steady. At Lexington, it was mostly sunny. The temperature was 79 degrees, the dew point 67, and the relative humidity 66%. The wind was west at 9 miles an hour. The pressure was 29.95 inches and steady. At Louisville, it was partly sunny. The temperature was 81 degrees, the dew point 66, and the relative humidity 60%. The wind was west at 13 miles an hour. The pressure was 29.93 inches and steady. At Frankfort, and the pressure was 29.94 inches and steady. Elsewhere around the region, at Wilmington, Ohio, rain was falling with a temperature of 70. At Jackson, it was sunny with a temperature of 77. It was mostly sunny with a temperature of 70 at Covington, 80 at Jasper, Indiana, and 80 at London. It was partly sunny with a temperature of 75 at Indianapolis and 83 at Bowling Green. Now for the official National Weather Service forecast for Frankfort and surrounding communities. Tonight, partly cloudy until midnight, then becoming mostly cloudy. Showers early in the evening. Chance of thunderstorms until midnight, then slight chance of thunderstorms after midnight. Patchy fog after midnight. Some thunderstorms may produce heavy rainfall this evening and overnight. Lows in the lower 60s. West winds up to 10 miles an hour until midnight, becoming light. Chance of precipitation 90%. Thursday, mostly cloudy in the morning, then becoming mostly sunny. Patchy fog in the morning. Highs in the lower 80s. Northeast winds up to 10 miles an hour. Thursday night, partly cloudy. Lows in the mid-50s. Northeast winds 5 to 10 miles an hour. Friday, mostly sunny. Highs in the upper 70s. Northeast winds 5 to 10 miles an hour. Friday night, mostly cloudy. Lows in the mid-50s. Northeast winds up to 5 miles an hour. And now the extended forecast for the radio listening area. Saturday and Saturday night, partly cloudy. Highs in the upper 70s. Lows in the mid-50s. Sunday and Sunday night, partly cloudy. Highs in the upper 70s. Lows in the mid-50s. Monday and Monday night, mostly clear. Highs in the upper 70s. Lows in the mid-50s. Tuesday and Tuesday night, mostly clear. Highs in the upper 70s. Lows in the lower 50s. Wednesday and Wednesday night, mostly clear. Highs in the upper 70s. Lows in the mid-50s. The current time is 8:03 p.m. Eastern Daylight Time. Flood watch remains in effect through late tonight. What? Flash flooding caused by excessive rainfall continues to be possible. Where? The following counties in Indiana: Dearborn, Fayette, Franklin, Ohio, Ripley, Switzerland, Union, and Wayne. The following counties in Kentucky: Boone, Bracken, Campbell, Carroll, Gallatin, Grant, Kenton, Lewis, Mason, Owen, Pendleton, and Robertson. And the following counties in Ohio: Adams, Brown, Butler, Claremont, Clinton, Fairfield, Fayette, Greene, Hamilton, Highland, Hocking, Montgomery, Pickaway, Pike, Preble, Ross, Scioto, and Warren. When, through late tonight. The following impacts are expected: excessive runoff may result in flooding of rivers, creeks, streams, and other low-lying and flood-prone locations. Additional details: occasional showers and thunderstorms will continue into early evening. Local rainfall amounts of up to 3 inches are possible. People in the watch area, especially those living in areas prone to flooding, should be prepared to take action should flooding develop. Monitor the latest forecasts and be alert for possible flood warnings. Flood watch remains in effect until 2 a.m. Eastern Daylight Time Thursday. What? Flooding caused by excessive rainfall continues to be possible. Where? Portions of Indiana, including the following area: Jefferson and Kentucky, including the following

Areas: Bourbon, Franklin, Harrison, Kentucky, Henry, Nicholas, Scott, Kentucky, and Trimble. When: until 2 a.m. Eastern Daylight Time Thursday. The following impacts are expected: excessive runoff may result in flooding of rivers, creeks, streams, and other low-lying and flood-prone locations. Creeks and streams may rise out of their banks. Flooding may occur in poor drainage and urban areas. Additional details: training showers and storms could create localized areas of flash flooding. 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You should monitor later forecasts and be alert for possible flood warnings. Those living in areas prone to flooding should be prepared to take action should flooding develop. Flood watch remains in effect until 2 a.m. Eastern Daylight Time Thursday. What? Flooding caused by excessive rainfall continues to be possible. Where? Portions of Indiana, including the following areas: Clark and Scott in Kentucky, including the following areas: Anderson, Clark, Kentucky; Fayette, Jefferson, Jessamine, Madison, Oldham, Shelby, Spencer, and Woodford. When? Until 2 a.m. Eastern Daylight Time Thursday. The following impacts are expected: excessive runoff may result in flooding of rivers, creeks, streams, and other low-lying and flood-prone locations. Creeks and streams may rise out of their banks. Flooding may occur in poor drainage and urban areas. 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You should monitor later forecasts and be alert for possible flood warnings. Those living in areas prone to flooding should be prepared to take action should flooding develop. 8 p.m. Eastern Daylight Time weather conditions across north central Kentucky. At Frankfort, and the pressure was 29.95 inches and rising. At Lexington, it was partly cloudy. The temperature was 78 degrees, the dew point 66, and the relative humidity 66%. The wind was west at 6 miles an hour. The pressure was 29.95 inches and steady. At Louisville, it was mostly cloudy. The temperature was 80 degrees, the dew point 68, and the relative humidity 66%. The wind was northwest at 6 miles an hour. The pressure was 29.93 inches and steady. At Frankfort, and the pressure was 29.95 inches and rising. Elsewhere around the region, at Wilmington, Ohio, rain was falling with a temperature of 69. It was partly cloudy, with a temperature of 71 at Covington, 73 at Indianapolis, 78 at Jasper, Indiana, 75 at Jackson, and 79 at London. At Bowling Green, it was mostly cloudy, with a temperature of 81. Now for the official National Weather Service forecast for Frankfort and surrounding communities. Tonight, partly cloudy until midnight, then becoming mostly cloudy. Showers early in the evening. Chance of thunderstorms until midnight, then slight chance of thunderstorms after midnight. Patchy fog after midnight. Some thunderstorms may produce heavy rainfall this evening and overnight. Lows in the lower 60s. West winds up to 10 miles an hour until midnight, becoming light. Chance of precipitation 90%. Thursday, mostly cloudy in the morning, then becoming mostly sunny. Patchy fog in the morning. Highs in the lower 80s. Northeast winds up to 10 miles an hour. Thursday night, partly cloudy. Lows in the mid-50s. Northeast winds 5 to 10 miles an hour. Friday, mostly sunny. Highs in the upper 70s. Northeast winds 5 to 10 miles an hour. Friday night, mostly cloudy. Lows in the mid-50s. Northeast winds up to 5 miles an hour. And now the extended forecast for the

Your listening area. Saturday and Saturday night, partly cloudy. Highs in the upper 70s. Lows in the mid 50s. Sunday and Sunday night, partly cloudy. Highs in the upper 70s. Lows in the mid 50s. Monday and Monday night, mostly clear. Highs in the upper 70s. Lows in the mid 50s. Tuesday and Tuesday night, mostly clear. Highs in the upper 70s. Lows in the lower 50s. Wednesday and Wednesday night, mostly clear. Highs in the upper 70s. Lows in the mid 50s. The current time is 8:10 p.m. Eastern Daylight Time. Flood watch remains in effect through late tonight. What? Flash flooding caused by excessive rainfall continues to be possible. Where? The following counties: in Indiana, Dearborn, Fayette, Franklin, Ohio, Ripley, Switzerland, Union and Wayne. The following counties: in Kentucky, Boone, Bracken, Campbell, Carroll, Gallatin, Grant, Kenton, Lewis, Mason, Owen, Pendleton and Robertson, and the following counties: in Ohio, Adams, Brown, Butler, Claremont, Clinton, Fairfield, Fayette, Greene, Hamilton, Highland, Hocking, Montgomery, Pickaway, Pike, Preble, Ross, Scioto and Warren. When, through late tonight. The following impacts are expected: excessive runoff may result in flooding of rivers, creeks, streams, and other low-lying and flood-prone locations. Additional details: occasional showers and thunderstorms will continue into early evening. Local rainfall amounts of up to 3 inches are possible. People in the watch area, especially those living in areas prone to flooding, should be prepared to take action should flooding develop. Monitor the latest forecasts and be alert for possible flood warnings. 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Flood watch remains in effect until 2 a.m. Eastern Daylight Time Thursday. What? Flooding caused by excessive rainfall continues to be possible. Where? Portions of Indiana, including the following area: Jefferson and Kentucky, including the following areas: Bourbon, Franklin, Harrison, Kentucky, Henry, Nicholas, Scott, Kentucky, and Trimble. When? Until 2 a.m. Eastern Daylight Time Thursday. The following impacts are expected: excessive runoff may result in flooding of rivers, creeks, streams, and other low-lying and flood-prone locations. Creeks and streams may rise out of their banks. Flooding may occur in poor drainage and urban areas. Additional details: draining showers and storms could create localized areas of flash flooding. Localized totals of 1 to 2 are possible within the watch area. http://www.weather.gov/safety/. Flood you should monitor later forecasts and be alert for possible flood warnings. Those living in areas prone to flooding should be prepared to take action should flooding develop. Flood watch remains in effect until 2 a.m. Eastern Daylight Time Thursday. What? Flooding caused by excessive rainfall continues to be possible. Where? Portions of Indiana, including the following areas: Clark and Scott in Kentucky, including the following areas: Anderson, Clark, Kentucky, Fayette, Jefferson, Jessamine, Madison, Oldham, Shelby, Spencer, and Woodford. When? Until 2 a.m. Eastern Daylight Time Thursday. The following impacts are expected: excessive runoff may result in flooding of rivers, creeks, streams, and other low-lying and flood-prone locations. Creeks and streams may rise out of their banks. Flooding may occur in poor drainage and urban areas. Additional details: draining showers and storms could create localized areas of flash flooding. 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

alert for possible flood warnings. Those living in areas prone to flooding should be prepared to take action should flooding develop. 8 p.m. Eastern Daylight Time weather conditions across north central Kentucky. At Frankfort, and the pressure was 29.95 inches and rising. At Lexington, it was partly cloudy. The temperature was 78 degrees, the dew point 66, and the relative humidity 66%. The wind was west at 6 miles an hour. The pressure was 29.95 inches and steady. At Louisville, it was mostly cloudy. The temperature was 80 degrees, the dew point 68, and the relative humidity 66%. The wind was northwest at 6 miles an hour. The pressure was 29.93 inches and steady. At Frankfort, and the pressure was 29.95 inches and rising. Elsewhere around the region, at Wilmington, Ohio, rain was falling, with a temperature of 69. It was partly cloudy, with a temperature of 71 at Covington, 73 at Indianapolis, and 78 at Jasper, Indiana. Under partly cloudy skies, Jackson reported 75, London reported 79, and Bowling Green reported 81. Now for the official National Weather Service forecast for Frankfort and surrounding communities. Tonight, partly cloudy until midnight, then becoming mostly cloudy. Showers early in the evening. Chance of thunderstorms until midnight, then slight chance of thunderstorms after midnight. Patchy fog after midnight. Some thunderstorms may produce heavy rainfall this evening and overnight. Lows in the lower 60s. West winds up to 10 miles an hour until midnight, becoming light. Chance of precipitation 90%. Thursday, mostly cloudy in the morning, then becoming mostly sunny. Patchy fog in the morning. Highs in the lower 80s. Northeast winds up to 10 miles an hour. Thursday night, partly cloudy. Lows in the mid-50s. Northeast winds 5 to 10 miles an hour. Friday, mostly sunny. Highs in the upper 70s. Northeast winds 5 to 10 miles an hour. Friday night, mostly cloudy. Lows in the mid-50s. Northeast winds up to 5 miles an hour. And now the extended forecast for the radio listening area. Saturday and Saturday night, partly cloudy. Highs in the upper 70s. Lows in the mid-50s. Sunday and Sunday night, partly cloudy. Highs in the upper 70s. Lows in the mid-50s. Monday and Monday night, mostly clear. Highs in the upper 70s. Lows in the mid-50s. Tuesday and Tuesday night, mostly clear. Highs in the upper 70s. Lows in the lower 50s. Wednesday and Wednesday night, mostly clear. Highs in the upper 70s. Lows in the mid-50s. The current time is 8:18 p.m. Eastern Daylight Time. Flood watch remains in effect through late tonight. What? Flash flooding caused by excessive rainfall continues to be possible. Where? The following counties: in Indiana, Dearborn, Fayette, Franklin, Ohio, Ripley, Switzerland, Union, and Wayne. The following counties: in Kentucky, Boone, Bracken, Campbell, Carroll, Gallatin, Grant, Kenton, Lewis, Mason, Owen, Pendleton, and Robertson. And the following counties: in Ohio, Adams, Brown, Butler, Claremont, Clinton, Fairfield, Fayette, Greene, Hamilton, Highland, Hocking, Montgomery, Pickaway, Pike, Preble, Ross, Scioto, and Warren. When, through late tonight. The following impacts are expected: excessive runoff may result in flooding of rivers, creeks, streams, and other low-lying and flood-prone locations. Additional details: occasional showers and thunderstorms will continue into early evening. Local rainfall amounts of up to 3 inches are possible. People in the watch area, especially those living in areas prone to flooding, should be prepared to take action should flooding develop. Monitor the latest forecasts and be alert for possible flood.
warnings. Flood watch remains in effect until 2 a.m. Eastern Daylight Time Thursday. What? Flooding caused by excessive rainfall continues to be possible. Where? Portions of Indiana, including the following area, Jefferson and Kentucky, including the following areas, Bourbon, Franklin, Harrison, Kentucky, Henry, Nicholas, Scott, Kentucky, and Trimble. When? Until 2 a.m. Eastern Daylight Time Thursday. The following impacts are expected. Excessive runoff may result in flooding of rivers, creeks, streams, and other low-lying and flood-prone locations. Creeks and streams may rise out of their banks. Flooding may occur in poor drainage and urban areas. Additional details, draining showers and storms could create localized areas of flash flooding. Localized totals of 1 to 2 are possible within the watch area. http://www.weather.gov/safety/flood You should monitor later forecasts and be alert for possible flood warnings. Those living in areas prone to flooding should be prepared to take action should flooding develop. Flood watch remains in effect until 2 a.m. Eastern Daylight Time Thursday. What? Flooding caused by excessive rainfall continues to be possible. Where? Portions of Indiana, including the following areas, Clark and Scott in Kentucky, including the following areas, Anderson, Clark, Kentucky, Fayette, Jefferson, Jessamine, Madison, Oldham, Shelby, Spencer, and Woodford. When? Until 2 a.m. Eastern Daylight Time Thursday. The following impacts are expected. Excessive runoff may result in flooding of rivers, creeks, streams, and other low-lying and flood-prone locations. Creeks and streams may rise out of their banks. Flooding may occur in poor drainage and urban areas. Additional details, draining showers and storms could create localized areas of flash flooding. Localized totals of 1 to 2 are possible within the watch area. http://www.weather.gov/safety/flood You should monitor later forecasts and be alert for possible flood warnings. Those living in areas prone to flooding should be prepared to take action should flooding develop. 8 p.m. Eastern Daylight Time weather conditions across north central Kentucky. At Frankfort, and the pressure was 29.95 inches and rising. At Lexington, it was partly cloudy. The temperature was 78 degrees, the dew point 66, and the relative humidity 66%. The wind was west at 6 miles an hour. The pressure was 29.95 inches and steady. At Louisville, it was mostly cloudy. The temperature was 80 degrees, the dew point 68, and the relative humidity 66%. The wind was northwest at 6 miles an hour. The pressure was 29.93 inches and steady. At Frankfort, and the pressure was 29.95 inches and rising. Elsewhere around the region, at Wilmington, Ohio, rain was falling, with a temperature of 69. It was partly cloudy, with a temperature of 71 at Covington, 73 at Indianapolis, and 78 at Jasper, Indiana. Under partly cloudy skies, Jackson reported 75, London reported 79, and Bowling Green reported 81. Now for the official National Weather Service forecast for Frankfort and surrounding communities. Tonight, partly cloudy until midnight, then becoming mostly cloudy. Showers early in the evening. Chance of thunderstorms until midnight, then slight chance of thunderstorms after midnight. Patchy fog after midnight. Some thunderstorms may produce heavy rainfall this evening and overnight. Lows in the lower 60s. West winds up to 10 miles an hour until midnight, becoming light. Chance of precipitation 90%. Thursday, mostly cloudy in the morning, then becoming mostly sunny. Patchy fog in the morning. Highs in the lower 80s. Northeast winds up to 10 miles an hour. Thursday night, partly cloudy. Lows in the mid-50s. Northeast winds 5 to 10 miles an hour. Friday.

mostly sunny. Highs in the upper 70s. Northeast winds 5 to 10 miles an hour. Friday night, mostly cloudy. Lows in the mid-50s. Northeast winds up to 5 miles an hour. And now the extended forecast for the radio listening area. Saturday and Saturday night, partly cloudy. Highs in the upper 70s. Lows in the mid-50s. Sunday and Sunday night, partly cloudy. Highs in the upper 70s. Lows in the mid-50s. Monday and Monday night, mostly clear. Highs in the upper 70s. Lows in the mid-50s. Tuesday and Tuesday night, mostly clear. Highs in the upper 70s. Lows in the lower 50s. Wednesday and Wednesday night, mostly clear. Highs in the upper 70s. Lows in the mid-50s. The current time is 8:26 p.m. Eastern Daylight Time. Flood watch remains in effect through late tonight. What? Flash flooding caused by excessive rainfall continues to be possible. Where? The following counties in Indiana, Dearborn, Fayette, Franklin, Ohio, Ripley, Switzerland, Union and Wayne. The following counties in Kentucky, Boone, Bracken, Campbell, Carroll, Gallatin, Grant, Kenton, Lewis, Mason, Owen, Pendleton and Robertson. And the following counties in Ohio, Adams, Brown, Butler, Claremont, Clinton, Fairfield, Fayette, Greene, Hamilton, Highland, Hocking, Montgomery, Pickaway, Pike, Preble, Ross, Scioto, and Warren. When, through late tonight. The following impacts are expected. Excessive runoff may result in flooding of rivers, creeks, streams, and other low-lying and flood-prone locations. Additional details, occasional showers and thunderstorms will continue into early evening. Local rainfall amounts of up to 3 inches are possible. People in the watch area, especially those living in areas prone to flooding, should be prepared to take action should flooding develop. Monitor the latest forecasts and be alert for possible flood warnings. Flood watch remains in effect until 2 a.m. Eastern Daylight Time Thursday. What? Flooding caused by excessive rainfall continues to be possible. Where? Portions of Indiana, including the following area, Jefferson and Kentucky, including the following areas, Bourbon, Franklin, Harrison, Kentucky, Henry, Nicholas, Scott, Kentucky, and Trimble. When? Until 2 a.m. Eastern Daylight Time Thursday. The following impacts are expected. Excessive runoff may result in flooding of rivers, creeks, streams, and other low-lying and flood-prone locations. Creeks and streams may rise out of their banks. Flooding may occur in poor drainage and urban areas. Additional details, training showers and storms could create localized areas of flash flooding. Localized totals of 1 to 2 are possible within the watch area. http://www.weather.gov/safety/flood. You should monitor later forecasts and be alert for possible flood warnings. Those living in areas prone to flooding should be prepared to take action should flooding develop. Flood watch remains in effect until 2 a.m. Eastern Daylight Time Thursday. What? Flooding caused by excessive rainfall continues to be possible. Where? Portions of Indiana, including the following areas, Clark and Scott in Kentucky, including the following areas, Anderson, Clark, Kentucky, Fayette, Jefferson, Jessamine, Madison, Oldham, Shelby, Spencer, and Woodford. When? Until 2 a.m. Eastern Daylight Time Thursday. The following impacts are expected. Excessive runoff may result in flooding of rivers, creeks, streams, and other low-lying and flood-prone locations. Creeks and streams may rise out of their banks. Flooding may occur in poor drainage and urban areas. Additional details, training showers and storms could create localized areas of flash flooding. 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You should monitor later forecasts and be alert.

for possible flood warnings. Those living in areas prone to flooding should be prepared to take action should flooding develop. 8 p.m. Eastern Daylight Time weather conditions across north-central Kentucky. At Frankfort, and the pressure was 29.95 inches and rising. At Lexington, it was partly cloudy. The temperature was 78 degrees, the dew point 66, and the relative humidity 66%. The wind was west at 6 miles an hour. The pressure was 29.95 inches and steady. At Louisville, it was mostly cloudy. The temperature was 80 degrees, the dew point 68, and the relative humidity 66%. The wind was northwest at 6 miles an hour. The pressure was 29.93 inches and steady. At Frankfort, and the pressure was 29.95 inches and rising. Elsewhere around the region, at Wilmington, Ohio, rain was falling with a temperature of 69. It was partly cloudy with a temperature of 71 at Covington, 73 at Indianapolis, and 78 at Jasper, Indiana. Under partly cloudy skies, Jackson reported 75, London reported 79, and Bowling Green reported 81. Now for the official National Weather Service forecast for Frankfort and surrounding communities. Tonight, partly cloudy until midnight, then becoming mostly cloudy. Showers early in the evening. Chance of thunderstorms until midnight, then slight chance of thunderstorms after midnight. Patchy fog after midnight. Some thunderstorms may produce heavy rainfall this evening and overnight. Lows in the lower 60s. West winds up to 10 miles an hour until midnight, becoming light. Chance of precipitation 90%. Thursday, mostly cloudy in the morning, then becoming mostly sunny. Patchy fog in the morning. Highs in the lower 80s. Northeast winds up to 10 miles an hour. Thursday night, partly cloudy. Lows in the mid-50s. Northeast winds 5 to 10 miles an hour. Friday, mostly sunny. Highs in the upper 70s. Northeast winds 5 to 10 miles an hour. Friday night, mostly cloudy. Lows in the mid-50s. Northeast winds up to 5 miles an hour. And now the extended forecast for the radio listening area. Saturday and Saturday night, partly cloudy. Highs in the upper 70s. Lows in the mid-50s. Sunday and Sunday night, partly cloudy. Highs in the upper 70s. Lows in the mid-50s. Monday and Monday night, mostly clear, cloudy. Highs in the upper 70s. Lows in the mid-50s. Monday and Monday night, mostly clear. Highs in the upper 70s. Lows in the mid-50s. Tuesday and Tuesday night, mostly clear. Highs in the upper 70s. Lows in the lower 50s. Wednesday and Wednesday night, mostly clear. Highs in the upper 70s. Lows in the mid-50s. The current time is 8:33 p.m. Eastern Daylight Time. This is the climate data for Frankfort for today. Since midnight, the high temperature was 84. The low was 68. No precipitation fell. Sunrise tomorrow 6:20 a.m. Sunset tomorrow 8:54 p.m. Flood watch remains in effect through late tonight. What? Flash flooding caused by excessive rainfall continues to be possible. Where? The following counties in Indiana: Dearborn, Fayette, Franklin, Ohio, Ripley, Switzerland, Union, and Wayne. The following counties in Kentucky: Boone, Bracken, Campbell, Carroll, Gallatin, Grant, Kenton, Lewis, Mason, Owen, Pendleton, and Robertson. And the following counties in Ohio: Adams, Brown, Butler, Claremont, Clinton, Fairfield, Fayette, Greene, Hamilton, Highland, Hocking, Montgomery, Pickaway, Pike, Preble, Ross, Scioto, and Warren. When, through late tonight, the following impacts are expected: excessive runoff may result in flooding of rivers.

rivers, creeks, streams, and other low-lying and flood-prone locations. Additional details, occasional showers and thunderstorms will continue into early evening. Local rainfall amounts of up to 3 inches are possible. People in the watch area, especially those living in areas prone to flooding, should be prepared to take action should flooding develop. Monitor the latest forecasts and be alert for possible flood warnings. Flood watch remains in effect until 2 a.m. Eastern Daylight Time Thursday. What? Flooding caused by excessive rainfall continues to be possible. Where? Portions of Indiana, including the following area, Jefferson and Kentucky, including the following areas, Bourbon, Franklin, Harrison, Kentucky, Henry, Nicholas, Scott, Kentucky, and Trimble. When? Until 2 a.m. Eastern Daylight Time Thursday. The following impacts are expected. Excessive runoff may result in flooding of rivers, creeks, streams, and other low-lying and flood-prone locations. Creeks and streams may rise out of their banks. Flooding may occur in poor drainage and urban areas. Additional details, training showers and storms could create localized areas of flash flooding. Localized totals of 1 to 2 are possible within the watch area. http://www.weather.gov/safety/ Flood. You should monitor later forecasts and be alert for possible flood warnings. Those living in areas prone to flooding should be prepared to take action should flooding develop. Flood watch remains in effect until 2 a.m. Eastern Daylight Time Thursday. What? Flooding caused by excessive rainfall continues to be possible. Where? Portions of Indiana, including the following areas, Clark and Scott in Kentucky, including the following areas, Anderson, Clark, Kentucky, Fayette, Jefferson, Jessamine, Madison, Oldham, Shelby, Spencer, and Woodford. When? Until 2 a.m. Eastern Daylight Time Thursday. The following impacts are expected. Excessive runoff may result in flooding of rivers, creeks, streams, and other low-lying and flood-prone locations. Creeks and streams may rise out of their banks. Flooding may occur in poor drainage and urban areas. Additional details, training showers and storms could create localized areas of flash flooding. 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You should monitor later forecasts and be alert for possible flood warnings. Those living in areas prone to flooding should be prepared to take action should flooding develop. 8 p.m. Eastern Daylight Time weather conditions across north central Kentucky. At Frankfort, and the pressure was 29.95 inches and rising. At Lexington, it was partly cloudy. The temperature was 78 degrees, the dew point 66, and the relative humidity 66%. The wind was west at 6 miles an hour. The pressure was 29.95 inches and steady. At Louisville, it was mostly cloudy. The temperature was 80 degrees, the dew point 68, and the relative humidity 66%. The wind was northwest at 6 miles an hour. The pressure was 29.93 inches and steady. At Frankfort, and the pressure was 29.95 inches and rising. Elsewhere around the region, at Wilmington, Ohio, rain was falling, with a temperature of 69. It was partly cloudy, with a temperature of 71 at Covington, 73 at Indianapolis, and 78 at Jasper, Indiana. Under partly cloudy skies, Jackson reported 75, London reported 79, and Bowling Green reported 81. Now for the official National Weather Service forecast for Frankfort and surrounding communities. Tonight, partly cloudy until midnight, then becoming mostly cloudy. Showers early in the evening. Chance of thunderstorms until midnight, then slight chance of thunderstorms after midnight. Patchy fog after midnight. Some thunderstorms may produce heavy rainfall this evening and overnight. Lows in the lower 60s. West winds up to 10 miles an hour until

midnight becoming light. Chance of precipitation 90%. Thursday, mostly cloudy in the morning, then becoming mostly sunny. Patchy fog in the morning. Highs in the lower 80s. Northeast winds up to 10 miles an hour. Thursday night, partly cloudy. Lows in the mid-50s. Northeast winds 5 to 10 miles an hour. Friday, mostly sunny. Highs in the upper 70s. Northeast winds 5 to 10 miles an hour. Friday night, mostly cloudy. Lows in the mid-50s. Northeast winds up to 5 miles an hour. And now the extended forecast for the radio listening area. Saturday and Saturday night, partly cloudy. Highs in the upper 70s. Lows in the mid-50s. Sunday and Sunday night, partly cloudy. Highs in the upper 70s. Lows in the mid-50s. Monday and Monday night, mostly clear. Highs in the upper 70s. Lows in the mid-50s. Tuesday and Tuesday night, mostly clear. Highs in the upper 70s. Lows in the lower 50s. Wednesday and Wednesday night, mostly clear. Highs in the upper 70s. Lows in the mid-50s. The current time is 8:41 p.m. Eastern Daylight Time. This is the climate data for Frankfurt for today. Since midnight, the high temperature was 84. The low was 68. No precipitation fell. Sunrise tomorrow 6:20 a.m. Sunset tomorrow 8:54 p.m. Flood watch remains in effect through late tonight. What? Flash flooding caused by excessive rainfall continues to be possible. Where? The following counties, in Indiana, Dearborn, Fayette, Franklin, Ohio, Ripley, Switzerland, Union and Wayne, the following counties, in Kentucky, Boone, Bracken, Campbell, Carroll, Gallatin, Grant, Kenton, Lewis, Mason, Olin, Pendleton and Robertson, and the following counties, in Ohio, Adams, Brown, Butler, Claremont, Clinton, Fairfield, Fayette, Greene, Hamilton, Highland, Hocking, Montgomery, Pickaway, Pike, Preble, Ross, Scioto and Warren. When, through late tonight. The following impacts are expected. Excessive runoff may result in flooding of rivers, creeks, streams, and other low-lying and flood-prone locations. Additional details, occasional showers and thunderstorms will continue into early evening. Local rainfall amounts of up to 3 inches are possible. People in the watch area, especially those living in areas prone to flooding, should be prepared to take action should flooding develop. Monitor the latest forecasts and be alert for possible flood warnings. 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Flood watch remains in effect until 2 a.m. Eastern Daylight Time Thursday. What? Flooding caused by excessive rainfall continues to be possible. Where? Portions of Indiana, including the following area, Jefferson and Kentucky, including the following areas, Bourbon, Franklin, Harrison, Kentucky, Henry, Nicholas, Scott, Kentucky, and Trimble. When? Until 2 a.m. Eastern Daylight Time Thursday. The following impacts are expected. Excessive runoff may result in flooding of rivers, creeks, streams, and other low-lying and flood-prone locations. Creeks and streams may rise out of their banks. Flooding may occur in poor drainage and urban areas. Additional details, training showers and storms could create localized areas of flash flooding. Localized totals of 1 to 2 are possible within the watch area. http://www.weather.gov/safety/flood. You should monitor later forecasts and be alert for possible flood warnings. Those living in areas prone to flooding should be prepared to take action should flooding develop. Flood watch remains in effect until 2 a.m. Eastern Day.

daylight time Thursday. What? Flooding caused by excessive rainfall continues to be possible. Where? Portions of Indiana, including the following areas, Clark and Scott in Kentucky, including the following areas, Anderson, Clark, Kentucky, Fayette, Jefferson, Jessamine, Madison, Oldham, Shelby, Spencer, and Woodford. When? Until 2 a.m. Eastern Daylight Time Thursday. The following impacts are expected. Excessive runoff may result in flooding of rivers, creeks, streams, and other low-lying and flood-prone locations. Creeks and streams may rise out of their banks. Flooding may occur in poor drainage and urban areas. Additional details, training showers and storms could create localized areas of flash flooding. 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Flood. You should monitor later forecasts and be alert for possible flood warnings. Those living in areas prone to flooding should be prepared to take action should flooding develop. Flood watch is canceled. The flash flood watch is canceled for the following counties in Indiana, Dearborn, Fayette, Franklin, Ohio, Ripley, Switzerland, Union and Wayne, the following counties in Kentucky, Boone, Bracken, Campbell, Carroll, Gallatin, Grant, Kenton, Lewis, Mason, Owen, Pendleton and Robertson, and the following counties in Ohio, Adams, Brown, Butler, Claremont, Clinton, Fairfield, Fayette, Greene, Hamilton, Highland, Hocking, Montgomery, Pickaway, Pike, Preble, Ross, Scioto, and Warren. The heavy rain has shifted out of the area and new flooding is no longer expected to pose a threat. Area streams and rivers will continue to remain high. Please continue to heed remaining road closures. 8 p.m. Eastern Daylight Time weather conditions across north central Kentucky. At Frankfort, and the pressure was 29.95 inches and rising. At Lexington, it was partly cloudy. The temperature was 78 degrees, the dew point 66, and the relative humidity 66%. The wind was west at 6 miles an hour. The pressure was 29.95 inches and steady. At Louisville, it was mostly cloudy. The temperature was 80 degrees, the dew point 68, and the relative humidity 66%. The wind was northwest at 6 miles an hour. The pressure was 29.93 inches and steady. At Frankfort, and the pressure was 29.95 inches and rising. Elsewhere around the region, at Wilmington, Ohio, rain was falling with a temperature of 69. It was partly cloudy with a temperature of 71 at Covington, 73 at Indianapolis, and 78 at Jasper, Indiana. Under partly cloudy skies, Jackson reported 75, London reported 79, and Bowling Green reported 81. Now for the official National Weather Service forecast for Frankfort and surrounding communities. Tonight, partly cloudy until midnight, then becoming mostly cloudy. Showers early in the evening. Chance of thunderstorms until midnight, then slight chance of thunderstorms after midnight. Patchy fog after midnight. Some thunderstorms may produce heavy rainfall this evening and overnight. Lows in the lower 60s. West winds up to 10 miles an hour until midnight, becoming light. Chance of precipitation 90%. Thursday, mostly cloudy in the morning, then becoming mostly sunny. Patchy fog in the morning. Highs in the lower 80s. Northeast winds up to 10 miles an hour. Thursday night, partly cloudy. Lows in the mid-50s. Northeast winds 5 to 10 miles an hour. Friday, mostly sunny. Highs in the upper 70s. Northeast winds 5 to 10 miles an hour. Friday night, mostly cloudy. Lows in the mid-50s. Northeast winds up to 5 miles an hour. And now the extended forecast for the radio listening area. Saturday and Saturday night, partly cloudy. Highs in the upper 70s.
lows in the mid-50s. Sunday and Sunday night, partly cloudy. Highs in the upper 70s. Lows in the mid-50s. Monday and Monday night, mostly clear. Highs in the upper 70s. Lows in the mid-50s. Tuesday and Tuesday night, mostly clear. Highs in the upper 70s. Lows in the lower 50s. Wednesday and Wednesday night, mostly clear. Highs in the upper 70s. Lows in the mid-50s. The current time is 8:50 p.m. Eastern Daylight Time. This is the climate data for Frankfurt for today. Since midnight, the high temperature was 84. The low was 68. No precipitation fell. Sunrise tomorrow 6:20 a.m. Sunset tomorrow 8:54 p.m. Flood watch remains in effect until 2 a.m. Eastern Daylight Time Thursday. What? Flooding caused by excessive rainfall continues to be possible. Where? Portions of Indiana, including the following area, Jefferson and Kentucky, including the following areas, Bourbon, Franklin, Harrison, Kentucky, Henry, Nicholas, Scott, Kentucky, and Trimble. When? Until 2 a.m. Eastern Daylight Time Thursday. The following impacts are expected. Excessive runoff may result in flooding of rivers, creeks, streams, and other low-lying and flood-prone locations. Creeks and streams may rise out of their banks. Flooding may occur in poor drainage and urban areas. Additional details, draining showers and storms could create localized areas of flash flooding. Localized totals of 1 to 2 are possible within the watch area. http://www.weather.gov/safety/ Flood you should monitor later forecasts and be alert for possible flood warnings. Those living in areas prone to flooding should be prepared to take action should flooding develop. Flood watch remains in effect until 2 a.m. Eastern Daylight Time Thursday. What? Flooding caused by excessive rainfall continues to be possible. Where? Portions of Indiana, including the following areas, Clark and Scott in Kentucky, including the following areas, Anderson, Clark, Kentucky, Fayette, Jefferson, Jessamine, Madison, Oldham, Shelby, Spencer, and Woodford. When? Until 2 a.m. Eastern Daylight Time Thursday. The following impacts are expected. Excessive runoff may result in flooding of rivers, creeks, streams, and other low-lying and flood-prone locations. Creeks and streams may rise out of their banks. Flooding may occur in poor drainage and urban areas. Additional details, draining showers and storms could create localized areas of flash flooding. Localized totals of 1 to 2 are possible within the watch area. http://www.weather.gov/safety/ Flood you should monitor later forecasts and be alert for possible flood warnings. Those living in areas prone to flooding should be prepared to take action should flooding develop. Flood watch is canceled. The flash flood watch is canceled for the following counties in Indiana, Dearborn, Fayette, Franklin, Ohio, Ripley, Switzerland, Union and Wayne, the following counties in Kentucky, Boone, Bracken, Campbell, Carroll, Gallatin, Grant, Kenton, Lewis, Mason, Owen, Pendleton and Robertson, and the following counties in Ohio, Adams, Brown, Butler, Claremont, Clinton, Fairfield, Fayette, Greene, Hamilton, Highland, Hocking, Montgomery, Pickaway, Pike, Preble, Ross, Scioto, and Warren. The heavy rain has shifted out of the area and new flooding is no longer expected to pose a threat. Area streams and rivers will continue to remain high. Please continue to heed remaining road closures. 8 p.m. Eastern Daylight Time weather conditions across north-central Kentucky. At Frankfurt, and the pressure was 29.95 inches and rising. At Lexington, it was partly cloudy. The temperature was 78 degrees, the dew point 66, and the relative humidity 66%. The wind was west at 6 miles an hour.
The pressure was 29.95 inches and steady.

at Louisville, it was mostly cloudy. The temperature was 80 degrees, the dew point 68, and the relative humidity 66%. The wind was northwest at 6 miles an hour. The pressure was 29.93 inches and steady at Frankfort. And the pressure was 29.95 inches and rising. Elsewhere around the region, at Wilmington, Ohio, rain was falling with a temperature of 69. It was partly cloudy with a temperature of 71 at Covington, 73 at Indianapolis, and 78 at Jasper, Indiana. Under partly cloudy skies, Jackson reported 75, London reported 79, and Bowling Green reported 81. Now for the official National Weather Service forecast for Frankfort and surrounding communities. Tonight, partly cloudy until midnight, then becoming mostly cloudy. Showers early in the evening. Chance of thunderstorms until midnight, then slight chance of thunderstorms after midnight. Patchy fog after midnight. Some thunderstorms may produce heavy rainfall this evening and overnight. Lows in the lower 60s. West winds up to 10 miles an hour until midnight, becoming light. Chance of precipitation 90%. Thursday, mostly cloudy in the morning, then becoming mostly sunny. Patchy fog in the morning. Highs in the lower 80s. Northeast winds up to 10 miles an hour. Thursday night, partly cloudy. Lows in the mid-50s. Northeast winds 5 to 10 miles an hour. Friday, mostly sunny. Highs in the upper 70s. Northeast winds 5 to 10 miles an hour. Friday night, mostly cloudy. Lows in the mid-50s. Northeast winds up to 5 miles an hour. And now the extended forecast for the radio listening area. Saturday and Saturday night, partly cloudy. Highs in the upper 70s. Lows in the mid-50s. Sunday and Sunday night, partly cloudy. Highs in the upper 70s. Lows in the mid-50s. Monday and Monday night, mostly clear. Highs in the upper 70s. Lows in the mid-50s. Tuesday and Tuesday night, mostly clear. Highs in the upper 70s. Lows in the lower 50s. Wednesday and Wednesday night, mostly clear. Highs in the upper 70s. Lows in the mid-50s. The current time is 8:57 p.m. Eastern Daylight Time. This is the climate data for Frankfort for today. Since midnight, the high temperature was 84. The low was 68. No precipitation fell. Sunrise tomorrow 6:20 a.m. Sunset tomorrow 8:54 p.m. Flood watch remains in effect until 2 a.m. Eastern Daylight Time Thursday. What? Flooding caused by excessive rainfall continues to be possible. Where? Portions of Indiana, including the following area, Jefferson and Kentucky, including the following areas, Bourbon, Franklin, Harrison, Kentucky, Henry, Nicholas, Scott, Kentucky, and Trimble. When? Until 2 a.m. Eastern Daylight Time Thursday. The following impacts are expected. Excessive runoff may result in flooding of rivers, creeks, streams, and other low-lying and flood-prone locations. Creeks and streams may rise out of their banks. Flooding may occur in poor drainage and urban areas. Additional details, training showers and storms could create localized areas of flash flooding. Localized totals of 1 to 2 are possible within the watch area. http://www.weather.gov/safety/flood You should monitor later forecasts and be alert for possible flood warnings. Those living in areas prone to flooding should be prepared to take action should flooding develop. This is the climate data for Frankfort for today. Since midnight, the high temperature was 84. The low was 68. No precipitation fell. Sunrise tomorrow 6:20 a.m. Sunset tomorrow 8:54 p.m. 8 p.m. Eastern Daylight Time weather conditions.

inches and rising. Elsewhere around the region, at Wilmington, Ohio, rain was falling with a temperature of 69. It was partly cloudy with a temperature of 71 at Covington, 73 at Indianapolis, and 78 at Jasper, Indiana. Under partly cloudy skies, Jackson reported 75, London reported 79, and Bowling Green reported 81. Now for the official National Weather Service forecast for Frankfort and surrounding communities. Tonight, partly cloudy until midnight, then becoming mostly cloudy. Showers early in the evening. Chance of thunderstorms until midnight, then slight chance of thunderstorms after midnight. Patchy fog after midnight. Some thunderstorms may produce heavy rainfall this evening and overnight. Lows in the lower 60s. West winds up to 10 miles an hour until midnight, becoming light. Chance of precipitation 90%. Thursday, mostly cloudy in the morning, then becoming mostly sunny. Patchy fog in the morning. Highs in the lower 80s. Northeast winds up to 10 miles an hour. Thursday night, partly cloudy. Lows in the mid-50s. Northeast winds 5 to 10 miles an hour. Friday, mostly sunny. Highs in the upper 70s. Northeast winds 5 to 10 miles an hour. Friday night, mostly cloudy. Lows in the mid-50s. Northeast winds up to 5 miles an hour. And now the extended forecast for the radio listening area. Saturday and Saturday night, partly cloudy. Highs in the upper 70s. Lows in the mid-50s. Sunday and Sunday night, partly cloudy. Highs in the upper 70s. Lows in the mid-50s. Monday and Monday night, mostly clear. Highs in the upper 70s. Lows in the mid-50s. Tuesday and Tuesday night, mostly clear. Highs in the upper 70s. Lows in the lower 50s. Wednesday and Wednesday night, mostly clear. Highs in the upper 70s. Lows in the mid-50s. The current time is 9:03 p.m. Eastern Daylight Time. This is the climate data for Frankfort for today. Since midnight, the high temperature was 84. The low was 68. No precipitation fell. Sunrise tomorrow 6:20 a.m. Sunset tomorrow 8:54 p.m. Flood watch is canceled. The flood watch is canceled for portions of Indiana, including the following areas: Clarkin, Jefferson, and Enscoton, and Kentucky, including the following areas: Anderson, Bourbon, Clark, Kentucky, Fayette, Franklin, Harrison, Kentucky, Henry, Jefferson, Jessamine, Madison, Nicholas, Oldham, Scott, Kentucky, Shelby, Spencer, Trimble, and Woodford. Flooding is no longer expected to pose a threat. Please continue to heed remaining road closures. 8 p.m. Eastern Daylight Time weather conditions across north-central Kentucky. At Frankfort, and the pressure was 29.95 inches and rising. At Lexington, it was partly cloudy. The temperature was 78 degrees, the dew point 66, and the relative humidity 66%. The wind was west at 6 miles an hour. The pressure was 29.95 inches and steady. At Louisville, it was mostly cloudy. The temperature was 80 degrees, the dew point 68, and the relative humidity 66%. The wind was northwest at 6 miles an hour. The pressure was 29.93 inches and steady. At Frankfort, and the pressure was 29.95 inches and rising. Elsewhere around the region, at Wilmington, Ohio, rain was falling with a temperature of 69. It was partly cloudy with a temperature of 71 at Covington, 73 at Indianapolis, and 78 at Jasper, Indiana. Under partly cloudy skies, Jackson reported 75, London reported 79, and Bowling Green reported 81. 9 p.m. Eastern Daylight Time weather conditions across north-central Kentucky. At Frankfort, and the pressure

was 29.96 inches and rising. At Lexington, it was cloudy. The temperature was 72 degrees, the dew point 67, and the relative humidity 84%. The wind was northwest at 6 miles an hour. The pressure was 29.97 inches and rising. At Louisville, it was mostly cloudy. The temperature was 77 degrees, the dew point 68, and the relative humidity 73%. The wind was west at 7 miles an hour. The pressure was 29.94 inches and rising. At Frankfort, and the pressure was 29.96 inches and rising. Elsewhere around the region, throughout the region, skies ranged from partly cloudy to mostly cloudy. It was 69 at Covington, 72 at Indianapolis, 76 at Jasper, Indiana, and 67 at Wilmington, Ohio. Jackson reported 73, London reported 77, and Bowling Green reported 79. Now for the official National Weather Service forecast for Frankfort and surrounding communities. Tonight, partly cloudy until midnight, then becoming mostly cloudy. Showers early in the evening. Chance of thunderstorms until midnight, then slight chance of thunderstorms after midnight. Patchy fog after midnight. Some thunderstorms may produce heavy rainfall this evening and overnight. Lows in the lower 60s. West winds up to 10 miles an hour until midnight, becoming light. Chance of precipitation 90%. Thursday, mostly cloudy in the morning, then becoming mostly sunny. Patchy fog in the morning. Highs in the lower 80s. Northeast winds up to 10 miles an hour. Thursday night, partly cloudy. Lows in the mid-50s. Northeast winds 5 to 10 miles an hour. Friday, mostly sunny. Highs in the upper 70s. Northeast winds 5 to 10 miles an hour. Friday night, mostly cloudy. Lows in the mid-50s. Northeast winds up to 5 miles an hour. And now the extended forecast for the radio listening area. Saturday and Saturday night, partly cloudy. Highs in the upper 70s. Lows in the mid-50s. Sunday and Sunday night, partly cloudy. Highs in the upper 70s. Lows in the mid-50s. Monday and Monday night, mostly clear. Highs in the upper 70s. Lows in the mid-50s. Tuesday and Tuesday night, mostly clear. Highs in the upper 70s. Lows in the lower 50s. Wednesday and Wednesday night, mostly clear. Highs in the upper 70s. Lows in the mid-50s. The current time is 9:08 p.m. Eastern Daylight Time. This is the climate data for Frankfort for today. Since midnight, the high temperature was 84. The low was 68. No precipitation fell. Sunrise tomorrow 6:20 a.m. Sunset tomorrow 8:54 p.m. Flood watch is canceled. The flood watch is canceled for portions of Indiana, including the following areas: Clarkin, Jefferson, and Enscoton in Kentucky, including the following areas: Anderson, Bourbon, Clark, Kentucky, Fayette, Franklin, Harrison, Kentucky, Henry, Jefferson, Jessamine, Madison, Nicholas, Oldham, Scott, Kentucky, Shelby, Spencer, Trimble, and Woodford. Flooding is no longer expected to pose a threat. Please continue to heed remaining road closures. 9 p.m. Eastern Daylight Time weather conditions across north central Kentucky. At Frankfort, and the pressure was 29.96 inches and rising. At Lexington, it was cloudy. The temperature was 72 degrees, the dew point 67, and the relative humidity 84%. The wind was northwest at 6 miles an hour. The pressure was 29.97 inches and rising. At Louisville, it was mostly cloudy. The temperature was 77 degrees, the dew point 68, and the relative humidity 73%. The wind was west at 7 miles an hour. The pressure was

29.94 inches and rising at Frankfurt, and the pressure was 29.96 inches and rising. Elsewhere around the region, throughout the region, skies ranged from partly cloudy to mostly cloudy. It was 69 at Covington, 72 at Indianapolis, 76 at Jasper, Indiana, and 67 at Wilmington, Ohio. Jackson reported 73, London reported 77, and Bowling Green reported 79. Now for the official National Weather Service forecast for Frankfurt and surrounding communities. Tonight, partly cloudy until midnight, then becoming mostly cloudy. Showers early in the evening. Chance of thunderstorms until midnight, then slight chance of thunderstorms after midnight. Patchy fog after midnight. Some thunderstorms may produce heavy rainfall this evening and overnight. Lows in the lower 60s. West winds up to 10 miles an hour until midnight, becoming light. Chance of precipitation 90%. Thursday, mostly cloudy in the morning, then becoming mostly sunny. Patchy fog in the morning. Highs in the lower 80s. Northeast winds up to 10 miles an hour. Thursday night, partly cloudy. Lows in the mid-50s. Northeast winds 5 to 10 miles an hour. Friday, mostly sunny. Highs in the upper 70s. Northeast winds 5 to 10 miles an hour. Friday night, mostly cloudy. Lows in the mid-50s. Northeast winds up to 5 miles an hour. And now the extended forecast for the radio listening area. Saturday and Saturday night, partly cloudy. Highs in the upper 70s. Lows in the mid-50s. Sunday and Sunday night, partly cloudy. Highs in the upper 70s. Lows in the mid-50s. Monday and Monday night, mostly clear. Highs in the upper 70s. Lows in the mid-50s. Tuesday and Tuesday night, mostly clear. Highs in the upper 70s. Lows in the lower 50s. Wednesday and Wednesday night, mostly clear. Highs in the upper 70s. Lows in the mid-50s. 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The current time is 9:13 p.m. Eastern Daylight Time. This is the climate data for Frankfurt for today. Since midnight, the high temperature was 84. The low was 68. No precipitation fell. Sunrise tomorrow 6:20 a.m. Sunset tomorrow 8:54 p.m. Flood watch is canceled. The flood watch is canceled for portions of Indiana, including the following areas: Clarkin, Jefferson, and Enscoton in Kentucky, including the following areas: Anderson, Bourbon, Clark, Kentucky, Fayette, Franklin, Harrison, Kentucky, Henry, Jefferson, Jessamine, Madison, Nicholas, Oldham, Scott, Kentucky, Shelby, Spencer, Trimble, and Woodford. Flooding is no longer expected to pose a threat. Please continue to heed remaining road closures. 9 p.m. Eastern Daylight Time weather conditions across north-central Kentucky. At Frankfurt, and the pressure was 29.96 inches and rising. At Lexington, it was cloudy. The temperature was 72 degrees, the dew point 67, and the relative humidity 84%. The wind was northwest at 6 miles an hour. The pressure was 29.97 inches and rising. At Louisville, it was mostly cloudy. The temperature was 77 degrees, the dew point 68, and the relative humidity 73%. The wind was west at 7 miles an hour. The pressure was 29.94 inches and rising. At Frankfurt, and the pressure was 29.96 inches and rising. Elsewhere around the region, throughout the region, skies ranged from partly cloudy to mostly cloudy.

It was 69 at Covington, 72 at Indianapolis, 76 at Jasper, Indiana, and 67 at Wilmington, Ohio. Jackson reported 73, London reported 77, and Bowling Green reported 79. Now for the official National Weather Service forecast for Frankfort and surrounding communities. Tonight, partly cloudy until midnight, then becoming mostly cloudy. Showers early in the evening. Chance of thunderstorms until midnight, then slight chance of thunderstorms after midnight. Patchy fog after midnight. Some thunderstorms may produce heavy rainfall this evening and overnight. Lows in the lower 60s. West winds up to 10 miles an hour until midnight, becoming light. Chance of precipitation 90%. Thursday, mostly cloudy in the morning, then becoming mostly sunny. Patchy fog in the morning. Highs in the lower 80s. Northeast winds up to 10 miles an hour. Thursday night, partly cloudy. Lows in the mid-50s. Northeast winds 5 to 10 miles an hour. Friday, mostly sunny. Highs in the upper 70s. Northeast winds 5 to 10 miles an hour. Friday night, mostly cloudy. Lows in the mid-50s. Northeast winds up to 5 miles an hour. And now the extended forecast for the radio listening area. Saturday and Saturday night, partly cloudy. Highs in the upper 70s. Lows in the mid-50s. Sunday and Sunday night, partly cloudy. Highs in the upper 70s. Lows in the mid-50s. Monday and Monday night, mostly clear. Highs in the upper 70s. Lows in the mid-50s. Tuesday and Tuesday night, mostly clear. Highs in the upper 70s. Lows in the lower 50s. Wednesday and Wednesday night, mostly clear. Highs in the upper 70s. Lows in the mid-50s. The current time is 9:18 p.m. Eastern Daylight Time. This is the climate data for Frankfort for today. Since midnight, the high temperature was 84. The low was 68. No precipitation fell. Sunrise tomorrow 6:20 a.m. Sunset tomorrow 8:54 p.m. 9 p.m. Eastern Daylight Time weather conditions across north central Kentucky. At Frankfort, and the pressure was 29.96 inches and rising. At Lexington, it was cloudy. The temperature was 72 degrees, the dew point 67, and the relative humidity 84%. The wind was northwest at 6 miles an hour. The pressure was 29.97 inches and rising. At Louisville, it was mostly cloudy. The temperature was 77 degrees, the dew point 68, and the relative humidity 73%. The wind was west at 7 miles an hour. The pressure was 29.94 inches and rising. At Frankfort, and the pressure was 29.96 inches and rising. Elsewhere around the region, throughout the region, skies ranged from partly cloudy to mostly cloudy. It was 69 at Covington, 72 at Indianapolis, 76 at Jasper, Indiana, and 67 at Wilmington, Ohio. Jackson reported 73, London reported 77, and Bowling Green reported 79. Now for the official National Weather Service forecast for Frankfort and surrounding communities. Tonight, partly cloudy until midnight, then becoming mostly cloudy. Showers early in the evening. Chance of thunderstorms until midnight, then slight chance of thunderstorms after midnight. Patchy fog after midnight. Some thunderstorms may produce heavy rainfall this evening and overnight. Lows in the lower 60s. West winds up to 10 miles an hour until midnight, becoming light. Chance of precipitation 90%. Thursday, mostly cloudy in the morning, then becoming mostly sunny. Patchy fog in the morning. Highs in the lower 80s. Northeast winds up to 10 miles an hour. Thursday night, partly cloudy.
lows in the mid-50s. Northeast winds 5 to 10 miles an hour. Friday, mostly sunny. Highs in the upper 70s. Northeast winds 5 to 10 miles an hour. Friday night, mostly cloudy. Lows in the mid-50s. Northeast winds up to 5 miles an hour. And now the extended forecast for the radio listening area. Saturday and Saturday night, partly cloudy. Highs in the upper 70s. Lows in the mid-50s. Sunday and Sunday night, partly cloudy. Highs in the upper 70s. Lows in the mid-50s. Monday and Monday night, mostly clear. Highs in the upper 70s. Lows in the mid-50s. Tuesday and Tuesday night, mostly clear. Highs in the upper 70s. Lows in the lower 50s. Wednesday and Wednesday night, mostly clear. Highs in the upper 70s. Lows in the mid-50s. This is the climate data for Frankfurt for today. Since midnight, the high temperature was 84. The low was 68. No precipitation fell. Sunrise tomorrow 6:20 a.m. Sunset tomorrow 8:54 p.m. The current time is 9:22 p.m. Eastern Daylight Time. 9 p.m. Eastern Daylight Time weather conditions across north-central Kentucky. At Frankfurt. And the pressure was 29.96 inches and rising. At Lexington, it was cloudy. The temperature was 72 degrees, the dew point 67, and the relative humidity 84%. The wind was northwest at 6 miles an hour. The pressure was 29.97 inches and rising. At Louisville, it was mostly cloudy. The temperature was 77 degrees, the dew point 68, and the relative humidity 73%. The wind was west at 7 miles an hour. The pressure was 29.94 inches and rising. At Frankfurt, and the pressure was 29.96 inches and rising. Elsewhere around the region, throughout the region, skies ranged from partly cloudy to mostly cloudy. It was 69 at Covington, 72 at Indianapolis, 76 at Jasper, Indiana, and 67 at Wilmington, Ohio. Jackson reported 73, London reported 77, and Bowling Green reported 79. Now for the official National Weather Service forecast for Frankfurt and surrounding communities. Tonight, partly cloudy until midnight, then becoming mostly cloudy. Showers early in the evening. Chance of thunderstorms until midnight, then slight chance of thunderstorms after midnight. Patchy fog after midnight. Some thunderstorms may produce heavy rainfall this evening and overnight. Lows in the lower 60s. West winds up to 10 miles an hour until midnight, becoming light. Chance of precipitation 90%. Thursday, mostly cloudy in the morning, then becoming mostly sunny. Patchy fog in the morning. Highs in the lower 80s. Northeast winds up to 10 miles an hour. Thursday night, partly cloudy. Lows in the mid-50s. Northeast winds 5 to 10 miles an hour. Friday, mostly sunny. Highs in the upper 70s. Northeast winds 5 to 10 miles an hour. Friday night, mostly cloudy. Lows in the mid-50s. Northeast winds up to 5 miles an hour. And now the extended forecast for the radio listening area. Saturday and Saturday night, partly cloudy. Highs in the upper 70s. Lows in the mid-50s. Sunday and Sunday night, partly cloudy. Highs in the upper 70s. Lows in the mid-50s. Monday and Monday night, mostly clear. Highs in the upper 70s. Lows in the mid-50s. Tuesday and Tuesday night, mostly clear. Highs in the upper 70s. Lows in the lower 50s. Wednesday and Wednesday night, mostly clear. Highs in the upper 70s. Lows in the mid-50s. This is the climate data.

Frankfurt for today. Since midnight, the high temperature was 84. The low was 68. No precipitation fell. Sunrise tomorrow 6:20 a.m. Sunset tomorrow 8:54 p.m. 9 p.m. Eastern Daylight Time weather conditions across north central Kentucky. At Frankfurt. And the pressure was 29.96 inches and rising. At Lexington, it was cloudy. The temperature was 72 degrees, the dew point 67, and the relative humidity 84%. The wind was northwest at 6 miles an hour. The pressure was 29.97 inches and rising. At Louisville, it was mostly cloudy. The temperature was 77 degrees, the dew point 68, and the relative humidity 73%. The wind was west at 7 miles an hour. The pressure was 29.94 inches and rising. At Frankfurt, and the pressure was 29.96 inches and rising. Elsewhere around the region, throughout the region, skies ranged from partly cloudy to mostly cloudy. It was 69 at Covington, 72 at Indianapolis, 76 at Jasper, Indiana, and 67 at Wilmington, Ohio. Jackson reported 73, London reported 77, and Bowling Green reported 79. The current time is 9:27 p.m. Eastern Daylight Time. Now for the official National Weather Service forecast for Frankfurt and surrounding communities. Tonight, partly cloudy until midnight, then becoming mostly cloudy. Showers early in the evening. Chance of thunderstorms until midnight, then slight chance of thunderstorms after midnight. Patchy fog after midnight. Some thunderstorms may produce heavy rainfall this evening and overnight. Lows in the lower 60s. West winds up to 10 miles an hour until midnight, becoming light. Chance of precipitation 90%. Thursday, mostly cloudy in the morning, then becoming mostly sunny. Patchy fog in the morning. Highs in the lower 80s. Northeast winds up to 10 miles an hour. Thursday night, partly cloudy. Lows in the mid-50s. Northeast winds 5 to 10 miles an hour. Friday, mostly sunny. Highs in the upper 70s. Northeast winds 5 to 10 miles an hour. Friday night, mostly cloudy. Lows in the mid-50s. Northeast winds up to 5 miles an hour. And now the extended forecast for the radio listening area. Saturday and Saturday night, partly cloudy. Highs in the upper 70s. Lows in the mid-50s. Sunday and Sunday night, partly cloudy. Highs in the upper 70s. Lows in the mid-50s. Monday and Monday night, mostly clear. Highs in the upper 70s. Lows in the mid-50s. Tuesday and Tuesday night, mostly clear. Highs in the upper 70s. Lows in the lower 50s. Wednesday and Wednesday night, mostly clear. Highs in the upper 70s. Lows in the mid-50s. This is the climate data for Frankfurt for today. Since midnight, the high temperature was 84. The low was 68. No precipitation fell. Sunrise tomorrow 6:20 a.m. Sunset tomorrow 8:54 p.m. 9 p.m. Eastern Daylight Time weather conditions across north central Kentucky. At Frankfurt. And the pressure was 29.96 inches and rising. At Lexington, it was cloudy. The temperature was 72 degrees, the dew point 67, and the relative humidity 84%. The wind was northwest at 6 miles an hour. The pressure was 29.97 inches and rising. At Louisville, it was mostly cloudy. The temperature was 77 degrees, the dew point 68, and the relative humidity 73%. The wind was west at 7 miles an hour. The pressure was 29.94 inches and rising. At Frankfurt. And the pressure was 29.96 inches in rising.

Elsewhere around the region, throughout the region, skies ranged from partly cloudy to mostly cloudy. It was 69 at Covington, 72 at Indianapolis, 76 at Jasper, Indiana, and 67 at Wilmington, Ohio. Jackson reported 73, London reported 77, and Bowling Green reported 79. Now for the official National Weather Service forecast for Frankfort and surrounding communities. Tonight, partly cloudy until midnight, then becoming mostly cloudy. Showers early in the evening. Chance of thunderstorms until midnight, then slight chance of thunderstorms after midnight. Patchy fog after midnight. Some thunderstorms may produce heavy rainfall this evening and overnight. Lows in the lower 60s. West winds up to 10 miles an hour until midnight, becoming light. Chance of precipitation 90%. Thursday, mostly cloudy in the morning, then becoming mostly sunny. Patchy fog in the morning. Highs in the lower 80s. Northeast winds up to 10 miles an hour. Thursday night, partly cloudy. Lows in the mid-50s. Northeast winds 5 to 10 miles an hour. Friday, mostly sunny. Highs in the upper 70s. Northeast winds 5 to 10 miles an hour. Friday night, mostly cloudy. Lows in the mid-50s. Northeast winds up to 5 miles an hour. And now the extended forecast for the radio listening area. Saturday and Saturday night, partly cloudy. Highs in the upper 70s. Lows in the mid-50s. Sunday and Sunday night, partly cloudy. Highs in the upper 70s. Lows in the mid-50s. Monday and Monday night, mostly clear. Highs in the upper 70s. Lows in the mid-50s. Tuesday and Tuesday night, mostly clear. Highs in the upper 70s. Lows in the lower 50s. Wednesday and Wednesday night, mostly clear. Highs in the upper 70s. Lows in the mid-50s. Lows in the lower 50s. Wednesday and Wednesday night, mostly clear. Highs in the upper 70s. Lows in the mid-50s. The current time is 9:33 p.m. Eastern Daylight Time. This is the climate data for Frankfort for today. Since midnight, the high temperature was 84. The low was 68. No precipitation fell. Sunrise tomorrow 6:20 a.m. Sunset tomorrow 8:54 p.m. 9 p.m. Eastern Daylight Time weather conditions across north central Kentucky. At Frankfort, and the pressure was 29.96 inches and rising. At Lexington, it was cloudy. The temperature was 72 degrees, the dew point 67, and the relative humidity 84%. The wind was northwest at 6 miles an hour. The pressure was 29.97 inches and rising. At Louisville, it was mostly cloudy. The temperature was 77 degrees, the dew point 68, and the relative humidity 73%. The wind was west at 7 miles an hour. The pressure was 29.94 inches and rising. At Frankfort, and the pressure was 29.96 inches and rising. Elsewhere around the region, throughout the region, skies ranged from partly cloudy to mostly cloudy. It was 69 at Covington, 72 at Indianapolis, 76 at Jasper, Indiana, and 67 at Wilmington, Ohio. Jackson reported 73, London reported 77, and Bowling Green reported 79. Now for the official National Weather Service forecast for Frankfort and surrounding communities. Tonight, partly cloudy until midnight, then becoming mostly cloudy. Showers early in the evening. Chance of thunderstorms until midnight, then slight chance of thunderstorms after midnight. Patchy fog after midnight. Some thunderstorms may produce heavy rainfall this evening and overnight. Lows in the lower 60s. West winds up to 10 miles an hour until midnight, becoming light.

chance of precipitation 90%. Thursday, mostly cloudy in the morning, then becoming mostly sunny. Patchy fog in the morning. Highs in the lower 80s. Northeast winds up to 10 miles an hour. Thursday night, partly cloudy. Lows in the mid-50s. Northeast winds 5 to 10 miles an hour. Friday, mostly sunny. Highs in the upper 70s. Northeast winds 5 to 10 miles an hour. Friday night, mostly cloudy. Lows in the mid-50s. Northeast winds up to 5 miles an hour. And now the extended forecast for the radio listening area. Saturday and Saturday night, partly cloudy. Highs in the upper 70s. Lows in the mid-50s. Sunday and Sunday night, partly cloudy. Highs in the upper 70s. Lows in the mid-50s. Monday and Monday night, mostly clear. Highs in the upper 70s. Lows in the mid-50s. Tuesday and Tuesday night, mostly clear. Highs in the upper 70s. Lows in the lower 50s. Wednesday and Wednesday night, mostly clear. Highs in the upper 70s. Lows in the mid-50s. This is the climate data for Frankfurt for today. Since midnight, the high temperature was 84. The low was 68. No precipitation fell. Sunrise tomorrow 6:20 a.m. Sunset tomorrow 8:54 p.m. The current time is 9:37 p.m. Eastern Daylight Time. 9 p.m. Eastern Daylight Time weather conditions across north central Kentucky. At Frankfurt. And the pressure was 29.96 inches and rising. At Lexington, it was cloudy. The temperature was 72 degrees, the dew point 67, and the relative humidity 84%. The wind was northwest at 6 miles an hour. The pressure was 29.97 inches and rising. At Louisville, it was mostly cloudy. The temperature was 77 degrees, the dew point 68, and the relative humidity 73%. The wind was west at 7 miles an hour. The pressure was 29.94 inches and rising. At Frankfurt, and the pressure was 29.96 inches and rising. Elsewhere around the region, throughout the region, skies ranged from partly cloudy to mostly cloudy. It was 69 at Covington, 72 at Indianapolis, 76 at Jasper, Indiana, and 67 at Wilmington, Ohio. Jackson reported 73, London reported 77, and Bowling Green reported 79. Now for the official National Weather Service forecast for Frankfurt and surrounding communities. Tonight, partly cloudy until midnight, then becoming mostly cloudy. Showers early in the evening. Chance of thunderstorms until midnight, then slight chance of thunderstorms after midnight. Patchy fog after midnight. Some thunderstorms may produce heavy rainfall this evening and overnight. Lows in the lower 60s. West winds up to 10 miles an hour until midnight, becoming light. Chance of precipitation 90%. Thursday, mostly cloudy in the morning, then becoming mostly sunny. Patchy fog in the morning. Highs in the lower 80s. Northeast winds up to 10 miles an hour. Thursday night, partly cloudy. Lows in the mid-50s. Northeast winds 5 to 10 miles an hour. Friday, mostly sunny. Highs in the upper 70s. Northeast winds 5 to 10 miles an hour. Friday night, mostly cloudy. Lows in the mid-50s. Northeast winds up to 5 miles an hour. And now the extended forecast for the radio listening area. Saturday and Saturday night, partly cloudy. Highs in the upper 70s. Lows in the mid-50s. Sunday and Sunday night, partly cloudy. Highs in the upper 70s. Lows in the mid-50s. Monday and Monday night, mostly clear. Highs in the upper 70s. Lows in the mid-50s.

Tuesday and Tuesday night, mostly clear. Highs in the upper 70s. Lows in the lower 50s. Wednesday and Wednesday night, mostly clear. Highs in the upper 70s. Lows in the mid 50s. This is the climate data for Frankfurt for today. Since midnight, the high temperature was 84. The low was 68. No precipitation fell. Sunrise tomorrow 6:20 a.m. Sunset tomorrow 8:54 p.m. 9 p.m. Eastern Daylight Time weather conditions across north-central Kentucky. At Frankfurt. And the pressure was 29.96 inches and rising. At Lexington, it was cloudy. The temperature was 72 degrees, the dew point 67, and the relative humidity 84%. The wind was northwest at 6 miles an hour. The pressure was 29.97 inches and rising. At Louisville, it was mostly cloudy. The temperature was 77 degrees, the dew point 68, and the relative humidity 73%. The wind was west at 7 miles an hour. The pressure was 29.94 inches and rising. At Frankfurt, and the pressure was 29.96 inches and rising. Elsewhere around the region, throughout the region, skies ranged from partly cloudy to mostly cloudy. It was 69 at Covington, 72 at Indianapolis, 76 at Jasper, Indiana, and 67 at Wilmington, Ohio. Jackson reported 73, London reported 77, and Bowling Green reported 79. 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The current time is 9:42 p.m. Eastern Daylight Time. Now for the official National Weather Service forecast for Frankfurt and surrounding communities. Tonight, partly cloudy until midnight, then becoming mostly cloudy. Showers early in the evening. Chance of thunderstorms until midnight, then slight chance of thunderstorms after midnight. Patchy fog after midnight. Some thunderstorms may produce heavy rainfall this evening and overnight. Lows in the lower 60s. West winds up to 10 miles an hour until midnight, becoming light. Chance of precipitation 90%. Thursday, mostly cloudy in the morning, then becoming mostly sunny. Patchy fog in the morning. Highs in the lower 80s. Northeast winds up to 10 miles an hour. Thursday night, partly cloudy. Lows in the mid-50s. Northeast winds 5 to 10 miles an hour. Friday, mostly sunny. Highs in the upper 70s. Northeast winds 5 to 10 miles an hour. Friday night, mostly cloudy. Lows in the mid-50s. Northeast winds up to 5 miles an hour. And now the extended forecast for the radio listening area. Saturday and Saturday night, partly cloudy. Highs in the upper 70s. Lows in the mid-50s. Sunday and Sunday night, partly cloudy. Highs in the upper 70s. Lows in the mid-50s. Monday and Monday night, mostly clear. Highs in the upper 70s. Lows in the mid-50s. Tuesday and Tuesday night, mostly clear. Highs in the upper 70s. Lows in the lower 50s. Wednesday and Wednesday night, mostly clear. Highs in the upper 70s. Lows in the mid-50s. This is the climate data for Frankfurt for today. Since midnight, the high temperature was 84. The low was 68. No precipitation fell. Sunrise tomorrow 6:20 a.m. Sunset tomorrow 8:54 p.m. 9 p.m. Eastern Daylight Time weather conditions across north-central Kentucky. At Frankfurt. And the pressure was 29.96 inches and rising. At Lexington,

cloudy. The temperature was 72 degrees, the dew point 67, and the relative humidity 84%. The wind was northwest at 6 miles an hour. The pressure was 29.97 inches and rising. At Louisville, it was mostly cloudy. The temperature was 77 degrees, the dew point 68, and the relative humidity 73%. The wind was west at 7 miles an hour. The pressure was 29.94 inches and rising. At Frankfurt, and the pressure was 29.96 inches and rising. Elsewhere around the region, throughout the region, skies ranged from partly cloudy to mostly cloudy. It was 69 at Covington, 72 at Indianapolis, 76 at Jasper, Indiana, and 67 at Wilmington, Ohio. Jackson reported 73, London reported 77, and Bowling Green reported 79. Now for the official National Weather Service forecast for Frankfurt and surrounding communities. Tonight, partly cloudy until midnight, then becoming mostly cloudy. Showers early in the evening. Chance of thunderstorms until midnight, then slight chance of thunderstorms after midnight. Patchy fog after midnight. Some thunderstorms may produce heavy rainfall this evening and overnight. Lows in the lower 60s. West winds up to 10 miles an hour until midnight, becoming light. Chance of precipitation 90%. Thursday, mostly cloudy in the morning, then becoming mostly sunny. Patchy fog in the morning. Highs in the lower 80s. Northeast winds up to 10 miles an hour. Thursday night, partly cloudy. Lows in the mid-50s. Northeast winds 5 to 10 miles an hour. Friday, mostly sunny. Highs in the upper 70s. Northeast winds 5 to 10 miles an hour. Friday night, mostly cloudy. Lows in the mid-50s. Northeast winds up to 5 miles an hour. And now the extended forecast for the radio listening area. Saturday and Saturday night, partly cloudy. Highs in the upper 70s. Lows in the mid-50s. Sunday and Sunday night, partly cloudy. Highs in the upper 70s. Lows in the mid-50s. Monday and Monday night, mostly clear. Highs in the upper 70s. Lows in the mid-50s. Tuesday and Tuesday night, mostly clear. Highs in the upper 70s. Lows in the lower 50s. Wednesday and Wednesday night, mostly clear. Highs in the upper 70s. Lows in the mid-50s. The current time is 9:48 p.m. Eastern Daylight Time. This is the climate data for Frankfurt for today. Since midnight, the high temperature was 84. The low was 68. No precipitation fell. Sunrise tomorrow 6:20 a.m. Sunset tomorrow 8:54 p.m. 9 p.m. Eastern Daylight Time weather conditions across north central Kentucky. At Frankfurt, and the pressure was 29.96 inches and rising. At Lexington, it was cloudy. The temperature was 72 degrees, the dew point 67, and the relative humidity 84%. The wind was northwest at 6 miles an hour. The pressure was 29.97 inches and rising. At Louisville, it was mostly cloudy. The temperature was 77 degrees, the dew point 68, and the relative humidity 73%. The wind was west at 7 miles an hour. The pressure was 29.94 inches and rising. At Frankfurt, and the pressure was 29.96 inches and rising. Elsewhere around the region, throughout the region, skies ranged from partly cloudy to mostly cloudy. It was 69 at Covington, 72 at Indianapolis, 76 at Jasper, Indiana, and 67 at Wilmington, Ohio. Jackson reported 73, London reported 77, and Bowling Green reported 79. Now for the official National Weather Service forecast for Frankfurt and surrounding communities.

tonight, partly cloudy until midnight, then becoming mostly cloudy. Showers early in the evening. Chance of thunderstorms until midnight, then slight chance of thunderstorms after midnight. Patchy fog after midnight. Some thunderstorms may produce heavy rainfall this evening and overnight. Lows in the lower 60s. West winds up to 10 miles an hour until midnight, becoming light. Chance of precipitation 90%. Thursday, mostly cloudy in the morning, then becoming mostly sunny. Patchy fog in the morning. Highs in the lower 80s. Northeast winds up to 10 miles an hour. Thursday night, partly cloudy. Lows in the mid-50s. Northeast winds 5 to 10 miles an hour. Friday, mostly sunny. Highs in the upper 70s. Northeast winds 5 to 10 miles an hour. Friday night, mostly cloudy. Lows in the mid-50s. Northeast winds up to 5 miles an hour. And now the extended forecast for the radio listening area. Saturday and Saturday night, partly cloudy. Highs in the upper 70s. Lows in the mid-50s. Sunday and Sunday night, partly cloudy. Highs in the upper 70s. Lows in the mid-50s. Monday and Monday night, mostly clear. Highs in the upper 70s. Lows in the mid-50s. Tuesday and Tuesday night, mostly clear. Highs in the upper 70s. Lows in the lower 50s. Wednesday and Wednesday night, mostly clear. Highs in the upper 70s. Lows in the mid-50s. The current time is 9:52 p.m. Eastern Daylight Time. This is the climate data for Frankfurt for today. Since midnight, the high temperature was 84. The low was 68. No precipitation fell. Sunrise tomorrow 6:20 a.m. Sunset tomorrow 8:54 p.m. 9 p.m. Eastern Daylight Time weather conditions across north-central Kentucky. At Frankfurt. And the pressure was 29.96 inches and rising. At Lexington, it was cloudy. The temperature was 72 degrees, the dew point 67, and the relative humidity 84%. The wind was northwest at 6 miles an hour. The pressure was 29.97 inches and rising. At Louisville, it was mostly cloudy. The temperature was 77 degrees, the dew point 68, and the relative humidity 73%. The wind was west at 7 miles an hour. The pressure was 29.94 inches and rising. At Frankfurt, and the pressure was 29.96 inches and rising. Elsewhere around the region, throughout the region, skies ranged from partly cloudy to mostly cloudy. It was 69 at Covington, 72 at Indianapolis, 76 at Jasper, Indiana, and 67 at Wilmington, Ohio. Jackson reported 73, London reported 77, and Bowling Green reported 79. Now for the official National Weather Service forecast for Frankfurt and surrounding communities. Tonight, partly cloudy until midnight, then becoming mostly cloudy. Showers early in the evening. Chance of thunderstorms until midnight, then slight chance of thunderstorms after midnight. Patchy fog after midnight. Some thunderstorms may produce heavy rainfall this evening and overnight. Lows in the lower 60s. West winds up to 10 miles an hour until midnight, becoming light. Chance of precipitation 90%. Thursday, mostly cloudy in the morning, then becoming mostly sunny. Patchy fog in the morning. Highs in the lower 80s. Northeast winds up to 10 miles an hour. Thursday night, partly cloudy. Lows in the mid-50s. Northeast winds 5 to 10 miles an hour. Friday, mostly sunny. Highs in the upper 70s. Northeast winds 5 to 10 miles an hour. Friday night, mostly cloudy. Lows in the mid-50s. Northeast winds up to 5 miles an hour.

And now the extended forecast for the radio listening area. Saturday and Saturday night, partly cloudy. Highs in the upper 70s. Lows in the mid 50s. Sunday and Sunday night, partly cloudy. Highs in the upper 70s. Lows in the mid 50s. Monday and Monday night, mostly clear. Highs in the upper 70s. Lows in the mid 50s. Tuesday and Tuesday night, mostly clear. Highs in the upper 70s. Lows in the lower 50s. Wednesday and Wednesday night, mostly clear. Highs in the upper 70s. Lows in the mid 50s. This is the climate data for Frankfurt for today. Since midnight, the high temperature was 84. The low was 68. No precipitation fell. Sunrise tomorrow 6:20 a.m. Sunset tomorrow 8:54 p.m. 9 p.m. Eastern Daylight Time weather conditions across north central Kentucky. At Frankfurt. And the pressure was 29.96 inches and rising. At Lexington, it was cloudy. The temperature was 72 degrees, the dew point 67, and the relative humidity 84%. The wind was northwest at 6 miles an hour. The pressure was 29.97 inches and rising. At Louisville, it was mostly cloudy. The temperature was 77 degrees, the dew point 68, and the relative humidity 73%. The wind was west at 7 miles an hour. The pressure was 29.94 inches and rising. At Frankfurt, and the pressure was 29.96 inches and rising. Elsewhere around the region, throughout the region, skies ranged from partly cloudy to mostly cloudy. It was 69 at Covington, 72 at Indianapolis, 76 at Jasper, Indiana, and 67 at Wilmington, Ohio. Jackson reported 73, London reported 77, and Bowling Green reported 79. The current time is 9:57 p.m. Eastern Daylight Time. Now for the official National Weather Service forecast for Frankfurt and surrounding communities. Tonight, partly cloudy until midnight, then becoming mostly cloudy. Showers early in the evening. Chance of thunderstorms until midnight, then slight chance of thunderstorms after midnight. Patchy fog after midnight. Some thunderstorms may produce heavy rainfall this evening and overnight. Lows in the lower 60s. West winds up to 10 miles an hour until midnight, becoming light. Chance of precipitation 90%. Thursday, mostly cloudy in the morning, then becoming mostly sunny. Patchy fog in the morning. Highs in the lower 80s. Northeast winds up to 10 miles an hour. Thursday night, partly cloudy. Lows in the mid 50s. Northeast winds 5 to 10 miles an hour. Friday, mostly sunny. Highs in the upper 70s. Northeast winds 5 to 10 miles an hour. Friday night, mostly cloudy. Lows in the mid 50s. Northeast winds up to 5 miles an hour. And now the extended forecast for the radio listening area. Saturday and Saturday night, partly cloudy. Highs in the upper 70s. Lows in the mid 50s. Sunday and Sunday night, partly cloudy. Highs in the upper 70s. Lows in the mid 50s. Monday and Monday night, mostly clear. Highs in the upper 70s. Lows in the mid 50s. Tuesday and Tuesday night, mostly clear. Highs in the upper 70s. Lows in the lower 50s. Wednesday and Wednesday night, mostly clear. Highs in the upper 70s. Lows in the mid 50s. This is the climate data for Frankfurt for today. Since midnight, the high temperature was 84. The low was 68. No precipitation fell. Sunrise tomorrow 6:20 a.m. Sunset tomorrow 8:54 p.m. 9 p.m. Eastern Daylight Time weather conditions across north central Kentucky.

everywhere around the region. Throughout the region, skies ranged from partly cloudy to mostly cloudy. It was 69 at Covington, 72 at Indianapolis, 76 at Jasper, Indiana, and 67 at Wilmington, Ohio. Jackson reported 73, London reported 77, and Bowling Green reported 79. Now for the official National Weather Service forecast for Frankfort and surrounding communities. Tonight, partly cloudy until midnight, then becoming mostly cloudy. Showers early in the evening. Chance of thunderstorms until midnight, then slight chance of thunderstorms after midnight. Patchy fog after midnight. Some thunderstorms may produce heavy rainfall this evening and overnight. Lows in the lower 60s. West winds up to 10 miles an hour until midnight, becoming light. Chance of precipitation 90%. Thursday, mostly cloudy in the morning, then becoming mostly sunny. Patchy fog in the morning. Highs in the lower 80s. Northeast winds up to 10 miles an hour. Thursday night, partly cloudy. Lows in the mid-50s. Northeast winds 5 to 10 miles an hour. Friday, mostly sunny. Highs in the upper 70s. Northeast winds 5 to 10 miles an hour. Friday night, mostly cloudy. Lows in the mid-50s. Northeast winds up to 5 miles an hour. And now the extended forecast for the radio listening area. Saturday and Saturday night, partly cloudy. Highs in the upper 70s. Lows in the mid-50s. Sunday and Sunday night, partly cloudy. Highs in the upper 70s. Lows in the mid-50s. Monday and Monday night, mostly clear. Highs in the upper 70s. Lows in the mid-50s. Tuesday and Tuesday night, mostly clear. Highs in the upper 70s. Lows in the lower 50s. Wednesday and Wednesday night, mostly clear. Highs in the upper 70s. Lows in the mid-50s. The current time is 10:03 p.m. Eastern Daylight Time. This is the climate data for Frankfort for today. Since midnight, the high temperature was 84. The low was 68. No precipitation fell. Sunrise tomorrow 6:20 a.m. Sunset tomorrow 8:54 p.m. 9 p.m. Eastern Daylight Time weather conditions across north central Kentucky. At Frankfort, and the pressure was 29.96 inches and rising. At Lexington, it was cloudy. The temperature was 72 degrees, the dew point 67, and the relative humidity 84%. The wind was northwest at 6 miles an hour. The pressure was 29.97 inches and rising. At Louisville, it was mostly cloudy. The temperature was 77 degrees, the dew point 68, and the relative humidity 73%. The wind was west at 7 miles an hour. The pressure was 29.94 inches and rising. At Frankfort, and the pressure was 29.96 inches and rising. Elsewhere around the region, throughout the region, skies ranged from partly cloudy to mostly cloudy. It was 69 at Covington, 72 at Indianapolis, 76 at Jasper, Indiana, and 67 at Wilmington, Ohio. Jackson reported 73, London reported 77, and Bowling Green reported 79. 10 p.m. Eastern Daylight Time weather conditions across north central Kentucky. At Frankfort, and the pressure was 29.96 inches and steady. At Lexington, it was mostly cloudy. The temperature was 71 degrees, the dew point 68, and the relative humidity 90%. The wind was calm. The pressure was 29.98 inches and rising. At Frankfort, and the pressure was 29.96 inches and steady. Elsewhere around the region, throughout the region, skies ranged from partly cloudy to mostly cloudy. It was 68 at Covington, 71 at Indianapolis, 73 at Jasper, Indiana, and 65.

Wilmington, Ohio. Jackson reported 73. London reported 73. And Bowling Green reported 77. Now for the official National Weather Service forecast for Frankfurt and surrounding communities. Tonight, partly cloudy until midnight, then becoming mostly cloudy. Showers early in the evening. Chance of thunderstorms until midnight, then slight chance of thunderstorms after midnight. Patchy fog after midnight. Some thunderstorms may produce heavy rainfall this evening and overnight. Lows in the lower 60s. West winds up to 10 miles an hour until midnight, becoming light. Chance of precipitation 90%. Thursday, mostly cloudy in the morning, then becoming mostly sunny. Patchy fog in the morning. Highs in the lower 80s. Northeast winds up to 10 miles an hour. Thursday night, partly cloudy. Lows in the mid-50s. Northeast winds 5 to 10 miles an hour. Friday, mostly sunny. Highs in the upper 70s. Northeast winds 5 to 10 miles an hour. Friday night, mostly cloudy. Lows in the mid-50s. Northeast winds up to 5 miles an hour. And now the extended forecast for the radio listening area. Saturday and Saturday night, partly cloudy. Highs in the upper 70s. Lows in the mid-50s. Sunday and Sunday night, partly cloudy. Highs in the upper 70s. Lows in the mid-50s. Monday and Monday night, mostly clear. Highs in the upper 70s. Lows in the mid-50s. Tuesday and Tuesday night, mostly clear. Highs in the upper 70s. Lows in the lower 50s. Wednesday and Wednesday night, mostly clear. Highs in the upper 70s. Lows in the mid-50s. The current time is 10:08 p.m. Eastern Daylight Time. This is the climate data for Frankfurt for today. Since midnight, the high temperature was 84. The low was 68. No precipitation fell. Sunrise tomorrow 6:20 a.m. Sunset tomorrow 8:54 p.m. 10 p.m. Eastern Daylight Time weather conditions across north central Kentucky. At Frankfurt. And the pressure was 29.96 inches and steady. At Lexington, it was mostly cloudy. The temperature was 71 degrees, the dew point 68, and the relative humidity 90%. The wind was calm. The pressure was 29.98 inches and rising. At Frankfurt. And the pressure was 29.96 inches and steady. Elsewhere around the region, throughout the region, skies ranged from partly cloudy to mostly cloudy. It was 68 at Covington, 71 at Indianapolis, 73 at Jasper, Indiana, and 65 at Wilmington, Ohio. Jackson reported 73, London reported 73, and Bowling Green reported 77. Now for the official National Weather Service forecast for Frankfurt and surrounding communities. Tonight, partly cloudy until midnight, then becoming mostly cloudy. Showers early in the evening. Chance of thunderstorms until midnight, then slight chance of thunderstorms after midnight. Patchy fog after midnight. Some thunderstorms may produce heavy rainfall this evening and overnight. Lows in the lower 60s. West winds up to 10 miles an hour until midnight, becoming light. Chance of precipitation 90%. Thursday, mostly cloudy in the morning, then becoming mostly sunny. Patchy fog in the morning. Highs in the lower 80s. Northeast winds up to 10 miles an hour. Thursday night, partly cloudy. Lows in the mid-50s. Northeast winds 5 to 10 miles an hour. Friday, mostly sunny. Highs in the upper 70s. Northeast winds 5 to 10 miles an hour. Friday night, mostly cloudy. Lows in the mid-50s. Northeast winds up to 5 miles an hour. And now the extended forecast for the radio listening area.

Saturday and Saturday night, partly cloudy. Highs in the upper 70s. Lows in the mid-50s. Sunday and Sunday night, partly cloudy. Highs in the upper 70s. Lows in the mid-50s. Monday and Monday night, mostly clear. Highs in the upper 70s. Lows in the mid-50s. Tuesday and Tuesday night, mostly clear. Highs in the upper 70s. Lows in the lower 50s. Wednesday and Wednesday night, mostly clear. Highs in the upper 70s. Lows in the mid-50s. 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The current time is 10:12 p.m. Eastern Daylight Time. This is the climate data for Frankfurt for today. Since midnight, the high temperature was 84. The low was 68. No precipitation fell. Sunrise tomorrow 6:20 a.m. Sunset tomorrow 8:54 p.m. 10 p.m. Eastern Daylight Time weather conditions across north-central Kentucky. At Frankfurt. And the pressure was 29.96 inches and steady. At Lexington, it was mostly cloudy. The temperature was 71 degrees, the dew point 68, and the relative humidity 90%. The wind was calm. The pressure was 29.98 inches and rising. At Louisville, it was mostly cloudy. The temperature was 75 degrees, the dew point 68, and the relative humidity 78%. The wind was north at 9 miles an hour. The pressure was 29.95 inches and rising. At Frankfurt. And the pressure was 29.96 inches and steady. Elsewhere around the region, throughout the region, skies ranged from partly cloudy to mostly cloudy. It was 68 at Covington, 71 at Indianapolis, 73 at Jasper, Indiana, and 65 at Wilmington, Ohio. Jackson reported 73, London reported 73, and Bowling Green reported 77. Now for the official National Weather Service forecast for Frankfurt and surrounding communities. Tonight, partly cloudy until midnight, then becoming mostly cloudy. Showers early in the evening. Chance of thunderstorms until midnight, then slight chance of thunderstorms after midnight. Patchy fog after midnight. Some thunderstorms may produce heavy rainfall this evening and overnight. Lows in the lower 60s. West winds up to 10 miles an hour until midnight, becoming light. Chance of precipitation 90%. Thursday, mostly cloudy in the morning, then becoming mostly sunny. Patchy fog in the morning. Highs in the lower 80s. Northeast winds up to 10 miles an hour. Thursday night, partly cloudy. Lows in the mid-50s. Northeast winds 5 to 10 miles an hour. Friday, mostly sunny. Highs in the upper 70s. Northeast winds 5 to 10 miles an hour. Friday night, mostly cloudy. Lows in the mid-50s. Northeast winds up to 5 miles an hour. And now the extended forecast for the radio listening area. Saturday and Saturday night, partly cloudy. Highs in the upper 70s. Lows in the mid-50s. Sunday and Sunday night, partly cloudy. Highs in the upper 70s. Lows in the mid-50s. Monday and Monday night, mostly clear. Highs in the upper 70s. Lows in the mid-50s. Tuesday and Tuesday night, mostly clear. Highs in the upper 70s. Lows in the lower 50s. Wednesday and Wednesday night, mostly clear. Highs in the upper 70s. Lows in the mid-50s. This is the climate data for Frankfurt for today. Since midnight, the high temperature was 84. The low was 68. No precipitation.

fell. Sunrise tomorrow 6:20 a.m. Sunset tomorrow 8:54 p.m. 10 p.m. Eastern Daylight Time weather conditions across north central Kentucky. At Frankfort. And the pressure was 29.96 inches and steady. At Lexington, it was mostly cloudy. The temperature was 71 degrees, the dew point 68, and the relative humidity 90%. The wind was calm. The pressure was 29.98 inches and rising. At Louisville, it was mostly cloudy. The temperature was 75 degrees, the dew point 68, and the relative humidity 78%. The wind was north at 9 miles an hour. The pressure was 29.95 inches and rising. At Frankfort, and the pressure was 29.96 inches and steady. Elsewhere around the region, throughout the region, skies ranged from partly cloudy to mostly cloudy. It was 68 at Covington, 71 at Indianapolis, 73 at Jasper, Indiana, and 65 at Wilmington, Ohio. Jackson reported 73, London reported 73, and Bowling Green reported 77. The current time is 10:17 p.m. Eastern Daylight Time. Now for the official National Weather Service forecast for Frankfort and surrounding communities. Tonight, partly cloudy until midnight, then becoming mostly cloudy. Showers early in the evening. Chance of thunderstorms until midnight, then slight chance of thunderstorms after midnight. Patchy fog after midnight. Some thunderstorms may produce heavy rainfall this evening and overnight. Lows in the lower 60s. West winds up to 10 miles an hour until midnight, becoming light. Chance of precipitation 90%. Thursday, mostly cloudy in the morning, then becoming mostly sunny. Patchy fog in the morning. Highs in the lower 80s. Northeast winds up to 10 miles an hour. Thursday night, partly cloudy. Lows in the mid-50s. Northeast winds 5 to 10 miles an hour. Friday, mostly sunny. Highs in the upper 70s. Northeast winds 5 to 10 miles an hour. Friday night, mostly cloudy. Lows in the mid-50s. Northeast winds up to 5 miles an hour. And now the extended forecast for the radio listening area. Saturday and Saturday night, partly cloudy. Highs in the upper 70s. Lows in the mid-50s. Sunday and Sunday night, partly cloudy. Highs in the upper 70s. Lows in the mid-50s. Monday and Monday night, mostly clear. Highs in the upper 70s. Lows in the mid-50s. Tuesday and Tuesday night, mostly clear. Highs in the upper 70s. Lows in the lower 50s. Wednesday and Wednesday night, mostly clear. Highs in the upper 70s. Lows in the mid-50s. This is the climate data for Frankfort for today. Since midnight, the high temperature was 84. The low was 68. No precipitation fell. Sunrise tomorrow 6:20 a.m. Sunset tomorrow 8:54 p.m. 10 p.m. Eastern Daylight Time weather conditions across north central Kentucky. At Frankfort. And the pressure was 29.96 inches and steady. At Lexington, it was mostly cloudy. The temperature was 71 degrees, the dew point 68, and the relative humidity 90%. The wind was calm. The pressure was 29.98 inches and rising. At Louisville, it was mostly cloudy. The temperature was 75 degrees, the dew point 68, and the relative humidity 78%. The wind was north at 9 miles an hour. The pressure was 29.95 inches and rising. At Frankfort. And the pressure was 29.96 inches and steady. Elsewhere around the region, throughout the region, skies ranged from partly cloudy to mostly cloudy.
It was 68 at Covington, 71 at Indianapolis, 73 at Jasper, Indiana, and 65 at Wilmington, Ohio. Jackson reported 73, London reported 73, and Bowling Green reported 77. Now for the official National Weather Service forecast for Frankfort and surrounding communities. Tonight, partly cloudy until midnight, then becoming mostly cloudy. Showers early in the evening. Chance of thunderstorms until midnight, then slight chance of thunderstorms after midnight. Patchy fog after midnight. Some thunderstorms may produce heavy rainfall this evening and overnight. Lows in the lower 60s. West winds up to 10 miles an hour until midnight, becoming light. Chance of precipitation 90%. Thursday, mostly cloudy in the morning, then becoming mostly sunny. Patchy fog in the morning. Highs in the lower 80s. Northeast winds up to 10 miles an hour. Thursday night, partly cloudy. Lows in the mid-50s. Northeast winds 5 to 10 miles an hour. Friday, mostly sunny. Highs in the upper 70s. Northeast winds 5 to 10 miles an hour. Friday night, mostly cloudy. Lows in the mid-50s. Northeast winds up to 5 miles an hour. And now the extended forecast for the radio listening area. Saturday and Saturday night, partly cloudy. Highs in the upper 70s. Lows in the mid-50s. Sunday and Sunday night, partly cloudy. Highs in the upper 70s. Lows in the mid-50s. Monday and Monday night, mostly clear. Highs in the upper 70s. Lows in the mid-50s. Tuesday and Tuesday night, mostly clear. Highs in the upper 70s. Lows in the lower 50s. Wednesday and Wednesday night, mostly clear. Highs in the upper 70s. Lows in the mid-50s. The current time is 10:23 p.m. Eastern Daylight Time. This is the climate data for Frankfort for today. Since midnight, the high temperature was 84. The low was 68. No precipitation fell. Sunrise tomorrow 6:20 a.m. Sunset tomorrow 8:54 p.m. 10 p.m. Eastern Daylight Time weather conditions across north central Kentucky. At Frankfort. And the pressure was 29.96 inches and steady. At Lexington, it was mostly cloudy. The temperature was 71 degrees, the dew point 68, and the relative humidity 90%. The wind was calm. The pressure was 29.98 inches and rising. At Louisville, it was mostly cloudy. The temperature was 75 degrees, the dew point 68, and the relative humidity 78%. The wind was north at 9 miles an hour. The pressure was 29.95 inches and rising. At Frankfort, and the pressure was 29.96 inches and steady. Elsewhere around the region, throughout the region, skies ranged from partly cloudy to mostly cloudy. It was 68 at Covington, 71 at Indianapolis, 73 at Jasper, Indiana, and 65 at Wilmington, Ohio. Jackson reported 73, London reported 73, and Bowling Green reported 77. Now for the official National Weather Service forecast for Frankfort and surrounding communities. Tonight, partly cloudy until midnight, then becoming mostly cloudy. Showers early in the evening. Chance of thunderstorms until midnight, then slight chance of thunderstorms after midnight. Patchy fog after midnight. Some thunderstorms may produce heavy rainfall this evening and overnight. Lows in the lower 60s. West winds up to 10 miles an hour until midnight, becoming light. Chance of precipitation 90%. Thursday, mostly cloudy in the morning, then becoming mostly sunny. Patchy fog in the morning. Highs in the lower 80s. Northeast winds up to 10 miles an hour. Thursday night, partly cloudy. Lows in the mid-50s.
Northeast winds 5 to 10 miles an hour. Friday, mostly sunny.

highs in the upper 70s. Northeast winds 5 to 10 miles an hour. Friday night, mostly cloudy. Lows in the mid-50s. Northeast winds up to 5 miles an hour. And now the extended forecast for the radio listening area. Saturday and Saturday night, partly cloudy. Highs in the upper 70s. Lows in the mid-50s. Sunday and Sunday night, partly cloudy. Highs in the upper 70s. Lows in the mid-50s. Monday and Monday night, mostly clear. Highs in the upper 70s. Lows in the mid-50s. Tuesday and Tuesday night, mostly clear. Highs in the upper 70s. Lows in the lower 50s. Wednesday and Wednesday night, mostly clear. Highs in the upper 70s. Lows in the mid-50s. The current time is 10:27 p.m. Eastern Daylight Time. This is the climate data for Frankfurt for today. Since midnight, the high temperature was 84. The low was 68. No precipitation fell. Sunrise tomorrow 6:20 a.m. Sunset tomorrow 8:54 p.m. 10 p.m. Eastern Daylight Time weather conditions across north-central Kentucky. At Frankfurt. And the pressure was 29.96 inches and steady. At Lexington, it was mostly cloudy. The temperature was 71 degrees, the dew point 68, and the relative humidity 90%. The wind was calm. The pressure was 29.98 inches and rising. At Louisville, it was mostly cloudy. The temperature was 75 degrees, the dew point 68, and the relative humidity 78%. The wind was north at 9 miles an hour. The pressure was 29.95 inches and rising. At Frankfurt, and the pressure was 29.96 inches and steady. Elsewhere around the region, throughout the region, skies ranged from partly cloudy to mostly cloudy. It was 68 at Covington, 71 at Indianapolis, 73 at Jasper, Indiana, and 65 at Wilmington, Ohio. Jackson reported 73, London reported 73, and Bowling Green reported 77. Now for the official National Weather Service forecast for Frankfurt and surrounding communities. Tonight, partly cloudy until midnight, then becoming mostly cloudy. Showers early in the evening. Chance of thunderstorms until midnight, then slight chance of thunderstorms after midnight. Patchy fog after midnight. Some thunderstorms may produce heavy rainfall this evening and overnight. Lows in the lower 60s. West winds up to 10 miles an hour until midnight, becoming light. Chance of precipitation 90%. Thursday, mostly cloudy in the morning, then becoming mostly sunny. Patchy fog in the morning. Highs in the lower 80s. Northeast winds up to 10 miles an hour. Thursday night, partly cloudy. Lows in the mid-50s. Northeast winds 5 to 10 miles an hour. Friday, mostly sunny. Highs in the upper 70s. Northeast winds 5 to 10 miles an hour. Friday night, mostly cloudy. Lows in the mid-50s. Northeast winds up to 5 miles an hour. And now the extended forecast for the radio listening area. Saturday and Saturday night, partly cloudy. Highs in the upper 70s. Lows in the mid-50s. Sunday and Sunday night, partly cloudy. Highs in the upper 70s. Lows in the mid-50s. Monday and Monday night, mostly clear. Highs in the upper 70s. Lows in the mid-50s. Tuesday and Tuesday night, mostly clear. Highs in the upper 70s. Lows in the lower 50s. Wednesday and Wednesday night, mostly clear. Highs in the upper 70s. Lows in the mid-50s. This is the climate data for Frankfurt for today. Since midnight, the high temperature was 84. The low was 68. No precipitation.

now. Sunrise tomorrow, 6:20 a.m. Sunset tomorrow, 8:54 p.m. 10 p.m. Eastern Daylight Time weather conditions across north-central Kentucky. At Frankfort. And the pressure was 29.96 inches and steady. At Lexington, it was mostly cloudy. The temperature was 71 degrees, the dew point 68, and the relative humidity 90%. The wind was calm. The pressure was 29.98 inches and rising. At Louisville, it was mostly cloudy. The temperature was 75 degrees, the dew point 68, and the relative humidity 78%. The wind was north at 9 miles an hour. The pressure was 29.95 inches and rising. At Frankfort, and the pressure was 29.96 inches and steady. Elsewhere around the region, throughout the region, skies ranged from partly cloudy to mostly cloudy. It was 68 at Covington, 71 at Indianapolis, 73 at Jasper, Indiana, and 65 at Wilmington, Ohio. Jackson reported 73, London reported 73, and Bowling Green reported 77. The current time is 10:32 p.m. Eastern Daylight Time. Now for the official National Weather Service forecast for Frankfort and surrounding communities. Tonight, partly cloudy until midnight, then becoming mostly cloudy. Showers early in the evening. Chance of thunderstorms until midnight, then slight chance of thunderstorms after midnight. Patchy fog after midnight. Mostly cloudy. Showers early in the evening. Chance of thunderstorms until midnight, then slight chance of thunderstorms after midnight. Patchy fog after midnight. Some thunderstorms may produce heavy rainfall this evening and overnight. Lows in the lower 60s. West winds up to 10 miles an hour until midnight, becoming light. Chance of precipitation 90%. Thursday, mostly cloudy in the morning, then becoming mostly sunny. Patchy fog in the morning. Highs in the lower 80s. Northeast winds up to 10 miles an hour. Thursday night, partly cloudy. Lows in the mid-50s. Northeast winds 5 to 10 miles an hour. Friday, mostly sunny. Highs in the upper 70s. Northeast winds 5 to 10 miles an hour. Friday night, mostly cloudy. Lows in the mid-50s. Northeast winds up to 5 miles an hour. And now the extended forecast for the radio listening area. Saturday and Saturday night, partly cloudy. Highs in the upper 70s. Lows in the mid-50s. Sunday and Sunday night, partly cloudy. Highs in the upper 70s. Lows in the mid-50s. Monday and Monday night, mostly clear. Highs in the upper 70s. Lows in the mid-50s. Tuesday and Tuesday night, mostly clear. Highs in the upper 70s. Lows in the lower 50s. Wednesday and Wednesday night, mostly clear. Highs in the upper 70s. Lows in the mid-50s. This is the climate data for Frankfort for today. Since midnight, the high temperature was 84. The low was 68. No precipitation fell. Sunrise tomorrow, 6:20 a.m. Sunset tomorrow, 8:54 p.m. 10 p.m. Eastern Daylight Time weather conditions across north-central Kentucky. At Frankfort. And the pressure was 29.96 inches and steady. At Lexington, it was mostly cloudy. The temperature was 71 degrees, the dew point 68, and the relative humidity 90%. The wind was calm. The pressure was 29.98 inches and rising. At Louisville, it was mostly cloudy. The temperature was 75 degrees, the dew point 68, and the relative humidity 78%. The wind was north at 9 miles an hour. The pressure was 29.95 inches and rising. At Frankfort, and the pressure was 29.96 inches and steady.

elsewhere around the region. Throughout the region, skies ranged from partly cloudy to mostly cloudy. It was 68 at Covington, 71 at Indianapolis, 73 at Jasper, Indiana, and 65 at Wilmington, Ohio. Jackson reported 73, London reported 73, and Bowling Green reported 77. Now for the official National Weather Service forecast for Frankfort and surrounding communities. Tonight, partly cloudy until midnight, then becoming mostly cloudy. Showers early in the evening. Chance of thunderstorms until midnight, then slight chance of thunderstorms after midnight. Patchy fog after midnight. Some thunderstorms may produce heavy rainfall this evening and overnight. Lows in the lower 60s. West winds up to 10 miles an hour until midnight, becoming light. Chance of precipitation 90%. Thursday, mostly cloudy in the morning, then becoming mostly sunny. Patchy fog in the morning. Highs in the lower 80s. Northeast winds up to 10 miles an hour. Thursday night, partly cloudy. Lows in the mid-50s. Northeast winds 5 to 10 miles an hour. Friday, mostly sunny. Highs in the upper 70s. Northeast winds 5 to 10 miles an hour. Friday night, mostly cloudy. Lows in the mid-50s. Northeast winds up to 5 miles an hour. And now the extended forecast for the radio listening area. Saturday and Saturday night, partly cloudy. Highs in the upper 70s. Lows in the mid-50s. Sunday and Sunday night, partly cloudy. Highs in the upper 70s. Lows in the mid-50s. Monday and Monday night, mostly clear. Highs in the upper 70s. Lows in the mid-50s. Tuesday and Tuesday night, mostly clear. Highs in the upper 70s. Lows in the lower 50s. Wednesday and Wednesday night, mostly clear. Highs in the upper 70s. Lows in the mid-50s. The current time is 10:38 p.m. Eastern Daylight Time. This is the climate data for Frankfort for today. Since midnight, the high temperature was 84. The low was 68. No precipitation fell. Sunrise tomorrow 6:20 a.m. Sunset tomorrow 8:54 p.m. 10 p.m. Eastern Daylight Time weather conditions across north central Kentucky. At Frankfort, and the pressure was 29.96 inches and steady. At Lexington, it was mostly cloudy. The temperature was 71 degrees, the dew point 68, and the relative humidity 90%. The wind was calm. The pressure was 29.98 inches and rising. At Louisville, it was mostly cloudy. The temperature was 75 degrees, the dew point 68, and the relative humidity 78%. The wind was north at 9 miles an hour. The pressure was 29.95 inches and rising. At Frankfort, and the pressure was 29.96 inches and steady. Elsewhere around the region, throughout the region, skies ranged from partly cloudy to mostly cloudy. It was 68 at Covington, 71 at Indianapolis, 73 at Jasper, Indiana, and 65 at Wilmington, Ohio. Jackson reported 73, London reported 73, and Bowling Green reported 77. Now for the official National Weather Service forecast for Frankfort and surrounding communities. Tonight, partly cloudy until midnight, then becoming mostly cloudy. Showers early in the evening. Chance of thunderstorms until midnight, then slight chance of thunderstorms after midnight. Patchy fog after midnight. Some thunderstorms may produce heavy rainfall this evening and overnight. Lows in the lower 60s. West winds up to 10 miles an hour until midnight, becoming light. Chance of precipitation 90%. Thursday, mostly cloudy in the morning, then becoming mostly sunny. Patchy fog in the morning. Highs in the lower 80s. Northeast winds up to 10.

10 miles an hour. Thursday night, partly cloudy. Lows in the mid-50s. Northeast winds 5 to 10 miles an hour. Friday, mostly sunny. Highs in the upper 70s. Northeast winds 5 to 10 miles an hour. Friday night, mostly cloudy. Lows in the mid-50s. Northeast winds up to 5 miles an hour. And now the extended forecast for the radio listening area. Saturday and Saturday night, partly cloudy. Highs in the upper 70s. Lows in the mid-50s. Sunday and Sunday night, partly cloudy. Highs in the upper 70s. Lows in the mid-50s. Monday and Monday night, mostly clear. Highs in the upper 70s. Lows in the mid-50s. Tuesday and Tuesday night, mostly clear. Highs in the upper 70s. Lows in the lower 50s. Wednesday and Wednesday night, mostly clear. Highs in the upper 70s. Lows in the mid-50s. 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The current time is 10:42 p.m. Eastern Daylight Time. This is the climate data for Frankfurt for today. Since midnight, the high temperature was 84. The low was 68. No precipitation fell. Sunrise tomorrow 6:20 a.m. Sunset tomorrow 8:54 p.m. 10 p.m. Eastern Daylight Time weather conditions across north-central Kentucky. At Frankfurt. And the pressure was 29.96 inches and steady. At Lexington, it was mostly cloudy. The temperature was 71 degrees, the dew point 68, and the relative humidity 90%. The wind was calm. The pressure was 29.98 inches and rising. At Louisville, it was mostly cloudy. The temperature was 75 degrees, the dew point 68, and the relative humidity 78%. The wind was north at 9 miles an hour. The pressure was 29.95 inches and rising. At Frankfurt, and the pressure was 29.96 inches and steady. Elsewhere around the region, throughout the region, skies ranged from partly cloudy to mostly cloudy. It was 68 at Covington, 71 at Indianapolis, 73 at Jasper, Indiana, and 65 at Wilmington, Ohio. Jackson reported 73, London reported 73, and Bowling Green reported 77. Now for the official National Weather Service forecast for Frankfurt and surrounding communities. Tonight, partly cloudy until midnight, then becoming mostly cloudy. Showers early in the evening. Chance of thunderstorms until midnight, then slight chance of thunderstorms after midnight. Patchy fog after midnight. Some thunderstorms may produce heavy rainfall this evening and overnight. Lows in the lower 60s. West winds up to 10 miles an hour until midnight, becoming light. Chance of precipitation 90%. Thursday, mostly cloudy in the morning, then becoming mostly sunny. Patchy fog in the morning. Highs in the lower 80s. Northeast winds up to 10 miles an hour. Thursday night, partly cloudy. Lows in the mid-50s. Northeast winds 5 to 10 miles an hour. Friday, mostly sunny. Highs in the upper 70s. Northeast winds 5 to 10 miles an hour. Friday night, mostly cloudy. Lows in the mid-50s. Northeast winds up to 5 miles an hour. And now the extended forecast for the radio listening area. Saturday and Saturday night, partly cloudy. Highs in the upper 70s. Lows in the mid-50s. Sunday and Sunday night, partly cloudy. Highs in the upper 70s. Lows in the mid-50s. Monday and Monday night, mostly clear. Highs in the

70s. Lows in the mid-50s. Tuesday and Tuesday night, mostly clear. Highs in the upper 70s. Lows in the lower 50s. Wednesday and Wednesday night, mostly clear. Highs in the upper 70s. Lows in the mid-50s. This is the climate data for Frankfurt for today. Since midnight, the high temperature was 84. The low was 68. No precipitation fell. Sunrise tomorrow 6:20 a.m. Sunset tomorrow 8:54 p.m. 10 p.m. Eastern Daylight Time weather conditions across north-central Kentucky. At Frankfurt. And the pressure was 29.96 inches, and steady. At Lexington, it was mostly cloudy. The temperature was 71 degrees, the dew point 68, and the relative humidity 90%. The wind was calm. The pressure was 29.98 inches and rising. At Louisville, it was mostly cloudy. The temperature was 75 degrees, the dew point 68, and the relative humidity 78%. The wind was north at 9 miles an hour. The pressure was 29.95 inches and rising. At Frankfurt, and the pressure was 29.96 inches and steady. Elsewhere around the region, throughout the region, skies ranged from partly cloudy to mostly cloudy. It was 68 at Covington, 71 at Indianapolis, 73 at Jasper, Indiana, and 65 at Wilmington, Ohio. Jackson reported 73, London reported 73, and Bowling Green reported 77. The current time is 10:48 p.m. Eastern Daylight Time. Now for the official National Weather Service forecast for Frankfurt and surrounding communities. Tonight, partly cloudy until midnight, then becoming mostly cloudy. Showers early in the evening. Chance of thunderstorms until midnight, then slight chance of thunderstorms after midnight. Patchy fog after midnight. Some thunderstorms may produce heavy rainfall this evening and overnight. Lows in the lower 60s. West winds up to 10 miles an hour until midnight, becoming light. Chance of precipitation 90%. Thursday, mostly cloudy in the morning, then becoming mostly sunny. Patchy fog in the morning. Highs in the lower 80s. Northeast winds up to 10 miles an hour. Thursday night, partly cloudy. Lows in the mid-50s. Northeast winds 5 to 10 miles an hour. Friday, mostly sunny. Highs in the upper 70s. Northeast winds 5 to 10 miles an hour. Friday night, mostly cloudy. Lows in the mid-50s. Northeast winds up to 5 miles an hour. And now the extended forecast for the radio listening area. Saturday and Saturday night, partly cloudy. Highs in the upper 70s. Lows in the mid-50s. Sunday and Sunday night, partly cloudy. Highs in the upper 70s. Lows in the mid-50s. Monday and Monday night, mostly clear. Highs in the upper 70s. Lows in the mid-50s. Tuesday and Tuesday night, mostly clear. Highs in the upper 70s. Lows in the lower 50s. Wednesday and Wednesday night, mostly clear. Highs in the upper 70s. Lows in the mid-50s. This is the climate data for Frankfurt for today. Since midnight, the high temperature was 84. The low was 68. No precipitation fell. Sunrise tomorrow 6:20 a.m. Sunset tomorrow 8:54 p.m. 10 p.m. Eastern Daylight Time weather conditions across north-central Kentucky. At Frankfurt. And the pressure was 29.96 inches, and steady. At Lexington, it was mostly cloudy. The temperature was 71 degrees, the dew point 68, and the relative humidity 90%. The wind was calm. The pressure was 29.98 inches and rising. At Louisville, it was mostly cloudy. The temperature was 70.

5 degrees, the dew point 68, and the relative humidity 78%. The wind was north at 9 miles an hour. The pressure was 29.95 inches and rising at Frankfurt. And the pressure was 29.96 inches and steady. Elsewhere around the region, throughout the region, skies ranged from partly cloudy to mostly cloudy. It was 68 at Covington, 71 at Indianapolis, 73 at Jasper, Indiana, and 65 at Wilmington, Ohio. Jackson reported 73, London reported 73, and Bowling Green reported 77. Now for the official National Weather Service forecast for Frankfurt and surrounding communities. Tonight, partly cloudy until midnight, then becoming mostly cloudy. Showers early in the evening. Chance of thunderstorms until midnight, then slight chance of thunderstorms after midnight. Patchy fog after midnight. Some thunderstorms may produce heavy rainfall this evening and overnight. Lows in the lower 60s. West winds up to 10 miles an hour until midnight, becoming light. Chance of precipitation 90%. Thursday, mostly cloudy in the morning, then becoming mostly sunny. Patchy fog in the morning. Highs in the lower 80s. Northeast winds up to 10 miles an hour. Thursday night, partly cloudy. Lows in the mid-50s. Northeast winds 5 to 10 miles an hour. Friday, mostly sunny. Highs in the upper 70s. Northeast winds 5 to 10 miles an hour. Friday night, mostly cloudy. Lows in the mid-50s. Northeast winds up to 5 miles an hour. And now the extended forecast for the radio listening area. Saturday and Saturday night, partly cloudy. Highs in the upper 70s. Lows in the mid-50s. Sunday and Sunday night, partly cloudy. Highs in the upper 70s. Lows in the mid-50s. Monday and Monday night, mostly clear. Highs in the upper 70s. Lows in the mid-50s. Tuesday and Tuesday night, mostly clear. Highs in the upper 70s. Lows in the lower 50s. Wednesday and Wednesday night, mostly clear. Highs in the upper 70s. Lows in the mid-50s. The current time is 10:53 p.m. Eastern Daylight Time. This is the climate data for Frankfurt for today. Since midnight, the high temperature was 84. The low was 68. No precipitation fell. Sunrise tomorrow 6:20 a.m. Sunset tomorrow 8:54 p.m. 10 p.m. Eastern Daylight Time weather conditions across north central Kentucky. At Frankfurt. And the pressure was 29.96 inches and steady. At Lexington, it was mostly cloudy. The temperature was 71 degrees, the dew point 68, and the relative humidity 90%. The wind was calm. The pressure was 29.98 inches and rising. At Louisville, it was mostly cloudy. The temperature was 75 degrees, the dew point 68, and the relative humidity 78%. The wind was north at 9 miles an hour. The pressure was 29.95 inches and rising. At Frankfurt. And the pressure was 29.96 inches and steady. Elsewhere around the region, throughout the region, skies ranged from partly cloudy to mostly cloudy. It was 68 at Covington, 71 at Indianapolis, 73 at Jasper, Indiana, and 65 at Wilmington, Ohio. Jackson reported 73, London reported 73, and Bowling Green reported 77. Now for the official National Weather Service forecast for Frankfurt and surrounding communities. Tonight, partly cloudy until midnight, then becoming mostly cloudy. Showers early in the evening. Chance of thunderstorms until midnight, then slight chance of thunderstorms after midnight. Patchy fog after midnight. Some thunderstorms may produce heavy rainfall this evening and overnight. Lows in the lower 60s.

West winds up to 10 miles an hour until midnight, becoming light. Chance of precipitation 90%. Thursday, mostly cloudy in the morning, then becoming mostly sunny. Patchy fog in the morning. Highs in the lower 80s. Northeast winds up to 10 miles an hour. Thursday night, partly cloudy. Lows in the mid-50s. Northeast winds 5 to 10 miles an hour. Friday, mostly sunny. Highs in the upper 70s. Northeast winds 5 to 10 miles an hour. Friday night, mostly cloudy. Lows in the mid-50s. Northeast winds up to 5 miles an hour. And now the extended forecast for the radio listening area. Saturday and Saturday night, partly cloudy. Highs in the upper 70s. Lows in the mid-50s. Sunday and Sunday night, partly cloudy. Highs in the upper 70s. Lows in the mid-50s. Monday and Monday night, mostly clear. Highs in the upper 70s. Lows in the mid-50s. Tuesday and Tuesday night, mostly clear. Highs in the upper 70s. Lows in the lower 50s. Wednesday and Wednesday night, mostly clear. Highs in the upper 70s. Lows in the mid-50s. The current time is 10:57 p.m. Eastern Daylight Time. This is the climate data for Frankfurt for today. Since midnight, the high temperature was 84. The low was 68. No precipitation fell. Sunrise tomorrow 6:20 a.m. Sunset tomorrow 8:54 p.m. 10 p.m. Eastern Daylight Time weather conditions across north-central Kentucky. At Frankfurt. And the pressure was 29.96 inches and steady. At Lexington, it was mostly cloudy. The temperature was 71 degrees, the dew point 68, and the relative humidity 90%. The wind was calm. The pressure was 29.98 inches and rising. At Louisville, it was mostly cloudy. The temperature was 75 degrees, the dew point 68, and the relative humidity 78%. The wind was north at 9 miles an hour. The pressure was 29.95 inches and rising. At Frankfurt, and the pressure was 29.96 inches and steady. Elsewhere around the region, throughout the region, skies ranged from partly cloudy to mostly cloudy. It was 68 at Covington, 71 at Indianapolis, 73 at Jasper, Indiana, and 65 at Wilmington, Ohio. Jackson reported 73, London reported 73, and Bowling Green reported 77. Now for the official National Weather Service forecast for Frankfurt and surrounding communities. Tonight, partly cloudy until midnight, then becoming mostly cloudy. Showers early in the evening. Chance of thunderstorms until midnight, then slight chance of thunderstorms after midnight. Patchy fog after midnight. Some thunderstorms may produce heavy rainfall this evening and overnight. Lows in the lower 60s. West winds up to 10 miles an hour until midnight, becoming light. Chance of precipitation 90%. Thursday, mostly cloudy in the morning, then becoming mostly sunny. Patchy fog in the morning. Highs in the lower 80s. Northeast winds up to 10 miles an hour. Thursday night, partly cloudy. Lows in the mid-50s. Northeast winds 5 to 10 miles an hour. Friday, mostly sunny. Highs in the upper 70s. Northeast winds 5 to 10 miles an hour. Friday night, mostly cloudy. Lows in the mid-50s. Northeast winds up to 5 miles an hour. And now the extended forecast for the radio listening area. Saturday and Saturday night, partly cloudy. Highs in the upper 70s. Lows in the mid-50s. Sunday and Sunday night, partly cloudy. Highs in the upper 70s. Lows in the mid-50s. Monday and Monday night, mostly clear. Highs in the upper 70s.

at Lexington, it was mostly cloudy. The temperature was 71 degrees, the dew point 68, and the relative humidity 90%. The wind was calm. The pressure was 29.98 inches and rising. At Louisville, it was mostly cloudy. The temperature was 75 degrees, the dew point 68, and the relative humidity 78%. The wind was north at 9 miles an hour. The pressure was 29.95 inches and rising. At Frankfort, and the pressure was 29.96 inches and steady. Elsewhere around the region, throughout the region, skies ranged from partly cloudy to mostly cloudy. It was 68 at Covington, 71 at Indianapolis, 73 at Jasper, Indiana, and 65 at Wilmington, Ohio. Jackson reported 73, London reported 73, and Bowling Green reported 77. The current time is 11:03 p.m. Eastern Daylight Time. Now for the official National Weather Service forecast for Frankfort and surrounding communities. Tonight, partly cloudy until midnight, then becoming mostly cloudy. Showers early in the evening. Chance of thunderstorms until midnight, then slight chance of thunderstorms after midnight. Patchy fog after midnight. Some thunderstorms may produce heavy rainfall this evening and overnight. Lows in the lower 60s. West winds up to 10 miles an hour until midnight, becoming light. Chance of precipitation 90%. Thursday, mostly cloudy in the morning, then becoming mostly sunny. Patchy fog in the morning. Highs in the lower 80s. Northeast winds up to 10 miles an hour. Thursday night, partly cloudy. Lows in the mid-50s. Northeast winds 5 to 10 miles an hour. Friday, mostly sunny. Highs in the upper 70s. Northeast winds 5 to 10 miles an hour. Friday night, mostly cloudy. Lows in the mid-50s. Northeast winds up to 5 miles an hour. And now the extended forecast for the radio listening area. Saturday and Saturday night, partly cloudy. Highs in the upper 70s. Lows in the mid-50s. Sunday and Sunday night, partly cloudy. Highs in the upper 70s. Lows in the mid-50s. Monday and Monday night, mostly clear. Highs in the upper 70s. Lows in the mid-50s. Tuesday and Tuesday night, mostly clear. Highs in the upper 70s. Lows in the lower 50s. Wednesday and Wednesday night, mostly clear. Highs in the upper 70s. Lows in the mid-50s. This is the climate data for Frankfort for today. Since midnight, the high temperature was 84. The low was 68. No precipitation fell. Sunrise tomorrow 6:20 a.m. Sunset tomorrow 8:54 p.m. 11 p.m. Eastern Daylight Time weather conditions across north central Kentucky. At Frankfort, and the pressure was 29.99 inches and rising. At Lexington, it was cloudy. The temperature was 71 degrees, the dew point 68, and the relative humidity 90%. The wind was north at 6 miles an hour. The pressure was 30.00 inches and rising. At Louisville, it was mostly cloudy. The temperature was 74 degrees, the dew point 68, and the relative humidity 81%. The wind was north at 7 miles an hour. The pressure was 29.99 inches and rising. At Frankfort, and the pressure was 29.99 inches and rising. Elsewhere around the region, at Jackson, rain was falling with a temperature of 69. It was partly cloudy with a temperature of 67 at Covington, 70 at Indianapolis, 64 at Wilmington, Ohio, 71 at London, and 77 at Bowling Green. At Jasper, Indiana, it was mostly cloudy with a temperature of 72. Now for the official National Weather Service forecast for Frankfort and surrounding communities. Tonight.

partly cloudy until midnight, then becoming mostly cloudy. Showers early in the evening. Chance of thunderstorms until midnight, then slight chance of thunderstorms after midnight. Patchy fog after midnight. Some thunderstorms may produce heavy rainfall this evening and overnight. Lows in the lower 60s. West winds up to 10 miles an hour until midnight, becoming light. Chance of precipitation 90%. Thursday, mostly cloudy in the morning, then becoming mostly sunny. Patchy fog in the morning. Highs in the lower 80s. Northeast winds up to 10 miles an hour. Thursday night, partly cloudy. Lows in the mid-50s. Northeast winds 5 to 10 miles an hour. Friday, mostly sunny. Highs in the upper 70s. Northeast winds 5 to 10 miles an hour. Friday night, mostly cloudy. Lows in the mid-50s. Northeast winds up to 5 miles an hour. And now the extended forecast for the radio listening area. Saturday and Saturday night, partly cloudy. Highs in the upper 70s. Lows in the mid-50s. Sunday and Sunday night, partly cloudy. Highs in the upper 70s. Lows in the mid-50s. Monday and Monday night, mostly clear. Highs in the upper 70s. Lows in the mid-50s. Tuesday and Tuesday night, mostly clear. Highs in the upper 70s. Lows in the lower 50s. Wednesday and Wednesday night, mostly clear. Highs in the upper 70s. Lows in the mid-50s. The current time is 11:08 p.m. Eastern Daylight Time. This is the climate data for Frankfurt for today. Since midnight, the high temperature was 84. The low was 68. No precipitation fell. Sunrise tomorrow 6:20 a.m. Sunset tomorrow 8:54 p.m. 11 p.m. Eastern Daylight Time weather conditions across north-central Kentucky. At Frankfurt. And the pressure was 29.99 inches and rising. At Lexington, it was cloudy. The temperature was 71 degrees, the dew point 68, and the relative humidity 90%. The wind was north at 6 miles an hour. The pressure was 30.00 inches and rising. At Louisville, it was mostly cloudy. The temperature was 74 degrees, the dew point 68, and the relative humidity 81%. The wind was north at 7 miles an hour. The pressure was 29.99 inches and rising. At Frankfurt, and the pressure was 29.99 inches and rising. Elsewhere around the region, at Jackson, rain was falling with a temperature of 69. It was partly cloudy, with a temperature of 67 at Covington, 70 at Indianapolis, 64 at Wilmington, Ohio, 71 at London, and 77 at Bowling Green. At Jasper, Indiana, it was mostly cloudy, with a temperature of 72. Now for the official National Weather Service forecast for Frankfurt and surrounding communities. Tonight, partly cloudy until midnight, then becoming mostly cloudy. Showers early in the evening. Chance of thunderstorms until midnight, then slight chance of thunderstorms after midnight. Patchy fog after midnight. Some thunderstorms may produce heavy rainfall this evening and overnight. Lows in the lower 60s. West winds up to 10 miles an hour until midnight, becoming light. Chance of precipitation 90%. Thursday, mostly cloudy in the morning, then becoming mostly sunny. Patchy fog in the morning. Highs in the lower 80s. Northeast winds up to 10 miles an hour. Thursday night, partly cloudy. Lows in the mid-50s. Northeast winds 5 to 10 miles an hour. Friday, mostly sunny. Highs in the upper 70s. Northeast winds 5 to 10 miles an hour. Friday night, mostly cloudy. Lows in the mid-50s. Northeast winds up to 5 miles an hour.

The extended forecast for the radio listening area. Saturday and Saturday night, partly cloudy. Highs in the upper 70s. Lows in the mid 50s. Sunday and Sunday night, partly cloudy. Highs in the upper 70s. Lows in the mid 50s. Monday and Monday night, mostly clear. Highs in the upper 70s. Lows in the mid 50s. Tuesday and Tuesday night, mostly clear. Highs in the upper 70s. Lows in the lower 50s. Wednesday and Wednesday night, mostly clear. Highs in the upper 70s. Lows in the mid 50s. 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Broadcast from the National Weather Service Forecast Office in Louisville, on a transmitter located in Frankfurt on a frequency of 162.5 MHz. The current time is 11:13 p.m. Eastern Daylight Time. This is the climate data for Frankfurt for today. Since midnight, the high temperature was 84. The low was 68. No precipitation fell. Sunrise tomorrow 6:20 a.m. Sunset tomorrow 8:54 p.m. 11 p.m. Eastern Daylight Time weather conditions across north central Kentucky. At Frankfurt, and the pressure was 29.99 inches and rising. At Lexington, it was cloudy. The temperature was 71 degrees, the dew point 68, and the relative humidity 90%. The wind was north at 6 miles an hour. The pressure was 30.00 inches and rising. At Louisville, it was mostly cloudy. The temperature was 74 degrees, the dew point 68, and the relative humidity 81%. The wind was north at 7 miles an hour. The pressure was 29.99 inches and rising. At Frankfurt, and the pressure was 29.99 inches and rising. Elsewhere around the region, at Jackson, rain was falling with a temperature of 69. At Wilmington, Ohio, it was clear with a temperature of 64. It was partly cloudy with a temperature of 67 at Covington and 70 at Indianapolis. It was mostly cloudy with a temperature of 72 at Jasper, Indiana, 71 at London, and 77 at Bowling Green. Now for the official National Weather Service forecast for Frankfurt and surrounding communities. Tonight, partly cloudy until midnight, then becoming mostly cloudy. Showers early in the evening. Chance of thunderstorms until midnight, then slight chance of thunderstorms after midnight. Patchy fog after midnight. Some thunderstorms may produce heavy rainfall this evening and overnight. Lows in the lower 60s. West winds up to 10 miles an hour until midnight, becoming light. Chance of precipitation 90%. Thursday, mostly cloudy in the morning, then becoming mostly sunny. Patchy fog in the morning. Highs in the lower 80s. Northeast winds up to 10 miles an hour. Thursday night, partly cloudy. Lows in the mid-50s. Northeast winds 5 to 10 miles an hour. Friday, mostly sunny. Highs in the upper 70s. Northeast winds 5 to 10 miles an hour. Friday night, mostly cloudy. Lows in the mid-50s. Northeast winds up to 5 miles an hour. And now the extended forecast for the radio listening area. Saturday and Saturday night, partly cloudy. Highs in the upper 70s. Lows in the mid 50s. Sunday and Sunday night, partly cloudy. Highs in the upper 70s. Lows in the mid 50s. Monday and Monday night, mostly clear. Highs in the upper 70s. Lows in the mid 50s. Tuesday and Tuesday night, mostly clear. Highs in the upper 70s. Lows in the lower 50s. Wednesday and Wednesday night, mostly clear. Highs in the upper 70s. Lows in the mid 50s. This is the climate data for Frankfurt for today.

since midnight, the high temperature was 84. The low was 68. No precipitation fell. Sunrise tomorrow, 6:20 a.m. Sunset tomorrow, 8:54 p.m. The current time is 11:17 p.m. Eastern Daylight Time. 11 p.m. Eastern Daylight Time weather conditions across north central Kentucky. At Frankfort. And the pressure was 29.99 inches and rising. At Lexington, it was cloudy. The temperature was 71 degrees, the dew point 68, and the relative humidity 90%. The wind was north at 6 miles an hour. The pressure was 30.00 inches and rising. At Louisville, it was mostly cloudy. The temperature was 74 degrees, the dew point 68, and the relative humidity 81%. The wind was north at 7 miles an hour. The pressure was 29.99 inches and rising. At Frankfort, and the pressure was 29.99 inches and rising. Elsewhere around the region, at Jackson, rain was falling with a temperature of 69. At Wilmington, Ohio, it was clear with a temperature of 64. It was partly cloudy with a temperature of 67 at Covington and 70 at Indianapolis. It was mostly cloudy with a temperature of 72 at Jasper, Indiana, 71 at London, and 77 at Bowling Green. Now for the official National Weather Service forecast for Frankfort and surrounding communities. Tonight, partly cloudy until midnight, then becoming mostly cloudy. Showers early in the evening. Chance of thunderstorms until midnight, then slight chance of thunderstorms after midnight. Patchy fog after midnight. Some thunderstorms may produce heavy rainfall this evening and overnight. Lows in the lower 60s. West winds up to 10 miles an hour until midnight, becoming light. Chance of precipitation 90%. Thursday, mostly cloudy in the morning, then becoming mostly sunny. Patchy fog in the morning. Highs in the lower 80s. Northeast winds up to 10 miles an hour. Thursday night, partly cloudy. Lows in the mid-50s. Northeast winds 5 to 10 miles an hour. Friday, mostly sunny. Highs in the upper 70s. Northeast winds 5 to 10 miles an hour. Friday night, mostly cloudy. Lows in the mid-50s. Northeast winds up to 5 miles an hour. And now the extended forecast for the radio listening area. Saturday and Saturday night, partly cloudy. Highs in the upper 70s. Lows in the mid-50s. Sunday and Sunday night, partly cloudy. Highs in the upper 70s. Lows in the mid-50s. Monday and Monday night, mostly clear. Highs in the upper 70s. Lows in the mid-50s. Tuesday and Tuesday night, mostly clear. Highs in the upper 70s. Lows in the lower 50s. Wednesday and Wednesday night, mostly clear. Highs in the upper 70s. Lows in the mid-50s. This is the climate data for Frankfort for today. Since midnight, the high temperature was 84. The low was 68. No precipitation fell. Sunrise tomorrow, 6:20 a.m. Sunset tomorrow, 8:54 p.m. 11 p.m. Eastern Daylight Time weather conditions across north central Kentucky. At Frankfort. And the pressure was 29.99 inches and rising. At Lexington, it was cloudy. The temperature was 71 degrees, the dew point 68, and the relative humidity 90%. The wind was north at 6 miles an hour. The pressure was 30.00 inches and rising. At Louisville, it was mostly cloudy. The temperature was 74 degrees, the dew point 68, and the relative humidity 81%. The wind was north at 7 miles an hour. The pressure was 29.99 inches and rising. At Frankfort, and the pressure was 29.99 inches and rising.
Elsewhere around the region, at Jackson, rain was falling with a temperature of 69. At Wilmington, Ohio, it was clear with a temperature of 64. It was partly cloudy with a temperature of 67 at Covington and 70 at Indianapolis. It was mostly cloudy with a temperature of 72 at Jasper, Indiana, 71 at London, and 77 at Bowling Green. The current time is 11:22 p.m. Eastern Daylight Time. Now for the official National Weather Service forecast for Frankfort and surrounding communities. Tonight, partly cloudy until midnight, then becoming mostly cloudy. Showers early in the evening. Chance of thunderstorms until midnight, then slight chance of thunderstorms after midnight. Patchy fog after midnight. Some thunderstorms may produce heavy rainfall this evening and overnight. Lows in the lower 60s. West winds up to 10 miles an hour until midnight, becoming light. Chance of precipitation 90%. Thursday, mostly cloudy in the morning, then becoming mostly sunny. Patchy fog in the morning. Highs in the lower 80s. Northeast winds up to 10 miles an hour. Thursday night, partly cloudy. Lows in the mid-50s. Northeast winds 5 to 10 miles an hour. Friday, mostly sunny. Highs in the upper 70s. Northeast winds 5 to 10 miles an hour. Friday night, mostly cloudy. Lows in the mid-50s. Northeast winds up to 5 miles an hour. And now the extended forecast for the radio listening area. Saturday and Saturday night, partly cloudy. Highs in the upper 70s. Lows in the mid-50s. Sunday and Sunday night, partly cloudy. Highs in the upper 70s. Lows in the mid-50s. Monday and Monday night, mostly clear. Highs in the upper 70s. Lows in the mid-50s. Tuesday and Tuesday night, mostly clear. Highs in the upper 70s. Lows in the lower 50s. Wednesday and Wednesday night, mostly clear. Highs in the upper 70s. Lows in the mid-50s. This is the climate data for Frankfort for today. Since midnight, the high temperature was 84. The low was 68. No precipitation fell. Sunrise tomorrow 6:20 a.m. Sunset tomorrow 8:54 p.m. 11 p.m. Eastern Daylight Time weather conditions across north central Kentucky. At Frankfort. And the pressure was 29.99 inches and rising. At Lexington, it was cloudy. The temperature was 71 degrees, the dew point 68, and the relative humidity 90%. The wind was north at 6 miles an hour. The pressure was 30.00 inches and rising. At Louisville, it was mostly cloudy. The temperature was 74 degrees, the dew point 68, and the relative humidity 81%. The wind was north at 7 miles an hour. The pressure was 29.99 inches and rising. At Frankfort, and the pressure was 29.99 inches and rising. Elsewhere around the region, at Jackson, rain was falling with a temperature of 69. At Wilmington, Ohio, it was clear with a temperature of 64. It was partly cloudy with a temperature of 67 at Covington and 70 at Indianapolis. It was mostly cloudy with a temperature of 72 at Jasper, Indiana, 71 at London, and 77 at Bowling Green. Now for the official National Weather Service forecast for Frankfort and surrounding communities. Tonight, partly cloudy until midnight, then becoming mostly cloudy. Showers early in the evening. Chance of thunderstorms until midnight, then slight chance of thunderstorms after midnight. Patchy fog after midnight. Some thunderstorms may produce heavy rainfall this evening and overnight. Lows in the lower 60s. West winds up to 10 miles an hour until midnight, becoming light. Chance of precipitation 90%. Thursday, mostly cloudy in the

morning then becoming mostly sunny. Patchy fog in the morning. Highs in the lower 80s. Northeast winds up to 10 miles an hour. Thursday night, partly cloudy. Lows in the mid-50s. Northeast winds 5 to 10 miles an hour. Friday, mostly sunny. Highs in the upper 70s. Northeast winds 5 to 10 miles an hour. Friday night, mostly cloudy. Lows in the mid-50s. Northeast winds up to 5 miles an hour. And now the extended forecast for the radio listening area. Saturday and Saturday night, partly cloudy. Highs in the upper 70s. Lows in the mid-50s. Sunday and Sunday night, partly cloudy. Highs in the upper 70s. Lows in the mid-50s. Monday and Monday night, mostly clear. Highs in the upper 70s. Lows in the mid-50s. Tuesday and Tuesday night, mostly clear. Highs in the upper 70s. Lows in the lower 50s. Wednesday and Wednesday night, mostly clear. Highs in the upper 70s. Lows in the mid-50s. The current time is 11:28 p.m. Eastern Daylight Time. This is the climate data for Frankfurt for today. Since midnight, the high temperature was 84. The low was 68. No precipitation fell. Sunrise tomorrow 6:20 a.m. Sunset tomorrow 8:54 p.m. 11 p.m. Eastern Daylight Time weather conditions across north central Kentucky. At Frankfurt. And the pressure was 29.99 inches and rising. At Lexington, it was cloudy. The temperature was 71 degrees, the dew point 68, and the relative humidity 90%. The wind was north at 6 miles an hour. The pressure was 30.00 inches and rising. At Louisville, it was mostly cloudy. The temperature was 74 degrees, the dew point 68, and the relative humidity 81%. The wind was north at 7 miles an hour. The pressure was 29.99 inches and rising. At Frankfurt, and the pressure was 29.99 inches and rising. Elsewhere around the region, at Jackson, rain was falling with a temperature of 69. At Wilmington, Ohio, it was clear with a temperature of 64. It was partly cloudy with a temperature of 67 at Covington and 70 at Indianapolis. It was mostly cloudy with a temperature of 72 at Jasper, Indiana, 71 at London, and 77 at Bowling Green. Now for the official National Weather Service forecast for Frankfurt and surrounding communities. Tonight, partly cloudy until midnight, then becoming mostly cloudy. Showers early in the evening. Chance of thunderstorms until midnight, then slight chance of thunderstorms after midnight. Patchy fog after midnight. Some thunderstorms may produce heavy rainfall this evening and overnight. Lows in the lower 60s. West winds up to 10 miles an hour until midnight becoming light. Chance of precipitation 90%. Thursday, mostly cloudy in the morning then becoming mostly sunny. Patchy fog in the morning. Highs in the lower 80s. Northeast winds up to 10 miles an hour. Thursday night, partly cloudy. Lows in the mid-50s. Northeast winds 5 to 10 miles an hour. Friday, mostly sunny. Highs in the upper 70s. Northeast winds 5 to 10 miles an hour. Friday night, mostly cloudy. Lows in the mid-50s. Northeast winds up to 5 miles an hour. And now the extended forecast for the radio listening area. Saturday and Saturday night, partly cloudy. Highs in the upper 70s. Lows in the mid-50s. Sunday and Sunday night, partly cloudy. Highs in the upper 70s. Lows in the mid-50s. Monday and Monday night, mostly clear. Highs in the upper 70s. Lows in the mid-50s. Tuesday and Tuesday night, mostly clear.

here. Highs in the upper 70s. Lows in the lower 50s. Wednesday and Wednesday night, mostly clear. Highs in the upper 70s. Lows in the mid 50s. The current time is 11:32 p.m. Eastern Daylight Time. This is the climate data for Frankfurt for today. Since midnight, the high temperature was 84. The low was 68. No precipitation fell. Sunrise tomorrow 6:20 a.m. Sunset tomorrow 8:54 p.m. 11 p.m. Eastern Daylight Time weather conditions across north-central Kentucky. At Frankfurt. And the pressure was 29.99 inches and rising. At Lexington, it was cloudy. The temperature was 71 degrees, the dew point 68, and the relative humidity 90%. The wind was north at 6 miles an hour. The pressure was 30.00 inches and rising. At Louisville, it was mostly cloudy. The wind was north at 6 miles an hour. The pressure was 30.00 inches and rising. At Louisville, it was mostly cloudy. The temperature was 74 degrees, the dew point 68, and the relative humidity 81%. The wind was north at 7 miles an hour. The pressure was 29.99 inches and rising. At Frankfurt. And the pressure was 29.99 inches and rising. Elsewhere around the region, at Jackson, rain was falling, with a temperature of 69. At Wilmington, Ohio, it was clear, with a temperature of 64. It was partly cloudy, with a temperature of 67 at Covington and 70 at Indianapolis. It was mostly cloudy, with a temperature of 72 at Jasper, Indiana, 71 at London, and 77 at Bowling Green. Now for the official National Weather Service forecast for Frankfurt and surrounding communities. Tonight, partly cloudy until midnight, then becoming mostly cloudy. Showers early in the evening. Chance of thunderstorms until midnight, then slight chance of thunderstorms after midnight. Patchy fog after midnight. Some thunderstorms may produce heavy rainfall this evening and overnight. Lows in the lower 60s. West winds up to 10 miles an hour until midnight, becoming light. Chance of precipitation 90%. Thursday, mostly cloudy in the morning, then becoming mostly sunny. Patchy fog in the morning. Highs in the lower 80s. Northeast winds up to 10 miles an hour. Thursday night, partly cloudy. Lows in the mid-50s. Northeast winds 5 to 10 miles an hour. Friday, mostly sunny. Highs in the upper 70s. Northeast winds 5 to 10 miles an hour. Friday night, mostly cloudy. Lows in the mid-50s. Northeast winds up to 5 miles an hour. And now the extended forecast for the radio listening area. Saturday and Saturday night, partly cloudy. Highs in the upper 70s. Lows in the mid-50s. Sunday and Sunday night, partly cloudy. Highs in the upper 70s. Lows in the mid-50s. Monday and Monday night, mostly clear. Highs in the upper 70s. Lows in the mid-50s. Tuesday and Tuesday night, mostly clear. Highs in the upper 70s. Lows in the lower 50s. Wednesday and Wednesday night, mostly clear. Highs in the upper 70s. Lows in the mid-50s. 11 p.m. Eastern Daylight Time weather conditions across north-central Kentucky. At Frankfurt. And the pressure was 29.99 inches and rising. At Lexington, it was cloudy. The temperature was 71 degrees, the dew point 68, and the relative humidity 90%. The wind was north at 6 miles an hour. The pressure was 30.00 inches and rising. At Louisville, it was mostly cloudy. The temperature was 74 degrees, the dew point 68, and the relative humidity 81%. The wind was north at 7 miles an hour. The pressure was

29.99 inches and rising at Frankfurt. And the pressure was 29.99 inches and rising. Elsewhere around the region, at Jackson, rain was falling with a temperature of 69. At Wilmington, Ohio, it was clear with a temperature of 64. It was partly cloudy with a temperature of 67 at Covington and 70 at Indianapolis. It was mostly cloudy with a temperature of 72 at Jasper, Indiana, 71 at London, and 77 at Bowling Green. The current time is 11:37 p.m. Eastern Daylight Time. Now for the official National Weather Service forecast for Frankfurt and surrounding communities. Tonight, partly cloudy until midnight, then becoming mostly cloudy. Showers early in the evening. Chance of thunderstorms until midnight, then slight chance of thunderstorms after midnight. Patchy fog after midnight. Some thunderstorms may produce heavy rainfall this evening and overnight. Lows in the lower 60s. West winds up to 10 miles an hour until midnight, becoming light. Chance of precipitation 90%. Thursday, mostly cloudy in the morning, then becoming mostly sunny. Patchy fog in the morning. Highs in the lower 80s. Northeast winds up to 10 miles an hour. Thursday night, partly cloudy. Lows in the mid-50s. Northeast winds 5 to 10 miles an hour. Friday, mostly sunny. Highs in the upper 70s. Northeast winds 5 to 10 miles an hour. Friday night, mostly cloudy. Lows in the mid-50s. Northeast winds up to 5 miles an hour. And now the extended forecast for the radio listening area. Saturday and Saturday night, partly cloudy. Highs in the upper 70s. Lows in the mid-50s. Sunday and Sunday night, partly cloudy. Highs in the upper 70s. Lows in the mid-50s. Monday and Monday night, mostly clear. Highs in the upper 70s. Lows in the mid-50s. Tuesday and Tuesday night, mostly clear. Highs in the upper 70s. Lows in the lower 50s. Wednesday and Wednesday night, mostly clear. Highs in the upper 70s. Lows in the mid-50s. This is a special weather statement for the following counties in Kentucky, Carroll, and Owen. Patchy dense fog developing. Some patchy dense fog is developing late this evening, especially in lower terrain areas. Fog is expected to become more widespread for some areas into the early morning hours, with dense fog likely impacting local commutes Thursday morning. For those traveling, utilize low-beam headlights, leave extra distance between cars, and use extra caution when driving. 11 p.m. Eastern Daylight Time weather conditions across north-central Kentucky. At Frankfurt. And the pressure was 29.99 inches and rising. At Lexington, it was cloudy. The temperature was 71 degrees, the dew point 68, and the relative humidity 90%. The wind was north at 6 miles an hour. The pressure was 30.00 inches and rising. At Louisville, it was mostly cloudy. The temperature was 74 degrees, the dew point 68, and the relative humidity 81%. The wind was north at 7 miles an hour. The pressure was 29.99 inches and rising. At Frankfurt. And the pressure was 29.99 inches and rising. Elsewhere around the region, at Jackson, rain was falling with a temperature of 69. At Wilmington, Ohio, it was clear with a temperature of 64. It was partly cloudy with a temperature of 67 at Covington and 70 at Indianapolis. It was mostly cloudy with a temperature of 72 at Jasper, Indiana, 71 at London, and 77 at Bowling Green. Now for the official National Weather Service forecast for Frankfurt and surrounding communities. Tonight, partly cloudy until midnight, then becoming mostly cloudy. Showers early in the evening. Chance of thunderstorms until midnight, then slight

Chance of thunderstorms after midnight. Patchy fog after midnight. Some thunderstorms may produce heavy rainfall this evening and overnight. Lows in the lower 60s. West winds up to 10 miles an hour until midnight, becoming light. Chance of precipitation 90%. Thursday, mostly cloudy in the morning, then becoming mostly sunny. Patchy fog in the morning. Highs in the lower 80s. Northeast winds up to 10 miles an hour. Thursday night, partly cloudy. Lows in the mid-50s. Northeast winds 5 to 10 miles an hour. Friday, mostly sunny. Highs in the upper 70s. Northeast winds 5 to 10 miles an hour. Friday night, mostly cloudy. Lows in the mid-50s. Northeast winds up to 5 miles an hour. And now the extended forecast for the radio listening area. Saturday and Saturday night, partly cloudy. Highs in the upper 70s. Lows in the mid-50s. Sunday and Sunday night, partly cloudy. Highs in the upper 70s. Lows in the mid-50s. Monday and Monday night, mostly clear. Highs in the upper 70s. Lows in the mid-50s. Tuesday and Tuesday night, mostly clear. Highs in the upper 70s. Lows in the lower 50s. Wednesday and Wednesday night, mostly clear. Highs in the upper 70s. Lows in the mid-50s. 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Broadcast from the National Weather Service Forecast Office in Louisville, on a transmitter located in Frankfurt on a frequency of 162.5 MHz. The current time is 11:43 p.m. Eastern Daylight Time. This is a special weather statement for the following counties in Kentucky, Carroll, and Owen. Patchy dense fog developing. Some patchy dense fog is developing late this evening, especially in lower terrain areas. Fog is expected to become more widespread for some areas into the early morning hours, with dense fog likely impacting local commutes Thursday morning. For those traveling, utilize low-beam headlights, leave extra distance between cars, and use extra caution when driving. 11 p.m. Eastern Daylight Time weather conditions across north-central Kentucky. At Frankfurt, and the pressure was 29.99 inches and rising. At Lexington, it was cloudy. The temperature was 71 degrees, the dew point 68, and the relative humidity 90%. The wind was north at 6 miles an hour. The pressure was 30.00 inches and rising. At Louisville, it was mostly cloudy. The temperature was 74 degrees, the dew point 68, and the relative humidity 81%. The wind was north at 7 miles an hour. The pressure was 29.99 inches and rising. At Frankfurt, and the pressure was 29.99 inches and rising. Elsewhere around the region, at Jackson, rain was falling with a temperature of 69. At Wilmington, Ohio, it was clear with a temperature of 64. It was partly cloudy with a temperature of 67 at Covington and 70 at Indianapolis. It was mostly cloudy, with a temperature of 72 at Jasper, Indiana, 71 at London, and 77 at Bowling Green. Now for the official National Weather Service forecast for Frankfurt and surrounding communities. Tonight, partly cloudy until midnight, then becoming mostly cloudy. Showers early in the evening. Chance of thunderstorms until midnight, then slight chance of thunderstorms after midnight. Patchy fog after midnight. Some thunderstorms may produce heavy rainfall this evening and overnight. Lows in the lower 60s. West winds up to 10 miles an hour until midnight, becoming light. Chance of precipitation 90%. Thursday, mostly cloudy in the morning, then becoming mostly sunny. Patchy fog in the morning. Highs in the lower 80s. Northeast winds up to 10 miles an hour.
Thursday night, partly cloudy. Lows in the mid-50s. Northeast winds 5 to 10 miles an hour. Friday, mostly sunny. Highs in the upper 70s. Northeast winds 5 to 10 miles an hour. Friday night, mostly cloudy. Lows in the mid-50s. Northeast winds up to 5 miles an hour. And now the extended forecast for the radio listening area. Saturday and Saturday night, partly cloudy. Highs in the upper 70s. Lows in the mid-50s. Sunday and Sunday night, partly cloudy. Highs in the upper 70s. Lows in the mid-50s. Monday and Monday night, mostly clear. Highs in the upper 70s. Lows in the mid-50s. Tuesday and Tuesday night, mostly clear. Highs in the upper 70s. Lows in the lower 50s. Wednesday and Wednesday night, mostly clear. Highs in the upper 70s. Lows in the mid-50s. The current time is 11:47 p.m. Eastern Daylight Time. This is a special weather statement for the following counties in Kentucky, Carroll, and Owen. Patchy dense fog developing. Some patchy dense fog is developing late this evening, especially in lower terrain areas. Fog is expected to become more widespread for some areas into the early morning hours, with dense fog likely impacting local commutes Thursday morning. For those traveling, utilize low beam headlights, leave extra distance between cars, and use extra caution when driving. 11 p.m. Eastern Daylight Time weather conditions across north central Kentucky. At Frankfort, and the pressure was 29.99 inches and rising. At Lexington, it was cloudy. The temperature was 71 degrees, the dew point 68, and the relative humidity 90%. The wind was north at 6 miles an hour. The pressure was 30.00 inches and rising. At Louisville, it was mostly cloudy. The temperature was 74 degrees, the dew point 68, and the relative humidity 81%. The wind was north at 7 miles an hour. The pressure was 29.99 inches and rising. At Frankfort, and the pressure was 29.99 inches and rising. Elsewhere around the region, at Jackson, rain was falling with a temperature of 69. At Wilmington, Ohio, it was clear with a temperature of 64. It was partly cloudy with a temperature of 67 at Covington and 70 at Indianapolis. It was mostly cloudy, with a temperature of 72 at Jasper, Indiana, 71 at London, and 77 at Bowling Green. Now for the official National Weather Service forecast for Frankfort and surrounding communities. Tonight, partly cloudy until midnight, then becoming mostly cloudy. Showers early in the evening. Chance of thunderstorms until midnight, then slight chance of thunderstorms after midnight. Patchy fog after midnight. Some thunderstorms may produce heavy rainfall this evening and overnight. Lows in the lower 60s. West winds up to 10 miles an hour until midnight, becoming light. Chance of precipitation 90%. Thursday, mostly cloudy in the morning, then becoming mostly sunny. Patchy fog in the morning. Highs in the lower 80s. Northeast winds up to 10 miles an hour. Thursday night, partly cloudy. Lows in the mid-50s. Northeast winds 5 to 10 miles an hour. Friday, mostly sunny. Highs in the upper 70s. Northeast winds 5 to 10 miles an hour. Friday night, mostly cloudy. Lows in the mid-50s. Northeast winds up to 5 miles an hour. And now the extended forecast for the radio listening area. Saturday and Saturday night, partly cloudy. Highs in the upper 70s. Lows in the mid-50s. Sunday and Sunday night, partly cloudy. Highs in the upper 70s. Lows in the mid-50s. Monday and Monday night, mostly clear. Highs in the upper 70s. Lows

in the mid-50s. Tuesday and Tuesday night, mostly clear. Highs in the upper 70s. Lows in the lower 50s. Wednesday and Wednesday night, mostly clear. Highs in the upper 70s. Lows in the mid-50s. The current time is 11:52 p.m. Eastern Daylight Time. This is a special weather statement for the following counties in Kentucky, Carroll and Owen. Patchy dense fog developing. Some patchy dense fog is developing late this evening, especially in lower terrain areas. Fog is expected to become more widespread for some areas into the early morning hours, with dense fog likely impacting local commutes Thursday morning. For those traveling, utilize low beam headlights, leave extra distance between cars and use extra caution when driving. 11 p.m. Eastern Daylight Time weather conditions across north central Kentucky. At Frankfort, and the pressure was 29.99 inches and rising. At Lexington, it was cloudy. The temperature was 71 degrees, the dew point 68, and the relative humidity 90%. The wind was north at 6 miles an hour. The pressure was 30.00 inches and rising. At Louisville, it was mostly cloudy. The temperature was 74 degrees, the dew point 68, and the relative humidity 81%. The wind was north at 7 miles an hour. The pressure was 29.99 inches and rising. At Frankfort, and the pressure was 29.99 inches and rising. Elsewhere around the region, at Jackson, rain was falling with a temperature of 69. At Wilmington, Ohio, it was clear with a temperature of 64. It was partly cloudy with a temperature of 67 at Covington and 70 at Indianapolis. It was mostly cloudy, with a temperature of 72 at Jasper, Indiana, 71 at London, and 77 at Bowling Green. Now for the official National Weather Service forecast for Frankfort and surrounding communities. Tonight, partly cloudy until midnight, then becoming mostly cloudy. Showers early in the evening. Chance of thunderstorms until midnight, then slight chance of thunderstorms after midnight. Patchy fog after midnight. Some thunderstorms may produce heavy rainfall this evening and overnight. Lows in the lower 60s. West winds up to 10 miles an hour until midnight, becoming light. Chance of precipitation 90%. Thursday, mostly cloudy in the morning, then becoming mostly sunny. Patchy fog in the morning. Highs in the lower 80s. Northeast winds up to 10 miles an hour. Thursday night, partly cloudy. Lows in the mid-50s. Northeast winds 5 to 10 miles an hour. Friday, mostly sunny. Highs in the upper 70s. Northeast winds 5 to 10 miles an hour. Friday night, mostly cloudy. Lows in the mid-50s. Northeast winds up to 5 miles an hour. And now the extended forecast for the radio listening area. Saturday and Saturday night, partly cloudy. Highs in the upper 70s. Lows in the mid-50s. Sunday and Sunday night, partly cloudy. Highs in the upper 70s. Lows in the mid-50s. Monday and Monday night, mostly clear. Highs in the upper 70s. Lows in the mid-50s. Tuesday and Tuesday night, mostly clear. Highs in the upper 70s. Lows in the lower 50s. Wednesday and Wednesday night, mostly clear. Highs in the upper 70s. Lows in the mid-50s. This is a special weather statement for the following counties in Kentucky, Carroll and Owen. Patchy dense fog developing. Some patchy dense fog is developing late this evening, especially in lower terrain areas. Fog is expected to become more widespread for some areas into the early morning hours, with dense fog likely impacting local commutes Thursday morning. For those traveling, utilize low beam headlights, leave extra distance between cars and use extra caution when driving. 11 p.m.

Eastern Daylight Time weather conditions across north-central Kentucky at Frankfort, and the pressure was 29.99 inches and rising. At Lexington, it was cloudy. The temperature was 71 degrees, the dew point 68, and the relative humidity 90%. The wind was north at 6 miles an hour. The pressure was 30.00 inches and rising. At Louisville, it was mostly cloudy. The temperature was 74 degrees, the dew point 68, and the relative humidity 81%. The wind was north at 7 miles an hour. The pressure was 29.99 inches and rising. At Frankfort, and the pressure was 29.99 inches and rising. Elsewhere around the region, at Jackson, rain was falling with a temperature of 69. At Wilmington, Ohio, it was clear with a temperature of 64. It was partly cloudy with a temperature of 67 at Covington and 70 at Indianapolis. It was mostly cloudy with a temperature of 72 at Jasper, Indiana, 71 at London, and 77 at Bowling Green. The current time is 11:58 p.m. Eastern Daylight Time. Now for the official National Weather Service forecast for Frankfort and surrounding communities. Tonight, partly cloudy until midnight, then becoming mostly cloudy. Showers early in the evening. Chance of thunderstorms until midnight, then slight chance of thunderstorms after midnight. Patchy fog after midnight. Some thunderstorms may produce heavy rainfall this evening and overnight. Lows in the lower 60s. West winds up to 10 miles an hour until midnight, becoming light. Chance of precipitation 90%. Thursday, mostly cloudy in the morning, then becoming mostly sunny. Patchy fog in the morning. Highs in the lower 80s. Northeast winds up to 10 miles an hour. Thursday night, partly cloudy. Lows in the mid-50s. Northeast winds 5 to 10 miles an hour. Friday, mostly sunny. Highs in the upper 70s. Northeast winds 5 to 10 miles an hour. Friday night, mostly cloudy. Lows in the mid-50s. Northeast winds up to 5 miles an hour. And now the extended forecast for the radio listening area. Saturday and Saturday night, partly cloudy. Highs in the upper 70s. Lows in the mid-50s. Sunday and Sunday night, partly cloudy. Highs in the upper 70s. Lows in the mid-50s. Monday and Monday night, mostly clear. Highs in the upper 70s. Lows in the mid-50s. Tuesday and Tuesday night, mostly clear. Highs in the upper 70s. Lows in the lower 50s. Wednesday and Wednesday night, mostly clear. Highs in the upper 70s. Lows in the mid-50s. This is a special weather statement for the following counties in Kentucky, Carroll, and Owen. Patchy dense fog developing. Some patchy dense fog is developing late this evening, especially in lower terrain areas. Fog is expected to become more widespread for some areas into the early morning hours, with dense fog likely impacting local commutes Thursday morning. For those traveling, utilize low-beam headlights, leave extra distance between cars, and use extra caution when driving. 11 p.m. Eastern Daylight Time weather conditions across north-central Kentucky. At Frankfort, and the pressure was 29.99 inches and rising. At Lexington, it was cloudy. The temperature was 71 degrees, the dew point 68, and the relative humidity 90%. The wind was north at 6 miles an hour. The pressure was 30.00 inches and rising. At Louisville, it was mostly cloudy. The temperature was 74 degrees, the dew point 68, and the relative humidity 81%. The wind was north at 7 miles an hour. The pressure was 29.99 inches and rising. At Frankfort, and the pressure was 29.99 inches and rising. Elsewhere around the region, at Jackson.

patchy fog after midnight. Some thunderstorms may produce heavy rainfall this evening and overnight. Lows in the lower 60s. West winds up to 10 miles an hour until midnight, becoming light. Chance of precipitation 90%. Thursday, mostly cloudy in the morning, then becoming mostly sunny. Patchy fog in the morning. Highs in the lower 80s. Northeast winds up to 10 miles an hour. Thursday night, partly cloudy. Lows in the mid-50s. Northeast winds 5 to 10 miles an hour. Friday, mostly sunny. Highs in the upper 70s. Northeast winds 5 to 10 miles an hour. Friday night, mostly cloudy. Lows in the mid-50s. Northeast winds up to 5 miles an hour. And now the extended forecast for the radio listening area. Saturday and Saturday night, partly cloudy. Highs in the upper 70s. Lows in the mid-50s. Sunday and Sunday night, partly cloudy. Highs in the upper 70s. Lows in the mid-50s. Monday and Monday night, mostly clear. Highs in the upper 70s. Lows in the mid-50s. Tuesday and Tuesday night, mostly clear. Highs in the upper 70s. Lows in the lower 50s. Wednesday and Wednesday night, mostly clear. Highs in the upper 70s. Lows in the mid-50s. This is a special weather statement for the following counties in Kentucky, Carroll, and Owen. Patchy dense fog developing. Some patchy dense fog is developing late this evening, especially in lower terrain areas. Fog is expected to become more widespread for some areas into the early morning hours, with dense fog likely impacting local commutes Thursday morning. For those traveling, utilize low-beam headlights, leave extra distance between cars, and use extra caution when driving. Midnight Eastern Daylight Time weather conditions across north-central Kentucky. At Frankfort, and the pressure was 30.00 inches and rising. At Lexington, it was mostly cloudy. The temperature was 70 degrees, the dew point 67, and the relative humidity 90%. The wind was northeast at 5 miles an hour. The pressure was 30.01 inches and rising. At Louisville, it was mostly cloudy. The temperature was 73 degrees, the dew point 67, and the relative humidity 81%. The wind was north at 6 miles an hour. The pressure was 30.00 inches and rising. At Frankfort, and the pressure was 30.00 inches and rising. Elsewhere around the region, at Jackson, rain was falling with a temperature of 67. At Wilmington, Ohio, it was clear with a temperature of 64. It was partly cloudy, with a temperature of 67 at Covington and 67 at Indianapolis. It was mostly cloudy, with a temperature of 70 at London and 74 at Bowling Green. At Jasper, Indiana, it was cloudy, with a temperature of 72. Now for the official National Weather Service forecast for Frankfort and surrounding communities. Tonight, partly cloudy until midnight, then becoming mostly cloudy. Showers early in the evening. Chance of thunderstorms until midnight, then slight chance of thunderstorms after midnight. Patchy fog after midnight. Some thunderstorms may produce heavy rainfall this evening and overnight. Lows in the lower 60s. West winds up to 10 miles an hour until midnight, becoming light. Chance of precipitation 90%. Thursday, mostly cloudy in the morning, then becoming mostly sunny. Patchy fog in the morning. Highs in the lower 80s. Northeast winds up to 10 miles an hour. Thursday night, partly cloudy. Lows in the mid-50s. Northeast winds 5 to 10 miles an hour. Friday, mostly sunny. Highs in the upper 70s. Northeast winds 5 to 10 miles an hour. Friday night, mostly cloudy. Lows in the mid-50s. Northeast winds up to

miles an hour. And now the extended forecast for the radio listening area. Saturday and Saturday night, partly cloudy. Highs in the upper 70s. Lows in the mid 50s. Sunday and Sunday night, partly cloudy. Highs in the upper 70s. Lows in the mid 50s. Monday and Monday night, mostly clear. Highs in the upper 70s. Lows in the mid 50s. Tuesday and Tuesday night, mostly clear. Highs in the upper 70s. Lows in the lower 50s. Wednesday and Wednesday night, mostly clear. Highs in the upper 70s. Lows in the mid 50s. The current time is 12:08 a.m. Eastern Daylight Time. This is a special weather statement for the following counties in Kentucky, Carroll and Owen. Patchy dense fog developing. Some patchy dense fog is developing late this evening, especially in lower terrain areas. Fog is expected to become more widespread for some areas into the early morning hours, with dense fog likely impacting local commutes Thursday morning. For those traveling, utilize low-beam headlights, leave extra distance between cars, and use extra caution when driving. Midnight Eastern Daylight Time weather conditions across north-central Kentucky. At Frankfort, and the pressure was 30.00 inches and rising. At Lexington, it was mostly cloudy. The temperature was 70 degrees, the dew point 67, and the relative humidity 90%. The wind was northeast at 5 miles an hour. The pressure was 30.01 inches and rising. At Louisville, it was mostly cloudy. The temperature was 73 degrees, the dew point 67, and the relative humidity 81%. The wind was north at 6 miles an hour. The pressure was 30.00 inches and rising. At Frankfort, and the pressure was 30.00 inches and rising. Elsewhere around the region, at Jackson, rain was falling with a temperature of 67. At Wilmington, Ohio, it was clear with a temperature of 64. It was partly cloudy with a temperature of 67 at Covington and 67 at Indianapolis. It was mostly cloudy with a temperature of 70 at London and 74 at Bowling Green. At Jasper, Indiana, it was cloudy with a temperature of 72. Now for the official National Weather Service forecast for Frankfort and surrounding communities. Tonight, partly cloudy until midnight, then becoming mostly cloudy. Showers early in the evening. Chance of thunderstorms until midnight, then slight chance of thunderstorms after midnight. Patchy fog after midnight. Some thunderstorms may produce heavy rainfall this evening and overnight. Lows in the lower 60s. West winds up to 10 miles an hour until midnight, becoming light. Chance of precipitation 90%. Thursday, mostly cloudy in the morning, then becoming mostly sunny. Patchy fog in the morning. Highs in the lower 80s. Northeast winds up to 10 miles an hour. Thursday night, partly cloudy. Lows in the mid 50s. Northeast winds 5 to 10 miles an hour. Friday, mostly sunny. Highs in the upper 70s. Northeast winds 5 to 10 miles an hour. Friday night, mostly cloudy. Lows in the mid 50s. Northeast winds up to 5 miles an hour. And now the extended forecast for the radio listening area. Saturday and Saturday night, partly cloudy. Highs in the upper 70s. Lows in the mid 50s. Sunday and Sunday night, partly cloudy. Highs in the upper 70s. Lows in the mid 50s. Monday and Monday night, mostly clear. Highs in the upper 70s. Lows in the mid 50s. Tuesday and Tuesday night, mostly clear. Highs in the upper 70s. Lows in the lower 50s. Wednesday and Wednesday night, mostly clear. Highs in the upper 70s. Lows in the mid 50s. 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

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The current time is 12:12 a.m. Eastern Daylight Time. This is a special weather statement for the following counties in Kentucky, Carroll and Owen. Patchy dense fog developing. Some patchy dense fog is developing late this evening, especially in lower terrain areas. Fog is expected to become more widespread for some areas into the early morning hours, with dense fog likely impacting local commutes Thursday morning. For those traveling, utilize low-beam headlights, leave extra distance between cars and use extra caution when driving. Midnight Eastern Daylight Time weather conditions across north-central Kentucky. At Frankfurt, and the pressure was 30.00 inches and rising. At Lexington, it was mostly cloudy. The temperature was 70 degrees, the dew point 67, and the relative humidity 90%. The wind was northeast at 5 miles an hour. The pressure was 30.01 inches and rising. At Louisville, it was mostly cloudy. The temperature was 73 degrees, the dew point 67, and the relative humidity 81%. The wind was north at 6 miles an hour. The pressure was 30.00 inches and rising. At Frankfurt, and the pressure was 30.00 inches and rising. Elsewhere around the region, at Jackson, rain was falling with a temperature of 67. At Wilmington, Ohio, it was clear with a temperature of 64. It was partly cloudy with a temperature of 67 at Covington, 67 at Indianapolis, 70 at London, and 74 at Bowling Green. At Jasper, Indiana, it was cloudy with a temperature of 72. Now for the official National Weather Service forecast for Frankfurt and surrounding communities. Tonight, partly cloudy until midnight, then becoming mostly cloudy. Showers early in the evening. Chance of thunderstorms until midnight, then slight chance of thunderstorms after midnight. Patchy fog after midnight. Some thunderstorms may produce heavy rainfall this evening and overnight. Lows in the lower 60s. West winds up to 10 miles an hour until midnight, becoming light. Chance of precipitation 90%. Thursday, mostly cloudy in the morning, then becoming mostly sunny. Patchy fog in the morning. Highs in the lower 80s. Northeast winds up to 10 miles an hour. Thursday night, partly cloudy. Lows in the mid-50s. Northeast winds 5 to 10 miles an hour. Friday, mostly sunny. Highs in the upper 70s. Northeast winds 5 to 10 miles an hour. Friday night, mostly cloudy. Lows in the mid-50s. Northeast winds up to 5 miles an hour. And now the extended forecast for the radio listening area. Saturday and Saturday night, partly cloudy. Highs in the upper 70s. Lows in the mid-50s. Sunday and Sunday night, partly cloudy. Highs in the upper 70s. Lows in the mid-50s. Monday and Monday night, mostly clear. Highs in the upper 70s. Lows in the mid-50s. Tuesday and Tuesday night, mostly clear. Highs in the upper 70s. Lows in the lower 50s. Wednesday and Wednesday night, mostly clear. Highs in the upper 70s. Lows in the mid-50s. This is a special weather statement for the following counties in Kentucky, Carroll and Owen. Patchy dense fog developing. Some patchy dense fog is developing late this evening, especially in lower terrain areas. Fog is expected to become more widespread for some areas into the early morning hours, with dense fog likely impacting local commutes Thursday morning. For those traveling, utilize low-beam headlights, leave extra distance between cars and use extra caution when driving. The current time is 12:17 a.m. Eastern Daylight Time.

midnight Eastern Daylight Time weather conditions across north-central Kentucky at Frankfort, and the pressure was 30.00 inches and rising. At Lexington, it was mostly cloudy. The temperature was 70 degrees, the dew point 67, and the relative humidity 90%. The wind was northeast at 5 miles an hour. The pressure was 30.01 inches and rising. At Louisville, it was mostly cloudy. The temperature was 73 degrees, the dew point 67, and the relative humidity 81%. The wind was north at 6 miles an hour. The pressure was 30.00 inches and rising. At Frankfort, and the pressure was 30.00 inches and rising. Elsewhere around the region, at Jackson, rain was falling with a temperature of 67. At Wilmington, Ohio, it was clear with a temperature of 64. It was partly cloudy with a temperature of 67 at Covington, 67 at Indianapolis, 70 at London, and 74 at Bowling Green. At Jasper, Indiana, it was cloudy with a temperature of 72. Now for the official National Weather Service forecast for Frankfort and surrounding communities. Tonight, partly cloudy until midnight, then becoming mostly cloudy. Showers early in the evening. Chance of thunderstorms until midnight, then slight chance of thunderstorms after midnight. Patchy fog after midnight. Some thunderstorms may produce heavy rainfall this evening and overnight. Lows in the lower 60s. West winds up to 10 miles an hour until midnight, becoming light. Chance of precipitation 90%. Thursday, mostly cloudy in the morning, then becoming mostly sunny. Patchy fog in the morning. Highs in the lower 80s. Northeast winds up to 10 miles an hour. Thursday night, partly cloudy. Lows in the mid-50s. Northeast winds 5 to 10 miles an hour. Friday, mostly sunny. Highs in the upper 70s. Northeast winds 5 to 10 miles an hour. Friday night, mostly cloudy. Lows in the mid-50s. Northeast winds up to 5 miles an hour. And now the extended forecast for the radio listening area. Saturday and Saturday night, partly cloudy. Highs in the upper 70s. Lows in the mid-50s. Sunday and Sunday night, partly cloudy. Highs in the upper 70s. Lows in the mid-50s. Monday and Monday night, mostly clear. Highs in the upper 70s. Lows in the mid-50s. Tuesday and Tuesday night, mostly clear. Highs in the upper 70s. Lows in the lower 50s. Wednesday and Wednesday night, mostly clear. Highs in the upper 70s. Lows in the mid-50s. This is a special weather statement for the following counties in Kentucky, Carroll, and Owen. Patchy dense fog developing. Some patchy dense fog is developing late this evening, especially in lower terrain areas. Fog is expected to become more widespread for some areas into the early morning hours, with dense fog likely impacting local commutes Thursday morning. For those traveling, utilize low-beam headlights, leave extra distance between cars, and use extra caution when driving. Midnight Eastern Daylight Time weather conditions across north-central Kentucky. At Frankfort, and the pressure was 30.00 inches and rising. At Lexington, it was mostly cloudy. The temperature was 70 degrees, the dew point 67, and the relative humidity 90%. The wind was northeast at 5 miles an hour. The pressure was 30.01 inches and rising. At Louisville, it was mostly cloudy. The temperature was 73 degrees, the dew point 67, and the relative humidity 81%. The wind was north at 6 miles an hour. The pressure was 30.00 inches and rising. At Frankfort, and the pressure was 30.00 inches and rising. Elsewhere around the region, at Jackson, rain was falling with a temperature of 67.
at Wilmington, Ohio, it was clear, with a temperature of 64. It was partly cloudy, with a temperature of 67 at Covington, 67 at Indianapolis, 70 at London, and 74 at Bowling Green. At Jasper, Indiana, it was cloudy, with a temperature of 72. The current time is 12:22 a.m. Eastern Daylight Time. Now for the official National Weather Service forecast for Frankfort and surrounding communities. Tonight, partly cloudy until midnight, then becoming mostly cloudy. Showers early in the evening. Chance of thunderstorms until midnight, then slight chance of thunderstorms after midnight. Patchy fog after midnight. Some thunderstorms may produce heavy rainfall this evening and overnight. Lows in the lower 60s. West winds up to 10 miles an hour until midnight, becoming light. Chance of precipitation 90%. Thursday, mostly cloudy in the morning, then becoming mostly sunny. Patchy fog in the morning. Highs in the lower 80s. Northeast winds up to 10 miles an hour. Thursday night, partly cloudy. Lows in the mid-50s. Northeast winds 5 to 10 miles an hour. Friday, mostly sunny. Highs in the upper 70s. Northeast winds 5 to 10 miles an hour. Friday night, mostly cloudy. Lows in the mid-50s. Northeast winds up to 5 miles an hour. And now the extended forecast for the radio listening area. Saturday and Saturday night, partly cloudy. Highs in the upper 70s. Lows in the mid-50s. Sunday and Sunday night, partly cloudy. Highs in the upper 70s. Lows in the mid-50s. Monday and Monday night, mostly clear. Highs in the upper 70s. Lows in the mid-50s. Tuesday and Tuesday night, mostly clear. Highs in the upper 70s. Lows in the lower 50s. Wednesday and Wednesday night, mostly clear. Highs in the upper 70s. Lows in the mid-50s. This is a special weather statement for the following counties in Kentucky, Carroll, and Owen. Patchy dense fog developing. Some patchy dense fog is developing late this evening, especially in lower terrain areas. Fog is expected to become more widespread for some areas into the early morning hours, with dense fog likely impacting local commutes Thursday morning. For those traveling, utilize low-beam headlights, leave extra distance between cars, and use extra caution when driving. Midnight Eastern Daylight Time weather conditions across north-central Kentucky. At Frankfort, and the pressure was 30.00 inches and rising. At Lexington, it was mostly cloudy. The temperature was 70 degrees, the dew point 67, and the relative humidity 90%. The wind was northeast at 5 miles an hour. The pressure was 30.01 inches and rising. At Louisville, it was mostly cloudy. The temperature was 73 degrees, the dew point 67, and the relative humidity 81%. The wind was north at 6 miles an hour. The pressure was 30.00 inches and rising. At Frankfort, and the pressure was 30.00 inches and rising. Elsewhere around the region, at Jackson, rain was falling, with a temperature of 67. At Wilmington, Ohio, it was clear, with a temperature of 64. It was partly cloudy, with a temperature of 67 at Covington, 67 at Indianapolis, 70 at London, and 74 at Bowling Green. At Jasper, Indiana, it was cloudy, with a temperature of 72. The current time is 12:27 a.m. Eastern Daylight Time. Now for the official National Weather Service forecast for Frankfort and surrounding communities. Tonight, partly cloudy until midnight, then becoming mostly cloudy. Showers early in the evening. Chance of thunderstorms until midnight, then slight chance of thunderstorms after midnight. Patchy fog after midnight. Some thunderstorms may produce heavy rainfall this evening and overnight.
Lows in the lower 60s.

northwest winds up to 10 miles an hour until midnight, becoming light. Chance of precipitation 90%. Thursday, mostly cloudy in the morning, then becoming mostly sunny. Patchy fog in the morning. Highs in the lower 80s. Northeast winds up to 10 miles an hour. Thursday night, partly cloudy. Lows in the mid-50s. Northeast winds 5 to 10 miles an hour. Friday, mostly sunny. Highs in the upper 70s. Northeast winds 5 to 10 miles an hour. Friday night, mostly cloudy. Lows in the mid-50s. Northeast winds up to 5 miles an hour. And now the extended forecast for the radio listening area. Saturday and Saturday night, partly cloudy. Highs in the upper 70s. Lows in the mid-50s. Sunday and Sunday night, partly cloudy. Highs in the upper 70s. Lows in the mid-50s. Monday and Monday night, mostly clear. Highs in the upper 70s. Lows in the mid-50s. Tuesday and Tuesday night, mostly clear. Highs in the upper 70s. Lows in the lower 50s. Wednesday and Wednesday night, mostly clear. Highs in the upper 70s. Lows in the mid-50s. This is a special weather statement for the following counties in Kentucky, Carroll and Owen. Patchy dense fog developing. Some patchy dense fog is developing late this evening, especially in lower terrain areas. Fog is expected to become more widespread for some areas into the early morning hours, with dense fog likely impacting local commutes Thursday morning. For those traveling, utilize low-beam headlights, leave extra distance between cars, and use extra caution when driving. Midnight Eastern Daylight Time weather conditions across north-central Kentucky. At Frankfort, and the pressure was 30.00 inches and rising. At Lexington, it was mostly cloudy. The temperature was 70 degrees, the dew point 67, and the relative humidity 90%. The wind was northeast at 5 miles an hour. The pressure was 30.01 inches and rising. At Louisville, it was mostly cloudy. The temperature was 73 degrees, the dew point 67, and the relative humidity 81%. The wind was north at 6 miles an hour. The pressure was 30.00 inches and rising. At Frankfort, and the pressure was 30.00 inches and rising. Elsewhere around the region, at Jackson, rain was falling with a temperature of 67. At Wilmington, Ohio, it was clear with a temperature of 64. It was partly cloudy, with a temperature of 67 at Covington, 67 at Indianapolis, 70 at London, and 74 at Bowling Green. At Jasper, Indiana, it was cloudy, with a temperature of 72. Now for the official National Weather Service forecast for Frankfort and surrounding communities. Tonight, partly cloudy until midnight, then becoming mostly cloudy. Showers early in the evening. Chance of thunderstorms until midnight, then slight chance of thunderstorms after midnight. Patchy fog after midnight. Some thunderstorms may produce heavy rainfall this evening and overnight. Lows in the lower 60s. West winds up to 10 miles an hour until midnight, becoming light. Chance of precipitation 90%. Thursday, mostly cloudy in the morning, then becoming mostly sunny. Patchy fog in the morning. Highs in the lower 80s. Northeast winds up to 10 miles an hour. Thursday night, partly cloudy. Lows in the mid-50s. Northeast winds 5 to 10 miles an hour. Friday, mostly sunny. Highs in the upper 70s. Northeast winds 5 to 10 miles an hour. Friday night, mostly cloudy. Lows in the mid-50s. Northeast winds up to 5 miles an hour. And now the extended forecast for the radio listening area. Saturday and Saturday night, partly cloudy. Highs in the upper 70s. Lows in the mid-50s.

Sunday and Sunday night, partly cloudy. Highs in the upper 70s. Lows in the mid-50s. Monday and Monday night, mostly clear. Highs in the upper 70s. Lows in the mid-50s. Tuesday and Tuesday night, mostly clear. Highs in the upper 70s. Lows in the lower 50s. Wednesday and Wednesday night, mostly clear. Highs in the upper 70s. Lows in the mid-50s. The current lows in the lower 50s. Wednesday and Wednesday night, mostly clear. Highs in the upper 70s. Lows in the mid-50s. The current time is 12:33 a.m. Eastern Daylight Time. This is a special weather statement for the following counties in Kentucky, Carroll and Owen. Patchy dense fog developing. Some patchy dense fog is developing late this evening, especially in lower terrain areas. Fog is expected to become more widespread for some areas into the early morning hours, with dense fog likely impacting local commutes Thursday morning. For those traveling, utilize low beam headlights, leave extra distance between cars and use extra caution when driving. Midnight Eastern Daylight Time weather conditions across north central Kentucky. At Frankfort, and the pressure was 30.00 inches and rising. At Lexington, it was mostly cloudy. The temperature was 70 degrees, the dew point 67, and the relative humidity 90%. The wind was northeast at 5 miles an hour. The pressure was 30.01 inches and rising. At Louisville, it was mostly cloudy. The temperature was 73 degrees, the dew point 67, and the relative humidity 81%. The wind was north at 6 miles an hour. The pressure was 30.00 inches and rising. At Frankfort, and the pressure was 30.00 inches and rising. Elsewhere around the region, at Jackson, rain was falling with a temperature of 67. At Wilmington, Ohio, it was clear with a temperature of 64. It was partly cloudy, with a temperature of 67 at Covington, 67 at Indianapolis, 70 at London, and 74 at Bowling Green. At Jasper, Indiana, it was cloudy, with a temperature of 72. Now for the official National Weather Service forecast for Frankfort and surrounding communities. Tonight, partly cloudy until midnight, then becoming mostly cloudy. Showers early in the evening. Chance of thunderstorms until midnight, then slight chance of thunderstorms after midnight. Patchy fog after midnight. Some thunderstorms may produce heavy rainfall this evening and overnight. Lows in the lower 60s. West winds up to 10 miles an hour until midnight, becoming light. Chance of precipitation 90%. Thursday, mostly cloudy in the morning, then becoming mostly sunny. Patchy fog in the morning. Highs in the lower 80s. Northeast winds up to 10 miles an hour. Thursday night, partly cloudy. Lows in the mid-50s. Northeast winds 5 to 10 miles an hour. Friday, mostly sunny. Highs in the upper 70s. Northeast winds 5 to 10 miles an hour. Friday night, mostly cloudy. Lows in the mid-50s. Northeast winds up to 5 miles an hour. And now the extended forecast for the radio listening area. Saturday and Saturday night, partly cloudy. Highs in the upper 70s. Lows in the mid-50s. Sunday and Sunday night, partly cloudy. Highs in the upper 70s. Lows in the mid-50s. Monday and Monday night, mostly clear. Highs in the upper 70s. Lows in the mid-50s. Tuesday and Tuesday night, mostly clear. Highs in the upper 70s. Lows in the lower 50s. Wednesday and Wednesday night, mostly clear. Highs in the upper 70s. Lows in the mid-50s. The current time is 12:37 a.m. Eastern Daylight Time. This is a special weather statement for the following.

counties in Kentucky, Carolyn Owen. Patchy dense fog developing. Some patchy dense fog is developing late this evening, especially in lower terrain areas. Fog is expected to become more widespread for some areas into the early morning hours, with dense fog likely impacting local commutes Thursday morning. For those traveling, utilize low-beam headlights, leave extra distance between cars, and use extra caution when driving. Midnight Eastern Daylight Time weather conditions across north-central Kentucky. At Frankfort, and the pressure was 30.00 inches and rising. At Lexington, it was mostly cloudy. The temperature was 70 degrees, the dew point 67, and the relative humidity 90%. The wind was northeast at 5 miles an hour. The pressure was 30.01 inches and rising. At Louisville, it was mostly cloudy. The temperature was 73 degrees, the dew point 67, and the relative humidity 81%. The wind was north at 6 miles an hour. The pressure was 30.00 inches and rising. At Frankfort, and the pressure was 30.00 inches and rising. Elsewhere around the region, at Jackson, rain was falling with a temperature of 67. At Wilmington, Ohio, it was clear with a temperature of 64. It was partly cloudy, with a temperature of 67 at Covington, 67 at Indianapolis, 70 at London, and 74 at Bowling Green. At Jasper, Indiana, it was cloudy, with a temperature of 72. Now for the official National Weather Service forecast for Frankfort and surrounding communities. Tonight, partly cloudy until midnight, then becoming mostly cloudy. Showers early in the evening. Chance of thunderstorms until midnight, then slight chance of thunderstorms after midnight. Patchy fog after midnight. Some thunderstorms may produce heavy rainfall this evening and overnight. Lows in the lower 60s. West winds up to 10 miles an hour until midnight, becoming light. Chance of precipitation 90%. Thursday, mostly cloudy in the morning, then becoming mostly sunny. Patchy fog in the morning. Highs in the lower 80s. Northeast winds up to 10 miles an hour. Thursday night, partly cloudy. Lows in the mid-50s. Northeast winds 5 to 10 miles an hour. Friday, mostly sunny. Highs in the upper 70s. Northeast winds 5 to 10 miles an hour. Friday night, mostly cloudy. Lows in the mid-50s. Northeast winds up to 5 miles an hour. And now the extended forecast for the radio listening area. Saturday and Saturday night, partly cloudy. Highs in the upper 70s. Lows in the mid-50s. Sunday and Sunday night, partly cloudy. Highs in the upper 70s. Lows in the mid-50s. Monday and Monday night, mostly clear. Highs in the upper 70s. Lows in the mid-50s. Tuesday and Tuesday night, mostly clear. Highs in the upper 70s. Lows in the lower 50s. Wednesday and Wednesday night, mostly clear. Highs in the upper 70s. Lows in the mid-50s. This is a special weather statement for the following counties in Kentucky, Carolyn Owen. Patchy dense fog developing. Some patchy dense fog is developing late this evening, especially in lower terrain areas. Fog is expected to become more widespread for some areas into the early morning hours, with dense fog likely impacting local commutes Thursday morning. For those traveling, utilize low-beam headlights, leave extra distance between cars, and use extra caution when driving. Midnight Eastern Daylight Time weather conditions across north-central Kentucky. At Frankfort, and the pressure was 30.00 inches and rising. At Lexington, it was mostly cloudy. The temperature was 70 degrees, the dew point 67, and the relative humidity 90%. The wind was northeast at 5 miles an hour. The pressure was 30.01 inches and rising. At Louisville,

it was mostly cloudy. The temperature was 73 degrees, the dew point 67, and the relative humidity 81%. The wind was north at 6 miles an hour. The pressure was 30.00 inches and rising. At Frankfurt. And the pressure was 30.00 inches and rising. Elsewhere around the region, at Jackson, rain was falling, with a temperature of 67. At Wilmington, Ohio, it was clear, with a temperature of 64. It was partly cloudy, with a temperature of 67 at Covington, 67 at Indianapolis, 70 at London, and 74 at Bowling Green. At Jasper, Indiana, it was cloudy, with a temperature of 72. 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The current time is 12:43 a.m. Eastern Daylight Time. Now for the official National Weather Service forecast for Frankfurt and surrounding communities. Tonight, partly cloudy until midnight, then becoming mostly cloudy. Showers early in the evening. Chance of thunderstorms until midnight, then slight chance of thunderstorms after midnight. Patchy fog after midnight. Some thunderstorms may produce heavy rainfall this evening and overnight. Lows in the lower 60s. West winds up to 10 miles an hour until midnight, becoming light. Chance of precipitation 90%. Thursday, mostly cloudy in the morning, then becoming mostly sunny. Patchy fog in the morning. Highs in the lower 80s. Northeast winds up to 10 miles an hour. Thursday night, partly cloudy. Lows in the mid-50s. Northeast winds 5 to 10 miles an hour. Friday, mostly sunny. Highs in the upper 70s. Northeast winds 5 to 10 miles an hour. Friday night, mostly cloudy. Lows in the mid-50s. Northeast winds up to 5 miles an hour. And now the extended forecast for the radio listening area. Saturday and Saturday night, partly cloudy. Highs in the upper 70s. Lows in the mid-50s. Sunday and Sunday night, partly cloudy. Highs in the upper 70s. Lows in the mid-50s. Monday and Monday night, mostly clear. Highs in the upper 70s. Lows in the mid-50s. Tuesday and Tuesday night, mostly clear. Highs in the upper 70s. Lows in the lower 50s. Wednesday and Wednesday night, mostly clear. Highs in the upper 70s. Lows in the mid-50s. This is a special weather statement for the following counties in Kentucky, Carroll, and Owen. Patchy dense fog developing. Some patchy dense fog is developing late this evening, especially in lower terrain areas. Fog is expected to become more widespread for some areas into the early morning hours, with dense fog likely impacting local commutes Thursday morning. For those traveling, utilize low-beam headlights, leave extra distance between cars, and use extra caution when driving. Midnight Eastern Daylight Time weather conditions across north-central Kentucky. At Frankfurt. And the pressure was 30.00 inches and rising. At Lexington, it was mostly cloudy. The temperature was 70 degrees, the dew point 67, and the relative humidity 90%. The wind was northeast at 5 miles an hour. The pressure was 30.01 inches and rising. At Louisville, it was mostly cloudy. The temperature was 73 degrees, the dew point 67, and the relative humidity 81%. The wind was north at 6 miles an hour. The pressure was 30.00 inches and rising. At Frankfurt. And the pressure was 30.00 inches and rising. Elsewhere around the region, at Jackson, rain was falling, with a temperature of 67. At Wilmington, Ohio, it was clear, with a temperature of 64.
It was partly cloudy, with a temperature of 67 at Covington, 67 at Indianapolis, 70 at London, and 74 at Bowling Green. At Jasper, Indiana, it was cloudy, with a temperature of 72. The current time is 12:47 a.m. Eastern Daylight Time. Now for the official National Weather Service forecast for Frankfurt and surrounding communities. Tonight, partly cloudy until midnight, then becoming mostly cloudy. Showers early in the evening. Chance of thunderstorms until midnight, then slight chance of thunderstorms after midnight. Patchy fog after midnight. Some thunderstorms may produce heavy rainfall this evening and overnight. Lows in the lower 60s. West winds up to 10 miles an hour until midnight, becoming light. Chance of precipitation 90%. Thursday, mostly cloudy in the morning, then becoming mostly sunny. Patchy fog in the morning. Highs in the lower 80s. Northeast winds up to 10 miles an hour. Thursday night, partly cloudy. Lows in the mid-50s. Northeast winds 5 to 10 miles an hour. Friday, mostly sunny. Highs in the upper 70s. Northeast winds 5 to 10 miles an hour. Friday night, mostly cloudy. Lows in the mid-50s. Northeast winds up to 5 miles an hour. And now the extended forecast for the radio listening area. Saturday and Saturday night, partly cloudy. Highs in the upper 70s. Lows in the mid-50s. Sunday and Sunday night, partly cloudy. Highs in the upper 70s. Lows in the mid-50s. Monday and Monday night, mostly clear. Highs in the upper 70s. Lows in the mid-50s. Tuesday and Tuesday night, mostly clear. Highs in the upper 70s. Lows in the lower 50s. Wednesday and Wednesday night, mostly clear. Highs in the upper 70s. Lows in the mid-50s. This is a special weather statement for the following counties in Kentucky, Carroll, and Owen. Patchy dense fog developing. Some patchy dense fog is developing late this evening, especially in lower terrain areas. Fog is expected to become more widespread for some areas into the early morning hours, with dense fog likely impacting local commutes Thursday morning. For those traveling, utilize low-beam headlights, leave extra distance between cars, and use extra caution when driving. Midnight Eastern Daylight Time weather conditions across north-central Kentucky. At Frankfurt, and the pressure was 30.00 inches and rising. At Lexington, it was mostly cloudy. The temperature was 70 degrees, the dew point 67, and the relative humidity 90%. The wind was northeast at 5 miles an hour. The pressure was 30.01 inches and rising. At Louisville, it was mostly cloudy. The temperature was 73 degrees, the dew point 67, and the relative humidity 81%. The wind was north at 6 miles an hour. The pressure was 30.00 inches and rising. At Frankfurt, and the pressure was 30.00 inches and rising. Elsewhere around the region, at Jackson, rain was falling with a temperature of 67. At Wilmington, Ohio, it was clear with a temperature of 64. It was partly cloudy, with a temperature of 67 at Covington, 67 at Indianapolis, 70 at London, and 74 at Bowling Green. At Jasper, Indiana, it was cloudy, with a temperature of 72. Now for the official National Weather Service forecast for Frankfurt and surrounding communities. Tonight, partly cloudy until midnight, then becoming mostly cloudy. Showers early in the evening. Chance of thunderstorms until midnight, then slight chance of thunderstorms after midnight. Patchy fog after midnight. Some thunderstorms may produce heavy rainfall this evening and overnight. Lows in the lower 60s. West winds up to 10 miles an hour until midnight, becoming light. Chance of precipitation 90%.
Thursday.

Mostly cloudy in the morning, then becoming mostly sunny. Patchy fog in the morning. Highs in the lower 80s. Northeast winds up to 10 miles an hour. Thursday night, partly cloudy. Lows in the mid-50s. Northeast winds 5 to 10 miles an hour. Friday, mostly sunny. Highs in the upper 70s. Northeast winds 5 to 10 miles an hour. Friday night, mostly cloudy. Lows in the mid-50s. Northeast winds up to 5 miles an hour. And now the extended forecast for the radio listening area. Saturday and Saturday night, partly cloudy. Highs in the upper 70s. Lows in the mid-50s. Sunday and Sunday night, partly cloudy. Highs in the upper 70s. Lows in the mid-50s. Monday and Monday night, mostly clear. Highs in the upper 70s. Lows in the mid-50s. Tuesday and Tuesday night, mostly clear. Highs in the upper 70s. Lows in the lower 50s. Wednesday and Wednesday night, mostly clear. Highs in the upper 70s. Lows in the mid-50s. The current time is 12:53 a.m. Eastern Daylight Time. This is a special weather statement for the following counties in Kentucky, Carroll, and Owen. Patchy dense fog developing. Some patchy dense fog is developing late this evening, especially in lower terrain areas. Fog is expected to become more widespread for some areas into the early morning hours, with dense fog likely impacting local commutes Thursday morning. For those traveling, utilize low beam headlights. Leave extra distance between cars and use extra caution when driving. Midnight Eastern Daylight Time weather conditions across north central Kentucky. At Frankfort, and the pressure was 30.00 inches and rising. At Lexington, it was mostly cloudy. The temperature was 70 degrees, the dew point 67, and the relative humidity 90%. The wind was northeast at 5 miles an hour. The pressure was 30.01 inches and rising. At Louisville, it was mostly cloudy. The temperature was 73 degrees, the dew point 67, and the relative humidity 81%. The wind was north at 6 miles an hour. The pressure was 30.00 inches and rising. At Frankfort, and the pressure was 30.00 inches and rising. Elsewhere around the region, at Jackson, rain was falling with a temperature of 67. At Wilmington, Ohio, it was clear with a temperature of 64. It was partly cloudy with a temperature of 67 at Covington, 67 at Indianapolis, 70 at London, and 74 at Bowling Green. At Jasper, Indiana, it was cloudy with a temperature of 72. Now for the official National Weather Service forecast for Frankfort and surrounding communities. Tonight, partly cloudy until midnight, then becoming mostly cloudy. Showers early in the evening. Chance of thunderstorms until midnight, then slight chance of thunderstorms after midnight. Patchy fog after midnight. Some thunderstorms may produce heavy rainfall this evening and overnight. Lows in the lower 60s. West winds up to 10 miles an hour until midnight, becoming light. Chance of precipitation 90%. Thursday, mostly cloudy in the morning, then becoming mostly sunny. Patchy fog in the morning. Highs in the lower 80s. Northeast winds up to 10 miles an hour. Thursday night, partly cloudy. Lows in the mid-50s. Northeast winds 5 to 10 miles an hour. Friday, mostly sunny. Highs in the upper 70s. Northeast winds 5 to 10 miles an hour. Friday night, mostly cloudy. Lows in the mid-50s. Northeast winds up to 5 miles an hour. And now the extended forecast for the radio listening area. Saturday and Saturday night, partly cloudy. Highs in the upper 70s. Lows in the mid-50s. Sunday and Sunday night, partly cloudy.

the upper 70s. Lows in the mid 50s. Monday and Monday night, mostly clear. Highs in the upper 70s. Lows in the mid 50s. Tuesday and Tuesday night, mostly clear. Highs in the upper 70s. Lows in the lower 50s. Wednesday and Wednesday night, mostly clear. Highs in the upper 70s. Lows in the mid 50s. The current time is 12:57 a.m. Eastern Daylight Time. This is a special weather statement for the following counties in Kentucky, Carroll and Owen. Patchy dense fog developing. Some patchy dense fog is developing late this evening, especially in lower terrain areas. Fog is expected to become more widespread for some areas into the early morning hours, with dense fog likely impacting local commutes Thursday morning. For those traveling, utilize low-beam headlights, leave extra distance between cars and use extra caution when driving. Midnight Eastern Daylight Time weather conditions across north-central Kentucky. At Frankfort, and the pressure was 30.00 inches and rising. At Lexington, it was mostly cloudy. The temperature was 70 degrees, the dew point 67, and the relative humidity 90%. The wind was northeast at 5 miles an hour. The pressure was 30.01 inches and rising. At Louisville, it was mostly cloudy. The temperature was 73 degrees, the dew point 67, and the relative humidity 81%. The wind was north at 6 miles an hour. The pressure was 30.00 inches and rising. At Frankfort, and the pressure was 30.00 inches and rising. Elsewhere around the region, at Jackson, rain was falling with a temperature of 67. At Wilmington, Ohio, it was clear with a temperature of 64. It was partly cloudy, with a temperature of 67 at Covington, 67 at Indianapolis, 70 at London, and 74 at Bowling Green. At Jasper, Indiana, it was cloudy, with a temperature of 72. Now for the official National Weather Service forecast for Frankfort and surrounding communities. Tonight, partly cloudy until midnight, then becoming mostly cloudy. Showers early in the evening. Chance of thunderstorms until midnight, then slight chance of thunderstorms after midnight. Patchy fog after midnight. Some thunderstorms may produce heavy rainfall this evening and overnight. Lows in the lower 60s. West winds up to 10 miles an hour until midnight, becoming light. Chance of precipitation 90%. Thursday, mostly cloudy in the morning, then becoming mostly sunny. Patchy fog in the morning. Highs in the lower 80s. Northeast winds up to 10 miles an hour. Thursday night, partly cloudy. Lows in the mid 50s. Northeast winds 5 to 10 miles an hour. Friday, mostly sunny. Highs in the upper 70s. Northeast winds 5 to 10 miles an hour. Friday night, mostly cloudy. Lows in the mid-50s. Northeast winds up to 5 miles an hour. And now the extended forecast for the radio listening area. Saturday and Saturday night, partly cloudy. Highs in the upper 70s. Lows in the mid-50s. Sunday and Sunday night, partly cloudy. Highs in the upper 70s. Lows in the mid-50s. Monday and Monday night, mostly clear. Highs in the upper 70s. Lows in the mid-50s. Tuesday and Tuesday night, mostly clear. Highs in the upper 70s. Lows in the lower 50s. Wednesday and Wednesday night, mostly clear. Highs in the upper 70s. Lows in the mid-50s. This is a special weather statement for the following counties in Kentucky, Carroll and Owen. Patchy dense fog developing. Some patchy dense fog is developing late this evening, especially in lower terrain areas. Fog is expected to become more widespread for some areas into the early morning hours, with dense fog likely impacting local commutes Thursday morning.

and the relative humidity 81%. The wind was north at 6 miles an hour. The pressure was 30.00 inches and rising at Frankfurt. And the pressure was 30.00 inches and rising. Elsewhere around the region, at Jackson, rain was falling with a temperature of 67. At Wilmington, Ohio, it was clear with a temperature of 64. It was partly cloudy with a temperature of 67 at Covington, 67 at Indianapolis, 70 at London, and 74 at Bowling Green. At Jasper, Indiana, it was cloudy with a temperature of 72. Now for the official National Weather Service forecast for Frankfurt and surrounding communities. Tonight, partly cloudy until midnight, then becoming mostly cloudy. Showers early in the evening. Chance of thunderstorms until midnight, then slight chance of thunderstorms after midnight. Patchy fog after midnight. Some thunderstorms may produce heavy rainfall this evening and overnight. Lows in the lower 60s. West winds up to 10 miles an hour until midnight, becoming light. Chance of precipitation 90%. Thursday, mostly cloudy in the morning, then becoming mostly sunny. Patchy fog in the morning. Highs in the lower 80s. Northeast winds up to 10 miles an hour. Thursday night, partly cloudy. Lows in the mid-50s. Northeast winds 5 to 10 miles an hour. Friday, mostly sunny. Highs in the upper 70s. Northeast winds 5 to 10 miles an hour. Friday night, mostly cloudy. Lows in the mid-50s. Northeast winds up to 5 miles an hour. And now the extended forecast for the radio listening area. Saturday and Saturday night, partly cloudy. Highs in the upper 70s. Lows in the mid-50s. Sunday and Sunday night, partly cloudy. Highs in the upper 70s. Lows in the mid-50s. Monday and Monday night, mostly clear. Highs in the upper 70s. Lows in the mid-50s. Tuesday and Tuesday night, mostly clear. Highs in the upper 70s. Lows in the lower 50s. Wednesday and Wednesday night, mostly clear. Highs in the upper 70s. Lows in the mid-50s. This is a special weather statement for the following counties in Kentucky, Carroll, and Owen. Patchy dense fog developing. Some patchy dense fog is developing late this evening, especially in lower terrain areas. Fog is expected to become more widespread for some areas into the early morning hours, with dense fog likely impacting local commutes Thursday morning. For those traveling, utilize low-beam headlights, leave extra distance between cars, and use extra caution when driving. 1 a.m. Eastern Daylight Time weather conditions across north-central Kentucky. At Frankfurt, and the pressure was 30.01 inches and rising. At Lexington, it was cloudy. The temperature was 70 degrees, the dew point 67, and the relative humidity 90%. The wind was calm. The pressure was 30.01 inches and steady. At Louisville, it was mostly cloudy. The temperature was 71 degrees, the dew point 67, and the relative humidity 87%. The wind was north at 8 miles an hour. The pressure was 30.00 inches and steady. At Frankfurt, and the pressure was 30.01 inches and rising. Elsewhere around the region, at Wilmington, Ohio, it was clear, with a temperature of 63. It was partly cloudy, with a temperature of 66 at Covington, 68 at London, and 72 at Bowling Green. It was mostly cloudy, with a temperature of 68 at Indianapolis, 71 at Jasper, Indiana, and 67 at Jackson. The current time is 1:07 a.m. Eastern Daylight Time. Now for the official National Weather Service forecast for Frankfurt and surrounding communities. Tonight, partly cloudy until midnight, then becoming mostly cloudy. Showers early in the evening. Chance of thunderstorms until midnight.

night, then slight chance of thunderstorms after midnight. Patchy fog after midnight. Some thunderstorms may produce heavy rainfall this evening and overnight. Lows in the lower 60s. West winds up to 10 miles an hour until midnight, becoming light. Chance of precipitation 90%. Thursday, mostly cloudy in the morning, then becoming mostly sunny. Patchy fog in the morning. Highs in the lower 80s. Northeast winds up to 10 miles an hour. Thursday night, partly cloudy. Lows in the mid 50s. Northeast winds 5 to 10 miles an hour. Friday, mostly sunny. Highs in the upper 70s. Northeast winds 5 to 10 miles an hour. Friday night, mostly cloudy. Lows in the mid-50s. Northeast winds up to 5 miles an hour. And now the extended forecast for the radio listening area. Saturday and Saturday night, partly cloudy. Highs in the upper 70s. Lows in the mid-50s. Sunday and Sunday night, partly cloudy. Highs in the upper 70s. Lows in the mid-50s. Monday and Monday night, mostly clear. Highs in the upper 70s. Lows in the mid-50s. Tuesday and Tuesday night, mostly clear. Highs in the upper 70s. Lows in the lower 50s. Wednesday and Wednesday night, mostly clear. Highs in the upper 70s. Lows in the mid-50s. This is a special weather statement for the following counties in Kentucky, Carroll and Owen. Patchy dense fog developing. Some patchy dense fog is developing late this evening, especially in lower terrain areas. Fog is expected to become more widespread for some areas into the early morning hours, with dense fog likely impacting local commutes Thursday morning. For those traveling, utilize low-beam headlights, leave extra distance between cars, and use extra caution when driving. 1 a.m. Eastern Daylight Time weather conditions across north-central Kentucky. At Frankfort, and the pressure was 30.01 inches and rising. At Lexington, it was cloudy. The temperature was 70 degrees, the dew point 67, and the relative humidity 90%. The wind was calm. The pressure was 30.01 inches and steady. At Louisville, it was mostly cloudy. The temperature was 71 degrees, the dew point 67, and the relative humidity 87%. The wind was north at 8 miles an hour. The pressure was 30.00 inches and steady. At Frankfort, and the pressure was 30.01 inches and rising. Elsewhere around the region, at Wilmington, Ohio, it was clear, with a temperature of 63. It was partly cloudy, with a temperature of 66 at Covington, 68 at London, and 72 at Bowling Green. It was mostly cloudy, with a temperature of 68 at Indianapolis, 71 at Jasper, Indiana, and 67 at Jackson. Now for the official National Weather Service forecast for Frankfort and surrounding communities. Tonight, partly cloudy until midnight, then becoming mostly cloudy. Showers early in the evening. Chance of thunderstorms until midnight, then slight chance of thunderstorms after midnight. Patchy fog after midnight. Some thunderstorms may produce heavy rainfall this evening and overnight. Lows in the lower 60s. West winds up to 10 miles an hour until midnight, becoming light. Chance of precipitation 90%. Thursday, mostly cloudy in the morning, then becoming mostly sunny. Patchy fog in the morning. Highs in the lower 80s. Northeast winds up to 10 miles an hour. Thursday night, partly cloudy. Lows in the mid-50s. Northeast winds 5 to 10 miles an hour. Friday, mostly sunny. Highs in the upper 70s. Northeast winds 5 to 10 miles an hour. Friday night, mostly cloudy. Lows in the mid-50s. Northeast winds up to 5 miles an hour. And now the extended forecast for the radio listening

area. Saturday and Saturday night, partly cloudy. Highs in the upper 70s. Lows in the mid-50s. Sunday and Sunday night, partly cloudy. Highs in the upper 70s. Lows in the mid-50s. Monday and Monday night, mostly clear. Highs in the upper 70s. Lows in the mid-50s. Tuesday and Tuesday night, mostly clear. Highs in the upper 70s. Lows in the lower 50s. Wednesday and Wednesday night, mostly clear. Highs in the upper 70s. Lows in the mid-50s. 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The current time is 1:14 a.m. Eastern Daylight Time. This is a special weather statement for the following counties in Kentucky, Carroll and Owen. Patchy dense fog developing. Some patchy dense fog is developing late this evening, especially in lower terrain areas. Fog is expected to become more widespread for some areas into the early morning hours, with dense fog likely impacting local commutes Thursday morning. For those traveling, utilize low-beam headlights, leave extra distance between cars and use extra caution when driving. 1 a.m. Eastern Daylight Time weather conditions across north-central Kentucky. At Frankfurt, and the pressure was 30.01 inches and rising. At Lexington, it was cloudy. The temperature was 70 degrees, the dew point 67, and the relative humidity 90%. The wind was calm. The pressure was 30.01 inches and steady. At Louisville, it was mostly cloudy. The temperature was 71 degrees, the dew point 67, and the relative humidity 87%. The wind was north at 8 miles an hour. The pressure was 30.00 inches and steady. At Frankfurt, and the pressure was 30.01 inches and rising. Elsewhere around the region, at Wilmington, Ohio, fog was reported with a temperature of 60. It was partly cloudy, with a temperature of 66 at Covington, 68 at London, and 72 at Bowling Green. It was mostly cloudy, with a temperature of 68 at Indianapolis, 71 at Jasper, Indiana, and 67 at Jackson. Now for the official National Weather Service forecast for Frankfurt and surrounding communities. Tonight, partly cloudy until midnight, then becoming mostly cloudy. Showers early in the evening. Chance of thunderstorms until midnight, then slight chance of thunderstorms after midnight. Patchy fog after midnight. Some thunderstorms may produce heavy rainfall this evening and overnight. Lows in the lower 60s. West winds up to 10 miles an hour until midnight, becoming light. Chance of precipitation 90%. Thursday, mostly cloudy in the morning, then becoming mostly sunny. Patchy fog in the morning. Highs in the lower 80s. Northeast winds up to 10 miles an hour. Thursday night, partly cloudy. Lows in the mid-50s. Northeast winds 5 to 10 miles an hour. Friday, mostly sunny. Highs in the upper 70s. Northeast winds 5 to 10 miles an hour. Friday night, mostly cloudy. Lows in the mid-50s. Northeast winds up to 5 miles an hour. And now the extended forecast for the radio listening area. Saturday and Saturday night, partly cloudy. Highs in the upper 70s. Lows in the mid-50s. Sunday and Sunday night, partly cloudy. Highs in the upper 70s. Lows in the mid-50s. Monday and Monday night, mostly clear. Highs in the upper 70s. Lows in the mid-50s. Tuesday and Tuesday night, mostly clear. Highs in the upper 70s. Lows in the lower 50s. Wednesday and Wednesday night, mostly clear. Highs in the upper 70s.

lows in the mid-50s. The current time is 1:18 a.m. Eastern Daylight Time. This is a special weather statement for the following counties in Kentucky, Carroll, and Owen. Patchy dense fog developing. Some patchy dense fog is developing late this evening, especially in lower terrain areas. Fog is expected to become more widespread for some areas into the early morning hours, with dense fog likely impacting local commutes Thursday morning. For those traveling, utilize low beam headlights, leave extra distance between cars, and use extra caution when driving. 1 a.m. Eastern Daylight Time weather conditions across north central Kentucky. At Frankfort, and the pressure was 30.01 inches and rising. At Lexington, it was cloudy. The temperature was 70 degrees, the dew point 67, and the relative humidity 90%. The wind was calm. The pressure was 30.01 inches and steady. At Louisville, it was mostly cloudy. The temperature was 71 degrees, the dew point 67, and the relative humidity 87%. The wind was north at 8 miles an hour. The pressure was 30.00 inches and steady. At Frankfort, and the pressure was 30.01 inches and rising. Elsewhere around the region, at Wilmington, Ohio, fog was reported with a temperature of 60. It was partly cloudy, with a temperature of 66 at Covington, 68 at London, and 72 at Bowling Green. It was mostly cloudy, with a temperature of 68 at Indianapolis, 71 at Jasper, Indiana, and 67 at Jackson. Now for the official National Weather Service forecast for Frankfort and surrounding communities. Tonight, partly cloudy until midnight, then becoming mostly cloudy. Showers early in the evening. Chance of thunderstorms until midnight, then slight chance of thunderstorms after midnight. Patchy fog after midnight. Some thunderstorms may produce heavy rainfall this evening and overnight. Lows in the lower 60s. West winds up to 10 miles an hour until midnight, becoming light. Chance of precipitation 90%. Thursday, mostly cloudy in the morning, then becoming mostly sunny. Patchy fog in the morning. Highs in the lower 80s. Northeast winds up to 10 miles an hour. Thursday night, partly cloudy. Lows in the mid-50s. Northeast winds 5 to 10 miles an hour. Friday, mostly sunny. Highs in the upper 70s. Northeast winds 5 to 10 miles an hour. Friday night, mostly cloudy. Lows in the mid-50s. Northeast winds up to 5 miles an hour. And now the extended forecast for the radio listening area. Saturday and Saturday night, partly cloudy. Highs in the upper 70s. Lows in the mid-50s. Sunday and Sunday night, partly cloudy. Highs in the upper 70s. Lows in the mid-50s. Monday and Monday night, mostly clear. Highs in the upper 70s. Lows in the mid-50s. Tuesday and Tuesday night, mostly clear. Highs in the upper 70s. Lows in the lower 50s. Wednesday and Wednesday night, mostly clear. Highs in the upper 70s. Lows in the mid-50s. The current time is 1:22 a.m. Eastern Daylight Time. This is a special weather statement for the following counties in Kentucky, Carroll, and Owen. Patchy dense fog developing. Some patchy dense fog is developing late this evening, especially in lower terrain areas. Fog is expected to become more widespread for some areas into the early morning hours, with dense fog likely impacting local commutes Thursday morning. For those traveling, utilize low beam headlights, leave extra distance between cars, and use extra caution when driving. 1 a.m. Eastern Daylight Time weather conditions across north central Kentucky. At Frankfort, and the pressure was 30.01 inches and rising. At Lexington, it was cloudy.
The temperature was 70 degrees, the dew point 67, and the relative humidity 90%. The wind was calm. The pressure was 30.01 inches and steady. At Louisville, it was mostly cloudy. The temperature was 71 degrees, the dew point 67, and the relative humidity 87%. The wind was north at 8 miles an hour. The pressure was 30.00 inches and steady. At Frankfurt, and the pressure was 30.01 inches and rising. Elsewhere around the region, at Wilmington, Ohio, fog was reported with a temperature of 60. It was partly cloudy, with a temperature of 66 at Covington, 68 at London, and 72 at Bowling Green. It was mostly cloudy, with a temperature of 68 at Indianapolis, 71 at Jasper, Indiana, and 67 at Jackson. Now for the official National Weather Service forecast for Frankfurt and surrounding communities. Tonight, partly cloudy until midnight, then becoming mostly cloudy. Showers early in the evening. Chance of thunderstorms until midnight, then slight chance of thunderstorms after midnight. Patchy fog after midnight. Some thunderstorms may produce heavy rainfall this evening and overnight. Lows in the lower 60s. West winds up to 10 miles an hour until midnight, becoming light. Chance of precipitation 90%. Thursday, mostly cloudy in the morning, then becoming mostly sunny. Patchy fog in the morning. Highs in the lower 80s. Northeast winds up to 10 miles an hour. Thursday night, partly cloudy. Lows in the mid-50s. Northeast winds 5 to 10 miles an hour. Friday, mostly sunny. Highs in the upper 70s. Northeast winds 5 to 10 miles an hour. Friday night, mostly cloudy. Lows in the mid-50s. Northeast winds up to 5 miles an hour. And now the extended forecast for the radio listening area. Saturday and Saturday night, partly cloudy. Highs in the upper 70s. Lows in the mid-50s. Sunday and Sunday night, partly cloudy. Highs in the upper 70s. Lows in the mid-50s. Monday and Monday night, mostly clear. Highs in the upper 70s. Lows in the mid-50s. Tuesday and Tuesday night, mostly clear. Highs in the upper 70s. Lows in the lower 50s. Wednesday and Wednesday night, mostly clear. Highs in the upper 70s. Lows in the mid-50s. This is a special weather statement for the following counties in Kentucky, Carroll and Owen. Patchy dense fog developing. Some patchy dense fog is developing late this evening, especially in lower terrain areas. Fog is expected to become more widespread for some areas into the early morning hours, with dense fog likely impacting local commutes Thursday morning. For those traveling, utilize low-beam headlights, leave extra distance between cars, and use extra caution when driving. 1 a.m. Eastern Daylight Time weather conditions across north-central Kentucky. At Frankfurt, and the pressure was 30.01 inches and rising. At Lexington, it was cloudy. The temperature was 70 degrees, the dew point 67, and the relative humidity 90%. The wind was calm. The pressure was 30.01 inches and steady. At Louisville, it was mostly cloudy. The temperature was 71 degrees, the dew point 67, and the relative humidity 87%. The wind was north at 8 miles an hour. The pressure was 30.00 inches and steady. At Frankfurt, and the pressure was 30.01 inches and rising. Elsewhere around the region, at Wilmington, Ohio, fog was reported with a temperature of 60. It was partly cloudy, with a temperature of 66 at Covington, 68 at London, and 72 at Bowling Green. It was mostly cloudy, with a temperature of 68 at Indianapolis, 71 at Jasper, Indiana, and 67 at Jackson.
The current time is 1:28 a.m. Eastern Daylight Time.

for the official National Weather Service forecast for Frankfurt and surrounding communities. Tonight, partly cloudy until midnight, then becoming mostly cloudy. Showers early in the evening. Chance of thunderstorms until midnight, then slight chance of thunderstorms after midnight. Patchy fog after midnight. Some thunderstorms may produce heavy rainfall this evening and overnight. Lows in the lower 60s. West winds up to 10 miles an hour until midnight, becoming light. Chance of precipitation 90%. Thursday, mostly cloudy in the morning, then becoming mostly sunny. Patchy fog in the morning. Highs in the lower 80s. Northeast winds up to 10 miles an hour. Thursday night, partly cloudy. Lows in the mid-50s. Northeast winds 5 to 10 miles an hour. Friday, mostly sunny. Highs in the upper 70s. Northeast winds 5 to 10 miles an hour. Friday night, mostly cloudy. Lows in the mid-50s. Northeast winds up to 5 miles an hour. And now the extended forecast for the radio listening area. Saturday and Saturday night, partly cloudy. Highs in the upper 70s. Lows in the mid-50s. Sunday and Sunday night, partly cloudy. Highs in the upper 70s. Lows in the mid-50s. Monday and Monday night, mostly clear. Highs in the upper 70s. Lows in the mid-50s. Tuesday and Tuesday night, mostly clear. Highs in the upper 70s. Lows in the lower 50s. Wednesday and Wednesday night, mostly clear. Highs in the upper 70s. Lows in the mid-50s. This is a special weather statement for the following counties in Kentucky, Carroll, and Owen. Patchy dense fog developing. Some patchy dense fog is developing late this evening, especially in lower terrain areas. Fog is expected to become more widespread for some areas into the early morning hours, with dense fog likely impacting local commutes Thursday morning. For those traveling, utilize low-beam headlights, leave extra distance between cars, and use extra caution when driving. 1 a.m. Eastern Daylight Time weather conditions across north-central Kentucky. At Frankfurt, and the pressure was 30.01 inches and rising. At Lexington, it was cloudy. The temperature was 70 degrees, the dew point 67, and the relative humidity 90%. The wind was calm. The pressure was 30.01 inches and steady. At Louisville, it was mostly cloudy. The temperature was 71 degrees, the dew point 67, and the relative humidity 87%. The wind was north at 8 miles an hour. The pressure was 30.00 inches and steady. At Frankfurt, and the pressure was 30.01 inches and rising. Elsewhere around the region, at Wilmington, Ohio, fog was reported with a temperature of 60. It was partly cloudy, with a temperature of 66 at Covington, 68 at London, and 72 at Bowling Green. It was mostly cloudy, with a temperature of 68 at Indianapolis, 71 at Jasper, Indiana, and 67 at Jackson. The current time is 1:32 a.m. Eastern Daylight Time. Now for the official National Weather Service forecast for Frankfurt and surrounding communities. Tonight, partly cloudy until midnight, then becoming mostly cloudy. Showers early in the evening. Chance of thunderstorms until midnight, then slight chance of thunderstorms after midnight. Patchy fog after midnight. Some thunderstorms may produce heavy rainfall this evening and overnight. Lows in the lower 60s. West winds up to 10 miles an hour until midnight, becoming light. Chance of precipitation 90%. Thursday, mostly cloudy in the morning, then becoming mostly sunny. Patchy fog in the morning. Highs in the lower 80s. Northeast winds up to 10 miles an hour. Thursday night, partly cloudy. Lows in the mid-50s. Northeast winds 5 to... Northeast

winds up to 10 miles an hour. Thursday night, partly cloudy. Lows in the mid-50s. Northeast winds 5 to 10 miles an hour. Friday, mostly sunny. Highs in the upper 70s. Northeast winds 5 to 10 miles an hour. Friday night, mostly cloudy. Lows in the mid-50s. Northeast winds up to 5 miles an hour. And now the extended forecast for the radio listening area. Saturday and Saturday night, partly cloudy. Highs in the upper 70s. Lows in the mid-50s. Sunday and Sunday night, partly cloudy. Highs in the upper 70s. Lows in the mid-50s. Monday and Monday night, mostly clear. Highs in the upper 70s. Lows in the mid-50s. Tuesday and Tuesday night, mostly clear. Highs in the upper 70s. Lows in the lower 50s. Wednesday and Wednesday night, mostly clear. Highs in the upper 70s. Lows in the mid-50s. This is a special weather statement for the following counties in Kentucky, Carroll and Owen. Patchy dense fog developing. Some patchy dense fog is developing late this evening, especially in lower terrain areas. Fog is expected to become more widespread for some areas into the early morning hours, with dense fog likely impacting local commutes Thursday morning. For those traveling, utilize low-beam headlights, leave extra distance between cars, and use extra caution when driving. 1 a.m. Eastern Daylight Time weather conditions across north-central Kentucky. At Frankfort, and the pressure was 30.01 inches and rising. At Lexington, it was cloudy. The temperature was 70 degrees, the dew point 67, and the relative humidity 90%. The wind was calm. The pressure was 30.01 inches and steady. At Louisville, it was mostly cloudy. The temperature was 71 degrees, the dew point 67, and the relative humidity 87%. The wind was north at 8 miles an hour. The pressure was 30.00 inches and steady. At Frankfort, and the pressure was 30.01 inches and rising. Elsewhere around the region, at Wilmington, Ohio, fog was reported with a temperature of 60. It was partly cloudy with a temperature of 66 at Covington, 68 at London, and 72 at Bowling Green. It was mostly cloudy with a temperature of 68 at Indianapolis, 71 at Jasper, Indiana, and 67 at Jackson. Now for the official National Weather Service forecast for Frankfort and surrounding communities. Tonight, partly cloudy until midnight, then becoming mostly cloudy. Showers early in the evening. Chance of thunderstorms until midnight, then slight chance of thunderstorms after midnight. Patchy fog after midnight. Some thunderstorms may produce heavy rainfall this evening and overnight. Lows in the lower 60s. West winds up to 10 miles an hour until midnight, becoming light. Chance of precipitation 90%. Thursday, mostly cloudy in the morning, then becoming mostly sunny. Patchy fog in the morning. Highs in the lower 80s. Northeast winds up to 10 miles an hour. Thursday night, partly cloudy. Lows in the mid-50s. Northeast winds 5 to 10 miles an hour. Friday, mostly sunny. Highs in the upper 70s. Northeast winds 5 to 10 miles an hour. Friday night, mostly cloudy. Lows in the mid-50s. Northeast winds up to 5 miles an hour. And now the extended forecast for the radio listening area. Saturday and Saturday night, partly cloudy. Highs in the upper 70s. Lows in the mid-50s. Sunday and Sunday night, partly cloudy. Highs in the upper 70s. Lows in the mid-50s. Monday and Monday night, mostly clear. Highs in the upper 70s. Lows in the mid-50s. Tuesday and Tuesday night, mostly clear. Highs in the upper 70s. Lows in

The lower 50s. Wednesday and Wednesday night, mostly clear. Highs in the upper 70s. Lows in the mid-50s. The current time is 1:38 a.m. Eastern Daylight Time. This is a special weather statement for the following counties in Kentucky, Carroll and Owen. Patchy dense fog developing. Some patchy dense fog is developing late this evening, especially in lower terrain areas. Fog is expected to become more widespread for some areas into the early morning hours, with dense fog likely impacting local commutes Thursday morning. For those traveling, utilize low-beam headlights, leave extra distance between cars and use extra caution when driving. 1 a.m. Eastern Daylight Time weather conditions across north-central Kentucky. At Frankfort, and the pressure was 30.01 inches and rising. At Lexington, it was cloudy. The temperature was 70 degrees, the dew point 67, and the relative humidity 90%. The wind was calm. The pressure was 30.01 inches and steady. At Louisville, it was mostly cloudy. The temperature was 71 degrees, the dew point 67, and the relative humidity 87%. The wind was north at 8 miles an hour. The pressure was 30.00 inches and steady. At Frankfort, and the pressure was 30.01 inches and rising. Elsewhere around the region, at Wilmington, Ohio, fog was reported with a temperature of 60. It was partly cloudy, with a temperature of 66 at Covington, 68 at London, and 72 at Bowling Green. It was mostly cloudy, with a temperature of 68 at Indianapolis, 71 at Jasper, Indiana, and 67 at Jackson. Now for the official National Weather Service forecast for Frankfort and surrounding communities. Tonight, partly cloudy until midnight, then becoming mostly cloudy. Showers early in the evening. Chance of thunderstorms until midnight, then slight chance of thunderstorms after midnight. Patchy fog after midnight. Some thunderstorms may produce heavy rainfall this evening and overnight. Lows in the lower 60s. West winds up to 10 miles an hour until midnight, becoming light. Chance of precipitation 90%. Thursday, mostly cloudy in the morning, then becoming mostly sunny. Patchy fog in the morning. Highs in the lower 80s. Northeast winds up to 10 miles an hour. Thursday night, partly cloudy. Lows in the mid-50s. Northeast winds 5 to 10 miles an hour. Friday, mostly sunny. Highs in the upper 70s. Northeast winds 5 to 10 miles an hour. Friday night, mostly cloudy. Lows in the mid-50s. Northeast winds up to 5 miles an hour. And now the extended forecast for the radio listening area. Saturday and Saturday night, partly cloudy. Highs in the upper 70s. Lows in the mid-50s. Sunday and Sunday night, partly cloudy. Highs in the upper 70s. Lows in the mid-50s. Monday and Monday night, mostly clear. Highs in the upper 70s. Lows in the mid-50s. Tuesday and Tuesday night, mostly clear. Highs in the upper 70s. Lows in the lower 50s. Wednesday and Wednesday night, mostly clear. Highs in the upper 70s. Lows in the mid-50s. 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The current time is 1:42 a.m. Eastern Daylight Time. This is a special weather statement for the following counties in Kentucky, Carroll and Owen. Patchy dense fog developing. Some patchy dense fog is developing late this evening, especially in lower terrain areas. Fog is expected to become more widespread for some areas into the early morning hours, with dense fog likely impacting local

Commute Thursday morning. For those traveling, utilize low-beam headlights. Leave extra distance between cars and use extra caution when driving. 1 a.m. Eastern Daylight Time weather conditions across north-central Kentucky. At Frankfort. And the pressure was 30.01 inches and rising. At Lexington, it was cloudy. The temperature was 70 degrees, the dew point 67, and the relative humidity 90%. The wind was calm. The pressure was 30.01 inches and steady. At Louisville, it was mostly cloudy. The temperature was 71 degrees, the dew point 67, and the relative humidity 87%. The wind was north at 8 miles an hour. The pressure was 30.00 inches and steady. At Frankfort, and the pressure was 30.01 inches and rising. Elsewhere around the region, at Wilmington, Ohio, fog was reported with a temperature of 60. It was partly cloudy, with a temperature of 66 at Covington, 68 at London, and 72 at Bowling Green. It was mostly cloudy, with a temperature of 68 at Indianapolis, 71 at Jasper, Indiana, and 67 at Jackson. Now for the official National Weather Service forecast for Frankfort and surrounding communities. Tonight, partly cloudy until midnight, then becoming mostly cloudy. Showers early in the evening. Chance of thunderstorms until midnight, then slight chance of thunderstorms after midnight. Patchy fog after midnight. Some thunderstorms may produce heavy rainfall this evening and overnight. Lows in the lower 60s. West winds up to 10 miles an hour until midnight, becoming light. Chance of precipitation 90%. Thursday, mostly cloudy in the morning, then becoming mostly sunny. Patchy fog in the morning. Highs in the lower 80s. Northeast winds up to 10 miles an hour. Thursday night, partly cloudy. Lows in the mid-50s. Northeast winds 5 to 10 miles an hour. Friday, mostly sunny. Highs in the upper 70s. Northeast winds 5 to 10 miles an hour. Friday night, mostly cloudy. Lows in the mid-50s. Northeast winds up to 5 miles an hour. And now the extended forecast for the radio listening area. Saturday and Saturday night, partly cloudy. Highs in the upper 70s. Lows in the mid-50s. Sunday and Sunday night, partly cloudy. Highs in the upper 70s. Lows in the mid-50s. Monday and Monday night, mostly clear. Highs in the upper 70s. Lows in the mid-50s. Tuesday and Tuesday night, mostly clear. Highs in the upper 70s. Lows in the lower 50s. Wednesday and Wednesday night, mostly clear. Highs in the upper 70s. Lows in the mid-50s. This is a special weather statement for the following counties in Kentucky, Carroll and Owen. Patchy dense fog developing. Some patchy dense fog is developing late this evening, especially in lower terrain areas. Fog is expected to become more widespread for some areas into the early morning hours, with dense fog likely impacting local commutes Thursday morning. For those traveling, utilize low-beam headlights, leave extra distance between cars and use extra caution when driving. The current time is 1:47 a.m. Eastern Daylight Time. 1 a.m. Eastern Daylight Time weather conditions across north-central Kentucky. At Frankfort. And the pressure was 30.01 inches and rising. At Lexington, it was cloudy. The temperature was 70 degrees, the dew point 67, and the relative humidity 90%. The wind was calm. The pressure was 30.01 inches and steady. At Louisville, it was mostly cloudy. The temperature was 71 degrees, the dew point 67, and the relative humidity 87%. The wind was north at 8 miles an hour. The pressure was 30.00 inches and steady. At Frankfort,
and the pressure was 30.01 inches and rising. Elsewhere around the region, at Wilmington, Ohio, fog was reported with a temperature of 60. It was partly cloudy, with a temperature of 66 at Covington, 68 at London, and 72 at Bowling Green. It was mostly cloudy, with a temperature of 68 at Indianapolis, 71 at Jasper, Indiana, and 67 at Jackson. Now for the official National Weather Service forecast for Frankfort and surrounding communities. Tonight, partly cloudy until midnight, then becoming mostly cloudy. Showers early in the evening. Chance of thunderstorms until midnight, then slight chance of thunderstorms after midnight. Patchy fog after midnight. Some thunderstorms may produce heavy rainfall this evening and overnight. Lows in the lower 60s. West winds up to 10 miles an hour until midnight, becoming light. Chance of precipitation 90%. Thursday, mostly cloudy in the morning, then becoming mostly sunny. Patchy fog in the morning. Highs in the lower 80s. Northeast winds up to 10 miles an hour. Thursday night, partly cloudy. Lows in the mid-50s. Northeast winds 5 to 10 miles an hour. Friday, mostly sunny. Highs in the upper 70s. Northeast winds 5 to 10 miles an hour. Friday night, mostly cloudy. Lows in the mid-50s. Northeast winds up to 5 miles an hour. And now the extended forecast for the radio listening area. Saturday and Saturday night, partly cloudy. Highs in the upper 70s. Lows in the mid-50s. Sunday and Sunday night, partly cloudy. Highs in the upper 70s. Lows in the mid-50s. Monday and Monday night, mostly clear. Highs in the upper 70s. Lows in the mid-50s. Tuesday and Tuesday night, mostly clear. Highs in the upper 70s. Lows in the lower 50s. Wednesday and Wednesday night, mostly clear. Highs in the upper 70s. Lows in the mid-50s. This is a special weather statement for the following counties in Kentucky, Carroll, and Owen. Patchy dense fog developing. Some patchy dense fog is developing late this evening, especially in lower terrain areas. Fog is expected to become more widespread for some areas into the early morning hours, with dense fog likely impacting local commutes Thursday morning. For those traveling, utilize low-beam headlights, leave extra distance between cars, and use extra caution when driving. 1 a.m. Eastern Daylight Time weather conditions across north-central Kentucky. At Frankfort, and the pressure was 30.01 inches and rising. At Lexington, it was cloudy. The temperature was 70 degrees, the dew point 67, and the relative humidity 90%. The wind was calm. The pressure was 30.01 inches and steady. At Louisville, it was mostly cloudy. The temperature was 71 degrees, the dew point 67, and the relative humidity 87%. The wind was north at 8 miles an hour. The pressure was 30.00 inches and steady. At Frankfort, and the pressure was 30.01 inches and rising. Elsewhere around the region, at Wilmington, Ohio, fog was reported with a temperature of 60. It was partly cloudy, with a temperature of 66 at Covington, 68 at London, and 72 at Bowling Green. It was mostly cloudy, with a temperature of 68 at Indianapolis, 71 at Jasper, Indiana, and 67 at Jackson. The current time is 1:52 a.m. Eastern Daylight Time. Now for the official National Weather Service forecast for Frankfort and surrounding communities. Tonight, partly cloudy until midnight, then becoming mostly cloudy. Showers early in the evening. Chance of thunderstorms until midnight, then slight chance of thunderstorms after midnight. Patchy fog after midnight. Some thunderstorms may produce heavy rainfall this evening and overnight. Lows in the lower 60s.
west winds up to 10 miles an hour and

midnight becoming light. Chance of precipitation 90%. Thursday, mostly cloudy in the morning, then becoming mostly sunny. Patchy fog in the morning. Highs in the lower 80s. Northeast winds up to 10 miles an hour. Thursday night, partly cloudy. Lows in the mid-50s. Northeast winds 5 to 10 miles an hour. Friday, mostly sunny. Highs in the upper 70s. Northeast winds 5 to 10 miles an hour. Friday night, mostly cloudy. Lows in the mid-50s. Northeast winds up to 5 miles an hour. And now the extended forecast for the radio listening area. Saturday and Saturday night, partly cloudy. Highs in the upper 70s. Lows in the mid-50s. Sunday and Sunday night, partly cloudy. Highs in the upper 70s. Lows in the mid-50s. Monday and Monday night, mostly clear. Highs in the upper 70s. Lows in the mid-50s. Tuesday and Tuesday night, mostly clear. Highs in the upper 70s. Lows in the lower 50s. Wednesday and Wednesday night, mostly clear. Highs in the upper 70s. Lows in the mid-50s. This is a special weather statement for the following counties in Kentucky, Carroll, and Owen. Patchy dense fog developing. Some patchy dense fog is developing late this evening, especially in lower terrain areas. Fog is expected to become more widespread for some areas into the early morning hours, with dense fog likely impacting local commutes Thursday morning. For those traveling, utilize low-beam headlights, leave extra distance between cars, and use extra caution when driving. 1 a.m. Eastern Daylight Time weather conditions across north-central Kentucky. At Frankfort, and the pressure was 30.01 inches and rising. At Lexington, it was cloudy. The temperature was 70 degrees, the dew point 67, and the relative humidity 90%. The wind was calm. The pressure was 30.01 inches and steady. At Louisville, it was mostly cloudy. The temperature was 71 degrees, the dew point 67, and the relative humidity 87%. The wind was north at 8 miles an hour. The pressure was 30.00 inches and steady. At Frankfort, and the pressure was 30.01 inches and rising. Elsewhere around the region, at Wilmington, Ohio, fog was reported with a temperature of 60. It was partly cloudy, with a temperature of 66 at Covington, 68 at London, and 72 at Bowling Green. It was mostly cloudy, with a temperature of 68 at Indianapolis, 71 at Jasper, Indiana, and 67 at Jackson. Now for the official National Weather Service forecast for Frankfort and surrounding communities. Tonight, partly cloudy until midnight, then becoming mostly cloudy. Showers early in the evening. Chance of thunderstorms until midnight, then slight chance of thunderstorms after midnight. Patchy fog after midnight. Some thunderstorms may produce heavy rainfall this evening and overnight. Lows in the lower 60s. West winds up to 10 miles an hour until midnight becoming light. Chance of precipitation 90%. Thursday, mostly cloudy in the morning, then becoming mostly sunny. Patchy fog in the morning. Highs in the lower 80s. Northeast winds up to 10 miles an hour. Thursday night, partly cloudy. Lows in the mid-50s. Northeast winds 5 to 10 miles an hour. Friday, mostly sunny. Highs in the upper 70s. Northeast winds 5 to 10 miles an hour. Friday night, mostly cloudy. Lows in the mid-50s. Northeast winds up to 5 miles an hour. And now the extended forecast for the radio listening area. Saturday and Saturday night, partly cloudy. Highs in the upper 70s. Lows in the mid-50s. Sunday and Sunday night, partly cloudy. Highs in the upper 70s. Lows in the mid-50s.
Monday and Monday night, mostly clear. Highs in the upper 70s. Lows in the mid-50s. Tuesday and Tuesday night, mostly clear. Highs in the upper 70s. Lows in the lower 50s. Wednesday and Wednesday night, mostly clear. Highs in the upper 70s. Lows in the mid-50s. The current time is 1:58 a.m. Eastern Daylight Time. This is a special weather statement for the following counties in Kentucky, Carroll and Owen. Patchy dense fog developing. Some patchy dense fog is developing late this evening, especially in lower terrain areas. Fog is expected to become more widespread for some areas into the early morning hours, with dense fog likely impacting local commutes Thursday morning. For those traveling, utilize low beam headlights, leave extra distance between cars and use extra caution when driving. 1 a.m. Eastern Daylight Time weather conditions across north central Kentucky. At Frankfort, and the pressure was 30.01 inches and rising. At Lexington, it was cloudy. The temperature was 70 degrees, the dew point 67, and the relative humidity 90%. The wind was calm. The pressure was 30.01 inches and steady. At Louisville, it was mostly cloudy. The temperature was 71 degrees, the dew point 67, and the relative humidity 87%. The wind was north at 8 miles an hour. The pressure was 30.00 inches and steady. At Frankfort, and the pressure was 30.01 inches and rising. Elsewhere around the region, at Wilmington, Ohio, fog was reported with a temperature of 60. It was partly cloudy, with a temperature of 66 at Covington, 68 at London, and 72 at Bowling Green. It was mostly cloudy, with a temperature of 68 at Indianapolis, 71 at Jasper, Indiana, and 67 at Jackson. Now for the official National Weather Service forecast for Frankfort and surrounding communities. Tonight, partly cloudy until midnight, then becoming mostly cloudy. Showers early in the evening. Chance of thunderstorms until midnight, then slight chance of thunderstorms after midnight. Patchy fog after midnight. Some thunderstorms may produce heavy rainfall this evening and overnight. Lows in the lower 60s. West winds up to 10 miles an hour until midnight, becoming light. Chance of precipitation 90%. Thursday, mostly cloudy in the morning, then becoming mostly sunny. Patchy fog in the morning. Highs in the lower 80s. Northeast winds up to 10 miles an hour. Thursday night, partly cloudy. Lows in the mid-50s. Northeast winds 5 to 10 miles an hour. Friday, mostly sunny. Highs in the upper 70s. Northeast winds 5 to 10 miles an hour. Friday night, mostly cloudy. Lows in the mid-50s. Northeast winds up to 5 miles an hour. And now the extended forecast for the radio listening area. Saturday and Saturday night, partly cloudy. Highs in the upper 70s. Lows in the mid-50s. Sunday and Sunday night, partly cloudy. Highs in the upper 70s. Lows in the mid-50s. Monday and Monday night, mostly clear. Highs in the upper 70s. Lows in the mid-50s. Tuesday and Tuesday night, mostly clear. Highs in the upper 70s. Lows in the lower 50s. Wednesday and Wednesday night, mostly clear. Highs in the upper 70s. Lows in the mid-50s. The current time is 2:02 a.m. Eastern Daylight Time. This is a special weather statement for the following counties in Kentucky, Carroll and Owen. Patchy dense fog developing. Some patchy dense fog is developing late this evening, especially in lower terrain areas. Fog is expected to become more widespread for some areas into the early morning hours, with dense fog likely impacting local commutes Thursday morning. For those traveling, utilize low beam headlights.

The pressure was 30.00 inches and steady at Frankfurt. And the pressure was 30.01 inches and rising. Elsewhere around the region, at Wilmington, Ohio, fog was reported with a temperature of 60. It was partly cloudy, with a temperature of 66 at Covington, 68 at London, and 72 at Bowling Green. It was mostly cloudy, with a temperature of 68 at Indianapolis, 71 at Jasper, Indiana, and 67 at Jackson. 2 a.m. Eastern Daylight Time weather conditions across north-central Kentucky. At Frankfort. And the pressure was 30.00 inches and falling. At Lexington, it was mostly cloudy. The temperature was 69 degrees, the dew point 67, and the relative humidity 93%. The wind was north at 6 miles an hour. The pressure was 30.01 inches and steady. At Louisville, it was mostly cloudy. The temperature was 71 degrees, the dew point 68, and the relative humidity 90%. The wind was east at 3 miles an hour. The pressure was 30.00 inches and steady. At Frankfort. And the pressure was 30.00 inches and falling. Elsewhere around the region, at Wilmington, Ohio, fog was reported with a temperature of 60. It was partly cloudy, with a temperature of 65 at Covington, 69 at Jasper, Indiana, 67 at London, and 71 at Bowling Green. At Indianapolis, it was mostly cloudy, with a temperature of 64. At Jackson, it was cloudy, with a temperature of 67. Now for the official National Weather Service forecast for Frankfort and surrounding communities. Tonight, partly cloudy until midnight, then becoming mostly cloudy. Showers early in the evening. Chance of thunderstorms until midnight, then slight chance of thunderstorms after midnight. Patchy fog after midnight. Some thunderstorms may produce heavy rainfall this evening and overnight. Lows in the lower 60s. West winds up to 10 miles an hour until midnight, becoming light. Chance of precipitation 90%. Thursday, mostly cloudy in the morning, then becoming mostly sunny. Patchy fog in the morning. Highs in the lower 80s. Northeast winds up to 10 miles an hour. Thursday night, partly cloudy. Lows in the mid 50s. Northeast winds 5 to 10 miles an hour. Friday, mostly sunny. Highs in the upper 70s. Northeast winds 5 to 10 miles an hour. Friday night, mostly cloudy. Lows in the mid-50s. Northeast winds up to 5 miles an hour. And now the extended forecast for the radio listening area. Saturday and Saturday night, partly cloudy. Highs in the upper 70s. Lows in the mid-50s. Sunday and Sunday night, partly cloudy. Highs in the upper 70s. Lows in the mid-50s. Monday and Monday night, mostly clear. Highs in the upper 70s. Lows in the mid-50s. Tuesday and Tuesday night, mostly clear. Highs in the upper 70s. Lows in the lower 50s. Wednesday and Wednesday night, mostly clear. Highs in the upper 70s. Lows in the mid-50s. The current time is 2:07 a.m. Eastern Daylight Time. This is a special weather statement for the following counties in Kentucky, Carroll, and Owen. Patchy dense fog developing. Some patchy dense fog is developing late this evening, especially in lower terrain areas. Fog is expected to become more widespread for some areas into the early morning hours, with dense fog likely impacting local commutes Thursday morning. For those traveling, utilize low-beam headlights, leave extra distance between cars, and use extra caution when driving. 2 a.m. Eastern Daylight Time weather conditions across north-central Kentucky. At Frankfort. And the pressure was 30.00 inches and falling. At Lexington, it was mostly cloudy. The temperature was 69 degrees, the dew point 67, and

relative humidity 93%. The wind was north at 6 miles an hour. The pressure was 30.01 inches and steady. At Louisville, it was mostly cloudy. The temperature was 71 degrees, the dew point 68, and the relative humidity 90%. The wind was east at 3 miles an hour. The pressure was 30.00 inches and steady. At Frankfort, and the pressure was 30.00 inches and falling. Elsewhere around the region, at Wilmington, Ohio, fog was reported with a temperature of 60. It was partly cloudy, with a temperature of 65 at Covington, 69 at Jasper, Indiana, 67 at London, and 71 at Bowling Green. At Indianapolis, it was mostly cloudy, with a temperature of 64. At Jackson, it was cloudy, with a temperature of 67. Now for the official National Weather Service forecast for Frankfort and surrounding communities. Tonight, partly cloudy until midnight, then becoming mostly cloudy. Showers early in the evening. Chance of thunderstorms until midnight, then slight chance of thunderstorms after midnight. Patchy fog after midnight. Some thunderstorms may produce heavy rainfall this evening and overnight. Lows in the lower 60s. West winds up to 10 miles an hour until midnight, becoming light. Chance of precipitation 90%. Thursday, mostly cloudy in the morning, then becoming mostly sunny. Patchy fog in the morning. Highs in the lower 80s. Northeast winds up to 10 miles an hour. Thursday night, partly cloudy. Lows in the mid-50s. Northeast winds 5 to 10 miles an hour. Friday, mostly sunny. Highs in the upper 70s. Northeast winds 5 to 10 miles an hour. Friday night, mostly cloudy. Lows in the mid-50s. Northeast winds up to 5 miles an hour. And now the extended forecast for the radio listening area. Saturday and Saturday night, partly cloudy. Highs in the upper 70s. Lows in the mid-50s. Sunday and Sunday night, partly cloudy. Highs in the upper 70s. Lows in the mid-50s. Monday and Monday night, mostly clear. Highs in the upper 70s. Lows in the mid-50s. Tuesday and Tuesday night, mostly clear. Highs in the upper 70s. Lows in the lower 50s. Wednesday and Wednesday night, mostly clear. Highs in the upper 70s. Lows in the mid-50s. This is a special weather statement for the following counties in Kentucky, Carroll, and Owen. Patchy dense fog developing. Some patchy dense fog is developing late this evening, especially in lower terrain areas. Fog is expected to become more widespread for some areas into the early morning hours, with dense fog likely impacting local commutes Thursday morning. For those traveling, utilize low-beam headlights, leave extra distance between cars, and use extra caution when driving. 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The current time is 2:12 a.m. Eastern Daylight Time. 2 a.m. Eastern Daylight Time weather conditions across north central Kentucky. At Frankfort, and the pressure was 30.00 inches and falling. At Lexington, it was mostly cloudy. The temperature was 69 degrees, the dew point 67, and the relative humidity 93%. The wind was north at 6 miles an hour. The pressure was 30.01 inches and steady. At Louisville, it was mostly cloudy. The temperature was 71 degrees, the dew point 68, and the relative humidity 90%. The wind was east at 3 miles an hour. The pressure was 30.00 inches and steady. At Frankfort, and the pressure was 30.00 inches and falling. Elsewhere.

Around the region, fog was reported with a temperature of 60 at Wilmington, Ohio, and 67 at Jackson. It was partly cloudy with a temperature of 65 at Covington, 69 at Jasper, Indiana, and 67 at London. It was mostly cloudy with a temperature of 64 at Indianapolis and 71 at Bowling Green. Now for the official National Weather Service forecast for Frankfort and surrounding communities. Tonight, partly cloudy until midnight, then becoming mostly cloudy. Showers early in the evening. Chance of thunderstorms until midnight, then slight chance of thunderstorms after midnight. Patchy fog after midnight. Some thunderstorms may produce heavy rainfall this evening and overnight. Lows in the lower 60s. West winds up to 10 miles an hour until midnight, becoming light. Chance of precipitation 90%. Thursday, mostly cloudy in the morning, then becoming mostly sunny. Patchy fog in the morning. Highs in the lower 80s. Northeast winds up to 10 miles an hour. Thursday night, partly cloudy. Lows in the mid-50s. Northeast winds 5 to 10 miles an hour. Friday, mostly sunny. Highs in the upper 70s. Northeast winds 5 to 10 miles an hour. Friday night, mostly cloudy. Lows in the mid-50s. Northeast winds up to 5 miles an hour. And now the extended forecast for the radio listening area. Saturday and Saturday night, partly cloudy. Highs in the upper 70s. Lows in the mid-50s. Sunday and Sunday night, partly cloudy. Highs in the upper 70s. Lows in the mid-50s. Monday and Monday night, mostly clear. Highs in the upper 70s. Lows in the mid-50s. Tuesday and Tuesday night, mostly clear. Highs in the upper 70s. Lows in the lower 50s. Wednesday and Wednesday night, mostly clear. Highs in the upper 70s. Lows in the mid-50s. This is a special weather statement for the following counties in Kentucky, Carroll, and Owen. Patchy dense fog developing. Some patchy dense fog is developing late this evening, especially in lower terrain areas. Fog is expected to become more widespread for some areas into the early morning hours, with dense fog likely impacting local commutes Thursday morning. For those traveling, utilize low-beam headlights, leave extra distance between cars, and use extra caution when driving. 2 a.m. Eastern Daylight Time weather conditions across north-central Kentucky. At Frankfort, and the pressure was 30.00 inches and falling. At Lexington, it was mostly cloudy. The temperature was 69 degrees, the dew point 67, and the relative humidity 93%. The wind was north at 6 miles an hour. The pressure was 30.01 inches and steady. At Louisville, it was mostly cloudy. The temperature was 71 degrees, the dew point 68, and the relative humidity 90%. The wind was east at 3 miles an hour. The pressure was 30.00 inches and steady. At Frankfort, and the pressure was 30.00 inches and falling. Elsewhere around the region, fog was reported with a temperature of 60 at Wilmington, Ohio, and 67 at Jackson. It was partly cloudy with a temperature of 65 at Covington, 69 at Jasper, Indiana, and 67 at London. It was mostly cloudy with a temperature of 64 at Indianapolis and 71 at Bowling Green. The current time is 2:18 a.m. Eastern Daylight Time. Now for the official National Weather Service forecast for Frankfort and surrounding communities. Tonight, partly cloudy until midnight, then becoming mostly cloudy. Showers early in the evening. Chance of thunderstorms until midnight, then slight chance of thunderstorms after midnight. Patchy fog after midnight. Some thunderstorms may produce heavy rainfall this evening and overnight. Lows in the lower 60s. West winds up to 10 miles an hour until midnight.

night becoming light. Chance of precipitation 90%. Thursday, mostly cloudy in the morning, then becoming mostly sunny. Patchy fog in the morning. Highs in the lower 80s. Northeast winds up to 10 miles an hour. Thursday night, partly cloudy. Lows in the mid-50s. Northeast winds 5 to 10 miles an hour. Friday, mostly sunny. Highs in the upper 70s. Northeast winds 5 to 10 miles an hour. Friday night, mostly cloudy. Lows in the mid-50s. Northeast winds up to 5 miles an hour. And now the extended forecast for the radio listening area. Saturday and Saturday night, partly cloudy. Highs in the upper 70s. Lows in the mid-50s. Sunday and Sunday night, partly cloudy. Highs in the upper 70s. Lows in the mid-50s. Monday and Monday night, mostly clear. Highs in the upper 70s. Lows in the mid-50s. Tuesday and Tuesday night, mostly clear. Highs in the upper 70s. Lows in the lower 50s. Wednesday and Wednesday night, mostly clear. Highs in the upper 70s. Lows in the mid-50s. This is a special weather statement for the following counties in Kentucky, Carroll, and Owen. Patchy dense fog developing. Some patchy dense fog is developing late this evening, especially in lower terrain areas. Fog is expected to become more widespread for some areas into the early morning hours, with dense fog likely impacting local commutes Thursday morning. For those traveling, utilize low-beam headlights, leave extra distance between cars, and use extra caution when driving. 2 a.m. Eastern Daylight Time weather conditions across north-central Kentucky. At Frankfort, and the pressure was 30.00 inches and falling. At Lexington, it was mostly cloudy. The temperature was 69 degrees, the dew point 67, and the relative humidity 93%. The wind was north at 6 miles an hour. The pressure was 30.01 inches and steady. At Louisville, it was mostly cloudy. The temperature was 71 degrees, the dew point 68, and the relative humidity 90%. The wind was east at 3 miles an hour. The pressure was 30.00 inches and steady. At Frankfort, and the pressure was 30.00 inches and falling. Elsewhere around the region, fog was reported with a temperature of 60 at Wilmington, Ohio, and 67 at Jackson. It was partly cloudy, with a temperature of 65 at Covington, 69 at Jasper, Indiana, and 67 at London. It was mostly cloudy, with a temperature of 64 at Indianapolis and 71 at Bowling Green. The current time is 2:22 a.m. Eastern Daylight Time. Now for the official National Weather Service forecast for Frankfort and surrounding communities. Tonight, partly cloudy until midnight, then becoming mostly cloudy. Showers early in the evening. Chance of thunderstorms until midnight, then slight chance of thunderstorms after midnight. Patchy fog after midnight. Some thunderstorms may produce heavy rainfall this evening and overnight. Lows in the lower 60s. West winds up to 10 miles an hour until midnight, becoming light. Chance of precipitation 90%. Thursday, mostly cloudy in the morning, then becoming mostly sunny. Patchy fog in the morning. Highs in the lower 80s. Northeast winds up to 10 miles an hour. Thursday night, partly cloudy. Lows in the mid-50s. Northeast winds 5 to 10 miles an hour. Friday, mostly sunny. Highs in the upper 70s. Northeast winds 5 to 10 miles an hour. Friday night, mostly cloudy. Lows in the mid-50s. Northeast winds up to 5 miles an hour. And now the extended forecast for the radio listening area. Saturday and Saturday night, partly cloudy. Highs in the upper 70s. Lows in the mid-50s.

Sunday and Sunday night, partly cloudy. Highs in the upper 70s. Lows in the mid-50s. Monday and Monday night, mostly clear. Highs in the upper 70s. Lows in the mid-50s. Tuesday and Tuesday night, mostly clear. Highs in the upper 70s. Lows in the lower 50s. Wednesday and Wednesday night, mostly clear. Highs in the upper 70s. Lows in the mid-50s. This is a special weather statement for the following counties in Kentucky, Carroll, and Owen. Patchy dense fog developing. Some patchy dense fog is developing late this evening, especially in lower terrain areas. Fog is expected to become more widespread for some areas into the early morning hours, with dense fog likely impacting local commutes Thursday morning. For those traveling, utilize low beam headlights, leave extra distance between cars, and use extra caution when driving. 2 a.m. Eastern Daylight Time weather conditions across north central Kentucky. At Frankfort, and the pressure was 30.00 inches and falling. At Lexington, it was mostly cloudy. The temperature was 69 degrees, the dew point 67, and the relative humidity 93%. The wind was north at 6 miles an hour. The pressure was 30.01 inches and steady. At Louisville, it was mostly cloudy. The temperature was 71 degrees, the dew point 68, and the relative humidity 90%. The wind was east at 3 miles an hour. The pressure was 30.00 inches and steady. At Frankfort, and the pressure was 30.00 inches and falling. Elsewhere around the region, fog was reported, with a temperature of 60 at Wilmington, Ohio, and 67 at Jackson. It was partly cloudy, with a temperature of 65 at Covington, 69 at Jasper, Indiana, and 67 at London. It was mostly cloudy, with a temperature of 64 at Indianapolis, and 71 at Bowling Green. Now for the official National Weather Service forecast for Frankfort and surrounding communities. Tonight, partly cloudy until midnight, then becoming mostly cloudy. Showers early in the evening. Chance of thunderstorms until midnight, then slight chance of thunderstorms after midnight. Patchy fog after midnight. Some thunderstorms may produce heavy rainfall this evening and overnight. Lows in the lower 60s. West winds up to 10 miles an hour until midnight, becoming light. Chance of precipitation 90%. Thursday, mostly cloudy in the morning, then becoming mostly sunny. Patchy fog in the morning. Highs in the lower 80s. Northeast winds up to 10 miles an hour. Thursday night, partly cloudy. Lows in the mid-50s. Northeast winds 5 to 10 miles an hour. Friday, mostly sunny. Highs in the upper 70s. Northeast winds 5 to 10 miles an hour. Friday night, mostly cloudy. Lows in the mid-50s. Northeast winds up to 5 miles an hour. And now the extended forecast for the radio listening area. Saturday and Saturday night, partly cloudy. Highs in the upper 70s. Lows in the mid-50s. Sunday and Sunday night, partly cloudy. Highs in the upper 70s. Lows in the mid-50s. Monday and Monday night, mostly clear. Highs in the upper 70s. Lows in the mid-50s. Tuesday and Tuesday night, mostly clear. Highs in the upper 70s. Lows in the lower 50s. Wednesday and Wednesday night, mostly clear. Highs in the upper 70s. Lows in the mid-50s. The current time is 2:28 a.m. Eastern Daylight Time. This is a special weather statement for the following counties in Kentucky, Carroll, and Owen. Patchy dense fog developing. Some patchy dense fog is developing late this evening, especially in lower terrain areas. Fog is expected to become more widespread for some areas into the early morning hours, with dense fog likely impacting local commuters.

Thursday morning. For those traveling, utilize low-beam headlights, leave extra distance between cars, and use extra caution when driving. 2 a.m. Eastern Daylight Time weather conditions across north-central Kentucky. At Frankfort, and the pressure was 30.00 inches and falling. At Lexington, it was mostly cloudy. The temperature was 69 degrees, the dew point 67, and the relative humidity 93%. The wind was north at 6 miles an hour. The pressure was 30.01 inches and steady. At Louisville, it was mostly cloudy. The temperature was 71 degrees, the dew point 68, and the relative humidity 90%. The wind was east at 3 miles an hour. The pressure was 30.00 inches and steady. At Frankfort, and the pressure was 30.00 inches and falling. Elsewhere around the region, fog was reported, with a temperature of 60 at Wilmington, Ohio, and 67 at Jackson. It was partly cloudy, with a temperature of 65 at Covington, 69 at Jasper, Indiana, and 67 at London. It was mostly cloudy, with a temperature of 64 at Indianapolis, and 71 at Bowling Green. Now for the official National Weather Service forecast for Frankfort and surrounding communities. Tonight, partly cloudy until midnight, then becoming mostly cloudy. Showers early in the evening. Chance of thunderstorms until midnight, then slight chance of thunderstorms after midnight. Patchy fog after midnight. Some thunderstorms may produce heavy rainfall this evening and overnight. Lows in the lower 60s. West winds up to 10 miles an hour until midnight, becoming light. Chance of precipitation 90%. Thursday, mostly cloudy in the morning, then becoming mostly sunny. Patchy fog in the morning. Highs in the lower 80s. Northeast winds up to 10 miles an hour. Thursday night, partly cloudy. Lows in the mid-50s. Northeast winds 5 to 10 miles an hour. Friday, mostly sunny. Highs in the upper 70s. Northeast winds 5 to 10 miles an hour. Friday night, mostly cloudy. Lows in the mid-50s. Northeast winds up to 5 miles an hour. And now the extended forecast for the radio listening area. Saturday and Saturday night, partly cloudy. Highs in the upper 70s. Lows in the mid-50s. Sunday and Sunday night, partly cloudy. Highs in the upper 70s. Lows in the mid-50s. Monday and Monday night, mostly clear. Highs in the upper 70s. Lows in the mid-50s. Tuesday and Tuesday night, mostly clear. Highs in the upper 70s. Lows in the lower 50s. Wednesday and Wednesday night, mostly clear. Highs in the upper 70s. Lows in the mid-50s. The current time is 2:32 a.m. Eastern Daylight Time. This is a special weather statement for the following counties in Kentucky, Carroll, and Owen. Patchy dense fog developing. Some patchy dense fog is developing late this evening, especially in lower terrain areas. Fog is expected to become more widespread for some areas into the early morning hours, with dense fog likely impacting local commutes Thursday morning. For those traveling, utilize low-beam headlights, leave extra distance between cars, and use extra caution when driving. 2 a.m. Eastern Daylight Time weather conditions across north-central Kentucky. At Frankfort, and the pressure was 30 points. Extra caution when driving. 2 a.m. Eastern Daylight Time weather conditions across north-central Kentucky. At Frankfort, and the pressure was 30.00 inches and falling. At Lexington, it was mostly cloudy. The temperature was 69 degrees, the dew point 67, and the relative humidity 93%. The wind was north at 6 miles an hour. The pressure was 30.01 inches and steady. At Louisville, it was mostly cloudy. The temperature was 71 degrees.

the dew point 68, and the relative humidity 90%. The wind was east at 3 miles an hour. The pressure was 30.00 inches and steady at Frankfurt. And the pressure was 30.00 inches and falling. Elsewhere around the region, fog was reported with a temperature of 60 at Wilmington, Ohio, and 67 at Jackson. It was partly cloudy with a temperature of 65 at Covington, 69 at Jasper, Indiana, and 67 at London. It was mostly cloudy with a temperature of 64 at Indianapolis and 71 at Bowling Green. Now for the official National Weather Service forecast for Frankfurt and surrounding communities. Tonight, partly cloudy until midnight, then becoming mostly cloudy. Showers early in the evening. Chance of thunderstorms until midnight, then slight chance of thunderstorms after midnight. Patchy fog after midnight. Some thunderstorms may produce heavy rainfall this evening and overnight. Lows in the lower 60s. West winds up to 10 miles an hour until midnight, becoming light. Chance of precipitation 90%. Thursday, mostly cloudy in the morning, then becoming mostly sunny. Patchy fog in the morning. Highs in the lower 80s. Northeast winds up to 10 miles an hour. Thursday night, partly cloudy. Lows in the mid-50s. Northeast winds 5 to 10 miles an hour. Friday, mostly sunny. Highs in the upper 70s. Northeast winds 5 to 10 miles an hour. Friday night, mostly cloudy. Lows in the mid-50s. Northeast winds up to 5 miles an hour. And now the extended forecast for the radio listening area. Saturday and Saturday night, partly cloudy. Highs in the upper 70s. Lows in the mid-50s. Sunday and Sunday night, partly cloudy. Highs in the upper 70s. Lows in the mid-50s. Monday and Monday night, mostly clear. Highs in the upper 70s. Lows in the mid-50s. Tuesday and Tuesday night, mostly clear. Highs in the upper 70s. Lows in the lower 50s. Wednesday and Wednesday night, mostly clear. Highs in the upper 70s. Lows in the mid-50s. This is a special weather statement for the following counties in Kentucky, Carroll, and Owen. Patchy dense fog developing. Some patchy dense fog is developing late this evening, especially in lower terrain areas. Fog is expected to become more widespread for some areas into the early morning hours, with dense fog likely impacting local commutes Thursday morning. For those traveling, utilize low-beam headlights, leave extra distance between cars, and use extra caution when driving. 2 a.m. Eastern Daylight Time weather conditions across north-central Kentucky. At Frankfurt, and the pressure was 30.00 inches and falling. At Lexington, it was mostly cloudy. The temperature was 69 degrees, the dew point 67, and the relative humidity 93%. The wind was north at 6 miles an hour. The pressure was 30.01 inches and steady. At Louisville, it was mostly cloudy. The temperature was 71 degrees, the dew point 68, and the relative humidity 90%. The wind was east at 3 miles an hour. The pressure was 30.00 inches and steady. At Frankfurt, and the pressure was 30.00 inches and falling. Elsewhere around the region, fog was reported with a temperature of 60 at Wilmington, Ohio, and 67 at Jackson. It was partly cloudy with a temperature of 65 at Covington, 69 at Jasper, Indiana, and 67 at London. It was mostly cloudy with a temperature of 64 at Indianapolis and 71 at Bowling Green. The current time is 2:38 a.m. Eastern Daylight Time. Now for the official National Weather Service forecast for Frankfurt and surrounding communities. Tonight, partly cloudy until midnight, then becoming mostly cloudy. Showers early in the evening.
chance of thunderstorms until midnight, then slight chance of thunderstorms after midnight. Patchy fog after midnight. Some thunderstorms may produce heavy rainfall this evening and overnight. Lows in the lower 60s. West winds up to 10 miles an hour until midnight, becoming light. Chance of precipitation 90%. Thursday, mostly cloudy in the morning, then becoming mostly sunny. Patchy fog in the morning. Highs in the lower 80s. Northeast winds up to 10 miles an hour. Thursday night, partly cloudy. Lows in the mid-50s. Northeast winds 5 to 10 miles an hour. Friday, mostly sunny. Highs in the upper 70s. Northeast winds 5 to 10 miles an hour. Friday night, mostly cloudy. Lows in the mid-50s. Northeast winds up to 5 miles an hour. And now the extended forecast for the radio listening area. Saturday and Saturday night, partly cloudy. Highs in the upper 70s. Lows in the mid-50s. Sunday and Sunday night, partly cloudy. Highs in the upper 70s. Lows in the mid-50s. Monday and Monday night, mostly clear. Highs in the upper 70s. Lows in the mid-50s. Tuesday and Tuesday night, mostly clear. Highs in the upper 70s. Lows in the lower 50s. Wednesday and Wednesday night, mostly clear. Highs in the upper 70s. Lows in the mid-50s. This is a special weather statement for the following counties in Kentucky, Carroll and Owen. Patchy dense fog developing. Some patchy dense fog is developing late this evening, especially in lower terrain areas. Fog is expected to become more widespread for some areas into the early morning hours, with dense fog likely impacting local commutes Thursday morning. For those traveling, utilize low-beam headlights, leave extra distance between cars, and use extra caution when driving. 2 a.m. Eastern Daylight Time weather conditions across north-central Kentucky. At Frankfort, and the pressure was 30.00 inches and falling. At Lexington, it was mostly cloudy. The temperature was 69 degrees, the dew point 67, and the relative humidity 93%. The wind was north at 6 miles an hour. The pressure was 30.01 inches and steady. At Louisville, it was mostly cloudy. The temperature was 71 degrees, the dew point 68, and the relative humidity 90%. The wind was east at 3 miles an hour. The pressure was 30.00 inches and steady. At Frankfort, and the pressure was 30.00 inches and falling. Elsewhere around the region, fog was reported, with a temperature of 60 at Wilmington, Ohio, and 67 at Jackson. It was partly cloudy, with a temperature of 65 at Covington, 69 at Jasper, Indiana, and 67 at London. It was mostly cloudy, with a temperature of 64 at Indianapolis, and 71 at Bowling Green. 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The current time is 2:42 a.m. Eastern Daylight Time. Now for the official National Weather Service forecast for Frankfort and surrounding communities. Tonight, partly cloudy until midnight, then becoming mostly cloudy. Showers early in the evening. Chance of thunderstorms until midnight, then slight chance of thunderstorms after midnight. Patchy fog after midnight. Some thunderstorms may produce heavy rainfall this evening and overnight. Lows in the lower 60s. West winds up to 10 miles an hour until midnight, becoming light. Chance of precipitation 90%. Thursday, mostly cloudy in the morning, then becoming mostly sunny. Patchy fog in the morning. Highs in the lower 80s. Northeast winds up to 10 miles an hour.

0.00 inches and falling. At Lexington, it was mostly cloudy. The temperature was 69 degrees, the dew point 67, and the relative humidity 93%. The wind was north at 6 miles an hour. The pressure was 30.01 inches and steady. At Louisville, it was mostly cloudy. The temperature was 71 degrees, the dew point 68, and the relative humidity 90%. The wind was east at 3 miles an hour. The pressure was 30.00 inches and steady. At Frankfort, and the pressure was 30.00 inches and falling. Elsewhere around the region, fog was reported, with a temperature of 60 at Wilmington, Ohio, and 67 at Jackson. It was partly cloudy, with a temperature of 65 at Covington, 69 at Jasper, Indiana, and 67 at London. It was mostly cloudy, with a temperature of 64 at Indianapolis and 71 at Bowling Green. Now for the official National Weather Service forecast for Frankfort and surrounding communities. Tonight, partly cloudy until midnight, then becoming mostly cloudy. Showers early in the evening. Chance of thunderstorms until midnight, then slight chance of thunderstorms after midnight. Patchy fog after midnight. Some thunderstorms may produce heavy rainfall this evening and overnight. Lows in the lower 60s. West winds up to 10 miles an hour until midnight, becoming light. Chance of precipitation 90%. Thursday, mostly cloudy in the morning, then becoming mostly sunny. Patchy fog in the morning. Highs in the lower 80s. Northeast winds up to 10 miles an hour. Thursday night, partly cloudy. Lows in the mid-50s. Northeast winds 5 to 10 miles an hour. Friday, mostly sunny. Highs in the upper 70s. Northeast winds 5 to 10 miles an hour. Friday night, mostly cloudy. Lows in the mid-50s. Northeast winds up to 5 miles an hour. And now the extended forecast for the radio listening area. Saturday and Saturday night, partly cloudy. Highs in the upper 70s. Lows in the mid-50s. Sunday and Sunday night, partly cloudy. Highs in the upper 70s. Lows in the mid-50s. Monday and Monday night, mostly clear. Highs in the upper 70s. Lows in the mid-50s. Tuesday and Tuesday night, mostly clear. Highs in the upper 70s. Lows in the lower 50s. Wednesday and Wednesday night, mostly clear. Highs in the upper 70s. Lows in the mid-50s. This is a special weather statement for the following counties in Kentucky, Carroll, and Owen. Patchy dense fog developing. Some patchy dense fog is developing late this evening, especially in lower terrain areas. Fog is expected to become more widespread for some areas into the early morning hours, with dense fog likely impacting local commutes Thursday morning. For those traveling, utilize low-beam headlights, leave extra distance between cars, and use extra caution when driving. The current time is 2:57 a.m. Eastern Daylight Time. 2 a.m. Eastern Daylight Time weather conditions across north-central Kentucky. At Frankfort, and the pressure was 30.00 inches and falling. At Lexington, it was mostly cloudy. The temperature was 69 degrees, the dew point 67, and the relative humidity 93%. The wind was north at 6 miles an hour. The pressure was 30.01 inches and steady. At Louisville, it was mostly cloudy. The temperature was 71 degrees, the dew point 68, and the relative humidity 90%. The wind was east at 3 miles an hour. The pressure was 30.00 inches and steady. At Frankfort, and the pressure was 30.00 inches and falling. Elsewhere around the region, fog was reported, with a temperature of 60 at Wilmington, Ohio, and 67 at Jackson. It was partly cloudy, with a temperature of 65 at Covington,

69 at Jasper, Indiana, and 67 at London. It was mostly cloudy, with a temperature of 64 at Indianapolis and 71 at Bowling Green. Now for the official National Weather Service forecast for Frankfort and surrounding communities. Tonight, partly cloudy until midnight, then becoming mostly cloudy. Showers early in the evening. Chance of thunderstorms until midnight, then slight chance of thunderstorms after midnight. Patchy fog after midnight. Some thunderstorms may produce heavy rainfall this evening and overnight. Lows in the lower 60s. West winds up to 10 miles an hour until midnight, becoming light. Chance of precipitation 90%. Thursday, mostly cloudy in the morning, then becoming mostly sunny. Patchy fog in the morning. Highs in the lower 80s. Northeast winds up to 10 miles an hour. Thursday night, partly cloudy. Lows in the mid-50s. Northeast winds 5 to 10 miles an hour. Friday, mostly sunny. Highs in the upper 70s. Northeast winds 5 to 10 miles an hour. Friday night, mostly cloudy. Lows in the mid-50s. Northeast winds up to 5 miles an hour. And now the extended forecast for the radio listening area. Saturday and Saturday night, partly cloudy. Highs in the upper 70s. Lows in the mid-50s. Sunday and Sunday night, partly cloudy. Highs in the upper 70s. Lows in the mid-50s. Monday and Monday night, mostly clear. Highs in the upper 70s. Lows in the mid-50s. Tuesday and Tuesday night, mostly clear. Highs in the upper 70s. Lows in the lower 50s. Wednesday and Wednesday night, mostly clear. Highs in the upper 70s. Lows in the mid-50s. 2 a.m. Eastern Daylight Time weather conditions across north-central Kentucky. At Frankfort. And the pressure was 30.00 inches and falling. At Lexington, it was mostly cloudy. The temperature was 69 degrees, the dew point 67, and the relative humidity 93%. The wind was north at 6 miles an hour. The pressure was 30.01 inches and steady. At Louisville, it was mostly cloudy. The temperature was 71 degrees, the dew point 68, and the relative humidity 90%. The wind was east at 3 miles an hour. The pressure was 30.00 inches and steady. At Frankfort, and the pressure was 30.00 inches and falling. Elsewhere around the region, fog was reported, with a temperature of 60 at Wilmington, Ohio, and 67 at Jackson. It was partly cloudy, with a temperature of 65 at Covington, 69 at Jasper, Indiana, and 67 at London. It was mostly cloudy, with a temperature of 64 at Indianapolis, and 71 at Bowling Green. The current time is 3:02 a.m. Eastern Daylight Time. Now for the official National Weather Service forecast for Frankfort and surrounding communities. Tonight, partly cloudy until midnight, then becoming mostly cloudy. Showers early in the evening. Chance of thunderstorms until midnight, then slight chance of thunderstorms after midnight. Patchy fog after midnight. Some thunderstorms may produce heavy rainfall this evening and overnight. Lows in the lower 60s. West winds up to 10 miles an hour until midnight, becoming light. Chance of precipitation 90%. Thursday, mostly cloudy in the morning, then becoming mostly sunny. Patchy fog in the morning. Highs in the lower 80s. Northeast winds up to 10 miles an hour. Thursday night, partly cloudy. Lows in the mid-50s. Northeast winds 5 to 10 miles an hour. Friday, mostly sunny. Highs in the upper 70s. Northeast winds 5 to 10 miles an hour. Friday night, mostly cloudy. Lows in the mid-50s. Northeast winds up to 5 miles an hour. And now the extended

to cross north central Kentucky at Frankfort, and the pressure was 30.01 inches and rising. At Lexington, it was cloudy. The temperature was 69 degrees, the dew point 67, and the relative humidity 93%. The wind was north at 7 miles an hour. The pressure was 30.02 inches and rising. At Louisville, it was partly cloudy. The temperature was 70 degrees, the dew point 67, and the relative humidity 90%. The wind was north at 7 miles an hour. The pressure was 30.00 inches and steady. At Frankfort, and the pressure was 30.01 inches and rising. Elsewhere around the region, at Wilmington, Ohio, fog was reported with a temperature of 60. It was partly cloudy, with a temperature of 61 at Covington, 64 at Indianapolis, 68 at Jasper, Indiana, and 66 at London. At Bowling Green, it was mostly cloudy, with a temperature of 70. At Jackson, rain and fog were reported, with a temperature of 67. Now for the official National Weather Service forecast for Frankfort and surrounding communities. Tonight, partly cloudy until midnight, then becoming mostly cloudy. Showers early in the evening. Chance of thunderstorms until midnight, then slight chance of thunderstorms after midnight. Patchy fog after midnight. Some thunderstorms may produce heavy rainfall this evening and overnight. Lows in the lower 60s. West winds up to 10 miles an hour until midnight, becoming light. Chance of precipitation 90%. Thursday, mostly cloudy in the morning, then becoming mostly sunny. Patchy fog in the morning. Highs in the lower 80s. Northeast winds up to 10 miles an hour. Thursday night, partly cloudy. Lows in the mid-50s. Northeast winds 5 to 10 miles an hour. Friday, mostly sunny. Highs in the upper 70s. Northeast winds 5 to 10 miles an hour. Friday night, mostly cloudy. Lows in the mid-50s. Northeast winds up to 5 miles an hour. And now the extended forecast for the radio listening area. Saturday and Saturday night, partly cloudy. Highs in the upper 70s. Lows in the mid-50s. Sunday and Sunday night, partly cloudy. Highs in the upper 70s. Lows in the mid-50s. Monday and Monday night, mostly clear. Highs in the upper 70s. Lows in the mid-50s. Tuesday and Tuesday night, mostly clear. Highs in the upper 70s. Lows in the lower 50s. Wednesday and Wednesday night, mostly clear. Highs in the upper 70s. Lows in the mid-50s. The current time is 3:07 a.m. Eastern Daylight Time. 3 a.m. Eastern Daylight Time weather conditions across north central Kentucky. At Frankfort, and the pressure was 30.01 inches and rising. At Lexington, it was cloudy. The temperature was 69 degrees, the dew point 67, and the relative humidity 93%. The wind was north at 7 miles an hour. The pressure was 30.02 inches and rising. At Louisville, it was partly cloudy. The temperature was 70 degrees, the dew point 67, and the relative humidity 90%. The wind was north at 7 miles an hour. The pressure was 30.00 inches and steady. At Frankfort, and the pressure was 30.01 inches and rising. Elsewhere around the region, at Wilmington, Ohio, fog was reported with a temperature of 60. It was partly cloudy, with a temperature of 61 at Covington, 64 at Indianapolis, 68 at Jasper, Indiana, and 66 at London. At Bowling Green, it was mostly cloudy, with a temperature of 70. At Jackson, rain and fog were reported, with a temperature of 67. Now for the official National Weather Service forecast for Frankfort and surrounding communities. Tonight, partly cloudy until midnight, then becoming mostly cloudy. Showers

early in the evening. Chance of thunderstorms until midnight, then slight chance of thunderstorms after midnight. Patchy fog after midnight. Some thunderstorms may produce heavy rainfall this evening and overnight. Lows in the lower 60s. West winds up to 10 miles an hour until midnight, becoming light. Chance of precipitation 90%. Thursday, mostly cloudy in the morning, then becoming mostly sunny. Patchy fog in the morning. Highs in the lower 80s. Northeast winds up to 10 miles an hour. Thursday night, partly cloudy. Lows in the mid-50s. Northeast winds 5 to 10 miles an hour. Friday, mostly sunny. Highs in the upper 70s. Northeast winds 5 to 10 miles an hour. Friday night, mostly cloudy. Lows in the mid-50s. Northeast winds up to 5 miles an hour. And now the extended forecast for the radio listening area. Saturday and Saturday night, partly cloudy. Highs in the upper 70s. Lows in the mid-50s. Sunday and Sunday night, partly cloudy. Highs in the upper 70s. Lows in the mid-50s. Monday and Monday night, mostly clear. Highs in the upper 70s. Lows in the mid-50s. Tuesday and Tuesday night, mostly clear. Highs in the upper 70s. Lows in the lower 50s. Wednesday and Wednesday night, mostly clear. Highs in the upper 70s. Lows in the mid-50s. 3 a.m. Eastern Daylight Time weather conditions across north-central Kentucky. At Frankfort. And the pressure was 30.01 inches and rising. At Lexington, it was cloudy. The temperature was 69 degrees, the dew point 67, and the relative humidity 93%. The wind was north at 7 miles an hour. The pressure was 30.02 inches and rising. At Louisville, it was partly cloudy. The temperature was 70 degrees, the dew point 67, and the relative humidity 90%. The wind was north at 7 miles an hour. The pressure was 30.00 inches and steady. At Frankfort, and the pressure was 30.01 inches and rising. Elsewhere around the region, at Wilmington, Ohio, fog was reported with a temperature of 60. It was partly cloudy, with a temperature of 61 at Covington, 64 at Indianapolis, 68 at Jasper, Indiana, and 66 at London. At Bowling Green, it was mostly cloudy, with a temperature of 70. At Jackson, rain and fog were reported, with a temperature of 67. 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The current time is 3:12 a.m. Eastern Daylight Time. 3 a.m. Eastern Daylight Time weather conditions across north-central Kentucky. At Frankfort, and the pressure was 30.01 inches and rising. At Lexington, it was cloudy. The temperature was 69 degrees, the dew point 67, and the relative humidity 93%. The wind was north at 6 miles an hour. The pressure was 30.02 inches and rising. At Louisville, it was partly cloudy. The temperature was 70 degrees, the dew point 67, and the relative humidity 90%. The wind was north at 7 miles an hour. The pressure was 30.00 inches and steady. At Frankfort, and the pressure was 30.01 inches and rising. Elsewhere around the region, at Wilmington, Ohio, fog was reported with a temperature of 60. At London, it was clear, with a temperature of 66. It was partly cloudy, with a temperature of 61 at Covington, 64 at Indianapolis, 68 at Jasper, Indiana, and 70 at Bowling Green. At Jackson, rain and fog were reported, with a temperature of 67. Now for the official National Weather.

service forecast for Frankfurt and surrounding communities. Tonight, partly cloudy until midnight, then becoming mostly cloudy. Showers early in the evening. Chance of thunderstorms until midnight, then slight chance of thunderstorms after midnight. Patchy fog after midnight. Some thunderstorms may produce heavy rainfall this evening and overnight. Lows in the lower 60s. West winds up to 10 miles an hour until midnight, becoming light. Chance of precipitation 90%. Thursday, mostly cloudy in the morning, then becoming mostly sunny. Patchy fog in the morning. Highs in the lower 80s. Northeast winds up to 10 miles an hour. Thursday night, partly cloudy. Lows in the mid-50s. Northeast winds 5 to 10 miles an hour. Friday, mostly sunny. Highs in the upper 70s. Northeast winds 5 to 10 miles an hour. Friday night, mostly cloudy. Lows in the mid-50s. Northeast winds up to 5 miles an hour. And now the extended forecast for the radio listening area. Saturday and Saturday night, partly cloudy. Highs in the upper 70s. Lows in the mid-50s. Sunday and Sunday night, partly cloudy. Highs in the upper 70s. Lows in the mid-50s. Monday and Monday night, mostly clear. Highs in the upper 70s. Lows in the mid-50s. Tuesday and Tuesday night, mostly clear. Highs in the upper 70s. Lows in the lower 50s. Wednesday and Wednesday night, mostly clear. Highs in the upper 70s. Lows in the mid-50s. 3 a.m. Eastern Daylight Time weather conditions across north-central Kentucky. At Frankfurt. And the pressure was 30.01 inches and rising. At Lexington, it was cloudy. The temperature was 69 degrees, the dew point 67, and the relative humidity 93%. The wind was north at 6 miles an hour. The pressure was 30.02 inches and rising. At Louisville, it was partly cloudy. The temperature was 70 degrees. The dew point 67, and the relative humidity 90%. The wind was north at 7 miles an hour. The pressure was 30.00 inches and steady. At Frankfurt, and the pressure was 30.01 inches and rising. Elsewhere around the region, at Wilmington, Ohio, fog was reported with a temperature of 60. At London, it was clear with a temperature of 66. It was partly cloudy, with a temperature of 61 at Covington, 64 at Indianapolis, 68 at Jasper, Indiana, and 70 at Bowling Green. At Jackson, rain and fog were reported, with a temperature of 67. The current time is 3:17 a.m. Eastern Daylight Time. Now for the official National Weather Service forecast for Frankfurt and surrounding communities. Tonight, partly cloudy until midnight, then becoming mostly cloudy. Showers early in the evening. Chance of thunderstorms until midnight, then slight chance of thunderstorms after midnight. Patchy fog after midnight. Some thunderstorms may produce heavy rainfall this evening and overnight. Lows in the lower 60s. West winds up to 10 miles an hour until midnight, becoming light. Chance of precipitation 90%. Thursday, mostly cloudy in the morning, then becoming mostly sunny. Patchy fog in the morning. Highs in the lower 80s. Northeast winds up to 10 miles an hour. Thursday night, partly cloudy. Lows in the mid-50s. Northeast winds 5 to 10 miles an hour. Friday, mostly sunny. Highs in the upper 70s. Northeast winds 5 to 10 miles an hour. Friday night, mostly cloudy. Lows in the mid-50s. Northeast winds up to 5 miles an hour. And now the extended forecast for the radio listening area. Saturday and Saturday night, partly cloudy. Highs in the upper 70s. Lows in the mid-50s. Sunday and Sunday night.

partly cloudy. Highs in the upper 70s. Lows in the mid-50s. Monday and Monday night, mostly clear. Highs in the upper 70s. Lows in the mid-50s. Tuesday and Tuesday night, mostly clear. Highs in the upper 70s. Lows in the lower 50s. Wednesday and Wednesday night, mostly clear. Highs in the upper 70s. Lows in the mid-50s. 3 a.m. Eastern Daylight Time weather conditions across north-central Kentucky. At Frankfort. And the pressure was 30.01 inches and rising. At Lexington, it was cloudy. The temperature was 69 degrees, the dew point 67, and the relative humidity 93%. The wind was north at 6 miles an hour. The pressure was 30.02 inches and rising. At Louisville, it was partly cloudy. The temperature was 70 degrees, the dew point 67, and the relative humidity 90%. The wind was north at 7 miles an hour. The pressure was 30.00 inches and steady. At Frankfort, and the pressure was 30.01 inches and rising. Elsewhere around the region, at Wilmington, Ohio, fog was reported with a temperature of 60. At London, it was clear with a temperature of 66. It was partly cloudy with a temperature of 61 at Covington, 64 at Indianapolis, 68 at Jasper, Indiana, and 70 at Bowling Green. At Jackson, rain and fog were reported with a temperature of 67. Now for the official National Weather Service forecast for Frankfort and surrounding communities. Tonight, partly cloudy until midnight, then becoming mostly cloudy. Showers early in the evening. Chance of thunderstorms until midnight, then slight chance of thunderstorms after midnight. Patchy fog after midnight. Some thunderstorms may produce heavy rainfall this evening and overnight. Lows in the lower 60s. West winds up to 10 miles an hour until midnight, becoming light. Chance of precipitation 90%. Thursday, mostly cloudy in the morning, then becoming mostly sunny. Patchy fog in the morning. Highs in the lower 80s. Northeast winds up to 10 miles an hour. Thursday night, partly cloudy. Lows in the mid-50s. Northeast winds 5 to 10 miles an hour. Friday, mostly sunny. Highs in the upper 70s. Northeast winds 5 to 10 miles an hour. Friday night, mostly cloudy. Lows in the mid-50s. Northeast winds up to 5 miles an hour. And now the extended forecast for the radio listening area. Saturday and Saturday night, partly cloudy. Highs in the upper 70s. Lows in the mid-50s. Sunday and Sunday night, partly cloudy. Highs in the upper 70s. Lows in the mid-50s. Monday and Monday night, mostly clear. Highs in the upper 70s. Lows in the mid-50s. Tuesday and Tuesday night, mostly clear. Highs in the upper 70s. Lows in the lower 50s. Wednesday and Wednesday night, mostly clear. Highs in the upper 70s. Lows in the mid-50s. The current time is 3:23 a.m. Eastern Daylight Time. 3 a.m. Eastern Daylight Time weather conditions across north-central Kentucky. At Frankfort. And the pressure was 30.01 inches and rising. At Lexington, it was cloudy. The temperature was 69 degrees, the dew point 67, and the relative humidity 93%. The wind was north at 6 miles an hour. The pressure was 30.02 inches and rising. At Louisville, it was partly cloudy. The temperature was 70 degrees, the dew point 67, and the relative humidity 90%. The wind was north at 7 miles an hour. The pressure was 30.00 inches and steady. At Frankfort, and the pressure was 30.01 inches and rising. Elsewhere around the region, at Wilmington, Ohio, fog was reported with a temperature of 60.

tea. At London, it was clear, with a temperature of 66. It was partly cloudy, with a temperature of 61 at Covington, 64 at Indianapolis, 68 at Jasper, Indiana, and 70 at Bowling Green. At Jackson, rain and fog were reported, with a temperature of 67. Now for the official National Weather Service forecast for Frankfort and surrounding communities. Tonight, partly cloudy until midnight, then becoming mostly cloudy. Showers early in the evening. Chance of thunderstorms until midnight, then slight chance of thunderstorms after midnight. Patchy fog after midnight. Some thunderstorms may produce heavy rainfall this evening and overnight. Lows in the lower 60s. West winds up to 10 miles an hour until midnight, becoming light. Chance of precipitation 90%. Thursday, mostly cloudy in the morning, then becoming mostly sunny. Patchy fog in the morning. Highs in the lower 80s. Northeast winds up to 10 miles an hour. Thursday night, partly cloudy. Lows in the mid-50s. Northeast winds 5 to 10 miles an hour. Friday, mostly sunny. Highs in the upper 70s. Northeast winds 5 to 10 miles an hour. Friday night, mostly cloudy. Lows in the mid-50s. Northeast winds up to 5 miles an hour. And now the extended forecast for the radio listening area. Saturday and Saturday night, partly cloudy. Highs in the upper 70s. Lows in the mid-50s. Sunday and Sunday night, partly cloudy. Highs in the upper 70s. Lows in the mid-50s. Monday and Monday night, mostly clear. Highs in the upper 70s. Lows in the mid-50s. Tuesday and Tuesday night, mostly clear. Highs in the upper 70s. Lows in the lower 50s. Wednesday and Wednesday night, mostly clear. Highs in the upper 70s. Lows in the mid-50s. 3 a.m. Eastern Daylight Time weather conditions across north central Kentucky. At Frankfort. And the pressure was 30.01 inches and rising. At Lexington, it was cloudy. The temperature was 69 degrees, the dew point 67, and the relative humidity 93%. The wind was north at 6 miles an hour. The pressure was 30.02 inches and rising. At Louisville, it was partly cloudy. The temperature was 70 degrees, the dew point 67, and the relative humidity 90%. The wind was north at 7 miles an hour. The pressure was 30.00 inches and steady. At Frankfort, and the pressure was 30.01 inches and rising. Elsewhere around the region, at Wilmington, Ohio, fog was reported with a temperature of 60. At London, it was clear with a temperature of 66. It was partly cloudy with a temperature of 61 at Covington, 64 at Indianapolis, 68 at Jasper, Indiana, and 70 at Bowling Green. At Jackson, rain and fog were reported with a temperature of 67. The current time is 3:28 a.m. Eastern Daylight Time. Now for the official National Weather Service forecast for Frankfort and surrounding communities. Tonight, partly cloudy until midnight, then becoming mostly cloudy. Showers early in the evening. Chance of thunderstorms until midnight, then slight chance of thunderstorms after midnight. Patchy fog after midnight. Some thunderstorms may produce heavy rainfall this evening and overnight. Lows in the lower 60s. West winds up to 10 miles an hour until midnight, becoming light. Chance of precipitation 90%. Thursday, mostly cloudy in the morning, then becoming mostly sunny. Patchy fog in the morning. Highs in the lower 80s. Northeast winds up to 10 miles an hour. Thursday night, partly cloudy. Lows in the mid-50s. Northeast winds 5 to 10 miles an hour. Friday, mostly sunny. Highs in the upper 70s. Northeast winds 5 to 10 miles an hour.

Friday night, mostly cloudy. Lows in the mid-50s. Northeast winds up to 5 miles an hour. And now the extended forecast for the radio listening area. Saturday and Saturday night, partly cloudy. Highs in the upper 70s. Lows in the mid-50s. Sunday and Sunday night, partly cloudy. Highs in the upper 70s. Lows in the mid-50s. Monday and Monday night, mostly clear. Highs in the upper 70s. Lows in the mid-50s. Tuesday and Tuesday night, mostly clear. Highs in the upper 70s. Lows in the lower 50s. Wednesday and Wednesday night, mostly clear. Highs in the upper 70s. Lows in the mid-50s. This is a special weather statement for the following counties in Kentucky, Carroll, and Owen. Patchy dense fog this morning. Some patchy dense fog is occurring this morning, especially in lower terrain areas. Fog may become more widespread for some areas over the next few hours. For those traveling, utilize low beam headlights, leave extra distance between cars, and use extra caution when driving. 3 a.m. Eastern Daylight Time weather conditions across north central Kentucky. At Frankfort, and the pressure was 30.01 inches and rising. At Lexington, it was cloudy. The temperature was 69 degrees, the dew point 67, and the relative humidity 93%. The wind was north at 6 miles an hour. The pressure was 30.02 inches and rising. At Louisville, it was partly cloudy. The temperature was 70 degrees, the dew point 67, and the relative humidity 90%. The wind was north at 7 miles an hour. The pressure was 30.00 inches and steady. At Frankfort, and the pressure was 30.01 inches and rising. Elsewhere around the region, at Wilmington, Ohio, fog was reported with a temperature of 60. At London, it was clear with a temperature of 66. It was partly cloudy with a temperature of 61 at Covington, 64 at Indianapolis, 68 at Jasper, Indiana, and 70 at Bowling Green. At Jackson, rain and fog were reported with a temperature of 67. The current time is 3:32 a.m. Eastern Daylight Time. Now for the official National Weather Service forecast for Frankfort and surrounding communities. Tonight, partly cloudy until midnight, then becoming mostly cloudy. Showers early in the evening. Chance of thunderstorms until midnight, then slight chance of thunderstorms after midnight. Patchy fog after midnight. Some thunderstorms may produce heavy rainfall this evening and overnight. Lows in the lower 60s. West winds up to 10 miles an hour until midnight, becoming light. Chance of precipitation 90%. Thursday, mostly cloudy in the morning, then becoming mostly sunny. Patchy fog in the morning. Highs in the lower 80s. Northeast winds up to 10 miles an hour. Thursday night, partly cloudy, becoming mostly sunny. Patchy fog in the morning. Highs in the lower 80s. Northeast winds up to 10 miles an hour. Thursday night, partly cloudy. Lows in the mid-50s. Northeast winds 5 to 10 miles an hour. Friday, mostly sunny. Highs in the upper 70s. Northeast winds 5 to 10 miles an hour. Friday night, mostly cloudy. Lows in the mid-50s. Northeast winds up to 5 miles an hour. And now the extended forecast for the radio listening area. Saturday and Saturday night, partly cloudy. Highs in the upper 70s. Lows in the mid-50s. Sunday and Sunday night, partly cloudy. Highs in the upper 70s. Lows in the mid-50s. Monday and Monday night, mostly clear. Highs in the upper 70s. Lows in the mid-50s. Tuesday and Tuesday night, mostly clear. Highs in the upper 70s. Lows in the lower 50s.

Wednesday and Wednesday night, mostly clear. Highs in the upper 70s. Lows in the mid-50s. This is a special weather statement for the following counties in Kentucky, Carroll, and Owen. Patchy dense fog this morning. Some patchy dense fog is occurring this morning, especially in lower terrain areas. Fog may become more widespread for some areas over the next few hours. For those traveling, utilize low-beam headlights, leave extra distance between cars, and use extra caution when driving. 3 a.m. Eastern Daylight Time weather conditions across north central Kentucky. At Frankfort, and the pressure was 30.01 inches and rising. At Lexington, it was cloudy. The temperature was 69 degrees, the dew point 67, and the relative humidity 93%. The wind was north at 6 miles an hour. The pressure was 30.02 inches and rising. At Louisville, it was partly cloudy. The temperature was 70 degrees, the dew point 67, and the relative humidity 90%. The wind was north at 7 miles an hour. The pressure was 30.00 inches and steady. At Frankfort, and the pressure was 30.01 inches and rising. Elsewhere around the region, at Wilmington, Ohio, fog was reported with a temperature of 60. At London, it was clear with a temperature of 66. It was partly cloudy with a temperature of 61 at Covington, 64 at Indianapolis, 68 at Jasper, Indiana, and 70 at Bowling Green. At Jackson, rain and fog were reported with a temperature of 67. Now for the official National Weather Service forecast for Frankfort and surrounding communities. Tonight, partly cloudy until midnight, then becoming mostly cloudy. Showers early in the evening. Chance of thunderstorms until midnight, then slight chance of thunderstorms after midnight. Patchy fog after midnight. Some thunderstorms may produce heavy rainfall this evening and overnight. Lows in the lower 60s. West winds up to 10 miles an hour until midnight, becoming light. Chance of precipitation 90%. Thursday, mostly cloudy in the morning, then becoming mostly sunny. Patchy fog in the morning. Highs in the lower 80s. Northeast winds up to 10 miles an hour. Thursday night, partly cloudy. Lows in the mid-50s. Northeast winds 5 to 10 miles an hour. Friday, mostly sunny. Highs in the upper 70s. Northeast winds 5 to 10 miles an hour. Friday night, mostly cloudy. Lows in the mid-50s. Northeast winds up to 5 miles an hour. And now the extended forecast for the radio listening area. Saturday and Saturday night, partly cloudy. Highs in the upper 70s. Lows in the mid-50s. Sunday and Sunday night, partly cloudy. Highs in the upper 70s. Lows in the mid-50s. Monday and Monday night, mostly clear. Highs in the upper 70s. Lows in the mid-50s. Tuesday and Tuesday night, mostly clear. Highs in the upper 70s. Lows in the lower 50s. Wednesday and Wednesday night, mostly clear. Highs in the upper 70s. Lows in the mid-50s. The current time is 3:38 a.m. Eastern Daylight Time. This is a special weather statement for the following counties in Kentucky, Carroll, and Owen. Patchy dense fog this morning. Some patchy dense fog is occurring this morning, especially in lower terrain areas. Fog may become more widespread for some areas over the next few hours. For those traveling, utilize low-beam headlights, leave extra distance between cars, and use extra caution when driving. This is a special weather statement for the following counties in Kentucky: Anderson, Fayette, Franklin, Henry, Oldham, Scott, Shelby, Trimble, and Woodford. Patchy dense fog this morning.
Saturated ground from recent rains and ample low-level moisture have supported the development of patchy fog across portions of southern Indiana and northern Kentucky. Motorists should be prepared for sudden changes in visibility to 1/2 mile or less by reducing speed, increasing following distance, and turning off high beam headlights. Fog should dissipate within a few hours of sunrise later this morning. 3 a.m. Eastern Daylight Time weather conditions across north central Kentucky. At Frankfort, and the pressure was 30.01 inches and rising. At Lexington, it was cloudy. The temperature was 69 degrees, the dew point 67, and the relative humidity 93%. The wind was north at 6 miles an hour. The pressure was 30.02 inches and rising. At Louisville, it was partly cloudy. The temperature was 70 degrees, the dew point 67, and the relative humidity 90%. The wind was north at 7 miles an hour. The pressure was 30.00 inches and steady. At Frankfort, and the pressure was 30.01 inches and rising. Elsewhere around the region, at Wilmington, Ohio, fog was reported with a temperature of 60. At London, it was clear with a temperature of 66. It was partly cloudy with a temperature of 61 at Covington, 64 at Indianapolis, 68 at Jasper, Indiana, and 70 at Bowling Green. At Jackson, rain and fog were reported with a temperature of 67. Now for the official National Weather Service forecast for Frankfort and surrounding communities. Tonight, partly cloudy until midnight, then becoming mostly cloudy. Showers early in the evening. Chance of thunderstorms until midnight, then slight chance of thunderstorms after midnight. Patchy fog after midnight. Some thunderstorms may produce heavy rainfall this evening and overnight. Lows in the lower 60s. West winds up to 10 miles an hour until midnight, becoming light. Chance of precipitation 90%. Thursday, mostly cloudy in the morning, then becoming mostly sunny. Patchy fog in the morning. Highs in the lower 80s. Northeast winds up to 10 miles an hour. Thursday night, partly cloudy. Lows in the mid-50s. Northeast winds 5 to 10 miles an hour. Friday, mostly sunny. Highs in the upper 70s. Northeast winds 5 to 10 miles an hour. Friday night, mostly cloudy. Lows in the mid-50s. Northeast winds up to 5 miles an hour. And now the extended forecast for the radio listening area. Saturday and Saturday night, partly cloudy. Highs in the upper 70s. Lows in the mid-50s. Sunday and Sunday night, partly cloudy. Highs in the upper 70s. Lows in the mid-50s. Monday and Monday night, mostly clear. Highs in the upper 70s. Lows in the mid-50s. Tuesday and Tuesday night, mostly clear. Highs in the upper 70s. Lows in the lower 50s. Wednesday and Wednesday night, mostly clear. Highs in the upper 70s. Lows in the mid-50s. 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The current time is 3:43 a.m. Eastern Daylight Time. This is a special weather statement for the following counties in Kentucky, Carroll, and Owen. Patchy dense fog this morning. Some patchy dense fog is occurring this morning, especially in lower terrain areas. Fog may become more widespread for some areas over the next few hours. For those traveling, utilize low beam headlights, leave extra distance between cars, and use extra caution when driving. This is a special weather statement for the following counties in Kentucky: Anderson, Fayette, Franklin, Henry, Oldham, Scott, Shelby, Trimble, and Woodford. Patchy dense fog this morning.
Saturated ground from recent rains and ample low-level moisture have supported the development of patchy fog across portions of southern Indiana and northern Kentucky.

hour. The pressure was 30.02 inches and rising. At Louisville, it was partly cloudy. The temperature was 70 degrees, the dew point 67, and the relative humidity 90%. The wind was north at 7 miles an hour. The pressure was 30.00 inches and steady. At Frankfurt, and the pressure was 30.01 inches and rising. Elsewhere around the region, at Wilmington, Ohio, fog was reported with a temperature of 60. At London, it was clear with a temperature of 66. It was partly cloudy with a temperature of 61 at Covington, 64 at Indianapolis, 68 at Jasper, Indiana, and 70 at Bowling Green. At Jackson, rain and fog were reported with a temperature of 67. Now for the official National Weather Service forecast for Frankfurt and surrounding communities. Tonight, partly cloudy until midnight, then becoming mostly cloudy. Showers early in the evening. Chance of thunderstorms until midnight, then slight chance of thunderstorms after midnight. Patchy fog after midnight. Some thunderstorms may produce heavy rainfall this evening and overnight. Lows in the lower 60s. West winds up to 10 miles an hour until midnight, becoming light. Chance of precipitation 90%. Thursday, mostly cloudy in the morning, then becoming mostly sunny. Patchy fog in the morning. Highs in the lower 80s. Northeast winds up to 10 miles an hour. Thursday night, partly cloudy. Lows in the mid-50s. Northeast winds 5 to 10 miles an hour. Friday, mostly sunny. Highs in the upper 70s. Northeast winds 5 to 10 miles an hour. Friday night, mostly cloudy. Lows in the mid-50s. Northeast winds up to 5 miles an hour. And now the extended forecast for the radio listening area. Saturday and Saturday night, partly cloudy. Highs in the upper 70s. Lows in the mid-50s. Sunday and Sunday night, partly cloudy. Highs in the upper 70s. Lows in the mid-50s. Monday and Monday night, mostly clear. Highs in the upper 70s. Lows in the mid-50s. Tuesday and Tuesday night, mostly clear. Highs in the upper 70s. Lows in the lower 50s. Wednesday and Wednesday night, mostly clear. Highs in the upper 70s. Lows in the mid-50s. The current time is 3:57 a.m. Eastern Daylight Time. This is a special weather statement for the following counties in Kentucky, Carroll, and Owen. Patchy dense fog this morning. Some patchy dense fog is occurring this morning, especially in lower terrain areas. Fog may become more widespread for some areas over the next few hours. For those traveling, utilize low beam headlights, leave extra distance between cars, and use extra caution when driving. This is a special weather statement for the following counties in Kentucky: Anderson, Fayette, Franklin, Henry, Oldham, Scott, Shelby, Trimble, and Woodford. Patchy dense fog this morning. Saturated ground from recent rains and ample low-level moisture have supported the development of patchy fog across portions of southern Indiana and northern Kentucky. Motorists should be prepared for sudden changes in visibility to 1/2 mile or less by reducing speed, increasing following distance, and turning off high-beam headlights. Fog should dissipate within a few hours of sunrise later this morning. 3 a.m. Eastern Daylight Time weather conditions across north-central Kentucky. At Frankfurt, and the pressure was 30.01 inches and rising. At Lexington, it was cloudy. The temperature was 69 degrees, the dew point 67, and the relative humidity 93%. The wind was north at 6 miles an hour. The pressure was 30.02 inches and rising. At Louisville, it was partly cloudy. The temperature was 70 degrees, the dew point 67, and the relative humidity 90%. The wind was north at 7 miles an hour. The pressure was 30.00.

anxious and steady at Frankfurt, and the pressure was 30.01 inches and rising. Elsewhere around the region, at Wilmington, Ohio, fog was reported with a temperature of 60. At London, it was clear with a temperature of 66. It was partly cloudy with a temperature of 61 at Covington, 64 at Indianapolis, 68 at Jasper, Indiana, and 70 at Bowling Green. At Jackson, rain and fog were reported with a temperature of 67. Now for the official National Weather Service forecast for Frankfurt and surrounding communities. Tonight, partly cloudy until midnight, then becoming mostly cloudy. Showers early in the evening. Chance of thunderstorms until midnight, then slight chance of thunderstorms after midnight. Patchy fog after midnight. Some thunderstorms may produce heavy rainfall this evening and overnight. Lows in the lower 60s. West winds up to 10 miles an hour until midnight, becoming light. Chance of precipitation 90%. Thursday, mostly cloudy in the morning, then becoming mostly sunny. Patchy fog in the morning. Highs in the lower 80s. Northeast winds up to 10 miles an hour. Thursday night, partly cloudy. Lows in the mid-50s. Northeast winds 5 to 10 miles an hour. Friday, mostly sunny. Highs in the upper 70s. Northeast winds 5 to 10 miles an hour. Friday night, mostly cloudy. Lows in the mid-50s. Northeast winds up to 5 miles an hour. And now the extended forecast for the radio listening area. Saturday and Saturday night, partly cloudy. Highs in the upper 70s. Lows in the mid-50s. Sunday and Sunday night, partly cloudy. Highs in the upper 70s. Lows in the mid-50s. Monday and Monday night, mostly clear. Highs in the upper 70s. Lows in the mid-50s. Tuesday and Tuesday night, mostly clear. Highs in the upper 70s. Lows in the lower 50s. Wednesday and Wednesday night, mostly clear. Highs in the upper 70s. Lows in the mid-50s. This is a special weather statement for the following counties in Kentucky, Carroll, and Owen. Patchy dense fog this morning. Some patchy dense fog is occurring this morning, especially in lower terrain areas. Fog may become more widespread for some areas over the next few hours. For those traveling, utilize low beam headlights, leave extra distance between cars, and use extra caution when driving. The current time is 4:02 a.m. Eastern Daylight Time. This is a special weather statement for the following counties in Kentucky: Anderson, Fayette, Franklin, Henry, Oldham, Scott, Shelby, Trimble, and Woodford. Patchy dense fog this morning. Saturated ground from recent rains and ample low-level moisture have supported the development of patchy fog across portions of southern Indiana and northern Kentucky. Motorists should be prepared for sudden changes in visibility to 1/2 mile or less by reducing speed, increasing following distance, and turning off high beam headlights. Fog should dissipate within a few hours of sunrise later this morning. 3 a.m. Eastern Daylight Time weather conditions across north central Kentucky. At Frankfort, and the pressure was 30.01 inches and rising. At Lexington, it was cloudy. The temperature was 69 degrees, the dew point 67, and the relative humidity 93%. The wind was north at 6 miles an hour. The pressure was 30.02 inches and rising. At Louisville, it was partly cloudy. The temperature was 70 degrees, the dew point 67, and the relative humidity 90%. The wind was north at 7 miles an hour. The pressure was 30.00 inches and steady. At Frankfort, and the pressure was 30.01 inches and rising. Elsewhere around the region, at Wilmington, Ohio, fog was reported with a temperature of 60. At London, it was clear with a temperature of 66. It was partly cloudy.

69 degrees, the dew point 67, and the relative humidity 93%. The wind was north at 5 miles an hour. The pressure was 30.00 inches and steady at Frankfurt. And the pressure was 30.00 inches and falling. Elsewhere around the region, fog was reported with a temperature of 59 at Wilmington, Ohio, and 67 at Jackson. At London, it was clear with a temperature of 65. It was partly cloudy with a temperature of 61 at Covington, 64 at Indianapolis, 67 at Jasper, Indiana, and 69 at Bowling Green. Now for the official National Weather Service forecast for Frankfurt and surrounding communities. Tonight, partly cloudy until midnight, then becoming mostly cloudy. Showers early in the evening. Chance of thunderstorms until midnight, then slight chance of thunderstorms after midnight. Patchy fog after midnight. Some thunderstorms may produce heavy rainfall this evening and overnight. Lows in the lower 60s. West winds up to 10 miles an hour until midnight, becoming light. Chance of precipitation 90%. Thursday, mostly cloudy in the morning, then becoming mostly sunny. Patchy fog in the morning. Highs in the lower 80s. Northeast winds up to 10 miles an hour. Thursday night, partly cloudy. Lows in the mid-50s. Northeast winds 5 to 10 miles an hour. Friday, mostly sunny. Highs in the upper 70s. Northeast winds 5 to 10 miles an hour. Friday night, mostly cloudy. Lows in the mid-50s. Northeast winds up to 5 miles an hour. And now the extended forecast for the radio listening area. Saturday and Saturday night, partly cloudy. Highs in the upper 70s. Lows in the mid-50s. Sunday and Sunday night, partly cloudy. Highs in the upper 70s. Lows in the mid-50s. Monday and Monday night, mostly clear. Highs in the upper 70s. Lows in the mid-50s. Tuesday and Tuesday night, mostly clear. Highs in the upper 70s. Lows in the lower 50s. Wednesday and Wednesday night, mostly clear. Highs in the upper 70s. Lows in the mid-50s. The current time is 4:07 a.m. Eastern Daylight Time. This is a special weather statement for the following counties in Kentucky, Carroll, and Owen. Patchy dense fog this morning. Some patchy dense fog is occurring this morning, especially in lower terrain areas. Fog may become more widespread for some areas over the next few hours. For those traveling, utilize low-beam headlights, leave extra distance between cars, and use extra caution when driving. 4 a.m. Eastern Daylight Time weather conditions across north-central Kentucky. At Frankfurt, and the pressure was 30.00 inches and falling. At Lexington, it was cloudy. The temperature was 68 degrees, the dew point 67, and the relative humidity 96%. The wind was northeast at 7 miles an hour. The pressure was 30.01 inches and falling. At Louisville, it was partly cloudy. The temperature was 69 degrees, the dew point 67, and the relative humidity 93%. The wind was north at 5 miles an hour. The pressure was 30.00 inches and steady. At Frankfurt, and the pressure was 30.00 inches and falling. Elsewhere around the region, fog was reported with a temperature of 59 at Wilmington, Ohio, and 67 at Jackson. At London, it was clear with a temperature of 65. It was partly cloudy with a temperature of 61 at Covington, 64 at Indianapolis, 67 at Jasper, Indiana, and 69 at Bowling Green. Now for the official National Weather Service forecast for Frankfurt and surrounding communities. Today, mostly cloudy in the morning, then clearing. Highs in the lower 80s. Northeast winds up to 10 miles an hour. Tonight, partly cloudy.

northeast winds 5 to 10 miles an hour. Friday, mostly sunny. Highs in the upper 70s. East winds up to 10 miles an hour. Friday night, partly cloudy until midnight, then becoming mostly cloudy. Lows in the upper 50s. Northeast winds up to 5 miles an hour. And now the extended forecast for the radio listening area. Saturday and Saturday night, mostly cloudy. Highs in the upper 70s. Lows in the mid 50s. Sunday and Sunday night, partly cloudy. A 20% chance of rain showers. Highs in the upper 70s. Lows in the upper 50s. Monday and Monday night, mostly clear. Highs in the upper 70s. Lows in the mid 50s. Tuesday and Tuesday night, mostly clear. Highs in the upper 70s. Lows in the mid 50s. Wednesday and Wednesday night, mostly clear. Highs in the upper 70s. Lows in the upper 50s. This is a special weather statement for the following counties in Kentucky, Carroll and Owen. Patchy dense fog this morning. Some patchy dense fog is occurring this morning, especially in lower terrain areas. Fog may become more widespread for some areas over the next few hours. For those traveling, utilize low beam headlights, leave extra distance between cars and use extra caution when driving. This is a special weather statement for the following counties in Kentucky: Anderson, Fayette, Franklin, Henry, Oldham, Scott, Shelby, Trimble and Woodford. Patchy dense fog this morning. Saturated ground from recent rains and ample low-level moisture have supported the development of patchy fog across portions of southern Indiana and northern Kentucky. Motorists should be prepared for sudden changes in visibility to 1/2 mile or less by reducing speed, increasing following distance, and turning off high-beam headlights. Fog should dissipate within a few hours of sunrise later this morning. 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The current time is 4:12 a.m. Eastern Daylight Time. 4 a.m. Eastern Daylight Time weather conditions across north-central Kentucky. At Frankfort, and the pressure was 30.00 inches and falling. At Lexington, it was mostly cloudy. The temperature was 68 degrees, the dew point 67, and the relative humidity 96%. The wind was northeast at 7 miles an hour. The pressure was 30.01 inches and falling. At Louisville, it was partly cloudy. The temperature was 69 degrees, the dew point 67, and the relative humidity 93%. The wind was north at 5 miles an hour. The pressure was 30.00 inches and steady. At Frankfort, and the pressure was 30.00 inches and falling. Elsewhere around the region, fog was reported, with a temperature of 59 at Wilmington, Ohio, and 66 at Jackson. It was partly cloudy, with a temperature of 61 at Covington, 64 at Indianapolis, 65 at London, and 69 at Bowling Green. At Jasper, Indiana, it was mostly cloudy, with a temperature of 67. Now for the official National Weather Service forecast for Frankfort and surrounding communities. Today, mostly cloudy in the morning, then clearing. Highs in the lower 80s. Northeast winds up to 10 miles an hour. Tonight, partly cloudy. Lows in the mid 50s. Northeast winds 5 to 10 miles an hour. Friday, mostly sunny. Highs in the upper 70s. East winds up to 10 miles an hour. Friday night, partly cloudy until midnight, then becoming mostly cloudy. Lows in the upper 50s. Northeast winds up to 5 miles an hour. And now the extended forecast for the radio listening area. Saturday and Saturday.

Saturday night, mostly cloudy. Highs in the upper 70s. Lows in the mid-50s. Sunday and Sunday night, partly cloudy. A 20% chance of rain showers. Highs in the upper 70s. Lows in the upper 50s. Monday and Monday night, mostly clear. Highs in the upper 70s. Lows in the mid-50s. Tuesday and Tuesday night, mostly clear. Highs in the upper 70s. Lows in the mid-50s. Wednesday and Wednesday night, mostly clear. Highs in the upper 70s. Lows in the upper 50s. This is a special weather statement for the following counties in Kentucky, Carroll, and Owen. Patchy dense fog this morning. Some patchy dense fog is occurring this morning, especially in lower terrain areas. Fog may become more widespread for some areas over the next few hours. For those traveling, utilize low beam headlights, leave extra distance between cars, and use extra caution when driving. This is a special weather statement for the following counties in Kentucky: Anderson, Fayette, Franklin, Henry, Oldham, Scott, Shelby, Trimble, and Woodford. Patchy dense fog this morning. Saturated ground from recent rains and ample low-level moisture have supported the development of patchy fog across portions of southern Indiana and northern Kentucky. Motorists should be prepared for sudden changes in visibility to 1/2 mile or less by reducing speed, increasing following distance, and turning off high-beam headlights. Fog should dissipate within a few hours of sunrise later this morning. 4 a.m. Eastern Daylight Time weather conditions across north-central Kentucky. At Frankfort, and the pressure was 30.00 inches and falling. At Lexington, it was mostly cloudy. The temperature was 68 degrees, the dew point 67, and the relative humidity 96%. The wind was northeast at 7 miles an hour. The pressure was 30.01 inches and falling. At Louisville, it was partly cloudy. The temperature was 69 degrees, the dew point 67, and the relative humidity 93%. The wind was north at 5 miles an hour. The pressure was 30.00 inches and steady. At Frankfort, and the pressure was 30.00 inches and falling. Elsewhere around the region, fog was reported, with a temperature of 59 at Wilmington, Ohio, and 66 at Jackson. It was partly cloudy, with a temperature of 61 at Covington, 64 at Indianapolis, 65 at London, and 69 at Bowling Green. At Jasper, Indiana, it was mostly cloudy, with a temperature of 67. The current time is 4:18 a.m. Eastern Daylight Time. Now for the official National Weather Service forecast for Frankfort and surrounding communities. Today, mostly cloudy in the morning, then clearing. Highs in the lower 80s. Northeast winds up to 10 miles an hour. Tonight, partly cloudy. Lows in the mid-50s. Northeast winds 5 to 10 miles an hour. Friday, mostly sunny. Highs in the upper 70s. East winds up to 10 miles an hour. Friday night, partly cloudy until midnight, then becoming mostly cloudy. Lows in the upper 50s. Northeast winds up to 5 miles an hour. And now the extended forecast for the radio listening area. Saturday and Saturday night, mostly cloudy. Highs in the upper 70s. Lows in the mid-50s. Sunday and Sunday night, partly cloudy. A 20% chance of rain showers. Highs in the upper 70s. Lows in the upper 50s. Monday and Monday night, mostly clear. Highs in the upper 70s. Lows in the mid-50s. Tuesday and Tuesday night, mostly clear. Highs in the upper 70s. Lows in the mid-50s. Wednesday and Wednesday night, mostly clear. Highs in the upper 70s. Lows in the upper 50s. This is a special weather statement for the following counties in Kentucky, Carroll, and Owen.

patchy dense fog this morning. Some patchy dense fog is occurring this morning, especially in lower terrain areas. Fog may become more widespread for some areas over the next few hours. For those traveling, utilize low beam headlights, leave extra distance between cars and use extra caution when driving. This is a special weather statement for the following counties in Kentucky: Anderson, Fayette, Franklin, Henry, Oldham, Scott, Shelby, Trimble, and Woodford. Patchy dense fog this morning. Saturated ground from recent rains and ample low-level moisture have supported the development of patchy fog across portions of southern Indiana and northern Kentucky. Motorists should be prepared for sudden changes in visibility to 1/2 mile or less by reducing speed, increasing following distance, and turning off high-beam headlights. Fog should dissipate within a few hours of sunrise later this morning. 4 a.m. Eastern Daylight Time weather conditions across north-central Kentucky. At Frankfort, and the pressure was 30.00 inches and falling. At Lexington, it was mostly cloudy. The temperature was 68 degrees, the dew point 67, and the relative humidity 96%. The wind was northeast at 7 miles an hour. The pressure was 30.01 inches and falling. At Louisville, it was partly cloudy. The temperature was 69 degrees, the dew point 67, and the relative humidity 93%. The wind was north at 5 miles an hour. The pressure was 30.00 inches and steady. At Frankfort, and the pressure was 30.00 inches and falling. Elsewhere around the region, fog was reported, with a temperature of 59 at Wilmington, Ohio, and 66 at Jackson. It was partly cloudy, with a temperature of 61 at Covington, 64 at Indianapolis, 65 at London, and 69 at Bowling Green. At Jasper, Indiana, it was mostly cloudy, with a temperature of 67. The current time is 4:22 a.m. Eastern Daylight Time. Now for the official National Weather Service forecast for Frankfort and surrounding communities. Today, mostly cloudy in the morning, then clearing. Highs in the lower 80s. Northeast winds up to 10 miles an hour. Tonight, partly cloudy. Lows in the mid-50s. Northeast winds 5 to 10 miles an hour. Friday, mostly sunny. Highs in the upper 70s. East winds up to 10 miles an hour. Friday night, partly cloudy until midnight, then becoming mostly cloudy. Lows in the upper 50s. Northeast winds up to 5 miles an hour. And now the extended forecast for the radio listening area. Saturday and Saturday night, mostly cloudy. Highs in the upper 70s. Lows in the mid-50s. Sunday and Sunday night, partly cloudy. A 20% chance of rain showers. Highs in the upper 70s. Lows in the upper 50s. Monday and Monday night, mostly clear. Highs in the upper 70s. Lows in the mid-50s. Tuesday and Tuesday night, mostly clear. Highs in the upper 70s. Lows in the mid-50s. Wednesday and Wednesday night, mostly clear. Highs in the upper 70s. Lows in the upper 50s. This is a special weather statement for the following counties in Kentucky, Carroll, and Owen. Patchy dense fog this morning. Some patchy dense fog is occurring this morning, especially in lower terrain areas. Fog may become more widespread for some areas over the next few hours. For those traveling, utilize low-beam headlights, leave extra distance between cars, and use extra caution when driving. This is a special weather statement for the following counties in Kentucky: Anderson, Fayette, Franklin, Henry, Oldham, Scott, Shelby, Trimble, and Woodford. Patchy dense fog this morning. Saturated ground from recent rains and ample low-level moisture have supported the development of patchy fog across portions of southern Indiana and northern Kentucky. Motorists should be prepared for sudden changes in visibility to 1/2

mile or less by reducing speed, increasing following distance, and turning off high beam headlights. Fog should dissipate within a few hours of sunrise later this morning. 4 a.m. Eastern Daylight Time weather conditions across north central Kentucky. At Frankfort, and the pressure was 30.00 inches and falling. At Lexington, it was mostly cloudy. The temperature was 68 degrees, the dew point 67, and the relative humidity 96%. The wind was northeast at 7 miles an hour. The pressure was 30.01 inches and falling. At Louisville, it was partly cloudy. The temperature was 69 degrees, the dew point 67, and the relative humidity 93%. The wind was north at 5 miles an hour. The pressure was 30.00 inches and steady. At Frankfort, and the pressure was 30.00 inches and falling. Elsewhere around the region, fog was reported with a temperature of 59 at Wilmington, Ohio, and 66 at Jackson. It was partly cloudy, with a temperature of 61 at Covington, 64 at Indianapolis, 65 at London, and 69 at Bowling Green. At Jasper, Indiana, it was mostly cloudy, with a temperature of 67. Now for the official National Weather Service forecast for Frankfort and surrounding communities. Today, mostly cloudy in the morning, then clearing. Highs in the lower 80s. Northeast winds up to 10 miles an hour. Tonight, partly cloudy. Lows in the mid-50s. Northeast winds 5 to 10 miles an hour. Friday, mostly sunny. Highs in the upper 70s. East winds up to 10 miles an hour. Friday night, partly cloudy until midnight, then becoming mostly cloudy. Lows in the upper 50s. Northeast winds up to 5 miles an hour. And now the extended forecast for the radio listening area. Saturday and Saturday night, mostly cloudy. Highs in the upper 70s. Lows in the mid-50s. Sunday and Sunday night, partly cloudy. A 20% chance of rain showers. Highs in the upper 70s. Lows in the upper 50s. Monday and Monday night, mostly clear. Highs in the upper 70s. Lows in the mid-50s. Tuesday and Tuesday night, mostly clear. Highs in the upper 70s. Lows in the mid-50s. Wednesday and Wednesday night, mostly clear. Highs in the upper 70s. Lows in the upper 50s. The current time is 4:28 a.m. Eastern Daylight Time. This is a special weather statement for the following counties in Kentucky, Carroll, and Owen. Patchy dense fog this morning. Some patchy dense fog is occurring this morning, especially in lower terrain areas. Fog may become more widespread for some areas over the next few hours. For those traveling, utilize low beam headlights, leave extra distance between cars, and use extra caution when driving. This is a special weather statement for the following counties in Kentucky: Anderson, Fayette, Franklin, Henry, Oldham, Scott, Shelby, Trimble, and Woodford. Patchy dense fog this morning. Saturated ground from recent rains and ample low-level moisture have supported the development of patchy fog across portions of southern Indiana and northern Kentucky. Motorists should be prepared for sudden changes in visibility to 1/2 mile or less by reducing speed, increasing following distance, and turning off high-beam headlights. Fog should dissipate within a few hours of sunrise later this morning. 4 a.m. Eastern Daylight Time weather conditions across north central Kentucky. At Frankfort, and the pressure was 30.00 inches and falling. At Lexington, it was mostly cloudy. The temperature was 68 degrees, the dew point 67, and the relative humidity 96%. The wind was northeast at 7 miles an hour. The pressure was 30.01 inches and falling. At Louisville, it was partly cloudy. The temperature was 69 degrees, the dew point 67, and the relative humidity 93%.

sent. The wind was north at 5 miles an hour. The pressure was 30.00 inches and steady at Frankfurt. And the pressure was 30.00 inches and falling. Elsewhere around the region, fog was reported with a temperature of 59 at Wilmington, Ohio, and 66 at Jackson. It was partly cloudy, with a temperature of 61 at Covington, 64 at Indianapolis, 65 at London, and 69 at Bowling Green. At Jasper, Indiana, it was mostly cloudy, with a temperature of 67. Now for the official National Weather Service forecast for Frankfurt and surrounding communities. Today, mostly cloudy in the morning, then clearing. Highs in the lower 80s. Northeast winds up to 10 miles an hour. Tonight, partly cloudy. Lows in the mid-50s. Northeast winds 5 to 10 miles an hour. Friday, mostly sunny. Highs in the upper 70s. East winds up to 10 miles an hour. Friday night, partly cloudy until midnight, then becoming mostly cloudy. Lows in the upper 50s. Northeast winds up to 5 miles an hour. And now the extended forecast for the radio listening area. Saturday and Saturday night, mostly cloudy. Highs in the upper 70s. Lows in the mid-50s. Sunday and Sunday night, partly cloudy. A 20% chance of rain showers. Highs in the upper 70s. Lows in the upper 50s. Monday and Monday night, mostly clear. Highs in the upper 70s. Lows in the mid-50s. Tuesday and Tuesday night, mostly clear. Highs in the upper 70s. Lows in the mid-50s. Wednesday and Wednesday night, mostly clear. Highs in the upper 70s. Lows in the upper 50s. The current time is 4:32 a.m. Eastern Daylight Time. This is a special weather statement for the following counties in Kentucky, Carroll, and Owen. Patchy dense fog this morning. Some patchy dense fog is occurring this morning, especially in lower terrain areas. Fog may become more widespread for some areas over the next few hours. For those traveling, utilize low-beam headlights, leave extra distance between cars, and use extra caution when driving. This is a special weather statement for the following counties in Kentucky: Anderson, Fayette, Franklin, Henry, Oldham, Scott, Shelby, Trimble, and Woodford. Patchy dense fog this morning. Saturated ground from recent rains and ample low-level moisture have supported the Trimble and Woodford. Patchy dense fog this morning. Saturated ground from recent rains and ample low-level moisture have supported the development of patchy fog across portions of southern Indiana and northern Kentucky. Motorists should be prepared for sudden changes in visibility to 1/2 mile or less by reducing speed, increasing following distance, and turning off high-beam headlights. Fog should dissipate within a few hours of sunrise later this morning. 4 a.m. Eastern Daylight Time weather conditions across north-central Kentucky. At Frankfurt, and the pressure was 30.00 inches and falling. At Lexington, it was mostly cloudy. The temperature was 68 degrees, the dew point 67, and the relative humidity 96%. The wind was northeast at 7 miles an hour. The pressure was 30.01 inches and falling. At Louisville, it was partly cloudy. The temperature was 69 degrees, the dew point 67, and the relative humidity 93%. The wind was north at 5 miles an hour. The pressure was 30.00 inches and steady. At Frankfurt, and the pressure was 30.00 inches and falling. Elsewhere around the region, fog was reported with a temperature of 59 at Wilmington, Ohio, and 66 at Jackson. It was partly cloudy, with a temperature of 61 at Covington, 64 at Indianapolis, 65 at London, and 69 at Bowling Green. At Jasper, Indiana, it was mostly cloudy, with a temperature of 67. Now for the official National Weather Service.

Forecast for Frankfurt and surrounding communities. Today, mostly cloudy in the morning, then clearing. Highs in the lower 80s. Northeast winds up to 10 miles an hour. Tonight, partly cloudy. Lows in the mid 50s. Northeast winds 5 to 10 miles an hour. Friday, mostly sunny. Highs in the upper 70s. East winds up to 10 miles an hour. Friday night, partly cloudy until midnight, then becoming mostly cloudy. Lows in the upper 50s. Northeast winds up to 5 miles an hour. And now the extended forecast for the radio listening area. Saturday and Saturday night, mostly cloudy. Highs in the upper 70s. Lows in the mid 50s. Sunday and Sunday night, partly cloudy. A 20% chance of rain showers. Highs in the upper 70s. Lows in the upper 50s. Monday and Monday night, mostly clear. Highs in the upper 70s. Lows in the mid 50s. Tuesday and Tuesday night, mostly clear. Highs in the upper 70s. Lows in the mid 50s. Wednesday and Wednesday night, mostly clear. Highs in the upper 70s. Lows in the upper 50s. This is a special weather statement for the following counties in Kentucky, Carroll, and Owen. Patchy dense fog this morning. Some patchy dense fog is occurring this morning, especially in lower terrain areas. Fog may become more widespread for some areas over the next few hours. For those traveling, utilize low beam headlights, leave extra distance between cars, and use extra caution when driving. This is a special weather statement for the following counties in Kentucky: Anderson, Fayette, Franklin, Henry, Oldham, Scott, Shelby, Trimble, and Woodford. Patchy dense fog this morning. Saturated ground from recent rains and ample low-level moisture have supported the development of patchy fog across portions of southern Indiana and northern Kentucky. Motorists should be prepared for sudden changes in visibility to 1/2 mile or less by reducing speed, increasing following distance, and turning off high-beam headlights. Fog should dissipate within a few hours of sunrise later this morning. The current time is 4:37 a.m. Eastern Daylight Time. 4 a.m. Eastern Daylight Time weather conditions across north-central Kentucky. At Frankfurt, and the pressure was 30.00 inches and falling. At Lexington, it was mostly cloudy. The temperature was 68 degrees, the dew point 67, and the relative humidity 96%. The wind was northeast at 7 miles an hour. The pressure was 30.01 inches and falling. At Louisville, it was partly cloudy. The temperature was 69 degrees, the dew point 67, and the relative humidity 93%. The wind was north at 5 miles an hour. The pressure was 30.00 inches and steady. At Frankfurt, and the pressure was 30.00 inches and falling. Elsewhere around the region, fog was reported, with a temperature of 59 at Wilmington, Ohio, and 66 at Jackson. It was partly cloudy, with a temperature of 61 at Covington, 64 at Indianapolis, 65 at London, and 69 at Bowling Green. At Jasper, Indiana, it was mostly cloudy, with a temperature of 67. Now for the official National Weather Service forecast for Frankfurt and surrounding communities. Today, mostly cloudy in the morning, then clearing. Highs in the lower 80s. Northeast winds up to 10 miles an hour. Tonight, partly cloudy. Lows in the mid-50s. Northeast winds 5 to 10 miles an hour. Friday, mostly sunny. Highs in the upper 70s. East winds up to 10 miles an hour. Friday night, partly cloudy until midnight, then becoming mostly cloudy. Lows in the upper 50s. Northeast winds up to 5 miles an hour. And now the extended forecast for the radio listening area. Saturday and Saturday night, mostly cloudy.
highs in the upper 70s, lows in the mid-50s. Sunday and Sunday night, partly cloudy. A 20% chance of rain showers. Highs in the upper 70s. Lows in the upper 50s. Monday and Monday night, mostly clear. Highs in the upper 70s. Lows in the mid-50s. Tuesday and Tuesday night, mostly clear. Highs in the upper 70s. Lows in the mid-50s. Wednesday and Wednesday night, mostly clear. Highs in the upper 70s. Lows in the upper 50s. This is a special weather statement for the following counties in Kentucky, Carroll, and Owen. Patchy dense fog this morning. Some patchy dense fog is occurring this morning, especially in lower terrain areas. Fog may become more widespread for some areas over the next few hours. For those traveling, utilize low beam headlights, leave extra distance between cars, and use extra caution when driving. This is a special weather statement for the following counties in Kentucky: Anderson, Fayette, Franklin, Henry, Oldham, Scott, Shelby, Trimble, and Woodford. Patchy dense fog this morning. Saturated ground from recent rains and ample low-level moisture have supported the development of patchy fog across portions of southern Indiana and northern Kentucky. Motorists should be prepared for sudden changes in visibility to 1/2 mile or less by reducing speed, increasing following distance, and turning off high-beam headlights. Fog should dissipate within a few hours of sunrise later this morning. 4 a.m. Eastern Daylight Time weather conditions across north-central Kentucky. At Frankfort, and the pressure was 30.00 inches and falling. At Lexington, it was mostly cloudy. The temperature was 68 degrees, the dew point 67, and the relative humidity 96%. The wind was northeast at 7 miles an hour. The pressure was 30.01 inches and falling. At Louisville, it was partly cloudy. The temperature was 69 degrees, the dew point 67, and the relative humidity 93%. The wind was north at 5 miles an hour. The pressure was 30.00 inches and steady. At Frankfort, and the pressure was 30.00 inches and falling. Elsewhere around the region, fog was reported, with a temperature of 59 at Wilmington, Ohio, and 66 at Jackson. It was partly cloudy, with a temperature of 61 at Covington, 64 at Indianapolis, 65 at London, and 69 at Bowling Green. At Jasper, Indiana, it was mostly cloudy, with a temperature of 67. 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The current time is 4:43 a.m. Eastern Daylight Time. Now for the official National Weather Service forecast for Frankfort and surrounding communities. Today, mostly cloudy in the morning, then clearing. Highs in the lower 80s. Northeast winds up to 10 miles an hour. Tonight, partly cloudy. Lows in the mid-50s. Northeast winds 5 to 10 miles an hour. Friday, mostly sunny. Highs in the upper 70s. East winds up to 10 miles an hour. Friday night, partly cloudy until midnight, then becoming mostly cloudy. Lows in the upper 50s. Northeast winds up to 5 miles an hour. And now the extended forecast for the radio listening area. Saturday and Saturday night, mostly cloudy. Highs in the upper 70s. Lows in the mid-50s. Sunday and Sunday night, partly cloudy. A 20% chance of rain showers. Highs in the upper 70s. Lows in the upper 50s. Monday and Monday night, mostly clear. Highs in the upper 70s. Lows in the mid-50s. Tuesday and Tuesday night, mostly clear. Highs in the upper 70s.
Lows in the mid-50s.

Wednesday and Wednesday night, mostly clear. Highs in the upper 70s. Lows in the upper 50s. This is a special weather statement for the following counties in Kentucky, Carroll, and Owen. Patchy dense fog this morning. Some patchy dense fog is occurring this morning, especially in lower terrain areas. Fog may become more widespread for some areas over the next few hours. For those traveling, utilize low beam headlights, leave extra distance between cars, and use extra caution when driving. This is a special weather statement for the following counties in Kentucky: Anderson, Fayette, Franklin, Henry, Oldham, Scott, Shelby, Trimble, and Woodford. Patchy dense fog this morning. Saturated ground from recent rains and ample low-level moisture have supported the development of patchy fog across portions of southern Indiana and northern Kentucky. Motorists should be prepared for sudden changes in visibility to 1/2 mile or less by reducing speed, increasing following distance, and turning off high-beam headlights. Fog should dissipate within a few hours of sunrise later this morning. 4 a.m. Eastern Daylight Time weather conditions across north-central Kentucky. At Frankfort, and the pressure was 30.00 inches and falling. At Lexington, it was mostly cloudy. The temperature was 68 degrees, the dew point 67, and the relative humidity 96%. The wind was northeast at 7 miles an hour. The pressure was 30.01 inches and falling. At Louisville, it was partly cloudy. The temperature was 69 degrees, the dew point 67, and the relative humidity 93%. The wind was north at 5 miles an hour. The pressure was 30.00 inches and steady. At Frankfort, and the pressure was 30.00 inches and falling. Elsewhere around the region, fog was reported with a temperature of 59 at Wilmington, Ohio, and 66 at Jackson. It was partly cloudy with a temperature of 61 at Covington, 64 at Indianapolis, 65 at London, and 69 at Bowling Green. At Jasper, Indiana, it was mostly cloudy with a temperature of 67. The current time is 4:47 a.m. Eastern Daylight Time. Now for the official National Weather Service forecast for Frankfort and surrounding communities. Today, mostly cloudy in the morning, then clearing. Highs in the lower 80s. Northeast winds up to 10 miles an hour. Tonight, partly cloudy. Lows in the mid-50s. Northeast winds 5 to 10 miles an hour. Friday, mostly sunny. Highs in the upper 70s. East winds up to 10 miles an hour. Friday night, partly cloudy until midnight, then becoming mostly cloudy. Lows in the upper 50s. Northeast winds up to 5 miles an hour. And now the extended forecast for the radio listening area. Saturday and Saturday night, mostly cloudy. Highs in the upper 70s. Lows in the mid-50s. Sunday and Sunday night, partly cloudy. A 20% chance of rain showers. Highs in the upper 70s. Lows in the upper 50s. Monday and Monday night, mostly clear. Highs in the upper 70s. Lows in the mid-50s. Tuesday and Tuesday night, mostly clear. Highs in the upper 70s. Lows in the mid-50s. Wednesday and Wednesday night, mostly clear. Highs in the upper 70s. Lows in the upper 50s. This is a special weather statement for the following counties in Kentucky, Carroll, and Owen. Patchy dense fog this morning. Some patchy dense fog is occurring this morning, especially in lower terrain areas. Fog may become more widespread for some areas over the next few hours. For those traveling, utilize low-beam headlights, leave extra distance between cars, and use extra caution when driving. This is a special weather statement for the following counties in Kentucky: Anderson, Fayette, Franklin, Henry, Oldham, Scott, Shelby, Trimble, and Woodford.
patchy dense fog this morning. Saturated ground from recent rains and ample low-level moisture have supported the development of patchy fog across portions of southern Indiana and northern Kentucky. Motorists should be prepared for sudden changes in visibility to 1/2 mile or less by reducing speed, increasing following distance, and turning off high beam headlights. Fog should dissipate within a few hours of sunrise later this morning. 4 a.m. Eastern Daylight Time weather conditions across north central Kentucky. At Frankfort, and the pressure was 30.00 inches and falling. At Lexington, it was mostly cloudy. The temperature was 68 degrees, the dew point 67, and the relative humidity 96%. The wind was northeast at 7 miles an hour. The pressure was 30.01 inches and falling. At Louisville, it was partly cloudy. The temperature was 69 degrees, the dew point 67, and the relative humidity 93%. The wind was north at 5 miles an hour. The pressure was 30.00 inches and steady. At Frankfort, and the pressure was 30.00 inches and falling. Elsewhere around the region, fog was reported, with a temperature of 59 at Wilmington, Ohio, and 66 at Jackson. It was partly cloudy, with a temperature of 61 at Covington, 64 at Indianapolis, 65 at London, and 69 at Bowling Green. At Jasper, Indiana, it was mostly cloudy, with a temperature of 67. Now for the official National Weather Service forecast for Frankfort and surrounding communities. Today, mostly cloudy in the morning, then clearing. Highs in the lower 80s. Northeast winds up to 10 miles an hour. Tonight, partly cloudy. Lows in the mid-50s. Northeast winds 5 to 10 miles an hour. Friday, mostly sunny. Highs in the upper 70s. East winds up to 10 miles an hour. Friday night, partly cloudy until midnight, then becoming mostly cloudy. Lows in the upper 50s. Northeast winds up to 5 miles an hour. And now the extended forecast for the radio listening area. Saturday and Saturday night, mostly cloudy. Highs in the upper 70s. Lows in the mid-50s. Sunday and Sunday night, partly cloudy. A 20% chance of rain showers. Highs in the upper 70s. Lows in the upper 50s. Monday and Monday night, mostly clear. Highs in the upper 70s. Lows in the mid-50s. Tuesday and Tuesday night, mostly clear. Highs in the upper 70s. Lows in the mid-50s. Wednesday and Wednesday night, mostly clear. Highs in the upper 70s. Lows in the upper 50s. The current time is 4:53 a.m. Eastern Daylight Time. This is a special weather statement for the following counties in Kentucky, Carroll, and Owen. Patchy dense fog this morning. Some patchy dense fog is occurring this morning, especially in lower terrain areas. Fog may become more widespread for some areas over the next few hours. For those traveling, utilize low-beam headlights, leave extra distance between cars, and use extra caution when driving. This is a special weather statement for the following counties in Kentucky: Anderson, Fayette, Franklin, Henry, Oldham, Scott, Shelby, Trimble, and Woodford. Patchy dense fog this morning. Saturated ground from recent rains and ample low-level moisture have supported the development of patchy fog across portions of southern Indiana and northern Kentucky. Motorists should be prepared for sudden changes in visibility to 1/2 mile or less by reducing speed, increasing following distance, and turning off high-beam headlights. Fog should dissipate within a few hours of sunrise later this morning. 4 a.m. Eastern Daylight Time weather conditions across north central Kentucky. At Frankfort, and the pressure was 30.00 inches and falling. At Lexington, it was mostly cloudy. The temperature was 68 degrees, the dew point 67, and the relative humidity 96%.

The wind was northeast at 7 miles an hour. The pressure was 30.01 inches and falling. At Louisville, it was partly cloudy. The temperature was 69 degrees, the dew point 67, and the relative humidity 93%. The wind was north at 5 miles an hour. The pressure was 30.00 inches and steady. At Frankfurt, and the pressure was 30.00 inches and falling. Elsewhere around the region, fog was reported, with a temperature of 59 at Wilmington, Ohio, and 66 at Jackson. It was partly cloudy, with a temperature of 61 at Covington, 64 at Indianapolis, 65 at London, and 69 at Bowling Green. At Jasper, Indiana, it was mostly cloudy, with a temperature of 67. Now for the official National Weather Service forecast for Frankfurt and surrounding communities. Today, mostly cloudy in the morning, then clearing. Highs in the lower 80s. Northeast winds up to 10 miles an hour. Tonight, partly cloudy. Lows in the mid-50s. Northeast winds 5 to 10 miles an hour. Friday, mostly sunny. Highs in the upper 70s. East winds up to 10 miles an hour. Friday night, partly cloudy until midnight, then becoming mostly cloudy. Lows in the upper 50s. Northeast winds up to 5 miles an hour. And now the extended forecast for the radio listening area. Saturday and Saturday night, mostly cloudy. Highs in the upper 70s. Lows in the mid-50s. Sunday and Sunday night, partly cloudy. A 20% chance of rain showers. Highs in the upper 70s. Lows in the upper 50s. Monday and Monday night, mostly clear. Highs in the upper 70s. Lows in the mid-50s. Tuesday and Tuesday night, mostly clear. Highs in the upper 70s. Lows in the mid-50s. Wednesday and Wednesday night, mostly clear. Highs in the upper 70s. Lows in the upper 50s. The current time is 4:57 a.m. Eastern Daylight Time. This is a special weather statement for the following counties in Kentucky, Carroll, and Owen. Patchy dense fog this morning. Some patchy dense fog is occurring this morning, especially in lower terrain areas. Fog may become more widespread for some areas over the next few hours. For those traveling, utilize low-beam headlights, leave extra distance between cars, and use extra caution when driving. This is a special weather statement for the following counties in Kentucky: Anderson, Fayette, Franklin, Henry, Oldham, Scott, Shelby, Trimble, and Woodford. Patchy dense fog this morning. Saturated ground from recent rains and ample low-level moisture have supported the development of patchy fog across portions of southern Indiana and northern Kentucky. Motorists should be prepared for sudden changes in visibility to 1/2 mile or less by reducing speed, increasing following distance, and turning off high-beam headlights. Fog should dissipate within a few hours of sunrise later this morning. 4 a.m. Eastern Daylight Time weather conditions across north-central Kentucky. At Frankfurt, and the pressure was 30.00 inches and falling. At Lexington, it was mostly cloudy. The temperature was 68 degrees, the dew point 67, and the relative humidity 96%. The wind was northeast at 7 miles an hour. The pressure was 30.01 inches and falling. At Louisville, it was partly cloudy. The temperature was 69 degrees, the dew point 67, and the relative humidity 93%. The wind was north at 5 miles an hour. The pressure was 30.00 inches and steady. At Frankfurt, and the pressure was 30.00 inches and falling. Elsewhere around the region, fog was reported, with a temperature of 59 at Wilmington, Ohio, and 66 at Jackson. It was partly cloudy, with a temperature of 61 at Covington, 64 at Indianapolis, 65 at London, and 69 at Bowling Green. At Jasper,

Indiana, it was mostly cloudy, with a temperature of 67. Now for the official National Weather Service forecast for Frankfort and surrounding communities. Today, mostly cloudy in the morning then clearing. Highs in the lower 80s. Northeast winds up to 10 miles an hour. Tonight, partly cloudy. Lows in the mid-50s. Northeast winds 5 to 10 miles an hour. Friday, mostly sunny. Highs in the upper 70s. East winds up to 10 miles an hour. Friday night, partly cloudy until midnight, then becoming mostly cloudy. Lows in the upper 50s. Northeast winds up to 5 miles an hour. And now the extended forecast for the radio listening area. Saturday and Saturday night, mostly cloudy. Highs in the upper 70s. Lows in the mid-50s. Sunday and Sunday night, partly cloudy. A 20% chance of rain showers. Highs in the upper 70s. Lows in the upper 50s. Monday and Monday night, mostly clear. Highs in the upper 70s. Lows in the mid-50s. Tuesday and Tuesday night, mostly clear. Highs in the upper 70s. Lows in the mid-50s. Wednesday and Wednesday night, mostly clear. Highs in the upper 70s. Lows in the upper 50s. This is a special weather statement for the following counties in Kentucky, Carroll and Owen. Patchy dense fog this morning. Some patchy dense fog is occurring this morning, especially in lower terrain areas. Fog may become more widespread for some areas over the next few hours. For those traveling, utilize low-beam headlights, leave extra distance between cars, and use extra caution when driving. The current time is 5:02 a.m. Eastern Daylight Time. This is a special weather statement for the following counties in Kentucky: Anderson, Fayette, Franklin, Henry, Oldham, Scott, Shelby, Trimble, and Woodford. Patchy dense fog this morning. Saturated ground from recent rains and ample low-level moisture have supported the development of patchy fog across portions of southern Indiana and northern Kentucky. Motorists should be prepared for sudden changes in visibility to 1/2 mile or less by reducing speed, increasing following distance, and turning off high-beam headlights. Fog should dissipate within a few hours of sunrise later this morning. 4 a.m. Eastern Daylight Time weather conditions across north-central Kentucky. At Frankfort, and the pressure was 30.00 inches and falling. At Lexington, it was mostly cloudy. The temperature was 68 degrees, the dew point 67, and the relative humidity 96%. The wind was northeast at 7 miles an hour. The pressure was 30.01 inches and falling. At Louisville, it was partly cloudy. The temperature was 69 degrees, the dew point 67, and the relative humidity 93%. The wind was north at 5 miles an hour. The pressure was 30.00 inches and steady. At Frankfort, and the pressure was 30.00 inches and falling. Elsewhere around the region, fog was reported, with a temperature of 59 at Wilmington, Ohio, and 66 at Jackson. It was partly cloudy, with a temperature of 61 at Covington, 64 at Indianapolis, 65 at London, and 69 at Bowling Green. At Jasper, Indiana, it was mostly cloudy, with a temperature of 67. Now for the official National Weather Service forecast for Frankfort and surrounding communities. Today, mostly cloudy in the morning then clearing. Highs in the lower 80s. Northeast winds up to 10 miles an hour. Tonight, partly cloudy. Lows in the mid-50s. Northeast winds 5 to 10 miles an hour. Friday, mostly sunny. Highs in the upper 70s. East winds up to 10 miles an hour. Friday night, partly cloudy until midnight, then becoming mostly cloudy. Lows in the upper 50s. Northeast winds up to 5 miles an hour. And now the extended forecast.

Kentucky, Carolyn Owen. Patchy dense fog this morning. Some patchy dense fog is occurring this morning, especially in lower terrain areas. Fog may become more widespread for some areas over the next few hours. For those traveling, utilize low beam headlights, leave extra distance between cars, and use extra caution when driving. This is a special weather statement for the following counties in Kentucky: Anderson, Fayette, Franklin, Henry, Oldham, Scott, Shelby, Trimble, and Woodford. Patchy dense fog this morning. Saturated ground from recent rains and ample low-level moisture have supported the development of patchy fog across portions of southern Indiana and northern Kentucky. Motorists should be prepared for sudden changes in visibility to 1/2 mile or less by reducing speed, increasing following distance, and turning off high beam headlights. Fog should dissipate within a few hours of sunrise later this morning. 5 a.m. Eastern Daylight Time weather conditions across north central Kentucky. At Frankfort, and the pressure was 30.02 inches and rising. At Lexington, it was mostly cloudy. The temperature was 67 degrees, the dew point 66, and the relative humidity 97%. The wind was northeast at 7 miles an hour. The pressure was 30.03 inches and rising. At Louisville, it was partly cloudy. The temperature was 69 degrees, the dew point 66, and the relative humidity 90%. The wind was east at 3 miles an hour. The pressure was 30.01 inches and rising. At Frankfort, and the pressure was 30.02 inches and rising. Elsewhere around the region, fog was reported, with a temperature of 61 at Covington, 60 at Wilmington, Ohio, and 66 at Jackson. It was partly cloudy, with a temperature of 62 at Indianapolis, 65 at London, and 69 at Bowling Green. At Jasper, Indiana, it was mostly cloudy, with a temperature of 66. The current time is 5:08 a.m. Eastern Daylight Time. Now for the official National Weather Service forecast for Frankfort and surrounding communities. Today, mostly cloudy in the morning, then clearing. Highs in the lower 80s. Northeast winds up to 10 miles an hour. Tonight, partly cloudy. Lows in the mid-50s. Northeast winds 5 to 10 miles an hour. Friday, mostly sunny. Highs in the upper 70s. East winds up to 10 miles an hour. Friday night, partly cloudy until midnight, then becoming mostly cloudy. Lows in the upper 50s. Northeast winds up to 5 miles an hour. And now the extended forecast for the radio listening area. Saturday and Saturday night, mostly cloudy. Highs in the upper 70s. Lows in the mid-50s. Sunday and Sunday night, partly cloudy. A 20% chance of rain showers. Highs in the upper 70s. Lows in the upper 50s. Monday and Monday night, mostly clear. Highs in the upper 70s. Lows in the mid-50s. Tuesday and Tuesday night, mostly clear. Highs in the upper 70s. Lows in the mid-50s. Wednesday and Wednesday night, mostly clear. Highs in the upper 70s. Lows in the upper 50s. This is a special weather statement for the following counties in Kentucky: Carolyn Owen. Patchy dense fog this morning. Some patchy dense fog is occurring this morning, especially in lower terrain areas. Fog may become more widespread for some areas over the next few hours. For those traveling, utilize low beam headlights, leave extra distance between cars, and use extra caution when driving. This is a special weather statement for the following counties in Kentucky: Anderson, Fayette, Franklin, Henry, Oldham, Scott, Shelby, Trimble, and Woodford. Patchy dense fog this morning. Saturated ground from recent rains and ample low-level moisture have supported the development of patchy fog across portions of southern Indiana and northern Kentucky. Motorists should be prepared for sudden changes in

visibility to 1/2 mile or less by reducing speed, increasing following distance, and turning off high beam headlights. Fog should dissipate within a few hours of sunrise later this morning. 5 a.m. Eastern Daylight Time weather conditions across north central Kentucky. At Frankfort, and the pressure was 30.02 inches and rising. At Lexington, it was mostly cloudy. The temperature was 67 degrees, the dew point 66, and the relative humidity 97%. The wind was northeast at 7 miles an hour. The pressure was 30.03 inches and rising. At Louisville, it was partly cloudy. The temperature was 69 degrees, the dew point 66, and the relative humidity 90%. The wind was east at 3 miles an hour. The pressure was 30.01 inches and rising. At Frankfort, and the pressure was 30.02 inches and rising. Elsewhere around the region, fog was reported, with a temperature of 61 at Covington, 60 at Wilmington, Ohio, and 66 at Jackson. It was partly cloudy, with a temperature of 62 at Indianapolis, 65 at London, and 69 at Bowling Green. At Jasper, Indiana, it was mostly cloudy, with a temperature of 66. 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The current time is 5:12 a.m. Eastern Daylight Time. 5 a.m. Eastern Daylight Time weather conditions across north central Kentucky. At Frankfort, and the pressure was 30.02 inches and rising. At Lexington, it was mostly cloudy. The temperature was 67 degrees, the dew point 66, and the relative humidity 97%. The wind was northeast at 7 miles an hour. The pressure was 30.03 inches and rising. At Louisville, it was partly cloudy. The temperature was 69 degrees, the dew point 66, and the relative humidity 90%. The wind was east at 3 miles an hour. The pressure was 30.01 inches and rising. At Frankfort, and the pressure was 30.02 inches and rising. Elsewhere around the region, fog was reported, with a temperature of 61 at Covington, 60 at Wilmington, Ohio, and 66 at Jackson. It was partly cloudy, with a temperature of 62 at Indianapolis, 66 at Jasper, Indiana, 65 at London, and 69 at Bowling Green. Now for the official National Weather Service forecast for Frankfort and surrounding communities. Today, mostly cloudy in the morning, then clearing. Highs in the lower 80s. Northeast winds up to 10 miles an hour. Tonight, partly cloudy. Lows in the mid-50s. Northeast winds 5 to 10 miles an hour. Friday, mostly sunny. Highs in the upper 70s. East winds up to 10 miles an hour. Friday night, partly cloudy until midnight, then becoming mostly cloudy. Lows in the upper 50s. Northeast winds up to 5 miles an hour. And now the extended forecast for the radio listening area. Saturday and Saturday night, mostly cloudy. Highs in the upper 70s. Lows in the mid-50s. Sunday and Sunday night, partly cloudy. A 20% chance of rain showers. Highs in the upper 70s. Lows in the upper 50s. Monday and Monday night, mostly clear. Highs in the upper 70s. Lows in the mid-50s. Tuesday and Tuesday night, mostly clear. Highs in the upper 70s. Lows in the mid-50s. Wednesday and Wednesday night, mostly clear. Highs in the upper 70s. Lows in the upper 50s. This is a special weather statement for the following counties in Kentucky, Carroll and Owen. Patchy dense fog this morning. Some patchy dense fog is occurring this morning, especially in lower terrain areas.

fog may become more widespread for some areas over the next few hours. For those traveling, utilize low-beam headlights, leave extra distance between cars, and use extra caution when driving. This is a special weather statement for the following counties in Kentucky: Anderson, Fayette, Franklin, Henry, Oldham, Scott, Shelby, Trimble, and Woodford. Patchy dense fog this morning. Saturated ground from recent rains and ample low-level moisture have supported the development of patchy fog across portions of southern Indiana and northern Kentucky. Motorists should be prepared for sudden changes in visibility to 1/2 mile or less by reducing speed, increasing following distance, and turning off high-beam headlights. Fog should dissipate within a few hours of sunrise later this morning. 5 a.m. Eastern Daylight Time weather conditions across north-central Kentucky. At Frankfort, and the pressure was 30.02 inches and rising. At Lexington, it was mostly cloudy. The temperature was 67 degrees, the dew point 66, and the relative humidity 97%. The wind was northeast at 7 miles an hour. The pressure was 30.03 inches and rising. At Louisville, it was partly cloudy. The temperature was 69 degrees, the dew point 66, and the relative humidity 90%. The wind was east at 3 miles an hour. The pressure was 30.01 inches and rising. At Frankfort, and the pressure was 30.02 inches and rising. Elsewhere around the region, fog was reported, with a temperature of 61 at Covington, 60 at Wilmington, Ohio, and 66 at Jackson. It was partly cloudy, with a temperature of 62 at Indianapolis, 66 at Jasper, Indiana, 65 at London, and 69 at Bowling Green. The current time is 5:17 a.m. Eastern Daylight Time. Now for the official National Weather Service forecast for Frankfort and surrounding communities. Today, mostly cloudy in the morning, then clearing. Highs in the lower 80s. Northeast winds up to 10 miles an hour. Tonight, partly cloudy. Lows in the mid-50s. Northeast winds 5 to 10 miles an hour. Friday, mostly sunny. Highs in the upper 70s. East winds up to 10 miles an hour. Friday night, partly cloudy until midnight, then becoming mostly cloudy. Lows in the upper 50s. Northeast winds up to 5 miles an hour. And now the extended forecast for the radio listening area. Saturday and Saturday night, mostly cloudy. Highs in the upper 70s. Lows in the mid-50s. Sunday and Sunday night, partly cloudy. A 20% chance of rain showers. Highs in the upper 70s. Lows in the upper 50s. Monday and Monday night, mostly clear. Highs in the upper 70s. Lows in the mid-50s. Tuesday and Tuesday night, mostly clear. Highs in the upper 70s. Lows in the mid-50s. Wednesday and Wednesday night, mostly clear. Highs in the upper 70s. Lows in the upper 50s. This is a special weather statement for the following counties in Kentucky, Carroll, and Owen. Patchy dense fog this morning. Some patchy dense fog is occurring this morning, especially in lower terrain areas. Fog may become more widespread for some areas over the next few hours. For those traveling, utilize low-beam headlights, leave extra distance between cars, and use extra caution when driving. This is a special weather statement for the following counties in Kentucky: Anderson, Fayette, Franklin, Henry, Oldham, Scott, Shelby, Trimble, and Woodford. Patchy dense fog this morning. Saturated ground from recent rains and ample low-level moisture have supported the development of patchy fog across portions of southern Indiana and northern Kentucky. Motorists should be prepared for sudden changes in visibility to 1/2 mile or less by reducing speed, increasing following distance, and turning off high-beam headlights. Fog should dissipate within a few hours of sunrise later this morning.

5 a.m. Eastern Daylight Time weather conditions across north central Kentucky at Frankfort, and the pressure was 30.02 inches and rising. At Lexington, it was mostly cloudy. The temperature was 67 degrees, the dew point 66, and the relative humidity 97%. The wind was northeast at 7 miles an hour. The pressure was 30.03 inches and rising. At Louisville, it was partly cloudy. The temperature was 69 degrees, the dew point 66, and the relative humidity 90%. The wind was east at 3 miles an hour. The pressure was 30.01 inches and rising. At Frankfort, and the pressure was 30.02 inches and rising. Elsewhere around the region, fog was reported, with a temperature of 61 at Covington, 60 at Wilmington, Ohio, and 66 at Jackson. It was partly cloudy, with a temperature of 62 at Indianapolis, 66 at Jasper, Indiana, 65 at London, and 69 at Bowling Green. Now for the official National Weather Service forecast for Frankfort and surrounding communities. Today, mostly cloudy in the morning, then clearing. Highs in the lower 80s. Northeast winds up to 10 miles an hour. Tonight, partly cloudy. Lows in the mid-50s. Northeast winds 5 to 10 miles an hour. Friday, mostly sunny. Highs in the upper 70s. East winds up to 10 miles an hour. Friday night, partly cloudy until midnight, then becoming mostly cloudy. Lows in the upper 50s. Northeast winds up to 5 miles an hour. And now the extended forecast for the radio listening area. Saturday and Saturday night, mostly cloudy. Highs in the upper 70s. Lows in the mid-50s. Sunday and Sunday night, partly cloudy. A 20% chance of rain showers. Highs in the upper 70s. Lows in the upper 50s. Monday and Monday night, mostly clear. Highs in the upper 70s. Lows in the mid-50s. Tuesday and Tuesday night, mostly clear. Highs in the upper 70s. Lows in the mid-50s. Wednesday and Wednesday night, mostly clear. Highs in the upper 70s. Lows in the upper 50s. The current time is 5:23 a.m. Eastern Daylight Time. This is a special weather statement for the following counties in Kentucky, Carroll, and Owen. Patchy dense fog this morning. Some patchy dense fog is occurring this morning, especially in lower terrain areas. Fog may become more widespread for some areas over the next few hours. For those traveling, utilize low beam headlights, leave extra distance between cars, and use extra caution when driving. This is a special weather statement for the following counties in Kentucky: Anderson, Fayette, Franklin, Henry, Oldham, Scott, Shelby, Trimble, and Woodford. Patchy dense fog this morning. Saturated ground from recent rains and ample low-level moisture have supported the development of patchy fog across portions of southern Indiana and northern Kentucky. Motorists should be prepared for sudden changes in visibility to 1/2 mile or less by reducing speed, increasing following distance, and turning off high-beam headlights. Fog should dissipate within a few hours of sunrise later this morning. 5 a.m. Eastern Daylight Time weather conditions across north central Kentucky. At Frankfort, and the pressure was 30.02 inches and rising. At Lexington, it was mostly cloudy. The temperature was 67 degrees, the dew point 66, and the relative humidity 97%. The wind was northeast at 7 miles an hour. The pressure was 30.03 inches and rising. At Louisville, it was partly cloudy. The temperature was 69 degrees, the dew point 66, and the relative humidity 90%. The wind was east at 3 miles an hour. The pressure was 30.01 inches and rising. At Frankfort, and the pressure was 30.02 inches and rising. Elsewhere around the region, fog was reported.

reported with a temperature of 61 at Covington, 60 at Wilmington, Ohio, and 66 at Jackson. It was partly cloudy with a temperature of 62 at Indianapolis, 66 at Jasper, Indiana, 65 at London, and 69 at Bowling Green. Now for the official National Weather Service forecast for Frankfort and surrounding communities. Today, mostly cloudy in the morning, then clearing. Highs in the lower 80s. Northeast winds up to 10 miles an hour. Tonight, partly cloudy. Lows in the mid-50s. Northeast winds 5 to 10 miles an hour. Friday, mostly sunny. Highs in the upper 70s. East winds up to 10 miles an hour. Friday night, partly cloudy until midnight, then becoming mostly cloudy. Lows in the upper 50s. Northeast winds up to 5 miles an hour. And now the extended forecast for the radio listening area. Saturday and Saturday night, mostly cloudy. Highs in the upper 70s. Lows in the mid-50s. Sunday and Sunday night, partly cloudy. A 20% chance of rain showers. Highs in the upper 70s. Lows in the upper 50s. Monday and Monday night, mostly clear. Highs in the upper 70s. Lows in the mid-50s. Tuesday and Tuesday night, mostly clear. Highs in the upper 70s. Lows in the mid-50s. Wednesday and Wednesday night, mostly clear. Highs in the upper 70s. Lows in the upper 50s. The current time is 5:27 a.m. Eastern Daylight Time. This is a special weather statement for the following counties in Kentucky, Carroll, and Owen. Patchy dense fog this morning. Some patchy dense fog is occurring this morning, especially in lower terrain areas. Fog may become more widespread for some areas over the next few hours. For those traveling, utilize low beam headlights, leave extra distance between cars, and use extra caution when driving. This is a special weather statement for the following counties in Kentucky: Anderson, Fayette, Franklin, Henry, Oldham, Scott, Shelby, Trimble, and Woodford. Patchy dense fog this morning. Saturated ground from recent rains and ample low-level moisture have supported the development of patchy fog across portions of southern Indiana and northern Kentucky. Motorists should be prepared for sudden changes in visibility to 1/2 mile or less by reducing speed, increasing following distance, and turning off high-beam headlights. Fog should dissipate within a few hours of sunrise later this morning. 5 a.m. Eastern Daylight Time weather conditions across north-central Kentucky. At Frankfort, and the pressure was 30.02 inches and rising. At Lexington, it was mostly cloudy. The temperature was 67 degrees, the dew point 66, and the relative humidity 97%. The wind was northeast at 7 miles an hour. The pressure was 30.03 inches and rising. At Louisville, it was partly cloudy. The temperature was 69 degrees, the dew point 66, and the relative humidity 90%. The wind was east at 3 miles an hour. The pressure was 30.01 inches and rising. At Frankfort, and the pressure was 30.02 inches and rising. Elsewhere around the region, fog was reported with a temperature of 61 at Covington, 60 at Wilmington, Ohio, and 66 at Jackson. It was partly cloudy with a temperature of 62 at Indianapolis, 66 at Jasper, Indiana, 65 at London, and 69 at Bowling Green. Now for the official National Weather Service forecast for Frankfort and surrounding communities. Today, mostly cloudy in the morning, then clearing. Highs in the lower 80s. Northeast winds up to 10 miles an hour. Tonight, partly cloudy. Lows in the mid-50s. Northeast winds 5 to 10 miles an hour. Friday, mostly sunny. Highs in the upper 70s. East winds up to 10 miles an hour. Friday night, partly cloudy until midnight, then becoming mostly clear.

Cloudy. Lows in the upper 50s. Northeast winds up to 5 miles an hour. And now the extended forecast for the radio listening area. Saturday and Saturday night, mostly cloudy. Highs in the upper 70s. Lows in the mid 50s. Sunday and Sunday night, partly cloudy. A 20% chance of rain showers. Highs in the upper 70s. Lows in the upper 50s. Monday and Monday night, mostly clear. Highs in the upper 70s. Lows in the mid 50s. Tuesday and Tuesday night, mostly clear. Highs in the upper 70s. Lows in the mid 50s. Wednesday and Wednesday night, mostly clear. Highs in the upper 70s. Lows in the upper 50s. This is a special weather statement for the following counties in Kentucky, Carroll, and Owen. Patchy dense fog this morning. Some patchy dense fog is occurring this morning, especially in lower terrain areas. Fog may become more widespread for some areas over the next few hours. For those traveling, utilize low beam headlights, leave extra distance between cars, and use extra caution when driving. The current time is 5:32 a.m. Eastern Daylight Time. This is a special weather statement for the following counties in Kentucky: Anderson, Fayette, Franklin, Henry, Oldham, Scott, Shelby, Trimble, and Woodford. Patchy dense fog this morning. Saturated ground from recent rains and ample low-level moisture have supported the development of patchy fog across portions of southern Indiana and northern Kentucky. Motorists should be prepared for sudden changes in visibility to 1/2 mile or less by reducing speed, increasing following distance, and turning off high-beam headlights. Fog should dissipate within a few hours of sunrise later this morning. 5 a.m. Eastern Daylight Time weather conditions across north-central Kentucky. At Frankfort, and the pressure was 30.02 inches. 5 a.m. Eastern Daylight Time weather conditions across north-central Kentucky. At Frankfort, and the pressure was 30.02 inches and rising. At Lexington, it was mostly cloudy. The temperature was 67 degrees, the dew point 66, and the relative humidity 97%. The wind was northeast at 7 miles an hour. The pressure was 30.03 inches and rising. At Louisville, it was partly cloudy. The temperature was 69 degrees, the dew point 66, and the relative humidity 90%. The wind was east at 3 miles an hour. The pressure was 30.01 inches and rising. At Frankfort, and the pressure was 30.02 inches and rising. Elsewhere around the region, fog was reported, with a temperature of 61 at Covington, 60 at Wilmington, Ohio, and 66 at Jackson. It was partly cloudy, with a temperature of 62 at Indianapolis, 66 at Jasper, Indiana, 65 at London, and 69 at Bowling Green. Now for the official National Weather Service forecast for Frankfort and surrounding communities. Today, mostly cloudy in the morning, then clearing. Highs in the lower 80s. Northeast winds up to 10 miles an hour. Tonight, partly cloudy. Lows in the mid-50s. Northeast winds 5 to 10 miles an hour. Friday, mostly sunny. Highs in the upper 70s. East winds up to 10 miles an hour. Friday night, partly cloudy until midnight, then becoming mostly cloudy. Lows in the upper 50s. Northeast winds up to 5 miles an hour. And now the extended forecast for the radio listening area. Saturday and Saturday night, mostly cloudy. Highs in the upper 70s. Lows in the mid 50s. Sunday and Sunday night, partly cloudy. A 20% chance of rain showers. Highs in the upper 70s. Lows in the upper 50s. Monday and Monday night, mostly clear. Highs in the upper 70s. Lows in the mid 50s. Tuesday and Tuesday night, mostly clear. Highs in the upper 70s.

lows in the mid-50s. Wednesday and Wednesday night, mostly clear. Highs in the upper 70s. Lows in the upper 50s. This is a special weather statement for the following counties in Kentucky, Carroll, and Owen. Patchy dense fog this morning. Some patchy dense fog is occurring this morning, especially in lower terrain areas. Fog may become more widespread for some areas over the next few hours. For those traveling, utilize low-beam headlights, leave extra distance between cars, and use extra caution when driving. This is a special weather statement for the following counties in Kentucky: Anderson, Fayette, Franklin, Henry, Oldham, Scott, Shelby, Trimble, and Woodford. Patchy dense fog this morning. Saturated ground from recent rains and ample low-level moisture have supported the development of patchy fog across portions of southern Indiana and northern Kentucky. Motorists should be prepared for sudden changes in visibility to 1/2 mile or less by reducing speed, increasing following distance, and turning off high-beam headlights. Fog should dissipate within a few hours of sunrise later this morning. 5 a.m. Eastern Daylight Time weather conditions across north-central Kentucky. At Frankfort, and the pressure was 30.02 inches and rising. At Lexington, it was mostly cloudy. The temperature was 67 degrees, the dew point 66, and the relative humidity 97%. The wind was northeast at 7 miles an hour. The pressure was 30.03 inches and rising. At Louisville, it was partly cloudy. The temperature was 69 degrees, the dew point 66, and the relative humidity 90%. The wind was east at 3 miles an hour. The pressure was 30.01 inches and rising. At Frankfort, and the pressure was 30.02 inches and rising. Elsewhere around the region, fog was reported, with a temperature of 61 at Covington, 60 at Wilmington, Ohio, and 66 at Jackson. It was partly cloudy, with a temperature of 62 at Indianapolis, 66 at Jasper, Indiana, 65 at London, and 69 at Bowling Green. The current time is 5:38 a.m. Eastern Daylight Time. Now for the official National Weather Service forecast for Frankfort and surrounding communities. Today, mostly cloudy in the morning, then clearing. Highs in the lower 80s. Northeast winds up to 10 miles an hour. Tonight, partly cloudy. Lows in the mid-50s. Northeast winds 5 to 10 miles an hour. Friday, mostly sunny. Highs in the upper 70s. East winds up to 10 miles an hour. Friday night, partly cloudy until midnight, then becoming mostly cloudy. Lows in the upper 50s. Northeast winds up to 5 miles an hour. And now the extended forecast for the radio listening area. Saturday and Saturday night, mostly cloudy. Highs in the upper 70s. Lows in the mid-50s. Sunday and Sunday night, partly cloudy. A 20% chance of rain showers. Highs in the upper 70s. Lows in the upper 50s. Monday and Monday night, mostly clear. Highs in the upper 70s. Lows in the mid-50s. Tuesday and Tuesday night, mostly clear. Highs in the upper 70s. Lows in the mid-50s. Wednesday and Wednesday night, mostly clear. Highs in the upper 70s. Lows in the upper 50s. This is a special weather statement for the following counties in Kentucky, Carroll, and Owen. Patchy dense fog this morning. Some patchy dense fog is occurring this morning, especially in lower terrain areas. Fog may become more widespread for some areas over the next few hours. For those traveling, utilize low-beam headlights, leave extra distance between cars, and use extra caution when driving. This is a special weather statement for the following counties in Kentucky: Anderson, Fayette, Franklin, Henry, Oldham, Scott, Shelby, Trimble, and Woodford. Patchy dense fog this morning.
saturated ground from recent rains and ample low-level moisture have supported the development of patchy fog across portions of southern Indiana and northern Kentucky. Motorists should be prepared for sudden changes in visibility to 1/2 mile or less by reducing speed, increasing following distance, and turning off high beam headlights. Fog should dissipate within a few hours of sunrise later this morning. 5 a.m. Eastern Daylight Time weather conditions across north central Kentucky. At Frankfort, and the pressure was 30.02 inches and rising. At Lexington, it was mostly cloudy. The temperature was 67 degrees, the dew point 66, and the relative humidity 97%. The wind was northeast at 7 miles an hour. The pressure was 30.03 inches and rising. At Louisville, it was partly cloudy. The temperature was 69 degrees, the dew point 66, and the relative humidity 90%. The wind was east at 3 miles an hour. The pressure was 30.01 inches and rising. At Frankfort, and the pressure was 30.02 inches and rising. Elsewhere around the region, fog was reported, with a temperature of 61 at Covington, 60 at Wilmington, Ohio, and 66 at Jackson. It was partly cloudy, with a temperature of 62 at Indianapolis, 66 at Jasper, Indiana, 65 at London, and 69 at Bowling Green. 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The current time is 5:42 a.m. Eastern Daylight Time. Now for the official National Weather Service forecast for Frankfort and surrounding communities. Today, mostly cloudy in the morning, then clearing. Highs in the lower 80s. Northeast winds up to 10 miles an hour. Tonight, partly cloudy. Lows in the mid-50s. Northeast winds 5 to 10 miles an hour. Friday, mostly sunny. Highs in the upper 70s. East winds up to 10 miles an hour. Friday night, partly cloudy until midnight, then becoming mostly cloudy. Lows in the upper 50s. Northeast winds up to 5 miles an hour. And now the extended forecast for the radio listening area. Saturday and Saturday night, mostly cloudy. Highs in the upper 70s. Lows in the mid-50s. Sunday and Sunday night, partly cloudy. A 20% chance of rain showers. Highs in the upper 70s. Lows in the upper 50s. Monday and Monday night, mostly clear. Highs in the upper 70s. Lows in the mid-50s. Tuesday and Tuesday night, mostly clear. Highs in the upper 70s. Lows in the mid-50s. Wednesday and Wednesday night, mostly clear. Highs in the upper 70s. Lows in the upper 50s. This is a special weather statement for the following counties in Kentucky, Carroll, and Owen. Patchy dense fog this morning. Some patchy dense fog is occurring this morning, especially in lower terrain areas. Fog may become more widespread for some areas over the next few hours. For those traveling, utilize low-beam headlights, leave extra distance between cars, and use extra caution when driving. This is a special weather statement for the following counties in Kentucky: Anderson, Fayette, Franklin, Henry, Oldham, Scott, Shelby, Trimble, and Woodford. Patchy dense fog this morning. Saturated ground from recent rains and ample low-level moisture have supported the development of patchy fog across portions of southern Indiana and northern Kentucky. Motorists should be prepared for sudden changes in visibility to 1/2 mile or less by reducing speed, increasing following distance, and turning off high-beam headlights. Fog should dissipate within a few hours of sunrise later this morning. 5 a.m. Eastern Daylight Time weather conditions across north central Kentucky. At Frankfort, and the pressure was 30.0.

2 inches and rising. At Lexington, it was mostly cloudy. The temperature was 67 degrees, the dew point 66, and the relative humidity 97%. The wind was northeast at 7 miles an hour. The pressure was 30.03 inches and rising. At Louisville, it was partly cloudy. The temperature was 69 degrees, the dew point 66, and the relative humidity 90%. The wind was east at 3 miles an hour. The pressure was 30.01 inches and rising. At Frankfurt, and the pressure was 30.02 inches and rising. Elsewhere around the region, fog was reported, with a temperature of 61 at Covington, 60 at Wilmington, Ohio, and 66 at Jackson. It was partly cloudy, with a temperature of 62 at Indianapolis, 66 at Jasper, Indiana, 65 at London, and 69 at Bowling Green. Now for the official National Weather Service forecast for Frankfurt and surrounding communities. Today, mostly cloudy in the morning, then clearing. Highs in the lower 80s. Northeast winds up to 10 miles an hour. Tonight, partly cloudy. Lows in the mid-50s. Northeast winds 5 to 10 miles an hour. Friday, mostly sunny. Highs in the upper 70s. East winds up to 10 miles an hour. Friday night, partly cloudy until midnight, then becoming mostly cloudy. Lows in the upper 50s. Northeast winds up to 5 miles an hour. And now the extended forecast for the radio listening area. Saturday and Saturday night, mostly cloudy. Highs in the upper 70s. Lows in the mid-50s. Sunday and Sunday night, partly cloudy. A 20% chance of rain showers. Highs in the upper 70s. Lows in the upper 50s. Monday and Monday night, mostly clear. Highs in the upper 70s. Lows in the mid-50s. Tuesday and Tuesday night, mostly clear. Highs in the upper 70s. Lows in the mid-50s. Wednesday and Wednesday night, mostly clear. Highs in the upper 70s. Lows in the upper 50s. The current time is 5:48 a.m. Eastern Daylight Time. This is a special weather statement for the following counties in Kentucky, Carroll, and Owen. Patchy dense fog this morning. Some patchy dense fog is occurring this morning, especially in lower terrain areas. Fog may become more widespread for some areas over the next few hours. For those traveling, utilize low-beam headlights, leave extra distance between cars, and use extra caution when driving. This is a special weather statement for the following counties in Kentucky: Anderson, Fayette, Franklin, Henry, Oldham, Scott, Shelby, Trimble, and Woodford. Patchy dense fog this morning. Saturated ground from recent rains and ample low-level moisture have supported the development of patchy fog across portions of southern Indiana and northern Kentucky. Motorists should be prepared for sudden changes in visibility to 1/2 mile or less by reducing speed, increasing following distance, and turning off high-beam headlights. Fog should dissipate within a few hours of sunrise later this morning. 5 a.m. Eastern Daylight Time weather conditions across north-central Kentucky. At Frankfurt, and the pressure was 30.02 inches and rising. At Lexington, it was mostly cloudy. The temperature was 67 degrees, the dew point 66, and the relative humidity 97%. The wind was northeast at 7 miles an hour. The pressure was 30.03 inches and rising. At Louisville, it was partly cloudy. The temperature was 69 degrees, the dew point 66, and the relative humidity 90%. The wind was east at 3 miles an hour. The pressure was 30.01 inches and rising. At Frankfurt, and the pressure was 30.02 inches and rising. Elsewhere around the region, fog was reported, with a temperature of 61 at Covington, 60 at Wilmington, Ohio, and 66 at Jackson. It was partly cloudy,

Henry, Oldham, Scott, Shelby, Trimble, and Woodford. Patchy dense fog this morning. Saturated ground from recent rains and ample low-level moisture have supported the development of patchy fog across portions of southern Indiana and northern Kentucky. Motorists should be prepared for sudden changes in visibility to 1/2 mile or less by reducing speed, increasing following distance, and turning off high beam headlights. Fog should dissipate within a few hours of sunrise later this morning. This is a special weather statement for the following counties in Kentucky, Carroll, and Owen. Patchy dense fog this morning. Some patchy dense fog is occurring this morning, especially in lower terrain areas. Fog will dissipate between 8 a.m. and 10 a.m. For those traveling, utilize low beam headlights, leave extra distance between cars, and use extra caution when driving. 5 a.m. Eastern Daylight Time weather conditions across north central Kentucky. At Frankfort, and the pressure was 30.02 inches and rising. At Lexington, it was mostly cloudy. The temperature was 67 degrees, the dew point 66, and the relative humidity 97%. The wind was northeast at 7 miles an hour. The pressure was 30.03 inches and rising. At Louisville, it was partly cloudy. The temperature was 69 degrees, the dew point 66, and the relative humidity 90%. The wind was east at 3 miles an hour. The pressure was 30.01 inches and rising. At Frankfort, and the pressure was 30.02 inches and rising. Elsewhere around the region, fog was reported, with a temperature of 61 at Covington, 60 at Wilmington, Ohio, and 66 at Jackson. It was partly cloudy, with a temperature of 62 at Indianapolis, 66 at Jasper, Indiana, 65 at London, and 69 at Bowling Green. The current time is 6:02 a.m. Eastern Daylight Time. Now for the official National Weather Service forecast for Frankfort and surrounding communities. Today, mostly cloudy in the morning, then clearing. Highs in the lower 80s. Northeast winds up to 10 miles an hour. Tonight, partly cloudy. Lows in the mid-50s. Northeast winds 5 to 10 miles an hour. Friday, mostly sunny. Highs in the upper 70s. East winds up to 10 miles an hour. Friday night, partly cloudy until midnight, then becoming mostly cloudy. Lows in the upper 50s. Northeast winds up to 5 miles an hour. And now the extended forecast for the radio listening area. Saturday and Saturday night, mostly cloudy. Highs in the upper 70s. Lows in the mid-50s. Sunday and Sunday night, partly cloudy. A 20% chance of rain showers. Highs in the upper 70s. Lows in the upper 50s. Monday and Monday night, mostly clear. Highs in the upper 70s. Lows in the mid-50s. Tuesday and Tuesday night, mostly clear. Highs in the upper 70s. Lows in the mid-50s. Wednesday and Wednesday night, mostly clear. Highs in the upper 70s. Lows in the upper 50s. This is a special weather statement for the following counties in Kentucky: Anderson, Fayette, Franklin, Henry, Oldham, Scott, Shelby, Trimble, and Woodford. Patchy dense fog this morning. Saturated ground from recent rains and ample low-level moisture have supported the development of patchy fog across portions of southern Indiana and northern Kentucky. Motorists should be prepared for sudden changes in visibility to 1/2 mile or less by reducing speed, increasing following distance, and turning off high beam headlights. Fog should dissipate within a few hours of sunrise later this morning. This is a special weather statement for the following counties in Kentucky, Carroll, and Owen. Patchy dense fog this morning. Some patchy dense fog is occurring this morning, especially in lower terrain areas. Fog will dissipate between 8 a.m. and 10 a.m. For those traveling, utilize low beam headlights, leave extra distance between

0.02 inches and rising at Frankfurt. And the pressure was 30.03 inches and rising. Elsewhere around the region, fog was reported, with a temperature of 62 at Covington and 66 at Jackson. At Wilmington, Ohio, it was clear, with a temperature of 59. It was partly cloudy, with a temperature of 66 at Jasper, Indiana, 65 at London, and 67 at Bowling Green. At Indianapolis, it was mostly cloudy, with a temperature of 61. Now for the official National Weather Service forecast for Frankfurt and surrounding communities. Today, mostly cloudy in the morning, then clearing. Highs in the lower 80s. Northeast winds up to 10 miles an hour. Tonight, partly cloudy. Lows in the mid-50s. Northeast winds 5 to 10 miles an hour. Friday, mostly sunny. Highs in the upper 70s. East winds up to 10 miles an hour. Friday night, partly cloudy until midnight, then becoming mostly cloudy. Lows in the upper 50s. Northeast winds up to 5 miles an hour. And now the extended forecast for the radio listening area. Saturday and Saturday night, mostly cloudy. Highs in the upper 70s. Lows in the mid-50s. Sunday and Sunday night, partly cloudy. A 20% chance of rain showers. Highs in the upper 70s. Lows in the upper 50s. Monday and Monday night, mostly clear. Highs in the upper 70s. Lows in the mid-50s. Tuesday and Tuesday night, mostly clear. Highs in the upper 70s. Lows in the mid-50s. Wednesday and Wednesday night, mostly clear. Highs in the upper 70s. Lows in the upper 50s. The current time is 6:08 a.m. Eastern Daylight Time. This is a special weather statement for the following counties in Kentucky: Anderson, Fayette, Franklin, Henry, Oldham, Scott, Shelby, Trimble, and Woodford. Patchy dense fog this morning. Saturated ground from recent rains and ample low-level moisture have supported the development of patchy fog across portions of southern Indiana and northern Kentucky. Motorists should be prepared for sudden changes in visibility to 1/2 mile or less by reducing speed, increasing following distance, and turning off high-beam headlights. Fog should dissipate within a few hours of sunrise later this morning. This is a special weather statement for the following counties in Kentucky: Carroll and Owen. Patchy dense fog this morning. Some patchy dense fog is occurring this morning, especially in lower terrain areas. Fog will dissipate between 8 a.m. and 10 a.m. For those traveling, utilize low beam headlights, leave extra distance between cars, and use extra caution when driving. 6 a.m. Eastern Daylight Time weather conditions across north central Kentucky. At Frankfurt, and the pressure was 30.03 inches and rising. At Lexington, it was cloudy. The temperature was 67 degrees, the dew point 66, and the relative humidity 97%. The wind was northeast at 9 miles an hour. The pressure was 30.04 inches and rising. At Louisville, it was partly cloudy. The temperature was 67 degrees, the dew point 66, and the relative humidity 97%. The wind was north at 6 miles an hour. The pressure was 30.02 inches and rising. At Frankfurt, and the pressure was 30.03 inches and rising. Elsewhere around the region, fog was reported, with a temperature of 62 at Covington and 66 at Jackson. At Wilmington, Ohio, it was clear, with a temperature of 59. It was partly cloudy, with a temperature of 66 at Jasper, Indiana, 65 at London, and 67 at Bowling Green. At Indianapolis, it was mostly cloudy, with a temperature of 61. Now for the official National Weather Service forecast for Frankfurt and surrounding communities. Today, mostly cloudy in the morning, then clearing. Highs in the lower 80s. Northeast winds up to

10 miles an hour. Tonight, partly cloudy. Lows in the mid-50s. Northeast winds 5 to 10 miles an hour. Friday, mostly sunny. Highs in the upper 70s. East winds up to 10 miles an hour. Friday night, partly cloudy until midnight, then becoming mostly cloudy. Lows in the upper 50s. Northeast winds up to 5 miles an hour. And now the extended forecast for the radio listening area. Saturday and Saturday night, mostly cloudy. Highs in the upper 70s. Lows in the mid-50s. Sunday and Sunday night, partly cloudy. A 20% chance of rain showers. Highs in the upper 70s. Lows in the upper 50s. Monday and Monday night, mostly clear. Highs in the upper 70s. Lows in the mid-50s. Tuesday and Tuesday night, mostly clear. Highs in the upper 70s. Lows in the mid-50s. Wednesday and Wednesday night, mostly clear. Highs in the upper 70s. Lows in the upper 50s. 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The current time is 6:13 a.m. Eastern Daylight Time. This is a special weather statement for the following counties in Kentucky: Anderson, Fayette, Franklin, Henry, Oldham, Scott, Shelby, Trimble, and Woodford. Patchy dense fog this morning. Saturated ground from recent rains and ample low-level moisture have supported the development of patchy fog across portions of southern Indiana and northern Kentucky. Motorists should be prepared for sudden changes in visibility to 1/2 mile or less by reducing speed, increasing following distance, and turning off high beam headlights. Fog should dissipate within a few hours of sunrise later this morning. This is a special weather statement for the following counties in Kentucky: Carroll and Owen. Patchy dense fog this morning. Some patchy dense fog is occurring this morning, especially in lower terrain areas. Fog will dissipate between 8 a.m. and 10 a.m. For those traveling, utilize low beam headlights, leave extra distance between cars, and use extra caution when driving. 6 a.m. Eastern Daylight Time weather conditions across north central Kentucky. At Frankfurt, and the pressure was 30.03 inches and rising. At Lexington, it was cloudy. The temperature was 67 degrees, the dew point 66, and the relative humidity 97%. The wind was northeast at 7 miles an hour. The pressure was 30.04 inches and rising. At Louisville, it was partly cloudy. The temperature was 67 degrees, the dew point 66, and the relative humidity 97%. The wind was north at 6 miles an hour. The pressure was 30.02 inches and rising. At Frankfurt, and the pressure was 30.03 inches and rising. Elsewhere around the region, fog was reported, with a temperature of 62 at Covington and 66 at Jackson. At Wilmington, Ohio, it was clear, with a temperature of 59. At London, it was partly cloudy, with a temperature of 65. It was mostly cloudy, with a temperature of 61 at Indianapolis, 66 at Jasper, Indiana, and 67 at Bowling Green. Now for the official National Weather Service forecast for Frankfurt and surrounding communities. Today, mostly cloudy in the morning, then clearing. Highs in the lower 80s. Northeast winds up to 10 miles an hour. Tonight, partly cloudy. Lows in the mid-50s. Northeast winds 5 to 10 miles an hour. Friday, mostly sunny. Highs in the upper 70s. East winds up to 10 miles an hour. Friday night, partly cloudy until midnight, then becoming mostly cloudy. Lows in the upper 50s. Northeast winds up to 5 miles an hour.

And now the extended forecast for the radio listening area. Saturday and Saturday night, mostly cloudy. Highs in the upper 70s. Lows in the mid 50s. Sunday and Sunday night, partly cloudy. A 20% chance of rain showers. Highs in the upper 70s. Lows in the upper 50s. Monday and Monday night, mostly clear. Highs in the upper 70s. Lows in the mid 50s. Tuesday and Tuesday night, mostly clear. Highs in the upper 70s. Lows in the mid 50s. Wednesday and Wednesday night, mostly clear. Highs in the upper 70s. Lows in the upper 50s. The current time is 6:17 a.m. Eastern Daylight Time. This is a special weather statement for the following counties in Kentucky: Anderson, Fayette, Franklin, Henry, Oldham, Scott, Shelby, Trimble, and Woodford. Patchy dense fog this morning. Saturated ground from recent rains and ample low-level moisture have supported the development of patchy fog across portions of southern Indiana and northern Kentucky. Motorists should be prepared for sudden changes in visibility to 1/2 mile or less by reducing speed, increasing following distance, and turning off high-beam headlights. Fog should dissipate within a few hours of sunrise later this morning. This is a special weather statement for the following counties in Kentucky: Carroll and Owen. Patchy dense fog this morning. Some patchy dense fog is occurring this morning, especially in lower terrain areas. Fog will dissipate between 8 a.m. and 10 a.m. For those traveling, utilize low-beam headlights, leave extra distance between cars, and use extra caution when driving. 6 a.m. Eastern Daylight Time weather conditions across north-central Kentucky. At Frankfort, and the pressure was 30.03 inches and rising. At Lexington, it was cloudy. The temperature was 67 degrees, the dew point 66, and the relative humidity 97%. The wind was northeast at 7 miles an hour. The pressure was 30.04 inches and rising. At Louisville, it was partly cloudy. The temperature was 67 degrees, the dew point 66, and the relative humidity 97%. The wind was north at 6 miles an hour. The pressure was 30.02 inches and rising. At Frankfort, and the pressure was 30.03 inches and rising. Elsewhere around the region, fog was reported, with a temperature of 62 at Covington and 66 at Jackson. At Wilmington, Ohio, it was clear, with a temperature of 59. At London, it was partly cloudy, with a temperature of 65. It was mostly cloudy, with a temperature of 61 at Indianapolis, 66 at Jasper, Indiana, and 67 at Bowling Green. Now for the official National Weather Service forecast for Frankfort and surrounding communities. Today, mostly cloudy in the morning, then clearing. Highs in the lower 80s. Northeast winds up to 10 miles an hour. Tonight, partly cloudy. Lows in the mid-50s. Northeast winds 5 to 10 miles an hour. Friday, mostly sunny. Highs in the upper 70s. East winds up to 10 miles an hour. Friday night, partly cloudy until midnight, then becoming mostly cloudy. Lows in the upper 50s. Northeast winds up to 5 miles an hour. And now the extended forecast for the radio listening area. Saturday and Saturday night, mostly cloudy. Highs in the upper 70s. Lows in the mid-50s. Sunday and Sunday night, partly cloudy. A 20% chance of rain showers. Highs in the upper 70s. Lows in the upper 50s. Monday and Monday night, mostly clear. Highs in the upper 70s. Lows in the mid-50s. Tuesday and Tuesday night, mostly clear. Highs in the upper 70s. Lows in the mid-50s. Wednesday and Wednesday night, mostly clear. Highs in the upper 70s. Lows in the upper 50s.

This is a special weather statement for the following counties in Kentucky: Anderson, Fayette, Franklin, Henry, Oldham, Scott, Shelby, Trimble, and Woodford. Patchy dense fog this morning. Saturated ground from recent rains and ample low-level moisture have supported the development of patchy fog across portions of southern Indiana and northern Kentucky. Motorists should be prepared for sudden changes in visibility to 1/2 mile or less by reducing speed, increasing following distance, and turning off high beam headlights. Fog should dissipate within a few hours of sunrise later this morning. The current time is 6:22 a.m. Eastern Daylight Time. This is a special weather statement for the following counties in Kentucky: Carroll and Owen. Patchy dense fog this morning. Some patchy dense fog is occurring this morning, especially in lower terrain areas. Fog will dissipate between 8 a.m. and 10 a.m. For those traveling, utilize low beam headlights, leave extra distance between cars, and use extra caution when driving. 6 a.m. Eastern Daylight Time weather conditions across north central Kentucky. At Frankfort, and the pressure was 30.03 inches and rising. At Lexington, it was cloudy. The temperature was 67 degrees, the dew point 66, and the relative humidity 97%. The wind was northeast at 7 miles an hour. The pressure was 30.04 inches and rising. At Louisville, it was partly cloudy. The temperature was 67 degrees, the dew point 66, and the relative humidity 97%. The wind was north at 6 miles an hour. The pressure was 30.02 inches and rising. At Frankfort, and the pressure was 30.03 inches and rising. Elsewhere around the region, fog was reported, with a temperature of 62 at Covington and 66 at Jackson. At Wilmington, Ohio, it was clear, with a temperature of 59. At London, it was partly cloudy, with a temperature of 65. It was mostly cloudy, with a temperature of 61 at Indianapolis, 66 at Jasper, Indiana, and 67 at Bowling Green. Now for the official National Weather Service forecast for Frankfort and surrounding communities. Today, mostly cloudy in the morning, then clearing. Highs in the lower 80s. Northeast winds up to 10 miles an hour. Tonight, partly cloudy. Lows in the mid-50s. Northeast winds 5 to 10 miles an hour. Friday, mostly sunny. Highs in the upper 70s. East winds up to 10 miles an hour. Friday night, partly cloudy until midnight, then becoming mostly cloudy. Lows in the upper 50s. Northeast winds up to 5 miles an hour. And now the extended forecast for the radio listening area. Saturday and Saturday night, mostly cloudy. Highs in the upper 70s. Lows in the mid-50s. Sunday and Sunday night, partly cloudy. A 20% chance of rain showers. Highs in the upper 70s. Lows in the upper 50s. Monday and Monday night, mostly clear. Highs in the upper 70s. Lows in the mid-50s. Tuesday and Tuesday night, mostly clear. Highs in the upper 70s. Lows in the mid-50s. Wednesday and Wednesday night, mostly clear. Highs in the upper 70s. Lows in the upper 50s. This is a special weather statement for the following counties in Kentucky: Anderson, Fayette, Franklin, Henry, Oldham, Scott, Shelby, Trimble, and Woodford. Patchy dense fog this morning. Saturated ground from recent rains and ample low-level moisture have supported the development of patchy fog across portions of southern Indiana and northern Kentucky. Motorists should be prepared for sudden changes in visibility to 1/2 mile or less by reducing speed, increasing following distance, and turning off high-beam headlights. Fog should dissipate within a few hours of sunrise later this morning. This is a special weather statement for the following counties in Kentucky: Carroll and Owen. Patchy dense fog this morning. Some patchy

Dense fog is occurring this morning, especially in lower terrain areas. Fog will dissipate between 8 a.m. and 10 a.m. For those traveling, utilize low-beam headlights, leave extra distance between cars, and use extra caution when driving. 6 a.m. Eastern Daylight Time weather conditions across north central Kentucky. At Frankfort, and the pressure was 30.03 inches and rising. At Lexington, it was cloudy. The temperature was 67 degrees, the dew point 66, and the relative humidity 97%. The wind was northeast at 7 miles an hour. The pressure was 30.04 inches and rising. At Louisville, it was partly cloudy. The temperature was 67 degrees, the dew point 66, and the relative humidity 97%. The wind was north at 6 miles an hour. The pressure was 30.02 inches and rising. At Frankfort, and the pressure was 30.03 inches and rising. Elsewhere around the region, fog was reported, with a temperature of 62 at Covington and 66 at Jackson. At Wilmington, Ohio, it was clear, with a temperature of 59. At London, it was partly cloudy, with a temperature of 65. It was mostly cloudy, with a temperature of 61 at Indianapolis, 66 at Jasper, Indiana, and 67 at Bowling Green. The current time is 6:28 a.m. Eastern Daylight Time. Now for the official National Weather Service forecast for Frankfort and surrounding communities. Today, mostly cloudy in the morning, then clearing. Highs in the lower 80s. Northeast winds up to 10 miles an hour. Tonight, partly cloudy. Lows in the mid-50s. Northeast winds 5 to 10 miles an hour. Friday, mostly sunny. Highs in the upper 70s. East winds up to 10 miles an hour. Friday night, partly cloudy until midnight, then becoming mostly cloudy. Lows in the upper 50s. Northeast winds up to 5 miles an hour. And now the extended forecast for the radio listening area. Saturday and Saturday night, mostly cloudy. Highs in the upper 70s. Lows in the mid-50s. Sunday and Sunday night, partly cloudy. A 20% chance of rain showers. Highs in the upper 70s. Lows in the upper 50s. Monday and Monday night, mostly clear. Highs in the upper 70s. Lows in the mid-50s. Tuesday and Tuesday night, mostly clear. Highs in the upper 70s. Lows in the mid-50s. Wednesday and Wednesday night, mostly clear. Highs in the upper 70s. Lows in the upper 50s. This is a special weather statement for the following counties in Kentucky: Anderson, Fayette, Franklin, Henry, Oldham, Scott, Shelby, Trimble, and Woodford. Patchy dense fog this morning. Saturated ground from recent rains and ample low-level moisture have supported the development of patchy fog across portions of southern Indiana and northern Kentucky. Motorists should be prepared for sudden changes in visibility to 1/2 mile or less by reducing speed, increasing following distance, and turning off high-beam headlights. Fog should dissipate within a few hours of sunrise later this morning. This is a special weather statement for the following counties in Kentucky: Carroll and Owen. Patchy dense fog this morning. Some patchy dense fog is occurring this morning, especially in lower terrain areas. Fog will dissipate between 8 a.m. and 10 a.m. For those traveling, utilize low-beam headlights, leave extra distance between cars, and use extra caution when driving. 6 a.m. Eastern Daylight Time weather conditions across north central Kentucky. At Frankfort, and the pressure was 30.03 inches and rising. At Lexington, it was cloudy. The temperature was 67 degrees, the dew point 66, and the relative humidity 97%. The wind was northeast at 7 miles an hour. The pressure was 30.04 inches and rising. At Louisville, it was partly cloudy. The temperature

67 degrees, the dew point 66, and the relative humidity 97%. The wind was north at 6 miles an hour. The pressure was 30.02 inches and rising at Frankfurt. And the pressure was 30.03 inches and rising. Elsewhere around the region, fog was reported with a temperature of 62 at Covington and 66 at Jackson. At Wilmington, Ohio, it was clear with a temperature of 59. At London, it was partly cloudy with a temperature of 65. It was mostly cloudy with a temperature of 61 at Indianapolis, 66 at Jasper, Indiana, and 67 at Bowling Green. The current time is 6:32 a.m. Eastern Daylight Time. Now for the official National Weather Service forecast for Frankfurt and surrounding communities. Today, mostly cloudy in the morning, then clearing. Highs in the lower 80s. Northeast winds up to 10 miles an hour. Tonight, partly cloudy. Lows in the mid-50s. Northeast winds 5 to 10 miles an hour. Friday, mostly sunny. Highs in the upper 70s. East winds up to 10 miles an hour. Friday night, partly cloudy until midnight, then becoming mostly cloudy. Lows in the upper 50s. Northeast winds up to 5 miles an hour. And now the extended forecast for the radio listening area. Saturday and Saturday night, mostly cloudy. Hour. And now the extended forecast for the radio listening area. Saturday and Saturday night, mostly cloudy. Highs in the upper 70s. Lows in the mid-50s. Sunday and Sunday night, partly cloudy. A 20% chance of rain showers. Highs in the upper 70s. Lows in the upper 50s. Monday and Monday night, mostly clear. Highs in the upper 70s. Lows in the mid-50s. Tuesday and Tuesday night, mostly clear. Highs in the upper 70s. Lows in the mid-50s. Wednesday and Wednesday night, mostly clear. Highs in the upper 70s. Lows in the upper 50s. This is a special weather statement for the following counties in Kentucky: Anderson, Fayette, Franklin, Henry, Oldham, Scott, Shelby, Trimble, and Woodford. Patchy dense fog this morning. Saturated ground from recent rains and ample low-level moisture have supported the development of patchy fog across portions of southern Indiana and northern Kentucky. Motorists should be prepared for sudden changes in visibility to 1/2 mile or less by reducing speed, increasing following distance, and turning off high-beam headlights. Fog should dissipate within a few hours of sunrise later this morning. This is a special weather statement for the following counties in Kentucky: Carroll and Owen. Patchy dense fog this morning. Some patchy dense fog is occurring this morning, especially in lower terrain areas. Fog will dissipate between 8 a.m. and 10 a.m. For those traveling, utilize low-beam headlights, leave extra distance between cars, and use extra caution when driving. 6 a.m. Eastern Daylight Time weather conditions across north-central Kentucky. At Frankfurt, and the pressure was 30.03 inches and rising. At Lexington, it was cloudy. The temperature was 67 degrees, the dew point 66, and the relative humidity 97%. The wind was northeast at 7 miles an hour. The pressure was 30.04 inches and rising. At Louisville, it was partly cloudy. The temperature was 67 degrees, the dew point 66, and the relative humidity 97%. The wind was north at 6 miles an hour. The pressure was 30.02 inches and rising. At Frankfurt, and the pressure was 30.03 inches and rising. Elsewhere around the region, fog was reported with a temperature of 62 at Covington and 66 at Jackson. At Wilmington, Ohio, it was clear with a temperature of 59. At London, it was partly cloudy with a temperature of 65. It was mostly cloudy with a temperature of 60.

1 at Indianapolis, 66 at Jasper, Indiana, and 67 at Bowling Green. Now for the official National Weather Service forecast for Frankfort and surrounding communities. Today, mostly cloudy in the morning, then clearing. Highs in the lower 80s. Northeast winds up to 10 miles an hour. Tonight, partly cloudy. Lows in the mid-50s. Northeast winds 5 to 10 miles an hour. Friday, mostly sunny. Highs in the upper 70s. East winds up to 10 miles an hour. Friday night, partly cloudy until midnight, then becoming mostly cloudy. Lows in the upper 50s. Northeast winds up to 5 miles an hour. And now the extended forecast for the radio listening area. Saturday and Saturday night, mostly cloudy. Highs in the upper 70s. Lows in the mid-50s. Sunday and Sunday night, partly cloudy. A 20% chance of rain showers. Highs in the upper 70s. Lows in the upper 50s. Monday and Monday night, mostly clear. Highs in the upper 70s. Lows in the mid-50s. Tuesday and Tuesday night, mostly clear. Highs in the upper 70s. Lows in the mid-50s. Wednesday and Wednesday night, mostly clear. Highs in the upper 70s. Lows in the upper 50s. The current time is 6:37 a.m. Eastern Daylight Time. This is a special weather statement for the following counties in Kentucky: Anderson, Fayette, Franklin, Henry, Oldham, Scott, Shelby, Trimble, and Woodford. Patchy dense fog this morning. Saturated ground from recent rains and ample low-level moisture have supported the development of patchy fog across portions of southern Indiana and northern Kentucky. Motorists should be prepared for sudden changes in visibility to 1/2 mile or less by reducing speed, increasing following distance, and turning off high-beam headlights. Fog should dissipate within a few hours of sunrise later this morning. This is a special weather statement for the following counties in Kentucky: Carroll and Owen. Patchy dense fog this morning. Some patchy dense fog is occurring this morning, especially in lower terrain areas. Fog will dissipate between 8 a.m. and 10 a.m. For those traveling, utilize low-beam headlights, leave extra distance between cars, and use extra caution when driving. 6 a.m. Eastern Daylight Time weather conditions across north-central Kentucky. At Frankfort, and the pressure was 30.03 inches and rising. At Lexington, it was cloudy. The temperature was 67 degrees, the dew point 66, and the relative humidity 97%. The wind was northeast at 7 miles an hour. The pressure was 30.04 inches and rising. At Louisville, it was partly cloudy. The temperature was 67 degrees, the dew point 66, and the relative humidity 97%. The wind was north at 6 miles an hour. The pressure was 30.02 inches and rising. At Frankfort, and the pressure was 30.03 inches and rising. Elsewhere around the region, fog was reported, with a temperature of 62 at Covington and 66 at Jackson. At Wilmington, Ohio, it was clear, with a temperature of 59. At London, it was partly cloudy, with a temperature of 65. It was mostly cloudy, with a temperature of 61 at Indianapolis, 66 at Jasper, Indiana, and 67 at Bowling Green. Now for the official National Weather Service forecast for Frankfort and surrounding communities. Today, mostly cloudy in the morning, then clearing. Highs in the lower 80s. Northeast winds up to 10 miles an hour. Tonight, partly cloudy. Lows in the mid-50s. Northeast winds 5 to 10 miles an hour. Friday, mostly sunny. Highs in the upper 70s. East winds up to 10 miles an hour. Friday night, partly cloudy until midnight, then becoming mostly cloudy. Lows in the upper 50s. Northeast winds up to 5 miles an hour.
And now the extended forecast for the radio listening area. Saturday and Saturday night, mostly cloudy. Highs in the upper 70s. Lows in the mid 50s. Sunday and Sunday night, partly cloudy. A 20% chance of rain showers. Highs in the upper 70s. Lows in the upper 50s. Monday and Monday night, mostly clear. Highs in the upper 70s. Lows in the mid 50s. Tuesday and Tuesday night, mostly clear. Highs in the upper 70s. Lows in the mid 50s. Wednesday and Wednesday night, mostly clear. Highs in the upper 70s. Lows in the upper 50s. 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The current time is 6:42 a.m. Eastern Daylight Time. This is a special weather statement for the following counties in Kentucky: Anderson, Fayette, Franklin, Henry, Oldham, Scott, Shelby, Trimble, and Woodford. Patchy dense fog this morning. Saturated ground from recent rains and ample low-level moisture have supported the development of patchy fog across portions of southern Indiana and northern Kentucky. Motorists should be prepared for sudden changes in visibility to 1/2 mile or less by reducing speed, increasing following distance, and turning off high beam headlights. Fog should dissipate within a few hours of sunrise later this morning. This is a special weather statement for the following counties in Kentucky: Carroll and Owen. Patchy dense fog this morning. Some patchy dense fog is occurring this morning, especially in lower terrain areas. Fog will dissipate between 8 a.m. and 10 a.m. For those traveling, utilize low beam headlights, leave extra distance between cars, and use extra caution when driving. 6 a.m. Eastern Daylight Time weather conditions across north central Kentucky. At Frankfort, and the pressure was 30.03 inches and rising. At Lexington, it was cloudy. The temperature was 67 degrees, the dew point 66, and the relative humidity 97%. The wind was northeast at 7 miles an hour. The pressure was 30.04 inches and rising. At Louisville, it was partly cloudy. The temperature was 67 degrees, the dew point 66, and the relative humidity 97%. The wind was north at 6 miles an hour. The pressure was 30.02 inches and rising. At Frankfort, and the pressure was 30.03 inches and rising. Elsewhere around the region, fog was reported, with a temperature of 62 at Covington and 66 at Jackson. At Wilmington, Ohio, it was clear, with a temperature of 59. At London, it was partly cloudy, with a temperature of 65. It was mostly cloudy, with a temperature of 61 at Indianapolis, 66 at Jasper, Indiana, and 67 at Bowling Green. Now for the official National Weather Service forecast for Frankfort and surrounding communities. Today, mostly cloudy in the morning, then clearing. Highs in the lower 80s. Northeast winds up to 10 miles an hour. Tonight, partly cloudy. Lows in the mid-50s. Northeast winds 5 to 10 miles an hour. Friday, mostly sunny. Highs in the upper 70s. East winds up to 10 miles an hour. Friday night, partly cloudy until midnight, then becoming mostly cloudy. Lows in the upper 50s. Northeast winds up to 5 miles an hour. And now the extended forecast for the radio listening area. Saturday and Saturday night, mostly cloudy. Highs in the upper 70s. Lows in the mid 50s. Sunday and Sunday night, partly cloudy. A 20% chance of rain showers. Highs in the upper 70s. Lows in the upper 50s. Monday and Monday night, mostly clear. Highs in the upper 70s.

lows in the mid-50s. Tuesday and Tuesday night, mostly clear. Highs in the upper 70s. Lows in the mid-50s. Wednesday and Wednesday night, mostly clear. Highs in the upper 70s. Lows in the upper 50s. This is a special weather statement for the following counties in Kentucky: Anderson, Fayette, Franklin, Henry, Oldham, Scott, Shelby, Trimble, and Woodford. Patchy dense fog this morning. Saturated ground from recent rains and ample low-level moisture have supported the development of patchy fog across portions of southern Indiana and northern Kentucky. Motorists should be prepared for sudden changes in visibility to 1/2 mile or less by reducing speed, increasing following distance, and turning off high beam headlights. Fog should dissipate within a few hours of sunrise later this morning. The current time is 6:47 a.m. Eastern Daylight Time. This is a special weather statement for the following counties in Kentucky: Carroll and Owen. Patchy dense fog this morning. Some patchy dense fog is occurring this morning, especially in lower terrain areas. Fog will dissipate between 8 a.m. and 10 a.m. For those traveling, utilize low beam headlights, leave extra distance between cars, and use extra caution when driving. 6 a.m. Eastern Daylight Time weather conditions across north central Kentucky. At Frankfort, and the pressure was 30.03 inches and rising. At Lexington, it was cloudy. The temperature was 67 degrees, the dew point 66, and the relative humidity 97%. The wind was northeast at 7 miles an hour. The pressure was 30.04 inches and rising. At Louisville, it was partly cloudy. The temperature was 67 degrees, the dew point 66, and the relative humidity 97%. The wind was north at 6 miles an hour. The pressure was 30.02 inches and rising. At Frankfort, and the pressure was 30.03 inches and rising. Elsewhere around the region, fog was reported, with a temperature of 62 at Covington and 66 at Jackson. At Wilmington, Ohio, it was clear, with a temperature of 59. At London, it was partly cloudy, with a temperature of 65. It was mostly cloudy, with a temperature of 61 at Indianapolis, 66 at Jasper, Indiana, and 67 at Bowling Green. Now for the official National Weather Service forecast for Frankfort and surrounding communities. Today, mostly cloudy in the morning, then clearing. Highs in the lower 80s. Northeast winds up to 10 miles an hour. Tonight, partly cloudy. Lows in the mid-50s. Northeast winds 5 to 10 miles an hour. Friday, mostly sunny. Highs in the upper 70s. East winds up to 10 miles an hour. Friday night, partly cloudy until midnight, then becoming mostly cloudy. Lows in the upper 50s. Northeast winds up to 5 miles an hour. And now the extended forecast for the radio listening area. Saturday and Saturday night, mostly cloudy. Highs in the upper 70s. Lows in the mid-50s. Sunday and Sunday night, partly cloudy. A 20% chance of rain showers. Highs in the upper 70s. Lows in the upper 50s. Monday and Monday night, mostly clear. Highs in the upper 70s. Lows in the mid-50s. Tuesday and Tuesday night, mostly clear. Highs in the upper 70s. Lows in the mid-50s. Wednesday and Wednesday night, mostly clear. Highs in the upper 70s. Lows in the upper 50s. This is a special weather statement for the following counties in Kentucky: Anderson, Fayette, Franklin, Henry, Oldham, Scott, Shelby, Trimble, and Woodford. Patchy dense fog this morning. Saturated ground from recent rains and ample low-level moisture have supported the development of patchy fog across portions of southern Indiana and northern Kentucky. Motorists should be prepared for sudden changes in visibility to 1/2 mile or less by

was clear, with a temperature of 59. At London, it was partly cloudy, with a temperature of 65. It was mostly cloudy, with a temperature of 61 at Indianapolis, 66 at Jasper, Indiana, and 67 at Bowling Green. Now for the official National Weather Service forecast for Frankfurt and surrounding communities. Today, mostly cloudy in the morning, then clearing. Highs in the lower 80s. Northeast winds up to 10 miles an hour. Tonight, partly cloudy. Lows in the mid-50s. Northeast winds 5 to 10 miles an hour. Friday, mostly sunny. Highs in the upper 70s. East winds up to 10 miles an hour. Friday night, partly cloudy until midnight, then becoming mostly cloudy. Lows in the upper 50s. Northeast winds up to 5 miles an hour. And now the extended forecast for the radio listening area. Saturday and Saturday night, mostly cloudy. Highs in the upper 70s. Lows in the mid-50s. Sunday and Sunday night, partly cloudy. A 20% chance of rain showers. Highs in the upper 70s. Lows in the upper 50s. Monday and Monday night, mostly clear. Highs in the upper 70s. Lows in the mid-50s. Tuesday and Tuesday night, mostly clear. Highs in the upper 70s. Lows in the mid-50s. Wednesday and Wednesday night, mostly clear. Highs in the upper 70s. Lows in the upper 50s. The current time is 7:03 a.m. Eastern Daylight Time. This is a special weather statement for the following counties in Kentucky: Anderson, Fayette, Franklin, Henry, Oldham, Scott, Shelby, Trimble, and Woodford. Patchy dense fog this morning. Saturated ground from recent rains and ample low-level moisture have supported the development of patchy fog across portions of southern Indiana and northern Kentucky. Motorists should be prepared for sudden changes in visibility to 1/2 mile or less by reducing speed, increasing following distance, and turning off high beam headlights. Fog should dissipate within a few hours of sunrise later this morning. This is a special weather statement for the following counties in Kentucky: Carroll and Owen. Patchy dense fog this morning. Some patchy dense fog is occurring this morning, especially in lower terrain areas. Fog will dissipate between 8 a.m. and 10 a.m. For those traveling, utilize low beam headlights, leave extra distance between cars, and use extra caution when driving. 7 a.m. Eastern Daylight Time weather conditions across north central Kentucky. At Frankfurt, and the pressure was 30.03 inches and steady. At Lexington, it was cloudy. The temperature was 68 degrees, the dew point 66, and the relative humidity 93%. The wind was northeast at 8 miles an hour. The pressure was 30.04 inches and steady. At Louisville, it was mostly cloudy. The temperature was 68 degrees, the dew point 66, and the relative humidity 93%. The wind was calm. The pressure was 30.02 inches and steady. At Frankfurt, and the pressure was 30.03 inches and steady. Elsewhere around the region, fog was reported, with a temperature of 62 at Covington, 66 at Jackson, and 64 at London. At Wilmington, Ohio, it was clear, with a temperature of 59. It was mostly cloudy, with a temperature of 63 at Indianapolis, 65 at Jasper, Indiana, and 68 at Bowling Green. Now for the official National Weather Service forecast for Frankfurt and surrounding communities. Today, mostly cloudy in the morning, then clearing. Highs in the lower 80s. Northeast winds up to 10 miles an hour. Tonight, partly cloudy. Lows in the mid-50s. Northeast winds 5 to 10 miles an hour. Friday, mostly sunny. Highs in the upper 70s. East winds up to 10 miles an hour. Friday night, partly cloudy until midnight, then becoming mostly cloudy.

Tuesday and Wednesday night, mostly clear. Highs in the upper 70s. Lows in the upper 50s. The current time is 7:07 a.m. Eastern Daylight Time. This is a special weather statement for the following counties in Kentucky: Anderson, Fayette, Franklin, Henry, Oldham, Scott, Shelby, Trimble, and Woodford. Patchy dense fog this morning. Saturated ground from recent rains and ample low-level moisture have supported the development of patchy fog across portions of southern Indiana and northern Kentucky. Motorists should be prepared for sudden changes in visibility to 1/2 mile or less by reducing speed, increasing following distance, and turning off high-beam headlights. Fog should dissipate within a few hours of sunrise later this morning. This is a special weather statement for the following counties in Kentucky: Carroll and Owen. Patchy dense fog this morning. Some patchy dense fog is occurring this morning, especially in lower terrain areas. Fog will dissipate between 8 a.m. and 10 a.m. For those traveling, utilize low-beam headlights, leave extra distance between cars, and use extra caution when driving. 7 a.m. Eastern Daylight Time weather conditions across north-central Kentucky. At Frankfort, and the pressure was 30.03 inches and steady. At Lexington, it was cloudy. The temperature was 68 degrees, the dew point 66, and the relative humidity 93%. The wind was northeast at 8 miles an hour. The pressure was 30.04 inches and steady. At Louisville, it was mostly cloudy. The temperature was 68 degrees, the dew point 66, and the relative humidity 93%. The wind was calm. The pressure was 30.02 inches and steady. At Frankfort, and the pressure was 30.03 inches and steady. Elsewhere around the region, fog was reported, with a temperature of 62 at Covington, 66 at Jackson, and 64 at London. At Wilmington, Ohio, it was clear, with a temperature of 59. It was mostly cloudy, with a temperature of 63 at Indianapolis, 65 at Jasper, Indiana, and 68 at Bowling Green. Now for the official National Weather Service forecast for Frankfort and surrounding communities. Today, mostly cloudy in the morning, then clearing. Highs in the lower 80s. Northeast winds up to 10 miles an hour. Tonight, partly cloudy. Lows in the mid-50s. Northeast winds 5 to 10 miles an hour. Friday, mostly sunny. Highs in the upper 70s. East winds up to 10 miles an hour. Friday night, partly cloudy until midnight, then becoming mostly cloudy. Lows in the upper 50s. Northeast winds up to 5 miles an hour. And now the extended forecast for the radio listening area. Saturday and Saturday night, mostly cloudy. Highs in the upper 70s. Lows in the mid-50s. Sunday and Sunday night, partly cloudy. A 20% chance of rain showers. Highs in the upper 70s. Lows in the upper 50s. Monday and Monday night, mostly clear. Highs in the upper 70s. Lows in the mid-50s. Tuesday and Tuesday night, mostly clear. Highs in the upper 70s. Lows in the mid-50s. Wednesday and Wednesday night, mostly clear. Highs in the upper 70s. Lows in the upper 50s. This is a special weather statement for the following counties in Kentucky: Anderson, Fayette, Franklin, Henry, Oldham, Scott, Shelby, Trimble, and Woodford. Patchy dense fog this morning. Saturated ground from recent rains and ample low-level moisture have supported the development of patchy fog across portions of southern Indiana and northern Kentucky. Motorists should be prepared for sudden changes in visibility to 1/2 mile or less by reducing speed, increasing following distance, and turning off high-beam headlights. Fog should dissipate within a few hours of sunrise later this morning. This is a special weather statement for the following counties in Kentucky: Carroll and Owen.

patchy dense fog this morning. Some patchy dense fog is occurring this morning, especially in lower terrain areas. Fog will dissipate between 8 a.m. and 10 a.m. For those traveling, utilize low beam headlights, leave extra distance between cars, and use extra caution when driving. 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The current time is 7:12 a.m. Eastern Daylight Time. 7 a.m. Eastern Daylight Time weather conditions across north central Kentucky. At Frankfurt, and the pressure was 30.03 inches, and steady. At Lexington, it was cloudy. The temperature was 68 degrees, the dew point 66, and the relative humidity 93%. The wind was northeast at 8 miles an hour. The pressure was 30.04 inches and steady. At Louisville, it was mostly cloudy. The temperature was 68 degrees, the dew point 66, and the relative humidity 93%. The wind was calm. The pressure was 30.02 inches and steady. At Frankfurt, and the pressure was 30.03 inches and steady. Elsewhere around the region, fog was reported, with a temperature of 62 at Covington and 66 at Jackson. At Wilmington, Ohio, it was clear, with a temperature of 60. At Bowling Green, it was partly cloudy, with a temperature of 68. It was mostly cloudy, with a temperature of 63 at Indianapolis and 65 at Jasper, Indiana. At London, it was cloudy, with a temperature of 65. Now for the official National Weather Service forecast for Frankfurt and surrounding communities. Today, mostly cloudy in the morning, then clearing. Highs in the lower 80s. Northeast winds up to 10 miles an hour. Tonight, partly cloudy. Lows in the mid-50s. Northeast winds 5 to 10 miles an hour. Friday, mostly sunny. Highs in the upper 70s. East winds up to 10 miles an hour. Friday night, partly cloudy until midnight, then becoming mostly cloudy. Lows in the upper 50s. Northeast winds up to 5 miles an hour. And now the extended forecast for the radio listening area. Saturday and Saturday night, mostly cloudy. Highs in the upper 70s. Lows in the mid-50s. Sunday and Sunday night, partly cloudy. A 20% chance of rain showers. Highs in the upper 70s. Lows in the upper 50s. Monday and Monday night, mostly clear. Highs in the upper 70s. Lows in the mid-50s. Tuesday and Tuesday night, mostly clear. Highs in the upper 70s. Lows in the mid-50s. Wednesday and Wednesday night, mostly clear. Highs in the upper 70s. Lows in the upper 50s. This is a special weather statement for the following counties in Kentucky: Anderson, Fayette, Franklin, Henry, Oldham, Scott, Shelby, Trimble, and Woodford. Patchy dense fog this morning. Saturated ground from recent rains and ample low-level moisture have supported the development of patchy fog across portions of southern Indiana and northern Kentucky. Motorists should be prepared for sudden changes in visibility to 1/2 mile or less by reducing speed, increasing following distance, and turning off high-beam headlights. Fog should dissipate within a few hours of sunrise later this morning. This is a special weather statement for the following counties in Kentucky: Carroll and Owen. Patchy dense fog this morning. Some patchy dense fog is occurring this morning, especially in lower terrain areas. Fog will dissipate between 8 a.m. and 10 a.m. For those traveling, utilize low beam headlights, leave extra distance between cars, and use extra caution when driving. 7 a.m. Eastern Daylight Time weather conditions across north central Kentucky. At Frankfurt,

and the pressure was 30.03 inches and steady. At Lexington, it was cloudy. The temperature was 68 degrees, the dew point 66, and the relative humidity 93%. The wind was northeast at 8 miles an hour. The pressure was 30.04 inches and steady. At Louisville, it was mostly cloudy. The temperature was 68 degrees, the dew point 66, and the relative humidity 93%. The wind was calm. The pressure was 30.02 inches and steady. At Frankfort, and the pressure was 30.03 inches and steady. Elsewhere around the region, fog was reported, with a temperature of 62 at Covington and 66 at Jackson. At Wilmington, Ohio, it was clear, with a temperature of 60. At Bowling Green, it was partly cloudy, with a temperature of 68. It was mostly cloudy, with a temperature of 63 at Indianapolis and 65 at Jasper, Indiana. At London, it was cloudy, with a temperature of 65. The current time is 7:18 a.m. Eastern Daylight Time. Now for the official National Weather Service forecast for Frankfort and surrounding communities. Today, mostly cloudy in the morning, then clearing. Highs in the lower 80s. Northeast winds up to 10 miles an hour. Tonight, partly cloudy. Lows in the mid-50s. Northeast winds 5 to 10 miles an hour. Friday, mostly sunny. Highs in the upper 70s. East winds up to 10 miles an hour. Friday night, partly cloudy until midnight, then becoming mostly cloudy. Lows in the upper 50s. Northeast winds up to 5 miles an hour. And now the extended forecast for the radio listening area. Saturday and Saturday night, mostly cloudy. Highs in the upper 70s. Lows in the mid-50s. Sunday and Sunday night, partly cloudy. A 20% chance of rain showers. Highs in the upper 70s. Lows in the upper 50s. Monday and Monday night, mostly clear. Highs in the upper 70s. Lows in the mid-50s. Tuesday and Tuesday night, mostly clear. Highs in the upper 70s. Lows in the mid-50s. Wednesday and Wednesday night, mostly clear. Highs in the upper 70s. Lows in the upper 50s. This is a special weather statement for the following counties in Kentucky: Anderson, Fayette, Franklin, Henry, Oldham, Scott, Shelby, Trimble, and Woodford. Patchy dense fog this morning. Saturated ground from recent rains and ample low-level moisture have supported the development of patchy fog across portions of southern Indiana and northern Kentucky. Motorists should be prepared for sudden changes in visibility to 1/2 mile or less by reducing speed, increasing following distance, and turning off high-beam headlights. Fog should dissipate within a few hours of sunrise later this morning. This is a special weather statement for the following counties in Kentucky: Carroll and Owen. Patchy dense fog this morning. Some patchy dense fog is occurring this morning, especially in lower terrain areas. Fog will dissipate between 8 a.m. and 10 a.m. For those traveling, utilize low beam headlights, leave extra distance between cars, and use extra caution when driving. 7 a.m. Eastern Daylight Time weather conditions across north central Kentucky. At Frankfort, and the pressure was 30.03 inches and steady. At Lexington, it was cloudy. The temperature was 68 degrees, the dew point 66, and the relative humidity 93%. The wind was northeast at 8 miles an hour. The pressure was 30.04 inches and steady. At Louisville, it was mostly cloudy. The temperature was 68 degrees, the dew point 66, and the relative humidity 93%. The wind was calm. The pressure was 30.02 inches and steady. At Frankfort, and the pressure was 30.03 inches and steady. Elsewhere around the region, fog was reported, with a temperature of

62 at Covington and 66 at Jackson. At Wilmington, Ohio, it was clear with a temperature of 60. At Bowling Green, it was partly cloudy with a temperature of 68. It was mostly cloudy with a temperature of 63 at Indianapolis and 65 at Jasper, Indiana. At London, it was cloudy with a temperature of 65. The current time is 7:22 a.m. Eastern Daylight Time. Now for the official National Weather Service forecast for Frankfort and surrounding communities. Today, mostly cloudy in the morning, then clearing. Highs in the lower 80s. Northeast winds up to 10 miles an hour. Tonight, partly cloudy. Lows in the mid-50s. Northeast winds 5 to 10 miles an hour. Friday, mostly sunny. Highs in the upper 70s. East winds up to 10 miles an hour. Friday night, partly cloudy until midnight, then becoming mostly cloudy. Lows in the upper 50s. Northeast winds up to 5 miles an hour. And now the extended forecast for the radio listening area. Saturday and Saturday night, mostly cloudy. Highs in the upper 70s. Lows in the mid-50s. Sunday and Sunday night, partly cloudy. A 20% chance of rain showers. Highs in the upper 70s. Lows in the upper 50s. Monday and Monday night, mostly clear. Highs in the upper 70s. Lows in the mid-50s. Tuesday and Tuesday night, mostly clear. Highs in the upper 70s. Lows in the mid-50s. Wednesday and Wednesday night, mostly clear. Highs in the upper 70s. Lows in the upper 50s. This is a special weather statement for the following counties in Kentucky: Anderson, Fayette, Franklin, Henry, Oldham, Scott, Shelby, Trimble, and Woodford. Patchy dense fog this morning. Saturated ground from recent rains and ample low-level moisture have supported the development of patchy fog across portions of southern Indiana and northern Kentucky. Motorists should be prepared for sudden changes in visibility to 1/2 mile or less by reducing speed, increasing following distance, and turning off high-beam headlights. Fog should dissipate within a few hours of sunrise later this morning. This is a special weather statement for the following counties in Kentucky: Carroll and Owen. Patchy dense fog this morning. Some patchy dense fog is occurring this morning, especially in lower terrain areas. Fog will dissipate between 8 a.m. and 10 a.m. For those traveling, utilize low beam headlights, leave extra distance between cars, and use extra caution when driving. 7 a.m. Eastern Daylight Time weather conditions across north central Kentucky. At Frankfort, and the pressure was 30.03 inches and steady. At Lexington, it was cloudy. The temperature was 68 degrees, the dew point 66, and the relative humidity 93%. The wind was northeast at 8 miles an hour. The pressure was 30.04 inches and steady. At Louisville, it was mostly cloudy. The temperature was 68 degrees, the dew point 66, and the relative humidity 93%. The wind was calm. The pressure was 30.02 inches and steady. At Frankfort, and the pressure was 30.03 inches and steady. Elsewhere around the region, fog was reported with a temperature of 62 at Covington and 66 at Jackson. At Wilmington, Ohio, it was clear with a temperature of 60. At Bowling Green, it was partly cloudy with a temperature of 68. It was mostly cloudy with a temperature of 63 at Indianapolis and 65 at Jasper, Indiana. At London, it was cloudy with a temperature of 65. Now for the official National Weather Service forecast for Frankfort and surrounding communities. Today, mostly cloudy in the morning, then clearing. Highs in the lower 80s. Northeast winds up to 10 miles an hour. Tonight, partly cloudy. Lows in the mid-50s. Northeast winds

5 to 10 miles an hour. Friday, mostly sunny. Highs in the upper 70s. East winds up to 10 miles an hour. Friday night, partly cloudy until midnight, then becoming mostly cloudy. Lows in the upper 50s. Northeast winds up to 5 miles an hour. And now the extended forecast for the radio listening area. Saturday and Saturday night, mostly cloudy. Highs in the upper 70s. Lows in the mid 50s. Sunday and Sunday night, partly cloudy. A 20% chance of rain showers. Highs in the upper 70s. Lows in the upper 50s. Monday and Monday night, mostly clear. Highs in the upper 70s. Lows in the mid 50s. Tuesday and Tuesday night, mostly clear. Highs in the upper 70s. Lows in the mid 50s. Wednesday and Wednesday night, mostly clear. Highs in the upper 70s. Lows in the upper 50s. The current time is 7:28 a.m. Eastern Daylight Time. This is a special weather statement for the following counties in Kentucky: Anderson, Fayette, Franklin, Henry, Oldham, Scott, Shelby, Trimble, and Woodford. Patchy dense fog this morning. Saturated ground from recent rains and ample low-level moisture have supported the development of patchy fog across portions of southern Indiana and northern Kentucky. Motorists should be prepared for sudden changes in visibility to 1/2 mile or less by reducing speed, increasing following distance, and turning off high-beam headlights. Fog should dissipate within a few hours of sunrise later this morning. This is a special weather statement for the following counties in Kentucky: Carroll and Owen. Patchy dense fog this morning. Some patchy dense fog is occurring this morning, especially in lower terrain areas. Fog will dissipate between 8 a.m. and 10 a.m. For those traveling, utilize low beam headlights, leave extra distance between cars, and use extra caution when driving. 7 a.m. Eastern Daylight Time weather conditions across north central Kentucky. At Frankfort, and the pressure was 30.03 inches and steady. At Lexington, it was cloudy. The temperature was 68 degrees, the dew point 66, and the relative humidity 93%. The wind was northeast at 8 miles an hour. The pressure was 30.04 inches and steady. At Louisville, it was mostly cloudy. The temperature was 68 degrees, the dew point 66, and the relative humidity 93%. The wind was calm. The pressure was 30.02 inches and steady. At Frankfort, and the pressure was 30.03 inches and steady. Elsewhere around the region, fog was reported, with a temperature of 62 at Covington and 66 at Jackson. At Wilmington, Ohio, it was clear, with a temperature of 60. At Bowling Green, it was partly cloudy, with a temperature of 68. It was mostly cloudy, with a temperature of 63 at Indianapolis and 65 at Jasper, Indiana. At London, it was cloudy, with a temperature of 65. Now for the official National Weather Service forecast for Frankfort and surrounding communities. Today, mostly cloudy in the morning, then clearing. Highs in the lower 80s. Northeast winds up to 10 miles an hour. Tonight, partly cloudy. Lows in the mid-50s. Northeast winds 5 to 10 miles an hour. Friday, mostly sunny. Highs in the upper 70s. East winds up to 10 miles an hour. Friday night, partly cloudy until midnight, then becoming mostly cloudy. Lows in the upper 50s. Northeast winds up to 5 miles an hour. And now the extended forecast for the radio listening area. Saturday and Saturday night, mostly cloudy. Highs in the upper 70s. Lows in the mid 50s. Sunday and Sunday night, partly cloudy. A 20% chance of rain showers. Highs in the upper 70s. Lows in the upper 50s. Monday and Monday night,

mostly clear. Highs in the upper 70s. Lows in the mid-50s. Tuesday and Tuesday night, mostly clear. Highs in the upper 70s. Lows in the mid-50s. Wednesday and Wednesday night, mostly clear. Highs in the upper 70s. Lows in the upper 50s. The current time is 7:32 a.m. Eastern Daylight Time. This is a special weather statement for the following counties in Kentucky: Anderson, Fayette, Franklin, Henry, Oldham, Scott, Shelby, Trimble, and Woodford. Patchy dense fog this morning. Saturated ground from recent rains and ample low-level moisture have supported the development of patchy fog across portions of southern Indiana and northern Kentucky. Motorists should be prepared for sudden changes in visibility to 1/2 mile or less by reducing speed, increasing following distance, and turning off high-beam headlights. Fog should dissipate within a few hours of sunrise later this morning. Visibility to 1/2 mile or less by reducing speed, increasing following distance, and turning off high-beam headlights. Fog should dissipate within a few hours of sunrise later this morning. This is a special weather statement for the following counties in Kentucky: Carroll and Owen. Patchy dense fog this morning. Some patchy dense fog is occurring this morning, especially in lower terrain areas. Fog will dissipate between 8 a.m. and 10 a.m. For those traveling, utilize low-beam headlights, leave extra distance between cars, and use extra caution when driving. 7 a.m. Eastern Daylight Time weather conditions across north-central Kentucky. At Frankfort, and the pressure was 30.03 inches and steady. At Lexington, it was cloudy. The temperature was 68 degrees, the dew point 66, and the relative humidity 93%. The wind was northeast at 8 miles an hour. The pressure was 30.04 inches and steady. At Louisville, it was mostly cloudy. The temperature was 68 degrees, the dew point 66, and the relative humidity 93%. The wind was calm. The pressure was 30.02 inches and steady. At Frankfort, and the pressure was 30.03 inches and steady. Elsewhere around the region, fog was reported, with a temperature of 62 at Covington and 66 at Jackson. At Wilmington, Ohio, it was clear, with a temperature of 60. At Bowling Green, it was partly cloudy, with a temperature of 68. It was mostly cloudy, with a temperature of 63 at Indianapolis and 65 at Jasper, Indiana. At London, it was cloudy, with a temperature of 65. Now for the official National Weather Service forecast for Frankfort and surrounding communities. Today, mostly cloudy in the morning, then clearing. Highs in the lower 80s. Northeast winds up to 10 miles an hour. Tonight, partly cloudy. Lows in the mid-50s. Northeast winds 5 to 10 miles an hour. Friday, mostly sunny. Highs in the upper 70s. East winds up to 10 miles an hour. Friday night, partly cloudy until midnight, then becoming mostly cloudy. Lows in the upper 50s. Northeast winds up to 5 miles an hour. And now the extended forecast for the radio listening area. Saturday and Saturday night, mostly cloudy. Highs in the upper 70s. Lows in the mid-50s. Sunday and Sunday night, partly cloudy. A 20% chance of rain showers. Highs in the upper 70s. Lows in the upper 50s. Monday and Monday night, mostly clear. Highs in the upper 70s. Lows in the mid-50s. Tuesday and Tuesday night, mostly clear. Highs in the upper 70s. Lows in the mid-50s. Wednesday and Wednesday night, mostly clear. Highs in the upper 70s. Lows in the upper 50s. This is a special weather statement for the following counties in Kentucky: Anderson, Fayette, Franklin, Henry, Oldham, Scott, Shelby, Trimble, and Woodford.

saturated ground from recent rains and ample low-level moisture have supported the development of patchy fog across portions of southern Indiana and northern Kentucky. Motorists should be prepared for sudden changes in visibility to 1/2 mile or less by reducing speed, increasing following distance, and turning off high beam headlights. Fog should dissipate within a few hours of sunrise later this morning. The current time is 7:37 a.m. Eastern Daylight Time. This is a special weather statement for the following counties in Kentucky, Carroll, and Owen. Patchy dense fog this morning. Some patchy dense fog is occurring this morning, especially in lower terrain areas. Fog will dissipate between 8 a.m. and 10 a.m. For those traveling, utilize low beam headlights, leave extra distance between cars, and use extra caution when driving. 7 a.m. Eastern Daylight Time weather conditions across north central Kentucky. At Frankfort, and the pressure was 30.03 inches and steady. At Lexington, it was cloudy. The temperature was 68 degrees, the dew point 66, and the relative humidity 93%. The wind was northeast at 8 miles an hour. The pressure was 30.04 inches and steady. At Louisville, it was mostly cloudy. The temperature was 68 degrees, the dew point 66, and the relative humidity 93%. The wind was calm. The pressure was 30.02 inches and steady. At Frankfort, and the pressure was 30.03 inches and steady. Elsewhere around the region, fog was reported, with a temperature of 62 at Covington and 66 at Jackson. At Wilmington, Ohio, it was clear, with a temperature of 60. At Bowling Green, it was partly cloudy, with a temperature of 68. It was mostly cloudy, with a temperature of 63 at Indianapolis and 65 at Jasper, Indiana. At London, it was cloudy, with a temperature of 65. Now for the official National Weather Service forecast for Frankfort and surrounding communities. Today, mostly cloudy in the morning, then clearing. Highs in the lower 80s. Northeast winds up to 10 miles an hour. Tonight, partly cloudy. Lows in the mid-50s. Northeast winds 5 to 10 miles an hour. Friday, mostly sunny. Highs in the upper 70s. East winds up to 10 miles an hour. Friday night, partly cloudy until midnight, then becoming mostly cloudy. Lows in the upper 50s. Northeast winds up to 5 miles an hour. And now the extended forecast for the radio listening area. Saturday and Saturday night, mostly cloudy. Highs in the upper 70s. Lows in the mid 50s. Sunday and Sunday night, partly cloudy. A 20% chance of rain showers. Highs in the upper 70s. Lows in the upper 50s. Monday and Monday night, mostly clear. Highs in the upper 70s. Lows in the mid-50s. Tuesday and Tuesday night, mostly clear. Highs in the upper 70s. Lows in the mid-50s. Wednesday and Wednesday night, mostly clear. Highs in the upper 70s. Lows in the upper 50s. This is a special weather statement for the following counties in Kentucky: Anderson, Fayette, Franklin, Henry, Oldham, Scott, Shelby, Trimble, and Woodford. Patchy dense fog this morning. Saturated ground from recent rains and ample low-level moisture have supported the development of patchy fog across portions of southern Indiana and northern Kentucky. Motorists should be prepared for sudden changes in visibility to 1/2 mile or less by reducing speed, increasing following distance, and turning off high beam headlights. Fog should dissipate within a few hours of sunrise later this morning. This is a special weather statement for the following counties in Kentucky, Carroll, and Owen. Patchy dense fog this morning. Some patchy dense fog is occurring this morning, especially in lower terrain areas. Fog will dissipate between 8 a.m. and 10 a.m. For those traveling,

utilize low-beam headlights, leave extra distance between cars, and use extra caution when driving. 7 a.m. Eastern Daylight Time weather conditions across north-central Kentucky. At Frankfort, and the pressure was 30.03 inches, and steady. At Lexington, it was cloudy. The temperature was 68 degrees, the dew point 66, and the relative humidity 93%. The wind was northeast at 8 miles an hour. The pressure was 30.04 inches and steady. At Louisville, it was mostly cloudy. The temperature was 68 degrees, the dew point 66, and the relative humidity 93%. The wind was calm. The pressure was 30.02 inches and steady. At Frankfort, and the pressure was 30.03 inches and steady. Elsewhere around the region, fog was reported, with a temperature of 62 at Covington and 66 at Jackson. At Wilmington, Ohio, it was clear, with a temperature of 60. At Bowling Green, it was partly cloudy, with a temperature of 68. It was mostly cloudy, with a temperature of 63 at Indianapolis and 65 at Jasper, Indiana. At London, it was cloudy, with a temperature of 65. 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The current time is 7:43 a.m. Eastern Daylight Time. Now for the official National Weather Service forecast for Frankfort and surrounding communities. Today, mostly cloudy in the morning, then clearing. Highs in the lower 80s. Northeast winds up to 10 miles an hour. Tonight, partly cloudy. Lows in the mid-50s. Northeast winds 5 to 10 miles an hour. Friday, mostly sunny. Highs in the upper 70s. East winds up to 10 miles an hour. Friday night, partly cloudy until midnight, then becoming mostly cloudy. Lows in the upper 50s. Northeast winds up to 5 miles an hour. And now the extended forecast for the radio listening area. Saturday and Saturday night, mostly cloudy. Highs in the upper 70s. Lows in the mid-50s. Sunday and Sunday night, partly cloudy. A 20% chance of rain showers. Highs in the upper 70s. Lows in the upper 50s. Monday and Monday night, mostly clear. Highs in the upper 70s. Lows in the mid-50s. Tuesday and Tuesday night, mostly clear. Highs in the upper 70s. Lows in the mid-50s. Wednesday and Wednesday night, mostly clear. Highs in the upper 70s. Lows in the upper 50s. This is a special weather statement for the following counties in Kentucky: Anderson, Fayette, Franklin, Henry, Oldham, Scott, Shelby, Trimble, and Woodford. Patchy dense fog this morning. Saturated ground from recent rains and ample low-level moisture have supported the development of patchy fog across portions of southern Indiana and northern Kentucky. Motorists should be prepared for sudden changes in visibility to 1/2 mile or less by reducing speed, increasing following distance, and turning off high-beam headlights. Fog should dissipate within a few hours of sunrise later this morning. This is a special weather statement for the following counties in Kentucky: Carroll and Owen. Patchy dense fog this morning. Some patchy dense fog is occurring this morning, especially in lower terrain areas. Fog will dissipate between 8 a.m. and 10 a.m. For those traveling, utilize low-beam headlights, leave extra distance between cars, and use extra caution when driving. 7 a.m. Eastern Daylight Time weather conditions across north-central Kentucky. At Frankfort, and the pressure was 30.03 inches, and steady. At Lexington, it was cloudy. The temperature was 68 degrees, the dew point 66, and the relative humidity 93%.

The wind was northeast at 8 miles an hour. The pressure was 30.04 inches and steady. At Louisville, it was mostly cloudy. The temperature was 68 degrees, the dew point 66, and the relative humidity 93%. The wind was calm. The pressure was 30.02 inches and steady. At Frankfurt, and the pressure was 30.03 inches and steady. Elsewhere around the region, fog was reported, with a temperature of 62 at Covington and 66 at Jackson. At Wilmington, Ohio, it was clear, with a temperature of 60. At Bowling Green, it was partly cloudy, with a temperature of 68. It was mostly cloudy, with a temperature of 63 at Indianapolis and 65 at Jasper, Indiana. At London, it was cloudy, with a temperature of 65. The current time is 7:47 a.m. Eastern Daylight Time. Now for the official National Weather Service forecast for Frankfurt and surrounding communities. Today, mostly cloudy in the morning, then clearing. Highs in the lower 80s. Northeast winds up to 10 miles an hour. Tonight, partly cloudy. Lows in the mid-50s. Northeast winds 5 to 10 miles an hour. Friday, mostly sunny. Highs in the upper 70s. East winds up to 10 miles an hour. Friday night, partly cloudy until midnight, then becoming mostly cloudy. Lows in the upper 50s. Northeast winds up to 5 miles an hour. And now the extended forecast for the radio listening area. Saturday and Saturday night, mostly cloudy. Highs in the upper 70s. Lows in the mid-50s. Sunday and Sunday night, partly cloudy. A 20% chance of rain showers. Highs in the upper 70s. Lows in the upper 50s. Monday and Monday night, mostly clear. Highs in the upper 70s. Lows in the mid-50s. Tuesday and Tuesday night, mostly clear. Highs in the upper 70s. Lows in the mid-50s. Wednesday and Wednesday night, mostly clear. Highs in the upper 70s. Lows in the upper 50s. This is a special weather statement for the following counties in Kentucky: Anderson, Fayette, Franklin, Henry, Oldham, Scott, Shelby, Trimble, and Woodford. Patchy dense fog this morning. Saturated ground from recent rains and ample low-level moisture have supported the development of patchy fog across portions of southern Indiana and northern Kentucky. Motorists should be prepared for sudden changes in visibility to 1/2 mile or less by reducing speed, increasing following distance, and turning off high-beam headlights. Fog should dissipate within a few hours of sunrise later this morning. This is a special weather statement for the following counties in Kentucky: Carroll and Owen. Patchy dense fog this morning. Some patchy dense fog is occurring this morning, especially in lower terrain areas. Fog will dissipate between 8 a.m. and 10 a.m. For those traveling, utilize low beam headlights, leave extra distance between cars, and use extra caution when driving. 7 a.m. Eastern Daylight Time weather conditions across north-central Kentucky. At Frankfurt, and the pressure was 30.03 inches and steady. At Lexington, it was cloudy. The temperature was 68 degrees, the dew point 66, and the relative humidity 93%. The wind was northeast at 8 miles an hour. The pressure was 30.04 inches and steady. At Louisville, it was mostly cloudy. The temperature was 68 degrees, the dew point 66, and the relative humidity 93%. The wind was calm. The pressure was 30.02 inches and steady. At Frankfurt, and the pressure was 30.03 inches and steady. Elsewhere around the region, fog was reported, with a temperature of 62 at Covington and 66 at Jackson. At Wilmington, Ohio, it was clear, with a temperature of 60. At Bowling Green, it was partly cloudy, with a temperature of 68.

It was mostly cloudy, with a temperature of 63 at Indianapolis and 65 at Jasper, Indiana. At London, it was cloudy, with a temperature of 65. The current time is 7:52 a.m. Eastern Daylight Time. Now for the official National Weather Service forecast for Frankfurt and surrounding communities. Today, mostly cloudy in the morning, then clearing. Highs in the lower 80s. Northeast winds up to 10 miles an hour. Tonight, partly cloudy. Lows in the mid-50s. Northeast winds 5 to 10 miles an hour. Friday, mostly sunny. Highs in the upper 70s. East winds up to 10 miles an hour. Friday night, partly cloudy until midnight, then becoming mostly cloudy. Lows in the upper 50s. Northeast winds up to 5 miles an hour. And now the extended forecast for the radio listening area. Saturday and Saturday night, mostly cloudy. Highs in the upper 70s. Lows in the mid-50s. Sunday and Sunday night, partly cloudy. A 20% chance of rain showers. Highs in the upper 70s. Lows in the upper 50s. Monday and Monday night, mostly clear. Highs in the upper 70s. Lows in the mid-50s. Tuesday and Tuesday night, mostly clear. Highs in the upper 70s. Lows in the mid-50s. Wednesday and Wednesday night, mostly clear. Highs in the upper 70s. Lows in the upper 50s. This is a special weather statement for the following counties in Kentucky: Anderson, Fayette, Franklin, Henry, Oldham, Scott, Shelby, Trimble, and Woodford. Patchy dense fog this morning. Saturated ground from recent rains and ample low-level moisture have supported the development of patchy fog across portions of southern Indiana and northern Kentucky. Motorists should be prepared for sudden changes in visibility to 1/2 mile or less by reducing speed, increasing following distance, and turning off high-beam headlights. Fog should dissipate within a few hours of sunrise later this morning. This is a special weather statement for the following counties in Kentucky: Carroll and Owen. Patchy dense fog this morning. Some patchy dense fog is occurring this morning, especially in lower terrain areas. Fog will dissipate between 8 a.m. and 10 a.m. For those traveling, utilize low-beam headlights, leave extra distance between cars, and use extra caution when driving. 7 a.m. Eastern Daylight Time weather conditions across north-central Kentucky. At Frankfurt, and the pressure was 30.03 inches, and steady. At Lexington, it was cloudy. The temperature was 68 degrees, the dew point 66, and the relative humidity 93%. The wind was northeast at 8 miles an hour. The pressure was 30.04 inches and steady. At Louisville, it was mostly cloudy. The temperature was 68 degrees, the dew point 66, and the relative humidity 93%. The wind was calm. The pressure was 30.02 inches and steady. At Frankfurt, and the pressure was 30.03 inches and steady. Elsewhere around the region, fog was reported, with a temperature of 62 at Covington and 66 at Jackson. At Wilmington, Ohio, it was clear, with a temperature of 60. At Bowling Green, it was partly cloudy, with a temperature of 68. It was mostly cloudy, with a temperature of 63 at Indianapolis and 65 at Jasper, Indiana. At London, it was cloudy, with a temperature of 65. Now for the official National Weather Service forecast for Frankfurt and surrounding communities. Today, mostly cloudy in the morning, then clearing. Highs in the lower 80s. Northeast winds up to 10 miles an hour. Tonight, partly cloudy. Lows in the mid-50s. Northeast winds 5 to 10 miles an hour. Friday, mostly sunny. Highs in the upper 70s. East winds up to 10 miles an hour. Friday night, partly cloudy until midnight, then
becoming mostly cloudy. Lows in the upper 50s. Northeast winds up to 5 miles an hour. And now the extended forecast for the radio listening area. Saturday and Saturday night, mostly cloudy. Highs in the upper 70s. Lows in the mid 50s. Sunday and Sunday night, partly cloudy. A 20% chance of rain showers. Highs in the upper 70s. Lows in the upper 50s. Monday and Monday night, mostly clear. Highs in the upper 70s. Lows in the mid 50s. Tuesday and Tuesday night, mostly clear. Highs in the upper 70s. Lows in the mid 50s. Wednesday and Wednesday night, mostly clear. Highs in the upper 70s. Lows in the upper 50s. The current time is 7:57 a.m. Eastern Daylight Time. This is a special weather statement for the following counties in Kentucky: Anderson, Fayette, Franklin, Henry, Oldham, Scott, Shelby, Trimble, and Woodford. Patchy dense fog this morning. Saturated ground from recent rains and ample low-level moisture have supported the development of patchy fog across portions of southern Indiana and northern Kentucky. Motorists should be prepared for sudden changes in visibility to 1/2 mile or less by reducing speed, increasing following distance, and turning off high-beam headlights. Fog should dissipate within a few hours of sunrise later this morning. This is a special weather statement for the following counties in Kentucky: Carroll and Owen. Patchy dense fog this morning. Some patchy dense fog is occurring this morning, especially in lower terrain areas. Fog will dissipate between 8 a.m. and 10 a.m. For those traveling, utilize low beam headlights, leave extra distance between cars, and use extra caution when driving. 7 a.m. Eastern Daylight Time weather conditions across north central Kentucky. At Frankfort, and the pressure was 30.03 inches and steady. At Lexington, it was cloudy. The temperature was 68 degrees, the dew point 66, and the relative humidity 93%. The wind was northeast at 8 miles an hour. The pressure was 30.04 inches and steady. At Louisville, it was mostly cloudy. The temperature was 68 degrees, the dew point 66, and the relative humidity 93%. The wind was calm. The pressure was 30.02 inches and steady. At Frankfort, and the pressure was 30.03 inches and steady. Elsewhere around the region, fog was reported, with a temperature of 62 at Covington and 66 at Jackson. At Wilmington, Ohio, it was clear, with a temperature of 60. At Bowling Green, it was partly cloudy, with a temperature of 68. It was mostly cloudy, with a temperature of 63 at Indianapolis and 65 at Jasper, Indiana. At London, it was cloudy, with a temperature of 65. Now for the official National Weather Service forecast for Frankfort and surrounding communities. Today, mostly cloudy in the morning, then clearing. Highs in the lower 80s. Northeast winds up to 10 miles an hour. Tonight, partly cloudy. Lows in the mid-50s. Northeast winds 5 to 10 miles an hour. Friday, mostly sunny. Highs in the upper 70s. East winds up to 10 miles an hour. Friday night, partly cloudy until midnight, then becoming mostly cloudy. Lows in the upper 50s. Northeast winds up to 5 miles an hour. And now the extended forecast for the radio listening area. Saturday and Saturday night, mostly cloudy. Highs in the upper 70s. Lows in the mid 50s. Sunday and Sunday night, partly cloudy. A 20% chance of rain showers. Highs in the upper 70s. Lows in the upper 50s. Monday and Monday night, mostly clear. Highs in the upper 70s. Lows in the mid 50s. Tuesday and Tuesday night, mostly clear. Highs in the upper 70s. Lows in the mid 50s.

Wednesday and Wednesday night, mostly clear. Highs in the upper 70s. Lows in the upper 50s. This is a special weather statement for the following counties in Kentucky: Anderson, Fayette, Franklin, Henry, Oldham, Scott, Shelby, Trimble, and Woodford. Patchy dense fog this morning. Saturated ground from recent rains and ample low-level moisture have supported the development of patchy fog across portions of southern Indiana and northern Kentucky. Motorists should be prepared for sudden changes in visibility to 1/2 mile or less by reducing speed, increasing following distance, and turning off high-beam headlights. Fog should dissipate within a few hours of sunrise later this morning. The current time is 8:02 a.m. Eastern Daylight Time. This is a special weather statement for the following counties in Kentucky: Carroll and Owen. Patchy dense fog this morning. Some patchy dense fog is occurring this morning, especially in lower terrain areas. Fog will dissipate between 8 a.m. and 10 a.m. For those traveling, utilize low-beam headlights, leave extra distance between cars, and use extra caution when driving. 7 a.m. Eastern Daylight Time weather conditions across north-central Kentucky. At Frankfort, and the pressure was 30.03 inches and steady. At Lexington, it was cloudy. The temperature was 68 degrees, the dew point 66, and the relative humidity 93%. The wind was northeast at 8 miles an hour. The pressure was 30.04 inches and steady. At Louisville, it was mostly cloudy. The temperature was 68 degrees, the dew point 66, and the relative humidity 93%. The wind was calm. The pressure was 30.02 inches and steady. At Frankfort, and the pressure was 30.03 inches and steady. Elsewhere around the region, fog was reported, with a temperature of 62 at Covington and 66 at Jackson. At Wilmington, Ohio, it was clear, with a temperature of 60. At Bowling Green, it was partly cloudy, with a temperature of 68. It was mostly cloudy, with a temperature of 63 at Indianapolis and 65 at Jasper, Indiana. At London, it was cloudy, with a temperature of 65. 8 a.m. Eastern Daylight Time weather conditions across north-central Kentucky. At Frankfort, and the pressure was 30.05 inches and rising. At Lexington, it was cloudy. The temperature was 68 degrees, the dew point 66, and the relative humidity 93%. The wind was northeast at 8 miles an hour. The pressure was 30.06 inches and rising. At Louisville, it was cloudy. The temperature was 70 degrees, the dew point 66, and the relative humidity 87%. The wind was calm. The pressure was 30.04 inches and rising. At Frankfort, and the pressure was 30.05 inches and rising. Elsewhere around the region, fog was reported, with a temperature of 64 at Covington and 66 at Jackson. At Wilmington, Ohio, it was sunny, with a temperature of 61. At Bowling Green, it was mostly sunny, with a temperature of 70. At Indianapolis, it was partly sunny, with a temperature of 67. It was cloudy, with a temperature of 66 at Jasper, Indiana, and 66 at London. Now for the official National Weather Service forecast for Frankfort and surrounding communities. Today, mostly cloudy in the morning, then clearing. Highs in the lower 80s. Northeast winds up to 10 miles an hour. Tonight, partly cloudy. Lows in the mid-50s. Northeast winds 5 to 10 miles an hour. Friday, mostly sunny. Highs in the upper 70s. East winds up to 10 miles an hour. Friday night, partly cloudy until midnight, then becoming mostly cloudy. Lows in the upper 50s. Northeast winds up to 5 miles an hour. And now the extended forecast for the radio listening area. Saturday and Saturday night, mostly cloudy.

This is a special weather statement for the following counties in Kentucky: Anderson, Fayette, Franklin, Henry, Oldham, Scott, Shelby, Trimble, and Woodford. Patchy dense fog this morning. Saturated ground from recent rains and ample low-level moisture have supported the development of patchy fog across portions of southern Indiana and northern Kentucky. Motorists should be prepared for sudden changes in visibility to 1/2 mile or less by reducing speed, increasing following distance, and turning off high beam headlights. Fog should dissipate within a few hours of sunrise later this morning. This is a special weather statement for the following counties in Kentucky: Carroll and Owen. Patchy dense fog this morning. Some patchy dense fog is occurring this morning, especially in lower terrain areas. Fog will dissipate between 8 a.m. and 10 a.m. For those traveling, utilize low beam headlights, leave extra distance between cars, and use extra caution when driving. 8 a.m. Eastern Daylight Time weather conditions across north central Kentucky. At Frankfort, and the pressure was 30.05 inches and rising. At Lexington, it was cloudy. The temperature was 68 degrees, the dew point 66, and the relative humidity 93%. The wind was northeast at 8 miles an hour. The pressure was 30.06 inches and rising. At Louisville, it was cloudy. The temperature was 70 degrees, the dew point 66, and the relative humidity 87%. The wind was calm. The pressure was 30.04 inches and rising. At Frankfort, and the pressure was 30.05 inches and rising. Elsewhere around the region, fog was reported, with a temperature of 64 at Covington and 66 at Jackson. At Wilmington, Ohio, it was sunny, with a temperature of 61. At Bowling Green, it was mostly sunny, with a temperature of 70. At Indianapolis, it was partly sunny, with a temperature of 67. It was cloudy, with a temperature of 66 at Jasper, Indiana, and 66 at London. Now for the official National Weather Service forecast for Frankfort and surrounding communities. Today, mostly cloudy in the morning, then clearing. Highs in the lower 80s. Northeast winds up to 10 miles an hour. Tonight, partly cloudy. Lows in the mid-50s. Northeast winds 5 to 10 miles an hour. Friday, mostly sunny. Highs in the upper 70s. East winds up to 10 miles an hour. Friday night, partly cloudy until midnight, then becoming mostly cloudy. Lows in the upper 50s. Northeast winds up to 5 miles an hour. And now the extended forecast for the radio listening area. Saturday and Saturday night, mostly cloudy. Highs in the upper 70s. Lows in the mid-50s. Sunday and Sunday night, partly cloudy. A 20% chance of rain showers. Highs in the upper 70s. Lows in the upper 50s. Monday and Monday night, mostly clear. Highs in the upper 70s. Lows in the mid-50s. Tuesday and Tuesday night, mostly clear. Highs in the upper 70s. Lows in the mid-50s. Wednesday and Wednesday night, mostly clear. Highs in the upper 70s. Lows in the upper 50s. This is a special weather statement for the following counties in Kentucky: Anderson, Fayette, Franklin, Henry, Oldham, Scott, Shelby, Trimble, and Woodford. Patchy dense fog this morning. Saturated ground from recent rains and ample low-level moisture have supported the development of patchy fog across portions of southern Indiana and northern Kentucky. Motorists should be prepared for sudden changes in visibility to 1/2 mile or less by reducing speed, increasing following distance, and turning off high beam headlights. Fog should dissipate within a few hours of sunrise later this morning. 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

on a transmitter located in Frankfurt on a frequency of 162.5 MHz. The current time is 8:12 a.m. Eastern Daylight Time. This is a special weather statement for the following counties in Kentucky, Carroll and Owen. Patchy dense fog this morning. Some patchy dense fog is occurring this morning, especially in lower terrain areas. Fog will dissipate between 8 a.m. and 10 a.m. For those traveling, utilize low beam headlights, leave extra distance between cars and use extra caution when driving. 8 a.m. Eastern Daylight Time weather conditions across north central Kentucky. At Frankfurt, and the pressure was 30.05 inches and rising. At Lexington, it was cloudy. The temperature was 68 degrees, the dew point 66, and the relative humidity 93%. The wind was northeast at 8 miles an hour. The pressure was 30.06 inches and rising. At Louisville, it was cloudy. The temperature was 70 degrees, the dew point 66, and the relative humidity 87%. The wind was calm. The pressure was 30.04 inches and rising. At Frankfurt, and the pressure was 30.05 inches and rising. Elsewhere around the region, fog was reported, with a temperature of 64 at Covington and 66 at Jackson. At Wilmington, Ohio, it was sunny, with a temperature of 61. At Bowling Green, it was mostly sunny, with a temperature of 70. It was partly sunny, with a temperature of 67 at Indianapolis and 67 at London. At Jasper, Indiana, it was cloudy, with a temperature of 66. Now for the official National Weather Service forecast for Frankfurt and surrounding communities. Today, mostly cloudy in the morning, then clearing. Highs in the lower 80s. Northeast winds up to 10 miles an hour. Tonight, partly cloudy. Lows in the mid-50s. Northeast winds 5 to 10 miles an hour. Friday, mostly sunny. Highs in the upper 70s. East winds up to 10 miles an hour. Friday night, partly cloudy until midnight, then becoming mostly cloudy. Lows in the upper 50s. Northeast winds up to 5 miles an hour. And now the extended forecast for the radio listening area. Saturday and Saturday night, mostly cloudy. Highs in the upper 70s. Lows in the mid-50s. Sunday and Sunday night, partly cloudy. A 20% chance of rain showers. Highs in the upper 70s. Lows in the upper 50s. Monday and Monday night, mostly clear. Highs in the upper 70s. Lows in the mid-50s. Tuesday and Tuesday night, mostly clear. Highs in the upper 70s. Lows in the mid-50s. Wednesday and Wednesday night, mostly clear. Highs in the upper 70s. Lows in the upper 50s. This is a special weather statement for the following counties in Kentucky: Anderson, Fayette, Franklin, Henry, Oldham, Scott, Shelby, Trimble, and Woodford. Patchy dense fog this morning. Saturated ground from recent rains and ample low-level moisture have supported the development of patchy fog across portions of southern Indiana and northern Kentucky. Motorists should be prepared for sudden changes in visibility to 1/2 mile or less by reducing speed, increasing following distance, and turning off high-beam headlights. Fog should dissipate within a few hours of sunrise later this morning. This is a special weather statement for the following counties in Kentucky, Carroll and Owen. Patchy dense fog this morning. Some patchy dense fog is occurring this morning, especially in lower terrain areas. Fog will dissipate between 8 a.m. and 10 a.m. For those traveling, utilize low-beam headlights, leave extra distance between cars and use extra caution when driving. The current time is 8:17 a.m. Eastern Daylight Time. 8 a.m. Eastern Daylight Time weather conditions across north central Kentucky. At Frankfurt, and the pressure was 30.05 inches.

surprising. At Lexington, it was cloudy. The temperature was 68 degrees, the dew point 66, and the relative humidity 93%. The wind was northeast at 8 miles an hour. The pressure was 30.06 inches and rising. At Louisville, it was cloudy. The temperature was 70 degrees, the dew point 66, and the relative humidity 87%. The wind was calm. The pressure was 30.04 inches and rising. At Frankfort, and the pressure was 30.05 inches and rising. Elsewhere around the region, fog was reported, with a temperature of 64 at Covington and 66 at Jackson. At Wilmington, Ohio, it was sunny, with a temperature of 61. At Bowling Green, it was mostly sunny, with a temperature of 70. It was partly sunny, with a temperature of 67 at Indianapolis and 67 at London. At Jasper, Indiana, it was cloudy, with a temperature of 66. Now for the official National Weather Service forecast for Frankfort and surrounding communities. Today, mostly cloudy in the morning, then clearing. Highs in the lower 80s. Northeast winds up to 10 miles an hour. Tonight, partly cloudy. Lows in the mid-50s. Northeast winds 5 to 10 miles an hour. Friday, mostly sunny. Highs in the upper 70s. East winds up to 10 miles an hour. Friday night, partly cloudy until midnight, then becoming mostly cloudy. Lows in the upper 50s. Northeast winds up to 5 miles an hour. And now the extended forecast for the radio listening area. Saturday and Saturday night, mostly cloudy. Highs in the upper 70s. Lows in the mid-50s. Sunday and Sunday night, partly cloudy. A 20% chance of rain showers. Highs in the upper 70s. Lows in the upper 50s. Monday and Monday night, mostly clear. Highs in the upper 70s. Lows in the mid-50s. Tuesday and Tuesday night, mostly clear. Highs in the upper 70s. Lows in the mid-50s. Wednesday and Wednesday night, mostly clear. Highs in the upper 70s. Lows in the upper 50s. This is a special weather statement for the following counties in Kentucky: Anderson, Fayette, Franklin, Henry, Oldham, Scott, Shelby, Trimble, and Woodford. Patchy dense fog this morning. Saturated ground from recent rains and ample low-level moisture have supported the development of patchy fog across portions of southern Indiana and northern Kentucky. Motorists should be prepared for sudden changes in visibility to 1/2 mile or less by reducing speed, increasing following distance, and turning off high-beam headlights. Fog should dissipate within a few hours of sunrise later this morning. This is a special weather statement for the following counties in Kentucky: Carroll and Owen. Patchy dense fog this morning. Some patchy dense fog is occurring this morning, especially in lower terrain areas. Fog will dissipate between 8 a.m. and 10 a.m. For those traveling, utilize low beam headlights, leave extra distance between cars, and use extra caution when driving. 8 a.m. Eastern Daylight Time weather conditions across north central Kentucky. At Frankfort, and the pressure was 30.05 inches and rising. At Lexington, it was cloudy. The temperature was 68 degrees, the dew point 66, and the relative humidity 93%. The wind was northeast at 8 miles an hour. The pressure was 30.06 inches and rising. At Louisville, it was cloudy. The temperature was 70 degrees, the dew point 66, and the relative humidity 87%. The wind was calm. The pressure was 30.04 inches and rising. At Frankfort, and the pressure was 30.05 inches and rising. Elsewhere around the region, fog was reported, with a temperature of 64 at Covington and 66 at Jackson. At Wilmington, Ohio, it was sunny, with a temperature of 61.

At Bowling Green, it was mostly sunny, with a temperature of 70. It was partly sunny, with a temperature of 67 at Indianapolis and 67 at London. At Jasper, Indiana, it was cloudy, with a temperature of 66. The current time is 8:22 a.m. Eastern Daylight Time. Now for the official National Weather Service forecast for Frankfurt and surrounding communities. Today, mostly cloudy in the morning, then clearing. Highs in the lower 80s. Northeast winds up to 10 miles an hour. Tonight, partly cloudy. Lows in the mid-50s. Northeast winds 5 to 10 miles an hour. Friday, mostly sunny. Highs in the upper 70s. East winds up to 10 miles an hour. Friday night, partly cloudy until midnight, then becoming mostly cloudy. Lows in the upper 50s. Northeast winds up to 5 miles an hour. And now the extended forecast for the radio listening area. Saturday and Saturday night, mostly cloudy. Highs in the upper 70s. Lows in the mid-50s. Sunday and Sunday night, partly cloudy. A 20% chance of rain showers. Highs in the upper 70s. Lows in the upper 50s. Monday and Monday night, mostly clear. Highs in the upper 70s. Lows in the mid-50s. Tuesday and Tuesday night, mostly clear. Highs in the upper 70s. Lows in the mid-50s. Wednesday and Wednesday night, mostly clear. Highs in the upper 70s. Lows in the upper 50s. This is a special weather statement for the following counties in Kentucky: Anderson, Fayette, Franklin, Henry, Oldham, Scott, Shelby, Trimble, and Woodford. Patchy dense fog this morning. Saturated ground from recent rains and ample low-level moisture have supported the development of patchy fog across portions of southern Indiana and northern Kentucky. Motorists should be prepared for sudden changes in visibility to 1/2 mile or less by reducing speed, increasing following distance, and turning off high-beam headlights. Fog should dissipate within a few hours of sunrise later this morning. This is a special weather statement for the following counties in Kentucky: Carroll and Owen. Patchy dense fog this morning. Some patchy dense fog is occurring this morning, especially in lower terrain areas. Fog will dissipate between 8 a.m. and 10 a.m. For those traveling, utilize low beam headlights, leave extra distance between cars, and use extra caution when driving. 8 a.m. Eastern Daylight Time weather conditions across north central Kentucky. At Frankfurt, and the pressure was 30.05 inches and rising. At Lexington, it was cloudy. The temperature was 68 degrees, the dew point 66, and the relative humidity 93%. The wind was northeast at 8 miles an hour. The pressure was 30.06 inches and rising. At Louisville, it was cloudy. The temperature was 70 degrees, the dew point 66, and the relative humidity 87%. The wind was calm. The pressure was 30.04 inches and rising. At Frankfurt, and the pressure was 30.05 inches and rising. Elsewhere around the region, fog was reported, with a temperature of 64 at Covington and 66 at Jackson. At Wilmington, Ohio, it was sunny, with a temperature of 61. At Bowling Green, it was mostly sunny, with a temperature of 70. It was partly sunny, with a temperature of 67 at Indianapolis and 67 at London. At Jasper, Indiana, it was cloudy, with a temperature of 66. The current time is 8:27 a.m. Eastern Daylight Time. Now for the official National Weather Service forecast for Frankfurt and surrounding communities. Today, mostly cloudy in the morning, then clearing. Highs in the lower 80s. Northeast winds up to 10 miles an hour. Tonight, partly cloudy. Lows in the mid-50s. Northeast winds 5 to 10 miles an hour. Friday, mostly

sunny. Highs in the upper 70s. East winds up to 10 miles an hour. Friday night, partly cloudy until midnight, then becoming mostly cloudy. Lows in the upper 50s. Northeast winds up to 5 miles an hour. And now the extended forecast for the radio listening area. Saturday and Saturday night, mostly cloudy. Highs in the upper 70s. Lows in the mid 50s. Sunday and Sunday night, partly cloudy. A 20% chance of rain showers. Highs in the upper 70s. Lows in the upper 50s. Monday and Monday night, mostly clear. Highs in the upper 70s. Lows in the mid 50s. Tuesday and Tuesday night, mostly clear. Highs in the upper 70s. Lows in the mid 50s. Wednesday and Wednesday night, mostly clear. Highs in the upper 70s. Lows in the upper 50s. This is a special weather statement for the following counties in Kentucky: Anderson, Fayette, Franklin, Henry, Oldham, Scott, Shelby, Trimble, and Woodford. Patchy dense fog this morning. Saturated ground from recent rains and ample low-level moisture have supported the development of patchy fog across portions of southern Indiana and northern Kentucky. Motorists should be prepared for sudden changes in visibility to 1/2 mile or less by reducing speed, increasing following distance, and turning off high beam headlights. Fog should dissipate within a few hours of sunrise later this morning. This is a special weather statement for the following counties in Kentucky: Carroll and Owen. Patchy dense fog this morning. Some patchy dense fog is occurring this morning, especially in lower terrain areas. Fog will dissipate between 8 a.m. and 10 a.m. For those traveling, utilize low beam headlights, leave extra distance between cars, and use extra caution when driving. 8 a.m. Eastern Daylight Time weather conditions across north central Kentucky. At Frankfort, and the pressure was 30.05 inches and rising. At Lexington, it was cloudy. The temperature was 68 degrees, the dew point 66, and the relative humidity 93%. The wind was northeast at 8 miles an hour. The pressure was 30.06 inches and rising. At Louisville, it was cloudy. The temperature was 70 degrees, the dew point 66, and the relative humidity 87%. The wind was calm. The pressure was 30.04 inches and rising. At Frankfort, and the pressure was 30.05 inches and rising. Elsewhere around the region, fog was reported, with a temperature of 64 at Covington and 66 at Jackson. At Wilmington, Ohio, it was sunny, with a temperature of 61. At Bowling Green, it was mostly sunny, with a temperature of 70. It was partly sunny, with a temperature of 67 at Indianapolis and 67 at London. At Jasper, Indiana, it was cloudy, with a temperature of 66. Now for the official National Weather Service forecast for Frankfort and surrounding communities. Today, mostly cloudy in the morning, then clearing. Highs in the lower 80s. Northeast winds up to 10 miles an hour. Tonight, partly cloudy. Lows in the mid-50s. Northeast winds 5 to 10 miles an hour. Friday, mostly sunny. Highs in the upper 70s. East winds up to 10 miles an hour. Friday night, partly cloudy until midnight, then becoming mostly cloudy. Lows in the upper 50s. Northeast winds up to 5 miles an hour. And now the extended forecast for the radio listening area. Saturday and Saturday night, mostly cloudy. Highs in the upper 70s. Lows in the mid 50s. Sunday and Sunday night, partly cloudy. A 20% chance of rain showers. Highs in the upper 70s. Lows in the upper 50s. Monday and Monday night, mostly clear. Highs in the upper 70s. Lows in the mid 50s. Tuesday and Tuesday night, mostly clear.

highs in the upper 70s, lows in the mid 50s. Wednesday and Wednesday night, mostly clear. Highs in the upper 70s, lows in the upper 50s. The current time is 8:32 a.m. Eastern Daylight Time. This is a special weather statement for the following counties in Kentucky: Anderson, Fayette, Franklin, Henry, Oldham, Scott, Shelby, Trimble, and Woodford. Patchy dense fog counties in Kentucky: Anderson, Fayette, Franklin, Henry, Oldham, Scott, Shelby, Trimble, and Woodford. Patchy dense fog this morning. Saturated ground from recent rains and ample low-level moisture have supported the development of patchy fog across portions of southern Indiana and northern Kentucky. Motorists should be prepared for sudden changes in visibility to 1/2 mile or less by reducing speed, increasing following distance, and turning off high-beam headlights. Fog should dissipate within a few hours of sunrise later this morning. This is a special weather statement for the following counties in Kentucky: Carroll and Owen. Patchy dense fog this morning. Some patchy dense fog is occurring this morning, especially in lower terrain areas. Fog will dissipate between 8 a.m. and 10 a.m. For those traveling, utilize low beam headlights, leave extra distance between cars, and use extra caution when driving. 8 a.m. Eastern Daylight Time weather conditions across north central Kentucky. At Frankfort, and the pressure was 30.05 inches and rising. At Lexington, it was cloudy. The temperature was 68 degrees, the dew point 66, and the relative humidity 93%. The wind was northeast at 8 miles an hour. The pressure was 30.06 inches and rising. At Louisville, it was cloudy. The temperature was 70 degrees, the dew point 66, and the relative humidity 87%. The wind was calm. The pressure was 30.04 inches and rising. At Frankfort, and the pressure was 30.05 inches and rising. Elsewhere around the region, fog was reported, with a temperature of 64 at Covington and 66 at Jackson. At Wilmington, Ohio, it was sunny, with a temperature of 61. At Bowling Green, it was mostly sunny, with a temperature of 70. It was partly sunny, with a temperature of 67 at Indianapolis and 67 at London. At Jasper, Indiana, it was cloudy, with a temperature of 66. Now for the official National Weather Service forecast for Frankfort and surrounding communities. Today, mostly cloudy in the morning, then clearing. Highs in the lower 80s. Northeast winds up to 10 miles an hour. Tonight, partly cloudy. Lows in the mid-50s. Northeast winds 5 to 10 miles an hour. Friday, mostly sunny. Highs in the upper 70s. East winds up to 10 miles an hour. Friday night, partly cloudy until midnight, then becoming mostly cloudy. Lows in the upper 50s. Northeast winds up to 5 miles an hour. And now the extended forecast for the radio listening area. Saturday and Saturday night, mostly cloudy. Highs in the upper 70s. Lows in the mid 50s. Sunday and Sunday night, partly cloudy. A 20% chance of rain showers. Highs in the upper 70s. Lows in the upper 50s. Monday and Monday night, mostly clear. Highs in the upper 70s. Lows in the mid 50s. Tuesday and Tuesday night, mostly clear. Highs in the upper 70s. Lows in the mid 50s. Wednesday and Wednesday night, mostly clear. Highs in the upper 70s. Lows in the upper 50s. The current time is 8:37 a.m. Eastern Daylight Time. This is a special weather statement for the following counties in Kentucky: Anderson, Fayette, Franklin, Henry, Oldham, Scott, Shelby, Trimble, and Woodford. Patchy dense fog this morning. Saturated ground from recent rains and ample low-level moisture have supported the development

of patchy fog across portions of southern Indiana and northern Kentucky. Motorists should be prepared for sudden changes in visibility to 1/2 mile or less by reducing speed, increasing following distance, and turning off high beam headlights. Fog should dissipate within a few hours of sunrise later this morning. This is a special weather statement for the following counties in Kentucky, Carroll, and Owen. Patchy dense fog this morning. Some patchy dense fog is occurring this morning, especially in lower terrain areas. Fog will dissipate between 8 a.m. and 10 a.m. For those traveling, utilize low beam headlights, leave extra distance between cars, and use extra caution when driving. 8 a.m. Eastern Daylight Time weather conditions across north central Kentucky. At Frankfort, and the pressure was 30.05 inches and rising. At Lexington, it was cloudy. The temperature was 68 degrees, the dew point 66, and the relative humidity 93%. The wind was northeast at 8 miles an hour. The pressure was 30.06 inches and rising. At Louisville, it was cloudy. The temperature was 70 degrees, the dew point 66, and the relative humidity 87%. The wind was calm. The pressure was 30.04 inches and rising. At Frankfort, and the pressure was 30.05 inches and rising. Elsewhere around the region, fog was reported, with a temperature of 64 at Covington and 66 at Jackson. At Wilmington, Ohio, it was sunny, with a temperature of 61. At Bowling Green, it was mostly sunny, with a temperature of 70. It was partly sunny, with a temperature of 67 at Indianapolis and 67 at London. At Jasper, Indiana, it was cloudy, with a temperature of 66. Now for the official National Weather Service forecast for Frankfort and surrounding communities. Today, mostly cloudy in the morning, then clearing. Highs in the lower 80s. Northeast winds up to 10 miles an hour. Tonight, partly cloudy. Lows in the mid-50s. Northeast winds 5 to 10 miles an hour. Friday, mostly sunny. Highs in the upper 70s. East winds up to 10 miles an hour. Friday night, partly cloudy until midnight, then becoming mostly cloudy. Lows in the upper 50s. Northeast winds up to 5 miles an hour. And now the extended forecast for the radio listening area. Saturday and Saturday night, mostly cloudy. Highs in the upper 70s. Lows in the mid-50s. Sunday and Sunday night, partly cloudy. A 20% chance of rain showers. Highs in the upper 70s. Lows in the upper 50s. Monday and Monday night, mostly clear. Highs in the upper 70s. Lows in the mid-50s. Tuesday and Tuesday night, mostly clear. Highs in the upper 70s. Lows in the mid-50s. Wednesday and Wednesday night, mostly clear. Highs in the upper 70s. Lows in the upper 50s. This is a special weather statement for the following counties in Kentucky: Anderson, Fayette, Franklin, Henry, Oldham, Scott, Shelby, Trimble, and Woodford. Patchy dense fog this morning. Saturated ground from recent rains and ample low-level moisture have supported the development of patchy fog across portions of southern Indiana and northern Kentucky. Motorists should be prepared for sudden changes in visibility to 1/2 mile or less by reducing speed, increasing following distance, and turning off high beam headlights. Fog should dissipate within a few hours of sunrise later this morning. This is a special weather statement for the following counties in Kentucky, Carroll, and Owen. Patchy dense fog this morning. Some patchy dense fog is occurring this morning, especially in lower terrain areas. Fog will dissipate between 8 a.m. and 10 a.m. For those traveling, utilize low beam headlights, leave extra distance between cars, and use extra caution when driving. 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

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The current time is 8:42 a.m. Eastern Daylight Time. 8 a.m. Eastern Daylight Time weather conditions across north-central Kentucky. At Frankfurt. And the pressure was 30.05 inches and rising. At Lexington, it was cloudy. The temperature was 68 degrees, the dew point 66, and the relative humidity 93%. The wind was northeast at 8 miles an hour. The pressure was 30.06 inches and rising. At Louisville, it was cloudy. The temperature was 70 degrees, the dew point 66, and the relative humidity 87%. The wind was calm. The pressure was 30.04 inches and rising. At Frankfurt. And the pressure was 30.05 inches and rising. Elsewhere around the region, fog was reported, with a temperature of 64 at Covington and 66 at Jackson. At Wilmington, Ohio, it was sunny, with a temperature of 61. At Bowling Green, it was mostly sunny, with a temperature of 70. It was partly sunny, with a temperature of 67 at Indianapolis and 67 at London. At Jasper, Indiana, it was cloudy, with a temperature of 66. Now for the official National Weather Service forecast for Frankfurt and surrounding communities. Today, mostly cloudy in the morning, then clearing. Highs in the lower 80s. Northeast winds up to 10 miles an hour. Tonight, partly cloudy. Lows in the mid-50s. Northeast winds 5 to 10 miles an hour. Friday, mostly sunny. Highs in the upper 70s. East winds up to 10 miles an hour. Friday night, partly cloudy until midnight, then becoming mostly cloudy. Lows in the upper 50s. Northeast winds up to 5 miles an hour. And now the extended forecast for the radio listening area. Saturday and Saturday night, mostly cloudy. Highs in the upper 70s. Lows in the mid 50s. Sunday and Sunday night, partly cloudy. A 20% chance of rain showers. Highs in the upper 70s. Lows in the upper 50s. Monday and Monday night, mostly clear. Highs in the upper 70s. Lows in the mid-50s. Tuesday and Tuesday night, mostly clear. Highs in the upper 70s. Lows in the mid-50s. Wednesday and Wednesday night, mostly clear. Highs in the upper 70s. Lows in the upper 50s. This is a special weather statement for the following counties in Kentucky: Anderson, Fayette, Franklin, Henry, Oldham, Scott, Shelby, Trimble, and Woodford. Patchy dense fog this morning. Saturated ground from recent rains and ample low-level moisture have supported the development of patchy fog across portions of southern Indiana and northern Kentucky. Motorists should be prepared for sudden changes in visibility to 1/2 mile or less by reducing speed, increasing following distance, and turning off high-beam headlights. Fog should dissipate within a few hours of sunrise later this morning. This is a special weather statement for the following counties in Kentucky: Carroll and Owen. Patchy dense fog this morning. Some patchy dense fog is occurring this morning, especially in lower terrain areas. Fog will dissipate between 8 a.m. and 10 a.m. For those traveling, utilize low-beam headlights, leave extra distance between cars, and use extra caution when driving. 8 a.m. Eastern Daylight Time weather conditions across north-central Kentucky. At Frankfurt. And the pressure was 30.05 inches and rising. At Lexington, it was cloudy. The temperature was 68 degrees, the dew point 66, and the relative humidity 93%. The wind was northeast at 8 miles an hour. The pressure was 30.06 inches and rising. At Louisville, it was cloudy. The temperature was 70 degrees, the dew point

66, and the relative humidity 87%. The wind was calm. The pressure was 30.04 inches and rising at Frankfurt, and the pressure was 30.05 inches and rising. Elsewhere around the region, fog was reported, with a temperature of 64 at Covington and 66 at Jackson. At Wilmington, Ohio, it was sunny, with a temperature of 61. At Bowling Green, it was mostly sunny, with a temperature of 70. It was partly sunny, with a temperature of 67 at Indianapolis and 67 at London. At Jasper, Indiana, it was cloudy, with a temperature of 66. The current time is 8:48 a.m. Eastern Daylight Time. Now for the official National Weather Service forecast for Frankfurt and surrounding communities. Today, mostly cloudy in the morning, then clearing. Highs in the lower 80s. Northeast winds up to 10 miles an hour. Tonight, partly cloudy. Lows in the mid-50s. Northeast winds 5 to 10 miles an hour. Friday, mostly sunny. Highs in the upper 70s. East winds up to 10 miles an hour. Friday night, partly cloudy until midnight, then becoming mostly cloudy. Lows in the upper 50s. Northeast winds up to 5 miles an hour. And now the extended forecast for the radio listening area. Saturday and Saturday night, mostly cloudy. Highs in the upper 70s. Lows in the mid-50s. Sunday and Sunday night, partly cloudy. A 20% chance of rain showers. Highs in the upper 70s. Lows in the upper 50s. Monday and Monday night, mostly clear. Highs in the upper 70s. Lows in the mid-50s. Tuesday and Tuesday night, mostly clear. Highs in the upper 70s. Lows in the mid-50s. Wednesday and Wednesday night, mostly clear. Highs in the upper 70s. Lows in the upper 50s. This is the climate data for Frankfurt for yesterday. The high temperature was 84. The low was 68. That gave a mean temperature of 76, which was 7 degrees above normal. There were 11 cooling degree days for a monthly total of 84 and a seasonal total of 175, which was 57 degree days above normal. Heating degree days remained at 121 for the month and 4190 for the season, which was 186 degree days below normal. Precipitation yesterday was 0.01 inches for a monthly total of 6.00 inches and a yearly total of 16.46 inches, which was 4.00 inches below normal. Since midnight, the low temperature was 65 and 0.01 inches of precipitation fell. The record high for today is 99 set in 1914. The record low for today is 38 set in 1907. Sunrise today 6:20 a.m. Sunset tonight 8:54 p.m. Sunrise tomorrow 6:19 a.m. Sunset tomorrow 8:55 p.m. This is a special weather statement for the following counties in Kentucky: Anderson, Fayette, Franklin, Henry, Oldham, Scott, Shelby, Trimble, and Woodford. Patchy dense fog this morning. Saturated ground from recent rains and ample low-level moisture have supported the development of patchy fog across portions of southern Indiana and northern Kentucky. Motorists should be prepared for sudden changes in visibility to 1/2 mile or less by reducing speed, increasing following distance, and turning off high-beam headlights. Fog should dissipate within a few hours of sunrise later this morning. This is a special weather statement for the following counties in Kentucky: Carroll and Owen. Patchy dense fog this morning. Some patchy dense fog is occurring this morning, especially in lower terrain areas. Fog will dissipate between 8 a.m. and 10 a.m. For those traveling, utilize low beam headlights, leave extra distance between cars, and use extra caution when driving. The current time is 8:52 a.m. Eastern Daylight Time. 8 a.m. Eastern Daylight Time weather conditions across North Central.

Kentucky, at Frankfort, and the pressure was 30.05 inches and rising. At Lexington, it was cloudy. The temperature was 68 degrees, the dew point 66, and the relative humidity 93%. The wind was northeast at 8 miles an hour. The pressure was 30.06 inches and rising. At Louisville, it was cloudy. The temperature was 70 degrees, the dew point 66, and the relative humidity 87%. The wind was calm. The pressure was 30.04 inches and rising. At Frankfort, and the pressure was 30.05 inches and rising. Elsewhere around the region, fog was reported, with a temperature of 64 at Covington and 66 at Jackson. At Wilmington, Ohio, it was sunny, with a temperature of 61. At Bowling Green, it was mostly sunny, with a temperature of 70. It was partly sunny, with a temperature of 67 at Indianapolis and 67 at London. At Jasper, Indiana, it was cloudy, with a temperature of 66. Now for the official National Weather Service forecast for Frankfort and surrounding communities. Today, mostly cloudy in the morning, then clearing. Highs in the lower 80s. Northeast winds up to 10 miles an hour. Tonight, partly cloudy. Lows in the mid-50s. Northeast winds 5 to 10 miles an hour. Friday, mostly sunny. Highs in the upper 70s. East winds up to 10 miles an hour. Friday night, partly cloudy until midnight, then becoming mostly cloudy. Lows in the upper 50s. Northeast winds up to 5 miles an hour. And now the extended forecast for the radio listening area. Saturday and Saturday night, mostly cloudy. Highs in the upper 70s. Lows in the mid-50s. Sunday and Sunday night, partly cloudy. A 20% chance of rain showers. Highs in the upper 70s. Lows in the upper 50s. Monday and Monday night, mostly clear. Highs in the upper 70s. Lows in the mid-50s. Tuesday and Tuesday night, mostly clear. Highs in the upper 70s. Lows in the mid-50s. Wednesday and Wednesday night, mostly clear. Highs in the upper 70s. Lows in the upper 50s. This is the climate data for Frankfort for yesterday. The high temperature was 84. The low was 68. That gave a mean temperature of 76, which was 7 degrees above normal. There were 11 cooling degree days for a monthly total of 84 and a seasonal total of 175, which was 57 degree days above normal. Heating degree days remained at 121 for the month and 4190 for the season, which was 186 degree days below normal. Precipitation yesterday was 0.01 inches for a monthly total of 6.00 inches and a yearly total of 16.46 inches, which was 4.00 inches below normal. Since midnight, the low temperature was 65 and 0.01 inches of precipitation fell. The record high for today is 99 set in 1914. The record low for today is 38 set in 1907. Sunrise today 6:20 a.m. Sunset tonight 8:54 p.m. Sunrise tomorrow 6:19 a.m. Sunset tomorrow 8:55 p.m. This is a special weather statement for the following counties in Kentucky: Anderson, Fayette, Franklin, Henry, Oldham, Scott, Shelby, Trimble, and Woodford. Patchy dense fog this morning. Saturated ground from recent rains and ample low-level moisture have supported the development of patchy fog across portions of southern Indiana and northern Kentucky. Motorists should be prepared for sudden changes in visibility to 1/2 mile or less by reducing speed, increasing following distance, and turning off high-beam headlights. Fog should dissipate within a few hours of sunrise later this morning. The current time is 8:57 a.m. Eastern Daylight Time. This is a special weather statement for the following counties in Kentucky: Carroll and Owen,
patchy dense fog this morning. Some patchy dense fog is occurring this morning, especially in lower terrain areas. Fog will dissipate between 8 a.m. and 10 a.m. For those traveling, utilize low beam headlights, leave extra distance between cars and use extra caution when driving. 8 a.m. Eastern Daylight Time weather conditions across north central Kentucky. At Frankfort. And the pressure was 30.05 inches and rising. At Lexington, it was cloudy. The temperature was 68 degrees, the dew point 66, and the relative humidity 93%. The wind was northeast at 8 miles an hour. The pressure was 30.06 inches and rising. At Louisville, it was cloudy. The temperature was 70 degrees, the dew point 66, and the relative humidity 87%. The wind was calm. The pressure was 30.04 inches and rising. At Frankfort. And the pressure was 30.05 inches and rising. Elsewhere around the region, fog was reported, with a temperature of 64 at Covington and 66 at Jackson. At Wilmington, Ohio, it was sunny, with a temperature of 61. At Bowling Green, it was mostly sunny, with a temperature of 70. It was partly sunny, with a temperature of 67 at Indianapolis and 67 at London. At Jasper, Indiana, it was cloudy, with a temperature of 66. Now for the official National Weather Service forecast for Frankfort and surrounding communities. Today, mostly cloudy in the morning, then clearing. Highs in the lower 80s. Northeast winds up to 10 miles an hour. Tonight, partly cloudy. Lows in the mid-50s. Northeast winds 5 to 10 miles an hour. Friday, mostly sunny. Highs in the upper 70s. East winds up to 10 miles an hour. Friday night, partly cloudy until midnight, then becoming mostly cloudy. Lows in the upper 50s. Northeast winds up to 5 miles an hour. And now the extended forecast for the radio listening area. Saturday and Saturday night, mostly cloudy. Highs in the upper 70s. Lows in the mid-50s. Sunday and Sunday night, partly cloudy. A 20% chance of rain showers. Highs in the upper 70s. Lows in the upper 50s. Monday and Monday night, mostly clear. Highs in the upper 70s. Lows in the mid-50s. Tuesday and Tuesday night, mostly clear. Highs in the upper 70s. Lows in the mid-50s. Wednesday and Wednesday night, mostly clear. Highs in the upper 70s. Lows in the upper 50s. This is the climate data for Frankfort for yesterday. The high temperature was 84. The low was 68. That gave a mean temperature of 76, which was 7 degrees above normal. There were 11 cooling degree days for a monthly total of 84 and a seasonal total of 175, which was 57 degree days above normal. Heating degree days remained at 121 for the month and 4190 for the season, which was 186 degree days below normal. Precipitation yesterday was 0.01 inches for a monthly total of 6.00 inches and a yearly total of 16.46 inches, which was 4.00 inches below normal. Since midnight, the low temperature was 65 and 0.01 inches of precipitation fell. The record high for today is 99 set in 1914. The record low for today is 38 set in 1907. Sunrise today 6:20 a.m. Sunset tonight 8:54 p.m. Sunrise tomorrow 6:19 a.m. Sunset tomorrow 8:55 p.m. The current time is 9:02 a.m. Eastern Daylight Time. 8 a.m. Eastern Daylight Time weather conditions across north central Kentucky. At Frankfort. And the pressure was 30.05 inches and rising. At Lexington, it was cloudy. The temperature was 68 degrees, the dew point 66, and the relative humidity 93%.

wind was northeast at 8 miles an hour. The pressure was 30.06 inches and rising. At Louisville, it was cloudy. The temperature was 70 degrees, the dew point 66, and the relative humidity 87%. The wind was calm. The pressure was 30.04 inches and rising. At Frankfurt, and the pressure was 30.05 inches and rising. Elsewhere around the region, fog was reported, with a temperature of 64 at Covington and 66 at Jackson. At Wilmington, Ohio, it was sunny, with a temperature of 61. At Bowling Green, it was mostly sunny, with a temperature of 70. It was partly sunny, with a temperature of 67 at Indianapolis and 67 at London. At Jasper, Indiana, it was cloudy, with a temperature of 66. Now for the official National Weather Service forecast for Frankfurt and surrounding communities. Today, mostly cloudy in the morning, then clearing. Highs in the lower 80s. Northeast winds up to 10 miles an hour. Tonight, partly cloudy. Lows in the mid-50s. Northeast winds 5 to 10 miles an hour. Friday, mostly sunny. Highs in the upper 70s. East winds up to 10 miles an hour. Friday night, partly cloudy until midnight, then becoming mostly cloudy. Lows in the upper 50s. Northeast winds up to 5 miles an hour. And now the extended forecast for the radio listening area. Saturday and Saturday night, mostly cloudy. Highs in the upper 70s. Lows in the mid-50s. Sunday and Sunday night, partly cloudy. A 20% chance of rain showers. Highs in the upper 70s. Lows in the upper 50s. Monday and Monday night, mostly clear. Highs in the upper 70s. Lows in the mid-50s. Tuesday and Tuesday night, mostly clear. Highs in the upper 70s. Lows in the mid-50s. Wednesday and Wednesday night, mostly clear. Highs in the upper 70s. Lows in the upper 50s. This is the climate data for Frankfurt for yesterday. The high temperature was 84. The low was 68. That gave a mean temperature of 76, which was 7 degrees above normal. There were 11 cooling degree days for a monthly total of 84 and a seasonal total of 175, which was 57 degree days above normal. Heating degree days remained at 121 for the month and 4190 for the season, which was 186 degree days below normal. Precipitation yesterday was 0.01 inches for a monthly total of 6.00 inches and a yearly total of 16.46 inches, which was 4.00 inches below normal. Since midnight, the low temperature was 65 and 0.01 inches of precipitation fell. The record high for today is 99 set in 1914. The record low for today is 38 set in 1907. Sunrise today 6:20 a.m. Sunset tonight 8:54 p.m. Sunrise tomorrow 6:19 a.m. Sunset tomorrow 8:55 p.m. 9 a.m. Eastern Daylight Time weather conditions across north central Kentucky. At Frankfurt, and the pressure was 30.08 inches and rising. At Lexington, it was cloudy. The temperature was 70 degrees, the dew point 66, and the relative humidity 87%. The wind was northeast at 8 miles an hour. The pressure was 30.08 inches and rising. At Louisville, it was partly sunny. The temperature was 70 degrees, the dew point 66, and the relative humidity 87%. The wind was north at 7 miles an hour. The pressure was 30.07 inches and rising. At Frankfurt, and the pressure was 30.08 inches and rising. Elsewhere around the region, fog was reported, with a temperature of 66 at Covington and 67 at Jackson. At Wilmington, Ohio, it was sunny, with a temperature of 67. At Bowling Green, it was mostly sunny, with a

winds up to 10 miles an hour. Friday night, partly cloudy until midnight, then becoming mostly cloudy. Lows in the upper 50s. Northeast winds up to 5 miles an hour. And now the extended forecast for the radio listening area. Saturday and Saturday night, mostly cloudy. Highs in the upper 70s. Lows in the mid 50s. Sunday and Sunday night, partly cloudy. A 20% chance of rain showers. Highs in the upper 70s. Lows in the upper 50s. Monday and Monday night, mostly clear. Highs in the upper 70s. Lows in the mid 50s. Tuesday and Tuesday night, mostly clear. Highs in the upper 70s. Lows in the mid 50s. Wednesday and Wednesday night, mostly clear. Highs in the upper 70s. Lows in the upper 50s. This is the climate data for Frankfurt for yesterday. The high temperature was 84. The low was 68. That gave a mean temperature of 76, which was 7 degrees above normal. There were 11 cooling degree days for a monthly total of 84 and a seasonal total of 175, which was 57 degree days above normal. Heating degree days remained at 121 for the month and 4190 for the season, which was 186 degree days below normal. Precipitation yesterday was 0.01 inches for a monthly total of 6.00 inches and a yearly total of 16.46 inches, which was 4.00 inches below normal. Since midnight, the low temperature was 65 and 0.01 inches of precipitation fell. The record high for today is 99 set in 1914. The record low for today is 38 set in 1907. Sunrise today 6:20 a.m. Sunset tonight 8:54 p.m. Sunrise tomorrow 6:19 a.m. Sunset tomorrow 8:55 p.m. 9 a.m. Eastern Daylight Time weather conditions across north central Kentucky. At Frankfurt. And the pressure was 30.08 inches and rising. At Lexington, it was cloudy. The temperature was 70 degrees. The dew point 66, and the relative humidity 87%. The wind was northeast at 8 miles an hour. The pressure was 30.08 inches and rising. At Louisville, it was partly sunny. The temperature was 70 degrees, the dew point 66, and the relative humidity 87%. The wind was north at 7 miles an hour. The pressure was 30.07 inches and rising. At Frankfurt, and the pressure was 30.08 inches and rising. Elsewhere around the region, fog was reported, with a temperature of 66 at Covington and 67 at Jackson. At Wilmington, Ohio, it was sunny, with a temperature of 67. At Bowling Green, it was mostly sunny, with a temperature of 74. At Indianapolis, it was partly sunny, with a temperature of 71. It was cloudy, with a temperature of 69 at Jasper, Indiana, and 69 at London. 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The current time is 9:12 a.m. Eastern Daylight Time. 9 a.m. Eastern Daylight Time weather conditions across north central Kentucky. At Frankfurt. And the pressure was 30.08 inches and rising. At Lexington, it was cloudy. The temperature was 70 degrees, the dew point 66, and the relative humidity 87%. The wind was northeast at 8 miles an hour. The pressure was 30.08 inches and rising. At Louisville, it was partly sunny. The temperature was 70 degrees, the dew point 66, and the relative humidity 87%. The wind was north at 7 miles an hour. The pressure was 30.07 inches and rising. At Frankfurt, and the pressure was 30.08 inches

in rising. Elsewhere around the region, fog was reported with a temperature of 66 at Covington and 67 at Jackson. At Wilmington, Ohio, it was sunny with a temperature of 67. At Bowling Green, it was mostly sunny with a temperature of 74. At Indianapolis, it was partly sunny with a temperature of 71. It was cloudy with a temperature of 69 at Jasper, Indiana, and 69 at London. Now for the official National Weather Service forecast for Frankfort and surrounding communities. Today, mostly cloudy in the morning, then clearing. Highs in the lower 80s. Northeast winds up to 10 miles an hour. Tonight, partly cloudy. Lows in the mid-50s. Northeast winds 5 to 10 miles an hour. Friday, mostly sunny. Highs in the upper 70s. East winds up to 10 miles an hour. Friday night, partly cloudy until midnight, then becoming mostly cloudy. Lows in the upper 50s. Northeast winds up to 5 miles an hour. And now the extended forecast for the radio listening area. Saturday and Saturday night, mostly cloudy. Highs in the upper 70s. Lows in the mid-50s. Sunday and Sunday night, partly cloudy. A 20% chance of rain showers. Highs in the upper 70s. Lows in the upper 50s. Monday and Monday night, mostly clear. Highs in the upper 70s. Lows in the mid-50s. Tuesday and Tuesday night, mostly clear. Highs in the upper 70s. Lows in the mid-50s. Wednesday and Wednesday night, mostly clear. Highs in the upper 70s. Lows in the upper 50s. This is the climate data for Frankfort for yesterday. The high temperature was 84. The low was 68. That gave a mean temperature of 76, which was 7 degrees above normal. There were 11 cooling degree days for a monthly total of 84 and a seasonal total of 175, which was 57 degree days above normal. Heating degree days remained at 121 for the month and 4190 for the season, which was 186 degree days below normal. Precipitation yesterday was 0.01 inches for a monthly total of 6.00 inches and a yearly total of 16.46 inches, which was 4.00 inches below normal. Since midnight, the low temperature was 65 and 0.01 inches of precipitation fell. The record high for today is 99 set in 1914. The record low for today is 38 set in 1907. Sunrise today 6:20 a.m. Sunset tonight 8:54 p.m. Sunrise tomorrow 6:19 a.m. Sunset tomorrow 8:55 p.m. 9 a.m. Eastern Daylight Time weather conditions across north central Kentucky. At Frankfort, and the pressure was 30.08 inches and rising. At Lexington, it was cloudy. The temperature was 70 degrees. The dew point 66, and the relative humidity 87%. The wind was northeast at 8 miles an hour. The pressure was 30.08 inches and rising. At Louisville, it was partly sunny. The temperature was 70 degrees, the dew point 66, and the relative humidity 87%. The wind was north at 7 miles an hour. The pressure was 30.07 inches and rising. At Frankfort, and the pressure was 30.08 inches and rising. Elsewhere around the region, fog was reported with a temperature of 66 at Covington and 67 at Jackson. At Wilmington, Ohio, it was sunny with a temperature of 67. At Bowling Green, it was mostly sunny with a temperature of 74. At Indianapolis, it was partly sunny with a temperature of 71. It was cloudy, with a temperature of 69 at Jasper, Indiana, and 69 at London. The current time is 9:18 a.m. Eastern Daylight Time. Now for the official National Weather Service forecast for Frankfort and surrounding communities. Today, mostly cloudy in the morning, then

highs in the lower 80s. Northeast winds up to 10 miles an hour. Tonight, partly cloudy. Lows in the mid-50s. Northeast winds 5 to 10 miles an hour. Friday, mostly sunny. Highs in the upper 70s. East winds up to 10 miles an hour. Friday night, partly cloudy until midnight, then becoming mostly cloudy. Lows in the upper 50s. Northeast winds up to 5 miles an hour. And now the extended forecast for the radio listening area. Saturday and Saturday night, mostly cloudy. Highs in the upper 70s. Lows in the mid-50s. Sunday and Sunday night, partly cloudy. A 20% chance of rain showers. Highs in the upper 70s. Lows in the upper 50s. Monday and Monday night, mostly clear. Highs in the upper 70s. Lows in the mid-50s. Tuesday and Tuesday night, mostly clear. Highs in the upper 70s. Lows in the mid-50s. Wednesday and Wednesday night, mostly clear. Highs in the upper 70s. Lows in the upper 50s. This is the climate data for Frankfurt for yesterday. The high temperature was 84. The low was 68. That gave a mean temperature of 76, which was 7 degrees above normal. There were 11 cooling degree days for a monthly total of 84 and a seasonal total of 175, which was 57 degree days above normal. Heating degree days remained at 121 for the month and 4190 for the season, which was 186 degree days below normal. Precipitation yesterday was 0.01 inches for a monthly total of 6.00 inches and a yearly total of 16.46 inches, which was 4.00 inches below normal. Since midnight, the low temperature was 65 and 0.01 inches of precipitation fell. The record high for today is 99 set in 1914. The record low for today is 38 set in 1907. Sunrise today 6:20 a.m. Sunset tonight 8:54 p.m. Sunrise tomorrow 6:19 a.m. Sunset tomorrow 8:55 p.m. 9 a.m. Eastern Daylight Time weather conditions across north central Kentucky. At Frankfurt. And the pressure was 30.08 inches and rising. At Lexington, it was cloudy. The temperature was 70 degrees. The dew point 66, and the relative humidity 87%. The wind was northeast at 8 miles an hour. The pressure was 30.08 inches and rising. At Louisville, it was partly sunny. The temperature was 70 degrees, the dew point 66, and the relative humidity 87%. The wind was north at 7 miles an hour. The pressure was 30.07 inches and rising. At Frankfurt, and the pressure was 30.08 inches and rising. Elsewhere around the region, fog was reported, with a temperature of 66 at Covington and 67 at Jackson. At Wilmington, Ohio, it was sunny, with a temperature of 67. At Bowling Green, it was mostly sunny, with a temperature of 74. At Indianapolis, it was partly sunny, with a temperature of 71. It was cloudy, with a temperature of 69 at Jasper, Indiana, and 69 at London. The current time is 9:22 a.m. Eastern Daylight Time. Now for the official National Weather Service forecast for Frankfurt and surrounding communities. Today, mostly cloudy in the morning, then clearing. Highs in the lower 80s. Northeast winds up to 10 miles an hour. Tonight, partly cloudy. Lows in the mid-50s. Northeast winds 5 to 10 miles an hour. Friday, mostly sunny. Highs in the upper 70s. East winds up to 10 miles an hour. Friday night, partly cloudy until midnight, then becoming mostly cloudy. Lows in the upper 50s. Northeast winds up to 5 miles an hour. And now the extended forecast for the radio listening area. Saturday and Saturday.

and 41.90 for the season, which was 186 degree days below normal. Precipitation yesterday was 0.01 inches for a monthly total of 6.00 inches and a yearly total of 16.46 inches, which was 4.00 inches below normal. Since midnight, the low temperature was 65 and 0.01 inches of precipitation fell. The record high for today is 99 set in 1914. The record low for today is 38 set in 1907. Sunrise today, 6:20 a.m. Sunset tonight, 8:54 p.m. Sunrise tomorrow, 6:19 a.m. Sunset tomorrow, 8:55 p.m. 9 a.m. Eastern Daylight Time weather conditions across north-central Kentucky. At Frankfort. And the pressure was 30.08 inches and rising. At Lexington, it was cloudy. The temperature was 70 degrees, the dew point 66, and the relative humidity 87%. The wind was northeast at 8 miles an hour. The pressure was 30.08 inches and rising. At Louisville, it was partly sunny. The temperature was 70 degrees, the dew point 66, and the relative humidity 87%. The wind was north at 7 miles an hour. The pressure was 30.07 inches and rising. At Frankfort, and the pressure was 30.08 inches and rising. Elsewhere around the region, fog was reported, with a temperature of 66 at Covington and 67 at Jackson. At Wilmington, Ohio, it was sunny, with a temperature of 67. At Bowling Green, it was mostly sunny, with a temperature of 74. At Indianapolis, it was partly sunny, with a temperature of 71. It was cloudy, with a temperature of 69 at Jasper, Indiana, and 69 at London. Now for the official National Weather Service forecast for Frankfort and surrounding communities. Today, mostly cloudy in the morning, then clearing. Highs in the lower 80s. Northeast winds up to 10 miles an hour. Tonight, partly cloudy. Lows in the mid-50s. Northeast winds 5 to 10 miles an hour. Friday, mostly sunny. Highs in the upper 70s. East winds up to 10 miles an hour. Friday night, partly cloudy until midnight, then becoming mostly cloudy. Lows in the upper 50s. Northeast winds up to 5 miles an hour. And now the extended forecast for the radio listening area. Saturday and Saturday night, mostly cloudy. Highs in the upper 70s. Lows in the mid-50s. Sunday and Sunday night, partly cloudy. A 20% chance of rain showers. Highs in the upper 70s. Lows in the upper 50s. Monday and Monday night, mostly clear. Highs in the upper 70s. Lows in the mid-50s. Tuesday and Tuesday night, mostly clear. Highs in the upper 70s. Lows in the mid-50s. Wednesday and Wednesday night, mostly clear. Highs in the upper 70s. Lows in the upper 50s. This is the climate data for Frankfort for yesterday. The high temperature was 84. The low was 68. That gave a mean temperature of 76, which was 7 degrees above normal. There were 11 cooling degree days for a monthly total of 84 and a seasonal total of 175, which was 57 degree days above normal. Heating degree days remained at 121 for the month and 41.90 for the season, which was 186 degree days below normal. Precipitation yesterday was 0.01 inches for a monthly total of 6.00 inches and a yearly total of 16.46 inches, which was 4.00 inches below normal. Since midnight, the low temperature was 65 and 0.01 inches of precipitation fell. The record high for today is 99 set in 1914. The record low for today is 38 set in 1907. Sunrise today, 6:20 a.m. Sunset tonight, 8:54 p.m. Sunrise tomorrow, 6:19 a.m. Sunset tomorrow, 8:55 p.m.

The current time is 9:38 a.m. Eastern Daylight Time. 9 a.m. Eastern Daylight Time weather conditions across north central Kentucky. At Frankfort. And the pressure was 30.08 inches and rising. At Lexington, it was cloudy. The temperature was 70 degrees, the dew point 66, and the relative humidity 87%. The wind was northeast at 8 miles an hour. The pressure was 30.08 inches and rising. At Louisville, it was partly sunny. The temperature was 70 degrees, the dew point 66, and the relative humidity 87%. The wind was north at 7 miles an hour. The pressure was 30.07 inches and rising. At Frankfort. And the pressure was 30.08 inches and rising. Elsewhere around the region, fog was reported with a temperature of 66 at Covington and 67 at Jackson. At Wilmington, Ohio, it was sunny with a temperature of 67. At Bowling Green, it was mostly sunny with a temperature of 74. At Indianapolis, it was partly sunny with a temperature of 71. It was cloudy with a temperature of 69 at Jasper, Indiana, and 69 at London. Now for the official National Weather Service forecast for Frankfort and surrounding communities. Today, mostly cloudy in the morning, then clearing. Highs in the lower 80s. Northeast winds up to 10 miles an hour. Tonight, partly cloudy. Lows in the mid-50s. Northeast winds 5 to 10 miles an hour. Friday, mostly sunny. Highs in the upper 70s. East winds up to 10 miles an hour. Friday night, partly cloudy until midnight, then becoming mostly cloudy. Lows in the upper 50s. Northeast winds up to 5 miles an hour. And now the extended forecast for the radio listening area. Saturday and Saturday night, mostly cloudy. Highs in the upper 70s. Lows in the mid-50s. Sunday and Sunday night, partly cloudy. A 20% chance of rain showers. Highs in the upper 70s. Lows in the upper 50s. Monday and Monday night, mostly clear. Highs in the upper 70s. Lows in the mid-50s. Tuesday and Tuesday night, mostly clear. Highs in the upper 70s. Lows in the mid-50s. Wednesday and Wednesday night, mostly clear. Highs in the upper 70s. Lows in the upper 50s. This is the climate data for Frankfort for yesterday. The high temperature was 84. The low was 68. That gave a mean temperature of 76, which was 7 degrees above normal. There were 11 cooling degree days for a monthly total of 84 and a seasonal total of 175, which was 57 degree days above normal. Heating degree days remained at 121 for the month and 4190 for the season, which was 186 degree days below normal. Precipitation yesterday was 0.01 inches for a monthly total of 6.00 inches and a yearly total of 16.46 inches, which was 4.00 inches below normal. Since midnight, the low temperature was 65 and 0.01 inches of precipitation fell. The record high for today is 99 set in 1914. The record low for today is 38 set in 1907. Sunrise today 6:20 a.m. Sunset tonight 8:54 p.m. Sunrise tomorrow 6:19 a.m. Sunset tomorrow 8:55 p.m. This is NOAA Weather Radio, your best source for 24-hour-a-day weather information. 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The current time is 9:42 a.m. Eastern Daylight Time. 9 a.m. Eastern Daylight Time weather conditions across north central Kentucky. At Frankfort. And the pressure was 30.08 inches and rising. At Lexington, it was cloudy

The temperature was 70 degrees, the dew point 66, and the relative humidity 87%. The wind was northeast at 8 miles an hour. The pressure was 30.08 inches and rising. At Louisville, it was partly sunny. The temperature was 70 degrees, the dew point 66, and the relative humidity 87%. The wind was north at 7 miles an hour. The pressure was 30.07 inches and rising. At Frankfurt, and the pressure was 30.08 inches and rising. Elsewhere around the region, fog was reported, with a temperature of 66 at Covington and 67 at Jackson. At Wilmington, Ohio, it was sunny, with a temperature of 67. At Bowling Green, it was mostly sunny, with a temperature of 74. At Indianapolis, it was partly sunny, with a temperature of 71. It was cloudy, with a temperature of 69 at Jasper, Indiana, and 69 at London. Now for the official National Weather Service forecast for Frankfurt and surrounding communities. Today, mostly cloudy in the morning, then clearing. Highs in the lower 80s. Northeast winds up to 10 miles an hour. Tonight, partly cloudy. Lows in the mid-50s. Northeast winds 5 to 10 miles an hour. Friday, mostly sunny. Highs in the upper 70s. East winds up to 10 miles an hour. Friday night, partly cloudy until midnight, then becoming mostly cloudy. Lows in the upper 50s. Northeast winds up to 5 miles an hour. And now the extended forecast for the radio listening area. Saturday and Saturday night, mostly cloudy. Highs in the upper 70s. Lows in the mid-50s. Sunday and Sunday night, partly cloudy. A 20% chance of rain showers. Highs in the upper 70s. Lows in the upper 50s. Monday and Monday night, mostly clear. Highs in the upper 70s. Lows in the mid-50s. Tuesday and Tuesday night, mostly clear. Highs in the upper 70s. Lows in the mid-50s. Wednesday and Wednesday night, mostly clear. Highs in the upper 70s. Lows in the upper 50s. This is the climate data for Frankfurt for yesterday. The high temperature was 84. The low was 68. That gave a mean temperature of 76, which was 7 degrees above normal. There were 11 cooling degree days for a monthly total of 84 and a seasonal total of 175, which was 57 degree days above normal. Heating degree days remained at 121 for the month and 4190 for the season, which was 186 degree days below normal. Precipitation yesterday was 0.01 inches for a monthly total of 6.00 inches and a yearly total of 16.46 inches, which was 4.00 inches below normal. Since midnight, the low temperature was 65 and 0.01 inches of precipitation fell. The record high for today is 99 set in 1914. The record low for today is 38 set in 1907. Sunrise today 6:20 a.m. Sunset tonight 8:54 p.m. Sunrise tomorrow 6:19 a.m. Sunset tomorrow 8:55 p.m. The current time is 9:47 a.m. Eastern Daylight Time. 9 a.m. Eastern Daylight Time weather conditions across north central Kentucky. At Frankfurt, and the pressure was 30.08 inches and rising. At Lexington, it was cloudy. The temperature was 70 degrees, the dew point 66, and the relative humidity 87%. The wind was northeast at 8 miles an hour. The pressure was 30.08 inches and rising. At Louisville, it was partly sunny. The temperature was 70 degrees, the dew point 66, and the relative humidity 87%. The wind was north at 7 miles an hour. The pressure was 30.07 inches and rising. At Frankfurt, and the pressure was 30.08 inches and rising. Elsewhere around the region, fog was reported.

with a temperature of 66 at Covington and 67 at Jackson. At Wilmington, Ohio, it was sunny with a temperature of 67. At Bowling Green, it was mostly sunny with a temperature of 74. At Indianapolis, it was partly sunny with a temperature of 71. It was cloudy with a temperature of 69 at Jasper, Indiana, and 69 at London. Now for the official National Weather Service forecast for Frankfort and surrounding communities. Today, mostly cloudy in the morning, then clearing. Highs in the lower 80s. Northeast winds up to 10 miles an hour. Tonight, partly cloudy. Lows in the mid-50s. Northeast winds 5 to 10 miles an hour. Friday, mostly sunny. Highs in the upper 70s. East winds up to 10 miles an hour. Friday night, partly cloudy until midnight, then becoming mostly cloudy. Lows in the upper 50s. Northeast winds up to 5 miles an hour. And now the extended forecast for the radio listening area. Saturday and Saturday night, mostly cloudy. Highs in the upper 70s. Lows in the mid-50s. Sunday and Sunday night, partly cloudy. A 20% chance of rain showers. Highs in the upper 70s. Lows in the upper 50s. Monday and Monday night, mostly clear. Highs in the upper 70s. Lows in the mid-50s. Tuesday and Tuesday night, mostly clear. Highs in the upper 70s. Lows in the mid-50s. Wednesday and Wednesday night, mostly clear. Highs in the upper 70s. Lows in the upper 50s. This is the climate data for Frankfort for yesterday. The high temperature was 84. The low was 68. That gave a mean temperature of 76, which was 7 degrees above normal. There were 11 cooling degree days for a monthly total of 84 and a seasonal total of 175, which was 57 degree days above normal. Heating degree days remained at 121 for the month and 4190 for the season, which was 186 degree days below normal. Precipitation yesterday was 0.01 inches for a monthly total of 6.00 inches and a yearly total of 16.46 inches, which was 4.00 inches below normal. Since midnight, the low temperature was 65 and 0.01 inches of precipitation fell. The record high for today is 99 set in 1914. The record low for today is 38 set in 1907. Sunrise today 6:20 a.m. Sunset tonight 8:54 p.m. Sunrise tomorrow 6:19 a.m. Sunset tomorrow 8:55 p.m. 9 a.m. Eastern Daylight Time weather conditions across north central Kentucky. At Frankfort, and the pressure was 30.08 inches and rising. At Lexington, it was cloudy. The temperature was 70 degrees. The dew point 66, and the relative humidity 87%. The wind was northeast at 8 miles an hour. The pressure was 30.08 inches and rising. At Louisville, it was partly sunny. The temperature was 70 degrees, the dew point 66, and the relative humidity 87%. The wind was north at 7 miles an hour. The pressure was 30.07 inches and rising. At Frankfort, and the pressure was 30.08 inches and rising. Elsewhere around the region, fog was reported with a temperature of 66 at Covington and 67 at Jackson. At Wilmington, Ohio, it was sunny with a temperature of 67. At Bowling Green, it was mostly sunny with a temperature of 74. At Indianapolis, it was partly sunny with a temperature of 71. It was cloudy, with a temperature of 69 at Jasper, Indiana, and 69 at London. The current time is 9:52 a.m. Eastern Daylight Time. Now for the official National Weather Service forecast for Frankfort and surrounding communities. Today, mostly cloudy in the morning, then clearing. Highs in the lower 80s. Northeast wind.

up to 10 miles an hour. Tonight, partly cloudy. Lows in the mid-50s. Northeast winds 5 to 10 miles an hour. Friday, mostly sunny. Highs in the upper 70s. East winds up to 10 miles an hour. Friday night, partly cloudy until midnight, then becoming mostly cloudy. Lows in the upper 50s. Northeast winds up to 5 miles an hour. And now the extended forecast for the radio listening area. Saturday and Saturday night, mostly cloudy. Highs in the upper 70s. Lows in the mid-50s. Sunday and Sunday night, partly cloudy. A 20% chance of rain showers. Highs in the upper 70s. Lows in the upper 50s. Monday and Monday night, mostly clear. Highs in the upper 70s. Lows in the mid-50s. Tuesday and Tuesday night, mostly clear. Highs in the upper 70s. Lows in the mid-50s. Wednesday and Wednesday night, mostly clear. Highs in the upper 70s. Lows in the upper 50s. This is the climate data for Frankfurt for yesterday. The high temperature was 84. The low was 68. That gave a mean temperature of 76, which was 7 degrees above normal. There were 11 cooling degree days for a monthly total of 84 and a seasonal total of 175, which was 57 degree days above normal. Heating degree days remained at 121 for the month and 4190 for the season, which was 186 degree days below normal. Precipitation yesterday was 0.01 inches for a monthly total of 6.00 inches and a yearly total of 16.46 inches, which was 4.00 inches below normal. Since midnight, the low temperature was 65 and 0.01 inches of precipitation fell. The record high for today is 99 set in 1914. The record low for today is 38 set in 1907. Sunrise today 6:20 a.m. Sunset tonight 8:54 p.m. Sunrise tomorrow 6:19 a.m. Sunset tomorrow 8:55 p.m. 9 a.m. Eastern Daylight Time weather conditions across north central Kentucky. At Frankfurt. And the pressure was 30.08 inches and rising. At Lexington, it was cloudy. The temperature was 70 degrees. The dew point 66, and the relative humidity 87%. The wind was northeast at 8 miles an hour. The pressure was 30.08 inches and rising. At Louisville, it was partly sunny. The temperature was 70 degrees, the dew point 66, and the relative humidity 87%. The wind was north at 7 miles an hour. The pressure was 30.07 inches and rising. At Frankfurt, and the pressure was 30.08 inches and rising. Elsewhere around the region, fog was reported, with a temperature of 66 at Covington and 67 at Jackson. At Wilmington, Ohio, it was sunny, with a temperature of 67. At Bowling Green, it was mostly sunny, with a temperature of 74. At Indianapolis, it was partly sunny, with a temperature of 71. It was cloudy, with a temperature of 69 at Jasper, Indiana, and 69 at London. The current time is 9:57 a.m. Eastern Daylight Time. Now for the official National Weather Service forecast for Frankfurt and surrounding communities. Today, mostly cloudy in the morning, then clearing. Highs in the lower 80s. Northeast winds up to 10 miles an hour. Tonight, partly cloudy. Lows in the mid-50s. Northeast winds 5 to 10 miles an hour. Friday, mostly sunny. Highs in the upper 70s. East winds up to 10 miles an hour. Friday night, partly cloudy until midnight, then becoming mostly cloudy. Lows in the upper 50s. Northeast winds up to 5 miles an hour. And now the extended forecast for the radio listening area. Saturday and Saturday night, mostly cloudy. Highs in the upper 70s.
lows in the mid-50s. Sunday and Sunday night, partly cloudy. A 20% chance of rain showers. Highs in the upper 70s. Lows in the upper 50s. Monday and Monday night, mostly clear. Highs in the upper 70s. Lows in the mid-50s. Tuesday and Tuesday night, mostly clear. Highs in the upper 70s. Lows in the mid-50s. Wednesday and Wednesday night, mostly clear. Highs in the upper 70s. Lows in the upper 50s. This is the climate data for Frankfurt for yesterday. The high temperature was 84. The low was 68. That gave a mean temperature of 76, which was 7 degrees above normal. There were 11 cooling degree days for a monthly total of 84 and a seasonal total of 175, which was 57 degree days above normal. Heating degree days remained at 121 for the month and 4190 for the season, which was 186 degree days below normal. Precipitation yesterday was 0.01 inches for a monthly total of 6.00 inches and a yearly total of 16.46 inches, which was 4.00 inches below normal. Since midnight, the low temperature was 65 and 0.01 inches of precipitation fell. The record high for today is 99 set in 1914. The record low for today is 38 set in 1907. Sunrise today 6:20 a.m. Sunset tonight 8:54 p.m. Sunrise tomorrow 6:19 a.m. Sunset tomorrow 8:55 p.m. 9 a.m. Eastern Daylight Time weather conditions across north central Kentucky. At Frankfurt, and the pressure was 30.08 inches and rising. At Lexington, it was cloudy. The temperature was 70 degrees, the dew point 66, and the relative humidity 87%. The wind was northeast at 8 miles an hour. The pressure was 30.08 inches and rising. At Louisville, it was partly sunny. The temperature was 70 degrees, the dew point 66, and the relative humidity 87%. The wind was north at 7 miles an hour. The pressure was 30.07 inches and rising. At Frankfurt, and the pressure was 30.08 inches and rising. Elsewhere around the region, fog was reported, with a temperature of 66 at Covington and 67 at Jackson. At Wilmington, Ohio, it was sunny, with a temperature of 67. At Bowling Green, it was mostly sunny, with a temperature of 74. At Indianapolis, it was partly sunny, with a temperature of 71. It was cloudy, with a temperature of 69 at Jasper, Indiana, and 69 at London. Now for the official National Weather Service forecast for Frankfurt and surrounding communities. Today, mostly cloudy in the morning, then clearing. Highs in the lower 80s. Northeast winds up to 10 miles an hour. Tonight, partly cloudy. Lows in the mid-50s. Northeast winds 5 to 10 miles an hour. Friday, mostly sunny. Highs in the upper 70s. East winds up to 10 miles an hour. Friday night, partly cloudy until midnight, then becoming mostly cloudy. Lows in the upper 50s. Northeast winds up to 5 miles an hour. And now the extended forecast for the radio listening area. Saturday and Saturday night, mostly cloudy. Highs in the upper 70s. Lows in the mid-50s. Sunday and Sunday night, partly cloudy. A 20% chance of rain showers. Highs in the upper 70s. Lows in the upper 50s. Monday and Monday night, mostly clear. Highs in the upper 70s. Lows in the mid-50s. Tuesday and Tuesday night, mostly clear. Highs in the upper 70s. Lows in the mid-50s. Wednesday and Wednesday night, mostly clear. Highs in the upper 70s. Lows in the upper 50s. The current time is 10:02 a.m. Eastern Daylight Time. This is the climate data.

high temperature was 84. The low was 68. That gave a mean temperature of 76, which was 7 degrees above normal. There were 11 cooling degree days for a monthly total of 84 and a seasonal total of 175, which was 57 degree days above normal. Heating degree days remained at 121 for the month and 4190 for the season, which was 186 degree days below normal. Precipitation yesterday was 0.01 inches for a monthly total of 6.00 inches and a yearly total of 16.46 inches, which was 4.00 inches below normal. Since midnight, the low temperature was 65 and 0.01 inches of precipitation fell. The record high for today is 99 set in 1914. The record low for today is 38 set in 1907. Sunrise today 6:20 a.m. Sunset tonight 8:54 p.m. Sunrise tomorrow 6:19 a.m. Sunset tomorrow 8:55 p.m. 10 a.m. Eastern Daylight Time weather conditions across north central Kentucky. At Frankfort. And the pressure was 30.09 inches and rising. At Lexington, it was partly sunny. The temperature was 73 degrees, the dew point 66, and the relative humidity 78%. The wind was northeast at 8 miles an hour. The pressure was 30.09 inches and rising. At Louisville, it was partly sunny. The temperature was 74 degrees, the dew point 67, and the relative humidity 78%. The wind was northeast at 8 miles an hour. The pressure was 30.07 inches and steady. At Frankfort. And the pressure was 30.09 inches and rising. Elsewhere around the region, at Wilmington, Ohio, it was sunny, with a temperature of 70. It was mostly sunny, with a temperature of 68 at Covington, 74 at Jasper, Indiana, and 77 at Bowling Green. It was partly sunny, with a temperature of 74 at Indianapolis, and 73 at London. At Jackson, it was cloudy, with a temperature of 66. Now for the official National Weather Service forecast for Frankfort and surrounding communities. Today, mostly cloudy in the morning, then clearing. Highs in the lower 80s. Northeast winds up to 10 miles an hour. Tonight, partly cloudy. Lows in the mid-50s. Northeast winds 5 to 10 miles an hour. Friday, mostly sunny. Highs in the upper 70s. East winds up to 10 miles an hour. Friday night, partly cloudy until midnight, then becoming mostly cloudy. Lows in the upper 50s. Northeast winds up to 5 miles an hour. And now the extended forecast for the radio listening area. Saturday and Saturday night, mostly cloudy. Highs in the upper 70s. Lows in the mid-50s. Sunday and Sunday night, partly cloudy. A 20% chance of rain showers. Highs in the upper 70s. Lows in the upper 50s. Monday and Monday night, mostly clear. Highs in the upper 70s. Lows in the mid-50s. Tuesday and Tuesday night, mostly clear. Highs in the upper 70s. Lows in the mid-50s. Wednesday and Wednesday night, mostly clear. Highs in the upper 70s. Lows in the upper 50s. The current time is 10:07 a.m. Eastern Daylight Time. Here are some river levels reported this morning. On the Kentucky River, Highbridge Lock 13.8, Frankfort Lock 10.1, Lockport Lock 14.1, on North Elkhorn Creek, Georgetown 5.7. Here are some nearby reservoir levels: Harrington Lake 726.2, Taylorsville Lake 557.2. This is the climate data for Frankfort for yesterday. The high temperature was 84. The low was 68. That gave a mean temperature of 76, which was 7 degrees above normal. There were 11 cooling degree days for a monthly total of 84 and a seasonal total of 175, which was

Sunrise tomorrow 6:19 a.m. Sunset tomorrow 8:55 p.m. 10 a.m. Eastern Daylight Time weather conditions across north central Kentucky. At Frankfort. And the pressure was 30.09 inches and rising. At Lexington, it was partly sunny. The temperature was 73 degrees, the dew point 66, and the relative humidity 78%. The wind was northeast at 8 miles an hour. The pressure was 30.09 inches and rising. At Louisville, it was partly sunny. The temperature was 74 degrees, the dew point 67, and the relative humidity 78%. The wind was northeast at 8 miles an hour. The pressure was 30.07 inches and steady. At Frankfort. And the pressure was 30.09 inches and rising. Elsewhere around the region, at Wilmington, Ohio, it was sunny, with a temperature of 70. It was mostly sunny, with a temperature of 68 at Covington, 74 at Jasper, Indiana, and 77 at Bowling Green. It was partly sunny, with a temperature of 74 at Indianapolis, and 73 at London. At Jackson, it was cloudy, with a temperature of 66. Now for the official National Weather Service forecast for Frankfort and surrounding communities. Today, mostly cloudy in the morning, then clearing. Highs in the lower 80s. Northeast winds up to 10 miles an hour. Tonight, partly cloudy. Lows in the mid-50s. Northeast winds 5 to 10 miles an hour. Friday, mostly sunny. Highs in the upper 70s. East winds up to 10 miles an hour. Friday night, partly cloudy until midnight, then becoming mostly cloudy. Lows in the upper 50s. Northeast winds up to 5 miles an hour. And now the extended forecast for the radio listening area. Saturday and Saturday night, mostly cloudy. Highs in the upper 70s. Lows in the mid-50s. Sunday and Sunday night, partly cloudy. A 20% chance of rain showers. Highs in the upper 70s. Lows in the upper 50s. Monday and Monday night, mostly clear. Highs in the upper 70s. Lows in the mid-50s. Tuesday and Tuesday night, mostly clear. Highs in the upper 70s. Lows in the mid-50s. Wednesday and Wednesday night, mostly clear. Highs in the upper 70s. Lows in the upper 50s. Here are some river levels reported this morning. On the Kentucky River, Highbridge Lock 13.8, Frankfort Lock 10.1, Lockport Lock 14.1, on North Elkhorn Creek, Georgetown 5.7. Here are some nearby reservoir levels. Harrington Lake 726.2, Taylorsville Lake 557.2. 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The current time is 10:12 a.m. Eastern Daylight Time. This is the climate data for Frankfort for yesterday. The high temperature was 84. The low was 68. That gave a mean temperature of 76, which was 7 degrees above normal. There were 11 cooling degree days for a monthly total of 84 and a seasonal total of 175, which was 57 degree days above normal. Heating degree days remained at 121 for the month and 4190 for the season, which was 186 degree days below normal. Precipitation yesterday was 0.01 inches for a monthly total of 6.00 inches and a yearly total of 16.46 inches, which was 4.00 inches below normal. Since midnight, the low temperature was 65 and 0.01 inches of precipitation fell. The record high for today is 99 set in 1914. The record low for today is 38 set in 1907. Sunrise today 6:20 a.m. Sunset tonight 8:54 p.m.

a.m. Sunrise tomorrow 6:19 a.m. Sunset tomorrow 8:55 p.m. 10 a.m. Eastern Daylight Time weather conditions across north central Kentucky. At Frankfort. And the pressure was 30.09 inches and rising. At Lexington, it was partly sunny. The temperature was 73 degrees, the dew point 66, and the relative humidity 78%. The wind was northeast at 8 miles an hour. The pressure was 30.09 inches and rising. At Louisville, it was partly sunny. The temperature was 74 degrees, the dew point 67, and the relative humidity 78%. The wind was northeast at 8 miles an hour. The pressure was 30.07 inches and steady. At Frankfort, and the pressure was 30.09 inches and rising. Elsewhere around the region, it was sunny, with a temperature of 70 at Wilmington, Ohio, and 77 at Bowling Green. It was mostly sunny, with a temperature of 68 at Covington, and 74 at Jasper, Indiana. It was partly sunny, with a temperature of 74 at Indianapolis, and 73 at London. At Jackson, it was cloudy, with a temperature of 66. Now for the official National Weather Service forecast for Frankfort and surrounding communities. Today, mostly cloudy in the morning, then clearing. Highs in the lower 80s. Northeast winds up to 10 miles an hour. Tonight, partly cloudy. Lows in the mid-50s. Northeast winds 5 to 10 miles an hour. Friday, mostly sunny. Highs in the upper 70s. East winds up to 10 miles an hour. Friday night, partly cloudy until midnight, then becoming mostly cloudy. Lows in the upper 50s. Northeast winds up to 5 miles an hour. And now the extended forecast for the radio listening area. Saturday and Saturday night, mostly cloudy. Highs in the upper 70s. Lows in the mid 50s. Sunday and Sunday night, partly cloudy. A 20% chance of rain showers. Highs in the upper 70s. Lows in the upper 50s. Monday and Monday night, mostly clear. Highs in the upper 70s. Lows in the mid 50s. Tuesday and Tuesday night, mostly clear. Highs in the upper 70s. Lows in the mid 50s. Wednesday and Wednesday night, mostly clear. Highs in the upper 70s. Lows in the upper 50s. Here are some river levels reported this morning. On the Kentucky River, Highbridge Lock 13.8, Frankfort Lock 10.1, Lockport Lock 14.1, on North Elkhorn Creek, Georgetown 5.7. Here are some nearby reservoir levels. Harrington Lake 726.2, Taylorsville Lake 557.2. The current time is 10:17 a.m. Eastern Daylight Time. This is the climate data for Frankfort for yesterday. The high temperature was 84. The low was 68. That gave a mean temperature of 76, which was 7 degrees above normal. There were 11 cooling degree days for a monthly total of 84 and a seasonal total of 175, which was 57 degree days above normal. Heating degree days remained at 121 for the month and 4190 for the season, which was 186 degree days below normal. Precipitation yesterday was 0.01 inches for a monthly total of 6.00 inches and a yearly total of 16.46 inches, which was 4.00 inches below normal. Since midnight, the low temperature was 65 and 0.01 inches of precipitation fell. The record high for today is 99 set in 1914. The record low for today is 38 set in 1907. Sunrise today 6:20 a.m. Sunset tonight 8:54 p.m. Sunrise tomorrow 6:19 a.m. Sunset tomorrow 8:55 p.m. 10 a.m. Eastern Daylight Time weather conditions across north central Kentucky. At Frankfort, and the pressure was 30.09 inches and rising.

At Lexington, it was partly sunny. The temperature was 73 degrees, the dew point 66, and the relative humidity 78%. The wind was northeast at 8 miles an hour. The pressure was 30.09 inches and rising. At Louisville, it was partly sunny. The temperature was 74 degrees, the dew point 67, and the relative humidity 78%. The wind was northeast at 8 miles an hour. The pressure was 30.07 inches and steady. At Frankfurt, and the pressure was 30.09 inches and rising. Elsewhere around the region, it was sunny, with a temperature of 70 at Wilmington, Ohio, and 77 at Bowling Green. It was mostly sunny, with a temperature of 68 at Covington, and 74 at Jasper, Indiana. It was partly sunny, with a temperature of 74 at Indianapolis, and 73 at London. At Jackson, it was cloudy, with a temperature of 66. Now for the official National Weather Service forecast for Frankfurt and surrounding communities. Today, mostly cloudy in the morning, then clearing. Highs in the lower 80s. Northeast winds up to 10 miles an hour. Tonight, partly cloudy. Lows in the mid-50s. Northeast winds 5 to 10 miles an hour. Friday, mostly sunny. Highs in the upper 70s. East winds up to 10 miles an hour. Friday night, partly cloudy until midnight, then becoming mostly cloudy. Lows in the upper 50s. Northeast winds up to 5 miles an hour. And now the extended forecast for the radio listening area. Saturday and Saturday night, mostly cloudy. Highs in the upper 70s. Lows in the mid-50s. Sunday and Sunday night, partly cloudy. A 20% chance of rain showers. Highs in the upper 70s. Lows in the upper 50s. Monday and Monday night, mostly clear. Highs in the upper 70s. Lows in the mid-50s. Tuesday and Tuesday night, mostly clear. Highs in the upper 70s. Lows in the mid-50s. Wednesday and Wednesday night, mostly clear. Highs in the upper 70s. Lows in the upper 50s. Here are some river levels reported this morning. On the Kentucky River, Highbridge Lock 13.8, Frankfurt Lock 10.1, Lockport Lock 14.1, on North Elkhorn Creek, Georgetown 5.7. Here are some nearby reservoir levels. Harrington Lake 726.2, Taylorsville Lake 557.2. The current time is 10:22 a.m. Eastern Daylight Time. This is the climate data for Frankfurt for yesterday. The high temperature was 84. The low was 68. That gave a mean temperature of 76, which was 7 degrees above normal. There were 11 cooling degree days for a monthly total of 84 and a seasonal total of 175, which was 57 degree days above normal. Heating degree days remained at 121 for the month and 4190 for the season, which was 186 degree days below normal. Precipitation yesterday was 0.01 inches for a monthly total of 6.00 inches and a yearly total of 16.46 inches, which was 4.00 inches below normal. Since midnight, the low temperature was 65 and 0.01 inches of precipitation fell. The record high for today is 99 set in 1914. The record low for today is 38 set in 1907. Sunrise today 6:20 a.m. Sunset tonight 8:54 p.m. Sunrise tomorrow 6:19 a.m. Sunset tomorrow 8:55 p.m. 10 a.m. Eastern Daylight Time weather conditions across north central Kentucky. At Frankfurt, and the pressure was 30.09 inches and rising. At Lexington, it was partly sunny. The temperature was 73 degrees, the dew point 66, and the relative humidity 78%. The wind was northeast at 8 miles an hour. The pressure was 30.09 inches and rising. At Louisville, it was

partly sunny. The temperature was 74 degrees, the dew point 67, and the relative humidity 78%. The wind was northeast at 8 miles an hour. The pressure was 30.07 inches and steady at Frankfurt. And the pressure was 30.09 inches and rising. Elsewhere around the region, it was sunny, with a temperature of 70 at Wilmington, Ohio, and 77 at Bowling Green. It was mostly sunny, with a temperature of 68 at Covington, and 74 at Jasper, Indiana. It was partly sunny, with a temperature of 74 at Indianapolis, and 73 at London. At Jackson, it was cloudy, with a temperature of 66. Now for the official National Weather Service forecast for Frankfurt and surrounding communities. Today, mostly cloudy in the morning, then clearing. Highs in the lower 80s. Northeast winds up to 10 miles an hour. Tonight, partly cloudy. Lows in the mid-50s. Northeast winds 5 to 10 miles an hour. Friday, mostly sunny. Highs in the upper 70s. East winds up to 10 miles an hour. Friday night, partly cloudy until midnight, then becoming mostly cloudy. Lows in the upper 50s. Northeast winds up to 5 miles an hour. And now the extended forecast for the radio listening area. Saturday and Saturday night, mostly cloudy. Highs in the upper 70s. Lows in the mid 50s. Sunday and Sunday night, partly cloudy. A 20% chance of rain showers. Highs in the upper 70s. Lows in the upper 50s. Monday and Monday night, mostly clear. Highs in the upper 70s. Lows in the mid 50s. Tuesday and Tuesday night, mostly clear. Highs in the upper 70s. Lows in the mid 50s. Wednesday and Wednesday night, mostly clear. Highs in the upper 70s. Lows in the upper 50s. Here are some river levels reported this morning. On the Kentucky River, Highbridge Lock 13.8, Frankfurt Lock 10.1, Lockport Lock 14.1, on North Elkhorn Creek, Georgetown 5.7. Here are some nearby reservoir levels. Harrington Lake 726.2, Taylorsville Lake 557.2. This is the climate data for Frankfurt for yesterday. The high temperature was 84. The low was 68. That gave a mean temperature of 76, which was 7 degrees above normal. There were 11 cooling degree days for a monthly total of 84 and a seasonal total of 175, which was 57 degree days above normal. Heating degree days remained at 121 for the month and 4190 for the season, which was 186 degree days below normal. Precipitation yesterday was 0.01 inches for a monthly total of 6.00 inches and a yearly total of 16.46 inches, which was 4.00 inches below normal. Since midnight, the low temperature was 65 and 0.01 inches of precipitation fell. The record high for today is 99 set in 1914. The record low for today is 38 set in 1907. Sunrise today 6:20 a.m. Sunset tonight 8:54 p.m. Sunrise tomorrow 6:19 a.m. Sunset tomorrow 8:55 p.m. The current time is 10:27 a.m. Eastern Daylight Time. 10 a.m. Eastern Daylight Time weather conditions across north central Kentucky. At Frankfurt. And the pressure was 30.09 inches and rising. At Lexington, it was partly sunny. The temperature was 73 degrees, the dew point 66, and the relative humidity 78%. The wind was northeast at 8 miles an hour. The pressure was 30.09 inches and rising. At Louisville, it was partly sunny. The temperature was 74 degrees, the dew point 67, and the relative humidity 78%. The wind was northeast at 8 miles an hour. The pressure was 30.07 inches and steady. At Frankfurt. And the pressure was 30.

0.09 inches and rising. Elsewhere around the region, it was sunny, with a temperature of 70 at Wilmington, Ohio, and 77 at Bowling Green. It was mostly sunny, with a temperature of 68 at Covington and 74 at Jasper, Indiana. It was partly sunny, with a temperature of 74 at Indianapolis and 73 at London. At Jackson, it was cloudy, with a temperature of 66. Now for the official National Weather Service forecast for Frankfort and surrounding communities. Today, mostly cloudy in the morning, then clearing. Highs in the lower 80s. Northeast winds up to 10 miles an hour. Tonight, partly cloudy. Lows in the mid-50s. Northeast winds 5 to 10 miles an hour. Friday, mostly sunny. Highs in the upper 70s. East winds up to 10 miles an hour. Friday night, partly cloudy until midnight, then becoming mostly cloudy. Lows in the upper 50s. Northeast winds up to 5 miles an hour. And now the extended forecast for the radio listening area. Saturday and Saturday night, mostly cloudy. Highs in the upper 70s. Lows in the mid-50s. Sunday and Sunday night, partly cloudy. A 20% chance of rain showers. Highs in the upper 70s. Lows in the upper 50s. Monday and Monday night, mostly clear. Highs in the upper 70s. Lows in the mid-50s. Tuesday and Tuesday night, mostly clear. Highs in the upper 70s. Lows in the mid-50s. Wednesday and Wednesday night, mostly clear. Highs in the upper 70s. Lows in the upper 50s. Here are some river levels reported this morning. On the Kentucky River, Highbridge Lock 13.8, Frankfort Lock 10.1, Lockport Lock 14.1, on North Elkhorn Creek, Georgetown 5.7. Here are some nearby reservoir levels. Harrington Lake 726.2, Taylorsville Lake 557.2. This is the climate data for Frankfort for yesterday. The high temperature was 84. The low was 68. That gave a mean temperature of 76, which was 7 degrees above normal. There were 11 cooling degree days for a monthly total of 84 and a seasonal total of 175, which was 57 degree days above normal. Heating degree days remained at 121 for the month and 4190 for the season, which was 186 degree days below normal. Precipitation yesterday was 0.01 inches for a monthly total of 6.00 inches and a yearly total of 16.46 inches, which was 4.00 inches below normal. Since midnight, the low temperature was 65 and 0.01 inches of precipitation fell. The record high for today is 99 set in 1914. The record low for today is 38 set in 1907. Sunrise today 6:20 a.m. Sunset tonight 8:54 p.m. Sunrise tomorrow 6:19 a.m. Sunset tomorrow 8:55 p.m. The current time is 10:32 a.m. Eastern Daylight Time. 10 a.m. Eastern Daylight Time weather conditions across north central Kentucky. At Frankfort, and the pressure was 30.09 inches and rising. At Lexington, it was partly sunny. The temperature was 73 degrees, the dew point 66, and the relative humidity 78%. The wind was northeast at 8 miles an hour. The dew point 66, and the relative humidity 78%. The wind was northeast at 8 miles an hour. The pressure was 30.09 inches and rising. At Louisville, it was partly sunny. The temperature was 74 degrees, the dew point 67, and the relative humidity 78%. The wind was northeast at 8 miles an hour. The pressure was 30.07 inches and steady. At Frankfort, and the pressure was 30.09 inches and rising. Elsewhere around the region, it was sunny, with a temperature of 70 at Wilmington, Ohio, and 77 at Bowling Green.

It was mostly sunny, with a temperature of 68 at Covington and 74 at Jasper, Indiana. It was partly sunny, with a temperature of 74 at Indianapolis and 73 at London. At Jackson, it was cloudy, with a temperature of 66. Now for the official National Weather Service forecast for Frankfort and surrounding communities. Today, mostly cloudy in the morning, then clearing. Highs in the lower 80s. Northeast winds up to 10 miles an hour. Tonight, partly cloudy. Lows in the mid-50s. Northeast winds 5 to 10 miles an hour. Friday, mostly sunny. Highs in the upper 70s. East winds up to 10 miles an hour. Friday night, partly cloudy until midnight, then becoming mostly cloudy. Lows in the upper 50s. Northeast winds up to 5 miles an hour. And now the extended forecast for the radio listening area. Saturday and Saturday night, mostly cloudy. Highs in the upper 70s. Lows in the mid-50s. Sunday and Sunday night, partly cloudy. A 20% chance of rain showers. Highs in the upper 70s. Lows in the upper 50s. Monday and Monday night, mostly clear. Highs in the upper 70s. Lows in the mid-50s. Tuesday and Tuesday night, mostly clear. Highs in the upper 70s. Lows in the mid-50s. Wednesday and Wednesday night, mostly clear. Highs in the upper 70s. Lows in the upper 50s. Here are some river levels reported this morning. On the Kentucky River, Highbridge Lock 13.8, Frankfort Lock 10.1, Lockport Lock 14.1, on North Elkhorn Creek, Georgetown 5.7. Here are some nearby reservoir levels. Harrington Lake 726.2, Taylorsville Lake 557.2. This is the climate data for Frankfort for yesterday. The high temperature was 84. The low was 68. That gave a mean temperature of 76, which was 7 degrees above normal. There were 11 cooling degree days for a monthly total of 84 and a seasonal total of 175, which was 57 degree days above normal. Heating degree days remained at 121 for the month and 4190 for the season, which was 186 degree days below normal. Precipitation yesterday was 0.01 inches for a monthly total of 6.00 inches and a yearly total of 16.46 inches, which was 4.00 inches below normal. Since midnight, the low temperature was 65 and 0.01 inches of precipitation fell. The record high for today is 99 set in 1914. The record low for today is 38 set in 1907. Sunrise today 6:20 a.m. Sunset tonight 8:54 p.m. Sunrise tomorrow 6:19 a.m. Sunset tomorrow 8:55 p.m. The current time is 10:37 a.m. Eastern Daylight Time. 10 a.m. Eastern Daylight Time weather conditions across north central Kentucky. At Frankfort. And the pressure was 30.09 inches and rising. At Lexington, it was partly sunny. The temperature was 73 degrees, the dew point 66, and the relative humidity 78%. The wind was northeast at 8 miles an hour. The pressure was 30.09 inches and rising. At Louisville, it was partly sunny. The temperature was 74 degrees, the dew point 67, and the relative humidity 78%. The wind was northeast at 8 miles an hour. The pressure was 30.07 inches and steady. At Frankfort. And the pressure was 30.09 inches and rising. Elsewhere around the region, it was sunny, with a temperature of 70 at Wilmington, Ohio, and 77 at Bowling Green. It was mostly sunny, with a temperature of 68 at Covington and 74 at Jasper, Indiana. It was partly sunny, with a temperature of 74 at Indianapolis and 73 at London. At Jackson, it was cloudy, with a temperature of 66.
Now for the official National Weather Service forecast for Frankfurt and surrounding communities. Today, mostly cloudy in the morning, then clearing. Highs in the lower 80s. Northeast winds up to 10 miles an hour. Tonight, partly cloudy. Lows in the mid-50s. Northeast winds 5 to 10 miles an hour. Friday, mostly sunny. Highs in the upper 70s. East winds up to 10 miles an hour. Friday night, partly cloudy until midnight, then becoming mostly cloudy. Lows in the upper 50s. Northeast winds up to 5 miles an hour. And now the extended forecast for the radio listening area. Saturday and Saturday night, mostly cloudy. Highs in the upper 70s. Lows in the mid-50s. Sunday and Sunday night, partly cloudy. A 20% chance of rain showers. Highs in the upper 70s. Lows in the upper 50s. Monday and Monday night, mostly clear. Highs in the upper 70s. Lows in the mid-50s. Tuesday and Tuesday night, mostly clear. Highs in the upper 70s. Lows in the mid-50s. Wednesday and Wednesday night, mostly clear. Highs in the upper 70s. Lows in the upper 50s. Here are some river levels reported this morning. On the Kentucky River, Highbridge Lock 13.8, Frankfurt Lock 10.1, Lockport Lock 14.1, on North Elkhorn Creek, Georgetown 5.7. Here are some nearby reservoir levels. Harrington Lake 726.2, Taylorsville Lake 557.2. This is the climate data for Frankfurt for yesterday. The high temperature was 84. The low was 68. That gave a mean temperature of 76, which was 7 degrees above normal. There were 11 cooling degree days for a monthly total of 84 and a seasonal total of 175, which was 57 degree days above normal. Heating degree days remained at 121 for the month and 4190 for the season, which was 186 degree days below normal. Precipitation yesterday was 0.01 inches for a monthly total of 6.00 inches and a yearly total of 16.46 inches, which was 4.00 inches below normal. Since midnight, the low temperature was 65 and 0.01 inches of precipitation fell. The record high for today is 99 set in 1914. The record low for today is 38 set in 1907. Sunrise today 6:20 a.m. Sunset tonight 8:54 p.m. Sunrise tomorrow 6:19 a.m. Sunset tomorrow 8:55 p.m. 10 a.m. Eastern Daylight Time weather conditions across north central Kentucky. At Frankfurt. And the pressure was 30.09 inches and rising. At Lexington, it was partly sunny. The temperature was 73 degrees, the dew point 66, and the relative humidity 78%. The wind was northeast at 8 miles an hour. The pressure was 30.09 inches and rising. At Louisville, it was partly sunny. The temperature was 74 degrees, the dew point 67, and the relative humidity 78%. The wind was northeast at 8 miles an hour. The pressure was 30.07 inches and steady. At Frankfurt. And the pressure was 30.09 inches and rising. Elsewhere around the region, it was sunny, with a temperature of 70 at Wilmington, Ohio, and 77 at Bowling Green. It was mostly sunny, with a temperature of 68 at Covington, and 74 at Jasper, Indiana. It was partly sunny, with a temperature of 74 at Indianapolis, and 73 at London. At Jackson, it was cloudy, with a temperature of 66. 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The current time is 10:43 a.m. Eastern Daylight Time.

Now for the official National Weather Service forecast for Frankfurt and surrounding communities. Today, mostly cloudy in the morning, then clearing. Highs in the lower 80s. Northeast winds up to 10 miles an hour. Tonight, partly cloudy. Lows in the mid-50s. Northeast winds 5 to 10 miles an hour. Friday, mostly sunny. Highs in the upper 70s. East winds up to 10 miles an hour. Friday night, partly cloudy until midnight, then becoming mostly cloudy. Lows in the upper 50s. Northeast winds up to 5 miles an hour. And now the extended forecast for the radio listening area. Saturday and Saturday night, mostly cloudy. Highs in the upper 70s. Lows in the mid-50s. Sunday and Sunday night, partly cloudy. A 20% chance of rain showers. Highs in the upper 70s. Lows in the upper 50s. Monday and Monday night, mostly clear. Highs in the upper 70s. Lows in the mid-50s. Tuesday and Tuesday night, mostly clear. Highs in the upper 70s. Lows in the mid-50s. Wednesday and Wednesday night, mostly clear. Highs in the upper 70s. Lows in the upper 50s. Here are some river levels reported this morning. On the Kentucky River, Highbridge Lock 13.8, Frankfurt Lock 10.1, Lockport Lock 14.1, on North Elkhorn Creek, Georgetown 5.7. Here are some nearby reservoir levels. Harrington Lake 726.2, Taylorsville Lake 557.2. This is the climate data for Frankfurt for yesterday. The high temperature was 84. The low was 68. That gave a mean temperature of 76, which was 7 degrees above normal. There were 11 cooling degree days for a monthly total of 84 and a seasonal total of 175, which was 57 degree days above normal. Heating degree days remained at 121 for the month and 4190 for the season, which was 186 degree days below normal. Precipitation yesterday was 0.01 inches for a monthly total of 6.00 inches and a yearly total of 16.46 inches, which was 4.00 inches below normal. Since midnight, the low temperature was 65 and 0.01 inches of precipitation fell. The record high for today is 99 set in 1914. The record low for today is 38 set in 1907. Sunrise today 6:20 a.m. Sunset tonight 8:54 p.m. Sunrise tomorrow 6:19 a.m. Sunset tomorrow 8:55 p.m. 10 a.m. Eastern Daylight Time weather conditions across north central Kentucky. At Frankfurt, and the pressure was 30.09 inches and rising. At Lexington, it was partly sunny. The temperature was 73 degrees, the dew point 66, and the relative humidity 78%. The wind was northeast at 8 miles an hour. The pressure was 30.09 inches and rising. At Louisville, it was partly sunny. The temperature was 74 degrees, the dew point 67, and the relative humidity 78%. The wind was northeast at 8 miles an hour. The pressure was 30.07 inches and steady. At Frankfurt, and the pressure was 30.09 inches and rising. Elsewhere around the region, it was sunny, with a temperature of 70 at Wilmington, Ohio, and 77 at Bowling Green. It was mostly sunny, with a temperature of 68 at Covington, and 74 at Jasper, Indiana. It was partly sunny, with a temperature of 74 at Indianapolis, and 73 at London. At Jackson, it was cloudy, with a temperature of 66. The current time is 10:48 a.m. Eastern Daylight Time. Now for the official National Weather Service forecast for Frankfurt and surrounding communities. Today, mostly cloudy in the morning, then clearing. Highs in the lower 80s. Northeast winds up to 10 miles an hour. Tonight, partly cloudy. Lows in the

50s. Northeast winds 5 to 10 miles an hour. Friday, mostly sunny. Highs in the upper 70s. East winds up to 10 miles an hour. Friday night, partly cloudy until midnight, then becoming mostly cloudy. Lows in the upper 50s. Northeast winds up to 5 miles an hour. And now the extended forecast for the radio listening area. Saturday and Saturday night, mostly cloudy. Highs in the upper 70s. Lows in the mid 50s. Sunday and Sunday night, partly cloudy. A 20% chance of rain showers. Highs in the upper 70s. Lows in the upper 50s. Monday and Monday night, mostly clear. Highs in the upper 70s. Lows in the mid 50s. Tuesday and Tuesday night, mostly clear. Highs in the upper 70s. Lows in the mid 50s. Wednesday and Wednesday night, mostly clear. Highs in the upper 70s. Lows in the upper 50s. Here are some river levels reported this morning. On the Kentucky River, Highbridge Lock 13.8, Frankfort Lock 10.1, Lockport Lock 14.1, on North Elkhorn Creek, Georgetown 5.7. Here are some nearby reservoir levels: Harrington Lake 726.2, Taylorsville Lake 557.2. This is the climate data for Frankfort for yesterday. The high temperature was 84. The low was 68. That gave a mean temperature of 76, which was 7 degrees above normal. There were 11 cooling degree days for a monthly total of 84 and a seasonal total of 175, which was 57 degree days above normal. Heating degree days remained at 121 for the month and 4190 for the season, which was 186 degree days below normal. Precipitation yesterday was 0.01 inches for a monthly total of 6.00 inches and a yearly total of 16.46 inches, which was 4.00 inches below normal. Since midnight, the low temperature was 65 and 0.01 inches of precipitation fell. The record high for today is 99 set in 1914. The record low for today is 38 set in 1907. Sunrise today 6:20 a.m. Sunset tonight 8:54 p.m. Sunrise tomorrow 6:19 a.m. Sunset tomorrow 8:55 p.m. 10 a.m. Eastern Daylight Time weather conditions across north central Kentucky. At Frankfort, and the pressure was 30.09 inches and rising. At Lexington, it was partly sunny. The temperature was 73 degrees, the dew point 66, and the relative humidity 78%. The wind was northeast at 8 miles an hour. The pressure was 30.09 inches and rising. At Louisville, it was partly sunny. The temperature was 74 degrees, the dew point 67, and the relative humidity 78%. The wind was northeast at 8 miles an hour. The pressure was 30.07 inches and steady. At Frankfort, and the pressure was 30.09 inches and rising. Elsewhere around the region, it was sunny, with a temperature of 70 at Wilmington, Ohio, and 77 at Bowling Green. It was mostly sunny, with a temperature of 68 at Covington, and 74 at Jasper, Indiana. It was partly sunny, with a temperature of 74 at Indianapolis, and 73 at London. At Jackson, it was cloudy, with a temperature of 66. The current time is 10:52 a.m. Eastern Daylight Time. Now for the official National Weather Service forecast for Frankfort and surrounding communities. Today, mostly cloudy in the morning, then clearing. Highs in the lower 80s. Northeast winds up to 10 miles an hour. Tonight, partly cloudy. Lows in the mid-50s. Northeast winds 5 to 10 miles an hour. Friday, mostly sunny. Highs in the upper 70s. East winds up to 10 miles an hour. Friday night, partly cloudy until midnight, then becoming mostly cloudy. Lows in the upper 70s.

upper 50s. Northeast winds up to 5 miles an hour. And now the extended forecast for the radio listening area. Saturday and Saturday night, mostly cloudy. Highs in the upper 70s. Lows in the mid 50s. Sunday and Sunday night, partly cloudy. A 20% chance of rain showers. Highs in the upper 70s. Lows in the upper 50s. Monday and Monday night, mostly clear. Highs in the upper 70s. Lows in the mid 50s. Tuesday and Tuesday night, mostly clear. Highs in the upper 70s. Lows in the mid 50s. Wednesday and Wednesday night, mostly clear. Highs in the upper 70s. Lows in the upper 50s. Now for the official National Weather Service forecast for Frankfurt and surrounding communities. Today, cloudy early in the morning, then becoming partly sunny. Highs in the lower 80s. Northeast winds up to 10 miles an hour. Tonight, partly cloudy. Lows in the lower 50s. Northeast winds 5 to 10 miles an hour. Friday, mostly sunny. Highs in the upper 70s. East winds up to 10 miles an hour. Friday night, mostly cloudy. Lows in the upper 50s. Northeast winds up to 5 miles an hour. And now the extended forecast for the radio listening area. Saturday and Saturday night, mostly cloudy. Highs in the upper 70s. Lows in the mid 50s. Sunday and Sunday night, partly cloudy. A 20% chance of rain showers. Highs in the upper 70s. Lows in the upper 50s. Monday and Monday night, mostly clear. Highs in the upper 70s. Lows in the mid 50s. Tuesday and Tuesday night, mostly clear. Highs in the upper 70s. Lows in the mid 50s. Wednesday and Wednesday night, clear. Highs in the upper 70s. Lows in the upper 50s. Here are some river levels reported this morning. On the Kentucky River, Highbridge Lock 13.8, Frankfurt Lock 10.1, Lockport Lock 14.1, on North Elkhorn Creek, Georgetown 5.7. Here are some nearby reservoir levels: Harrington Lake 726.2, Taylorsville Lake 557.2. This is the climate data for Frankfurt for yesterday. The high temperature was 84. The low was 68. That gave a mean temperature of 76, which was 7 degrees above normal. There were 11 cooling degree days for a monthly total of 84 and a seasonal total of 175, which was 57 degree days above normal. Heating degree days remained at 121 for the month and 4190 for the season, which was 186 degree days below normal. Precipitation yesterday was 0.01 inches for a monthly total of 6.00 inches and a yearly total of 16.46 inches, which was 4.00 inches below normal. Since midnight, the low temperature was 65 and 0.01 inches of precipitation fell. The record high for today is 99, set in 1914. The record low for today is 38, set in 1907. Sunrise today 6:20 a.m. Sunset tonight 8:54 p.m. Sunrise tomorrow 6:19 a.m. Sunset tomorrow 8:55 p.m. The current time is 10:57 a.m. Eastern Daylight Time. 10 a.m. Eastern Daylight Time weather conditions across north central Kentucky. At Frankfurt, and the pressure was 30.09 inches and rising. At Lexington, it was partly sunny. The temperature was 73 degrees, the dew point 66, and the relative humidity 78%. The wind was northeast at 8 miles an hour. The pressure was 30.09 inches and rising. At Louisville, it was partly sunny. The temperature was 74 degrees, the dew point 67, and the relative humidity 78%. The wind was northeast at 8 miles an hour. The pressure was 30.07 inches and steady.
at Frankfurt, and the pressure was 30.09 inches and rising. Elsewhere around the region, it was sunny, with a temperature of 70 at Wilmington, Ohio, and 77 at Bowling Green. It was mostly sunny, with a temperature of 68 at Covington, and 74 at Jasper, Indiana. It was partly sunny, with a temperature of 74 at Indianapolis, and 73 at London. At Jackson, it was cloudy, with a temperature of 66. Now for the official National Weather Service forecast for Frankfurt and surrounding communities. Today, cloudy early in the morning, then becoming partly sunny. Highs in the lower 80s. Northeast winds up to 10 miles an hour. Tonight, partly cloudy. Lows in the lower 50s. Northeast winds 5 to 10 miles an hour. Friday, mostly sunny. Highs in the upper 70s. East winds up to 10 miles an hour. Friday night, mostly cloudy. Lows in the upper 50s. Northeast winds up to 5 miles an hour. And now the extended forecast for the radio listening area. Saturday and Saturday night, mostly cloudy. Highs in the upper 70s. Lows in the mid 50s. Sunday and Sunday night, partly cloudy. A 20% chance of rain showers. Highs in the upper 70s. Lows in the upper 50s. Monday and Monday night, mostly clear. Highs in the upper 70s. Lows in the mid 50s. Tuesday and Tuesday night, mostly clear. Highs in the upper 70s. Lows in the mid 50s. Wednesday and Wednesday night, clear. Highs in the upper 70s. Lows in the upper 50s. Here are some river levels reported this morning. On the Kentucky River, Highbridge Lock 13.8, Frankfurt Lock 10.1, Lockport Lock 14.1, on North Elkhorn Creek, Georgetown 5.7. Here are some nearby reservoir levels. Harrington Lake 726.2, Taylorsville Lake 557.2. This is the climate data for Frankfurt for yesterday. The high temperature was 84. The low was 68. That gave a mean temperature of 76, which was 7 degrees above normal. There were 11 cooling degree days for a monthly total of 84 and a seasonal total of 175, which was 57 degree days above normal. Heating degree days remained at 121 for the month and 4190 for the season, which was 186 degree days below normal. Precipitation yesterday was 0.01 inches for a monthly total of 6.00 inches and a yearly total of 16.46 inches, which was 4.00 inches below normal. Since midnight, the low temperature was 65 and 0.01 inches of precipitation fell. The record high for today is 99 set in 1914. The record low for today is 38 set in 1907. Sunrise today 6:20 a.m. Sunset tonight 8:54 p.m. Sunrise tomorrow 6:19 a.m. Sunset tomorrow 8:55 p.m. The current time is 11:02 a.m. Eastern Daylight Time. 10 a.m. Eastern Daylight Time weather conditions across north central Kentucky. At Frankfurt. And the pressure was 30.09 inches and rising. At Lexington, it was partly sunny. The temperature was 73 degrees, the dew point 66, and the relative humidity 78%. The wind was northeast at 8 miles an hour. The pressure was 30.09 inches and rising. At Louisville, it was partly sunny. The temperature was 74 degrees, the dew point 67, and the relative humidity 78%. The wind was northeast at 8 miles an hour. The pressure was 30.07 inches and steady. At Frankfurt. And the pressure was 30.09 inches and rising. Elsewhere around the region, it was sunny, with a temperature of 70 at Wilmington, Ohio, and 77 at Bowling Green. It was mostly sunny, with a temperature of 68 at Covington, and 74 at Jasper, Indiana.

It was partly sunny, with a temperature of 74 at Indianapolis and 73 at London. At Jackson, it was cloudy, with a temperature of 66. Now for the official National Weather Service forecast for Frankfurt and surrounding communities. Today, cloudy early in the morning, then becoming partly sunny. Highs in the lower 80s. Northeast winds up to 10 miles an hour. Tonight, partly cloudy. Lows in the lower 50s. Northeast winds 5 to 10 miles an hour. Friday, mostly sunny. Highs in the upper 70s. East winds up to 10 miles an hour. Friday night, mostly cloudy. Lows in the upper 50s. Northeast winds up to 5 miles an hour. And now the extended forecast for the radio listening area. Saturday and Saturday night, mostly cloudy. Highs in the upper 70s. Lows in the mid 50s. Sunday and Sunday night, partly cloudy. A 20% chance of rain showers. Highs in the upper 70s. Lows in the upper 50s. Monday and Monday night, mostly clear. Highs in the upper 70s. Lows in the mid 50s. Tuesday and Tuesday night, mostly clear. Highs in the upper 70s. Lows in the mid 50s. Wednesday and Wednesday night, clear. Highs in the upper 70s. Lows in the upper 50s. Here are some river levels reported this morning. On the Kentucky River, Highbridge Lock 13.8, Frankfurt Lock 10.1, Lockport Lock 14.1, on North Elkhorn Creek, Georgetown 5.7. Here are some nearby reservoir levels: Harrington Lake 726.2, Taylorsville Lake 557.2. This is the climate data for Frankfurt for yesterday. The high temperature was 84. The low was 68. That gave a mean temperature of 76, which was 7 degrees above normal. There were 11 cooling degree days for a monthly total of 84 and a seasonal total of 175, which was 57 degree days above normal. Heating degree days remained at 121 for the month and 4190 for the season, which was 186 degree days below normal. Precipitation yesterday was 0.01 inches for a monthly total of 6.00 inches and a yearly total of 16.46 inches, which was 4.00 inches below normal. Since midnight, the low temperature was 65 and 0.01 inches of precipitation fell. The record high for today is 99 set in 1914. The record low for today is 38 set in 1907. Sunrise today 6:20 a.m. Sunset tonight 8:54 p.m. Sunrise tomorrow 6:19 a.m. Sunset tomorrow 8:55 p.m. The current time is 11:07 a.m. Eastern Daylight Time. 11 a.m. Eastern Daylight Time weather conditions across north central Kentucky. At Frankfurt, and the pressure was 30.09 inches and steady. At Lexington, it was partly sunny. The temperature was 75 degrees, the dew point 65, and the relative humidity 70%. The wind was northeast at 5 miles an hour. The pressure was 30.10 inches and rising. At Louisville, it was partly sunny. The temperature was 78 degrees, the dew point 67, and the relative humidity 68%. The wind was northeast at 8 miles an hour. The pressure was 30.08 inches and rising. At Frankfurt, and the pressure was 30.09 inches and steady. Elsewhere around the region, at Wilmington, Ohio, it was sunny, with a temperature of 72. It was mostly sunny, with a temperature of 77 at Jasper, Indiana, 73 at London, and 81 at Bowling Green. It was partly sunny, with a temperature of 75 at Covington and 77 at Indianapolis. At Jackson, it was cloudy, with a temperature of 69. Now for the official National Weather Service forecast for Frankfurt and surrounding communities. Today, cloudy early in the morning, then becoming

mid-50s. Sunday and Sunday night, partly cloudy. A 20% chance of rain showers. Highs in the upper 70s. Lows in the upper 50s. Monday and Monday night, mostly clear. Highs in the upper 70s. Lows in the mid-50s. Tuesday and Tuesday night, mostly clear. Highs in the upper 70s. Lows in the mid-50s. Wednesday and Wednesday night, clear. Highs in the upper 70s. Lows in the upper 50s. Here are some river levels reported this morning. On the Kentucky River, Highbridge Lock 13.8, Frankfort Lock 10.1, Lockport Lock 14.1, on North Elkhorn Creek, Georgetown 5.7. Here are some nearby reservoir levels. Harrington Lake 726.2, Taylorsville Lake 557.2. This is the climate data for Frankfort for yesterday. The high temperature was 84. The low was 68. That gave a mean temperature of 76, which was 7 degrees above normal. There were 11 cooling degree days for a monthly total of 84 and a seasonal total of 175, which was 57 degree days above normal. Heating degree days remained at 121 for the month and 4190 for the season, which was 186 degree days below normal. Precipitation yesterday was 0.01 inches for a monthly total of 6.00 inches and a yearly total of 16.46 inches, which was 4.00 inches below normal. Since midnight, the low temperature was 65 and 0.01 inches of precipitation fell. The record high for today is 99 set in 1914. The record low for today is 38 set in 1907. Sunrise today 6:20 a.m. Sunset tonight 8:54 p.m. Sunrise tomorrow 6:19 a.m. Sunset tomorrow 8:55 p.m. 11 a.m. Eastern Daylight Time weather conditions across north central Kentucky. At Frankfort, and the pressure was 30.09 inches and steady. At Lexington, it was partly sunny. The temperature was 75 degrees, the dew point 65, and the relative humidity 70%. The wind was northeast at 5 miles an hour. The pressure was 30.10 inches and rising. At Louisville, it was partly sunny. The temperature was 78 degrees, the dew point 67, and the relative humidity 68%. The wind was northeast at 8 miles an hour. The pressure was 30.08 inches and rising. At Frankfort, and the pressure was 30.09 inches and steady. Elsewhere around the region, at Wilmington, Ohio, it was sunny, with a temperature of 72. It was mostly sunny, with a temperature of 77 at Jasper, Indiana, 73 at London, and 81 at Bowling Green. It was partly sunny, with a temperature of 75 at Covington and 77 at Indianapolis. At Jackson, it was cloudy, with a temperature of 69. 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The current time is 11:13 a.m. Eastern Daylight Time. 11 a.m. Eastern Daylight Time weather conditions across north central Kentucky. At Frankfort, and the pressure was 30.09 inches and steady. At Lexington, it was partly sunny. The temperature was 75 degrees, the dew point 65, and the relative humidity 70%. The wind was northeast at 5 miles an hour. The pressure was 30.10 inches and rising. At Louisville, it was partly sunny. The temperature was 78 degrees, the dew point 67, and the relative humidity 68%. The wind was northeast at 8 miles an hour. The pressure was 30.08 inches and rising. At Frankfort, and the pressure was 30.09 inches and steady. Elsewhere around the region, it was

Sunny with a temperature of 77 at Jasper, Indiana, and 72 at Wilmington, Ohio. It was mostly sunny, with a temperature of 73 at London, and 81 at Bowling Green. It was partly sunny, with a temperature of 75 at Covington, and 77 at Indianapolis. At Jackson, it was cloudy, with a temperature of 69. Now for the official National Weather Service forecast for Frankfort and surrounding communities. Today, cloudy early in the morning, then becoming partly sunny. Highs in the lower 80s. Northeast winds up to 10 miles an hour. Tonight, partly cloudy. Lows in the lower 50s. Northeast winds 5 to 10 miles an hour. Friday, mostly sunny. Highs in the upper 70s. East winds up to 10 miles an hour. Friday night, mostly cloudy. Lows in the upper 50s. Northeast winds up to 5 miles an hour. And now the extended forecast for the radio listening area. Saturday and Saturday night, mostly cloudy. Highs in the upper 70s. Lows in the mid 50s. Sunday and Sunday night, partly cloudy. A 20% chance of rain showers. Highs in the upper 70s. Lows in the upper 50s. Monday and Monday night, mostly clear. Highs in the upper 70s. Lows in the mid 50s. Tuesday and Tuesday night, mostly clear. Highs in the upper 70s. Lows in the mid 50s. Wednesday and Wednesday night, clear. Highs in the upper 70s. Lows in the upper 50s. Here are some river levels reported this morning. On the Kentucky River, Highbridge Lock 13.8, Frankfort Lock 10.1, Lockport Lock 14.1, on North Elkhorn Creek, Georgetown 5.7. Here are some nearby reservoir levels: Harrington Lake 726.2, Taylorsville Lake 557.2. This is the climate data for Frankfort for yesterday. The high temperature was 84. The low was 68. That gave a mean temperature of 76, which was 7 degrees above normal. There were 11 cooling degree days for a monthly total of 84 and a seasonal total of 175, which was 57 degree days above normal. Heating degree days remained at 121 for the month and 4190 for the season, which was 186 degree days below normal. Precipitation yesterday was 0.01 inches for a monthly total of 6.00 inches and a yearly total of 16.46 inches, which was 4.00 inches below normal. Since midnight, the low temperature was 65 and 0.01 inches of precipitation fell. The record high for today is 99 set in 1914. The record low for today is 38 set in 1907. Sunrise today 6:20 a.m. Sunset tonight 8:54 p.m. Sunrise tomorrow 6:19 a.m. Sunset tomorrow 8:55 p.m. The current time is 11:18 a.m. Eastern Daylight Time. 11 a.m. Eastern Daylight Time weather conditions across north central Kentucky. At Frankfort, and the pressure was 30.09 inches and steady. At Lexington, it was partly sunny. The temperature was 75 degrees, the dew point 65, and the relative humidity 70%. The wind was northeast at 5 miles an hour. The pressure was 30.10 inches and rising. At Louisville, it was partly sunny. The temperature was 78 degrees, the dew point 67, and the relative humidity 68%. The wind was northeast at 8 miles an hour. The pressure was 30.08 inches and rising. At Frankfort, and the pressure was 30.09 inches and steady. Elsewhere around the region, it was sunny, with a temperature of 77 at Jasper, Indiana, and 72 at Wilmington, Ohio. It was mostly sunny, with a temperature of 73 at London, and 81 at Bowling Green. It was partly sunny, with a temperature of 75 at Covington and 77 at Indianapolis. At Jackson, it was cloudy.

with a temperature of 69. Now for the official National Weather Service forecast for Frankfurt and surrounding communities. Today, cloudy early in the morning, then becoming partly sunny. Highs in the lower 80s. Northeast winds up to 10 miles an hour. Tonight, partly cloudy. Lows in the lower 50s. Northeast winds 5 to 10 miles an hour. Friday, mostly sunny. Highs in the upper 70s. East winds up to 10 miles an hour. Friday night, mostly cloudy. Lows in the upper 50s. Northeast winds up to 5 miles an hour. And now the extended forecast for the radio listening area. Saturday and Saturday night, mostly cloudy. Highs in the upper 70s. Lows in the mid 50s. Sunday and Sunday night, partly cloudy. A 20% chance of rain showers. Highs in the upper 70s. Lows in the upper 50s. Monday and Monday night, mostly clear. Highs in the upper 70s. Lows in the mid 50s. Tuesday and Tuesday night, mostly clear. Highs in the upper 70s. Lows in the mid 50s. Wednesday and Wednesday night, clear. Highs in the upper 70s. Lows in the upper 50s. Here are some river levels reported this morning. On the Kentucky River, Highbridge Lock 13.8, Frankfurt Lock 10.1, Lockport Lock 14.1, on North Elkhorn Creek, Georgetown 5.7. Here are some nearby reservoir levels: Harrington Lake 726.2, Taylorsville Lake 557.2. This is the climate data for Frankfurt for yesterday. The high temperature was 84. The low was 68. That gave a mean temperature of 76, which was 7 degrees above normal. There were 11 cooling degree days for a monthly total of 84 and a seasonal total of 175, which was 57 degree days above normal. Heating degree days remained at 121 for the month and 4190 for the season, which was 186 degree days below normal. Precipitation yesterday was 0.01 inches for a monthly total of 6.00 inches and a yearly total of 16.46 inches, which was 4.00 inches below normal. Since midnight, the low temperature was 65 and 0.01 inches of precipitation fell. The record high for today is 99 set in 1914. The record low for today is 38 set in 1907. Sunrise today 6:20 a.m. Sunset tonight 8:54 p.m. Sunrise tomorrow 6:19 a.m. Sunset tomorrow 8:55 p.m. The current time is 11:22 a.m. Eastern Daylight Time. 11 a.m. Eastern Daylight Time weather conditions across north central Kentucky. At Frankfurt, and the pressure was 30.09 inches and steady. At Lexington, it was partly sunny. The temperature was 75 degrees, the dew point 65, and the relative humidity 70%. The wind was northeast at 5 miles an hour. The pressure was 30.10 inches and rising. At Louisville, it was partly sunny. The temperature was 78 degrees, the dew point 67, and the relative humidity 68%. The wind was northeast at 8 miles an hour. The pressure was 30.08 inches and rising. At Frankfurt, and the pressure was 30.09 inches and steady. Elsewhere around the region, it was sunny, with a temperature of 77 at Jasper, Indiana, and 72 at Wilmington, Ohio. It was mostly sunny, with a temperature of 73 at London, and 81 at Bowling Green. It was partly sunny, with a temperature of 75 at Covington, and 77 at Indianapolis. At Jackson, it was cloudy, with a temperature of 69. Now for the official National Weather Service forecast for Frankfurt and surrounding communities. Today, cloudy early in the morning, then becoming partly sunny. Highs in the lower 80s. Northeast winds up to 10 miles an hour. Tonight, partly cloudy.

lows in the lower 50s. Northeast winds 5 to 10 miles an hour. Friday, mostly sunny. Highs in the upper 70s. East winds up to 10 miles an hour. Friday night, mostly cloudy. Lows in the upper 50s. Northeast winds up to 5 miles an hour. And now the extended forecast for the radio listening area. Saturday and Saturday night, mostly cloudy. Highs in the upper 70s. Lows in the mid 50s. Sunday and Sunday night, partly cloudy. A 20% chance of rain showers. Highs in the upper 70s. Lows in the upper 50s. Monday and Monday night, mostly clear. Highs in the upper 70s. Lows in the mid 50s. Tuesday and Tuesday night, mostly clear. Highs in the upper 70s. Lows in the mid 50s. Wednesday and Wednesday night, clear. Highs in the upper 70s. Lows in the upper 50s. Here are some river levels reported this morning. On the Kentucky River, Highbridge Lock 13.8, Frankfort Lock 10.1, Lockport Lock 14.1, on North Elkhorn Creek, Georgetown 5.7. Here are some nearby reservoir levels. Harrington Lake 726.2, Taylorsville Lake 557.2. This is the climate data for Frankfort for yesterday. The high temperature was 84. The low was 68. That gave a mean temperature of 76, which was 7 degrees above normal. There were 11 cooling degree days for a monthly total of 84 and a seasonal total of 175, which was 57 degree days above normal. Heating degree days remained at 121 for the month and 4190 for the season, which was 186 degree days below normal. Precipitation yesterday was 0.01 inches for a monthly total of 6.00 inches and a yearly total of 16.46 inches, which was 4.00 inches below normal. Since midnight, the low temperature was 65 and 0.01 inches of precipitation fell. The record high for today is 99 set in 1914. The record low for today is 38 set in 1907. Sunrise today 6:20 a.m. Sunset tonight 8:54 p.m. Sunrise tomorrow 6:19 a.m. Sunset tomorrow 8:55 p.m. The current time is 11:27 a.m. Eastern Daylight Time. 11 a.m. Eastern Daylight Time weather conditions across north central Kentucky. At Frankfort, and the pressure was 30.09 inches, and steady. At Lexington, it was partly sunny. The temperature was 75 degrees, the dew point 65, and the relative humidity 70%. The wind was northeast at 5 miles an hour. The pressure was 30.10 inches and rising. At Louisville, it was partly sunny. The temperature was 78 degrees. The dew point 67, and the relative humidity 68%. The wind was northeast at 8 miles an hour. The pressure was 30.08 inches and rising. At Frankfort, and the pressure was 30.09 inches, and steady. Elsewhere around the region, it was sunny, with a temperature of 77 at Jasper, Indiana, and 72 at Wilmington, Ohio. It was mostly sunny, with a temperature of 73 at London, and 81 at Bowling Green. It was partly sunny, with a temperature of 75 at Covington, and 77 at Indianapolis. At Jackson, it was cloudy, with a temperature of 69. Now for the official National Weather Service forecast for Frankfort and surrounding communities. Today, cloudy early in the morning, then becoming partly sunny. Highs in the lower 80s. Northeast winds up to 10 miles an hour. Tonight, partly cloudy. Lows in the lower 50s. Northeast winds 5 to 10 miles an hour. Friday, mostly sunny. Highs in the upper 70s. East winds up to 10 miles an hour. Friday night, mostly cloudy. Lows in the upper 50s. Northeast

winds up to 5 miles an hour. And now the extended forecast for the radio listening area. Saturday and Saturday night, mostly cloudy. Highs in the upper 70s. Lows in the mid-50s. Sunday and Sunday night, partly cloudy. A 20% chance of rain showers. Highs in the upper 70s. Lows in the upper 50s. Monday and Monday night, mostly clear. Highs in the upper 70s. Lows in the mid-50s. Tuesday and Tuesday night, mostly clear. Highs in the upper 70s. Lows in the mid-50s. Wednesday and Wednesday night, clear. Highs in the upper 70s. Lows in the upper 50s. Here are some river levels reported this morning. On the Kentucky River, Highbridge Lock 13.8, Frankfort Lock 10.1, Lockport Lock 14.1, on North Elkhorn Creek, Georgetown 5.7. Here are some nearby reservoir levels. Harrington Lake 726.2, Taylorsville Lake 557.2. This is the climate data for Frankfort for yesterday. The high temperature was 84. The low was 68. That gave a mean temperature of 76, which was 7 degrees above normal. There were 11 cooling degree days for a monthly total of 84 and a seasonal total of 175, which was 57 degree days above normal. Heating degree days remained at 121 for the month and 4190 for the season, which was 186 degree days below normal. Precipitation yesterday was 0.01 inches for a monthly total of 6.00 inches and a yearly total of 16.46 inches, which was 4.00 inches below normal. Since midnight, the low temperature was 65 and 0.01 inches of precipitation fell. The record high for today is 99 set in 1914. The record low for today is 38 set in 1907. Sunrise today 6:20 a.m. Sunset tonight 8:54 p.m. Sunrise tomorrow 6:19 a.m. Sunset tomorrow 8:55 p.m. The current time is 11:32 a.m. Eastern Daylight Time. 11 a.m. Eastern Daylight Time weather conditions across north central Kentucky. At Frankfort, and the pressure was 30.09 inches, and steady. At Lexington, it was partly sunny. The temperature was 75 degrees, the dew point 65, and the relative humidity 70%. The wind was northeast at 5 miles an hour. The pressure was 30.10 inches and rising. At Louisville, it was partly sunny. The temperature was 78 degrees. The dew point 67, and the relative humidity 68%. The wind was northeast at 8 miles an hour. The pressure was 30.08 inches and rising. At Frankfort, and the pressure was 30.09 inches and steady. Elsewhere around the region, it was sunny, with a temperature of 77 at Jasper, Indiana, and 72 at Wilmington, Ohio. It was mostly sunny, with a temperature of 70. Elsewhere around the region, it was sunny, with a temperature of 77 at Jasper, Indiana, and 72 at Wilmington, Ohio. It was mostly sunny, with a temperature of 73 at London, and 81 at Bowling Green. It was partly sunny, with a temperature of 75 at Covington, and 77 at Indianapolis. At Jackson, it was cloudy, with a temperature of 69. Now for the official National Weather Service forecast for Frankfort and surrounding communities. Today, cloudy early in the morning, then becoming partly sunny. Highs in the lower 80s. Northeast winds up to 10 miles an hour. Tonight, partly cloudy. Lows in the lower 50s. Northeast winds 5 to 10 miles an hour. Friday, mostly sunny. Highs in the upper 70s. East winds up to 10 miles an hour. Friday night, mostly cloudy. Lows in the upper 50s. Northeast winds up to 5 miles an hour. And now the extended forecast for the radio listening area. Saturday and Saturday night.

mostly cloudy. Highs in the upper 70s. Lows in the mid-50s. Sunday and Sunday night, partly cloudy. A 20% chance of rain showers. Highs in the upper 70s. Lows in the upper 50s. Monday and Monday night, mostly clear. Highs in the upper 70s. Lows in the mid-50s. Tuesday and Tuesday night, mostly clear. Highs in the upper 70s. Lows in the mid-50s. Wednesday and Wednesday night, clear. Highs in the upper 70s. Lows in the upper 50s. Here are some river levels reported this morning. On the Kentucky River, Highbridge Lock 13.8, Frankfort Lock 10.1, Lockport Lock 14.1, on North Elkhorn Creek, Georgetown 5.7. Here are some nearby reservoir levels. Harrington Lake 726.2, Taylorsville Lake 557.2. This is the climate data for Frankfort for yesterday. The high temperature was 84. The low was 68. That gave a mean temperature of 76, which was 7 degrees above normal. There were 11 cooling degree days for a monthly total of 84 and a seasonal total of 175, which was 57 degree days above normal. Heating degree days remained at 121 for the month and 4190 for the season, which was 186 degree days below normal. Precipitation yesterday was 0.01 inches for a monthly total of 6.00 inches and a yearly total of 16.46 inches, which was 4.00 inches below normal. Since midnight, the low temperature was 65 and 0.01 inches of precipitation fell. The record high for today is 99 set in 1914. The record low for today is 38 set in 1907. Sunrise today 6:20 a.m. Sunset tonight 8:54 p.m. Sunrise tomorrow 6:19 a.m. Sunset tomorrow 8:55 p.m. 11 a.m. Eastern Daylight Time weather conditions across north central Kentucky. At Frankfort, and the pressure was 30.09 inches and steady. At Lexington, it was partly sunny. The temperature was 75 degrees, the dew point 65, and the relative humidity 70%. The wind was northeast at 5 miles an hour. The pressure was 30.10 inches and rising. At Louisville, it was partly sunny. The temperature was 78 degrees, the dew point 67, and the relative humidity 68%. The wind was northeast at 8 miles an hour. The pressure was 30.08 inches and rising. At Frankfort, and the pressure was 30.09 inches and steady. Elsewhere around the region, it was sunny, with a temperature of 77 at Jasper, Indiana, and 72 at Wilmington, Ohio. It was mostly sunny, with a temperature of 73 at London, and 81 at Bowling Green. It was partly sunny, with a temperature of 75 at Covington and 77 at Indianapolis. At Jackson, it was cloudy, with a temperature of 69. The current time is 11:38 a.m. Eastern Daylight Time. Now for the official National Weather Service forecast for Frankfort and surrounding communities. Today, cloudy early in the morning, then becoming partly sunny. Highs in the lower 80s. Northeast winds up to 10 miles an hour. Tonight, partly cloudy. Lows in the lower 50s. Northeast winds 5 to 10 miles an hour. Friday, mostly sunny. Highs in the upper 70s. East winds up to 10 miles an hour. Friday night, mostly cloudy. Lows in the upper 50s. Northeast winds up to 5 miles an hour. And now the extended forecast for the radio listening area. Saturday and Saturday night, mostly cloudy. Highs in the upper 70s. Lows in the mid-50s. Sunday and Sunday night, partly cloudy. A 20% chance of rain showers. Highs in the upper 70s. Lows in the upper 50s. Monday and Monday night, mostly clear.

highs in the upper 70s, lows in the mid-50s. Tuesday and Tuesday night, mostly clear. Highs in the upper 70s, lows in the mid-50s. Wednesday and Wednesday night, clear. Highs in the upper 70s, lows in the upper 50s. Here are some river levels reported this morning. On the Kentucky River, Highbridge Lock 13.8, Frankfort Lock 10.1, Lockport Lock 14.1, on North Elkhorn Creek, Georgetown 5.7. Here are some nearby reservoir levels: Harrington Lake 726.2, Taylorsville Lake 557.2. This is the climate data for Frankfort for yesterday. The high temperature was 84. The low was 68. That gave a mean temperature of 76, which was 7 degrees above normal. There were 11 cooling degree days for a monthly total of 84 and a seasonal total of 175, which was 57 degree days above normal. Heating degree days remained at 121 for the month and 4190 for the season, which was 186 degree days below normal. Precipitation yesterday was 0.01 inches for a monthly total of 6.00 inches and a yearly total of 16.46 inches, which was 4.00 inches below normal. Since midnight, the low temperature was 65 and 0.01 inches of precipitation fell. The record high for today is 99, set in 1914. The record low for today is 38, set in 1907. Sunrise today 6:20 a.m. Sunset tonight 8:54 p.m. Sunrise tomorrow 6:19 a.m. Sunset tomorrow 8:55 p.m. 11 a.m. Eastern Daylight Time weather conditions across north central Kentucky. At Frankfort, and the pressure was 30.09 inches and steady. At Lexington, it was partly sunny. The temperature was 75 degrees, the dew point 65, and the relative humidity 70%. The wind was northeast at 5 miles an hour. The pressure was 30.10 inches and rising. At Louisville, it was partly sunny. The temperature was 78 degrees, the dew point 67, and the relative humidity 68%. The wind was northeast at 8 miles an hour. The pressure was 30.08 inches and rising. At Frankfort, and the pressure was 30.09 inches and steady. Elsewhere around the region, it was sunny, with a temperature of 77 at Jasper, Indiana, and 72 at Wilmington, Ohio. It was mostly sunny, with a temperature of 73 at London, and 81 at Bowling Green. It was partly sunny, with a temperature of 75 at Covington and 77 at Indianapolis. At Jackson, it was cloudy, with a temperature of 69. 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The current time is 11:42 a.m. Eastern Daylight Time. Now for the official National Weather Service forecast for Frankfort and surrounding communities. Today, cloudy early in the morning, then becoming partly sunny. Highs in the lower 80s. Northeast winds up to 10 miles an hour. Tonight, partly cloudy. Lows in the lower 50s. Northeast winds 5 to 10 miles an hour. Friday, mostly sunny. Highs in the upper 70s. East winds up to 10 miles an hour. Friday night, mostly cloudy. Lows in the upper 50s. Northeast winds up to 5 miles an hour. And now the extended forecast for the radio listening area. Saturday and Saturday night, mostly cloudy. Highs in the upper 70s. Lows in the mid-50s. Sunday and Sunday night, partly cloudy. A 20% chance of rain showers. Highs in the upper 70s. Lows in the upper 50s. Monday and Monday night, mostly clear.
highs in the upper 70s, lows in the mid-50s. Tuesday and Tuesday night, mostly clear. Highs in the upper 70s, lows in the mid-50s. Wednesday and Wednesday night, clear. Highs in the upper 70s, lows in the upper 50s. Here are some river levels reported this morning. On the Kentucky River, Highbridge Lock 13.8, Frankfort Lock 10.1, Lockport Lock 14.1, on North Elkhorn Creek, Georgetown 5.7. Here are some nearby reservoir levels: Harrington Lake 726.2, Taylorsville Lake 557.2. 11 a.m. Eastern Daylight Time weather conditions across north central Kentucky. At Frankfort, and the pressure was 30.09 inches and steady. At Lexington, it was partly sunny. The temperature was 75 degrees, the dew point 65, and the relative humidity 70%. The wind was northeast at 5 miles an hour. The pressure was 30.10 inches and rising. At Louisville, it was partly sunny. The temperature was 78 degrees, the dew point 67, and the relative humidity 68%. The wind was northeast at 8 miles an hour. The pressure was 30.08 inches and rising. At Frankfort, and the pressure was 30.09 inches and steady. Elsewhere around the region, it was sunny, with a temperature of 77 at Jasper, Indiana, and 72 at Wilmington, Ohio. It was mostly sunny, with a temperature of 73 at London, and 81 at Bowling Green. It was partly sunny, with a temperature of 75 at Covington, and 77 at Indianapolis. At Jackson, it was cloudy, with a temperature of 69. Now for the official National Weather Service forecast for Frankfort and surrounding communities. Today, cloudy early in the morning, then becoming partly sunny. Highs in the lower 80s. Northeast winds up to 10 miles an hour. Tonight, partly cloudy. Lows in the lower 50s. Northeast winds 5 to 10 miles an hour. Friday, mostly sunny. Highs in the upper 70s. East winds up to 10 miles an hour. Friday night, mostly cloudy. Lows in the upper 50s. Northeast winds up to 5 miles an hour. And now the extended forecast for the radio listening area. Saturday and Saturday night, mostly cloudy. Highs in the upper 70s. Lows in the mid 50s. Sunday and Sunday night, partly cloudy. A 20% chance of rain showers. Highs in the upper 70s. Lows in the upper 50s. Monday and Monday night, mostly clear. Highs in the upper 70s. Lows in the mid-50s. Tuesday and Tuesday night, mostly clear. Highs in the upper 70s. Lows in the mid-50s. Wednesday and Wednesday night, clear. Highs in the upper 70s. Lows in the upper 50s. The current time is 11:47 a.m. Eastern Daylight Time. Here are some river levels reported this morning. On the Kentucky River, Highbridge Lock 13.8, Frankfort Lock 10.1, Lockport Lock 14.1, on North Elkhorn Creek, Georgetown 5.7. Here are some nearby reservoir levels: Harrington Lake 726.2, Taylorsville Lake 557.2. 11 a.m. Eastern Daylight Time weather conditions across north central Kentucky. At Frankfort, and the pressure was 30.09 inches and steady. At Lexington, it was partly sunny. The temperature was 75 degrees, the dew point 65, and the relative humidity 70%. The wind was northeast at 5 miles an hour. The pressure was 30.10 inches and rising. At Louisville, it was partly sunny. The temperature was 78 degrees, the dew point 67, and the relative humidity 68%. The wind was northeast at 8 miles an hour. The pressure was 30.08 inches and rising. At Frankfort,
and the pressure was 30.09 inches.

steady. Elsewhere around the region, it was sunny, with a temperature of 77 at Jasper, Indiana, and 72 at Wilmington, Ohio. It was mostly sunny, with a temperature of 73 at London, and 81 at Bowling Green. It was partly sunny, with a temperature of 75 at Covington, and 77 at Indianapolis. At Jackson, it was cloudy, with a temperature of 69. Now for the official National Weather Service forecast for Frankfort and surrounding communities. Today, cloudy early in the morning, then becoming partly sunny. Highs in the lower 80s. Northeast winds up to 10 miles an hour. Tonight, partly cloudy. Lows in the lower 50s. Northeast winds 5 to 10 miles an hour. Friday, mostly sunny. Highs in the upper 70s. East winds up to 10 miles an hour. Friday night, mostly cloudy. Lows in the upper 50s. Northeast winds up to 5 miles an hour. And now the extended forecast for the radio listening area. Saturday and Saturday night, mostly cloudy. Highs in the upper 70s. Lows in the mid 50s. Sunday and Sunday night, partly cloudy. A 20% chance of rain showers. Highs in the upper 70s. Lows in the upper 50s. Monday and Monday night, mostly clear. Highs in the upper 70s. Lows in the mid 50s. Tuesday and Tuesday night, mostly clear. Highs in the upper 70s. Lows in the mid 50s. Wednesday and Wednesday night, clear. Highs in the upper 70s. Lows in the upper 50s. Here are some river levels reported this morning. On the Kentucky River, Highbridge Lock 13.8, Frankfort Lock 10.1, Lockport Lock 14.1, on North Elkhorn Creek, Georgetown 5.7. Here are some nearby reservoir levels: Harrington Lake 726.2, Taylorsville Lake 557.2. 11 a.m. Eastern Daylight Time weather conditions across north central Kentucky. At Frankfort, and the pressure was 30.09 inches and steady. At Lexington, it was partly sunny. The temperature was 75 degrees, the dew point 65, and the relative humidity 70%. The wind was northeast at 5 miles an hour. The pressure was 30.10 inches and rising. At Louisville, it was partly sunny. The temperature was 78 degrees, the dew point 67, and the relative humidity 68%. The wind was northeast at 8 miles an hour. The pressure was 30.08 inches and rising. At Frankfort, and the pressure was 30.09 inches and steady. Elsewhere around the region, it was sunny, with a temperature of 77 at Jasper, Indiana, and 72 at Wilmington, Ohio. It was mostly sunny, with a temperature of 73 at London, and 81 at Bowling Green. It was partly sunny, with a temperature of 75 at Covington, and 77 at Indianapolis. At Jackson, it was cloudy, with a temperature of 69. The current time is 11:53 a.m. Eastern Daylight Time. Now for the official National Weather Service forecast for Frankfort and surrounding communities. Today, cloudy early in the morning, then becoming partly sunny. Highs in the lower 80s. Northeast winds up to 10 miles an hour. Tonight, partly cloudy. Lows in the lower 50s. Northeast winds 5 to 10 miles an hour. Friday, mostly sunny. Highs in the upper 70s. East winds up to 10 miles an hour. Friday night, mostly cloudy. Lows in the upper 50s. Northeast winds up to 5 miles an hour. And now the extended forecast for the radio listening area. Saturday and Saturday night, mostly cloudy. Highs in the upper 70s. Lows in the mid 50s. Sunday and Sunday night, partly cloudy. A 20% chance of rain showers. Highs in the upper 70s. Lows in the upper 50s.

Saturday and Monday night, mostly clear. Highs in the upper 70s. Lows in the mid-50s. Tuesday and Tuesday night, mostly clear. Highs in the upper 70s. Lows in the mid-50s. Wednesday and Wednesday night, clear. Highs in the upper 70s. Lows in the upper 50s. Here are some river levels reported this morning. On the Kentucky River, Highbridge Lock 13.8, Frankfort Lock 10.1, Lockport Lock 14.1, on North Elkhorn Creek, Georgetown 5.7. Here are some nearby reservoir levels. Harrington Lake 726.2, Taylorsville Lake 557.2. 11 a.m. Eastern Daylight Time weather conditions across north central Kentucky. At Frankfort, and the pressure was 30.09 inches and steady. At Lexington, it was partly sunny. The temperature was 75 degrees, the dew point 65, and the relative humidity 70%. The wind was northeast at 5 miles an hour. The pressure was 30.10 inches and rising. At Louisville, it was partly sunny. The temperature was 78 degrees, the dew point 67, and the relative humidity 68%. The wind was northeast at 8 miles an hour. The pressure was 30.08 inches and rising. At Frankfort, and the pressure was 30.09 inches and steady. Elsewhere around the region, it was sunny, with a temperature of 77 at Jasper, Indiana, and 72 at Wilmington, Ohio. It was mostly sunny, with a temperature of 73 at London, and 81 at Bowling Green. It was partly sunny, with a temperature of 75 at Covington, and 77 at Indianapolis. At Jackson, it was cloudy, with a temperature of 69. Now for the official National Weather Service forecast for Frankfort and surrounding communities. Today, cloudy early in the morning, then becoming partly sunny. Highs in the lower 80s. Northeast winds up to 10 miles an hour. Tonight, partly cloudy. Lows in the lower 50s. Northeast winds 5 to 10 miles an hour. Friday, mostly sunny. Highs in the upper 70s. East winds up to 10 miles an hour. Friday night, mostly cloudy. Lows in the upper 50s. Northeast winds up to 5 miles an hour. And now the extended forecast for the radio listening area. Saturday and Saturday night, mostly cloudy. Highs in the upper 70s. Lows in the mid-50s. Sunday and Sunday night, partly cloudy. A 20% chance of rain showers. Highs in the upper 70s. Lows in the upper 50s. Monday and Monday night, mostly clear. Highs in the upper 70s. Lows in the mid-50s. Tuesday and Tuesday night, mostly clear. Highs in the upper 70s. Lows in the mid-50s. Wednesday and Wednesday night, clear. Highs in the upper 70s. Lows in the upper 50s. The current time is 11:57 a.m. Eastern Daylight Time. Here are some river levels reported this morning. On the Kentucky River, Highbridge Lock 13.8, Frankfort Lock 10.1, Lockport Lock 14.1, on North Elkhorn Creek, Georgetown 5.7. Here are some nearby reservoir levels. Harrington Lake 726.2, Taylorsville Lake 557.2. 11 a.m. Eastern Daylight Time weather conditions across north central Kentucky. At Frankfort, and the pressure was 30.09 inches and steady. At Lexington, it was partly sunny. The temperature was 75 degrees, the dew point 65, and the relative humidity 70%. The wind was northeast at 5 miles an hour. The pressure was 30.10 inches and rising. At Louisville, it was partly sunny. The temperature was 78 degrees, the dew point 67, and the relative humidity 68%. The wind was northeast at 8 miles an hour. The pressure was 30.08 inches and rising.

comfort. And the pressure was 30.09 inches and steady. Elsewhere around the region, it was sunny, with a temperature of 77 at Jasper, Indiana, and 72 at Wilmington, Ohio. It was mostly sunny, with a temperature of 73 at London, and 81 at Bowling Green. It was partly sunny, with a temperature of 75 at Covington, and 77 at Indianapolis. At Jackson, it was cloudy, with a temperature of 69. Now for the official National Weather Service forecast for Frankfort and surrounding communities. Today, cloudy early in the morning, then becoming partly sunny. Highs in the lower 80s. Northeast winds up to 10 miles an hour. Tonight, partly cloudy. Lows in the lower 50s. Northeast winds 5 to 10 miles an hour. Friday, mostly sunny. Highs in the upper 70s. East winds up to 10 miles an hour. Friday night, mostly cloudy. Lows in the upper 50s. Northeast winds up to 5 miles an hour. And now the extended forecast for the radio listening area. Saturday and Saturday night, mostly cloudy. Highs in the upper 70s. Lows in the mid 50s. Sunday and Sunday night, partly cloudy. A 20% chance of rain showers. Highs in the upper 70s. Lows in the upper 50s. Monday and Monday night, mostly clear. Highs in the upper 70s. Lows in the mid 50s. Tuesday and Tuesday night, mostly clear. Highs in the upper 70s. Lows in the mid 50s. Wednesday and Wednesday night, clear. Highs in the upper 70s. Lows in the upper 50s. Here are some river levels reported this morning. On the Kentucky River, Highbridge Lock 13.8, Frankfort Lock 10.1, Lockport Lock 14.1, on North Elkhorn Creek, Georgetown 5.7. Here are some nearby reservoir levels. Harrington Lake 726.2, Taylorsville Lake 557.2. 11 a.m. Eastern Daylight Time weather conditions across north central Kentucky. At Frankfort, and the pressure was 30.09 inches and steady. At Lexington, it was partly sunny. The temperature was 75 degrees, the dew point 65, and the relative humidity 70%. The wind was northeast at 5 miles an hour. The pressure was 30.10 inches and rising. At Louisville, it was partly sunny. The temperature was 78 degrees, the dew point 67, and the relative humidity 68%. The wind was northeast at 8 miles an hour. The pressure was 30.08 inches and rising. At Frankfort, and the pressure was 30.09 inches and steady. Elsewhere around the region, it was sunny, with a temperature of 77 at Jasper, Indiana, and 72 at Wilmington, Ohio. It was mostly sunny, with a temperature of 73 at London, and 81 at Bowling Green. It was partly sunny, with a temperature of 75 at Covington, and 77 at Indianapolis. At Jackson, it was cloudy, with a temperature of 69. The current time is 12:03 p.m. Eastern Daylight Time. Now for the official National Weather Service forecast for Frankfort and surrounding communities. Today, cloudy early in the morning, then becoming partly sunny. Highs in the lower 80s. Northeast winds up to 10 miles an hour. Tonight, partly cloudy. Lows in the lower 50s. Northeast winds 5 to 10 miles an hour. Friday, mostly sunny. Highs in the upper 70s. East winds up to 10 miles an hour. Friday night, mostly cloudy. Lows in the upper 50s. Northeast winds up to 5 miles an hour. And now the extended forecast for the radio listening area. Saturday and Saturday night, mostly cloudy. Highs in the upper 70s. Lows in the mid 50s. Sunday and Sunday night, partly cloudy. A 20% chance of rain showers. Highs in the upper 70s.

lows in the upper 50s. Monday and Monday night, mostly clear. Highs in the upper 70s. Lows in the mid 50s. Tuesday and Tuesday night, mostly clear. Highs in the upper 70s. Lows in the mid 50s. Wednesday and Wednesday night, clear. Highs in the upper 70s. Lows in the upper 50s. Here are some river levels reported this morning. On the Kentucky River, Highbridge Lock 13.8, Frankfort Lock 10.1, Lockport Lock 14.1, on North Elkhorn Creek, Georgetown 5.7. Here are some nearby reservoir levels. Harrington Lake 726.2, Taylorsville Lake 557.2. Noon Eastern Daylight Time weather conditions across north central Kentucky. At Frankfort, and the pressure was 30.10 inches and rising. At Lexington, it was sunny. The temperature was 79 degrees, the dew point 62, and the relative humidity 56%. The wind was northeast at 8 miles an hour. The pressure was 30.10 inches and steady. At Louisville, it was partly sunny. The temperature was 80 degrees, the dew point 65, and the relative humidity 59%. The wind was east at 5 miles an hour. The pressure was 30.08 inches and steady. At Frankfort, and the pressure was 30.10 inches and rising. Elsewhere around the region, it was sunny, with a temperature of 79 at Jasper, Indiana, and 74 at Wilmington, Ohio. It was mostly sunny, with a temperature of 77 at Covington, 73 at Jackson, and 82 at Bowling Green. At Indianapolis, it was partly sunny, with a temperature of 78. At London, it was cloudy, with a temperature of 74. Now for the official National Weather Service forecast for Frankfort and surrounding communities. Today, cloudy early in the morning, then becoming partly sunny. Highs in the lower 80s. Northeast winds up to 10 miles an hour. Tonight, partly cloudy. Lows in the lower 50s. Northeast winds 5 to 10 miles an hour. Friday, mostly sunny. Highs in the upper 70s. East winds up to 10 miles an hour. Friday night, mostly cloudy. Lows in the upper 50s. Northeast winds up to 5 miles an hour. And now the extended forecast for the radio listening area. Saturday and Saturday night, mostly cloudy. Highs in the upper 70s. Lows in the mid 50s. Sunday and Sunday night, partly cloudy. A 20% chance of rain showers. Highs in the upper 70s. Lows in the upper 50s. Monday and Monday night, mostly clear. Highs in the upper 70s. Lows in the mid 50s. Tuesday and Tuesday night, mostly clear. Highs in the upper 70s. Lows in the mid 50s. Wednesday and Wednesday night, clear. Highs in the upper 70s. Lows in the upper 50s. The current time is 12:08 p.m. Eastern Daylight Time. Here are some river levels reported this morning. On the Kentucky River, Highbridge Lock 13.8, Frankfort Lock 10.1, Lockport Lock 14.1, on North Elkhorn Creek, Georgetown 5.7. Here are some nearby reservoir levels. Harrington Lake 726.2, Taylorsville Lake 557.2. Noon Eastern Daylight Time weather conditions across north central Kentucky. At Frankfort, and the pressure was 30.10 inches and rising. At Lexington, it was sunny. The temperature was 79 degrees, the dew point 62, and the relative humidity 56%. The wind was northeast at 8 miles an hour. The pressure was 30.10 inches and steady. At Louisville, it was partly sunny. The temperature was 80 degrees, the dew point 65, and the relative humidity 59%. The wind was east at 5 miles an hour. The pressure was 30.08 inches and steady.

miles an hour. Tonight, partly cloudy. Lows in the lower 50s. Northeast winds 5 to 10 miles an hour. Friday, mostly sunny. Highs in the upper 70s. East winds up to 10 miles an hour. Friday night, mostly cloudy. Lows in the upper 50s. Northeast winds up to 5 miles an hour. And now the extended forecast for the radio listening area. Saturday and Saturday night, mostly cloudy. Highs in the upper 70s. Lows in the mid 50s. Sunday and Sunday night, partly cloudy. A 20% chance of rain showers. Highs in the upper 70s. Lows in the upper 50s. Monday and Monday night, mostly clear. Highs in the upper 70s. Lows in the mid 50s. Tuesday and Tuesday night, mostly clear. Highs in the upper 70s. Lows in the mid 50s. Wednesday and Wednesday night, clear. Highs in the upper 70s. Lows in the upper 50s. Here are some river levels reported this morning. On the Kentucky River, Highbridge Lock 13.8, Frankfort Lock 10.1, Lockport Lock 14.1, on North Elkhorn Creek, Georgetown 5.7. Here are some nearby reservoir levels. Harrington Lake 726.2, Taylorsville Lake 557.2. Noon Eastern Daylight Time weather conditions across north central Kentucky. At Frankfort, and the pressure was 30.10 inches and rising. At Lexington, it was sunny. The temperature was 79 degrees, the dew point 62, and the relative humidity 56%. The wind was northeast at 8 miles an hour. The pressure was 30.10 inches and steady. At Louisville, it was partly sunny. The temperature was 80 degrees, the dew point 65, and the relative humidity 59%. The wind was east at 5 miles an hour. The pressure was 30.08 inches and steady. At Frankfort, and the pressure was 30.10 inches and rising. Elsewhere around the region, it was sunny, with a temperature of 79 at Jasper, Indiana, and 74 at Wilmington, Ohio. It was mostly sunny, with a temperature of 77 at Covington, 73 at Jackson, and 82 at Bowling Green. At Indianapolis, it was partly sunny, with a temperature of 78. At London, it was cloudy, with a temperature of 74. 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The current time is 12:13 p.m. Eastern Daylight Time. Noon Eastern Daylight Time weather conditions across north central Kentucky. At Frankfort, and the pressure was 30.10 inches and rising. At Lexington, it was sunny. The temperature was 79 degrees, the dew point 62, and the relative humidity 56%. The wind was northeast at 8 miles an hour. The pressure was 30.10 inches and steady. At Louisville, it was partly sunny. The temperature was 80 degrees, the dew point 65, and the relative humidity 59%. The wind was east at 5 miles an hour. The pressure was 30.08 inches and steady. At Frankfort, and the pressure was 30.10 inches and rising. Elsewhere around the region, at Wilmington, Ohio, it was sunny, with a temperature of 74. It was mostly sunny, with a temperature of 77 at Covington, 79 at Jasper, Indiana, 73 at Jackson, and 82 at Bowling Green. At Indianapolis, it was partly sunny, with a temperature of 78. At London, it was cloudy, with a temperature of 74. Now for the official National Weather Service forecast for Frankfort and surrounding communities. Today, cloudy early in the morning, then becoming partly sunny. Highs in the lower 80s,

Northeast winds up to 10 miles an hour. Tonight, partly cloudy. Lows in the lower 50s. Northeast winds 5 to 10 miles an hour. Friday, mostly sunny. Highs in the upper 70s. East winds up to 10 miles an hour. Friday night, mostly cloudy. Lows in the upper 50s. Northeast winds up to 5 miles an hour. And now the extended forecast for the radio listening area. Saturday and Saturday night, mostly cloudy. Highs in the upper 70s. Lows in the mid 50s. Sunday and Sunday night, partly cloudy. A 20% chance of rain showers. Highs in the upper 70s. Lows in the upper 50s. Monday and Monday night, mostly clear. Highs in the upper 70s. Lows in the mid 50s. Tuesday and Tuesday night, mostly clear. Highs in the upper 70s. Lows in the mid 50s. Wednesday and Wednesday night, clear. Highs in the upper 70s. Lows in the upper 50s. Here are some river levels reported this morning. On the Kentucky River, Highbridge Lock 13.8, Frankfort Lock 10.1, Lockport Lock 14.1, on North Elkhorn Creek, Georgetown 5.7. Here are some nearby reservoir levels. Harrington Lake 726.2, Taylorsville Lake 557.2. Noon Eastern Daylight Time weather conditions across north central Kentucky. At Frankfort, and the pressure was 30.10 inches and rising. At Lexington, it was sunny. The temperature was 79 degrees, the dew point 62, and the relative humidity 56%. The wind was northeast at 8 miles an hour. The pressure was 30.10 inches and steady. At Louisville, it was partly sunny. The temperature was 80 degrees, the dew point 65, and the relative humidity 59%. The wind was east at 5 miles an hour. The pressure was 30.08 inches and steady. At Frankfort, and the pressure was 30.10 inches and rising. Elsewhere around the region, at Wilmington, Ohio, it was sunny with a temperature of 74. It was mostly sunny with a temperature of 77 at Covington, 79 at Jasper, Indiana, 73 at Jackson, and 82 at Bowling Green. At Indianapolis, it was partly sunny with a temperature of 78. At London, it was cloudy with a temperature of 74. The current time is 12:18 p.m. Eastern Daylight Time. Now for the official National Weather Service forecast for Frankfort and surrounding communities. Today, cloudy early in the morning, then becoming partly sunny. Highs in the lower 80s. Northeast winds up to 10 miles an hour. Tonight, partly cloudy. Lows in the lower 50s. Northeast winds 5 to 10 miles an hour. Friday, mostly sunny. Highs in the upper 70s. East winds up to 10 miles an hour. Friday night, mostly cloudy. Lows in the upper 50s. Northeast winds up to 5 miles an hour. And now the extended forecast for the radio listening area. Saturday and Saturday night, mostly cloudy. Highs in the upper 70s. Lows in the mid 50s. Sunday and Sunday night, partly cloudy. A 20% chance of rain showers. Highs in the upper 70s. Lows in the upper 50s. Monday and Monday night, mostly clear. Highs in the upper 70s. Lows in the mid 50s. Tuesday and Tuesday night, mostly clear. Highs in the upper 70s. Lows in the mid 50s. Wednesday and Wednesday night, clear. Highs in the upper 70s. Lows in the upper 50s. Here are some river levels reported this morning. On the Kentucky River, Highbridge Lock 13.8, Frankfort Lock 10.1, Lockport Lock 14.1, on North Elkhorn Creek, Georgetown 5.7. Here are some nearby reservoir levels. Harrington Lake 726.

5.2. Taylorsville Lake 557.2. Noon Eastern Daylight Time weather conditions across north central Kentucky. At Frankfort. And the pressure was 30.10 inches and rising. At Lexington, it was sunny. The temperature was 79 degrees, the dew point 62, and the relative humidity 56%. The wind was northeast at 8 miles an hour. The pressure was 30.10 inches and steady. At Louisville, it was partly sunny. The temperature was 80 degrees, the dew point 65, and the relative humidity 59%. The wind was east at 5 miles an hour. The pressure was 30.08 inches and steady. At Frankfort, and the pressure was 30.10 inches and rising. Elsewhere around the region, at Wilmington, Ohio, it was sunny with a temperature of 74. It was mostly sunny with a temperature of 77 at Covington, 79 at Jasper, Indiana, 73 at Jackson, and 82 at Bowling Green. At Indianapolis, it was partly sunny with a temperature of 78. At London, it was cloudy with a temperature of 74. Now for the official National Weather Service forecast for Frankfort and surrounding communities. Today, cloudy early in the morning, then becoming partly sunny. Highs in the lower 80s. Northeast winds up to 10 miles an hour. Tonight, partly cloudy. Lows in the lower 50s. Northeast winds 5 to 10 miles an hour. Friday, mostly sunny. Highs in the upper 70s. East winds up to 10 miles an hour. Friday night, mostly cloudy. Lows in the upper 50s. Northeast winds up to 5 miles an hour. And now the extended forecast for the radio listening area. Saturday and Saturday night, mostly cloudy. Highs in the upper 70s. Lows in the mid 50s. Sunday and Sunday night, partly cloudy. A 20% chance of rain showers. Highs in the upper 70s. Lows in the upper 50s. Monday and Monday night, mostly clear. Highs in the upper 70s. Lows in the mid 50s. Tuesday and Tuesday night, mostly clear. Highs in the upper 70s. Lows in the mid 50s. Wednesday and Wednesday night, clear. Highs in the upper 70s. Lows in the upper 50s. The current time is 12:23 p.m. Eastern Daylight Time. Here are some river levels reported this morning. On the Kentucky River, Highbridge Lock 13.8, Frankfort Lock 10.1, Lockport Lock 14.1, on North Elkhorn Creek, Georgetown 5.7. Here are some nearby reservoir levels. Harrington Lake 726.2, Taylorsville Lake 557.2. Noon Eastern Daylight Time weather conditions across north central Kentucky. At Frankfort, and the pressure was 30.10 inches and rising. At Lexington, it was sunny. The temperature was 79 degrees, the dew point 62, and the relative humidity 56%. The wind was northeast at 8 miles an hour. The pressure was 30.10 inches and steady. At Louisville, it was partly sunny. The temperature was 80 degrees, the dew point 65, and the relative humidity 59%. The wind was east at 5 miles an hour. The pressure was 30.08 inches and steady. At Frankfort, and the pressure was 30.10 inches and rising. Elsewhere around the region, at Wilmington, Ohio, it was sunny with a temperature of 74. It was mostly sunny with a temperature of 77 at Covington, 79 at Jasper, Indiana, 73 at Jackson, and 82 at Bowling Green. At Indianapolis, it was partly sunny with a temperature of 78. At London, it was cloudy with a temperature of 74. Now for the official National Weather Service forecast for Frankfort and surrounding communities. Today, cloudy early in the morning, then becoming partly sunny. Highs in the lower 80s.

east winds up to 10 miles an hour. Tonight, partly cloudy. Lows in the lower 50s. Northeast winds 5 to 10 miles an hour. Friday, mostly sunny. Highs in the upper 70s. East winds up to 10 miles an hour. Friday night, mostly cloudy. Lows in the upper 50s. Northeast winds up to 5 miles an hour. And now the extended forecast for the radio listening area. Saturday and Saturday night, mostly cloudy. Highs in the upper 70s. Lows in the mid 50s. Sunday and Sunday night, partly cloudy. A 20% chance of rain showers. Highs in the upper 70s. Lows in the upper 50s. Monday and Monday night, mostly clear. Highs in the upper 70s. Lows in the mid 50s. Tuesday and Tuesday night, mostly clear. Highs in the upper 70s. Lows in the mid 50s. Wednesday and Wednesday night, clear. Highs in the upper 70s. Lows in the upper 50s. Here are some river levels reported this morning. On the Kentucky River, Highbridge Lock 13.8, Frankfort Lock 10.1, Lockport Lock 14.1, on North Elkhorn Creek, Georgetown 5.7. Here are some nearby reservoir levels. Harrington Lake 726.2, Taylorsville Lake 557.2. Noon Eastern Daylight Time weather conditions across north central Kentucky. At Frankfort, and the pressure was 30.10 inches and rising. At Lexington, it was sunny. The temperature was 79 degrees, the dew point 62, and the relative humidity 56%. The wind was northeast at 8 miles an hour. The pressure was 30.10 inches and steady. At Louisville, it was partly sunny. The temperature was 80 degrees, the dew point 65, and the relative humidity 59%. The wind was east at 5 miles an hour. The pressure was 30.08 inches and steady. At Frankfort, and the pressure was 30.10 inches and rising. Elsewhere around the region, at Wilmington, Ohio, it was sunny, with a temperature of 74. It was mostly sunny, with a temperature of 77 at Covington, 79 at Jasper, Indiana, 73 at Jackson, and 82 at Bowling Green. At Indianapolis, it was partly sunny, with a temperature of 78. At London, it was cloudy, with a temperature of 74. The current time is 12:28 p.m. Eastern Daylight Time. Now for the official National Weather Service forecast for Frankfort and surrounding communities. Today, cloudy early in the morning, then becoming partly sunny. Highs in the lower 80s. Northeast winds up to 10 miles an hour. Tonight, partly cloudy. Lows in the lower 50s. Northeast winds 5 to 10 miles an hour. Friday, mostly sunny. Highs in the upper 70s. East winds up to 10 miles an hour. Friday night, mostly cloudy. Lows in the upper 50s. Northeast winds up to 5 miles an hour. And now the extended forecast for the radio listening area. Saturday and Saturday night, mostly cloudy. Highs in the upper 70s. Lows in the mid 50s. Sunday and Sunday night, partly cloudy. A 20% chance of rain showers. Highs in the upper 70s. Lows in the upper 50s. Monday and Monday night, mostly clear. Highs in the upper 70s. Lows in the mid 50s. Tuesday and Tuesday night, mostly clear. Highs in the upper 70s. Lows in the mid 50s. Wednesday and Wednesday night, clear. Highs in the upper 70s. Lows in the upper 50s. Here are some river levels reported this morning. On the Kentucky River, Highbridge Lock 13.8, Frankfort Lock 10.1, Lockport Lock 14.1, on North Elkhorn Creek, Georgetown 5.7. Here are some nearby reservoir levels. Harrington Lake 726.

56.2. Taylorsville Lake 557.2. Noon Eastern Daylight Time weather conditions across north central Kentucky. At Frankfort. And the pressure was 30.10 inches and rising. At Lexington, it was sunny. The temperature was 79 degrees, the dew point 62, and the relative humidity 56%. The wind was northeast at 8 miles an hour. The pressure was 30.10 inches and steady. At Louisville, it was partly sunny. The temperature was 80 degrees, the dew point 65, and the relative humidity 59%. The wind was east at 5 miles an hour. The pressure was 30.08 inches and steady. At Frankfort, and the pressure was 30.10 inches and rising. Elsewhere around the region, at Wilmington, Ohio, it was sunny, with a temperature of 74. It was mostly sunny, with a temperature of 77 at Covington, 79 at Jasper, Indiana, 73 at Jackson, and 82 at Bowling Green. At Indianapolis, it was partly sunny, with a temperature of 78. At London, it was cloudy, with a temperature of 74. Now for the official National Weather Service forecast for Frankfort and surrounding communities. Today, cloudy early in the morning, then becoming partly sunny. Highs in the lower 80s. Northeast winds up to 10 miles an hour. Tonight, partly cloudy. Lows in the lower 50s. Northeast winds 5 to 10 miles an hour. Friday, mostly sunny. Highs in the upper 70s. East winds up to 10 miles an hour. Friday night, mostly cloudy. Lows in the upper 50s. Northeast winds up to 5 miles an hour. And now the extended forecast for the radio listening area. Saturday and Saturday night, mostly cloudy. Highs in the upper 70s. Lows in the mid 50s. Sunday and Sunday night, partly cloudy. A 20% chance of rain showers. Highs in the upper 70s. Lows in the upper 50s. Monday and Monday night, mostly clear. Highs in the upper 70s. Lows in the mid 50s. Tuesday and Tuesday night, mostly clear. Highs in the upper 70s. Lows in the mid 50s. Wednesday and Wednesday night, clear. Highs in the upper 70s. Lows in the upper 50s. The current time is 12:33 p.m. Eastern Daylight Time. Here are some river levels reported this morning. Lows in the upper 50s. The current time is 12:33 p.m. Eastern Daylight Time. Here are some river levels reported this morning. On the Kentucky River, Highbridge Lock 13.8, Frankfort Lock 10.1, Lockport Lock 14.1, on North Elkhorn Creek, Georgetown 5.7. Here are some nearby reservoir levels. Harrington Lake 726.2, Taylorsville Lake 557.2. Noon Eastern Daylight Time weather conditions across north central Kentucky. At Frankfort, and the pressure was 30.10 inches and rising. At Lexington, it was sunny. The temperature was 79 degrees, the dew point 62, and the relative humidity 56%. The wind was northeast at 8 miles an hour. The pressure was 30.10 inches and steady. At Louisville, it was partly sunny. The temperature was 80 degrees, the dew point 65, and the relative humidity 59%. The wind was east at 5 miles an hour. The pressure was 30.08 inches and steady. At Frankfort, and the pressure was 30.10 inches and rising. Elsewhere around the region, at Wilmington, Ohio, it was sunny, with a temperature of 74. It was mostly sunny, with a temperature of 77 at Covington, 79 at Jasper, Indiana, 73 at Jackson, and 82 at Bowling Green. At Indianapolis, it was partly sunny, with a temperature of 78. At London, it was cloudy, with a temperature of 74. Now for the official

official National Weather Service forecast for Frankfurt and surrounding communities. Today, cloudy early in the morning, then becoming partly sunny. Highs in the lower 80s. Northeast winds up to 10 miles an hour. Tonight, partly cloudy. Lows in the lower 50s. Northeast winds 5 to 10 miles an hour. Friday, mostly sunny. Highs in the upper 70s. East winds up to 10 miles an hour. Friday night, mostly cloudy. Lows in the upper 50s. Northeast winds up to 5 miles an hour. And now the extended forecast for the radio listening area. Saturday and Saturday night, mostly cloudy. Highs in the upper 70s. Lows in the mid 50s. Sunday and Sunday night, partly cloudy. A 20% chance of rain showers. Highs in the upper 70s. Lows in the upper 50s. Monday and Monday night, mostly clear. Highs in the upper 70s. Lows in the mid 50s. Tuesday and Tuesday night, mostly clear. Highs in the upper 70s. Lows in the mid 50s. Wednesday and Wednesday night, clear. Highs in the upper 70s. Lows in the upper 50s. Here are some river levels reported this morning. On the Kentucky River, Highbridge Lock 13.8, Frankfurt Lock 10.1, Lockport Lock 14.1, on North Elkhorn Creek, Georgetown 5.7. Here are some nearby reservoir levels. Harrington Lake 726.2, Taylorsville Lake 557.2. Noon Eastern Daylight Time weather conditions across north central Kentucky. At Frankfurt, and the pressure was 30.10 inches and rising. At Lexington, it was sunny. The temperature was 79 degrees, the dew point 62, and the relative humidity 56%. The wind was northeast at 8 miles an hour. The pressure was 30.10 inches and steady. At Louisville, it was partly sunny. The temperature was 80 degrees, the dew point 65, and the relative humidity 59%. The wind was east at 5 miles an hour. The pressure was 30.08 inches and steady. At Frankfurt, and the pressure was 30.10 inches and rising. Elsewhere around the region, at Wilmington, Ohio, it was sunny, with a temperature of 74. It was mostly sunny, with a temperature of 77 at Covington, 79 at Jasper, Indiana, 73 at Jackson, and 82 at Bowling Green. At Indianapolis, it was partly sunny, with a temperature of 78. At London, it was cloudy, with a temperature of 74. The current time is 12:38 p.m. Eastern Daylight Time. Now for the official National Weather Service forecast for Frankfurt and surrounding communities. Today, cloudy early in the morning, then becoming partly sunny. Highs in the lower 80s. Northeast winds up to 10 miles an hour. Tonight, partly cloudy. Lows in the lower 50s. Northeast winds 5 to 10 miles an hour. Friday, mostly sunny. Highs in the upper 70s. East winds up to 10 miles an hour. Friday night, mostly cloudy. Lows in the upper 50s. Northeast winds up to 5 miles an hour. And now the extended forecast for the radio listening area. Saturday and Saturday night, mostly cloudy. Highs in the upper 70s. Lows in the mid 50s. Sunday and Sunday night, partly cloudy. A 20% chance of rain showers. Highs in the upper 70s. Lows in the upper 50s. Monday and Monday night, mostly clear. Highs in the upper 70s. Lows in the mid 50s. Tuesday and Tuesday night, mostly clear. Highs in the upper 70s. Lows in the mid 50s. Wednesday and Wednesday night, clear. Highs in the upper 70s. Lows in the upper 50s. Here are some river levels reported this morning.
On the Kentucky River, Highbridge Lock 13.8, Frankfort Lock 10.1, Lockport Lock 14.1. On North Elkhorn Creek, Georgetown 5.7. Here are some nearby reservoir levels. Harrington Lake 726.2, Taylorsville Lake 557.2. Noon Eastern Daylight Time weather conditions across north central Kentucky. At Frankfort, and the pressure was 30.10 inches and rising. At Lexington, it was sunny. The temperature was 79 degrees, the dew point 62, and the relative humidity 56%. The wind was northeast at 8 miles an hour. The pressure was 30.10 inches and steady. At Louisville, it was partly sunny. The temperature was 80 degrees, the dew point 65, and the relative humidity 59%. The wind was east at 5 miles an hour. The pressure was 30.08 inches and steady. At Frankfort, and the pressure was 30.10 inches and rising. Elsewhere around the region, at Wilmington, Ohio, it was sunny, with a temperature of 74. It was mostly sunny, with a temperature of 77 at Covington, 79 at Jasper, Indiana, 73 at Jackson, and 82 at Bowling Green. At Indianapolis, it was partly sunny, with a temperature of 78. At London, it was cloudy, with a temperature of 74. Now for the official National Weather Service forecast for Frankfort and surrounding communities. Today, cloudy early in the morning, then becoming partly sunny. Highs in the lower 80s. Northeast winds up to 10 miles an hour. Tonight, partly cloudy. Lows in the lower 50s. Northeast winds 5 to 10 miles an hour. Friday, mostly sunny. Highs in the upper 70s. East winds up to 10 miles an hour. Friday night, mostly cloudy. Lows in the upper 50s. Northeast winds up to 5 miles an hour. And now the extended forecast for the radio listening area. Saturday and Saturday night, mostly cloudy. Highs in the upper 70s. Lows in the mid 50s. Sunday and Sunday night, partly cloudy. A 20% chance of rain showers. Highs in the upper 70s. Lows in the upper 50s. Monday and Monday night, mostly clear. Highs in the upper 70s. Lows in the mid 50s. Tuesday and Tuesday night, mostly clear. Highs in the upper 70s. Lows in the mid 50s. Wednesday and Wednesday night, clear. Highs in the upper 70s. Lows in the upper 50s. 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The current time is 12:43 p.m. Eastern Daylight Time. Here are some river levels reported this morning. On the Kentucky River, Highbridge Lock 13.8, Frankfort Lock 10.1, Lockport Lock 14.1, on North Elkhorn Creek, Georgetown 5.7. Here are some nearby reservoir levels. Harrington Lake 726.2, Taylorsville Lake 557.2. Noon Eastern Daylight Time weather conditions across north central Kentucky. At Frankfort, and the pressure was 30.10 inches and rising. At Lexington, it was sunny. The temperature was 79 degrees, the dew point 62, and the relative humidity 56%. The wind was northeast at 8 miles an hour. The pressure was 30.10 inches and steady. At Louisville, it was partly sunny. The temperature was 80 degrees, the dew point 65, and the relative humidity 59%. The wind was east at 5 miles an hour. The pressure was 30.08 inches and steady. At Frankfort, and the pressure was 30.10 inches and rising. Elsewhere around the region, at Wilmington, Ohio,
it was sunny with a temperature of 74. It was mostly sunny with a

temperature of 77 at Covington, 79 at Jasper, Indiana, 73 at Jackson, and 82 at Bowling Green. At Indianapolis, it was partly sunny, with a temperature of 78. At London, it was cloudy, with a temperature of 74. Now for the official National Weather Service forecast for Frankfurt and surrounding communities. Today, cloudy early in the morning, then becoming partly sunny. Highs in the lower 80s. Northeast winds up to 10 miles an hour. Tonight, partly cloudy. Lows in the lower 50s. Northeast winds 5 to 10 miles an hour. Friday, mostly sunny. Highs in the upper 70s. East winds up to 10 miles an hour. Friday night, mostly cloudy. Lows in the upper 50s. Northeast winds up to 5 miles an hour. And now the extended forecast for the radio listening area. Saturday and Saturday night, mostly cloudy. Highs in the upper 70s. Lows in the mid 50s. Sunday and Sunday night, partly cloudy. A 20% chance of rain showers. Highs in the upper 70s. Lows in the upper 50s. Monday and Monday night, mostly clear. Highs in the upper 70s. Lows in the mid 50s. Tuesday and Tuesday night, mostly clear. Highs in the upper 70s. Lows in the mid 50s. Wednesday and Wednesday night, clear. Highs in the upper 70s. Lows in the upper 50s. Here are some river levels reported this morning. On the Kentucky River, Highbridge Lock 13.8, Frankfort Lock 10.1, Lockport Lock 14.1, on North Elkhorn Creek, Georgetown 5.7. Here are some nearby reservoir levels. Harrington Lake 726.2, Taylorsville Lake 557.2. The current time is 12:47 p.m. Eastern Daylight Time. Noon Eastern Daylight Time weather conditions across north central Kentucky. At Frankfort, and the pressure was 30.10 inches and rising. At Lexington, it was sunny. The temperature was 79 degrees, the dew point 62, and the relative humidity 56%. The wind was northeast at 8 miles an hour. The pressure was 30.10 inches and steady. At Louisville, it was partly sunny. The temperature was 80 degrees, the dew point 65, and the relative humidity 59%. The wind was east at 5 miles an hour. The pressure was 30.08 inches and steady. At Frankfort, and the pressure was 30.10 inches and rising. Elsewhere around the region, at Wilmington, Ohio, it was sunny, with a temperature of 74. It was mostly sunny, with a temperature of 77 at Covington, 79 at Jasper, Indiana, 73 at Jackson, and 82 at Bowling Green. At Indianapolis, it was partly sunny, with a temperature of 78. At London, it was cloudy, with a temperature of 74. Now for the official National Weather Service forecast for Frankfort and surrounding communities. Today, cloudy early in the morning, then becoming partly sunny. Highs in the lower 80s. Northeast winds up to 10 miles an hour. Tonight, partly cloudy. Lows in the lower 50s. Northeast winds 5 to 10 miles an hour. Friday, mostly sunny. Highs in the upper 70s. East winds up to 10 miles an hour. Friday night, mostly cloudy. Lows in the upper 50s. Northeast winds up to 5 miles an hour. And now the extended forecast for the radio listening area. Saturday and Saturday night, mostly cloudy. Highs in the upper 70s. Lows in the mid 50s. Sunday and Sunday night, partly cloudy. A 20% chance of rain showers. Highs in the upper 70s. Lows in the upper 50s. Monday and Monday night, mostly clear. Highs in the upper 70s. Lows in the mid 50s. Tuesday and Tuesday night, mostly clear.

highs in the upper 70s, lows in the mid-50s. Wednesday and Wednesday night, clear. Highs in the upper 70s, lows in the upper 50s. Here are some river levels reported this morning. On the Kentucky River, Pinebridge Lock 13.8, Frankfort Lock 10.1, Lockport Lock 14.1, on North Elkhorn Creek, Georgetown 5.7. Here are some nearby reservoir levels: Harrington Lake 726.2, Taylorsville Lake 557.2. Noon Eastern Daylight Time weather conditions across north central Kentucky. At Frankfort, and the pressure was 30.10 inches and rising. At Lexington, it was sunny. The temperature was 79 degrees, the dew point 62, and the relative humidity 56%. The wind was northeast at 8 miles an hour. The pressure was 30.10 inches and steady. At Louisville, it was partly sunny. The temperature was 80 degrees, the dew point 65, and the relative humidity 59%. The wind was east at 5 miles an hour. The pressure was 30.08 inches and steady. At Frankfort, and the pressure was 30.10 inches and rising. Elsewhere around the region, at Wilmington, Ohio, it was sunny, with a temperature of 74. It was mostly sunny, with a temperature of 77 at Covington, 79 at Jasper, Indiana, 73 at Jackson, and 82 at Bowling Green. At Indianapolis, it was partly sunny, with a temperature of 78. At London, it was cloudy, with a temperature of 74. Now for the official National Weather Service forecast for Frankfort and surrounding communities. Today, cloudy early in the morning, then becoming partly sunny. Highs in the lower 80s. Northeast winds up to 10 miles an hour. Tonight, partly cloudy. Lows in the lower 50s. Northeast winds 5 to 10 miles an hour. Friday, mostly sunny. Highs in the upper 70s. East winds up to 10 miles an hour. Friday night, mostly cloudy. Lows in the upper 50s. Northeast winds up to 5 miles an hour. And now the extended forecast for the radio listening area. Saturday and Saturday night, mostly cloudy. Highs in the upper 70s. Lows in the mid-50s. Sunday and Sunday night, partly cloudy. A 20% chance of rain showers. Highs in the upper 70s. Lows in the upper 50s. Monday and Monday night, mostly clear. Highs in the upper 70s. Lows in the mid-50s. Tuesday and Tuesday night, mostly clear. Highs in the upper 70s. Lows in the mid-50s. Wednesday and Wednesday night, clear. Highs in the upper 70s. Lows in the upper 50s. The current time is 12:53 p.m. Eastern Daylight Time. Here are some river levels reported this morning. On the Kentucky River, Pinebridge Lock 13.8, Frankfort Lock 10.1, Lockport Lock 14.1, on North Elkhorn Creek, Georgetown 5.7. Here are some nearby reservoir levels: Harrington Lake 726.2, Taylorsville Lake 557.2. Noon Eastern Daylight Time weather conditions across north central Kentucky. At Frankfort, and the pressure was 30.10 inches and rising. At Lexington, it was sunny. The temperature was 79 degrees, the dew point 62, and the relative humidity 56%. The wind was northeast at 8 miles an hour. The pressure was 30.10 inches and steady. At Louisville, it was partly sunny. The temperature was 80 degrees, the dew point 65, and the relative humidity 59%. The wind was east at 5 miles an hour. The pressure was 30.08 inches and steady. At Frankfort, and the pressure was 30.10 inches and rising. Elsewhere around the region, at Wilmington, Ohio, it was sunny, with a temperature of 74. It was mostly sunny,

Temperature of 77 at Covington, 79 at Jasper, Indiana, 73 at Jackson, and 82 at Bowling Green. At Indianapolis, it was partly sunny, with a temperature of 78. At London, it was cloudy, with a temperature of 74. Now for the official National Weather Service forecast for Frankfurt and surrounding communities. Today, cloudy early in the morning, then becoming partly sunny. Highs in the lower 80s. Northeast winds up to 10 miles an hour. Tonight, partly cloudy. Lows in the lower 50s. Northeast winds 5 to 10 miles an hour. Friday, mostly sunny. Highs in the upper 70s. East winds up to 10 miles an hour. Friday night, mostly cloudy. Lows in the upper 50s. Northeast winds up to 5 miles an hour. And now the extended forecast for the radio listening area. Saturday and Saturday night, mostly cloudy. Highs in the upper 70s. Lows in the mid 50s. Sunday and Sunday night, partly cloudy. A 20% chance of rain showers. Highs in the upper 70s. Lows in the upper 50s. Monday and Monday night, mostly clear. Highs in the upper 70s. Lows in the mid 50s. Tuesday and Tuesday night, mostly clear. Highs in the upper 70s. Lows in the mid 50s. Wednesday and Wednesday night, clear. Highs in the upper 70s. Lows in the upper 50s. Here are some river levels reported this morning. On the Kentucky River, Highbridge Lock 13.8, Frankfurt Lock 10.1, Lockport Lock 14.1, on North Elkhorn Creek, Georgetown 5.7. Here are some nearby reservoir levels: Harrington Lake 726.2, Taylorsville Lake 557.2. The current time is 12:57 p.m. Eastern Daylight Time. Noon Eastern Daylight Time weather conditions across north central Kentucky. At Frankfort, and the pressure was 30.10 inches and rising. At Lexington, it was sunny. The temperature was 79 degrees, the dew point 62, and the relative humidity 56%. The wind was northeast at 8 miles an hour. The pressure was 30.10 inches and steady. At Louisville, it was partly sunny. The temperature was 80 degrees, the dew point 65, and the relative humidity 59%. The wind was east at 5 miles an hour. The pressure was 30.08 inches and steady. At Frankfort, and the pressure was 30.10 inches and rising. Elsewhere around the region, at Wilmington, Ohio, it was sunny, with a temperature of 74. It was mostly sunny, with a temperature of 77 at Covington, 79 at Jasper, Indiana, 73 at Jackson, and 82 at Bowling Green. At Indianapolis, it was partly sunny, with a temperature of 78. At London, it was cloudy, with a temperature of 74. Now for the official National Weather Service forecast for Frankfurt and surrounding communities. Today, cloudy early in the morning, then becoming partly sunny. Highs in the lower 80s. Northeast winds up to 10 miles an hour. Tonight, partly cloudy. Lows in the lower 50s. Northeast winds 5 to 10 miles an hour. Friday, mostly sunny. Highs in the upper 70s. East winds up to 10 miles an hour. Friday night, mostly cloudy. Lows in the upper 50s. Northeast winds up to 5 miles an hour. And now the extended forecast for the radio listening area. Saturday and Saturday night, mostly cloudy. Highs in the upper 70s. Lows in the mid 50s. Sunday and Sunday night, partly cloudy. A 20% chance of rain showers. Highs in the upper 70s. Lows in the upper 50s. Monday and Monday night, mostly clear. Highs in the upper 70s. Lows in the mid 50s. Tuesday and Tuesday night, mostly clear.

highs in the upper 70s, lows in the mid 50s. Wednesday and Wednesday night, clear. Highs in the upper 70s, lows in the upper 50s. Here are some river levels reported this morning. On the Kentucky River, Pinebridge Lock 13.8, Frankfort Lock 10.1, Lockport Lock 14.1, on North Elkhorn Creek, Georgetown 5.7. Here are some nearby reservoir levels: Harrington Lake 726.2, Taylorsville Lake 557.2. Noon Eastern Daylight Time weather conditions across north central Kentucky. At Frankfort, and the pressure was 30.10 inches and rising. At Lexington, it was sunny. The temperature was 79 degrees, the dew point 62, and the relative humidity 56%. The wind was northeast at 8 miles an hour. The pressure was 30.10 inches and steady. At Louisville, it was partly sunny. The temperature was 80 degrees, the dew point 65, and the relative humidity 59%. The wind was east at 5 miles an hour. The pressure was 30.08 inches and steady. At Frankfort, and the pressure was 30.10 inches and rising. Elsewhere around the region, at Wilmington, Ohio, it was sunny, with a temperature of 74. It was mostly sunny, with a temperature of 77 at Covington, 79 at Jasper, Indiana, 73 at Jackson, and 82 at Bowling Green. At Indianapolis, it was partly sunny, with a temperature of 78. At London, it was cloudy, with a temperature of 74. Now for the official National Weather Service forecast for Frankfort and surrounding communities. Today, cloudy early in the morning, then becoming partly sunny. Highs in the lower 80s. Northeast winds up to 10 miles an hour. Tonight, partly cloudy. Lows in the lower 50s. Northeast winds 5 to 10 miles an hour. Friday, mostly sunny. Highs in the upper 70s. East winds up to 10 miles an hour. Friday night, mostly cloudy. Lows in the upper 50s. Northeast winds up to 5 miles an hour. And now the extended forecast for the radio listening area. Saturday and Saturday night, mostly cloudy. Highs in the upper 70s. Lows in the mid 50s. Sunday and Sunday night, partly cloudy. A 20% chance of rain showers. Highs in the upper 70s. Lows in the upper 50s. Monday and Monday night, mostly clear. Highs in the upper 70s. Lows in the mid 50s. Tuesday and Tuesday night, mostly clear. Highs in the upper 70s. Lows in the mid 50s. Wednesday and Wednesday night, clear. Highs in the upper 70s. Lows in the upper 50s. The current time is 1:03 p.m. Eastern Daylight Time. Here are some river levels reported this morning. On the Kentucky River, Pinebridge Lock 13.8, Frankfort Lock 10.1, Lockport Lock 14.1, on North Elkhorn Creek, Georgetown 5.7. Here are some nearby reservoir levels: Harrington Lake 726.2, Taylorsville Lake 557.2. Noon Eastern Daylight Time weather conditions across north central Kentucky. At Frankfort, and the pressure was 30.10 inches and rising. At Lexington, it was sunny. The temperature was 79 degrees, the dew point 62, and the relative humidity 56%. The wind was northeast at 8 miles an hour. The pressure was 30.10 inches and steady. At Louisville, it was partly sunny. The temperature was 80 degrees, the dew point 65, and the relative humidity 59%. The wind was east at 5 miles an hour. The pressure was 30.08 inches and steady. At Frankfort, and the pressure was 30.10 inches and rising. Elsewhere around the region, at Wilmington, Ohio, it was sunny, with a temperature of 74. It was mostly sunny, with a

Temperature of 77 at Covington, 79 at Jasper, Indiana, 73 at Jackson, and 82 at Bowling Green. At Indianapolis, it was partly sunny, with a temperature of 78. At London, it was cloudy, with a temperature of 74. 1 p.m. Eastern Daylight Time weather conditions across north-central Kentucky. At Frankfort, and the pressure was 30.08 inches and falling. At Lexington, it was sunny. The temperature was 80 degrees, the dew point 62, and the relative humidity 54%. The wind was north at 7 miles an hour. The pressure was 30.09 inches and falling. At Louisville, it was partly sunny. The temperature was 83 degrees, the dew point 64, and the relative humidity 52%. The wind was northeast at 9 miles an hour. The pressure was 30.07 inches and falling. At Frankfort, and the pressure was 30.08 inches and falling. Elsewhere around the region, it was sunny, with a temperature of 81 at Jasper, Indiana, and 75 at Wilmington, Ohio. It was mostly sunny, with a temperature of 75 at Jackson, 77 at London, and 83 at Bowling Green. It was partly sunny, with a temperature of 78 at Covington, and 80 at Indianapolis. Now for the official National Weather Service forecast for Frankfort and surrounding communities. Today, cloudy early in the morning, then becoming partly sunny. Highs in the lower 80s. Northeast winds up to 10 miles an hour. Tonight, partly cloudy. Lows in the lower 50s. Northeast winds 5 to 10 miles an hour. Friday, mostly sunny. Highs in the upper 70s. East winds up to 10 miles an hour. Friday night, mostly cloudy. Lows in the upper 50s. Northeast winds up to 5 miles an hour. And now the extended forecast for the radio listening area. Saturday and Saturday night, mostly cloudy. Highs in the upper 70s. Lows in the mid 50s. Sunday and Sunday night, partly cloudy. A 20% chance of rain showers. Highs in the upper 70s. Lows in the upper 50s. Monday and Monday night, mostly clear. Highs in the upper 70s. Lows in the mid-50s. Tuesday and Tuesday night, mostly clear. Highs in the upper 70s. Lows in the mid-50s. Wednesday and Wednesday night, clear. Highs in the upper 70s. Lows in the upper 50s. The current time is 1:08 p.m. Eastern Daylight Time. Here are some river levels reported this morning. On the Kentucky River, Highbridge Lock 13.8, Frankfort Lock 10.1, Lockport Lock 14.1, on North Elkhorn Creek, Georgetown 5.7. Here are some nearby reservoir levels: Harrington Lake 726.2, Taylorsville Lake 557.2. 1 p.m. Eastern Daylight Time weather conditions across north-central Kentucky. At Frankfort, and the pressure was 30.08 inches and falling. At Lexington, it was sunny. The temperature was 80 degrees, the dew point 62, and the relative humidity 54%. The wind was north at 7 miles an hour. The pressure was 30.09 inches and falling. At Louisville, it was partly sunny. The temperature was 83 degrees, the dew point 64, and the relative humidity 52%. The wind was northeast at 9 miles an hour. The pressure was 30.07 inches and falling. At Frankfort, and the pressure was 30.08 inches and falling. Elsewhere around the region, it was sunny, with a temperature of 81 at Jasper, Indiana, and 75 at Wilmington, Ohio. It was mostly sunny, with a temperature of 75 at Jackson, 77 at London, and 83 at Bowling Green. It was partly sunny, with a temperature of 78 at Covington, and 80 at Indianapolis. Now for the official National Weather Service forecast for Frankfort and surrounding communities.

Sunday night, partly cloudy. A 20% chance of rain showers. Highs in the upper 70s. Lows in the upper 50s. Monday and Monday night, mostly clear. Highs in the upper 70s. Lows in the mid 50s. Tuesday and Tuesday night, mostly clear. Highs in the upper 70s. Lows in the mid 50s. Wednesday and Wednesday night, clear. Highs in the upper 70s. Lows in the upper 50s. Here are some river levels reported this morning. On the Kentucky River, Highbridge Lock 13.8, Frankfort Lock 10.1, Lockport Lock 14.1, on North Elkhorn Creek, Georgetown 5.7. Here are some nearby reservoir levels. Harrington Lake 726.2, Taylorsville Lake 557.2. 1 p.m. Eastern Daylight Time weather conditions across north central Kentucky. At Frankfort, and the pressure was 30.08 inches and falling. At Lexington, it was sunny. The temperature was 80 degrees, the dew point 62, and the relative humidity 54%. The wind was north at 7 miles an hour. The pressure was 30.09 inches and falling. At Louisville, it was partly sunny. The temperature was 83 degrees, the dew point 64, and the relative humidity 52%. The wind was northeast at 9 miles an hour. The pressure was 30.07 inches and falling. At Frankfort, and the pressure was 30.08 inches and falling. Elsewhere around the region, it was sunny, with a temperature of 81 at Jasper, Indiana, and 75 at Wilmington, Ohio. It was mostly sunny, with a temperature of 75 at Jackson, 77 at London, and 83 at Bowling Green. It was partly sunny, with a temperature of 78 at Covington, and 80 at Indianapolis. 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The current time is 1:13 p.m. Eastern Daylight Time. 1 p.m. Eastern Daylight Time weather conditions across north central Kentucky. At Frankfort, and the pressure was 30.08 inches and falling. At Lexington, it was sunny. The temperature was 80 degrees, the dew point 62, and the relative humidity 54%. The wind was north at 7 miles an hour. The pressure was 30.09 inches and falling. At Louisville, it was partly sunny. The temperature was 83 degrees, the dew point 64, and the relative humidity 52%. The wind was northeast at 9 miles an hour. The pressure was 30.07 inches and falling. At Frankfort, and the pressure was 30.08 inches and falling. Elsewhere around the region, it was sunny, with a temperature of 81 at Jasper, Indiana, and 75 at Wilmington, Ohio. It was mostly sunny, with a temperature of 75 at Jackson, 77 at London, and 83 at Bowling Green. It was partly sunny, with a temperature of 78 at Covington, and 80 at Indianapolis. Now for the official National Weather Service forecast for Frankfort and surrounding communities. Today, cloudy early in the morning, then becoming partly sunny. Highs in the lower 80s. Northeast winds up to 10 miles an hour. Tonight, partly cloudy. Lows in the lower 50s. Northeast winds 5 to 10 miles an hour. Friday, mostly sunny. Highs in the upper 70s. East winds up to 10 miles an hour. Friday night, mostly cloudy. Lows in the upper 50s. Northeast winds up to 5 miles an hour. And now the extended forecast for the radio listening area. Saturday and Saturday night, mostly cloudy. Highs in the upper 70s. Lows in the mid 50s. Sunday and Sunday night, partly cloudy. A 20% chance of rain showers.

hours. Highs in the upper 70s. Lows in the upper 50s. Monday and Monday night, mostly clear. Highs in the upper 70s. Lows in the mid 50s. Tuesday and Tuesday night, mostly clear. Highs in the upper 70s. Lows in the mid 50s. Wednesday and Wednesday night, clear. Highs in the upper 70s. Lows in the upper 50s. Here are some river levels reported this morning. On the Kentucky River, Highbridge Lock 13.8, Frankfort Lock 10.1, Lockport Lock 14.1, on North Elkhorn Creek, Georgetown 5.7. Here are some nearby reservoir levels. Harrington Lake 726.2, Taylorsville Lake 557.2. 1 p.m. Eastern Daylight Time weather conditions across north central Kentucky. At Frankfort, and the pressure was 30.08 inches and falling. At Lexington, it was sunny. The temperature was 80 degrees, the dew point 62, and the relative humidity 54%. The wind was north at 7 miles an hour. The pressure was 30.09 inches and falling. At Louisville, it was partly sunny. The temperature was 83 degrees, the dew point 64, and the relative humidity 52%. The wind was northeast at 9 miles an hour. The pressure was 30.07 inches and falling. At Frankfort, and the pressure was 30.08 inches and falling. Elsewhere around the region, it was sunny, with a temperature of 81 at Jasper, Indiana, and 75 at Wilmington, Ohio. It was mostly sunny, with a temperature of 75 at Jackson, 77 at London, and 83 at Bowling Green. It was partly sunny, with a temperature of 78 at Covington, and 80 at Indianapolis. The current time is 1:17 p.m. Eastern Daylight Time. Now for the official National Weather Service forecast for Frankfort and surrounding communities. Today, cloudy early in the morning, then becoming partly sunny. Highs in the lower 80s. Northeast winds up to 10 miles an hour. Tonight, partly cloudy. Lows in the lower 50s. Northeast winds 5 to 10 miles an hour. Friday, mostly sunny. Highs in the upper 70s. East winds up to 10 miles an hour. Friday night, mostly cloudy. Lows in the upper 50s. Northeast winds up to 5 miles an hour. And now the extended forecast for the radio listening area. Saturday and Saturday night, mostly cloudy. Highs in the upper 70s. Lows in the mid 50s. Sunday and Sunday night, partly cloudy. A 20% chance of rain showers. Highs in the upper 70s. Lows in the upper 50s. Monday and Monday night, mostly clear. Highs in the upper 70s. Lows in the mid 50s. Tuesday and Tuesday night, mostly clear. Highs in the upper 70s. Lows in the mid 50s. Wednesday and Wednesday night, clear. Highs in the upper 70s. Lows in the upper 50s. Here are some river levels reported this morning. On the Kentucky River, Highbridge Lock 13.8, Frankfort Lock 10.1, Lockport Lock 14.1, on North Elkhorn Creek, Georgetown 5.7. Here are some nearby reservoir levels. Harrington Lake 726.2, Taylorsville Lake 557.2. 1 p.m. Eastern Daylight Time weather conditions across north central Kentucky. At Frankfort, and the pressure was 30.08 inches and falling. At Lexington, it was sunny. The temperature was 80 degrees, the dew point 62, and the relative humidity 54%. The wind was north at 7 miles an hour. The pressure was 30.09 inches and falling. At Louisville, it was partly sunny. The temperature was 83 degrees, the dew point 64, and the relative humidity 52%. The wind was northeast at 9 miles an hour. The pressure was 30.07 inches and falling.

at Frankfurt, and the pressure was 30.08 inches and falling. Elsewhere around the region, it was sunny, with a temperature of 81 at Jasper, Indiana, and 75 at Wilmington, Ohio. It was mostly sunny, with a temperature of 75 at Jackson, 77 at London, and 83 at Bowling Green. It was partly sunny, with a temperature of 78 at Covington, and 80 at Indianapolis. Now for the official National Weather Service forecast for Frankfurt and surrounding communities. Today, cloudy early in the morning, then becoming partly sunny. Highs in the lower 80s. Northeast winds up to 10 miles an hour. Tonight, partly cloudy. Lows in the lower 50s. Northeast winds 5 to 10 miles an hour. Friday, mostly sunny. Highs in the upper 70s. East winds up to 10 miles an hour. Friday night, mostly cloudy. Lows in the upper 50s. Northeast winds up to 5 miles an hour. And now the extended forecast for the radio listening area. Saturday and Saturday night, mostly cloudy. Highs in the upper 70s. Lows in the mid 50s. Sunday and Sunday night, partly cloudy. A 20% chance of rain showers. Highs in the upper 70s. Lows in the upper 50s. Monday and Monday night, mostly clear. Highs in the upper 70s. Lows in the mid 50s. Tuesday and Tuesday night, mostly clear. Highs in the upper 70s. Lows in the mid 50s. Wednesday and Wednesday night, clear. Highs in the upper 70s. Lows in the upper 50s. The current time is 1:22 p.m. Eastern Daylight Time. Here are some river levels reported this morning. On the Kentucky River, Highbridge Lock 13.8, Frankfurt Lock 10.1, Lockport Lock 14.1, on North Elkhorn Creek, Georgetown 5.7. Here are some nearby reservoir levels: Harrington Lake 726.2, Taylorsville Lake 557.2. 1 p.m. Eastern Daylight Time weather conditions across north central Kentucky. At Frankfurt, and the pressure was 30.08 inches and falling. At Lexington, it was sunny. The temperature was 80 degrees, the dew point 62, and the relative humidity 54%. The wind was north at 7 miles an hour. The pressure was 30.09 inches and falling. At Louisville, it was partly sunny. The temperature was 83 degrees, the dew point 64, and the relative humidity 52%. The wind was northeast at 9 miles an hour. The pressure was 30.07 inches and falling. At Frankfurt, and the pressure was 30.08 inches and falling. Elsewhere around the region, it was sunny, with a temperature of 81 at Jasper, Indiana, and 75 at Wilmington, Ohio. It was mostly sunny, with a temperature of 75 at Jackson, 77 at London, and 83 at Bowling Green. It was partly sunny, with a temperature of 78 at Covington, and 80 at Indianapolis. Now for the official National Weather Service forecast for Frankfurt and surrounding communities. Today, cloudy early in the morning, then becoming partly sunny. Highs in the lower 80s. Northeast winds up to 10 miles an hour. Tonight, partly cloudy. Lows in the lower 50s. Northeast winds 5 to 10 miles an hour. Friday, mostly sunny. Highs in the upper 70s. East winds up to 10 miles an hour. Friday night, mostly cloudy. Lows in the upper 50s. Northeast winds up to 5 miles an hour. And now the extended forecast for the radio listening area. Saturday and Saturday night, mostly cloudy. Highs in the upper 70s. Lows in the mid 50s. Sunday and Sunday night, partly cloudy. A 20% chance of rain showers. Highs in the upper 70s. Lows in the upper 50s. Monday and Monday night, mostly clear.

highs in the upper 70s, lows in the mid-50s. Tuesday and Tuesday night, mostly clear. Highs in the upper 70s, lows in the mid-50s. Wednesday and Wednesday night, clear. Highs in the upper 70s, lows in the upper 50s. Here are some river levels reported this morning. On the Kentucky River, Highbridge Lock 13.8, Frankfort Lock 10.1, Lockport Lock 14.1, on North Elkhorn Creek, Georgetown 5.7. Here are some nearby reservoir levels: Harrington Lake 726.2, Taylorsville Lake 557.2. 1 p.m. Eastern Daylight Time weather conditions across north central Kentucky. At Frankfort, and the pressure was 30.08 inches and falling. At Lexington, it was sunny. The temperature was 80 degrees, the dew point 62, and the relative humidity 54%. The wind was north at 7 miles an hour. The pressure was 30.09 inches and falling. At Louisville, it was partly sunny. The temperature was 83 degrees, the dew point 64, and the relative humidity 52%. The wind was northeast at 9 miles an hour. The pressure was 30.07 inches and falling. At Frankfort, and the pressure was 30.08 inches and falling. Elsewhere around the region, it was sunny, with a temperature of 81 at Jasper, Indiana, and 75 at Wilmington, Ohio. It was mostly sunny, with a temperature of 75 at Jackson, 77 at London, and 83 at Bowling Green. It was partly sunny, with a temperature of 78 at Covington, and 80 at Indianapolis. The current time is 1:27 p.m. Eastern Daylight Time. Now for the official National Weather Service forecast for Frankfort and surrounding communities. Today, cloudy early in the morning, then becoming partly sunny. Highs in the lower 80s. Northeast winds up to 10 miles an hour. Tonight, partly cloudy. Lows in the lower 50s. Northeast winds 5 to 10 miles an hour. Friday, mostly sunny. Highs in the upper 70s. East winds up to 10 miles an hour. Friday night, mostly cloudy. Lows in the upper 50s. Northeast winds up to 5 miles an hour. And now the extended forecast for the radio listening area. Saturday and Saturday night, mostly cloudy. Highs in the upper 70s. Lows in the mid-50s. Sunday and Sunday night, partly cloudy. A 20% chance of rain showers. Highs in the upper 70s. Lows in the upper 50s. Monday and Monday night, mostly clear. Highs in the upper 70s. Lows in the mid-50s. Tuesday and Tuesday night, mostly clear. Highs in the upper 70s. Lows in the mid-50s. Wednesday and Wednesday night, clear. Highs in the upper 70s. Lows in the upper 50s. Here are some river levels reported this morning. On the Kentucky River, Highbridge Lock 13.8, Frankfort Lock 10.1, Lockport Lock 14.1, on North Elkhorn Creek, Georgetown 5.7. Here are some nearby reservoir levels: Harrington Lake 726.2, Taylorsville Lake 557.2. 1 p.m. Eastern Daylight Time weather conditions across north central Kentucky. At Frankfort, and the pressure was 30.08 inches and falling. At Lexington, it was sunny. The temperature was 80 degrees, the dew point 62, and the relative humidity 54%. The wind was north at 7 miles an hour. The pressure was 30.09 inches and falling. At Louisville, it was partly sunny. The temperature was 83 degrees, the dew point 64, and the relative humidity 52%. The wind was northeast at 9 miles an hour. The pressure was 30.07 inches and falling. At Frankfort, and the pressure was 30.08 inches and falling. Elsewhere around the region, it was sunny, with

temperature of 81 at Jasper, Indiana, and 75 at Wilmington, Ohio. It was mostly sunny, with a temperature of 75 at Jackson, 77 at London, and 83 at Bowling Green. It was partly sunny, with a temperature of 78 at Covington, and 80 at Indianapolis. Now for the official National Weather Service forecast for Frankfort and surrounding communities. Today, cloudy early in the morning, then becoming partly sunny. Highs in the lower 80s. Northeast winds up to 10 miles an hour. Tonight, partly cloudy. Lows in the lower 50s. Northeast winds 5 to 10 miles an hour. Friday, mostly sunny. Highs in the upper 70s. East winds up to 10 miles an hour. Friday night, mostly cloudy. Lows in the upper 50s. Northeast winds up to 5 miles an hour. And now the extended forecast for the radio listening area. Saturday and Saturday night, mostly cloudy. Highs in the upper 70s. Lows in the mid 50s. Sunday and Sunday night, partly cloudy. A 20% chance of rain showers. Highs in the upper 70s. Lows in the upper 50s. Monday and Monday night, mostly clear. Highs in the upper 70s. Lows in the mid-50s. Tuesday and Tuesday night, mostly clear. Highs in the upper 70s. Lows in the mid-50s. Wednesday and Wednesday night, clear. Highs in the upper 70s. Lows in the upper 50s. The current time is 1:32 p.m. Eastern Daylight Time. Here are some river levels reported this morning. On the Kentucky River, Highbridge Lock 13.8, Frankfort Lock 10.1, Lockport Lock 14.1, on North Elkhorn Creek, Georgetown 5.7. Here are some nearby reservoir levels: Harrington Lake 726.2, Taylorsville Lake 557.2. 1 p.m. Eastern Daylight Time weather conditions across north central Kentucky: Harrington Lake 726.2, Taylorsville Lake 557.2. 1 p.m. Eastern Daylight Time weather conditions across north central Kentucky. At Frankfort, and the pressure was 30.08 inches and falling. At Lexington, it was sunny. The temperature was 80 degrees, the dew point 62, and the relative humidity 54%. The wind was north at 7 miles an hour. The pressure was 30.09 inches and falling. At Louisville, it was partly sunny. The temperature was 83 degrees, the dew point 64, and the relative humidity 52%. The wind was northeast at 9 miles an hour. The pressure was 30.07 inches and falling. At Frankfort, and the pressure was 30.08 inches and falling. Elsewhere around the region, it was sunny, with a temperature of 81 at Jasper, Indiana, and 75 at Wilmington, Ohio. It was mostly sunny, with a temperature of 75 at Jackson, 77 at London, and 83 at Bowling Green. It was partly sunny, with a temperature of 78 at Covington, and 80 at Indianapolis. Now for the official National Weather Service forecast for Frankfort and surrounding communities. Today, cloudy early in the morning, then becoming partly sunny. Highs in the lower 80s. Northeast winds up to 10 miles an hour. Tonight, partly cloudy. Lows in the lower 50s. Northeast winds 5 to 10 miles an hour. Friday, mostly sunny. Highs in the upper 70s. East winds up to 10 miles an hour. Friday night, mostly cloudy. Lows in the upper 50s. Northeast winds up to 5 miles an hour. And now the extended forecast for the radio listening area. Saturday and Saturday night, mostly cloudy. Highs in the upper 70s. Lows in the mid 50s. Sunday and Sunday night, partly cloudy. A 20% chance of rain showers. Highs in the upper 70s. Lows in the upper 50s.

Monday and Monday night, mostly clear. Highs in the upper 70s. Lows in the mid-50s. Tuesday and Tuesday night, mostly clear. Highs in the upper 70s. Lows in the mid-50s. Wednesday and Wednesday night, clear. Highs in the upper 70s. Lows in the upper 50s. Here are some river levels reported this morning. On the Kentucky River, Highbridge Lock 13.8, Frankfort Lock 10.1, Lockport Lock 14.1, on North Elkhorn Creek, Georgetown 5.7. Here are some nearby reservoir levels: Harrington Lake 726.2, Taylorsville Lake 557.2. 1 p.m. Eastern Daylight Time weather conditions across north central Kentucky. At Frankfort, and the pressure was 30.08 inches and falling. At Lexington, it was sunny. The temperature was 80 degrees, the dew point 62, and the relative humidity 54%. The wind was north at 7 miles an hour. The pressure was 30.09 inches and falling. At Louisville, it was partly sunny. The temperature was 83 degrees, the dew point 64, and the relative humidity 52%. The wind was northeast at 9 miles an hour. The pressure was 30.07 inches and falling. At Frankfort, and the pressure was 30.08 inches and falling. Elsewhere around the region, it was sunny, with a temperature of 81 at Jasper, Indiana, and 75 at Wilmington, Ohio. It was mostly sunny, with a temperature of 75 at Jackson, 77 at London, and 83 at Bowling Green. It was partly sunny, with a temperature of 78 at Covington, and 80 at Indianapolis. The current time is 1:37 p.m. Eastern Daylight Time. Now for the official National Weather Service forecast for Frankfort and surrounding communities. Today, cloudy early in the morning, then becoming partly sunny. Highs in the lower 80s. Northeast winds up to 10 miles an hour. Tonight, partly cloudy. Lows in the lower 50s. Northeast winds 5 to 10 miles an hour. Friday, mostly sunny. Highs in the upper 70s. East winds up to 10 miles an hour. Friday night, mostly cloudy. Lows in the upper 50s. Northeast winds up to 5 miles an hour. And now the extended forecast for the radio listening area. Saturday and Saturday night, mostly cloudy. Highs in the upper 70s. Lows in the mid-50s. Sunday and Sunday night, partly cloudy. A 20% chance of rain showers. Highs in the upper 70s. Lows in the upper 50s. Monday and Monday night, mostly clear. Highs in the upper 70s. Lows in the mid-50s. Tuesday and Tuesday night, mostly clear. Highs in the upper 70s. Lows in the mid-50s. Wednesday and Wednesday night, clear. Highs in the upper 70s. Lows in the upper 50s. Here are some river levels reported this morning. On the Kentucky River, Highbridge Lock 13.8, Frankfort Lock 10.1, Lockport Lock 14.1, on North Elkhorn Creek, Georgetown 5.7. Here are some nearby reservoir levels: Harrington Lake 726.2, Taylorsville Lake 557.2. 1 p.m. Eastern Daylight Time weather conditions across north central Kentucky. At Frankfort, and the pressure was 30.08 inches and falling. At Lexington, it was sunny. The temperature was 80 degrees, the dew point 62, and the relative humidity 54%. The wind was north at 7 miles an hour. The pressure was 30.09 inches and falling. At Louisville, it was partly sunny. The temperature was 83 degrees, the dew point 64, and the relative humidity 52%. The wind was northeast at 9 miles an hour. The pressure was 30.07 inches and falling. At Frankfort, and the pressure was 30.08 inches and falling.
Elsewhere around the region, it was sunny, with a temperature of 81 at Jasper, Indiana, and 75 at Wilmington, Ohio. It was mostly sunny, with a temperature of 75 at Jackson, 77 at London, and 83 at Bowling Green. It was partly sunny, with a temperature of 78 at Covington, and 80 at Indianapolis. Now for the official National Weather Service forecast for Frankfort and surrounding communities. Today, cloudy early in the morning, then becoming partly sunny. Highs in the lower 80s. Northeast winds up to 10 miles an hour. Tonight, partly cloudy. Lows in the lower 50s. Northeast winds 5 to 10 miles an hour. Friday, mostly sunny. Highs in the upper 70s. East winds up to 10 miles an hour. Friday night, mostly cloudy. Lows in the upper 50s. Northeast winds up to 5 miles an hour. And now the extended forecast for the radio listening area. Saturday and Saturday night, mostly cloudy. Highs in the upper 70s. Lows in the mid 50s. Sunday and Sunday night, partly cloudy. A 20% chance of rain showers. Highs in the upper 70s. Lows in the upper 50s. Monday and Monday night, mostly clear. Highs in the upper 70s. Lows in the mid-50s. Tuesday and Tuesday night, mostly clear. Highs in the upper 70s. Lows in the mid-50s. Wednesday and Wednesday night, clear. Highs in the upper 70s. Lows in the upper 50s. 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The current time is 1:42 p.m. Eastern Daylight Time. Here are some river levels reported this morning. On the Kentucky River, Highbridge Lock 13.8, Frankfort Lock 10.1, Lockport Lock 14.1, on North Elkhorn Creek, Georgetown 5.7. Here are some nearby reservoir levels. Harrington Lake 726.2. Taylorsville Lake 557.2. 1 p.m. Eastern Daylight Time weather conditions across north central Kentucky. At Frankfort. And the pressure was 30.08 inches and falling. At Lexington, it was sunny. The temperature was 80 degrees. The dew point 62, and the relative humidity 54%. The wind was north at 7 miles an hour. The pressure was 30.09 inches and falling. At Louisville, it was partly sunny. The temperature was 83 degrees, the dew point 64, and the relative humidity 52%. The wind was northeast at 9 miles an hour. The pressure was 30.07 inches and falling. At Frankfort, and the pressure was 30.08 inches and falling. Elsewhere around the region, it was sunny, with a temperature of 81 at Jasper, Indiana, and 75 at Wilmington, Ohio. It was mostly sunny, with a temperature of 75 at Jackson, 77 at London, and 83 at Bowling Green. It was partly sunny, with a temperature of 78 at Covington, and 80 at Indianapolis. Now for the official National Weather Service forecast for Frankfort and surrounding communities. Today, cloudy early in the morning, then becoming partly sunny. Highs in the lower 80s. Northeast winds up to 10 miles an hour. Tonight, partly cloudy. Lows in the lower 50s. Northeast winds 5 to 10 miles an hour. Friday, mostly sunny. Highs in the upper 70s. East winds up to 10 miles an hour. Friday night, mostly cloudy. Lows in the upper 50s. Northeast winds up to 5 miles an hour. And now the extended forecast for the radio listening area. Saturday and Saturday night, mostly cloudy. Highs in the upper 70s. Lows in the mid 50s. Sunday and

Sunday night, partly cloudy. A 20% chance of rain showers. Highs in the upper 70s. Lows in the upper 50s. Monday and Monday night, mostly clear. Highs in the upper 70s. Lows in the mid 50s. Tuesday and Tuesday night, mostly clear. Highs in the upper 70s. Lows in the mid 50s. Wednesday and Wednesday night, clear. Highs in the upper 70s. Lows in the upper 50s. Here are some river levels reported this morning. On the Kentucky River, Highbridge Lock 13.8, Frankfort Lock 10.1, Lockport Lock 14.1, on North Elkhorn Creek, Georgetown 5.7. Here are some nearby reservoir levels. Harrington Lake 726.2, Taylorsville Lake 557.2. 1 p.m. Eastern Daylight Time weather conditions across north central Kentucky. At Frankfort, and the pressure was 30.08 inches and falling. At Lexington, it was sunny. The temperature was 80 degrees, the dew point 62, and the relative humidity 54%. The wind was north at 7 miles an hour. The pressure was 30.09 inches and falling. At Louisville, it was partly sunny. The temperature was 83 degrees, the dew point 64, and the relative humidity 52%. The wind was northeast at 9 miles an hour. The pressure was 30.07 inches and falling. At Frankfort, and the pressure was 30.08 inches and falling. Elsewhere around the region, it was sunny, with a temperature of 81 at Jasper, Indiana, and 75 at Wilmington, Ohio. It was mostly sunny, with a temperature of 75 at Jackson, 77 at London, and 83 at Bowling Green. It was partly sunny, with a temperature of 78 at Covington, and 80 at Indianapolis. The current time is 1:47 p.m. Eastern Daylight Time. Now for the official National Weather Service forecast for Frankfort and surrounding communities. Today, cloudy early in the morning, then becoming partly sunny. Highs in the lower 80s. Northeast winds up to 10 miles an hour. Tonight, partly cloudy. Lows in the lower 50s. Northeast winds 5 to 10 miles an hour. Friday, mostly sunny. Highs in the upper 70s. East winds up to 10 miles an hour. Friday night, mostly cloudy. Lows in the upper 50s. Northeast winds up to 5 miles an hour. And now the extended forecast for the radio listening area. Saturday and Saturday night, mostly cloudy. Highs in the upper 70s. Lows in the mid 50s. Sunday and Sunday night, partly cloudy. A 20% chance of rain showers. Highs in the upper 70s. Lows in the upper 50s. Monday and Monday night, mostly clear. Highs in the upper 70s. Lows in the mid 50s. Tuesday and Tuesday night, mostly clear. Highs in the upper 70s. Lows in the mid 50s. Wednesday and Wednesday night, clear. Highs in the upper 70s. Lows in the upper 50s. Here are some river levels reported this morning. On the Kentucky River, Highbridge Lock 13.8, Frankfort Lock 10.1, Lockport Lock 14.1, on North Elkhorn Creek, Georgetown 5.7. Here are some nearby reservoir levels. Harrington Lake 726.2, Taylorsville Lake 557.2. 1 p.m. Eastern Daylight Time weather conditions across north central Kentucky. At Frankfort, and the pressure was 30.08 inches and falling. At Lexington, it was sunny. The temperature was 80 degrees, the dew point 62, and the relative humidity 54%. The wind was north at 7 miles an hour. The pressure was 30.09 inches and falling. At Louisville, it was partly sunny. The temperature was 83 degrees, the dew point 64, and the relative humidity 52%. The wind was northeast at 9 miles an hour.

The pressure was 30.07 inches and falling at Frankfurt. And the pressure was 30.08 inches and falling. Elsewhere around the region, it was sunny, with a temperature of 81 at Jasper, Indiana, and 75 at Wilmington, Ohio. It was mostly sunny, with a temperature of 75 at Jackson, 77 at London, and 83 at Bowling Green. It was partly sunny, with a temperature of 78 at Covington, and 80 at Indianapolis. Now for the official National Weather Service forecast for Frankfurt and surrounding communities. Today, cloudy early in the morning, then becoming partly sunny. Highs in the lower 80s. Northeast winds up to 10 miles an hour. Tonight, partly cloudy. Lows in the lower 50s. Northeast winds 5 to 10 miles an hour. Friday, mostly sunny. Highs in the upper 70s. East winds up to 10 miles an hour. Friday night, mostly cloudy. Lows in the upper 50s. Northeast winds up to 5 miles an hour. And now the extended forecast for the radio listening area. Saturday and Saturday night, mostly cloudy. Highs in the upper 70s. Lows in the mid 50s. Sunday and Sunday night, partly cloudy. A 20% chance of rain showers. Highs in the upper 70s. Lows in the upper 50s. Monday and Monday night, mostly clear. Highs in the upper 70s. Lows in the mid 50s. Tuesday and Tuesday night, mostly clear. Highs in the upper 70s. Lows in the mid 50s. Wednesday and Wednesday night, clear. Highs in the upper 70s. Lows in the upper 50s. The current time is 1:52 p.m. Eastern Daylight Time. Here are some river levels reported this morning. On the Kentucky River, Highbridge Lock 13.8, Frankfurt Lock 10.1, Lockport Lock 14.1, on North Elkhorn Creek, Georgetown 5.7. Here are some nearby reservoir levels. Harrington Lake 726.2, Taylorsville Lake 557.2. 1 p.m. Eastern Daylight Time weather conditions across north central Kentucky. At Frankfurt, and the pressure was 30.08 inches and falling. At Lexington, it was sunny. The temperature was 80 degrees, the dew point 62, and the relative humidity 54%. The wind was north at 7 miles an hour. The pressure was 30.09 inches and falling. At Louisville, it was partly sunny. The temperature was 83 degrees, the dew point 64, and the relative humidity 52%. The wind was northeast at 9 miles an hour. The pressure was 30.07 inches and falling. At Frankfurt, and the pressure was 30.08 inches and falling. Elsewhere around the region, it was sunny, with a temperature of 81 at Jasper, Indiana, and 75 at Wilmington, Ohio. It was mostly sunny, with a temperature of 75 at Jackson, 77 at London, and 83 at Bowling Green. It was partly sunny, with a temperature of 78 at Covington, and 80 at Indianapolis. Now for the official National Weather Service forecast for Frankfurt and surrounding communities. Today, cloudy early in the morning, then becoming partly sunny. Highs in the lower 80s. Northeast winds up to 10 miles an hour. Tonight, partly cloudy. Lows in the lower 50s. Northeast winds 5 to 10 miles an hour. Friday, mostly sunny. Highs in the upper 70s. East winds up to 10 miles an hour. Friday night, mostly cloudy. Lows in the upper 50s. Northeast winds up to 5 miles an hour. And now the extended forecast for the radio listening area. Saturday and Saturday night, mostly cloudy. Highs in the upper 70s. Lows in the mid 50s. Sunday and Sunday night, partly cloudy. A 20% chance of rain showers. Highs in the upper 70s.
lows in the upper 50s. Monday and Monday night, mostly clear. Highs in the upper 70s. Lows in the mid-50s. Tuesday and Tuesday night, mostly clear. Highs in the upper 70s. Lows in the mid-50s. Wednesday and Wednesday night, clear. Highs in the upper 70s. Lows in the upper 50s. Here are some river levels reported this morning. On the Kentucky River, Highbridge Lock 13.8, Frankfort Lock 10.1, Lockport Lock 14.1, on North Elkhorn Creek, Georgetown 5.7. Here are some nearby reservoir levels. Harrington Lake 726.2, Taylorsville Lake 557.2. 1 p.m. Eastern Daylight Time weather conditions across north central Kentucky. At Frankfort, and the pressure was 30.08 inches and falling. At Lexington, it was sunny. The temperature was 80 degrees, the dew point 62, and the relative humidity 54%. The wind was north at 7 miles an hour. The pressure was 30.09 inches and falling. At Louisville, it was partly sunny. The temperature was 83 degrees, the dew point 64, and the relative humidity 52%. The wind was northeast at 9 miles an hour. The pressure was 30.07 inches and falling. At Frankfort, and the pressure was 30.08 inches and falling. Elsewhere around the region, it was sunny, with a temperature of 81 at Jasper, Indiana, and 75 at Wilmington, Ohio. It was mostly sunny, with a temperature of 75 at Jackson, 77 at London, and 83 at Bowling Green. It was partly sunny, with a temperature of 78 at Covington, and 80 at Indianapolis. The current time is 1:57 p.m. Eastern Daylight Time. Now for the official National Weather Service forecast for Frankfort and surrounding communities. Today, cloudy early in the morning, then becoming partly sunny. Highs in the lower 80s. Northeast winds up to 10 miles an hour. Tonight, partly cloudy. Lows in the lower 50s. Northeast winds 5 to 10 miles an hour. Friday, mostly sunny. Highs in the upper 70s. East winds up to 10 miles an hour. Friday night, mostly cloudy. Lows in the upper 50s. Northeast winds up to 5 miles an hour. And now the extended forecast for the radio listening area. Saturday and Saturday night, mostly cloudy. Highs in the upper 70s. Lows in the mid-50s. Sunday and Sunday night, partly cloudy. A 20% chance of rain showers. Highs in the upper 70s. Lows in the upper 50s. Monday and Monday night, mostly clear. Highs in the upper 70s. Lows in the mid-50s. Tuesday and Tuesday night, mostly clear. Highs in the upper 70s. Lows in the mid-50s. Wednesday and Wednesday night, clear. Highs in the upper 70s. Lows in the upper 50s. Here are some river levels reported this morning. On the Kentucky River, Highbridge Lock 13.8, Frankfort Lock 10.1, Lockport Lock 14.1, on North Elkhorn Creek, Georgetown 5.7. Here are some nearby reservoir levels. Harrington Lake 726.2, Taylorsville Lake 557.2. 1 p.m. Eastern Daylight Time weather conditions across north central Kentucky. At Frankfort, and the pressure was 30.08 inches and falling. At Lexington, it was sunny. The temperature was 80 degrees, the dew point 62, and the relative humidity 54%. The wind was north at 7 miles an hour. The pressure was 30.09 inches and falling. At Louisville, it was partly sunny. The temperature was 83 degrees, the dew point 64, and the relative humidity 52%. The wind was northeast at 9 miles an hour. The pressure was 30.07 inches and falling. At Frankfort,
and the pressure was 30.08 inches.

and falling. Elsewhere around the region, it was sunny, with a temperature of 81 at Jasper, Indiana, and 75 at Wilmington, Ohio. It was mostly sunny, with a temperature of 75 at Jackson, 77 at London, and 83 at Bowling Green. It was partly sunny, with a temperature of 78 at Covington, and 80 at Indianapolis. Now for the official National Weather Service forecast for Frankfort and surrounding communities. Today, cloudy early in the morning, then becoming partly sunny. Highs in the lower 80s. Northeast winds up to 10 miles an hour. Tonight, partly cloudy. Lows in the lower 50s. Northeast winds 5 to 10 miles an hour. Friday, mostly sunny. Highs in the upper 70s. East winds up to 10 miles an hour. Friday night, mostly cloudy. Lows in the upper 50s. Northeast winds up to 5 miles an hour. And now the extended forecast for the radio listening area. Saturday and Saturday night, mostly cloudy. Highs in the upper 70s. Lows in the mid 50s. Sunday and Sunday night, partly cloudy. A 20% chance of rain showers. Highs in the upper 70s. Lows in the upper 50s. Monday and Monday night, mostly clear. Highs in the upper 70s. Lows in the mid 50s. Tuesday and Tuesday night, mostly clear. Highs in the upper 70s. Lows in the mid 50s. Wednesday and Wednesday night, clear. Highs in the upper 70s. Lows in the upper 50s. The current time is 2:02 p.m. Eastern Daylight Time. Here are some river levels reported this morning. On the Kentucky River, Highbridge Lock 13.8, Frankfort Lock 10.1, Lockport Lock 14.1, on North Elkhorn Creek, Georgetown 5.7. Here are some nearby reservoir levels: Harrington Lake 726.2, Taylorsville Lake 557.2. 1 p.m. Eastern Daylight Time weather conditions across north central Kentucky. At Frankfort, and the pressure was 30.08 inches and falling. At Lexington, it was sunny. The temperature was 80 degrees, the dew point 62, and the relative humidity 54%. The wind was north at 7 miles an hour. The pressure was 30.09 inches and falling. At Louisville, it was partly sunny. The temperature was 83 degrees, the dew point 64, and the relative humidity 52%. The wind was northeast at 9 miles an hour. The pressure was 30.07 inches and falling. At Frankfort, and the pressure was 30.08 inches and falling. Elsewhere around the region, it was sunny, with a temperature of 81 at Jasper, Indiana, and 75 at Wilmington, Ohio. It was mostly sunny, with a temperature of 75 at Jackson, 77 at London, and 83 at Bowling Green. It was partly sunny, with a temperature of 78 at Covington, and 80 at Indianapolis. Now for the official National Weather Service forecast for Frankfort and surrounding communities. Today, cloudy early in the morning, then becoming partly sunny. Highs in the lower 80s. Northeast winds up to 10 miles an hour. Tonight, partly cloudy. Lows in the lower 50s. Northeast winds 5 to 10 miles an hour. Friday, mostly sunny. Highs in the upper 70s. East winds up to 10 miles an hour. Friday night, mostly cloudy. Lows in the upper 50s. Northeast winds up to 5 miles an hour. And now the extended forecast for the radio listening area. Saturday and Saturday night, mostly cloudy. Highs in the upper 70s. Lows in the mid 50s. Sunday and Sunday night, partly cloudy. A 20% chance of rain showers. Highs in the upper 70s. Lows in the upper 50s. Monday and Monday night, mostly clear. Highs in the upper 70s. Lows in the mid-50s.

Tuesday and Tuesday night, mostly clear. Highs in the upper 70s. Lows in the mid-50s. Wednesday and Wednesday night, clear. Highs in the upper 70s. Lows in the upper 50s. Here are some river levels reported this morning. On the Kentucky River, Highbridge Lock 13.8, Frankfort Lock 10.1, Lockport Lock 14.1, on North Elkhorn Creek, Georgetown 5.7. Here are some nearby reservoir levels: Harrington Lake 726.2, Taylorsville Lake 557.2. 2 p.m. Eastern Daylight Time weather conditions across north central Kentucky. At Frankfort, and the pressure was 30.07 inches and falling. At Lexington, it was sunny. The temperature was 82 degrees, the dew point 62, and the relative humidity 50%. The wind was northeast at 10 miles an hour. The pressure was 30.08 inches and falling. At Louisville, it was sunny. The temperature was 84 degrees, the dew point 62, and the relative humidity 47%. The wind was northeast at 9 miles an hour. The pressure was 30.05 inches and falling. At Frankfort, and the pressure was 30.07 inches and falling. Elsewhere around the region, it was sunny, with a temperature of 82 at Jasper, Indiana, 77 at Wilmington, Ohio, and 78 at Jackson. It was mostly sunny, with a temperature of 79 at London, and 85 at Bowling Green. It was partly sunny, with a temperature of 80 at Covington, and 82 at Indianapolis. The current time is 2:07 p.m. Eastern Daylight Time. Now for the official National Weather Service forecast for Frankfort and surrounding communities. Today, cloudy early in the morning, then becoming partly sunny. Highs in the lower 80s. Northeast winds up to 10 miles an hour. Tonight, partly cloudy. Lows in the lower 50s. Northeast winds 5 to 10 miles an hour. Friday, mostly sunny. Highs in the upper 70s. East winds up to 10 miles an hour. Friday night, mostly cloudy. Lows in the upper 50s. Northeast winds up to 5 miles an hour. And now the extended forecast for the radio listening area. Saturday and Saturday night, mostly cloudy. Highs in the upper 70s. Lows in the mid-50s. Sunday and Sunday night, partly cloudy. A 20% chance of rain showers. Highs in the upper 70s. Lows in the upper 50s. Monday and Monday night, mostly clear. Highs in the upper 70s. Lows in the mid-50s. Tuesday and Tuesday night, mostly clear. Highs in the upper 70s. Lows in the mid-50s. Wednesday and Wednesday night, clear. Highs in the upper 70s. Lows in the upper 50s. Here are some river levels reported this morning. On the Kentucky River, Highbridge Lock 13.8, Frankfort Lock 10.1, Lockport Lock 14.1, on North Elkhorn Creek, Georgetown 5.7. Here are some nearby reservoir levels: Harrington Lake 726.2, Taylorsville Lake 557.2. 2 p.m. Eastern Daylight Time weather conditions across north central Kentucky. At Frankfort, and the pressure was 30.07 inches and falling. At Lexington, it was sunny. The temperature was 82 degrees, the dew point 62, and the relative humidity 50%. The wind was northeast at 10 miles an hour. The pressure was 30.08 inches and falling. At Louisville, it was sunny. The temperature was 84 degrees, the dew point 62, and the relative humidity 47%. The wind was northeast at 9 miles an hour. The pressure was 30.05 inches and falling. At Frankfort, and the pressure was 30.07 inches and falling. Elsewhere around the region, it was sunny, with a temperature of 82 at Jasper, Indiana, 77 at Wilmington.

gusts up to 10 miles an hour. Friday night, mostly cloudy. Lows in the upper 50s. Northeast winds up to 5 miles an hour. And now the extended forecast for the radio listening area. Saturday and Saturday night, mostly cloudy. Highs in the upper 70s. Lows in the mid 50s. Sunday and Sunday night, partly cloudy. A 20% chance of rain showers. Highs in the upper 70s. Lows in the upper 50s. Monday and Monday night, mostly clear. Highs in the upper 70s. Lows in the mid 50s. Tuesday and Tuesday night, mostly clear. Highs in the upper 70s. Lows in the mid 50s. Wednesday and Wednesday night, clear. Highs in the upper 70s. Lows in the upper 50s. 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The current time is 2:12 p.m. Eastern Daylight Time. 2 p.m. Eastern Daylight Time weather conditions across north-central Kentucky. At Frankfort. And the pressure was 30.07 inches and falling. At Lexington, it was sunny. The temperature was 82 degrees, the dew point 62, and the relative humidity 50%. The wind was northeast at 10 miles an hour. The pressure was 30.08 inches and falling. At Louisville, it was mostly sunny. The temperature was 84 degrees, the dew point 61, and the relative humidity 45%. The wind was northeast at 12 miles an hour, gusting to 20. The pressure was 30.05 inches and falling. At Frankfort, and the pressure was 30.07 inches and falling. Elsewhere around the region, it was sunny, with a temperature of 82 at Jasper, Indiana, 77 at Wilmington, Ohio, and 78 at Jackson. It was mostly sunny, with a temperature of 79 at London, and 85 at Bowling Green. It was partly sunny, with a temperature of 80 at Covington, and 82 at Indianapolis. Now for the official National Weather Service forecast for Frankfort and surrounding communities. Today, cloudy early in the morning, then becoming partly sunny. Highs in the lower 80s. Northeast winds up to 10 miles an hour. Tonight, partly cloudy. Lows in the lower 50s. Northeast winds 5 to 10 miles an hour. Friday, mostly sunny. Highs in the upper 70s. East winds up to 10 miles an hour. Friday night, mostly cloudy. Lows in the upper 50s. Northeast winds up to 5 miles an hour. And now the extended forecast for the radio listening area. Saturday and Saturday night, mostly cloudy. Highs in the upper 70s. Lows in the mid 50s. Sunday and Sunday night, partly cloudy. A 20% chance of rain showers. Highs in the upper 70s. Lows in the upper 50s. Monday and Monday night, mostly clear. Highs in the upper 70s. Lows in the mid 50s. Tuesday and Tuesday night, mostly clear. Highs in the upper 70s. Lows in the mid 50s. Wednesday and Wednesday night, clear. Highs in the upper 70s. Lows in the upper 50s. Here are some river levels reported this morning. On the Kentucky River, Highbridge Lock 13.8, Frankfort Lock 10.1, Lockport Lock 14.1, on North Elkhorn Creek, Georgetown 5.7. Here are some nearby reservoir levels: Harrington Lake 726.2, Taylorsville Lake 557.2. 2 p.m. Eastern Daylight Time weather conditions across north-central Kentucky. At Frankfort, and the pressure was 30.07 inches and falling. At Lexington, it was sunny. The temperature was 82 degrees, the

dew point 62 and the relative humidity 50%. The wind was northeast at 10 miles an hour. The pressure was 30.08 inches and falling. At Louisville, it was mostly sunny. The temperature was 84 degrees, the dew point 61, and the relative humidity 45%. The wind was northeast at 12 miles an hour, gusting to 20. The pressure was 30.05 inches and falling. At Frankfurt, and the pressure was 30.07 inches and falling. Elsewhere around the region, it was sunny, with a temperature of 82 at Jasper, Indiana, 77 at Wilmington, Ohio, and 78 at Jackson. It was mostly sunny, with a temperature of 79 at London, and 85 at Bowling Green. It was partly sunny, with a temperature of 80 at Covington, and 82 at Indianapolis. The current time is 2:17 p.m. Eastern Daylight Time. Now for the official National Weather Service forecast for Frankfurt and surrounding communities. Today, cloudy early in the morning, then becoming partly sunny. Highs in the lower 80s. Northeast winds up to 10 miles an hour. Tonight, partly cloudy. Lows in the lower 50s. Northeast winds 5 to 10 miles an hour. Friday, mostly sunny. Highs in the upper 70s. East winds up to 10 miles an hour. Friday night, mostly cloudy. Lows in the upper 50s. Northeast winds up to 5 miles an hour. And now the extended forecast for the radio listening area. Saturday and Saturday night, mostly cloudy. Highs in the upper 70s. Lows in the mid 50s. Sunday and Sunday night, partly cloudy. A 20% chance of rain showers. Highs in the upper 70s. Lows in the upper 50s. Monday and Monday night, mostly clear. Highs in the upper 70s. Lows in the mid 50s. Tuesday and Tuesday night, mostly clear. Highs in the upper 70s. Lows in the mid 50s. Wednesday and Wednesday night, clear. Highs in the upper 70s. Lows in the upper 50s. Here are some river levels reported this morning. On the Kentucky River, Highbridge Lock 13.8, Frankfurt Lock 10.1, Lockport Lock 14.1, on North Elkhorn Creek, Georgetown 5.7. Here are some nearby reservoir levels. Harrington Lake 726.2, Taylorsville Lake 557.2. 2 p.m. Eastern Daylight Time weather conditions across north-central Kentucky. At Frankfurt, and the pressure was 30.07 inches and falling. At Lexington, it was sunny. The temperature was 82 degrees, the dew point 62, and the relative humidity 50%. The wind was northeast at 10 miles an hour. The pressure was 30.08 inches and falling. At Louisville, it was mostly sunny. The temperature was 84 degrees, the dew point 61, and the relative humidity 45%. The wind was northeast at 12 miles an hour, gusting to 20. The pressure was 30.05 inches and falling. At Frankfurt, and the pressure was 30.07 inches and falling. Elsewhere around the region, it was sunny, with a temperature of 82 at Jasper, Indiana, 77 at Wilmington, Ohio, and 78 at Jackson. It was mostly sunny, with a temperature of 79 at London, and 85 at Bowling Green. It was partly sunny, with a temperature of 80 at Covington, and 82 at Indianapolis. Now for the official National Weather Service forecast for Frankfurt and surrounding communities. Today, cloudy early in the morning, then becoming partly sunny. Highs in the lower 80s. Northeast winds up to 10 miles an hour. Tonight, partly cloudy. Lows in the lower 50s. Northeast winds 5 to 10 miles an hour. Friday, mostly sunny. Highs in the upper 70s. East winds up to 10 miles an hour. Friday night, mostly cloudy.

was in the upper 50s. Northeast winds up to 5 miles an hour. And now the extended forecast for the radio listening area. Saturday and Saturday night, mostly cloudy. Highs in the upper 70s. Lows in the mid 50s. Sunday and Sunday night, partly cloudy. A 20% chance of rain showers. Highs in the upper 70s. Lows in the upper 50s. Monday and Monday night, mostly clear. Highs in the upper 70s. Lows in the mid 50s. Tuesday and Tuesday night, mostly clear. Highs in the upper 70s. Lows in the mid 50s. Wednesday and Wednesday night, clear. Highs in the upper 70s. Lows in the upper 50s. The current time is 2:22 p.m. Eastern Daylight Time. Here are some river levels reported this morning. On the Kentucky River, Highbridge Lock 13.8, Frankfort Lock 10.1, Lockport Lock 14.1, on North Elkhorn Creek, Georgetown 5.7. Here are some nearby reservoir levels: Harrington Lake 726.2, Taylorsville Lake 557.2. 2 p.m. Eastern Daylight Time weather conditions across north central Kentucky. At Frankfort, and the pressure was 30.07 inches and falling. At Lexington, it was sunny. The temperature was 82 degrees, the dew point 62, and the relative humidity 50%. The wind was northeast at 10 miles an hour. The pressure was 30.08 inches and falling. At Louisville, it was mostly sunny. The temperature was 84 degrees, the dew point 61, and the relative humidity 45%. The wind was northeast at 12 miles an hour, gusting to 20. The pressure was 30.05 inches and falling. At Frankfort, and the pressure was 30.07 inches and falling. Elsewhere around the region, it was sunny, with a temperature of 82 at Jasper, Indiana, 77 at Wilmington, Ohio, and 78 at Jackson. It was mostly sunny, with a temperature of 79 at London, and 85 at Bowling Green. It was partly sunny, with a temperature of 80 at Covington, and 82 at Indianapolis. Now for the official National Weather Service forecast for Frankfort and surrounding communities. Today, cloudy early in the morning, then becoming partly sunny. Highs in the lower 80s. Northeast winds up to 10 miles an hour. Tonight, partly cloudy. Lows in the lower 50s. Northeast winds 5 to 10 miles an hour. Friday, mostly sunny. Highs in the upper 70s. East winds up to 10 miles an hour. Friday night, mostly cloudy. Lows in the upper 50s. Northeast winds up to 5 miles an hour. And now the extended forecast for the radio listening area. Saturday and Saturday night, mostly cloudy. Highs in the upper 70s. Lows in the mid 50s. Sunday and Sunday night, partly cloudy. A 20% chance of rain showers. Highs in the upper 70s. Lows in the upper 50s. Monday and Monday night, mostly clear. Highs in the upper 70s. Lows in the mid 50s. Tuesday and Tuesday night, mostly clear. Highs in the upper 70s. Lows in the mid 50s. Wednesday and Wednesday night, clear. Highs in the upper 70s. Lows in the upper 50s. Here are some river levels reported this morning. On the Kentucky River, Highbridge Lock 13.8, Frankfort Lock 10.1, Lockport Lock 14.1, on North Elkhorn Creek, Georgetown 5.7. Here are some nearby reservoir levels: Harrington Lake 726.2, Taylorsville Lake 557.2. 2 p.m. Eastern Daylight Time weather conditions across north central Kentucky. At Frankfort, and the pressure was 30.07 inches and falling. At Lexington, it was sunny. The temperature was 82 degrees, the dew point 62, and the

humidity 50%. The wind was northeast at 10 miles an hour. The pressure was 30.08 inches and falling. At Louisville, it was mostly sunny. The temperature was 84 degrees, the dew point 61, and the relative humidity 45%. The wind was northeast at 12 miles an hour. Gusting to 20. The pressure was 30.05 inches and falling. At Frankfurt. And the pressure was 30.07 inches and falling. Elsewhere around the region, it was sunny, with a temperature of 82 at Jasper, Indiana, 77 at Wilmington, Ohio, and 78 at Jackson. It was mostly sunny, with a temperature of 79 at London, and 85 at Bowling Green. It was partly sunny, with a temperature of 80 at Covington, and 82 at Indianapolis. The current time is 2:27 p.m. Eastern Daylight Time. Now for the official National Weather Service forecast for Frankfurt and surrounding communities. Today, cloudy early in the morning, then becoming partly sunny. Highs in the lower 80s. Northeast winds up to 10 miles an hour. Tonight, partly cloudy. Lows in the lower 50s. Northeast winds 5 to 10 miles an hour. Friday, mostly sunny. Highs in the upper 70s. East winds up to 10 miles an hour. Friday night, mostly cloudy. Lows in the upper 50s. Northeast winds up to 5 miles an hour. And now the extended forecast for the radio listening area. Saturday and Saturday night, mostly cloudy. Highs in the upper 70s. Lows in the mid 50s. Sunday and Sunday night, partly cloudy. A 20% chance of rain showers. Highs in the upper 70s. Lows in the upper 50s. Monday and Monday night, mostly clear. Highs in the upper 70s. Lows in the mid 50s. Tuesday and Tuesday night, mostly clear. Highs in the upper 70s. Lows in the mid 50s. Wednesday and Wednesday night, clear. Highs in the upper 70s. Lows in the upper 50s. Here are some river levels reported this morning. On the Kentucky River, Highbridge Lock 13.8, Frankfurt Lock 10.1, Lockport Lock 14.1, on North Elkhorn Creek, Georgetown 5.7. Here are some nearby reservoir levels. Harrington Lake 726.2, Taylorsville Lake 557.2. 2 p.m. Eastern Daylight Time weather conditions across north-central Kentucky. At Frankfurt. And the pressure was 30.07 inches and falling. At Lexington, it was sunny. The temperature was 82 degrees, the dew point 62, and the relative humidity 50%. The wind was northeast at 10 miles an hour. The pressure was 30.08 inches and falling. At Louisville, it was mostly sunny. The temperature was 84 degrees, the dew point 61, and the relative humidity 45%. The wind was northeast at 12 miles an hour. Gusting to 20. The pressure was 30.05 inches and falling. At Frankfurt. And the pressure was 30.07 inches and falling. Elsewhere around the region, it was sunny, with a temperature of 82 at Jasper, Indiana, 77 at Wilmington, Ohio, and 78 at Jackson. It was mostly sunny, with a temperature of 79 at London, and 85 at Bowling Green. It was partly sunny, with a temperature of 80 at Covington, and 82 at Indianapolis. Now for the official National Weather Service forecast for Frankfurt and surrounding communities. Today, cloudy early in the morning, then becoming partly sunny. Highs in the lower 80s. Northeast winds up to 10 miles an hour. Tonight, partly cloudy. Lows in the lower 50s. Northeast winds 5 to 10 miles an hour. Friday, mostly sunny. Highs in the upper 70s. East winds up to 10 miles an hour. Friday night, mostly cloudy. Lows in the upper 50s.

northeast winds up to 5 miles an hour. And now the extended forecast for the radio listening area. Saturday and Saturday night, mostly cloudy. Highs in the upper 70s. Lows in the mid-50s. Sunday and Sunday night, partly cloudy. A 20% chance of rain showers. Highs in the upper 70s. Lows in the upper 50s. Monday and Monday night, mostly clear. Highs in the upper 70s. Lows in the mid-50s. Tuesday and Tuesday night, mostly clear. Highs in the upper 70s. Lows in the mid-50s. Wednesday and Wednesday night, clear. Highs in the upper 70s. Lows in the upper 50s. The current time is 2:32 p.m. Eastern Daylight Time. Here are some river levels reported this morning. On the Kentucky River, Highbridge Lock 13.8, Frankfort Lock 10.1, Lockport Lock 14.1, on North Elkhorn Creek, Georgetown 5.7. Here are some nearby reservoir levels, Harrington Lake 726.2, Taylorsville Lake 557.2. 2 p.m. Eastern Daylight Time weather conditions across north central Kentucky. At Frankfort, and the pressure was 30.07 inches and falling. At Lexington, it was sunny. The temperature was 82 degrees, the dew point 62, and the relative humidity 50%. The wind was northeast at 10 miles an hour. The pressure was 30.08 inches and falling, 62, and the relative humidity 50%. The wind was northeast at 10 miles an hour. The pressure was 30.08 inches and falling. At Louisville, it was mostly sunny. The temperature was 84 degrees, the dew point 61, and the relative humidity 45%. The wind was northeast at 12 miles an hour, gusting to 20. The pressure was 30.05 inches and falling. At Frankfort, and the pressure was 30.07 inches and falling. Elsewhere around the region, it was sunny, with a temperature of 82 at Jasper, Indiana, 77 at Wilmington, Ohio, and 78 at Jackson. It was mostly sunny, with a temperature of 79 at London, and 85 at Bowling Green. It was partly sunny, with a temperature of 80 at Covington, and 82 at Indianapolis. Now for the official National Weather Service forecast for Frankfort and surrounding communities. Today, cloudy early in the morning, then becoming partly sunny. Highs in the lower 80s. Northeast winds up to 10 miles an hour. Tonight, partly cloudy. Lows in the lower 50s. Northeast winds 5 to 10 miles an hour. Friday, mostly sunny. Highs in the upper 70s. East winds up to 10 miles an hour. Friday night, mostly cloudy. Lows in the upper 50s. Northeast winds up to 5 miles an hour. And now the extended forecast for the radio listening area. Saturday and Saturday night, mostly cloudy. Highs in the upper 70s. Lows in the mid-50s. Sunday and Sunday night, partly cloudy. A 20% chance of rain showers. Highs in the upper 70s. Lows in the upper 50s. Monday and Monday night, mostly clear. Highs in the upper 70s. Lows in the mid-50s. Tuesday and Tuesday night, mostly clear. Highs in the upper 70s. Lows in the mid-50s. Wednesday and Wednesday night, clear. Highs in the upper 70s. Lows in the upper 50s. Here are some river levels reported this morning. On the Kentucky River, Highbridge Lock 13.8, Frankfort Lock 10.1, Lockport Lock 14.1, on North Elkhorn Creek, Georgetown 5.7. Here are some nearby reservoir levels, Harrington Lake 726.2, Taylorsville Lake 557.2. 2 p.m. Eastern Daylight Time weather conditions across north central Kentucky. At Frankfort, and the pressure was 30.07 inches.

and falling. At Lexington, it was sunny. The temperature was 82 degrees, the dew point 62, and the relative humidity 50%. The wind was northeast at 10 miles an hour. The pressure was 30.08 inches and falling. At Louisville, it was mostly sunny. The temperature was 84 degrees, the dew point 61, and the relative humidity 45%. The wind was northeast at 12 miles an hour, gusting to 20. The pressure was 30.05 inches and falling. At Frankfort, and the pressure was 30.07 inches and falling. Elsewhere around the region, it was sunny, with a temperature of 82 at Jasper, Indiana, 77 at Wilmington, Ohio, and 78 at Jackson. It was mostly sunny, with a temperature of 79 at London, and 85 at Bowling Green. It was partly sunny, with a temperature of 80 at Covington, and 82 at Indianapolis. The current time is 2:37 p.m. Eastern Daylight Time. Now for the official National Weather Service forecast for Frankfort and surrounding communities. Today, cloudy early in the morning, then becoming partly sunny. Highs in the lower 80s. Northeast winds up to 10 miles an hour. Tonight, partly cloudy. Lows in the lower 50s. Northeast winds 5 to 10 miles an hour. Friday, mostly sunny. Highs in the upper 70s. East winds up to 10 miles an hour. Friday night, mostly cloudy. Lows in the upper 50s. Northeast winds up to 5 miles an hour. And now the extended forecast for the radio listening area. Saturday and Saturday night, mostly cloudy. Highs in the upper 70s. Lows in the mid 50s. Sunday and Sunday night, partly cloudy. A 20% chance of rain showers. Highs in the upper 70s. Lows in the upper 50s. Monday and Monday night, mostly clear. Highs in the upper 70s. Lows in the mid-50s. Tuesday and Tuesday night, mostly clear. Highs in the upper 70s. Lows in the mid-50s. Wednesday and Wednesday night, clear. Highs in the upper 70s. Lows in the upper 50s. Here are some river levels reported this morning. On the Kentucky River, Highbridge Lock 13.8, Frankfort Lock 10.1, Lockport Lock 14.1, on North Elkhorn Creek, Georgetown 5.7. Here are some nearby reservoir levels. Harrington Lake 726.2, Taylorsville Lake 557.2. 2 p.m. Eastern Daylight Time weather conditions across north central Kentucky. At Frankfort, and the pressure was 30.07 inches and falling. At Lexington, it was sunny. The temperature was 82 degrees, the dew point 62, and the relative humidity 50%. The wind was northeast at 10 miles an hour. The pressure was 30.08 inches and falling. At Louisville, it was mostly sunny. The temperature was 84 degrees, the dew point 61, and the relative humidity 45%. The wind was northeast at 12 miles an hour, gusting to 20. The pressure was 30.05 inches and falling. At Frankfort, and the pressure was 30.07 inches and falling. Elsewhere around the region, it was sunny, with a temperature of 82 at Jasper, Indiana, 77 at Wilmington, Ohio, and 78 at Jackson. It was mostly sunny, with a temperature of 79 at London, and 85 at Bowling Green. It was partly sunny, with a temperature of 80 at Covington, and 82 at Indianapolis. Now for the official National Weather Service forecast for Frankfort and surrounding communities. Today, cloudy early in the morning, then becoming partly sunny. Highs in the lower 80s. Northeast winds up to 10 miles an hour. Tonight, partly cloudy. Lows in the lower 50s. Northeast winds 5 to 10 miles an hour. Friday, mostly sunny. Highs in the upper 70s.
east winds up to 10 miles an hour. Friday night, mostly cloudy. Lows in the upper 50s. Northeast winds up to 5 miles an hour. And now the extended forecast for the radio listening area. Saturday and Saturday night, mostly cloudy. Highs in the upper 70s. Lows in the mid 50s. Sunday and Sunday night, partly cloudy. A 20% chance of rain showers. Highs in the upper 70s. Lows in the upper 50s. Monday and Monday night, mostly clear. Highs in the upper 70s. Lows in the mid 50s. Tuesday and Tuesday night, mostly clear. Highs in the upper 70s. Lows in the mid 50s. Wednesday and Wednesday night, clear. Highs in the upper 70s. Lows in the upper 50s. 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The current time is 2:42 p.m. Eastern Daylight Time. Here are some river levels reported this morning. On the Kentucky River, Highbridge Lock 13.8, Frankfort Lock 10.1, Lockport Lock 14.1, on North Elkhorn Creek, Georgetown 5.7. Here are some nearby reservoir levels: Harrington Lake 726.2, Taylorsville Lake 557.2. 2 p.m. Eastern Daylight Time weather conditions across north-central Kentucky. At Frankfort, and the pressure was 30.07 inches and falling. At Lexington, it was sunny. The temperature was 82 degrees, the dew point 62, and the relative humidity 50%. The wind was northeast at 10 miles an hour. The pressure was 30.08 inches and falling. At Louisville, it was mostly sunny. The temperature was 84 degrees, the dew point 61, and the relative humidity 45%. The wind was northeast at 12 miles an hour, gusting to 20. The pressure was 30.05 inches and falling. At Frankfort, and the pressure was 30.07 inches and falling. Elsewhere around the region, it was sunny, with a temperature of 82 at Jasper, Indiana, 77 at Wilmington, Ohio, and 78 at Jackson. It was mostly sunny, with a temperature of 79 at London, and 85 at Bowling Green. It was partly sunny, with a temperature of 80 at Covington, and 82 at Indianapolis. Now for the official National Weather Service forecast for Frankfort and surrounding communities. Today, cloudy early in the morning, then becoming partly sunny. Highs in the lower 80s. Northeast winds up to 10 miles an hour. Tonight, partly cloudy. Lows in the lower 50s. Northeast winds 5 to 10 miles an hour. Friday, mostly sunny. Highs in the upper 70s. East winds up to 10 miles an hour. Friday night, mostly cloudy. Lows in the upper 50s. Northeast winds up to 5 miles an hour. And now the extended forecast for the radio listening area. Saturday and Saturday night, mostly cloudy. Highs in the upper 70s. Lows in the mid 50s. Sunday and Sunday night, partly cloudy. A 20% chance of rain showers. Highs in the upper 70s. Lows in the upper 50s. Monday and Monday night, mostly clear. Highs in the upper 70s. Lows in the mid 50s. Tuesday and Tuesday night, mostly clear. Highs in the upper 70s. Lows in the mid 50s. Wednesday and Wednesday night, clear. Highs in the upper 70s. Lows in the upper 50s. Here are some river levels reported this morning. On the Kentucky River, Highbridge Lock 13.8, Frankfort Lock 10.1, Lockport Lock 14.1, on North Elkhorn Creek, Georgetown 5.7. Here are some

My reservoir levels, Harrington Lake 726.2, Taylorsville Lake 557.2. 2 p.m. Eastern Daylight Time weather conditions across north central Kentucky. At Frankfort. And the pressure was 30.07 inches and falling. At Lexington, it was sunny. The temperature was 82 degrees, the dew point 62, and the relative humidity 50%. The wind was northeast at 10 miles an hour. The pressure was 30.08 inches and falling. At Louisville, it was mostly sunny. The temperature was 84 degrees, the dew point 61, and the relative humidity 45%. The wind was northeast at 12 miles an hour. Gusting to 20. The pressure was 30.05 inches and falling. At Frankfort. And the pressure was 30.07 inches and falling. Elsewhere around the region, it was sunny, with a temperature of 82 at Jasper, Indiana, 77 at Wilmington, Ohio, and 78 at Jackson. It was mostly sunny, with a temperature of 79 at London, and 85 at Bowling Green. It was partly sunny, with a temperature of 80 at Covington, and 82 at Indianapolis. The current time is 2:47 p.m. Eastern Daylight Time. Now for the official National Weather Service forecast for Frankfort and surrounding communities. Today, cloudy early in the morning, then becoming partly sunny. Highs in the lower 80s. Northeast winds up to 10 miles an hour. Tonight, partly cloudy. Lows in the lower 50s. Northeast winds 5 to 10 miles an hour. Friday, mostly sunny. Highs in the upper 70s. East winds up to 10 miles an hour. Friday night, mostly cloudy. Lows in the upper 50s. Northeast winds up to 5 miles an hour. And now the extended forecast for the radio listening area. Saturday and Saturday night, mostly cloudy. Highs in the upper 70s. Lows in the mid 50s. Sunday and Sunday night, partly cloudy. A 20% chance of rain showers. Highs in the upper 70s. Lows in the upper 50s. Monday and Monday night, mostly clear. Highs in the upper 70s. Lows in the mid 50s. Tuesday and Tuesday night, mostly clear. Highs in the upper 70s. Lows in the mid 50s. Wednesday and Wednesday night, clear. Highs in the upper 70s. Lows in the upper 50s. Here are some river levels reported this morning. On the Kentucky River, Highbridge Lock 13.8, Frankfort Lock 10.1, Lockport Lock 14.1, on North Elkhorn Creek, Georgetown 5.7. Here are some nearby reservoir levels, Harrington Lake 726.2, Taylorsville Lake 557.2. 2 p.m. Eastern Daylight Time weather conditions across north central Kentucky. At Frankfort. And the pressure was 30.07 inches and falling. At Lexington, it was sunny. The temperature was 82 degrees, the dew point 62, and the relative humidity 50%. The wind was northeast at 10 miles an hour. The pressure was 30.08 inches and falling. At Louisville, it was mostly sunny. The temperature was 84 degrees, the dew point 61, and the relative humidity 45%. The wind was northeast at 12 miles an hour. Gusting to 20. The pressure was 30.05 inches and falling. At Frankfort. And the pressure was 30.07 inches and falling. Elsewhere around the region, it was sunny, with a temperature of 82 at Jasper, Indiana, 77 at Wilmington, Ohio, and 78 at Jackson. It was mostly sunny, with a temperature of 79 at London, and 85 at Bowling Green. It was partly sunny, with a temperature of 80 at Covington, and 82 at Indianapolis. Now for the official National Weather Service forecast for Frankfort and surrounding communities. Today, cloudy early in the morning, then becoming partly sunny. Highs in

northeast winds up to 10 miles an hour. Tonight, partly cloudy. Lows in the lower 50s. Northeast winds 5 to 10 miles an hour. Friday, mostly sunny. Highs in the upper 70s. East winds up to 10 miles an hour. Friday night, mostly cloudy. Lows in the upper 50s. Northeast winds up to 5 miles an hour. And now the extended forecast for the radio listening area. Saturday and Saturday night, mostly cloudy. Highs in the upper 70s. Lows in the mid 50s. Sunday and Sunday night, partly cloudy. A 20% chance of rain showers. Highs in the upper 70s. Lows in the upper 50s. Monday and Monday night, mostly clear. Highs in the upper 70s. Lows in the mid 50s. Tuesday and Tuesday night, mostly clear. Highs in the upper 70s. Lows in the mid 50s. Wednesday and Wednesday night, clear. Highs in the upper 70s. Lows in the upper 50s. The current time is 2:52 p.m. Eastern Daylight Time. Here are some river levels reported this morning. On the Kentucky River, Highbridge Lock 13.8, Frankfort Lock 10.1, Lockport Lock 14.1, on North Elkhorn Creek, Georgetown 5.7. Here are some nearby reservoir levels. Harrington Lake 726.2, Taylorsville Lake 557.2. 2 p.m. Eastern Daylight Time weather conditions across north central Kentucky. At Frankfort, and the pressure was 30.07 inches and falling. At Lexington, it was sunny. The temperature was 82 degrees, the dew point 62, and the relative humidity 50%. The wind was northeast at 10 miles an hour. The pressure was 30.08 inches and falling. At Louisville, it was mostly sunny. The temperature was 84 degrees, the dew point 61, and the relative humidity 45%. The wind was northeast at 12 miles an hour, gusting to 20. The pressure was 30.05 inches and falling. At Frankfort, and the pressure was 30.07 inches and falling. Elsewhere around the region, it was sunny, with a temperature of 82 at Jasper, Indiana, 77 at Wilmington, Ohio, and 78 at Jackson. It was mostly sunny, with a temperature of 79 at London, and 85 at Bowling Green. It was partly sunny, with a temperature of 80 at Covington, and 82 at Indianapolis. Now for the official National Weather Service forecast for Frankfort and surrounding communities. Today, cloudy early in the morning, then becoming partly sunny. Highs in the lower 80s. Northeast winds up to 10 miles an hour. Tonight, partly cloudy. Lows in the lower 50s. Northeast winds 5 to 10 miles an hour. Friday, mostly sunny. Highs in the upper 70s. East winds up to 10 miles an hour. Friday night, mostly cloudy. Lows in the upper 50s. Northeast winds up to 5 miles an hour. And now the extended forecast for the radio listening area. Saturday and Saturday night, mostly cloudy. Highs in the upper 70s. Lows in the mid 50s. Sunday and Sunday night, partly cloudy. A 20% chance of rain showers. Highs in the upper 70s. Lows in the upper 50s. Monday and Monday night, mostly clear. Highs in the upper 70s. Lows in the mid 50s. Tuesday and Tuesday night, mostly clear. Highs in the upper 70s. Lows in the mid 50s. Wednesday and Wednesday night, clear. Highs in the upper 70s. Lows in the upper 50s. Here are some river levels reported this morning. On the Kentucky River, Highbridge Lock 13.8, Frankfort Lock 10.1, Lockport Lock 14.1, on North Elkhorn Creek, Georgetown 5.7. Here are some nearby reservoir levels.
Harrington Lake 726.2, Taylorsville Lake 557.2. 2 p.m. Eastern Daylight Time weather conditions across north central Kentucky. At Frankfort. And the pressure was 30.07 inches and falling. At Lexington, it was sunny. The temperature was 82 degrees, the dew point 62, and the relative humidity 50%. The wind was northeast at 10 miles an hour. The pressure was 30.08 inches and falling. At Louisville, it was mostly sunny. The temperature was 84 degrees, the dew point 61, and the relative humidity 45%. The wind was northeast at 12 miles an hour. Gusting to 20. The pressure was 30.05 inches and falling. At Frankfort. And the pressure was 30.07 inches and falling. Elsewhere around the region, it was sunny, with a temperature of 82 at Jasper, Indiana, 77 at Wilmington, Ohio, and 78 at Jackson. It was mostly sunny, with a temperature of 79 at London, and 85 at Bowling Green. It was partly sunny, with a temperature of 80 at Covington, and 82 at Indianapolis. The current time is 2:57 p.m. Eastern Daylight Time. Now for the official National Weather Service forecast for Frankfort and surrounding communities. Today, cloudy early in the morning, then becoming partly sunny. Highs in the lower 80s. Northeast winds up to 10 miles an hour. Tonight, partly cloudy. Lows in the lower 50s. Northeast winds 5 to 10 miles an hour. Friday, mostly sunny. Highs in the upper 70s. East winds up to 10 miles an hour. Friday night, mostly cloudy. Lows in the upper 50s. Northeast winds up to 5 miles an hour. And now the extended forecast for the radio listening area. Saturday and Saturday night, mostly cloudy. Highs in the upper 70s. Lows in the mid 50s. Sunday and Sunday night, partly cloudy. A 20% chance of rain showers. Highs in the upper 70s. Lows in the upper 50s. Monday and Monday night, mostly clear. Highs in the upper 70s. Lows in the mid 50s. Tuesday and Tuesday night, mostly clear. Highs in the upper 70s. Lows in the mid 50s. Wednesday and Wednesday night, clear. Highs in the upper 70s. Lows in the upper 50s. Here are some river levels reported this morning. On the Kentucky River, Highbridge Lock 13.8, Frankfort Lock 10.1, Lockport Lock 14.1, on North Elkhorn Creek, Georgetown 5.7. Here are some nearby reservoir levels. Harrington Lake 726.2, Taylorsville Lake 557.2. 2 p.m. Eastern Daylight Time weather conditions across north central Kentucky. At Frankfort. And the pressure was 30.07 inches and falling. At Lexington, it was sunny. The temperature was 82 degrees, the dew point 62, and the relative humidity 50%. The wind was northeast at 10 miles an hour. The pressure was 30.08 inches and falling. At Louisville, it was mostly sunny. The temperature was 84 degrees, the dew point 61, and the relative humidity 45%. The wind was northeast at 12 miles an hour. Gusting to 20. The pressure was 30.05 inches and falling. At Frankfort. And the pressure was 30.07 inches and falling. Elsewhere around the region, it was sunny, with a temperature of 82 at Jasper, Indiana, 77 at Wilmington, Ohio, and 78 at Jackson. It was mostly sunny, with a temperature of 79 at London, and 85 at Bowling Green. It was partly sunny, with a temperature of 80 at Covington, and 82 at Indianapolis. Now for the official National Weather Service forecast for Frankfort and surrounding communities. Today, cloudy early in the morning, then becoming partly sunny. Highs in the lower 80s.

northeast winds up to 10 miles an hour. Tonight, partly cloudy. Lows in the lower 50s. Northeast winds 5 to 10 miles an hour. Friday, mostly sunny. Highs in the upper 70s. East winds up to 10 miles an hour. Friday night, mostly cloudy. Lows in the upper 50s. Northeast winds up to 5 miles an hour. And now the extended forecast for the radio listening area. Saturday and Saturday night, mostly cloudy. Highs in the upper 70s. Lows in the mid 50s. Sunday and Sunday night, partly cloudy. A 20% chance of rain showers. Highs in the upper 70s. Lows in the upper 50s. Monday and Monday night, mostly clear. Highs in the upper 70s. Lows in the mid 50s. Tuesday and Tuesday night, mostly clear. Highs in the upper 70s. Lows in the mid 50s. Wednesday and Wednesday night, clear. Highs in the upper 70s. Lows in the upper 50s. The current time is 3:02 p.m. Eastern Daylight Time. Here are some river levels reported this morning. On the Kentucky River, Highbridge Lock 13.8, Frankfort Lock 10.1, Lockport Lock 14.1, on North Elkhorn Creek, Georgetown 5.7. Here are some nearby reservoir levels. Harrington Lake 726.2, Taylorsville Lake 557.2. 2 p.m. Eastern Daylight Time weather conditions across north central Kentucky. At Frankfort, and the pressure was 30.07 inches and falling. At Lexington, it was sunny. The temperature was 82 degrees, the dew point 62, and the relative humidity 50%. The wind was northeast at 10 miles an hour. The pressure was 30.08 inches and falling. At Louisville, it was mostly sunny. The temperature was 84 degrees, the dew point 61, and the relative humidity 45%. The wind was northeast at 12 miles an hour, gusting to 20. The pressure was 30.05 inches and falling. At Frankfort, and the pressure was 30.07 inches and falling. Elsewhere around the region, it was sunny, with a temperature of 82 at Jasper, Indiana, 77 at Wilmington, Ohio, and 78 at Jackson. It was mostly sunny, with a temperature of 79 at London, and 85 at Bowling Green. It was partly sunny, with a temperature of 80 at Covington, and 82 at Indianapolis. Now for the official National Weather Service forecast for Frankfort and surrounding communities. Today, cloudy early in the morning, then becoming partly sunny. Highs in the lower 80s. Northeast winds up to 10 miles an hour. Tonight, partly cloudy. Lows in the lower 50s. Northeast winds 5 to 10 miles an hour. Friday, mostly sunny. Highs in the upper 70s. East winds up to 10 miles an hour. Friday night, mostly cloudy. Lows in the upper 50s. Northeast winds up to 5 miles an hour. And now the extended forecast for the radio listening area. Saturday and Saturday night, mostly cloudy. Highs in the upper 70s. Lows in the mid 50s. Sunday and Sunday night, partly cloudy. A 20% chance of rain showers. Highs in the upper 70s. Lows in the upper 50s. Monday and Monday night, mostly clear. Highs in the upper 70s. Lows in the mid 50s. Tuesday and Tuesday night, mostly clear. Highs in the upper 70s. Lows in the mid 50s. Wednesday and Wednesday night, clear. Highs in the upper 70s. Lows in the upper 50s. Here are some river levels reported this morning. On the Kentucky River, Highbridge Lock 13.8, Frankfort Lock 10.1, Lockport Lock 14.1, on North Elkhorn Creek, Georgetown 5.7. Here are some nearby reservoir levels. Harrington Lake 726.2.

Taylorsville Lake 557.2. 3 p.m. Eastern Daylight Time weather conditions across north central Kentucky. At Frankfort. And the pressure was 30.05 inches and falling. At Lexington, it was mostly sunny. The temperature was 82 degrees, the dew point 63, and the relative humidity 52%. The wind was north at 13 miles an hour. The pressure was 30.06 inches and falling. At Louisville, it was mostly sunny. The temperature was 86 degrees, the dew point 61, and the relative humidity 42%. The wind was east at 8 miles an hour. The pressure was 30.03 inches and falling. At Frankfort. And the pressure was 30.05 inches and falling. Elsewhere around the region, it was 78 at Jackson. It was sunny, with a temperature of 84 in Jasper, Indiana, and 77 at Wilmington, Ohio. At London, it was mostly sunny, with a temperature of 80. It was partly sunny, with a temperature of 80 at Covington, 81 at Indianapolis, and 85 at Bowling Green. The current time is 3:07 p.m. Eastern Daylight Time. Now for the official National Weather Service forecast for Frankfort and surrounding communities. Today, cloudy early in the morning, then becoming partly sunny. Highs in the lower 80s. Northeast winds up to 10 miles an hour. Tonight, partly cloudy. Lows in the lower 50s. Northeast winds 5 to 10 miles an hour. Friday, mostly sunny. Highs in the upper 70s. East winds up to 10 miles an hour. Friday night, mostly cloudy. Lows in the upper 50s. Northeast winds up to 5 miles an hour. And now the extended forecast for the radio listening area. Saturday and Saturday night, mostly cloudy. Highs in the upper 70s. Lows in the mid 50s. Sunday and Sunday night, partly cloudy. A 20% chance of rain showers. Highs in the upper 70s. Lows in the upper 50s. Monday and Monday night, mostly clear. Highs in the upper 70s. Lows in the mid 50s. Tuesday and Tuesday night, mostly clear. Highs in the upper 70s. Lows in the mid 50s. Wednesday and Wednesday night, clear. Highs in the upper 70s. Lows in the upper 50s. Here are some river levels reported this morning. On the Kentucky River, Highbridge Lock 13.8, Frankfort Lock 10.1, Lockport Lock 14.1, on North Elkhorn Creek, Georgetown 5.7. Here are some nearby reservoir levels. Harrington Lake 726.2, Taylorsville Lake 557.2. 3 p.m. Eastern Daylight Time weather conditions across north central Kentucky. At Frankfort. And the pressure was 30.05 inches and falling. At Lexington, it was mostly sunny. The temperature was 82 degrees, the dew point 63, and the relative humidity 52%. The wind was north at 13 miles an hour. The pressure was 30.06 inches and falling. At Louisville, it was mostly sunny. The temperature was 86 degrees, the dew point 61, and the relative humidity 42%. The wind was east at 8 miles an hour. The pressure was 30.03 inches and falling. At Frankfort. And the pressure was 30.05 inches and falling. Elsewhere around the region, it was 78 at Jackson. It was sunny, with a temperature of 84 in Jasper, Indiana, and 77 at Wilmington, Ohio. At London, it was mostly sunny, with a temperature of 80. It was partly sunny, with a temperature of 80 at Covington, 81 at Indianapolis, and 85 at Bowling Green. Now for the official National Weather Service forecast for Frankfort and surrounding communities. Today, cloudy early in the morning, then becoming partly sunny. Highs in the lower 80s. Northeast winds up to 10 miles an hour.

50s. Monday and Monday night, mostly clear. Highs in the upper 70s. Lows in the mid 50s. Tuesday and Tuesday night, mostly clear. Highs in the upper 70s. Lows in the mid 50s. Wednesday and Wednesday night, clear. Highs in the upper 70s. Lows in the upper 50s. 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The current time is 3:12 p.m. Eastern Daylight Time. Here are some river levels reported this morning. On the Kentucky River, Highbridge Lock 13.8, Frankfurt Lock 10.1, Lockport Lock 14.1, on North Elkhorn Creek, Georgetown 5.7. Here are some nearby reservoir levels: Harrington Lake 726.2, Taylorsville Lake 557.2. 3 p.m. Eastern Daylight Time weather conditions across north central Kentucky. At Frankfurt, and the pressure was 30.05 inches and falling. At Lexington, it was mostly sunny. The temperature was 82 degrees, the dew point 63, and the relative humidity 52%. The wind was north at 13 miles an hour. The pressure was 30.06 inches and falling. At Louisville, it was mostly sunny. The temperature was 86 degrees, the dew point 61, and the relative humidity 42%. The wind was east at 8 miles an hour. The pressure was 30.03 inches and falling. At Frankfurt, and the pressure was 30.05 inches and falling. Elsewhere around the region, it was 78 at Jackson. It was sunny, with a temperature of 84 at Jasper, Indiana, and 77 at Wilmington, Ohio. At London, it was mostly sunny, with a temperature of 80. It was partly sunny, with a temperature of 80 at Covington, 81 at Indianapolis, and 85 at Bowling Green. Now for the official National Weather Service forecast for Frankfurt and surrounding communities. Today, cloudy early in the morning, then becoming partly sunny. Highs in the lower 80s. Northeast winds up to 10 miles an hour. Tonight, partly cloudy. Lows in the lower 50s. Northeast winds 5 to 10 miles an hour. Friday, mostly sunny. Highs in the upper 70s. East winds up to 10 miles an hour. Friday night, mostly cloudy. Lows in the upper 50s. Northeast winds up to 5 miles an hour. And now the extended forecast for the radio listening area. Saturday and Saturday night, mostly cloudy. Highs in the upper 70s. Lows in the mid 50s. Sunday and Sunday night, partly cloudy. A 20% chance of rain showers. Highs in the upper 70s. Lows in the upper 50s. Monday and Monday night, mostly clear. Highs in the upper 70s. Lows in the mid-50s. Tuesday and Tuesday night, mostly clear. Highs in the upper 70s. Lows in the mid-50s. Wednesday and Wednesday night, clear. Highs in the upper 70s. Lows in the upper 50s. Here are some river levels reported this morning. On the Kentucky River, Highbridge Lock 13.8, Frankfurt Lock 10.1, Lockport Lock 14.1, on North Elkhorn Creek, Georgetown 5.7. Here are some nearby reservoir levels: Harrington Lake 726.2, Taylorsville Lake 557.2. 3 p.m. Eastern Daylight Time weather conditions across north central Kentucky. At Frankfurt, and the pressure was 30.05 inches and falling. At Lexington, it was mostly sunny. The temperature was 82 degrees, the dew point 63, and the relative humidity 52%. The wind was north at 13 miles an hour. The pressure was 30.06 inches and

Louisville, it was mostly sunny. The temperature was 86 degrees, the dew point 61, and the relative humidity 42%. The wind was east at 8 miles an hour. The pressure was 30.03 inches and falling at Frankfurt. And the pressure was 30.05 inches and falling. Elsewhere around the region, it was 78 at Jackson. It was sunny, with a temperature of 84 at Jasper, Indiana, and 77 at Wilmington, Ohio. At London, it was mostly sunny, with a temperature of 80. It was partly sunny, with a temperature of 80 at Covington, 81 at Indianapolis, and 85 at Bowling Green. The current time is 3:17 p.m. Eastern Daylight Time. Now for the official National Weather Service forecast for Frankfurt and surrounding communities. Today, cloudy early in the morning, then becoming partly sunny. Highs in the lower 80s. Northeast winds up to 10 miles an hour. Tonight, partly cloudy. Lows in the lower 50s. Northeast winds 5 to 10 miles an hour. Friday, mostly sunny. Highs in the upper 70s. East winds up to 10 miles an hour. Friday night, mostly cloudy. Lows in the upper 50s. Northeast winds up to 5 miles an hour. And now the extended forecast for the radio listening area. Saturday and Saturday night, mostly cloudy. Highs in the upper 70s. Lows in the mid 50s. Sunday and Sunday night, partly cloudy. A 20% chance of rain showers. Highs in the upper 70s. Lows in the upper 50s. Monday and Monday night, mostly clear. Highs in the upper 70s. Lows in the mid 50s. Tuesday and Tuesday night, mostly clear. Highs in the upper 70s. Lows in the mid 50s. Wednesday and Wednesday night, clear. Highs in the upper 70s. Lows in the upper 50s. Here are some river levels reported this morning. On the Kentucky River, Highbridge Lock 13.8, Frankfurt Lock 10.1, Lockport Lock 14.1, on North Elkhorn Creek, Georgetown 5.7. Here are some nearby reservoir levels: Harrington Lake 726.2, Taylorsville Lake 557.2. 3 p.m. Eastern Daylight Time weather conditions across north central Kentucky. At Frankfurt, and the pressure was 30.05 inches and falling. At Lexington, it was mostly sunny. The temperature was 82 degrees, the dew point 63, and the relative humidity 52%. The wind was north at 13 miles an hour. The pressure was 30.06 inches and falling. At Louisville, it was mostly sunny. The temperature was 86 degrees, the dew point 61, and the relative humidity 42%. The wind was east at 8 miles an hour. The pressure was 30.03 inches and falling. At Frankfurt, and the pressure was 30.05 inches and falling. Elsewhere around the region, it was 78 at Jackson. It was sunny, with a temperature of 84 at Jasper, Indiana, and 77 at Wilmington, Ohio. At London, it was mostly sunny, with a temperature of 80. It was partly sunny, with a temperature of 80 at Covington, 81 at Indianapolis, and 85 at Bowling Green. Now for the official National Weather Service forecast for Frankfurt and surrounding communities. Today, cloudy early in the morning, then becoming partly sunny. Highs in the lower 80s. Northeast winds up to 10 miles an hour. Tonight, partly cloudy. Lows in the lower 50s. Northeast winds 5 to 10 miles an hour. Friday, mostly sunny. Highs in the upper 70s. East winds up to 10 miles an hour. Friday night, mostly cloudy. Lows in the upper 50s. Northeast winds up to 5 miles an hour. And now the extended forecast for the radio listening area. Saturday and Saturday night, mostly cloudy.

highs in the upper 70s, lows in the mid-50s. Sunday and Sunday night, partly cloudy. A 20% chance of rain showers. Highs in the upper 70s, lows in the upper 50s. Monday and Monday night, mostly clear. Highs in the upper 70s, lows in the mid-50s. Tuesday and Tuesday night, mostly clear. Highs in the upper 70s, lows in the mid-50s. Wednesday and Wednesday night, clear. Highs in the upper 70s, lows in the upper 50s. The current time is 3:22 p.m. Eastern Daylight Time. Here are some river levels reported this morning. On the Kentucky River, Highbridge Lock 13.8, Frankfort Lock 10.1, Lockport Lock 14.1, on North Elkhorn Creek, Georgetown 5.7. Here are some nearby reservoir levels: Harrington Lake 726.2, Taylorsville Lake 557.2. 3 p.m. Eastern Daylight Time weather conditions across north central Kentucky. At Frankfort, and the pressure was 30.05 inches and falling. At Lexington, it was mostly sunny. The temperature was 82 degrees, the dew point 63, and the relative humidity 52%. The wind was north at 13 miles an hour. The pressure was 30.06 inches and falling. At Louisville, it was mostly sunny. The temperature was 86 degrees, the dew point 61, and the relative humidity 42%. The wind was east at 8 miles an hour. The pressure was 30.03 inches and falling. At Frankfort, and the pressure was 30.05 inches and falling. Elsewhere around the region, it was 78 at Jackson. It was sunny, with a temperature of 84 at Jasper, Indiana, and 77 at Wilmington, Ohio. At London, it was mostly sunny, with a temperature of 80. It was partly sunny, with a temperature of 80 at Covington, 81 at Indianapolis, and 85 at Bowling Green. Now for the official National Weather Service forecast for Frankfort and surrounding communities. Today, cloudy early in the morning, then becoming partly sunny. Highs in the lower 80s. Northeast winds up to 10 miles an hour. Tonight, partly cloudy. Lows in the lower 50s. Northeast winds 5 to 10 miles an hour. Friday, mostly sunny. Highs in the upper 70s. East winds up to 10 miles an hour. Friday night, mostly cloudy. Lows in the upper 50s. Northeast winds up to 5 miles an hour. And now the extended forecast for the radio listening area. Saturday and Saturday night, mostly cloudy. Highs in the upper 70s. Lows in the mid-50s. Sunday and Sunday night, partly cloudy. A 20% chance of rain showers. Highs in the upper 70s. Lows in the upper 50s. Monday and Monday night, mostly clear. Highs in the upper 70s. Lows in the mid-50s. Tuesday and Tuesday night, mostly clear. Highs in the upper 70s. Lows in the mid-50s. Wednesday and Wednesday night, clear. Highs in the upper 70s. Lows in the upper 50s. Here are some river levels reported this morning. On the Kentucky River, Highbridge Lock 13.8, Frankfort Lock 10.1, Lockport Lock 14.1, on North Elkhorn Creek, Georgetown 5.7. Here are some nearby reservoir levels: Harrington Lake 726.2, Taylorsville Lake 557.2. 3 p.m. Eastern Daylight Time weather conditions across north central Kentucky. At Frankfort, and the pressure was 30.05 inches and falling. At Lexington, it was mostly sunny. The temperature was 82 degrees, the dew point 63, and the relative humidity 52%. The wind was north at 13 miles an hour. The pressure was 30.06 inches and falling. At Louisville, it was mostly sunny,

the temperature was 86 degrees, the dew point 61, and the relative humidity 42%. The wind was east at 8 miles an hour. The pressure was 30.03 inches and falling at Frankfurt. And the pressure was 30.05 inches and falling. Elsewhere around the region, it was 78 at Jackson. It was sunny, with a temperature of 84 at Jasper, Indiana, and 77 at Wilmington, Ohio. At London, it was mostly sunny, with a temperature of 80. It was partly sunny, with a temperature of 80 at Covington, 81 at Indianapolis, and 85 at Bowling Green. The current time is 3:27 p.m. Eastern Daylight Time. Now for the official National Weather Service forecast for Frankfurt and surrounding communities. Today, cloudy early in the morning, then becoming partly sunny. Highs in the lower 80s. Northeast winds up to 10 miles an hour. Tonight, partly cloudy. Lows in the lower 50s. Northeast winds 5 to 10 miles an hour. Friday, mostly sunny. Highs in the upper 70s. East winds up to 10 miles an hour. Friday night, mostly cloudy. Lows in the upper 50s. Northeast winds up to 5 miles an hour. And now the extended forecast for the radio listening area. Saturday and Saturday night, mostly cloudy. Highs in the upper 70s. Lows in the mid 50s. Sunday and Sunday night, partly cloudy. A 20% chance of rain showers. Highs in the upper 70s. Lows in the upper 50s. Monday and Monday night, mostly clear. Highs in the upper 70s. Lows in the mid 50s. Tuesday and Tuesday night, mostly clear. Highs in the upper 70s. Lows in the mid 50s. Wednesday and Wednesday night, clear. Highs in the upper 70s. Lows in the upper 50s. Here are some river levels reported this morning. On the Kentucky River, Highbridge Lock 13.8, Frankfurt Lock 10.1, Lockport Lock 14.1, on North Elkhorn Creek, Georgetown 5.7. Here are some nearby reservoir levels. Harrington Lake 726.2, Taylorsville Lake 557.2. 3 p.m. Eastern Daylight Time weather conditions across north-central Kentucky. At Frankfurt. And the pressure was 30.05 inches and falling. At Lexington, it was mostly sunny. The temperature was 82 degrees, the dew point 63, and the relative humidity 52%. The wind was north at 13 miles an hour. The pressure was 30.06 inches and falling. At Louisville, it was mostly sunny. The temperature was 86 degrees, the dew point 61, and the relative humidity 42%. The wind was east at 8 miles an hour. The pressure was 30.03 inches and falling. At Frankfurt, and the pressure was 30.05 inches and falling. Elsewhere around the region, it was 78 at Jackson. It was sunny, with a temperature of 84 at Jasper, Indiana, and 77 at Wilmington, Ohio. At London, it was mostly sunny, with a temperature of 80. It was partly sunny, with a temperature of 80 at Covington, 81 at Indianapolis, and 85 at Bowling Green. Now for the official National Weather Service forecast for Frankfurt and surrounding communities. Today, cloudy early in the morning, then becoming partly sunny. Highs in the lower 80s. Northeast winds up to 10 miles an hour. Tonight, partly cloudy. Lows in the lower 50s. Northeast winds 5 to 10 miles an hour. Friday, mostly sunny. Highs in the upper 70s. East winds up to 10 miles an hour. Friday night, mostly cloudy. Lows in the upper 50s. Northeast winds up to 5 miles an hour. And now the extended forecast for the radio listening area. Saturday and Saturday night, mostly cloudy. Highs in the upper 70s. Lows in the

in 50s. Sunday and Sunday night, partly cloudy. A 20% chance of rain showers. Highs in the upper 70s. Lows in the upper 50s. Monday and Monday night, mostly clear. Highs in the upper 70s. Lows in the mid 50s. Tuesday and Tuesday night, mostly clear. Highs in the upper 70s. Lows in the mid 50s. Wednesday and Wednesday night, clear. Highs in the upper 70s. Lows in the upper 50s. The current time is 3:32 p.m. Eastern Daylight Time. Here are some river levels reported this morning. On the Kentucky River, Highbridge Lock 13.8, Frankfort Lock 10.1, Lockport Lock 14.1, on North Elkhorn Creek, Georgetown 5.7. Here are some nearby reservoir levels: Harrington Lake 726.2, Taylorsville Lake 557.2. 3 p.m. Eastern Daylight Time weather conditions across north central Kentucky. At Frankfort, 26.2, Taylorsville Lake 557.2. 3 p.m. Eastern Daylight Time weather conditions across north central Kentucky. At Frankfort, and the pressure was 30.05 inches and falling. At Lexington, it was mostly sunny. The temperature was 82 degrees, the dew point 63, and the relative humidity 52%. The wind was north at 13 miles an hour. The pressure was 30.06 inches and falling. At Louisville, it was mostly sunny. The temperature was 86 degrees, the dew point 61, and the relative humidity 42%. The wind was east at 8 miles an hour. The pressure was 30.03 inches and falling. At Frankfort, and the pressure was 30.05 inches and falling. Elsewhere around the region, it was 78 at Jackson. It was sunny, with a temperature of 84 at Jasper, Indiana, and 77 at Wilmington, Ohio. At London, it was mostly sunny, with a temperature of 80. It was partly sunny, with a temperature of 80 at Covington, 81 at Indianapolis, and 85 at Bowling Green. Now for the official National Weather Service forecast for Frankfort and surrounding communities. Today, cloudy early in the morning, then becoming partly sunny. Highs in the lower 80s. Northeast winds up to 10 miles an hour. Tonight, partly cloudy. Lows in the lower 50s. Northeast winds 5 to 10 miles an hour. Friday, mostly sunny. Highs in the upper 70s. East winds up to 10 miles an hour. Friday night, mostly cloudy. Lows in the upper 50s. Northeast winds up to 5 miles an hour. And now the extended forecast for the radio listening area. Saturday and Saturday night, mostly cloudy. Highs in the upper 70s. Lows in the mid 50s. Sunday and Sunday night, partly cloudy. A 20% chance of rain showers. Highs in the upper 70s. Lows in the upper 50s. Monday and Monday night, mostly clear. Highs in the upper 70s. Lows in the mid 50s. Tuesday and Tuesday night, mostly clear. Highs in the upper 70s. Lows in the mid 50s. Wednesday and Wednesday night, clear. Highs in the upper 70s. Lows in the upper 50s. Here are some river levels reported this morning. On the Kentucky River, Highbridge Lock 13.8, Frankfort Lock 10.1, Lockport Lock 14.1, on North Elkhorn Creek, Georgetown 5.7. Here are some nearby reservoir levels: Harrington Lake 726.2, Taylorsville Lake 557.2. 3 p.m. Eastern Daylight Time weather conditions across north central Kentucky. At Frankfort, and the pressure was 30.05 inches and falling. At Lexington, it was mostly sunny. The temperature was 82 degrees, the dew point 63, and the relative humidity 52%. The wind was north at 13 miles.

miles an hour. The pressure was 30.06 inches and falling. At Louisville, it was mostly sunny. The temperature was 86 degrees, the dew point 61, and the relative humidity 42%. The wind was east at 8 miles an hour. The pressure was 30.03 inches and falling. At Frankfurt, and the pressure was 30.05 inches and falling. Elsewhere around the region, it was 78 at Jackson. It was sunny, with a temperature of 84 at Jasper, Indiana, and 77 at Wilmington, Ohio. At London, it was mostly sunny, with a temperature of 80. It was partly sunny, with a temperature of 80 at Covington, 81 at Indianapolis, and 85 at Bowling Green. The current time is 3:37 p.m. Eastern Daylight Time. Now for the official National Weather Service forecast for Frankfurt and surrounding communities. Today, cloudy early in the morning, then becoming partly sunny. Highs in the lower 80s. Northeast winds up to 10 miles an hour. Tonight, partly cloudy. Lows in the lower 50s. Northeast winds 5 to 10 miles an hour. Friday, mostly sunny. Highs in the upper 70s. East winds up to 10 miles an hour. Friday night, mostly cloudy. Lows in the upper 50s. Northeast winds up to 5 miles an hour. And now the extended forecast for the radio listening area. Saturday and Saturday night, mostly cloudy. Highs in the upper 70s. Lows in the mid 50s. Sunday and Sunday night, partly cloudy. A 20% chance of rain showers. Highs in the upper 70s. Lows in the upper 50s. Monday and Monday night, mostly clear. Highs in the upper 70s. Lows in the mid 50s. Tuesday and Tuesday night, mostly clear. Highs in the upper 70s. Lows in the mid 50s. Wednesday and Wednesday night, clear. Highs in the upper 70s. Lows in the upper 50s. Here are some river levels reported this morning. On the Kentucky River, Highbridge Lock 13.8, Frankfurt Lock 10.1, Lockport Lock 14.1, on North Elkhorn Creek, Georgetown 5.7. Here are some nearby reservoir levels. Harrington Lake 726.2, Taylorsville Lake 557.2. 3 p.m. Eastern Daylight Time weather conditions across north central Kentucky. At Frankfurt, and the pressure was 30.05 inches and falling. At Lexington, it was mostly sunny. The temperature was 82 degrees, the dew point 63, and the relative humidity 52%. The wind was north at 13 miles an hour. The pressure was 30.06 inches and falling. At Louisville, it was mostly sunny. The temperature was 86 degrees, the dew point 61, and the relative humidity 42%. The wind was east at 8 miles an hour. The pressure was 30.03 inches and falling. At Frankfurt, and the pressure was 30.05 inches and falling. Elsewhere around the region, it was 78 at Jackson. It was sunny, with a temperature of 84 at Jasper, Indiana, and 77 at Wilmington, Ohio. At London, it was mostly sunny, with a temperature of 80. It was partly sunny, with a temperature of 80 at Covington, 81 at Indianapolis, and 85 at Bowling Green. Now for the official National Weather Service forecast for Frankfurt and surrounding communities. Today, cloudy early in the morning, then becoming partly sunny. Highs in the lower 80s. Northeast winds up to 10 miles an hour. Tonight, partly cloudy. Lows in the lower 50s. Northeast winds 5 to 10 miles an hour. Friday, mostly sunny. Highs in the upper 70s. East winds up to 10 miles an hour. Friday night, mostly cloudy. Lows in the upper 50s. Northeast winds up to 5 miles an hour.
And now the extended forecast for the radio listening area. Saturday and Saturday night, mostly cloudy. Highs in the upper 70s. Lows in the mid 50s. Sunday and Sunday night, partly cloudy. A 20% chance of rain showers. Highs in the upper 70s. Lows in the upper 50s. Monday and Monday night, mostly clear. Highs in the upper 70s. Lows in the mid 50s. Tuesday and Tuesday night, mostly clear. Highs in the upper 70s. Lows in the mid 50s. Wednesday and Wednesday night, clear. Highs in the upper 70s. Lows in the upper 50s. 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The current time is 3:42 p.m. Eastern Daylight Time. Here are some river levels reported this morning. On the Kentucky River, Highbridge Lock 13.8, Frankfurt Lock 10.1, Lockport Lock 14.1, on North Elkhorn Creek, Georgetown 5.7. Here are some nearby reservoir levels: Harrington Lake 726.2, Taylorsville Lake 557.2. 3 p.m. Eastern Daylight Time weather conditions across north central Kentucky. At Frankfort, and the pressure was 30.05 inches and falling. At Lexington, it was mostly sunny. The temperature was 82 degrees, the dew point 63, and the relative humidity 52%. The wind was north at 13 miles an hour. The pressure was 30.06 inches and falling. At Louisville, it was mostly sunny. The temperature was 86 degrees, the dew point 61, and the relative humidity 42%. The wind was east at 8 miles an hour. The pressure was 30.03 inches and falling. At Frankfort, and the pressure was 30.05 inches and falling. Elsewhere around the region, it was 78 at Jackson. It was sunny, with a temperature of 84 at Jasper, Indiana, and 77 at Wilmington, Ohio. At London, it was mostly sunny, with a temperature of 80. It was partly sunny, with a temperature of 80 at Covington, 81 at Indianapolis, and 85 at Bowling Green. Now for the official National Weather Service forecast for Frankfort and surrounding communities. Today, cloudy early in the morning, then becoming partly sunny. Highs in the lower 80s. Northeast winds up to 10 miles an hour. Tonight, partly cloudy. Lows in the lower 50s. Northeast winds 5 to 10 miles an hour. Friday, mostly sunny. Highs in the upper 70s. East winds up to 10 miles an hour. Friday night, mostly cloudy. Lows in the upper 50s. Northeast winds up to 5 miles an hour. And now the extended forecast for the radio listening area. Saturday and Saturday night, mostly cloudy. Highs in the upper 70s. Lows in the mid 50s. Sunday and Sunday night, partly cloudy. A 20% chance of rain showers. Highs in the upper 70s. Lows in the upper 50s. Monday and Monday night, mostly clear. Highs in the upper 70s. Lows in the mid 50s. Tuesday and Tuesday night, mostly clear. Highs in the upper 70s. Lows in the mid 50s. Wednesday and Wednesday night, clear. Highs in the upper 70s. Lows in the upper 50s. Here are some river levels reported this morning. On the Kentucky River, Highbridge Lock 13.8, Frankfort Lock 10.1, Lockport Lock 14.1, on North Elkhorn Creek, Georgetown 5.7. Here are some nearby reservoir levels: Harrington Lake 726.2, Taylorsville Lake 557.2. 3 p.m. Eastern Daylight Time weather conditions across north central Kentucky.
at Frankfurt, and the pressure

was 30.05 inches and falling. At Lexington, it was mostly sunny. The temperature was 82 degrees, the dew point 63, and the relative humidity 52%. The wind was north at 13 miles an hour. The pressure was 30.06 inches and falling. At Louisville, it was mostly sunny. The temperature was 86 degrees, the dew point 61, and the relative humidity 42%. The wind was east at 8 miles an hour. The pressure was 30.03 inches and falling. At Frankfort, and the pressure was 30.05 inches and falling. Elsewhere around the region, it was 78 at Jackson. It was sunny, with a temperature of 84 at Jasper, Indiana, and 77 at Wilmington, Ohio. At London, it was mostly sunny, with a temperature of 80. It was partly sunny, with a temperature of 80 at Covington, 81 at Indianapolis, and 85 at Bowling Green. The current time is 3:47 p.m. Eastern Daylight Time. Now for the official National Weather Service forecast for Frankfort and surrounding communities. Today, cloudy early in the morning, then becoming partly sunny. Highs in the lower 80s. Northeast winds up to 10 miles an hour. Tonight, partly cloudy. Lows in the lower 50s. Northeast winds 5 to 10 miles an hour. Friday, mostly sunny. Highs in the upper 70s. East winds up to 10 miles an hour. Friday night, mostly cloudy. Lows in the upper 50s. Northeast winds up to 5 miles an hour. And now the extended forecast for the radio listening area. Saturday and Saturday night, mostly cloudy. Highs in the upper 70s. Lows in the mid 50s. Sunday and Sunday night, partly cloudy. A 20% chance of rain showers. Highs in the upper 70s. Lows in the upper 50s. Monday and Monday night, mostly clear. Highs in the upper 70s. Lows in the mid 50s. Tuesday and Tuesday night, mostly clear. Highs in the upper 70s. Lows in the mid 50s. Wednesday and Wednesday night, clear. Highs in the upper 70s. Lows in the upper 50s. Here are some river levels reported this morning. On the Kentucky River, Highbridge Lock 13.8, Frankfort Lock 10.1, Lockport Lock 14.1, on North Elkhorn Creek, Georgetown 5.7. Here are some nearby reservoir levels. Harrington Lake 726.2, Taylorsville Lake 557.2. 3 p.m. Eastern Daylight Time weather conditions across north-central Kentucky. At Frankfort, and the pressure was 30.05 inches and falling. At Lexington, it was mostly sunny. The temperature was 82 degrees, the dew point 63, and the relative humidity 52%. The wind was north at 13 miles an hour. The pressure was 30.06 inches and falling. At Louisville, it was mostly sunny. The temperature was 86 degrees, the dew point 61, and the relative humidity 42%. The wind was east at 8 miles an hour. The pressure was 30.03 inches and falling. At Frankfort, and the pressure was 30.05 inches and falling. Elsewhere around the region, it was 78 at Jackson. It was sunny, with a temperature of 84 at Jasper, Indiana, and 77 at Wilmington, Ohio. At London, it was mostly sunny, with a temperature of 80. It was partly sunny, with a temperature of 80 at Covington, 81 at Indianapolis, and 85 at Bowling Green. Now for the official National Weather Service forecast for Frankfort and surrounding communities. Today, cloudy early in the morning, then becoming partly sunny. Highs in the lower 80s. Northeast winds up to 10 miles an hour. Tonight, partly cloudy. Lows in the lower 50s. Northeast winds 5 to 10 miles an hour. Friday, mostly sunny. Highs in the upper 70s.

east winds up to 10 miles an hour. Friday night, mostly cloudy. Lows in the upper 50s. Northeast winds up to 5 miles an hour. And now the extended forecast for the radio listening area. Saturday and Saturday night, mostly cloudy. Highs in the upper 70s. Lows in the mid 50s. Sunday and Sunday night, partly cloudy. A 20% chance of rain showers. Highs in the upper 70s. Lows in the upper 50s. Monday and Monday night, mostly clear. Highs in the upper 70s. Lows in the mid 50s. Tuesday and Tuesday night, mostly clear. Highs in the upper 70s. Lows in the mid 50s. Wednesday and Wednesday night, clear. Highs in the upper 70s. Lows in the upper 50s. The current time is 3:52 p.m. Eastern Daylight Time. Here are some river levels reported this morning. On the Kentucky River, Highbridge Lock 13.8, Frankfort Lock 10.1, Lockport Lock 14.1, on North Elkhorn Creek, Georgetown 5.7. Here are some nearby reservoir levels: Harrington Lake 726.2, Taylorsville Lake 557.2. 3 p.m. Eastern Daylight Time weather conditions across north central Kentucky. At Frankfort, and the pressure was 30.05 inches and falling. At Lexington, it was mostly sunny. The temperature was 82 degrees, the dew point 63, and the relative humidity 52%. The wind was north at 13 miles an hour. The pressure was 30.06 inches and falling. At Louisville, it was mostly sunny. The temperature was 86 degrees, the dew point 61, and the relative humidity 42%. The wind was east at 8 miles an hour. The pressure was 30.03 inches and falling. At Frankfort, and the pressure was 30.05 inches and falling. Elsewhere around the region, it was 78 at Jackson. It was sunny, with a temperature of 84 at Jasper, Indiana, and 77 at Wilmington, Ohio. At London, it was mostly sunny, with a temperature of 80. It was partly sunny, with a temperature of 80 at Covington, 81 at Indianapolis, and 85 at Bowling Green. Now for the official National Weather Service forecast for Frankfort and surrounding communities. Today, cloudy early in the morning, then becoming partly sunny. Highs in the lower 80s. Northeast winds up to 10 miles an hour. Tonight, partly cloudy. Lows in the lower 50s. Northeast winds 5 to 10 miles an hour. Friday, mostly sunny. Highs in the upper 70s. East winds up to 10 miles an hour. Friday night, mostly cloudy. Lows in the upper 50s. Northeast winds up to 5 miles an hour. And now the extended forecast for the radio listening area. Saturday and Saturday night, mostly cloudy. Highs in the upper 70s. Lows in the mid 50s. Sunday and Sunday night, partly cloudy. A 20% chance of rain showers. Highs in the upper 70s. Lows in the upper 50s. Monday and Monday night, mostly clear. Highs in the upper 70s. Lows in the mid 50s. Tuesday and Tuesday night, mostly clear. Highs in the upper 70s. Lows in the mid 50s. Wednesday and Wednesday night, clear. Highs in the upper 70s. Lows in the upper 50s. Here are some river levels reported this morning. On the Kentucky River, Highbridge Lock 13.8, Frankfort Lock 10.1, Lockport Lock 14.1, on North Elkhorn Creek, Georgetown 5.7. Here are some nearby reservoir levels: Harrington Lake 726.2, Taylorsville Lake 557.2. 3 p.m. Eastern Daylight Time weather conditions across north central Kentucky. At Frankfort, and the pressure was 30.05 inches and falling.
At Lexington, it was mostly sunny. The temperature was 82 degrees, the dew point 63, and the relative humidity 52%. The wind was north at 13 miles an hour. The pressure was 30.06 inches and falling. At Louisville, it was mostly sunny. The temperature was 86 degrees, the dew point 61, and the relative humidity 42%. The wind was east at 8 miles an hour. The pressure was 30.03 inches and falling. At Frankfort, and the pressure was 30.05 inches and falling. Elsewhere around the region, it was 78 at Jackson. It was sunny, with a temperature of 84 at Jasper, Indiana, and 77 at Wilmington, Ohio. At London, it was mostly sunny, with a temperature of 80. It was partly sunny, with a temperature of 80 at Covington, 81 at Indianapolis, and 85 at Bowling Green. The current time is 3:57 p.m. Eastern Daylight Time. Now for the official National Weather Service forecast for Frankfort and surrounding communities. Today, cloudy early in the morning, then becoming partly sunny. Highs in the lower 80s. Northeast winds up to 10 miles an hour. Tonight, partly cloudy. Lows in the lower 50s. Northeast winds 5 to 10 miles an hour. Friday, mostly sunny. Highs in the upper 70s. East winds up to 10 miles an hour. Friday night, mostly cloudy. Lows in the upper 50s. Northeast winds up to 5 miles an hour. And now the extended forecast for the radio listening area. Saturday and Saturday night, mostly cloudy. Highs in the upper 70s. Lows in the mid 50s. Sunday and Sunday night, partly cloudy. A 20% chance of rain showers. Highs in the upper 70s. Lows in the upper 50s. Monday and Monday night, mostly clear. Highs in the upper 70s. Lows in the mid-50s. Tuesday and Tuesday night, mostly clear. Highs in the upper 70s. Lows in the mid-50s. Wednesday and Wednesday night, clear. Highs in the upper 70s. Lows in the upper 50s. Here are some river levels reported this morning. On the Kentucky River, Highbridge Lock 13.8, Frankfort Lock 10.1, Lockport Lock 14.1, on North Elkhorn Creek, Georgetown 5.7. Here are some nearby reservoir levels: Harrington Lake 726.2, Taylorsville Lake 557.2. 3 p.m. Eastern Daylight Time weather conditions across north central Kentucky. At Frankfort, and the pressure was 30.05 inches and falling. At Lexington, it was mostly sunny. The temperature was 82 degrees, the dew point 63, and the relative humidity 52%. The wind was north at 13 miles an hour. The pressure was 30.06 inches and falling. At Louisville, it was mostly sunny. The temperature was 86 degrees, the dew point 61, and the relative humidity 42%. The wind was east at 8 miles an hour. The pressure was 30.03 inches and falling. At Frankfort, and the pressure was 30.05 inches and falling. Elsewhere around the region, it was 78 at Jackson. It was sunny, with a temperature of 84 at Jasper, Indiana, and 77 at Wilmington, Ohio. At London, it was mostly sunny, with a temperature of 80. It was partly sunny, with a temperature of 80 at Covington, 81 at Indianapolis, and 85 at Bowling Green. Now for the official National Weather Service forecast for Frankfort and surrounding communities. Today, cloudy early in the morning, then becoming partly sunny. Highs in the lower 80s. Northeast winds up to 10 miles an hour. Tonight, partly cloudy. Lows in the lower 50s. Northeast winds 5 to 10 miles an hour. Friday, mostly sunny. Highs in the upper 70s. East winds up to 10 miles an hour.
Friday night, mostly cloudy. Lows in the upper 50s. Northeast winds up to 5 miles an hour. And now the extended forecast for the radio listening area. Saturday and Saturday night, mostly cloudy. Highs in the upper 70s. Lows in the mid 50s. Sunday and Sunday night, partly cloudy. A 20% chance of rain showers. Highs in the upper 70s. Lows in the upper 50s. Monday and Monday night, mostly clear. Highs in the upper 70s. Lows in the mid 50s. Tuesday and Tuesday night, mostly clear. Highs in the upper 70s. Lows in the mid 50s. Wednesday and Wednesday night, clear. Highs in the upper 70s. Lows in the upper 50s. The current time is 4:02 p.m. Eastern Daylight Time. Here are some river levels reported this morning. On the Kentucky River, Highbridge Lock 13.8, Frankfort Lock 10.1, Lockport Lock 14.1, on North Elkhorn Creek, Georgetown 5.7. Here are some nearby reservoir levels. Harrington Lake 726.2, Taylorsville Lake 557.2. 3 p.m. Eastern Daylight Time weather conditions across north central Kentucky. At Frankfort, and the pressure was 30.05 inches and falling. At Lexington, it was mostly sunny. The temperature was 82 degrees, the dew point 63, and the relative humidity 52%. The wind was north at 13 miles an hour. The pressure was 30.06 inches and falling. At Louisville, it was mostly sunny. The temperature was 86 degrees, the dew point 61, and the relative humidity 42%. The wind was east at 8 miles an hour. The pressure was 30.03 inches and falling. At Frankfort, and the pressure was 30.05 inches and falling. Elsewhere around the region, it was 78 at Jackson. It was sunny, with a temperature of 84 at Jasper, Indiana, and 77 at Wilmington, Ohio. At London, it was mostly sunny, with a temperature of 80. It was partly sunny, with a temperature of 80 at Covington, 81 at Indianapolis, and 85 at Bowling Green. 4 p.m. Eastern Daylight Time weather conditions across north central Kentucky. At Frankfort, and the pressure was 30.04 inches and falling. At Lexington, it was sunny. The temperature was 82 degrees, the dew point 63, and the relative humidity 52%. The wind was northeast at 9 miles an hour. The pressure was 30.06 inches and steady. At Louisville, it was partly sunny. The temperature was 86 degrees, the dew point 63, and the relative humidity 45%. The wind was north at 9 miles an hour. The pressure was 30.02 inches and falling. At Frankfort, and the pressure was 30.04 inches and falling. Elsewhere around the region, it was sunny, with a temperature of 85 at Jasper, Indiana, and 78 at Wilmington, Ohio. It was mostly sunny, with a temperature of 79 at Jackson, 82 at London, and 86 at Bowling Green. It was partly sunny, with a temperature of 81 at Covington, and 81 at Indianapolis. Now for the official National Weather Service forecast for Frankfort and surrounding communities. Today, cloudy early in the morning, then becoming partly sunny. Highs in the lower 80s. Northeast winds up to 10 miles an hour. Tonight, partly cloudy. Lows in the lower 50s. Northeast winds 5 to 10 miles an hour. Friday, mostly sunny. Highs in the upper 70s. East winds up to 10 miles an hour. Friday night, mostly cloudy. Lows in the upper 50s. Northeast winds up to 5 miles an hour. And now the extended forecast for the radio listening area. Saturday and Saturday night, mostly cloudy. Highs in the upper 70s. Lows in the mid 50s. Sunday and Sunday night.

Night, partly cloudy. A 20% chance of rain showers. Highs in the upper 70s. Lows in the upper 50s. Monday and Monday night, mostly clear. Highs in the upper 70s. Lows in the mid 50s. Tuesday and Tuesday night, mostly clear. Highs in the upper 70s. Lows in the mid 50s. Wednesday and Wednesday night, clear. Highs in the upper 70s. Lows in the upper 50s. The current time is 4:07 p.m. Eastern Daylight Time. 4 p.m. Eastern Daylight Time weather conditions across north central Kentucky. At Frankfort. And the pressure was 30.04 inches and falling. At Lexington, it was sunny. The temperature was 82 degrees, the dew point 63, and the relative humidity 52%. The wind was northeast at 9 miles an hour. The pressure was 30.06 inches and steady. At Louisville, it was partly sunny. The temperature was 86 degrees, the dew point 63, and the relative humidity 45%. The wind was north at 9 miles an hour. The pressure was 30.02 inches and falling. At Frankfort, and the pressure was 30.04 inches and falling. Elsewhere around the region, it was sunny, with a temperature of 85 at Jasper, Indiana, and 78 at Wilmington, Ohio. It was mostly sunny, with a temperature of 79 at Jackson, 82 at London, and 86 at Bowling Green. It was partly sunny, with a temperature of 81 at Covington, and 81 at Indianapolis. Now for the official National Weather Service forecast for Frankfort and surrounding communities. Tonight, mostly clear. Lows in the mid-50s. Northeast winds 5 to 10 miles an hour. Friday, mostly sunny. Highs in the upper 70s. East winds 5 to 10 miles an hour. Friday night, mostly cloudy. Lows in the upper 50s. Northeast winds up to 5 miles an hour. Saturday, mostly cloudy. Highs in the upper 70s. Northeast winds up to 10 miles an hour. Saturday night, partly cloudy. Lows in the lower 50s. Northeast winds 5 to 15 miles an hour. And now the extended forecast for the radio listening area. Sunday and Sunday night, partly cloudy. Highs in the upper 70s. Lows in the mid 50s. Monday and Monday night, mostly clear. Highs in the upper 70s. Lows in the mid 50s. Tuesday and Tuesday night, mostly clear. Highs in the upper 70s. Lows in the lower 50s. Wednesday and Wednesday night, mostly clear. Highs in the upper 70s. Lows in the mid 50s. Thursday and Thursday night, mostly clear. Highs around 80. Lows in the upper 50s. 4 p.m. Eastern Daylight Time weather conditions across north central Kentucky. At Frankfort. And the pressure was 30.04 inches and falling. At Lexington, it was sunny. The temperature was 82 degrees, the dew point 63, and the relative humidity 52%. The wind was northeast at 9 miles an hour. The pressure was 30.06 inches and steady. At Louisville, it was partly sunny. The temperature was 86 degrees, the dew point 63, and the relative humidity 45%. The wind was north at 9 miles an hour. The pressure was 30.02 inches and falling. At Frankfort, and the pressure was 30.04 inches and falling. Elsewhere around the region, it was sunny, with a temperature of 85 at Jasper, Indiana, and 78 at Wilmington, Ohio. It was mostly sunny, with a temperature of 79 at Jackson, 82 at London, and 86 at Bowling Green. It was partly sunny, with a temperature of 81 at Covington, and 81 at Indianapolis. Now for the official National Weather Service forecast for Frankfort and surrounding communities. Tonight, mostly clear.

lows in the mid-50s. Monday and Monday night, mostly clear. Highs in the upper 70s. Lows in the mid-50s. Tuesday and Tuesday night, mostly clear. Highs in the upper 70s. Lows in the lower 50s. Wednesday and Wednesday night, mostly clear. Highs in the upper 70s. Lows in the mid-50s. Thursday and Thursday night, mostly clear. Highs around 80. Lows in the upper 50s. 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The current time is 4:13 p.m. Eastern Daylight Time. 4 p.m. Eastern Daylight Time weather conditions across north-central Kentucky. At Frankfurt. And the pressure was 30.04 inches and falling. At Lexington, it was sunny. The temperature was 82 degrees, the dew point 63, and the relative humidity 52%. The wind was northeast at 9 miles an hour. The pressure was 30.06 inches and steady. At Louisville, it was partly sunny. The temperature was 86 degrees, the dew point 63, and the relative humidity 45%. The wind was north at 9 miles an hour. The pressure was 30.02 inches and falling. At Frankfurt, and the pressure was 30.04 inches and falling. Elsewhere around the region, it was sunny, with a temperature of 85 at Jasper, Indiana, 78 at Wilmington, Ohio, and 86 at Bowling Green. It was mostly sunny, with a temperature of 79 at Jackson, and 82 at London. It was partly sunny, with a temperature of 81 at Covington, and 81 at Indianapolis. Now for the official National Weather Service forecast for Frankfurt and surrounding communities. Tonight, mostly clear. Lows in the mid-50s. Northeast winds 5 to 10 miles an hour. Friday, mostly sunny. Highs in the upper 70s. East winds 5 to 10 miles an hour. Friday night, mostly cloudy. Lows in the upper 50s. Northeast winds up to 5 miles an hour. Saturday, mostly cloudy. Highs in the upper 70s. Northeast winds up to 10 miles an hour. Saturday night, partly cloudy. Lows in the lower 50s. Northeast winds 5 to 15 miles an hour. And now the extended forecast for the radio listening area. Sunday and Sunday night, partly cloudy. Highs in the upper 70s. Lows in the mid-50s. Monday and Monday night, mostly clear. Highs in the upper 70s. Lows in the mid-50s. Tuesday and Tuesday night, mostly clear. Highs in the upper 70s. Lows in the lower 50s. Wednesday and Wednesday night, mostly clear. Highs in the upper 70s. Lows in the mid-50s. Thursday and Thursday night, mostly clear. Highs around 80. Lows in the upper 50s. 4 p.m. Eastern Daylight Time weather conditions across north-central Kentucky. At Frankfurt. And the pressure was 30.04 inches and falling. At Lexington, it was sunny. The temperature was 82 degrees, the dew point 63, and the relative humidity 52%. The wind was northeast at 9 miles an hour. The pressure was 30.06 inches and steady. At Louisville, it was partly sunny. The temperature was 86 degrees, the dew point 63, and the relative humidity 45%. The wind was north at 9 miles an hour. The pressure was 30.02 inches and falling. At Frankfurt, and the pressure was 30.04 inches and falling. Elsewhere around the region, it was sunny, with a temperature of 85 at Jasper, Indiana, 78 at Wilmington, Ohio, and 86 at Bowling Green.

It was mostly sunny, with a temperature of 79 at Jackson and 82 at London. It was partly sunny, with a temperature of 81 at Covington and 81 at Indianapolis. The current time is 4:17 p.m. Eastern Daylight Time. Now for the official National Weather Service forecast for Frankfurt and surrounding communities. Tonight, mostly clear. Lows in the mid-50s. Northeast winds 5 to 10 miles an hour. Friday, mostly sunny. Highs in the upper 70s. East winds 5 to 10 miles an hour. Friday night, mostly cloudy. Lows in the upper 50s. Northeast winds up to 5 miles an hour. Saturday, mostly cloudy. Highs in the upper 70s. Northeast winds up to 10 miles an hour. Saturday night, partly cloudy. Lows in the lower 50s. Northeast winds 5 to 15 miles an hour. And now the extended forecast for the radio listening area. Sunday and Sunday night, partly cloudy. Highs in the upper 70s. Lows in the mid 50s. Monday and Monday night, mostly clear. Highs in the upper 70s. Lows in the mid 50s. Tuesday and Tuesday night, mostly clear. Highs in the upper 70s. Lows in the lower 50s. Wednesday and Wednesday night, mostly clear. Highs in the upper 70s. Lows in the mid 50s. Thursday and Thursday night, mostly clear. Highs around 80. Lows in the upper 50s. 4 p.m. Eastern Daylight Time weather conditions across north central Kentucky. At Frankfort. And the pressure was 30.04 inches and falling. At Lexington, it was sunny. The temperature was 82 degrees, the dew point 63, and the relative humidity 52%. The wind was northeast at 9 miles an hour. The pressure was 30.06 inches and steady. At Louisville, it was partly sunny. The temperature was 86 degrees, the dew point 63, and the relative humidity 45%. The wind was north at 9 miles an hour. The pressure was 30.02 inches and falling. At Frankfort, and the pressure was 30.04 inches and falling. Elsewhere around the region, it was sunny, with a temperature of 85 at Jasper, Indiana, 78 at Wilmington, Ohio, and 86 at Bowling Green. It was mostly sunny, with a temperature of 79 at Jackson and 82 at London. It was partly sunny, with a temperature of 81 at Covington and 81 at Indianapolis. Now for the official National Weather Service forecast for Frankfort and surrounding communities. Tonight, mostly clear. Lows in the mid-50s. Northeast winds 5 to 10 miles an hour. Friday, mostly sunny. Highs in the upper 70s. East winds 5 to 10 miles an hour. Friday night, mostly cloudy. Lows in the upper 50s. Northeast winds up to 5 miles an hour. Saturday, mostly cloudy. Highs in the upper 70s. Northeast winds up to 10 miles an hour. Saturday night, partly cloudy. Lows in the lower 50s. Northeast winds 5 to 15 miles an hour. And now the extended forecast for the radio listening area. Sunday and Sunday night, partly cloudy. Highs in the upper 70s. Lows in the mid 50s. Monday and Monday night, mostly clear. Highs in the upper 70s. Lows in the mid 50s. Tuesday and Tuesday night, mostly clear. Highs in the upper 70s. Lows in the lower 50s. Wednesday and Wednesday night, mostly clear. Highs in the upper 70s. Lows in the mid 50s. Thursday and Thursday night, mostly clear. Highs around 80. Lows in the upper 50s. The current time is 4:22 p.m. Eastern Daylight Time. 4 p.m. Eastern Daylight Time weather conditions across

North Central Kentucky at Frankfort, and the pressure was 30.04 inches and falling. At Lexington, it was sunny. The temperature was 82 degrees, the dew point 63, and the relative humidity 52%. The wind was northeast at 9 miles an hour. The pressure was 30.06 inches and steady. At Louisville, it was partly sunny. The temperature was 86 degrees, the dew point 63, and the relative humidity 45%. The wind was north at 9 miles an hour. The pressure was 30.02 inches and falling. At Frankfort, and the pressure was 30.04 inches and falling. Elsewhere around the region, it was sunny, with a temperature of 85 at Jasper, Indiana, 78 at Wilmington, Ohio, and 86 at Bowling Green. It was mostly sunny, with a temperature of 79 at Jackson, and 82 at London. It was partly sunny, with a temperature of 81 at Covington, and 81 at Indianapolis. Now for the official National Weather Service forecast for Frankfort and surrounding communities. Tonight, mostly clear. Lows in the mid-50s. Northeast winds 5 to 10 miles an hour. Friday, mostly sunny. Highs in the upper 70s. East winds 5 to 10 miles an hour. Friday night, mostly cloudy. Lows in the upper 50s. Northeast winds up to 5 miles an hour. Saturday, mostly cloudy. Highs in the upper 70s. Northeast winds up to 10 miles an hour. Saturday night, partly cloudy. Lows in the lower 50s. Northeast winds 5 to 15 miles an hour. And now the extended forecast for the radio listening area. Sunday and Sunday night, partly cloudy. Highs in the upper 70s. Lows in the mid-50s. Monday and Monday night, mostly clear. Highs in the upper 70s. Lows in the mid-50s. Tuesday and Tuesday night, mostly clear. Highs in the upper 70s. Lows in the lower 50s. Wednesday and Wednesday night, mostly clear. Highs in the upper 70s. Lows in the mid-50s. Thursday and Thursday night, mostly clear. Highs around 80. Lows in the upper 50s. 4 p.m. Eastern Daylight Time weather conditions across north central Kentucky. At Frankfort. And the pressure was 30.04 inches and falling. At Lexington, it was sunny. The temperature was 82 degrees, the dew point 63, and the relative humidity 52%. The wind was northeast at 9 miles an hour. The pressure was 30.06 inches and steady. At Louisville, it was partly sunny. The temperature was 86 degrees, the dew point 63, and the relative humidity 45%. The wind was north at 9 miles an hour. The pressure was 30.02 inches and falling. At Frankfort, and the pressure was 30.04 inches and falling. Elsewhere around the region, it was sunny, with a temperature of 85 at Jasper, Indiana, 78 at Wilmington, Ohio, and 86 at Bowling Green. It was mostly sunny, with a temperature of 79 at Jackson, and 82 at London. It was partly sunny, with a temperature of 81 at Covington, and 81 at Indianapolis. Now for the official National Weather Service forecast for Frankfort and surrounding communities. Tonight, mostly clear. Lows in the mid-50s. Northeast winds 5 to 10 miles an hour. Friday, mostly sunny. Highs in the upper 70s. East winds 5 to 10 miles an hour. Friday night, mostly cloudy. Lows in the upper 50s. Northeast winds up to 5 miles an hour. Saturday, mostly cloudy. Highs in the upper 70s. Northeast winds up to 10 miles an hour. Saturday night, partly cloudy. Lows in the lower 50s. Northeast winds 5 to 15 miles an hour. And now the extended forecast for the radio

opening area. Sunday and Sunday night, partly cloudy. Highs in the upper 70s. Lows in the mid-50s. Monday and Monday night, mostly clear. Highs in the upper 70s. Lows in the mid-50s. Tuesday and Tuesday night, mostly clear. Highs in the upper 70s. Lows in the lower 50s. Wednesday and Wednesday night, mostly clear. Highs in the upper 70s. Lows in the mid-50s. Thursday and Thursday night, mostly clear. Highs around 80. Lows in the upper 50s. The current time is 4:28 p.m. Eastern Daylight Time. 4 p.m. Eastern Daylight Time weather conditions across north central Kentucky. At Frankfort. And the pressure was 30.04 inches and falling. At Lexington, it was sunny. The temperature was 82 degrees, the dew point 63, and the relative humidity 52%. The wind was northeast at 9 miles an hour. The pressure was 30.06 inches and steady. At Louisville, it was partly sunny. The temperature was 86 degrees, the dew point 63, and the relative humidity 45%. The wind was north at 9 miles an hour. The pressure was 30.02 inches and falling. At Frankfort, and the pressure was 30.04 inches and falling. Elsewhere around the region, it was sunny, with a temperature of 85 at Jasper, Indiana, 78 at Wilmington, Ohio, and 86 at Bowling Green. It was mostly sunny, with a temperature of 79 at Jackson, and 82 at London. It was partly sunny, with a temperature of 81 at Covington, and 81 at Indianapolis. Now for the official National Weather Service forecast for Frankfort and surrounding communities. Tonight, mostly clear. Lows in the mid-50s. Northeast winds 5 to 10 miles an hour. Friday, mostly sunny. Highs in the upper 70s. East winds 5 to 10 miles an hour. Friday night, mostly cloudy. Lows in the upper 50s. Northeast winds up to 5 miles an hour. Saturday, mostly cloudy. Highs in the upper 70s. Northeast winds up to 10 miles an hour. Saturday night, partly cloudy. Lows in the lower 50s. Northeast winds 5 to 15 miles an hour. And now the extended forecast for the radio listening area. Sunday and Sunday night, partly cloudy. Highs in the upper 70s. Lows in the mid-50s. Monday and Monday night, mostly clear. Highs in the upper 70s. Lows in the mid-50s. Tuesday and Tuesday night, mostly clear. Highs in the upper 70s. Lows in the lower 50s. Wednesday and Wednesday night, mostly clear. Highs in the upper 70s. Lows in the mid-50s. Thursday and Thursday night, mostly clear. Highs around 80. Lows in the upper 50s. 4 p.m. Eastern Daylight Time weather conditions across north central Kentucky. At Frankfort. And the pressure was 30.04 inches and falling. At Lexington, it was sunny. The temperature was 82 degrees, the dew point 63, and the relative humidity 52%. The wind was northeast at 9 miles an hour. The pressure was 30.06 inches and steady. At Louisville, it was partly sunny. The temperature was 86 degrees, the dew point 63, and the relative humidity 45%. The wind was north at 9 miles an hour. The pressure was 30.02 inches and falling. At Frankfort, and the pressure was 30.04 inches and falling. Elsewhere around the region, it was sunny, with a temperature of 85 at Jasper, Indiana, 78 at Wilmington, Ohio, and 86 at Bowling Green. It was mostly sunny, with a temperature of 79 at Jackson, and 82 at London. It was partly sunny, with a temperature of 81 at Covington, and 81 at Indianapolis.
The current time is 4:32 p.m. Eastern Daylight Time. Now for the official National Weather Service forecast for Frankfurt and surrounding communities. Tonight, mostly clear. Lows in the mid-50s. Northeast winds 5 to 10 miles an hour. Friday, mostly sunny. Highs in the upper 70s. East winds 5 to 10 miles an hour. Friday night, mostly cloudy. Lows in the upper 50s. In the upper 70s. East winds 5 to 10 miles an hour. Friday night, mostly cloudy. Lows in the upper 50s. Northeast winds up to 5 miles an hour. Saturday, mostly cloudy. Highs in the upper 70s. Northeast winds up to 10 miles an hour. Saturday night, partly cloudy. Lows in the lower 50s. Northeast winds 5 to 15 miles an hour. And now the extended forecast for the radio listening area. Sunday and Sunday night, partly cloudy. Highs in the upper 70s. Lows in the mid-50s. Monday and Monday night, mostly clear. Highs in the upper 70s. Lows in the mid-50s. Tuesday and Tuesday night, mostly clear. Highs in the upper 70s. Lows in the lower 50s. Wednesday and Wednesday night, mostly clear. Highs in the upper 70s. Lows in the mid-50s. Thursday and Thursday night, mostly clear. Highs around 80. Lows in the upper 50s. 4 p.m. Eastern Daylight Time weather conditions across north-central Kentucky. At Frankfort. And the pressure was 30.04 inches and falling. At Lexington, it was sunny. The temperature was 82 degrees, the dew point 63, and the relative humidity 52%. The wind was northeast at 9 miles an hour. The pressure was 30.06 inches and steady. At Louisville, it was partly sunny. The temperature was 86 degrees, the dew point 63, and the relative humidity 45%. The wind was north at 9 miles an hour. The pressure was 30.02 inches and falling. At Frankfort, and the pressure was 30.04 inches and falling. Elsewhere around the region, it was sunny, with a temperature of 85 at Jasper, Indiana, 78 at Wilmington, Ohio, and 86 at Bowling Green. It was mostly sunny, with a temperature of 79 at Jackson, and 82 at London. It was partly sunny, with a temperature of 81 at Covington, and 81 at Indianapolis. Now for the official National Weather Service forecast for Frankfort and surrounding communities. Tonight, mostly clear. Lows in the mid-50s. Northeast winds 5 to 10 miles an hour. Friday, mostly sunny. Highs in the upper 70s. East winds 5 to 10 miles an hour. Friday night, mostly cloudy. Lows in the upper 50s. Northeast winds up to 5 miles an hour. Saturday, mostly cloudy. Highs in the upper 70s. Northeast winds up to 10 miles an hour. Saturday night, partly cloudy. Lows in the lower 50s. Northeast winds 5 to 15 miles an hour. And now the extended forecast for the radio listening area. Sunday and Sunday night, partly cloudy. Highs in the upper 70s. Lows in the mid-50s. Monday and Monday night, mostly clear. Highs in the upper 70s. Lows in the mid-50s. Tuesday and Tuesday night, mostly clear. Highs in the upper 70s. Lows in the lower 50s. Wednesday and Wednesday night, mostly clear. Highs in the upper 70s. Lows in the mid-50s. Thursday and Thursday night, mostly clear. Highs around 80. Lows in the upper 50s. The current time is 4:37 p.m. Eastern Daylight Time. 4 p.m. Eastern Daylight Time weather conditions across north-central Kentucky. At Frankfort,

and the pressure was 30.04 inches and falling. At Lexington, it was sunny. The temperature was 82 degrees, the dew point 63, and the relative humidity 52%. The wind was northeast at 9 miles an hour. The pressure was 30.06 inches and steady. At Louisville, it was partly sunny. The temperature was 86 degrees, the dew point 63, and the relative humidity 45%. The wind was north at 9 miles an hour. The pressure was 30.02 inches and falling. At Frankfort, and the pressure was 30.04 inches and falling. Elsewhere around the region, it was sunny, with a temperature of 85 at Jasper, Indiana, 78 at Wilmington, Ohio, and 86 at Bowling Green. It was mostly sunny, with a temperature of 79 at Jackson, and 82 at London. It was partly sunny, with a temperature of 81 at Covington, and 81 at Indianapolis. Now for the official National Weather Service forecast for Frankfort and surrounding communities. Tonight, mostly clear. Lows in the mid-50s. Northeast winds 5 to 10 miles an hour. Friday, mostly sunny. Highs in the upper 70s. East winds 5 to 10 miles an hour. Friday night, mostly cloudy. Lows in the upper 50s. Northeast winds up to 5 miles an hour. Saturday, mostly cloudy. Highs in the upper 70s. Northeast winds up to 10 miles an hour. Saturday night, partly cloudy. Lows in the lower 50s. Northeast winds 5 to 15 miles an hour. And now the extended forecast for the radio listening area. Sunday and Sunday night, partly cloudy. Highs in the upper 70s. Lows in the mid 50s. Monday and Monday night, mostly clear. Highs in the upper 70s. Lows in the mid 50s. Tuesday and Tuesday night, mostly clear. Highs in the upper 70s. Lows in the lower 50s. Wednesday and Wednesday night, mostly clear. Highs in the upper 70s. Lows in the mid 50s. Thursday and Thursday night, mostly clear. Highs around 80. Lows in the upper 50s. 4 p.m. Eastern Daylight Time weather conditions across north central Kentucky. At Frankfort. And the pressure was 30.04 inches and falling. At Lexington, it was sunny. The temperature was 82 degrees, the dew point 63, and the relative humidity 52%. The wind was northeast at 9 miles an hour. The pressure was 30.06 inches and steady. At Louisville, it was partly sunny. The temperature was 86 degrees, the dew point 63, and the relative humidity 45%. The wind was north at 9 miles an hour. The pressure was 30.02 inches and falling. At Frankfort, and the pressure was 30.04 inches and falling. Elsewhere around the region, it was sunny, with a temperature of 85 at Jasper, Indiana, 78 at Wilmington, Ohio, and 86 at Bowling Green. It was mostly sunny, with a temperature of 79 at Jackson, and 82 at London. It was partly sunny, with a temperature of 81 at Covington, and 81 at Indianapolis. Now for the official National Weather Service forecast for Frankfort and surrounding communities. Tonight, mostly clear. Lows in the mid-50s. Northeast winds 5 to 10 miles an hour. Friday, mostly sunny. Highs in the upper 70s. East winds 5 to 10 miles an hour. Friday night, mostly cloudy. Lows in the upper 50s. Northeast winds up to 5 miles an hour. Saturday, mostly cloudy. Highs in the upper 70s. Northeast winds up to 10 miles an hour. Saturday night, partly cloudy. Lows in the lower 50s. Northeast winds 5 to 15 miles an hour. And now the extended forecast for the radio listening area. Sunday and Sunday night,

partly cloudy. Highs in the upper 70s. Lows in the mid 50s. Monday and Monday night, mostly clear. Highs in the upper 70s. Lows in the mid 50s. Tuesday and Tuesday night, mostly clear. Highs in the upper 70s. Lows in the lower 50s. Wednesday and Wednesday night, mostly clear. Highs in the upper 70s. Lows in the mid 50s. Thursday and Thursday night, mostly clear. Highs around 80. Lows in the upper 50s. 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The current time is 4:43 p.m. Eastern Daylight Time. 4 p.m. Eastern Daylight Time weather conditions across north-central Kentucky. At Frankfurt. And the pressure was 30.04 inches and falling. At Lexington, it was sunny. The temperature was 82 degrees, the dew point 63, and the relative humidity 52%. The wind was northeast at 9 miles an hour. The pressure was 30.06 inches and steady. At Louisville, it was partly sunny. The temperature was 86 degrees, the dew point 63, and the relative humidity 45%. The wind was north at 9 miles an hour. The pressure was 30.02 inches and falling. At Frankfurt, and the pressure was 30.04 inches and falling. Elsewhere around the region, it was sunny, with a temperature of 85 at Jasper, Indiana, 78 at Wilmington, Ohio, and 86 at Bowling Green. It was mostly sunny, with a temperature of 79 at Jackson, and 82 at London. It was partly sunny, with a temperature of 81 at Covington, and 81 at Indianapolis. Now for the official National Weather Service forecast for Frankfurt and surrounding communities. Tonight, mostly clear. Lows in the mid-50s. Northeast winds 5 to 10 miles an hour. Friday, mostly sunny. Highs in the upper 70s. East winds 5 to 10 miles an hour. Friday night, mostly cloudy. Lows in the upper 50s. Northeast winds up to 5 miles an hour. Saturday, mostly cloudy. Highs in the upper 70s. Northeast winds up to 10 miles an hour. Saturday night, partly cloudy. Lows in the lower 50s. Northeast winds 5 to 15 miles an hour. And now the extended forecast for the radio listening area. Sunday and Sunday night, partly cloudy. Highs in the upper 70s. Lows in the mid 50s. Monday and Monday night, mostly clear. Highs in the upper 70s. Lows in the mid 50s. Tuesday and Tuesday night, mostly clear. Highs in the upper 70s. Lows in the lower 50s. Wednesday and Wednesday night, mostly clear. Highs in the upper 70s. Lows in the mid 50s. Thursday and Thursday night, mostly clear. Highs around 80. Lows in the upper 50s. 4 p.m. Eastern Daylight Time weather conditions across north-central Kentucky. At Frankfurt. And the pressure was 30.04 inches and falling. At Lexington, it was sunny. The temperature was 82 degrees, the dew point 63, and the relative humidity 52%. The wind was northeast at 9 miles an hour. The pressure was 30.06 inches and steady. At Louisville, it was partly sunny. The temperature was 86 degrees, the dew point 63, and the relative humidity 45%. The wind was north at 9 miles an hour. The pressure was 30.02 inches and falling. At Frankfurt, and the pressure was 30.04 inches and falling. Elsewhere around the region, it was sunny, with a temperature of 85 at Jasper, Indiana, 78.

at Wilmington, Ohio, and 86 at Bowling Green. It was mostly sunny, with a temperature of 79 at Jackson and 82 at London. It was partly sunny, with a temperature of 81 at Covington and 81 at Indianapolis. The current time is 4:47 p.m. Eastern Daylight Time. Now for the official National Weather Service forecast for Frankfort and surrounding communities. Tonight, mostly clear. Lows in the mid-50s. Northeast winds 5 to 10 miles an hour. Friday, mostly sunny. Highs in the upper 70s. East winds 5 to 10 miles an hour. Friday night, mostly cloudy. Lows in the upper 50s. Northeast winds up to 5 miles an hour. Saturday, mostly cloudy. Highs in the upper 70s. Northeast winds up to 10 miles an hour. Saturday night, partly cloudy. Lows in the lower 50s. Northeast winds 5 to 15 miles an hour. And now the extended forecast for the radio listening area. Sunday and Sunday night, partly cloudy. Highs in the upper 70s. Lows in the mid 50s. Monday and Monday night, mostly clear. Highs in the upper 70s. Lows in the mid 50s. Tuesday and Tuesday night, mostly clear. Highs in the upper 70s. Lows in the lower 50s. Wednesday and Wednesday night, mostly clear. Highs in the upper 70s. Lows in the mid 50s. Thursday and Thursday night, mostly clear. Highs around 80. Lows in the upper 50s. 4 p.m. Eastern Daylight Time weather conditions across north-central Kentucky. At Frankfort. And the pressure was 30.04 inches and falling. At Lexington, it was sunny. The temperature was 82 degrees, the dew point 63, and the relative humidity 52%. The wind was northeast at 9 miles an hour. The pressure was 30.06 inches and steady. At Louisville, it was partly sunny. The temperature was 86 degrees, the dew point 63, and the relative humidity 45%. The wind was north at 9 miles an hour. The pressure was 30.02 inches and falling. At Frankfort, and the pressure was 30.04 inches and falling. Elsewhere around the region, it was sunny, with a temperature of 85 at Jasper, Indiana, 78 at Wilmington, Ohio, and 86 at Bowling Green. It was mostly sunny, with a temperature of 79 at Jackson and 82 at London. It was partly sunny, with a temperature of 81 at Covington and 81 at Indianapolis. Now for the official National Weather Service forecast for Frankfort and surrounding communities. Tonight, mostly clear. Lows in the mid-50s. Northeast winds 5 to 10 miles an hour. Friday, mostly sunny. Highs in the upper 70s. East winds 5 to 10 miles an hour. Friday night, mostly cloudy. Lows in the upper 50s. Northeast winds up to 5 miles an hour. Saturday, mostly cloudy. Highs in the upper 70s. Northeast winds up to 10 miles an hour. Saturday night, partly cloudy. Lows in the lower 50s. Northeast winds 5 to 15 miles an hour. And now the extended forecast for the radio listening area. Sunday and Sunday night, partly cloudy. Highs in the upper 70s. Lows in the mid 50s. Monday and Monday night, mostly clear. Highs in the upper 70s. Lows in the mid 50s. Tuesday and Tuesday night, mostly clear. Highs in the upper 70s. Lows in the lower 50s. Wednesday and Wednesday night, mostly clear. Highs in the upper 70s. Lows in the mid 50s. Thursday and Thursday night, mostly clear. Highs around 80. Lows in the upper 50s. The current time is 4:52 p.m. Eastern Daylight Time.

4 p.m. Eastern Daylight Time weather conditions across north-central Kentucky at Frankfort, and the pressure was 30.04 inches and falling. At Lexington, it was sunny. The temperature was 82 degrees, the dew point 63, and the relative humidity 52%. The wind was northeast at 9 miles an hour. The pressure was 30.06 inches and steady. At Louisville, it was partly sunny. The temperature was 86 degrees, the dew point 63, and the relative humidity 45%. The wind was north at 9 miles an hour. The pressure was 30.02 inches and falling. At Frankfort, and the pressure was 30.04 inches and falling. Elsewhere around the region, it was sunny, with a temperature of 85 at Jasper, Indiana, 78 at Wilmington, Ohio, and 86 at Bowling Green. It was mostly sunny, with a temperature of 79 at Jackson, and 82 at London. It was partly sunny, with a temperature of 81 at Covington, and 81 at Indianapolis. Now for the official National Weather Service forecast for Frankfort and surrounding communities. Tonight, mostly clear. Lows in the mid-50s. Northeast winds 5 to 10 miles an hour. Friday, mostly sunny. Highs in the upper 70s. East winds 5 to 10 miles an hour. Friday night, mostly cloudy. Lows in the upper 50s. Northeast winds up to 5 miles an hour. Saturday, mostly cloudy. Highs in the upper 70s. Northeast winds up to 10 miles an hour. Saturday night, partly cloudy. Lows in the lower 50s. Northeast winds 5 to 15 miles an hour. And now the extended forecast for the radio listening area. Sunday and Sunday night, partly cloudy. Highs in the upper 70s. Lows in the mid-50s. Monday and Monday night, mostly clear. Highs in the upper 70s. Lows in the mid-50s. Tuesday and Tuesday night, mostly clear. Highs in the upper 70s. Lows in the lower 50s. Wednesday and Wednesday night, mostly clear. Highs in the upper 70s. Lows in the mid-50s. Thursday and Thursday night, mostly clear. Highs around 80. Lows in the upper 50s. 4 p.m. Eastern Daylight Time weather conditions across north-central Kentucky. At Frankfort. And the pressure was 30.04 inches and falling. At Lexington, it was sunny. The temperature was 82 degrees, the dew point 63, and the relative humidity 52%. The wind was northeast at 9 miles an hour. The pressure was 30.06 inches and steady. At Louisville, it was partly sunny. The temperature was 86 degrees, the dew point 63, and the relative humidity 45%. The wind was north at 9 miles an hour. The pressure was 30.02 inches and falling. At Frankfort, and the pressure was 30.04 inches and falling. Elsewhere around the region, it was sunny, with a temperature of 85 at Jasper, Indiana, 78 at Wilmington, Ohio, and 86 at Bowling Green. It was mostly sunny, with a temperature of 79 at Jackson, and 82 at London. It was partly sunny, with a temperature of 81 at Covington, and 81 at Indianapolis. Now for the official National Weather Service forecast for Frankfort and surrounding communities. Tonight, mostly clear. Lows in the mid-50s. Northeast winds 5 to 10 miles an hour. Friday, mostly sunny. Highs in the upper 70s. East winds 5 to 10 miles an hour. Friday night, mostly cloudy. Lows in the upper 50s. Northeast winds up to 5 miles an hour. Saturday, mostly cloudy. Highs in the upper 70s. Northeast winds up to 10 miles an hour. Saturday night, partly cloudy. Lows in the lower 50s. Northeast winds 5 to 15 miles an hour.
And now the extended forecast for the radio listening area. Sunday and Sunday night, partly cloudy. Highs in the upper 70s. Lows in the mid 50s. Monday and Monday night, mostly clear. Highs in the upper 70s. Lows in the mid 50s. Tuesday and Tuesday night, mostly clear. Highs in the upper 70s. Lows in the lower 50s. Wednesday and Wednesday night, mostly clear. Highs in the upper 70s. Lows in the mid 50s. Thursday and Thursday night, mostly clear. Highs around 80. Lows in the upper 50s. The current time is 4:58 p.m. Eastern Daylight Time. 4 p.m. Eastern Daylight Time weather conditions across north central Kentucky. At Frankfort. And the pressure was 30.04 inches and falling. At Lexington, it was sunny. The temperature was 82 degrees, the dew point 63, and the relative humidity 52%. The wind was northeast at 9 miles an hour. The pressure was 30.06 inches and steady. At Louisville, it was partly sunny. The temperature was 86 degrees, the dew point 63, and the relative humidity 45%. The wind was north at 9 miles an hour. The pressure was 30.02 inches and falling. At Frankfort. And the pressure was 30.04 inches and falling. Elsewhere around the region, it was sunny, with a temperature of 85 at Jasper, Indiana, 78 at Wilmington, Ohio, and 86 at Bowling Green. It was mostly sunny, with a temperature of 79 at Jackson, and 82 at London. It was partly sunny, with a temperature of 81 at Covington, and 81 at Indianapolis. Now for the official National Weather Service forecast for Frankfort and surrounding communities. Tonight, mostly clear. Lows in the mid-50s. Northeast winds 5 to 10 miles an hour. Friday, mostly sunny. Highs in the upper 70s. East winds 5 to 10 miles an hour. Friday night, mostly cloudy. Lows in the upper 50s. Northeast winds up to 5 miles an hour. Saturday, mostly cloudy. Highs in the upper 70s. Northeast winds up to 10 miles an hour. Saturday night, partly cloudy. Lows in the lower 50s. Northeast winds 5 to 15 miles an hour. And now the extended forecast for the radio listening area. Sunday and Sunday night, partly cloudy. Highs in the upper 70s. Lows in the mid 50s. Monday and Monday night, mostly clear. Highs in the upper 70s. Lows in the mid 50s. Tuesday and Tuesday night, mostly clear. Highs in the upper 70s. Lows in the lower 50s. Wednesday and Wednesday night, mostly clear. Highs in the upper 70s. Lows in the mid 50s. Thursday and Thursday night, mostly clear. Highs around 80. Lows in the upper 50s. 4 p.m. Eastern Daylight Time weather conditions across north central Kentucky. At Frankfort. And the pressure was 30.04 inches and falling. At Lexington, it was sunny. The temperature was 82 degrees, the dew point 63, and the relative humidity 52%. The wind was northeast at 9 miles an hour. The pressure was 30.06 inches and steady. At Louisville, it was partly sunny. The temperature was 86 degrees, the dew point 63, and the relative humidity 45%. The wind was north at 9 miles an hour. The pressure was 30.02 inches and falling. At Frankfort. And the pressure was 30.04 inches and falling. Elsewhere around the region, it was sunny, with a temperature of 85 at Jasper, Indiana, 78 at Wilmington, Ohio, and 86 at Bowling Green. It was mostly sunny, with a temperature of 79 at Jackson, and 82 at London.
It was partly sunny, with a temperature of 81 at Covington and 81 at Indianapolis. The current time is 5:02 p.m. Eastern Daylight Time. And now here is the 8 to 14 day outlook for the region. This forecast is valid for the period from June 5th to 11, 2026. For Kentucky, temperatures and precipitation are forecast to be above normal. For Indiana, temperatures are forecast to be above normal, and precipitation is forecast to be normal. For Tennessee, temperatures and precipitation are forecast to be above normal. This long-term outlook is updated on NOAA Weather Radio around 5 p.m. Eastern Time each day. Now for the official National Weather Service forecast for Frankfort and surrounding communities. Tonight, mostly clear. Lows in the mid-50s. Northeast winds 5 to 10 miles an hour. Friday, mostly sunny. Highs in the upper 70s. East winds 5 to 10 miles an hour. Friday night, mostly cloudy. Lows in the upper 50s. Northeast winds up to 5 miles an hour. Saturday, mostly cloudy. Highs in the upper 70s. Northeast winds up to 10 miles an hour. Saturday night, partly cloudy. Lows in the lower 50s. Northeast winds 5 to 15 miles an hour. And now the extended forecast for the radio listening area. Sunday and Sunday night, partly cloudy. Highs in the upper 70s. Lows in the mid-50s. Monday and Monday night, mostly clear. Highs in the upper 70s. Lows in the mid-50s. Tuesday and Tuesday night, mostly clear. Highs in the upper 70s. Lows in the lower 50s. Wednesday and Wednesday night, mostly clear. Highs in the upper 70s. Lows in the mid-50s. Thursday and Thursday night, mostly clear. Highs around 80. Lows in the upper 50s. 5 p.m. Eastern Daylight Time weather conditions across north-central Kentucky. At Frankfort. And the pressure was 30.04 inches and steady. At Lexington, it was mostly sunny. The temperature was 83 degrees, the dew point 63, and the relative humidity 50%. The wind was northeast at 13 miles an hour. Gusting to 20. The pressure was 30.05 inches and falling. At Louisville, it was partly sunny. The temperature was 84 degrees, the dew point 61, and the relative humidity 45%. The wind was northeast at 9 miles an hour. Gusting to 17. The pressure was 30.01 inches and falling. At Frankfort. And the pressure was 30.04 inches and steady. Elsewhere around the region, it was sunny, with a temperature of 85 at Jasper, Indiana, 78 at Wilmington, Ohio, 82 at London, and 86 at Bowling Green. At Jackson, it was mostly sunny, with a temperature of 76. It was partly sunny, with a temperature of 82 at Covington and 81 at Indianapolis. And now here is the 8 to 14 day outlook for the region. This forecast is valid for the period from June 5th to 11, 2026. For Kentucky, temperatures and precipitation are forecast to be above normal. For Indiana, temperatures are forecast to be above normal, and precipitation is forecast to be normal. For Tennessee, temperatures and precipitation are forecast to be above normal. This long-term outlook is updated on NOAA Weather Radio around 5 p.m. Eastern Time each day. Now for the official National Weather Service forecast for Frankfort and surrounding communities. Tonight, mostly clear. Lows in the mid-50s. Northeast winds 5 to 10 miles an hour. Friday, mostly sunny. Highs in the upper 70s. East winds 5 to 10 miles an hour. Friday night, mostly cloudy. Lows in the upper 50s. Northeast winds up to 5 miles an hour. Saturday, mostly cloudy. Highs in the upper 70s.
northeast winds up to 10 miles an hour.

Saturday night, partly cloudy. Lows in the lower 50s. Northeast winds 5 to 15 miles an hour. And now the extended forecast for the radio listening area. Sunday and Sunday night, partly cloudy. Highs in the upper 70s. Lows in the mid 50s. Monday and Monday night, mostly clear. Highs in the upper 70s. Lows in the mid 50s. Tuesday and Tuesday night, mostly clear. Highs in the upper 70s. Lows in the lower 50s. Wednesday and Wednesday night, mostly clear. Highs in the upper 70s. Lows in the mid 50s. Thursday and Thursday night, mostly clear. Highs around 80. Lows in the upper 50s. The current time is 5:08 p.m. Eastern Daylight Time. 5 p.m. Eastern Daylight Time weather conditions across north central Kentucky. At Frankfort. And the pressure was 30.04 inches and steady. At Lexington, it was mostly sunny. The temperature was 83 degrees, the dew point 63, and the relative humidity 50%. The wind was northeast at 13 miles an hour, gusting to 20. The pressure was 30.05 inches and falling. At Louisville, it was partly sunny. The temperature was 84 degrees, the dew point 61, and the relative humidity 45%. The wind was northeast at 9 miles an hour, gusting to 17. The pressure was 30.01 inches and falling. At Frankfort, and the pressure was 30.04 inches and steady. Elsewhere around the region, it was sunny, with a temperature of 85 at Jasper, Indiana, 78 at Wilmington, Ohio, 82 at London, and 86 at Bowling Green. At Jackson, it was mostly sunny, with a temperature of 76. It was partly sunny, with a temperature of 82 at Covington, and 81 at Indianapolis. And now here is the 8 to 14 day outlook for the region. This forecast is valid for the period from June 5th to 11, 2026. For Kentucky, temperatures and precipitation are forecast to be above normal. For Indiana, temperatures are forecast to be above normal, and precipitation is forecast to be normal. For Tennessee, temperatures and precipitation are forecast to be above normal. This long-term outlook is updated on NOAA Weather Radio around 5 p.m. Eastern Time each day. Now for the official National Weather Service forecast for Frankfort and surrounding communities. Tonight, mostly clear. Lows in the mid-50s. Northeast winds 5 to 10 miles an hour. Friday, mostly sunny. Highs in the upper 70s. East winds 5 to 10 miles an hour. Friday night, mostly cloudy. Lows in the upper 50s. Northeast winds up to 5 miles an hour. Saturday, mostly cloudy. Highs in the upper 70s. Northeast winds up to 10 miles an hour. Saturday night, partly cloudy. Lows in the lower 50s. Northeast winds 5 to 15 miles an hour. And now the extended forecast for the radio listening area. Sunday and Sunday night, partly cloudy. Highs in the upper 70s. Lows in the mid 50s. Monday and Monday night, mostly clear. Highs in the upper 70s. Lows in the mid 50s. Tuesday and Tuesday night, mostly clear. Highs in the upper 70s. Lows in the lower 50s. Wednesday and Wednesday night, mostly clear. Highs in the upper 70s. Lows in the mid-50s. Thursday and Thursday night, mostly clear. Highs around 80. Lows in the upper 50s. 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The current time is 5:12 p.m.

gust pain to 17. The pressure was 30.01 inches and falling at Frankfurt. And the pressure was 30.04 inches and steady. Elsewhere around the region, at London, it was sunny with a temperature of 82. It was mostly sunny with a temperature of 85 at Jasper, Indiana, 78 at Wilmington, Ohio, 76 at Jackson, and 86 at Bowling Green. It was partly sunny, with a temperature of 82 at Covington and 81 at Indianapolis. And now here is the 8 to 14 day outlook for the region. This forecast is valid for the period from June 5th to 11, 2026. For Kentucky, temperatures and precipitation are forecast to be above normal. For Indiana, temperatures are forecast to be above normal, and precipitation is forecast to be normal. For Tennessee, temperatures and precipitation are forecast to be above normal. This long-term outlook is updated on NOAA Weather Radio around 5 p.m. Eastern Time each day. Now for the official National Weather Service forecast for Frankfurt and surrounding communities. Tonight, mostly clear. Lows in the mid-50s. Northeast winds 5 to 10 miles an hour. Friday, mostly sunny. Highs in the upper 70s. East winds 5 to 10 miles an hour. Friday night, mostly cloudy. Lows in the upper 50s. Northeast winds up to 5 miles an hour. Saturday, mostly cloudy. Highs in the upper 70s. Northeast winds up to 10 miles an hour. Saturday night, partly cloudy. Lows in the lower 50s. Northeast winds 5 to 15 miles an hour. And now the extended forecast for the radio listening area. Sunday and Sunday night, partly cloudy. Highs in the upper 70s. Lows in the mid 50s. Monday and Monday night, mostly clear. Highs in the upper 70s. Lows in the mid 50s. Tuesday and Tuesday night, mostly clear. Highs in the upper 70s. Lows in the lower 50s. Wednesday and Wednesday night, mostly clear. Highs in the upper 70s. Lows in the mid 50s. Thursday and Thursday night, mostly clear. Highs around 80. Lows in the upper 50s. 5 p.m. Eastern Daylight Time weather conditions across north-central Kentucky. At Frankfurt. And the pressure was 30.04 inches and steady. At Lexington, it was mostly sunny. The temperature was 83 degrees, the dew point 63, and the relative humidity 50%. The wind was northeast at 13 miles an hour. Gusting to 20. The pressure was 30.05 inches and falling. At Louisville, it was partly sunny. The temperature was 84 degrees, the dew point 61, and the relative humidity 45%. The wind was northeast at 9 miles an hour. Gusting to 17. The pressure was 30.01 inches and falling. At Frankfurt. And the pressure was 30.04 inches and steady. Elsewhere around the region, at London, it was sunny with a temperature of 82. It was mostly sunny, with a temperature of 85 at Jasper, Indiana, 78 at Wilmington, Ohio, 76 at Jackson, and 86 at Bowling Green. It was partly sunny, with a temperature of 82 at Covington and 81 at Indianapolis. The current time is 5:17 p.m. Eastern Daylight Time. And now here is the 8 to 14 day outlook for the region. This forecast is valid for the period from June 5th to 11, 2026. For Kentucky, temperatures and precipitation are forecast to be above normal. For Indiana, temperatures are forecast to be above normal, and precipitation is forecast to be normal. For Tennessee, temperatures and precipitation are forecast to be above normal. This long-term outlook is updated on NOAA Weather Radio around 5 p.m. Eastern Time each day. Now for the official National Weather Service forecast for Frankfurt and surrounding communities. Tonight,

mostly clear. Lows in the mid-50s. Northeast winds 5 to 10 miles an hour. Friday, mostly sunny. Highs in the upper 70s. East winds 5 to 10 miles an hour. Friday night, mostly cloudy. Lows in the upper 50s. Northeast winds up to 5 miles an hour. Saturday, mostly cloudy. Highs in the upper 70s. Northeast winds up to 10 miles an hour. Saturday night, partly cloudy. Lows in the lower 50s. Northeast winds 5 to 15 miles an hour. And now the extended forecast for the radio listening area. Sunday and Sunday night, partly cloudy. Highs in the upper 70s. Lows in the mid-50s. Monday and Monday night, mostly clear. Highs in the upper 70s. Lows in the mid-50s. Tuesday and Tuesday night, mostly clear. Highs in the upper 70s. Lows in the lower 50s. Wednesday and Wednesday night, mostly clear. Highs in the upper 70s. Lows in the mid-50s. Thursday and Thursday night, mostly clear. Highs around 80. Lows in the upper 50s. 5 p.m. Eastern Daylight Time weather conditions across north-central Kentucky. At Frankfort. And the pressure was 30.04 inches and steady. At Lexington, it was mostly sunny. The temperature was 83 degrees, the dew point 63, and the relative humidity 50%. The wind was northeast at 13 miles an hour, gusting to 20. The pressure was 30.05 inches and falling. At Louisville, it was partly sunny. The temperature was 84 degrees, the dew point 61, and the relative humidity 45%. The wind was northeast at 9 miles an hour, gusting to 17. The pressure was 30.01 inches and falling. At Frankfort, and the pressure was 30.04 inches and steady. Elsewhere around the region, at London, it was sunny with a temperature of 82. It was mostly sunny with a temperature of 85 at Jasper, Indiana, 78 at Wilmington, Ohio, 76 at Jackson, and 86 at Bowling Green. It was partly sunny, with a temperature of 82 at Covington and 81 at Indianapolis. And now here is the 8 to 14 day outlook for the region. This forecast is valid for the period from June 5th to 11, 2026. For Kentucky, temperatures and precipitation are forecast to be above normal. For Indiana, temperatures are forecast to be above normal, and precipitation is forecast to be normal. For Tennessee, temperatures and precipitation are forecast to be above normal. This long-term outlook is updated on NOAA Weather Radio around 5 p.m. Eastern Time each day. Now for the official National Weather Service forecast for Frankfort and surrounding communities. Tonight, mostly clear. Lows in the mid-50s. Northeast winds 5 to 10 miles an hour. Friday, mostly sunny. Highs in the upper 70s. East winds 5 to 10 miles an hour. Friday night, mostly cloudy. Lows in the upper 50s. Northeast winds up to 5 miles an hour. Saturday, mostly cloudy. Highs in the upper 70s. Northeast winds up to 10 miles an hour. Saturday night, partly cloudy. Lows in the lower 50s. Northeast winds 5 to 15 miles an hour. And now the extended forecast for the radio listening area. Sunday and Sunday night, partly cloudy. Highs in the upper 70s. Lows in the mid-50s. Monday and Monday night, mostly clear. Highs in the upper 70s. Lows in the mid-50s. Tuesday and Tuesday night, mostly clear. Highs in the upper 70s. Lows in the lower 50s. Wednesday and Wednesday night, mostly clear. Highs in the upper 70s. Lows in the mid-50s. Thursday and Thursday night, mostly clear.

highs around 80, lows in the upper 50s. The current time is 5:23 p.m. Eastern Daylight Time. 5 p.m. Eastern Daylight Time weather conditions across north central Kentucky at Frankfort, and the pressure was 30.04 inches and steady. At Lexington, it was mostly sunny. The temperature was 83 degrees, the dew point 63, and the relative humidity 50%. The wind was northeast at 13 miles an hour, gusting to 20. The pressure was 30.05 inches and falling. At Louisville, it was partly sunny. The temperature was 84 degrees, the dew point 61, and the relative humidity 45%. The wind was northeast at 9 miles an hour, gusting to 17. The pressure was 30.01 inches and falling. At Frankfort, and the pressure was 30.04 inches and steady. Elsewhere around the region, at London, it was sunny with a temperature of 82. It was mostly sunny with a temperature of 85 at Jasper, Indiana, 78 at Wilmington, Ohio, 76 at Jackson, and 86 at Bowling Green. It was partly sunny with a temperature of 82 at Covington and 81 at Indianapolis. And now here is the 8 to 14 day outlook for the region. This forecast is valid for the period from June 5th to 11, 2026. For Kentucky, temperatures and precipitation are forecast to be above normal. For Indiana, temperatures are forecast to be above normal, and precipitation is forecast to be normal. For Tennessee, temperatures and precipitation are forecast to be above normal. This long-term outlook is updated on NOAA Weather Radio around 5 p.m. Eastern Time each day. Now for the official National Weather Service forecast for Frankfort and surrounding communities. Tonight, mostly clear. Lows in the mid-50s. Northeast winds 5 to 10 miles an hour. Friday, mostly sunny. Highs in the upper 70s. East winds 5 to 10 miles an hour. Friday night, mostly cloudy. Lows in the upper 50s. Northeast winds up to 5 miles an hour. Saturday, mostly cloudy. Highs in the upper 70s. Northeast winds up to 10 miles an hour. Saturday night, partly cloudy. Lows in the lower 50s. Northeast winds 5 to 15 miles an hour. And now the extended forecast for the radio listening area. Sunday and Sunday night, partly cloudy. Highs in the upper 70s. Lows in the mid-50s. Monday and Monday night, mostly clear. Highs in the upper 70s. Lows in the mid-50s. Tuesday and Tuesday night, mostly clear. Highs in the upper 70s. Lows in the lower 50s. Wednesday and Wednesday night, mostly clear. Highs in the upper 70s. Lows in the mid-50s. Thursday and Thursday night, mostly clear. Highs around 80. Lows in the upper 50s. 5 p.m. Eastern Daylight Time weather conditions across north central Kentucky. At Frankfort. And the pressure was 30.04 inches and steady. At Lexington, it was mostly sunny. The temperature was 83 degrees, the dew point 63, and the relative humidity 50%. The wind was northeast at 13 miles an hour, gusting to 20. The pressure was 30.05 inches and falling. At Louisville, it was partly sunny. The temperature was 84 degrees, the dew point 61, and the relative humidity 45%. The wind was northeast at 9 miles an hour, gusting to 17. The pressure was 30.01 inches and falling. At Frankfort, and the pressure was 30.04 inches and steady. Elsewhere around the region, at London, it was sunny with a temperature of 82. It was mostly sunny with a temperature of 85 at Jasper, Indiana, 78 at Wilmington, Ohio, 76 at Jackson, and 86 at Bowling Green.

It was partly sunny, with a temperature of 82 at Covington and 81 at Indianapolis. The current time is 5:28 p.m. Eastern Daylight Time. And now here is the 8 to 14 day outlook for the region. This forecast is valid for the period from June 5th to 11, 2026. For Kentucky, temperatures and precipitation are forecast to be above normal. For Indiana, temperatures are forecast to be above normal, and precipitation is forecast to be normal. For Tennessee, temperatures and precipitation are forecast to be above normal. This long-term outlook is updated on NOAA Weather Radio around 5 p.m. Eastern Time each day. Now for the official National Weather Service forecast for Frankfort and surrounding communities. Tonight, mostly clear. Lows in the mid-50s. Northeast winds 5 to 10 miles an hour. Friday, mostly sunny. Highs in the upper 70s. East winds 5 to 10 miles an hour. Friday night, mostly cloudy. Lows in the upper 50s. Northeast winds up to 5 miles an hour. Saturday, mostly cloudy. Highs in the upper 70s. Northeast winds up to 10 miles an hour. Saturday night, partly cloudy. Lows in the lower 50s. Northeast winds 5 to 15 miles an hour. And now the extended forecast for the radio listening area. Sunday and Sunday night, partly cloudy. Highs in the upper 70s. Lows in the mid 50s. Monday and Monday night, mostly clear. Highs in the upper 70s. Lows in the mid 50s. Tuesday and Tuesday night, mostly clear. Highs in the upper 70s. Lows in the lower 50s. Wednesday and Wednesday night, mostly clear. Highs in the upper 70s. Lows in the mid 50s. Thursday and Thursday night, mostly clear. Highs around 80. Lows in the upper 50s. 5 p.m. Eastern Daylight Time weather conditions across north central Kentucky. At Frankfort. And the pressure was 30.04 inches and steady. At Lexington, it was mostly sunny. The temperature was 83 degrees, the dew point 63, and the relative humidity 50%. The wind was northeast at 13 miles an hour. Gusting to 20. The pressure was 30.05 inches and falling. At Louisville, it was partly sunny. The temperature was 84 degrees, the dew point 61, and the relative humidity 45%. The wind was northeast at 9 miles an hour. Gusting to 17. The pressure was 30.01 inches and falling. At Frankfort. And the pressure was 30.04 inches and steady. Elsewhere around the region, at London, it was sunny, with a temperature of 82. It was mostly sunny, with a temperature of 85 at Jasper, Indiana, 78 at Wilmington, Ohio, 76 at Jackson, and 86 at Bowling Green. It was partly sunny, with a temperature of 82 at Covington and 81 at Indianapolis. The current time is 5:32 p.m. Eastern Daylight Time. And now here is the 8 to 14 day outlook for the region. This forecast is valid for the period from June 5th to 11, 2026. For Kentucky, temperatures and precipitation are forecast to be above normal. For Indiana, temperatures are forecast to be above normal, and precipitation is forecast to be normal. For Tennessee, temperatures and precipitation are forecast to be above normal. This long-term outlook is updated on NOAA Weather Radio around 5 p.m. Eastern Time each day. Now for the official National Weather Service forecast for Frankfort and surrounding communities. Tonight, mostly clear. Lows in the mid-50s. Northeast winds 5 to 10 miles an hour. Friday, mostly sunny. Highs in the upper 70s. East winds 5 to 10 miles an hour. Friday night, mostly cloudy. Lows in the upper 50s, mostly sunny.

in the upper 70s. East winds 5 to 10 miles an hour. Friday night, mostly cloudy. Lows in the upper 50s. Northeast winds up to 5 miles an hour. Saturday, mostly cloudy. Highs in the upper 70s. Northeast winds up to 10 miles an hour. Saturday night, partly cloudy. Lows in the lower 50s. Northeast winds 5 to 15 miles an hour. And now the extended forecast for the radio listening area. Sunday and Sunday night, partly cloudy. Highs in the upper 70s. Lows in the mid 50s. Monday and Monday night, mostly clear. Highs in the upper 70s. Lows in the mid 50s. Tuesday and Tuesday night, mostly clear. Highs in the upper 70s. Lows in the lower 50s. Wednesday and Wednesday night, mostly clear. Highs in the upper 70s. Lows in the mid 50s. Thursday and Thursday night, mostly clear. Highs around 80. Lows in the upper 50s. 5 p.m. Eastern Daylight Time weather conditions across north central Kentucky. At Frankfort. And the pressure was 30.04 inches and steady. At Lexington, it was mostly sunny. The temperature was 83 degrees, the dew point 63, and the relative humidity 50%. The wind was northeast at 13 miles an hour. Gusting to 20. The pressure was 30.05 inches and falling. At Louisville, it was partly sunny. The temperature was 84 degrees, the dew point 61, and the relative humidity 45%. The wind was northeast at 9 miles an hour. Gusting to 17. The pressure was 30.01 inches and falling. At Frankfort. And the pressure was 30.04 inches and steady. Elsewhere around the region, at London, it was sunny with a temperature of 82. It was mostly sunny with a temperature of 85 at Jasper, Indiana, 78 at Wilmington, Ohio, 76 at Jackson, and 86 at Bowling Green. It was partly sunny, with a temperature of 82 at Covington and 81 at Indianapolis. And now here is the 8 to 14 day outlook for the region. This forecast is valid for the period from June 5th to 11, 2026. For Kentucky, temperatures and precipitation are forecast to be above normal. For Indiana, temperatures are forecast to be above normal, and precipitation is forecast to be normal. For Tennessee, temperatures and precipitation are forecast to be above normal. This long-term outlook is updated on NOAA Weather Radio around 5 p.m. Eastern Time each day. Now for the official National Weather Service forecast for Frankfort and surrounding communities. Tonight, mostly clear. Lows in the mid-50s. Northeast winds 5 to 10 miles an hour. Friday, mostly sunny. Highs in the upper 70s. East winds 5 to 10 miles an hour. Friday night, mostly cloudy. Lows in the upper 50s. Northeast winds up to 5 miles an hour. Saturday, mostly cloudy. Highs in the upper 70s. Northeast winds up to 10 miles an hour. Saturday night, partly cloudy. Lows in the lower 50s. Northeast winds 5 to 15 miles an hour. And now the extended forecast for the radio listening area. Sunday and Sunday night, partly cloudy. Highs in the upper 70s. Lows in the mid 50s. Monday and Monday night, mostly clear. Highs in the upper 70s. Lows in the mid 50s. Tuesday and Tuesday night, mostly clear. Highs in the upper 70s. Lows in the lower 50s. Wednesday and Wednesday night, mostly clear. Highs in the upper 70s. Lows in the mid 50s. Thursday and Thursday night, mostly clear. Highs around 80. Lows in the upper 50s. The current time is 5:37 p.m. Eastern Daylight Time.

5 p.m. Eastern Daylight Time weather conditions across north-central Kentucky at Frankfort, and the pressure was 30.04 inches and steady. At Lexington, it was mostly sunny. The temperature was 83 degrees, the dew point 63, and the relative humidity 50%. The wind was northeast at 13 miles an hour, gusting to 20. The pressure was 30.05 inches and falling. At Louisville, it was partly sunny. The temperature was 84 degrees, the dew point 61, and the relative humidity 45%. The wind was northeast at 9 miles an hour, gusting to 17. The pressure was 30.01 inches and falling. At Frankfort, and the pressure was 30.04 inches and steady. Elsewhere around the region, at London, it was sunny with a temperature of 82. It was mostly sunny with a temperature of 85 at Jasper, Indiana, 78 at Wilmington, Ohio, 76 at Jackson, and 86 at Bowling Green. It was partly sunny with a temperature of 82 at Covington and 81 at Indianapolis. And now here is the 8 to 14 day outlook for the region. This forecast is valid for the period from June 5th to 11, 2026. For Kentucky, temperatures and precipitation are forecast to be above normal. For Indiana, temperatures are forecast to be above normal, and precipitation is forecast to be normal. For Tennessee, temperatures and precipitation are forecast to be above normal. This long-term outlook is updated on NOAA Weather Radio around 5 p.m. Eastern Time each day. Now for the official National Weather Service forecast for Frankfort and surrounding communities. Tonight, mostly clear. Lows in the mid-50s. Northeast winds 5 to 10 miles an hour. Friday, mostly sunny. Highs in the upper 70s. East winds 5 to 10 miles an hour. Friday night, mostly cloudy. Lows in the upper 50s. Northeast winds up to 5 miles an hour. Saturday, mostly cloudy. Highs in the upper 70s. Northeast winds up to 10 miles an hour. Saturday night, partly cloudy. Lows in the lower 50s. Northeast winds 5 to 15 miles an hour. And now the extended forecast for the radio listening area. Sunday and Sunday night, partly cloudy. Highs in the upper 70s. Lows in the mid-50s. Monday and Monday night, mostly clear. Highs in the upper 70s. Lows in the mid-50s. Tuesday and Tuesday night, mostly clear. Highs in the upper 70s. Lows in the lower 50s. Wednesday and Wednesday night, mostly clear. Highs in the upper 70s. Lows in the mid-50s. Thursday and Thursday night, mostly clear. Highs around 80. Lows in the upper 50s. 5 p.m. Eastern Daylight Time weather conditions across north-central Kentucky. At Frankfort. And the pressure was 30.04 inches and steady. At Lexington, it was mostly sunny. The temperature was 83 degrees, the dew point 63, and the relative humidity 50%. The wind was northeast at 13 miles an hour, gusting to 20. The pressure was 30.05 inches and falling. At Louisville, it was partly sunny. The temperature was 84 degrees, the dew point 61, and the relative humidity 45%. The wind was northeast at 9 miles an hour, gusting to 17. The pressure was 30.01 inches and falling. At Frankfort, and the pressure was 30.04 inches and steady. Elsewhere around the region, at London, it was sunny with a temperature of 82. It was mostly sunny with a temperature of 85 at Jasper, Indiana, 78 at Wilmington, Ohio, 76 at Jackson, and 86 at Bowling Green. It was partly sunny, with a temperature of 82 at Covington and 81 at Indianapolis. 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

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The current time is 5:43 p.m. Eastern Daylight Time. And now here is the 8 to 14 day outlook for the region. This forecast is valid for the period from June 5th to 11, 2026. For Kentucky, temperatures and precipitation are forecast to be above normal. For Indiana, temperatures are forecast to be above normal, and precipitation is forecast to be normal. For Tennessee, temperatures and precipitation are forecast to be above normal. This long-term outlook is updated on NOAA Weather Radio around 5 p.m. Eastern Time each day. Now for the official National Weather Service forecast for Frankfurt and surrounding communities. Tonight, mostly clear. Lows in the mid-50s. Northeast winds 5 to 10 miles an hour. Friday, mostly sunny. Highs in the upper 70s. East winds 5 to 10 miles an hour. Friday night, mostly cloudy. Lows in the upper 50s. Northeast winds up to 5 miles an hour. Saturday, mostly cloudy. Highs in the upper 70s. Northeast winds up to 10 miles an hour. Saturday night, partly cloudy. Lows in the lower 50s. Northeast winds 5 to 15 miles an hour. And now the extended forecast for the radio listening area. Sunday and Sunday night, partly cloudy. Highs in the upper 70s. Lows in the mid-50s. Monday and Monday night, mostly clear. Highs in the upper 70s. Lows in the mid-50s. Tuesday and Tuesday night, mostly clear. Highs in the upper 70s. Lows in the lower 50s. Wednesday and Wednesday night, mostly clear. Highs in the upper 70s. Lows in the mid-50s. Thursday and Thursday night, mostly clear. Highs around 80. Lows in the upper 50s. 5 p.m. Eastern Daylight Time weather conditions across north-central Kentucky. At Frankfurt. And the pressure was 30.04 inches and steady. At Lexington, it was mostly sunny. The temperature was 83 degrees, the dew point 63, and the relative humidity 50%. The wind was northeast at 13 miles an hour, gusting to 20. The pressure was 30.05 inches and falling. At Louisville, it was partly sunny. The temperature was 84 degrees, the dew point 61, and the relative humidity 45%. The wind was northeast at 9 miles an hour, gusting to 17. The pressure was 30.01 inches and falling. At Frankfurt, and the pressure was 30.04 inches and steady. Elsewhere around the region, at London, it was sunny, with a temperature of 82. It was mostly sunny, with a temperature of 85 at Jasper, Indiana, 78 at Wilmington, Ohio, 76 at Jackson, and 86 at Bowling Green. It was partly sunny, with a temperature of 82 at Covington, and 81 at Indianapolis. And now here is the 8 to 14 day outlook for the region. This forecast is valid for the period from June 5th to 11, 2026. For Kentucky, temperatures and precipitation are forecast to be above normal. For Indiana, temperatures are forecast to be above normal, and precipitation is forecast to be normal. For Tennessee, temperatures and precipitation are forecast to be above normal. This long-term outlook is updated on NOAA Weather Radio around 5 p.m. Eastern Time each day. The current time is 5:47 p.m. Eastern Daylight Time. Now for the official National Weather Service forecast for Frankfurt and surrounding communities. Tonight, mostly clear. Lows in the mid-50s. Northeast winds 5 to 10 miles an hour. Friday, mostly sunny. Highs in the upper 70s. East winds
winds 5 to 10 miles an hour. Friday night, mostly cloudy. Lows in the upper 50s. Northeast winds up to 5 miles an hour. Saturday, mostly cloudy. Highs in the upper 70s. Northeast winds up to 10 miles an hour. Saturday night, partly cloudy. Lows in the lower 50s. Northeast winds 5 to 15 miles an hour. And now the extended forecast for the radio listening area. Sunday and Sunday night, partly cloudy. Highs in the upper 70s. Lows in the mid 50s. Monday and Monday night, mostly clear. Highs in the upper 70s. Lows in the mid 50s. Tuesday and Tuesday night, mostly clear. Highs in the upper 70s. Lows in the lower 50s. Wednesday and Wednesday night, mostly clear. Highs in the upper 70s. Lows in the mid 50s. Thursday and Thursday night, mostly clear. Highs around 80. Lows in the upper 50s. 5 p.m. Eastern Daylight Time weather conditions across north central Kentucky. At Frankfort. And the pressure was 30.04 inches and steady. At Lexington, it was mostly sunny. The temperature was 83 degrees, the dew point 63, and the relative humidity 50%. The wind was northeast at 13 miles an hour. Gusting to 20. The pressure was 30.05 inches and falling. At Louisville, it was partly sunny. The temperature was 84 degrees, the dew point 61, and the relative humidity 45%. The wind was northeast at 9 miles an hour. Gusting to 17. The pressure was 30.01 inches and falling. At Frankfort, and the pressure was 30.04 inches and steady. Elsewhere around the region, at London, it was sunny, with a temperature of 82. It was mostly sunny, with a temperature of 85 at Jasper, Indiana, 78 at Wilmington, Ohio, 76 at Jackson, and 86 at Bowling Green. It was partly sunny, with a temperature of 82 at Covington, and 81 at Indianapolis. And now here is the 8 to 14 day outlook for the region. This forecast is valid for the period from June 5th to 11, 2026. For Kentucky, temperatures and precipitation are forecast to be above normal. For Indiana, temperatures are forecast to be above normal, and precipitation is forecast to be normal. For Tennessee, temperatures and precipitation are forecast to be above normal. This long-term outlook is updated on NOAA Weather Radio around 5 p.m. Eastern Time each day. Now for the official National Weather Service forecast for Frankfort and surrounding communities. Tonight, mostly clear. Lows in the mid-50s. Northeast winds 5 to 10 miles an hour. Friday, mostly sunny. Highs in the upper 70s. East winds 5 to 10 miles an hour. Friday night, mostly cloudy. Lows in the upper 50s. Northeast winds up to 5 miles an hour. Saturday, mostly cloudy. Highs in the upper 70s. Northeast winds up to 10 miles an hour. Saturday night, partly cloudy. Lows in the lower 50s. Northeast winds 5 to 15 miles an hour. And now the extended forecast for the radio listening area. Sunday and Sunday night, partly cloudy. Highs in the upper 70s. Lows in the mid 50s. Monday and Monday night, mostly clear. Highs in the upper 70s. Lows in the mid 50s. Tuesday and Tuesday night, mostly clear. Highs in the upper 70s. Lows in the lower 50s. Wednesday and Wednesday night, mostly clear. Highs in the upper 70s. Lows in the mid 50s. Thursday and Thursday night, mostly clear. Highs around 80. Lows in the upper 50s. The current time is 5:52 p.m. Eastern Daylight Time. 5 p.m. Eastern Daylight Time weather.

conditions across north-central Kentucky at Frankfort, and the pressure was 30.04 inches and steady. At Lexington, it was mostly sunny. The temperature was 83 degrees, the dew point 63, and the relative humidity 50%. The wind was northeast at 13 miles an hour, gusting to 20. The pressure was 30.05 inches and falling. At Louisville, it was partly sunny. The temperature was 84 degrees, the dew point 61, and the relative humidity 45%. The wind was northeast at 9 miles an hour, gusting to 17. The pressure was 30.01 inches and falling. At Frankfort, and the pressure was 30.04 inches and steady. Elsewhere around the region, at London, it was sunny, with a temperature of 82. It was mostly sunny, with a temperature of 85 at Jasper, Indiana, 78 at Wilmington, Ohio, 76 at Jackson, and 86 at Bowling Green. It was partly sunny, with a temperature of 82 at Covington and 81 at Indianapolis. And now here is the 8 to 14 day outlook for the region. This forecast is valid for the period from June 5th to 11, 2026. For Kentucky, temperatures and precipitation are forecast to be above normal. For Indiana, temperatures are forecast to be above normal, and precipitation is forecast to be normal. For Tennessee, temperatures and precipitation are forecast to be above normal. This long-term outlook is updated on NOAA Weather Radio around 5 p.m. Eastern Time each day. Now for the official National Weather Service forecast for Frankfort and surrounding communities. Tonight, mostly clear. Lows in the mid-50s. Northeast winds 5 to 10 miles an hour. Friday, mostly sunny. Highs in the upper 70s. East winds 5 to 10 miles an hour. Friday night, mostly cloudy. Lows in the upper 50s. Northeast winds up to 5 miles an hour. Saturday, mostly cloudy. Highs in the upper 70s. Northeast winds up to 10 miles an hour. Saturday night, partly cloudy. Lows in the lower 50s. Northeast winds 5 to 15 miles an hour. And now the extended forecast for the radio listening area. Sunday and Sunday night, partly cloudy. Highs in the upper 70s. Lows in the mid-50s. Monday and Monday night, mostly clear. Highs in the upper 70s. Lows in the mid-50s. Tuesday and Tuesday night, mostly clear. Highs in the upper 70s. Lows in the lower 50s. Wednesday and Wednesday night, mostly clear. Highs in the upper 70s. Lows in the mid-50s. Thursday and Thursday night, mostly clear. Highs around 80. Lows in the upper 50s. 5 p.m. Eastern Daylight Time weather conditions across north-central Kentucky. At Frankfort. And the pressure was 30.04 inches and steady. At Lexington, it was mostly sunny. The temperature was 83 degrees, the dew point 63, and the relative humidity 50%. The wind was northeast at 13 miles an hour, gusting to 20. The pressure was 30.05 inches and falling. At Louisville, it was partly sunny. The temperature was 84 degrees, the dew point 61, and the relative humidity 45%. The wind was northeast at 9 miles an hour, gusting to 17. The pressure was 30.01 inches and falling. At Frankfort, and the pressure was 30.04 inches and steady. Elsewhere around the region, at London, it was sunny, with a temperature of 82. It was mostly sunny, with a temperature of 85 at Jasper, Indiana, 78 at Wilmington, Ohio, 76 at Jackson, and 86 at Bowling Green. It was partly sunny, with a temperature of 82 at Covington and 81 at Indianapolis. The current time is 5:57 p.m. Eastern Daylight Time.
And now here is the 8 to 14 day outlook for the region. This forecast is valid for the period from June 5th to 11, 2026. For Kentucky, temperatures and precipitation are forecast to be above normal. For Indiana, temperatures are forecast to be above normal, and precipitation is forecast to be normal. For Tennessee, temperatures and precipitation are forecast to be above normal. This long-term outlook is updated on NOAA Weather Radio around 5 p.m. Eastern Time each day. Now for the official National Weather Service forecast for Frankfort and surrounding communities. Tonight, mostly clear. Lows in the mid-50s. Northeast winds 5 to 10 miles an hour. Friday, mostly sunny. Highs in the upper 70s. East winds 5 to 10 miles an hour. Friday night, mostly cloudy. Lows in the upper 50s. Northeast winds up to 5 miles an hour. Saturday, mostly cloudy. Highs in the upper 70s. Northeast winds up to 10 miles an hour. Saturday night, partly cloudy. Lows in the lower 50s. Northeast winds 5 to 15 miles an hour. And now the extended forecast for the radio listening area. Sunday and Sunday night, partly cloudy. Highs in the upper 70s. Lows in the mid 50s. Monday and Monday night, mostly clear. Highs in the upper 70s. Lows in the mid 50s. Tuesday and Tuesday night, mostly clear. Highs in the upper 70s. Lows in the lower 50s. Wednesday and Wednesday night, mostly clear. Highs in the upper 70s. Lows in the mid 50s. Thursday and Thursday night, mostly clear. Highs around 80. Lows in the upper 50s. 5 p.m. Eastern Daylight Time weather conditions across north central Kentucky. At Frankfort. And the pressure was 30.04 inches and steady. At Lexington, it was mostly sunny. The temperature was 83 degrees, the dew point 63, and the relative humidity 50%. The wind was northeast at 13 miles an hour. Gusting to 20. The pressure was 30.05 inches and falling. At Louisville, it was partly sunny. The temperature was 84 degrees, the dew point 61, and the relative humidity 45%. The wind was northeast at 9 miles an hour. Gusting to 17. The pressure was 30.01 inches and falling. At Frankfort. And the pressure was 30.04 inches and steady. Elsewhere around the region, at London, it was sunny with a temperature of 82. It was mostly sunny, with a temperature of 85 at Jasper, Indiana, 78 at Wilmington, Ohio, 76 at Jackson, and 86 at Bowling Green. It was partly sunny, with a temperature of 82 at Covington, and 81 at Indianapolis. And now here is the 8 to 14 day outlook for the region. This forecast is valid for the period from June 5th to 11, 2026. For Kentucky, temperatures and precipitation are forecast to be above normal. For Indiana, temperatures are forecast to be above normal, and precipitation is forecast to be normal. For Tennessee, temperatures and precipitation are forecast to be above normal. This long-term outlook is updated on NOAA Weather Radio around 5 p.m. Eastern Time each day. The current time is 6:02 p.m. Eastern Daylight Time. Now for the official National Weather Service forecast for Frankfort and surrounding communities. Tonight, mostly clear. Lows in the mid-50s. Northeast winds 5 to 10 miles an hour. Friday, mostly sunny. Highs in the upper 70s. East winds 5 to 10 miles an hour. Friday night, mostly cloudy. Lows in the upper 50s. Northeast winds up to 5 miles an hour. Saturday, mostly cloudy. Highs in the upper 70s. Northeast winds up to 10 miles an hour. Saturday night, partly cloudy.

lows in the lower 50s. Northeast winds 5 to 15 miles an hour. And now the extended forecast for the radio listening area. Sunday and Sunday night, partly cloudy. Highs in the upper 70s. Lows in the mid 50s. Monday and Monday night, mostly clear. Highs in the upper 70s. Lows in the mid 50s. Tuesday and Tuesday night, mostly clear. Highs in the upper 70s. Lows in the lower 50s. Wednesday and Wednesday night, mostly clear. Highs in the upper 70s. Lows in the mid 50s. Thursday and Thursday night, mostly clear. Highs around 80. Lows in the upper 50s. 5 p.m. Eastern Daylight Time weather conditions across north-central Kentucky. At Frankfort. And the pressure was 30.04 inches and steady. At Lexington, it was mostly sunny. The temperature was 83 degrees, the dew point 63, and the relative humidity 50%. The wind was northeast at 13 miles an hour. Gusting to 20. The pressure was 30.05 inches and falling. At Louisville, it was partly sunny. The temperature was 84 degrees, the dew point 61, and the relative humidity 45%. The wind was northeast at 9 miles an hour. Gusting to 17. The pressure was 30.01 inches and falling. At Frankfort. And the pressure was 30.04 inches and steady. Elsewhere around the region, at London, it was sunny with a temperature of 82. It was mostly sunny with a temperature of 85 at Jasper, Indiana, 78 at Wilmington, Ohio, 76 at Jackson, and 86 at Bowling Green. It was partly sunny with a temperature of 82 at Covington and 81 at Indianapolis. 6 p.m. Eastern Daylight Time weather conditions across north-central Kentucky. At Frankfort, and the pressure was 30.03 inches and falling. At Lexington, it was sunny. The temperature was 82 degrees, the dew point 62, and the relative humidity 50%. The wind was northeast at 12 miles an hour. The pressure was 30.04 inches and falling. At Louisville, it was partly sunny. The temperature was 86 degrees, the dew point 61, and the relative humidity 42%. The wind was northeast at 9 miles an hour. The pressure was 30.01 inches and steady. At Frankfort. And the pressure was 30.03 inches and falling. Elsewhere around the region, throughout the region, skies ranged from mostly sunny to partly sunny. It was 80 at Covington, 80 at Indianapolis, 84 at Jasper, Indiana, and 76 at Wilmington, Ohio. Jackson reported 78, London reported 82, and Bowling Green reported 85. And now here is the 8 to 14 day outlook for the region. This forecast is valid for the period from June 5th to 11, 2026. For Kentucky, temperatures and precipitation are forecast to be above normal. For Indiana, temperatures are forecast to be above normal, and precipitation is forecast to be normal. For Tennessee, temperatures and precipitation are forecast to be above normal. This long-term outlook is updated on NOAA Weather Radio around 5 p.m. Eastern Time each day. Now for the official National Weather Service forecast for Frankfort and surrounding communities. Tonight, mostly clear. Lows in the mid-50s. Northeast winds 5 to 10 miles an hour. Friday, mostly sunny. Highs in the upper 70s. East winds 5 to 10 miles an hour. Friday night, mostly cloudy. Lows in the upper 50s. Northeast winds up to 5 miles an hour. Saturday, mostly cloudy. Highs in the upper 70s. Northeast winds up to 10 miles an hour. Saturday night, partly cloudy. Lows in the lower 50s. Northeast winds 5 to 15 miles an hour. And now the extended forecast for the radio listening area.

Sunday and Sunday night, partly cloudy. Highs in the upper 70s. Lows in the mid-50s. Monday and Monday night, mostly clear. Highs in the upper 70s. Lows in the mid-50s. Tuesday and Tuesday night, mostly clear. Highs in the upper 70s. Lows in the lower 50s. Wednesday and Wednesday night, mostly clear. Highs in the upper 70s. Lows in the mid-50s. Thursday and Thursday night, mostly clear. Highs around 80. Lows in the upper 50s. The current time is 6:08 p.m. Eastern Daylight Time. 6 p.m. Eastern Daylight Time weather conditions across north central Kentucky. At Frankfort. And the pressure was 30.03 inches and falling. At Lexington, it was sunny. The temperature was 82 degrees, the dew point 62, and the relative humidity 50%. The wind was northeast at 12 miles an hour. The pressure was 30.04 inches and falling. At Louisville, it was partly sunny. The temperature was 86 degrees, the dew point 61, and the relative humidity 42%. The wind was northeast at 9 miles an hour. The pressure was 30.01 inches and steady. At Frankfort, and the pressure was 30.03 inches and falling. Elsewhere around the region, throughout the region, skies ranged from mostly sunny to partly sunny. It was 80 at Covington, 80 at Indianapolis, 84 at Jasper, Indiana, and 76 at Wilmington, Ohio. Jackson reported 78, London reported 82, and Bowling Green reported 85. And now here is the 8 to 14 day outlook for the region. This forecast is valid for the period from June 5th to 11, 2026. For Kentucky, temperatures and precipitation are forecast to be above normal. For Indiana, temperatures are forecast to be above normal, and precipitation is forecast to be normal. For Tennessee, temperatures and precipitation are forecast to be above normal. This long-term outlook is updated on NOAA Weather Radio around 5 p.m. Eastern Time each day. Now for the official National Weather Service forecast for Frankfort and surrounding communities. Tonight, mostly clear. Lows in the mid-50s. Northeast winds 5 to 10 miles an hour. Friday, mostly sunny. Highs in the upper 70s. East winds 5 to 10 miles an hour. Friday night, mostly cloudy. Lows in the upper 50s. Northeast winds up to 5 miles an hour. Saturday, mostly cloudy. Highs in the upper 70s. Northeast winds up to 10 miles an hour. Saturday night, partly cloudy. Lows in the lower 50s. Northeast winds 5 to 15 miles an hour. And now the extended forecast for the radio listening area. Sunday and Sunday night, partly cloudy. Highs in the upper 70s. Lows in the mid-50s. Monday and Monday night, mostly clear. Highs in the upper 70s. Lows in the mid-50s. Tuesday and Tuesday night, mostly clear. Highs in the upper 70s. Lows in the lower 50s. Wednesday and Wednesday night, mostly clear. Highs in the upper 70s. Lows in the mid-50s. Thursday and Thursday night, mostly clear. Highs around 80. Lows in the upper 50s. 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The current time is 6:12 p.m. Eastern Daylight Time. 6 p.m. Eastern Daylight Time weather conditions across north central Kentucky. At Frankfort. And the pressure was 30.03 inches and falling. At Lexington, it was sunny. The temperature was 82 degrees, the dew point 62.

at Indianapolis. And now here is the 8 to 14 day outlook for the region. This forecast is valid for the period from June 5th to 11, 2026. For Kentucky, temperatures and precipitation are forecast to be above normal. For Indiana, temperatures are forecast to be above normal, and precipitation is forecast to be normal. For Tennessee, temperatures and precipitation are forecast to be above normal. This long-term outlook is updated on NOAA Weather Radio around 5 p.m. Eastern Time each day. Now for the official National Weather Service forecast for Frankfort and surrounding communities. Tonight, mostly clear. Lows in the mid-50s. Northeast winds 5 to 10 miles an hour. Friday, mostly sunny. Highs in the upper 70s. East winds 5 to 10 miles an hour. Friday night, mostly cloudy. Lows in the upper 50s. Northeast winds up to 5 miles an hour. Saturday, mostly cloudy. Highs in the upper 70s. Northeast winds up to 10 miles an hour. Saturday night, partly cloudy. Lows in the lower 50s. Northeast winds 5 to 15 miles an hour. And now the extended forecast for the radio listening area. Sunday and Sunday night, partly cloudy. Highs in the upper 70s. Lows in the mid 50s. Monday and Monday night, mostly clear. Highs in the upper 70s. Lows in the mid 50s. Tuesday and Tuesday night, mostly clear. Highs in the upper 70s. Lows in the lower 50s. Wednesday and Wednesday night, mostly clear. Highs in the upper 70s. Lows in the mid 50s. Thursday and Thursday night, mostly clear. Highs around 80. Lows in the upper 50s. 6 p.m. Eastern Daylight Time weather conditions across north central Kentucky. At Frankfort. And the pressure was 30.03 inches and falling. At Lexington, it was sunny. The temperature was 82 degrees, the dew point 62, and the relative humidity 50%. The wind was northeast at 12 miles an hour. The pressure was 30.04 inches and falling. At Louisville, it was partly sunny. The temperature was 86 degrees, the dew point 61, and the relative humidity 42%. The wind was northeast at 9 miles an hour. The pressure was 30.01 inches and steady. At Frankfort, and the pressure was 30.03 inches and falling. Elsewhere around the region, at Wilmington, Ohio, it was sunny, with a temperature of 76. It was mostly sunny, with a temperature of 84 at Jasper, Indiana, 78 at Jackson, 82 at London, and 85 at Bowling Green. It was partly sunny, with a temperature of 80 at Covington, and 80 at Indianapolis. The current time is 6:17 p.m. Eastern Daylight Time. And now here is the 8 to 14 day outlook for the region. This forecast is valid for the period from June 5th to 11, 2026. For Kentucky, temperatures and precipitation are forecast to be above normal. For Indiana, temperatures are forecast to be above normal, and precipitation is forecast to be normal. For Tennessee, temperatures and precipitation are forecast to be above normal. This long-term outlook is updated on NOAA Weather Radio around 5 p.m. Eastern Time each day. Now for the official National Weather Service forecast for Frankfort and surrounding communities. Tonight, mostly clear. Lows in the mid-50s. Northeast winds 5 to 10 miles an hour. Friday, mostly sunny. Highs in the upper 70s. East winds 5 to 10 miles an hour. Friday night, mostly cloudy. Lows in the upper 50s. Northeast winds up to 5 miles an hour. Saturday, mostly cloudy. Highs in the upper 70s. Northeast winds up to 10 miles an hour. Saturday night, partly cloudy. Lows in the lower 50s. Northeast winds

5 to 15 miles an hour. And now the extended forecast for the radio listening area. Sunday and Sunday night, partly cloudy. Highs in the upper 70s. Lows in the mid-50s. Monday and Monday night, mostly clear. Highs in the upper 70s. Lows in the mid-50s. Tuesday and Tuesday night, mostly clear. Highs in the upper 70s. Lows in the lower 50s. Wednesday and Wednesday night, mostly clear. Highs in the upper 70s. Lows in the mid-50s. Thursday and Thursday night, mostly clear. Highs around 80. Lows in the upper 50s. 6 p.m. Eastern Daylight Time weather conditions across north central Kentucky. At Frankfort. And the pressure was 30.03 inches and falling. At Lexington, it was sunny. The temperature was 82 degrees, the dew point 62, and the relative humidity 50%. The wind was northeast at 12 miles an hour. The pressure was 30.04 inches and falling. At Louisville, it was partly sunny. The temperature was 86 degrees, the dew point 61, and the relative humidity 42%. The wind was northeast at 9 miles an hour. The pressure was 30.01 inches and steady. At Frankfort, and the pressure was 30.03 inches and falling. Elsewhere around the region, at Wilmington, Ohio, it was sunny with a temperature of 76. It was mostly sunny with a temperature of 84 at Jasper, Indiana, 78 at Jackson, 82 at London, and 85 at Bowling Green. It was partly sunny with a temperature of 80 at Covington and 80 at Indianapolis. And now here is the 8 to 14 day outlook for the region. This forecast is valid for the period from June 5th to 11, 2026. For Kentucky, temperatures and precipitation are forecast to be above normal. For Indiana, temperatures are forecast to be above normal, and precipitation is forecast to be normal. For Tennessee, temperatures and precipitation are forecast to be above normal. This long-term outlook is updated on NOAA Weather Radio around 5 p.m. Eastern Time each day. Now for the official National Weather Service forecast for Frankfort and surrounding communities. Tonight, mostly clear. Lows in the mid-50s. Northeast winds 5 to 10 miles an hour. Friday, mostly sunny. Highs in the upper 70s. East winds 5 to 10 miles an hour. Friday night, mostly cloudy. Lows in the upper 50s. Northeast winds up to 5 miles an hour. Saturday, mostly cloudy. Highs in the upper 70s. Northeast winds up to 10 miles an hour. Saturday night, partly cloudy. Lows in the lower 50s. Northeast winds 5 to 15 miles an hour. And now the extended forecast for the radio listening area. Sunday and Sunday night, partly cloudy. Highs in the upper 70s. Lows in the mid-50s. Monday and Monday night, mostly clear. Highs in the upper 70s. Lows in the mid-50s. Tuesday and Tuesday night, mostly clear. Highs in the upper 70s. Lows in the lower 50s. Wednesday and Wednesday night, mostly clear. Highs in the upper 70s. Lows in the mid-50s. Thursday and Thursday night, mostly clear. Highs around 80. Lows in the upper 50s. The current time is 6:23 p.m. Eastern Daylight Time. 6 p.m. Eastern Daylight Time weather conditions across north central Kentucky. At Frankfort. And the pressure was 30.03 inches and falling. At Lexington, it was sunny. The temperature was 82 degrees, the dew point 62, and the relative humidity 50%. The wind was northeast at 12 miles an hour. The pressure was 30.04 inches and falling. At Louisville, it was partly sunny. The temperature was 86 degrees, the dew point 61, and the relative

relative humidity 42%. The wind was northeast at 9 miles an hour. The pressure was 30.01 inches and steady at Frankfurt. And the pressure was 30.03 inches and falling. Elsewhere around the region, at Wilmington, Ohio, it was sunny with a temperature of 76. It was mostly sunny with a temperature of 84 at Jasper, Indiana, 78 at Jackson, 82 at London, and 85 at Bowling Green. It was partly sunny with a temperature of 80 at Covington and 80 at Indianapolis. And now here is the 8 to 14 day outlook for the region. This forecast is valid for the period from June 5th to 11, 2026. For Kentucky, temperatures and precipitation are forecast to be above normal. For Indiana, temperatures are forecast to be above normal, and precipitation is forecast to be normal. For Tennessee, temperatures and precipitation are forecast to be above normal. This long-term outlook is updated on NOAA Weather Radio around 5 p.m. Eastern Time each day. Now for the official National Weather Service forecast for Frankfurt and surrounding communities. Tonight, mostly clear. Lows in the mid-50s. Northeast winds 5 to 10 miles an hour. Friday, mostly sunny. Highs in the upper 70s. East winds 5 to 10 miles an hour. Friday night, mostly cloudy. Lows in the upper 50s. Northeast winds up to 5 miles an hour. Saturday, mostly cloudy. Highs in the upper 70s. Northeast winds up to 10 miles an hour. Saturday night, partly cloudy. Lows in the lower 50s. Northeast winds 5 to 15 miles an hour. And now the extended forecast for the radio listening area. Sunday and Sunday night, partly cloudy. Highs in the upper 70s. Lows in the mid-50s. Monday and Monday night, mostly clear. Highs in the upper 70s. Lows in the mid-50s. Tuesday and Tuesday night, mostly clear. Highs in the upper 70s. Lows in the lower 50s. Wednesday and Wednesday night, mostly clear. Highs in the upper 70s. Lows in the mid-50s. Thursday and Thursday night, mostly clear. Highs around 80. Lows in the upper 50s. 6 p.m. Eastern Daylight Time weather conditions across north central Kentucky. At Frankfurt. And the pressure was 30.03 inches and falling. At Lexington, it was sunny. The temperature was 82 degrees, the dew point 62, and the relative humidity 50%. The wind was northeast at 12 miles an hour. The pressure was 30.04 inches and falling. At Louisville, it was partly sunny. The temperature was 86 degrees, the dew point 61, and the relative humidity 42%. The wind was northeast at 9 miles an hour. The pressure was 30.01 inches and steady. At Frankfurt, and the pressure was 30.03 inches and falling. Elsewhere around the region, at Wilmington, Ohio, it was sunny with a temperature of 76. It was mostly sunny with a temperature of 84 at Jasper, Indiana, 78 at Jackson, 82 at London, and 85 at Bowling Green. It was partly sunny with a temperature of 80 at Covington and 80 at Indianapolis. The current time is 6:28 p.m. Eastern Daylight Time. And now here is the 8 to 14 day outlook for the region. This forecast is valid for the period from June 5th to 11, 2026. For Kentucky, temperatures and precipitation are forecast to be above normal. For Indiana, temperatures are forecast to be above normal, and precipitation is forecast to be normal. For Tennessee, temperatures and precipitation are forecast to be above normal. This long-term outlook is updated on NOAA Weather Radio around 5 p.m. Eastern Time each day. Now for the official National Weather Service forecast for Frankfurt and surrounding communities. Tonight, mostly clear. Lows in the mid-50s.

Northeast winds 5 to 10 miles an hour. Friday, mostly sunny. Highs in the upper 70s. East winds 5 to 10 miles an hour. Friday night, mostly cloudy. Lows in the upper 50s. Northeast winds up to 5 miles an hour. Saturday, mostly cloudy. Highs in the upper 70s. Northeast winds up to 10 miles an hour. Saturday night, partly cloudy. Lows in the lower 50s. Northeast winds 5 to 15 miles an hour. And now the extended forecast for the radio listening area. Sunday and Sunday night, partly cloudy. Highs in the upper 70s. Lows in the mid 50s. Monday and Monday night, mostly clear. Highs in the upper 70s. Lows in the mid 50s. Tuesday and Tuesday night, mostly clear. Highs in the upper 70s. Lows in the lower 50s. Wednesday and Wednesday night, mostly clear. Highs in the upper 70s. Lows in the mid 50s. Thursday and Thursday night, mostly clear. Highs around 80. Lows in the upper 50s. 6 p.m. Eastern Daylight Time weather conditions across north central Kentucky. At Frankfort. And the pressure was 30.03 inches and falling. At Lexington, it was sunny. The temperature was 82 degrees, the dew point 62, and the relative humidity 50%. The wind was northeast at 12 miles an hour. The pressure was 30.04 inches and falling. At Louisville, it was partly sunny. The temperature was 86 degrees, the dew point 61, and the relative humidity 42%. The wind was northeast at 9 miles an hour. The pressure was 30.01 inches and steady. At Frankfort, and the pressure was 30.03 inches and falling. Elsewhere around the region, at Wilmington, Ohio, it was sunny, with a temperature of 76. It was mostly sunny, with a temperature of 84 at Jasper, Indiana, 78 at Jackson, 82 at London, and 85 at Bowling Green. It was partly sunny, with a temperature of 80 at Covington and 80 at Indianapolis. And now here is the 8 to 14 day outlook for the region. This forecast is valid for the period from June 5th to 11, 2026. For Kentucky, temperatures and precipitation are forecast to be above normal. For Indiana, temperatures are forecast to be above normal, and precipitation is forecast to be normal. For Tennessee, temperatures and precipitation are forecast to be above normal. This long-term outlook is updated on NOAA Weather Radio around 5 p.m. Eastern Time each day. The current time is 6:32 p.m. Eastern Daylight Time. Now for the official National Weather Service forecast for Frankfort and surrounding communities. Tonight, mostly clear. Lows in the mid-50s. Northeast winds 5 to 10 miles an hour. Friday, mostly sunny. Highs in the upper 70s. East winds 5 to 10 miles an hour. Friday night, mostly cloudy. Lows in the upper 50s. Northeast winds up to 5 miles an hour. Saturday, mostly cloudy. Highs in the upper 70s. Northeast winds up to 10 miles an hour. Saturday night, partly cloudy. Lows in the lower 50s. Northeast winds 5 to 15 miles an hour. And now the extended forecast for the Saturday night, partly cloudy. Lows in the lower 50s. Northeast winds 5 to 15 miles an hour. And now the extended forecast for the radio listening area. Sunday and Sunday night, partly cloudy. Highs in the upper 70s. Lows in the mid 50s. Monday and Monday night, mostly clear. Highs in the upper 70s. Lows in the mid 50s. Tuesday and Tuesday night, mostly clear. Highs in the upper 70s. Lows in the lower 50s. Wednesday and Wednesday night, mostly clear. Highs in

upper 70s. Lows in the mid 50s. Thursday and Thursday night, mostly clear. Highs around 80. Lows in the upper 50s. 6 p.m. Eastern Daylight Time weather conditions across north central Kentucky. At Frankfort. And the pressure was 30.03 inches and falling. At Lexington, it was sunny. The temperature was 82 degrees, the dew point 62, and the relative humidity 50%. The wind was northeast at 12 miles an hour. The pressure was 30.04 inches and falling. At Louisville, it was partly sunny. The temperature was 86 degrees, the dew point 61, and the relative humidity 42%. The wind was northeast at 9 miles an hour. The pressure was 30.01 inches and steady. At Frankfort, and the pressure was 30.03 inches and falling. Elsewhere around the region, at Wilmington, Ohio, it was sunny, with a temperature of 76. It was mostly sunny, with a temperature of 84 at Jasper, Indiana, 78 at Jackson, 82 at London, and 85 at Bowling Green. It was partly sunny, with a temperature of 80 at Covington and 80 at Indianapolis. And now here is the 8 to 14 day outlook for the region. This forecast is valid for the period from June 5th to 11, 2026. For Kentucky, temperatures and precipitation are forecast to be above normal. For Indiana, temperatures are forecast to be above normal, and precipitation is forecast to be normal. For Tennessee, temperatures and precipitation are forecast to be above normal. This long-term outlook is updated on NOAA Weather Radio around 5 p.m. Eastern Time each day. Now for the official National Weather Service forecast for Frankfort and surrounding communities. Tonight, mostly clear. Lows in the mid-50s. Northeast winds 5 to 10 miles an hour. Friday, mostly sunny. Highs in the upper 70s. East winds 5 to 10 miles an hour. Friday night, mostly cloudy. Lows in the upper 50s. Northeast winds up to 5 miles an hour. Saturday, mostly cloudy. Highs in the upper 70s. Northeast winds up to 10 miles an hour. Saturday night, partly cloudy. Lows in the lower 50s. Northeast winds 5 to 15 miles an hour. And now the extended forecast for the radio listening area. Sunday and Sunday night, partly cloudy. Highs in the upper 70s. Lows in the mid-50s. Monday and Monday night, mostly clear. Highs in the upper 70s. Lows in the mid-50s. Tuesday and Tuesday night, mostly clear. Highs in the upper 70s. Lows in the lower 50s. Wednesday and Wednesday night, mostly clear. Highs in the upper 70s. Lows in the mid-50s. Thursday and Thursday night, mostly clear. Highs around 80. Lows in the upper 50s. The current time is 6:37 p.m. Eastern Daylight Time. 6 p.m. Eastern Daylight Time weather conditions across north central Kentucky. At Frankfort. And the pressure was 30.03 inches and falling. At Lexington, it was sunny. The temperature was 82 degrees, the dew point 62, and the relative humidity 50%. The wind was northeast at 12 miles an hour. The pressure was 30.04 inches and falling. At Louisville, it was partly sunny. The temperature was 86 degrees, the dew point 61, and the relative humidity 42%. The wind was northeast at 9 miles an hour. The pressure was 30.01 inches and steady. At Frankfort, and the pressure was 30.03 inches and falling. Elsewhere around the region, at Wilmington, Ohio, it was sunny, with a temperature of 76. It was mostly sunny, with a temperature of 84 at Jasper, Indiana, 78 at Jackson, 82 at London, and 85 at Bowling Green. It was partly sunny, with a temperature of 80 at Covington.

and 80 at Indianapolis. And now here is the 8 to 14 day outlook for the region. This forecast is valid for the period from June 5th to 11, 2026. For Kentucky, temperatures and precipitation are forecast to be above normal. For Indiana, temperatures are forecast to be above normal, and precipitation is forecast to be normal. For Tennessee, temperatures and precipitation are forecast to be above normal. This long-term outlook is updated on NOAA Weather Radio around 5 p.m. Eastern Time each day. Now for the official National Weather Service forecast for Frankfort and surrounding communities. Tonight, mostly clear. Lows in the mid-50s. Northeast winds 5 to 10 miles an hour. Friday, mostly sunny. Highs in the upper 70s. East winds 5 to 10 miles an hour. Friday night, mostly cloudy. Lows in the upper 50s. Northeast winds up to 5 miles an hour. Saturday, mostly cloudy. Highs in the upper 70s. Northeast winds up to 10 miles an hour. Saturday night, partly cloudy. Lows in the lower 50s. Northeast winds 5 to 15 miles an hour. And now the extended forecast for the radio listening area. Sunday and Sunday night, partly cloudy. Highs in the upper 70s. Lows in the mid-50s. Monday and Monday night, mostly clear. Highs in the upper 70s. Lows in the mid-50s. Tuesday and Tuesday night, mostly clear. Highs in the upper 70s. Lows in the lower 50s. Wednesday and Wednesday night, mostly clear. Highs in the upper 70s. Lows in the mid-50s. Thursday and Thursday night, mostly clear. Highs around 80. Lows in the upper 50s. 6 p.m. Eastern Daylight Time weather conditions across north central Kentucky. At Frankfort. And the pressure was 30.03 inches and falling. At Lexington, it was sunny. The temperature was 82 degrees, the dew point 62, and the relative humidity 50%. The wind was northeast at 12 miles an hour. The pressure was 30.04 inches and falling. At Louisville, it was partly sunny. The temperature was 86 degrees, the dew point 61, and the relative humidity 42%. The wind was northeast at 9 miles an hour. The pressure was 30.01 inches and steady. At Frankfort, and the pressure was 30.03 inches and falling. Elsewhere around the region, at Wilmington, Ohio, it was sunny with a temperature of 76. It was mostly sunny with a temperature of 84 at Jasper, Indiana, 78 at Jackson, 82 at London, and 85 at Bowling Green. It was partly sunny, with a temperature of 80 at Covington and 80 at Indianapolis. 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The current time is 6:42 p.m. Eastern Daylight Time. And now here is the 8 to 14 day outlook for the region. This forecast is valid for the period from June 5th to 11, 2026. For Kentucky, temperatures and precipitation are forecast to be above normal. For Indiana, temperatures are forecast to be above normal, and precipitation is forecast to be normal. For Tennessee, temperatures and precipitation are forecast to be above normal. This long-term outlook is updated on NOAA Weather Radio around 5 p.m. Eastern Time each day. Now for the official National Weather Service forecast for Frankfort and surrounding communities. Tonight, mostly clear. Lows in the mid-50s. Northeast winds 5 to 10 miles an hour. Friday, mostly sunny. Highs in the upper 70s. East winds 5 to 10 miles an hour. Friday night, mostly cloudy. Lows in

The upper 50s. Northeast winds up to 5 miles an hour. Saturday, mostly cloudy. Highs in the upper 70s. Northeast winds up to 10 miles an hour. Saturday night, partly cloudy. Lows in the lower 50s. Northeast winds 5 to 15 miles an hour. And now the extended forecast for the radio listening area. Sunday and Sunday night, partly cloudy. Highs in the upper 70s. Lows in the mid 50s. Monday and Monday night, mostly clear. Highs in the upper 70s. Lows in the mid 50s. Tuesday and Tuesday night, mostly clear. Highs in the upper 70s. Lows in the lower 50s. Wednesday and Wednesday night, mostly clear. Highs in the upper 70s. Lows in the mid 50s. Thursday and Thursday night, mostly clear. Highs around 80. Lows in the upper 50s. 6 p.m. Eastern Daylight Time weather conditions across north central Kentucky. At Frankfort. And the pressure was 30.03 inches and falling. At Lexington, it was sunny. The temperature was 82 degrees, the dew point 62, and the relative humidity 50%. The wind was northeast at 12 miles an hour. The pressure was 30.04 inches and falling. At Louisville, it was partly sunny. The temperature was 86 degrees, the dew point 61, and the relative humidity 42%. The wind was northeast at 9 miles an hour. The pressure was 30.01 inches and steady. At Frankfort, and the pressure was 30.03 inches and falling. Elsewhere around the region, at Wilmington, Ohio, it was sunny, with a temperature of 76. It was mostly sunny, with a temperature of 84 at Jasper, Indiana, 78 at Jackson, 82 at London, and 85 at Bowling Green. It was partly sunny, with a temperature of 80 at Covington and 80 at Indianapolis. And now here is the 8 to 14 day outlook for the region. This forecast is valid for the period from June 5th to 11, 2026. For Kentucky, temperatures and precipitation are forecast to be above normal. For Indiana, temperatures are forecast to be above normal, and precipitation is forecast to be normal. For Tennessee, temperatures and precipitation are forecast to be above normal. This long-term outlook is updated on NOAA Weather Radio around 5 p.m. Eastern Time each day. Now for the official National Weather Service forecast for Frankfort and surrounding communities. Tonight, mostly clear. Lows in the mid-50s. Northeast winds 5 to 10 miles an hour. Friday, mostly sunny. Highs in the upper 70s. East winds 5 to 10 miles an hour. Friday night, mostly cloudy. Lows in the upper 50s. Northeast winds up to 5 miles an hour. Saturday, mostly cloudy. Highs in the upper 70s. Northeast winds up to 10 miles an hour. Saturday night, partly cloudy. Lows in the lower 50s. Northeast winds 5 to 15 miles an hour. And now the extended forecast for the radio listening area. Sunday and Sunday night, partly cloudy. Highs in the upper 70s. Lows in the mid-50s. Monday and Monday night, mostly clear. Highs in the upper 70s. Lows in the mid-50s. Tuesday and Tuesday night, mostly clear. Highs in the upper 70s. Lows in the lower 50s. Wednesday and Wednesday night, mostly clear. Highs in the upper 70s. Lows in the mid-50s. Thursday and Thursday night, mostly clear. Highs around 80. Lows in the upper 50s. The current time is 6:48 p.m. Eastern Daylight Time. 6 p.m. Eastern Daylight Time weather conditions across north central Kentucky. At Frankfort. And the pressure was 30.03 inches and falling. At Lexington, it was sunny. The temperature was

82 degrees, the dew point 62, and the relative humidity 50%. The wind was northeast at 12 miles an hour. The pressure was 30.04 inches and falling. At Louisville, it was partly sunny. The temperature was 86 degrees, the dew point 61, and the relative humidity 42%. The wind was northeast at 9 miles an hour. The pressure was 30.01 inches and steady. At Frankfurt, and the pressure was 30.03 inches and falling. Elsewhere around the region, at Wilmington, Ohio, it was sunny with a temperature of 76. It was mostly sunny with a temperature of 84 at Jasper, Indiana, 78 at Jackson, 82 at London, and 85 at Bowling Green. It was partly sunny with a temperature of 80 at Covington and 80 at Indianapolis. And now here is the 8 to 14 day outlook for the region. This forecast is valid for the period from June 5th to 11, 2026. For Kentucky, temperatures and precipitation are forecast to be above normal. For Indiana, temperatures are forecast to be above normal, and precipitation is forecast to be normal. For Tennessee, temperatures and precipitation are forecast to be above normal. This long-term outlook is updated on NOAA Weather Radio around 5 p.m. Eastern Time each day. Now for the official National Weather Service forecast for Frankfurt and surrounding communities. Tonight, mostly clear. Lows in the mid-50s. Northeast winds 5 to 10 miles an hour. Friday, mostly sunny. Highs in the upper 70s. East winds 5 to 10 miles an hour. Friday night, mostly cloudy. Lows in the upper 50s. Northeast winds up to 5 miles an hour. Saturday, mostly cloudy. Highs in the upper 70s. Northeast winds up to 10 miles an hour. Saturday night, partly cloudy. Lows in the lower 50s. Northeast winds 5 to 15 miles an hour. And now the extended forecast for the radio listening area. Sunday and Sunday night, partly cloudy. Highs in the upper 70s. Lows in the mid-50s. Monday and Monday night, mostly clear. Highs in the upper 70s. Lows in the mid-50s. Tuesday and Tuesday night, mostly clear. Highs in the upper 70s. Lows in the lower 50s. Wednesday and Wednesday night, mostly clear. Highs in the upper 70s. Lows in the mid-50s. Thursday and Thursday night, mostly clear. Highs around 80. Lows in the upper 50s. 6 p.m. Eastern Daylight Time weather conditions across north central Kentucky. At Frankfurt. And the pressure was 30.03 inches and falling. At Lexington, it was sunny. The temperature was 82 degrees, the dew point 62, and the relative humidity 50%. The wind was northeast at 12 miles an hour. The pressure was 30.04 inches and falling. At Louisville, it was partly sunny. The temperature was 86 degrees, the dew point 61, and the relative humidity 42%. The wind was northeast at 9 miles an hour. The pressure was 30.01 inches and steady. At Frankfurt, and the pressure was 30.03 inches and falling. Elsewhere around the region, at Wilmington, Ohio, it was sunny with a temperature of 76. It was mostly sunny with a temperature of 84 at Jasper, Indiana, 78 at Jackson, 82 at London, and 85 at Bowling Green. It was partly sunny with a temperature of 80 at Covington and 80 at Indianapolis. The current time is 6:53 p.m. Eastern Daylight Time. And now here is the 8 to 14 day outlook for the region. This forecast is valid for the period from June 5th to 11, 2026. For Kentucky, temperatures and precipitation are forecast to be above normal. For Indiana, temperatures are forecast to be above normal, and precipitation is forecast to be normal. For Tennessee, temperatures and precipitation

are forecast to be above normal. This long-term outlook is updated on NOAA Weather Radio around 5 p.m. Eastern Time each day. Now for the official National Weather Service forecast for Frankfurt and surrounding communities. Tonight, mostly clear. Lows in the mid-50s. Northeast winds 5 to 10 miles an hour. Friday, mostly sunny. Highs in the upper 70s. East winds 5 to 10 miles an hour. Friday night, mostly cloudy. Lows in the upper 50s. Northeast winds up to 5 miles an hour. Saturday, mostly cloudy. Highs in the upper 70s. Northeast winds up to 10 miles an hour. Saturday night, partly cloudy. Lows in the lower 50s. Northeast winds 5 to 15 miles an hour. And now the extended forecast for the radio listening area. Sunday and Sunday night, partly cloudy. Highs in the upper 70s. Lows in the mid-50s. Monday and Monday night, mostly clear. Highs in the upper 70s. Lows in the mid-50s. Tuesday and Tuesday night, mostly clear. Highs in the upper 70s. Lows in the lower 50s. Wednesday and Wednesday night, mostly clear. Highs in the upper 70s. Lows in the mid-50s. Thursday and Thursday night, mostly clear. Highs around 80. Lows in the upper 50s. 6 p.m. Eastern Daylight Time weather conditions across north central Kentucky. At Frankfurt. And the pressure was 30.03 inches and falling. At Lexington, it was sunny. The temperature was 82 degrees, the dew point 62, and the relative humidity 50%. The wind was northeast at 12 miles an hour. The pressure was 30.04 inches and falling. At Louisville, it was partly sunny. The temperature was 86 degrees, the dew point 61, and the relative humidity 42%. The wind was northeast at 9 miles an hour. The pressure was 30.01 inches and steady. At Frankfurt, and the pressure was 30.03 inches and falling. Elsewhere around the region, at Wilmington, Ohio, it was sunny, with a temperature of 76. It was mostly sunny, with a temperature of 84 at Jasper, Indiana, 78 at Jackson, 82 at London, and 85 at Bowling Green. It was partly sunny, with a temperature of 80 at Covington and 80 at Indianapolis. And now here is the 8 to 14 day outlook for the region. This forecast is valid for the period from June 5th to 11, 2026. For Kentucky, temperatures and precipitation are forecast to be above normal. For Indiana, temperatures are forecast to be above normal, and precipitation is forecast to be normal. For Tennessee, temperatures and precipitation are forecast to be above normal. This long-term outlook is updated on NOAA Weather Radio around 5 p.m. Eastern Time each day. The current time is 6:57 p.m. Eastern Daylight Time. Now for the official National Weather Service forecast for Frankfurt and surrounding communities. Tonight, mostly clear. Lows in the mid-50s. Northeast winds 5 to 10 miles an hour. Friday, mostly sunny. Highs in the upper 70s. East winds 5 to 10 miles an hour. Friday night, mostly cloudy. Lows in the upper 50s. Northeast winds up to 5 miles an hour. Saturday, mostly cloudy. Highs in the upper 70s. Northeast winds up to 10 miles an hour. Saturday night, partly cloudy. Lows in the lower 50s. Northeast winds 5 to 15 miles an hour. And now the extended forecast for the radio listening area. Sunday and Sunday night, partly cloudy. Highs in the upper 70s. Lows in the mid-50s. Monday and Monday night, mostly clear. Highs in the upper 70s. Lows in the mid-50s. Tuesday and Tuesday night, mostly clear.
highs in the upper 70s, lows in the lower 50s. Wednesday and Wednesday night, mostly clear. Highs in the upper 70s, lows in the mid 50s. Thursday and Thursday night, mostly clear. Highs around 80, lows in the upper 50s. 6 p.m. Eastern Daylight Time weather conditions across north central Kentucky. At Frankfort, and the pressure was 30.03 inches and falling. At Lexington, it was sunny. The temperature was 82 degrees, the dew point 62, and the relative humidity 50%. The wind was northeast at 12 miles an hour. The pressure was 30.04 inches and falling. At Louisville, it was partly sunny. The temperature was 86 degrees, the dew point 61, and the relative humidity 42%. The wind was northeast at 9 miles an hour. The pressure was 30.01 inches and steady. At Frankfort, and the pressure was 30.03 inches and falling. Elsewhere around the region, at Wilmington, Ohio, it was sunny, with a temperature of 76. It was mostly sunny, with a temperature of 84 at Jasper, Indiana, 78 at Jackson, 82 at London, and 85 at Bowling Green. It was partly sunny, with a temperature of 80 at Covington and 80 at Indianapolis. And now here is the 8 to 14 day outlook for the region. This forecast is valid for the period from June 5th to 11, 2026. For Kentucky, temperatures and precipitation are forecast to be above normal. For Indiana, temperatures are forecast to be above normal, and precipitation is forecast to be normal. For Tennessee, temperatures and precipitation are forecast to be above normal. This long-term outlook is updated on NOAA Weather Radio around 5 p.m. Eastern Time each day. Now for the official National Weather Service forecast for Frankfort and surrounding communities. Tonight, mostly clear. Lows in the mid-50s. Northeast winds 5 to 10 miles an hour. Friday, mostly sunny. Highs in the upper 70s. East winds 5 to 10 miles an hour. Friday night, mostly cloudy. Lows in the upper 50s. Northeast winds up to 5 miles an hour. Saturday, mostly cloudy. Highs in the upper 70s. Northeast winds up to 10 miles an hour. Saturday night, partly cloudy. Lows in the lower 50s. Northeast winds 5 to 15 miles an hour. And now the extended forecast for the radio listening area. Sunday and Sunday night, partly cloudy. Highs in the upper 70s. Lows in the mid-50s. Monday and Monday night, mostly clear. Highs in the upper 70s. Lows in the mid-50s. Tuesday and Tuesday night, mostly clear. Highs in the upper 70s. Lows in the lower 50s. Wednesday and Wednesday night, mostly clear. Highs in the upper 70s. Lows in the mid-50s. Thursday and Thursday night, mostly clear. Highs around 80. Lows in the upper 50s. The current time is 7:02 p.m. Eastern Daylight Time. 6 p.m. Eastern Daylight Time weather conditions across north central Kentucky. At Frankfort, and the pressure was 30.03 inches and falling. At Lexington, it was sunny. The temperature was 82 degrees, the dew point 62, and the relative humidity 50%. The wind was northeast at 12 miles an hour. The pressure was 30.04 inches and falling. At Louisville, it was partly sunny. The temperature was 86 degrees, the dew point 61, and the relative humidity 42%. The wind was northeast at 9 miles an hour. The pressure was 30.01 inches and steady. At Frankfort, and the pressure was 30.03 inches and falling. Elsewhere around the region, at Wilmington, Ohio, it was sunny, with a temperature of 76. It was mostly sunny,
with a temperature of 84 in Jasper, Indiana, 78

Jackson, 82 at London, and 85 at Bowling Green. It was partly sunny, with a temperature of 80 at Covington and 80 at Indianapolis. And now here is the 8 to 14 day outlook for the region. This forecast is valid for the period from June 5th to 11, 2026. For Kentucky, temperatures and precipitation are forecast to be above normal. For Indiana, temperatures are forecast to be above normal, and precipitation is forecast to be normal. For Tennessee, temperatures and precipitation are forecast to be above normal. This long-term outlook is updated on NOAA Weather Radio around 5 p.m. Eastern Time each day. Now for the official National Weather Service forecast for Frankfort and surrounding communities. Tonight, mostly clear. Lows in the mid-50s. Northeast winds 5 to 10 miles an hour. Friday, mostly sunny. Highs in the upper 70s. East winds 5 to 10 miles an hour. Friday night, mostly cloudy. Lows in the upper 50s. Northeast winds up to 5 miles an hour. Saturday, mostly cloudy. Highs in the upper 70s. Northeast winds up to 10 miles an hour. Saturday night, partly cloudy. Lows in the lower 50s. Northeast winds 5 to 15 miles an hour. And now the extended forecast for the radio listening area. Sunday and Sunday night, partly cloudy. Highs in the upper 70s. Lows in the mid 50s. Monday and Monday night, mostly clear. Highs in the upper 70s. Lows in the mid 50s. Tuesday and Tuesday night, mostly clear. Highs in the upper 70s. Lows in the lower 50s. Wednesday and Wednesday night, mostly clear. Highs in the upper 70s. Lows in the mid 50s. Thursday and Thursday night, mostly clear. Highs around 80. Lows in the upper 50s. 7 p.m. Eastern Daylight Time weather conditions across north central Kentucky. At Frankfort. And the pressure was 30.03 inches and steady. At Lexington, it was mostly sunny. The temperature was 80 degrees, the dew point 62, and the relative humidity 54%. The wind was northeast at 10 miles an hour. The pressure was 30.04 inches and steady. At Louisville, it was partly sunny. The temperature was 83 degrees, the dew point 61, and the relative humidity 47%. The wind was northeast at 7 miles an hour. The pressure was 30.01 inches and steady. At Frankfort, and the pressure was 30.03 inches and steady. Elsewhere around the region, it was sunny, with a temperature of 75 at Wilmington, Ohio, and 76 at Jackson. It was mostly sunny, with a temperature of 79 at Covington, 83 at Jasper, Indiana, 80 at London, and 83 at Bowling Green. At Indianapolis, it was partly sunny, with a temperature of 80. The current time is 7:07 p.m. Eastern Daylight Time. And now here is the 8 to 14 day outlook for the region. This forecast is valid for the period from June 5th to 11, 2026. For Kentucky, temperatures and precipitation are forecast to be above normal. For Indiana, temperatures are forecast to be above normal, and precipitation is forecast to be normal. For Tennessee, temperatures and precipitation are forecast to be above normal. This long-term outlook is updated on NOAA Weather Radio around 5 p.m. Eastern Time each day. Now for the official National Weather Service forecast for Frankfort and surrounding communities. Tonight, mostly clear. Lows in the mid-50s. Northeast winds 5 to 10 miles an hour. Friday, mostly sunny. Highs in the upper 70s. East winds 5 to 10 miles an hour. Friday night, mostly cloudy. Lows in the upper 50s. Northeast winds up to 5 miles an hour. Saturday, mostly cloudy. Highs in the upper 70s.

Northeast winds up to 10 miles an hour. Saturday night, partly cloudy. Lows in the lower 50s. Northeast winds 5 to 15 miles an hour. And now the extended forecast for the radio listening area. Sunday and Sunday night, partly cloudy. Highs in the upper 70s. Lows in the mid 50s. Monday and Monday night, mostly clear. Highs in the upper 70s. Lows in the mid 50s. Tuesday and Tuesday night, mostly clear. Highs in the upper 70s. Lows in the lower 50s. Wednesday and Wednesday night, mostly clear. Highs in the upper 70s. Lows in the mid 50s. Thursday and Thursday night, mostly clear. Highs around 80. Lows in the upper 50s. 7 p.m. Eastern Daylight Time weather conditions across north central Kentucky. At Frankfort. And the pressure was 30.03 inches and steady. At Lexington, it was mostly sunny. The temperature was 80 degrees, the dew point 62, and the relative humidity 54%. The wind was northeast at 10 miles an hour. The pressure was 30.04 inches and steady. At Louisville, it was partly sunny. The temperature was 83 degrees, the dew point 61, and the relative humidity 47%. The wind was northeast at 7 miles an hour. The pressure was 30.01 inches and steady. At Frankfort, and the pressure was 30.03 inches and steady. Elsewhere around the region, it was sunny, with a temperature of 75 at Wilmington, Ohio, and 76 at Jackson. It was mostly sunny, with a temperature of 79 at Covington, 83 at Jasper, Indiana, 80 at London, and 83 at Bowling Green. At Indianapolis, it was partly sunny, with a temperature of 80. And now here is the 8 to 14 day outlook for the region. This forecast is valid for the period from June 5th to 11, 2026. For Kentucky, temperatures and precipitation are forecast to be above normal. For Indiana, temperatures are forecast to be above normal, and precipitation is forecast to be normal. For Tennessee, temperatures and precipitation are forecast to be above normal. This long-term outlook is updated on NOAA Weather Radio around 5 p.m. Eastern Time each day. Now for the official National Weather Service forecast for Frankfort and surrounding communities. Tonight, mostly clear. Lows in the mid-50s. Northeast winds 5 to 10 miles an hour. Friday, mostly sunny. Highs in the upper 70s. East winds 5 to 10 miles an hour. Friday night, mostly cloudy. Lows in the upper 50s. Northeast winds up to 5 miles an hour. Saturday, mostly cloudy. Highs in the upper 70s. Northeast winds up to 10 miles an hour. Saturday night, partly cloudy. Lows in the lower 50s. Northeast winds 5 to 15 miles an hour. And now the extended forecast for the radio listening area. Sunday and Sunday night, partly cloudy. Highs in the upper 70s. Lows in the mid 50s. Monday and Monday night, mostly clear. Highs in the upper 70s. Lows in the mid 50s. Tuesday and Tuesday night, mostly clear. Highs in the upper 70s. Lows in the lower 50s. Wednesday and Wednesday night, mostly clear. Highs in the upper 70s. Lows in the mid 50s. Thursday and Thursday night, mostly clear. Highs around 80. Lows in the upper 50s. 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The current time is 7:13 p.m. Eastern Daylight Time. 7 p.m. Eastern Daylight Time weather conditions across north central Kentucky.

a temperature of 75 at Wilmington, Ohio, and 76 at Jackson. It was mostly sunny, with a temperature of 79 at Covington, 83 at Jasper, Indiana, 80 at London, and 83 at Bowling Green. At Indianapolis, it was partly sunny, with a temperature of 80. And now here is the 8 to 14 day outlook for the region. This forecast is valid for the period from June 5th to 11, 2026. For Kentucky, temperatures and precipitation are forecast to be above normal. For Indiana, temperatures are forecast to be above normal, and precipitation is forecast to be normal. For Tennessee, temperatures and precipitation are forecast to be above normal. This long-term outlook is updated on NOAA Weather Radio around 5 p.m. Eastern Time each day. Now for the official National Weather Service forecast for Frankfort and surrounding communities. Tonight, mostly clear. Lows in the mid-50s. Northeast winds 5 to 10 miles an hour. Friday, mostly sunny. Highs in the upper 70s. East winds 5 to 10 miles an hour. Friday night, mostly cloudy. Lows in the upper 50s. Northeast winds up to 5 miles an hour. Saturday, mostly cloudy. Highs in the upper 70s. Northeast winds up to 10 miles an hour. Saturday night, partly cloudy. Lows in the lower 50s. Northeast winds 5 to 15 miles an hour. And now the extended forecast for the radio listening area. Sunday and Sunday night, partly cloudy. Highs in the upper 70s. Lows in the mid-50s. Monday and Monday night, mostly clear. Highs in the upper 70s. Lows in the mid-50s. Tuesday and Tuesday night, mostly clear. Highs in the upper 70s. Lows in the lower 50s. Wednesday and Wednesday night, mostly clear. Highs in the upper 70s. Lows in the mid-50s. Thursday and Thursday night, mostly clear. Highs around 80. Lows in the upper 50s. The current time is 7:17 p.m. Eastern Daylight Time. 7 p.m. Eastern Daylight Time weather conditions across north central Kentucky. At Frankfort, and the pressure was 30.03 inches and steady. At Lexington, it was mostly sunny. The temperature was 80 degrees, the dew point 62, and the relative humidity 54%. The wind was northeast at 10 miles an hour. The pressure was 30.04 inches and steady. At Louisville, it was partly sunny. The temperature was 83 degrees, the dew point 61, and the relative humidity 47%. The wind was northeast at 7 miles an hour. The pressure was 30.01 inches and steady. At Frankfort, and the pressure was 30.03 inches and steady. Elsewhere around the region, it was sunny, with a temperature of 75 at Wilmington, Ohio, and 76 at Jackson. It was mostly sunny, with a temperature of 79 at Covington, 83 at Jasper, Indiana, 80 at London, and 83 at Bowling Green. At Indianapolis, it was partly sunny, with a temperature of 80. And now here is the 8 to 14 day outlook for the region. This forecast is valid for the period from June 5th to 11, 2026. For Kentucky, temperatures and precipitation are forecast to be above normal. For Indiana, temperatures are forecast to be above normal, and precipitation is forecast to be normal. For Tennessee, temperatures and precipitation are forecast to be above normal. This long-term outlook is updated on NOAA Weather Radio around 5 p.m. Eastern Time each day. Now for the official National Weather Service forecast for Frankfort and surrounding communities. Tonight, mostly clear. Lows in the mid-50s. Northeast winds 5 to 10 miles an hour. Friday, mostly sunny. Highs in the upper 70s. East winds 5 to 10 miles an hour. Friday night, mostly cloudy. Lows in the upper 50s.

northeast winds up to 5 miles an hour. Saturday, mostly cloudy. Highs in the upper 70s. Northeast winds up to 10 miles an hour. Saturday night, partly cloudy. Lows in the lower 50s. Northeast winds 5 to 15 miles an hour. And now the extended forecast for the radio listening area. Sunday and Sunday night, partly cloudy. Highs in the upper 70s. Lows in the mid 50s. Monday and Monday night, mostly clear. Highs in the upper 70s. Lows in the mid 50s. Tuesday and Tuesday night, mostly clear. Highs in the upper 70s. Lows in the lower 50s. Wednesday and Wednesday night, mostly clear. Highs in the upper 70s. Lows in the mid 50s. Thursday and Thursday night, mostly clear. Highs around 80. Lows in the upper 50s. 7 p.m. Eastern Daylight Time weather conditions across north central Kentucky. At Frankfort. And the pressure was 30.03 inches and steady. At Lexington, it was mostly sunny. The temperature was 80 degrees, the dew point 62, and the relative humidity 54%. The wind was northeast at 10 miles an hour. The pressure was 30.04 inches and steady. At Louisville, it was partly sunny. The temperature was 83 degrees, the dew point 61, and the relative humidity 47%. The wind was northeast at 7 miles an hour. The pressure was 30.01 inches and steady. At Frankfort, and the pressure was 30.03 inches and steady. Elsewhere around the region, it was sunny, with a temperature of 75 at Wilmington, Ohio, and 76 at Jackson. It was mostly sunny, with a temperature of 79 at Covington, 83 at Jasper, Indiana, 80 at London, and 83 at Bowling Green. At Indianapolis, it was partly sunny, with a temperature of 80. And now here is the 8 to 14 day outlook for the region. This forecast is valid for the period from June 5th to 11, 2026. For Kentucky, temperatures and precipitation are forecast to be above normal. For Indiana, temperatures are forecast to be above normal, and precipitation is forecast to be normal. For Tennessee, temperatures and precipitation are forecast to be above normal. This long-term outlook is updated on NOAA Weather Radio around 5 p.m. Eastern Time each day. The current time is 7:22 p.m. Eastern Daylight Time. Now for the official National Weather Service forecast for Frankfort and surrounding communities. Tonight, mostly clear. Lows in the mid-50s. Northeast winds 5 to 10 miles an hour. Friday, mostly sunny. Highs in the upper 70s. East winds 5 to 10 miles an hour. Friday night, mostly cloudy. Lows in the upper 50s. Northeast winds up to 5 miles an hour. Saturday, mostly cloudy. Highs in the upper 70s. Northeast winds up to 10 miles an hour. Saturday night, partly cloudy. Lows in the lower 50s. Northeast winds 5 to 15 miles an hour. And now the extended forecast for the radio listening area. Sunday and Sunday night, partly cloudy. Highs in the upper 70s. Lows in the mid-50s. Monday and Monday night, mostly clear. Highs in the upper 70s. Lows in the mid-50s. Tuesday and Tuesday night, mostly clear. Highs in the upper 70s. Lows in the lower 50s. Wednesday and Wednesday night, mostly clear. Highs in the upper 70s. Lows in the mid-50s. Thursday and Thursday night, mostly clear. Highs around 80. Lows in the upper 50s. 7 p.m. Eastern Daylight Time weather conditions across north central Kentucky. At Frankfort. And the pressure was 30.03 inches and steady. At Lexington, it was mostly sunny,

Temperature was 80 degrees, the dew point 62, and the relative humidity 54%. The wind was northeast at 10 miles an hour. The pressure was 30.04 inches and steady. At Louisville, it was partly sunny. The temperature was 83 degrees, the dew point 61, and the relative humidity 47%. The wind was northeast at 7 miles an hour. The pressure was 30.01 inches and steady. At Frankfurt, and the pressure was 30.03 inches and steady. Elsewhere around the region, it was sunny, with a temperature of 75 at Wilmington, Ohio, and 76 at Jackson. It was mostly sunny, with a temperature of 79 at Covington, 83 at Jasper, Indiana, 80 at London, and 83 at Bowling Green. At Indianapolis, it was partly sunny, with a temperature of 80. And now here is the 8 to 14 day outlook for the region. This forecast is valid for the period from June 5th to 11, 2026. For Kentucky, temperatures and precipitation are forecast to be above normal. For Indiana, temperatures are forecast to be above normal, and precipitation is forecast to be normal. For Tennessee, temperatures and precipitation are forecast to be above normal. This long-term outlook is updated on NOAA Weather Radio around 5 p.m. Eastern Time each day. Now for the official National Weather Service forecast for Frankfurt and surrounding communities. Tonight, mostly clear. Lows in the mid-50s. Northeast winds 5 to 10 miles an hour. Friday, mostly sunny. Highs in the upper 70s. East winds 5 to 10 miles an hour. Friday night, mostly cloudy. Lows in the upper 50s. Northeast winds up to 5 miles an hour. Saturday, mostly cloudy. Highs in the upper 70s. Northeast winds up to 10 miles an hour. Saturday night, partly cloudy. Lows in the lower 50s. Northeast winds 5 to 15 miles an hour. And now the extended forecast for the radio listening area. Sunday and Sunday night, partly cloudy. Highs in the upper 70s. Lows in the mid-50s. Monday and Monday night, mostly clear. Highs in the upper 70s. Lows in the mid-50s. Tuesday and Tuesday night, mostly clear. Highs in the upper 70s. Lows in the lower 50s. Wednesday and Wednesday night, mostly clear. Highs in the upper 70s. Lows in the mid-50s. Thursday and Thursday night, mostly clear. Highs around 80. Lows in the upper 50s. The current time is 7:27 p.m. Eastern Daylight Time. 7 p.m. Eastern Daylight Time weather conditions across north-central Kentucky. At Frankfurt, and the pressure was 30.03 inches and steady. At Lexington, it was mostly sunny. The temperature was 80 degrees, the dew point 62, and the relative humidity 54%. The wind was northeast at 10 miles an hour. The pressure was 30.04 inches and steady. At Louisville, it was partly sunny. The temperature was 83 degrees, the dew point 61, and the relative humidity 47%. The wind was northeast at 7 miles an hour. The pressure was 30.01 inches and steady. At Frankfurt, and the pressure was 30.03 inches and steady. Elsewhere around the region, it was sunny, with a temperature of 75 at Wilmington, Ohio, and 76 at Jackson. It was mostly sunny, with a temperature of 79 at Covington, 83 at Jasper, Indiana, 80 at London, and 83 at Bowling Green. At Indianapolis, it was partly sunny, with a temperature of 80. And now here is the 8 to 14 day outlook for the region. This forecast is valid for the period from June 5th to 11, 2026. For Kentucky, temperatures and precipitation are forecast to be above normal. For Indiana, temperatures are forecast to be above normal, and precipitation is forecast to be normal. For Tennessee,

be. Temperatures and precipitation are forecast to be above normal. This long-term outlook is updated on NOAA Weather Radio around 5 p.m. Eastern Time each day. Now for the official National Weather Service forecast for Frankfurt and surrounding communities. Tonight, mostly clear. Lows in the mid-50s. Northeast winds 5 to 10 miles an hour. Friday, mostly sunny. Highs in the upper 70s. East winds 5 to 10 miles an hour. Friday night, mostly cloudy. Lows in the upper 50s. Northeast winds up to 5 miles an hour. Saturday, mostly cloudy. Highs in the upper 70s. Northeast winds up to 10 miles an hour. Saturday night, partly cloudy. Lows in the lower 50s. Northeast winds 5 to 15 miles an hour. And now the extended forecast for the radio listening area. Sunday and Sunday night, partly cloudy. Highs in the upper 70s. Lows in the mid 50s. Monday and Monday night, mostly clear. Highs in the upper 70s. Lows in the mid 50s. Tuesday and Tuesday night, mostly clear. Highs in the upper 70s. Lows in the lower 50s. Wednesday and Wednesday night, mostly clear. Highs in the upper 70s. Lows in the mid 50s. Thursday and Thursday night, mostly clear. Highs around 80. Lows in the upper 50s. 7 p.m. Eastern Daylight Time weather conditions across north-central Kentucky. At Frankfurt. And the pressure was 30.03 inches and steady. At Lexington, it was mostly sunny. The temperature was 80 degrees, the dew point 62, and the relative humidity 54%. The wind was northeast at 10 miles an hour. The pressure was 30.04 inches and steady. At Louisville, it was partly sunny. The temperature was 83 degrees, the dew point 61, and the relative humidity 47%. The wind was northeast at 7 miles an hour. The pressure was 30.01 inches and steady. At Frankfurt, and the pressure was 30.03 inches and steady. Elsewhere around the region, it was sunny, with a temperature of 75 at Wilmington, Ohio, and 76 at Jackson. It was mostly sunny, with a temperature of 79 at Covington, 83 at Jasper, Indiana, 80 at London, and 83 at Bowling Green. At Indianapolis, it was partly sunny, with a temperature of 80. The current time is 7:32 p.m. Eastern Daylight Time. And now here is the 8 to 14 day outlook for the region. This forecast is valid for the period from June 5th to 11, 2026. For Kentucky, temperatures and precipitation are forecast to be above normal. For Indiana, temperatures are forecast to be above normal, and precipitation is forecast to be normal. For Tennessee, to be above normal. For Indiana, temperatures are forecast to be above normal, and precipitation is forecast to be normal. For Tennessee, temperatures and precipitation are forecast to be above normal. This long-term outlook is updated on NOAA Weather Radio around 5 p.m. Eastern Time each day. Now for the official National Weather Service forecast for Frankfurt and surrounding communities. Tonight, mostly clear. Lows in the mid-50s. Northeast winds 5 to 10 miles an hour. Friday, mostly sunny. Highs in the upper 70s. East winds 5 to 10 miles an hour. Friday night, mostly cloudy. Lows in the upper 50s. Northeast winds up to 5 miles an hour. Saturday, mostly cloudy. Highs in the upper 70s. Northeast winds up to 10 miles an hour. Saturday night, partly cloudy. Lows in the lower 50s. Northeast winds 5 to 15 miles an hour. And now the extended forecast for the radio listening area. Sunday and Sunday night, partly cloudy. Highs in the upper 70s. Lows in the mid 50s.

Monday and Monday night, mostly clear. Highs in the upper 70s. Lows in the mid-50s. Tuesday and Tuesday night, mostly clear. Highs in the upper 70s. Lows in the lower 50s. Wednesday and Wednesday night, mostly clear. Highs in the upper 70s. Lows in the mid-50s. Thursday and Thursday night, mostly clear. Highs around 80. Lows in the upper 50s. 7 p.m. Eastern Daylight Time weather conditions across north central Kentucky. At Frankfort. And the pressure was 30.03 inches and steady. At Lexington, it was mostly sunny. The temperature was 80 degrees, the dew point 62, and the relative humidity 54%. The wind was northeast at 10 miles an hour. The pressure was 30.04 inches and steady. At Louisville, it was partly sunny. The temperature was 83 degrees, the dew point 61, and the relative humidity 47%. The wind was northeast at 7 miles an hour. The pressure was 30.01 inches and steady. At Frankfort, and the pressure was 30.03 inches and steady. Elsewhere around the region, it was sunny, with a temperature of 75 at Wilmington, Ohio, and 76 at Jackson. It was mostly sunny, with a temperature of 79 at Covington, 83 at Jasper, Indiana, 80 at London, and 83 at Bowling Green. At Indianapolis, it was partly sunny, with a temperature of 80. And now here is the 8 to 14 day outlook for the region. This forecast is valid for the period from June 5th to 11, 2026. For Kentucky, temperatures and precipitation are forecast to be above normal. For Indiana, temperatures are forecast to be above normal, and precipitation is forecast to be normal. For Tennessee, temperatures and precipitation are forecast to be above normal. This long-term outlook is updated on NOAA Weather Radio around 5 p.m. Eastern Time each day. Now for the official National Weather Service forecast for Frankfort and surrounding communities. Tonight, mostly clear. Lows in the mid-50s. Northeast winds 5 to 10 miles an hour. Friday, mostly sunny. Highs in the upper 70s. East winds 5 to 10 miles an hour. Friday night, mostly cloudy. Lows in the upper 50s. Northeast winds up to 5 miles an hour. Saturday, mostly cloudy. Highs in the upper 70s. Northeast winds up to 10 miles an hour. Saturday night, partly cloudy. Lows in the lower 50s. Northeast winds 5 to 15 miles an hour. And now the extended forecast for the radio listening area. Sunday and Sunday night, partly cloudy. Highs in the upper 70s. Lows in the mid-50s. Monday and Monday night, mostly clear. Highs in the upper 70s. Lows in the mid-50s. Tuesday and Tuesday night, mostly clear. Highs in the upper 70s. Lows in the lower 50s. Wednesday and Wednesday night, mostly clear. Highs in the upper 70s. Lows in the mid-50s. Thursday and Thursday night, mostly clear. Highs around 80. Lows in the upper 50s. The current time is 7:38 p.m. Eastern Daylight Time. 7 p.m. Eastern Daylight Time weather conditions across north central Kentucky. At Frankfort. And the pressure was 30.03 inches and steady. At Lexington, it was mostly sunny. The temperature was 80 degrees, the dew point 62, and the relative humidity 54%. The wind was northeast at 10 miles an hour. The pressure was 30.04 inches and steady. At Louisville, it was partly sunny. The temperature was 83 degrees, the dew point 61, and the relative humidity 47%. The wind was northeast at 7 miles an hour. The pressure was 30.01 inches and steady. At Frankfort, and the pressure was 30.

0.03 inches and steady. Elsewhere around the region, it was sunny, with a temperature of 75 at Wilmington, Ohio, and 76 at Jackson. It was mostly sunny, with a temperature of 79 at Covington, 83 at Jasper, Indiana, 80 at London, and 83 at Bowling Green. At Indianapolis, it was partly sunny, with a temperature of 80. And now here is the 8 to 14 day outlook for the region. This forecast is valid for the period from June 5th to 11, 2026. For Kentucky, temperatures and precipitation are forecast to be above normal. For Indiana, temperatures are forecast to be above normal, and precipitation is forecast to be normal. For Tennessee, temperatures and precipitation are forecast to be above normal. This long-term outlook is updated on NOAA Weather Radio around 5 p.m. Eastern Time each day. Now for the official National Weather Service forecast for Frankfort and surrounding communities. Tonight, mostly clear. Lows in the mid-50s. Northeast winds 5 to 10 miles an hour. Friday, mostly sunny. Highs in the upper 70s. East winds 5 to 10 miles an hour. Friday night, mostly cloudy. Lows in the upper 50s. Northeast winds up to 5 miles an hour. Saturday, mostly cloudy. Highs in the upper 70s. Northeast winds up to 10 miles an hour. Saturday night, partly cloudy. Lows in the lower 50s. Northeast winds 5 to 15 miles an hour. And now the extended forecast for the radio listening area. Sunday and Sunday night, partly cloudy. Highs in the upper 70s. Lows in the mid-50s. Monday and Monday night, mostly clear. Highs in the upper 70s. Lows in the mid-50s. Tuesday and Tuesday night, mostly clear. Highs in the upper 70s. Lows in the lower 50s. Wednesday and Wednesday night, mostly clear. Highs in the upper 70s. Lows in the mid-50s. Thursday and Thursday night, mostly clear. Highs around 80. Lows in the upper 50s. 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The current time is 7:42 p.m. Eastern Daylight Time. 7 p.m. Eastern Daylight Time weather conditions across north-central Kentucky. At Frankfort, and the pressure was 30.03 inches and steady. At Lexington, it was mostly sunny. The temperature was 80 degrees, the dew point 62, and the relative humidity 54%. The wind was northeast at 10 miles an hour. The pressure was 30.04 inches and steady. At Louisville, it was partly sunny. The temperature was 83 degrees, the dew point 61, and the relative humidity 47%. The wind was northeast at 7 miles an hour. The pressure was 30.01 inches and steady. At Frankfort, and the pressure was 30.03 inches and steady. Elsewhere around the region, it was sunny, with a temperature of 75 at Wilmington, Ohio, and 76 at Jackson. It was mostly sunny, with a temperature of 79 at Covington, 83 at Jasper, Indiana, 80 at London, and 83 at Bowling Green. At Indianapolis, it was partly sunny, with a temperature of 80. And now here is the 8 to 14 day outlook for the region. This forecast is valid for the period from June 5th to 11, 2026. For Kentucky, temperatures and precipitation are forecast to be above normal. For Indiana, temperatures are forecast to be above normal, and precipitation is forecast to be normal. For Tennessee, temperatures and precipitation are forecast to be above normal. This long-term outlook is updated on NOAA Weather Radio around 5 p.m. Eastern Time each day. Now for the official national

Weather Service forecast for Frankfurt and surrounding communities. Tonight, mostly clear. Lows in the mid-50s. Northeast winds 5 to 10 miles an hour. Friday, mostly sunny. Highs in the upper 70s. East winds 5 to 10 miles an hour. Friday night, mostly cloudy. Lows in the upper 50s. Northeast winds up to 5 miles an hour. Saturday, mostly cloudy. Highs in the upper 70s. Northeast winds up to 10 miles an hour. Saturday night, partly cloudy. Lows in the lower 50s. Northeast winds 5 to 15 miles an hour. And now the extended forecast for the radio listening area. Sunday and Sunday night, partly cloudy. Highs in the upper 70s. Lows in the mid-50s. Monday and Monday night, mostly clear. Highs in the upper 70s. Lows in the mid-50s. Tuesday and Tuesday night, mostly clear. Highs in the upper 70s. Lows in the lower 50s. Wednesday and Wednesday night, mostly clear. Highs in the upper 70s. Lows in the mid-50s. Thursday and Thursday night, mostly clear. Highs around 80. Lows in the upper 50s. 7 p.m. Eastern Daylight Time weather conditions across north central Kentucky. At Frankfurt. And the pressure was 30.03 inches and steady. At Lexington, it was mostly sunny. The temperature was 80 degrees, the dew point 62, and the relative humidity 54%. The wind was northeast at 10 miles an hour. The pressure was 30.04 inches and steady. At Louisville, it was partly sunny. The temperature was 83 degrees, the dew point 61, and the relative humidity 47%. The wind was northeast at 7 miles an hour. The pressure was 30.01 inches and steady. At Frankfurt, and the pressure was 30.03 inches and steady. Elsewhere around the region, it was sunny, with a temperature of 75 at Wilmington, Ohio, and 76 at Jackson. It was mostly sunny, with a temperature of 79 at Covington, 83 at Jasper, Indiana, 80 at London, and 83 at Bowling Green. At Indianapolis, it was partly sunny, with a temperature of 80. The current time is 7:47 p.m. Eastern Daylight Time. And now here is the 8 to 14 day outlook for the region. This forecast is valid for the period from June 5th to 11, 2026. For Kentucky, temperatures and precipitation are forecast to be above normal. For Indiana, temperatures are forecast to be above normal, and precipitation is forecast to be normal. For Tennessee, temperatures and precipitation are forecast to be above normal. This long-term outlook is updated on NOAA Weather Radio around 5 p.m. Eastern Time each day. Now for the official National Weather Service forecast for Frankfurt and surrounding communities. Tonight, mostly clear. Lows in the mid-50s. Northeast winds 5 to 10 miles an hour. Friday, mostly sunny. Highs in the upper 70s. East winds 5 to 10 miles an hour. Friday night, mostly cloudy. Lows in the upper 50s. Northeast winds up to 5 miles an hour. Saturday, mostly cloudy. Highs in the upper 70s. Northeast winds up to 10 miles an hour. Saturday night, partly cloudy. Lows in the lower 50s. Northeast winds 5 to 15 miles an hour. And now the extended forecast for the radio listening area. Sunday and Sunday night, partly cloudy. Highs in the upper 70s. Lows in the mid-50s. Monday and Monday night, mostly clear. Highs in the upper 70s. Lows in the mid-50s. Tuesday and Tuesday night, mostly clear. Highs in the upper 70s. Lows in the lower 50s. Wednesday and Wednesday night, mostly clear. Highs in the upper 70s.
lows in the mid-50s. Thursday and Thursday night, mostly clear. Highs around 80. Lows in the upper 50s. 7 p.m. Eastern Daylight Time weather conditions across north central Kentucky. At Frankfort. And the pressure was 30.03 inches and steady. At Lexington, it was mostly sunny. The temperature was 80 degrees, the dew point 62, and the relative humidity 54%. The wind was northeast at 10 miles an hour. The pressure was 30.04 inches and steady. At Louisville, it was partly sunny. The temperature was 83 degrees, the dew point 61, and the relative humidity 47%. The wind was northeast at 7 miles an hour. The pressure was 30.01 inches and steady. At Frankfort. And the pressure was 30.03 inches and steady. Elsewhere around the region, it was sunny, with a temperature of 75 at Wilmington, Ohio, and 76 at Jackson. It was mostly sunny, with a temperature of 79 at Covington, 83 at Jasper, Indiana, 80 at London, and 83 at Bowling Green. At Indianapolis, it was partly sunny, with a temperature of 80. And now here is the 8 to 14 day outlook for the region. This forecast is valid for the period from June 5th to 11, 2026. For Kentucky, temperatures and precipitation are forecast to be above normal. For Indiana, temperatures are forecast to be above normal, and precipitation is forecast to be normal. For Tennessee, temperatures and precipitation are forecast to be above normal. This long-term outlook is updated on NOAA Weather Radio around 5 p.m. Eastern Time each day. Now for the official National Weather Service forecast for Frankfort and surrounding communities. Tonight, mostly clear. Lows in the mid-50s. Northeast winds 5 to 10 miles an hour. Friday, mostly sunny. Highs in the upper 70s. East winds 5 to 10 miles an hour. Friday night, mostly cloudy. Lows in the upper 50s. Northeast winds up to 5 miles an hour. Saturday, mostly cloudy. Highs in the upper 70s. Northeast winds up to 10 miles an hour. Saturday night, partly cloudy. Lows in the lower 50s. Northeast winds 5 to 15 miles an hour. And now the extended forecast for the radio listening area. Sunday and Sunday night, partly cloudy. Highs in the upper 70s. Lows in the mid-50s. Monday and Monday night, mostly clear. Highs in the upper 70s. Lows in the mid-50s. Tuesday and Tuesday night, mostly clear. Highs in the upper 70s. Lows in the lower 50s. Wednesday and Wednesday night, mostly clear. Highs in the upper 70s. Lows in the mid-50s. Thursday and Thursday night, mostly clear. Highs around 80. Lows in the upper 50s. The current time is 7:53 p.m. Eastern Daylight Time. 7 p.m. Eastern Daylight Time weather conditions across north central Kentucky. At Frankfort. And the pressure was 30.03 inches and steady. At Lexington, it was mostly sunny. The temperature was 80 degrees, the dew point 62, and the relative humidity 54%. The wind was northeast at 10 miles an hour. The pressure was 30.04 inches and steady. At Louisville, it was partly sunny. The temperature was 83 degrees, the dew point 61, and the relative humidity 47%. The wind was northeast at 7 miles an hour. The pressure was 30.01 inches and steady. At Frankfort. And the pressure was 30.03 inches and steady. Elsewhere around the region, it was sunny, with a temperature of 75 at Wilmington, Ohio, and 76 at Jackson. It was mostly sunny, with a temperature of 79 at Covington, 83 at Jasper, Indiana, 80 at London, and 83 at Bowling Green. At Indianapolis,
It was partly sunny, with a temperature of 80. And now here is the 8 to 14 day outlook for the region. This forecast is valid for the period from June 5th to 11, 2026. For Kentucky, temperatures and precipitation are forecast to be above normal. For Indiana, temperatures are forecast to be above normal, and precipitation is forecast to be normal. For Tennessee, temperatures and precipitation are forecast to be above normal. This long-term outlook is updated on NOAA Weather Radio around 5 p.m. Eastern Time each day. Now for the official National Weather Service forecast for Frankfort and surrounding communities. Tonight, mostly clear. Lows in the mid-50s. Northeast winds 5 to 10 miles an hour. Friday, mostly sunny. Highs in the upper 70s. East winds 5 to 10 miles an hour. Friday night, mostly cloudy. Lows in the upper 50s. Northeast winds up to 5 miles an hour. Saturday, mostly cloudy. Highs in the upper 70s. Northeast winds up to 10 miles an hour. Saturday night, partly cloudy. Lows in the lower 50s. Northeast winds 5 to 15 miles an hour. And now the extended forecast for the radio listening area. Sunday and Sunday night, partly cloudy. Highs in the upper 70s. Lows in the mid 50s. Monday and Monday night, mostly clear. Highs in the upper 70s. Lows in the mid 50s. Tuesday and Tuesday night, mostly clear. Highs in the upper 70s. Lows in the lower 50s. Wednesday and Wednesday night, mostly clear. Highs in the upper 70s. Lows in the mid 50s. Thursday and Thursday night, mostly clear. Highs around 80. Lows in the upper 50s. 7 p.m. Eastern Daylight Time weather conditions across north central Kentucky. At Frankfort. And the pressure was 30.03 inches and steady. At Lexington, it was mostly sunny. The temperature was 80 degrees, the dew point 62, and the relative humidity 54%. The wind was northeast at 10 miles an hour. The pressure was 30.04 inches and steady. At Louisville, it was partly sunny. The temperature was 83 degrees, the dew point 61, and the relative humidity 47%. The wind was northeast at 7 miles an hour. The pressure was 30.01 inches and steady. At Frankfort, and the pressure was 30.03 inches and steady. Elsewhere around the region, it was sunny, with a temperature of 75 at Wilmington, Ohio, and 76 at Jackson. It was mostly sunny, with a temperature of 79 at Covington, 83 at Jasper, Indiana, 80 at London, and 83 at Bowling Green. At Indianapolis, it was partly sunny, with a temperature of 80. The current time is 7:57 p.m. Eastern Daylight Time. And now here is the 8 to 14 day outlook for the region. This forecast is valid for the period from June 5th to 11, 2026. For Kentucky, temperatures and precipitation are forecast to be above normal. For Indiana, temperatures are forecast to be above normal, and precipitation is forecast to be normal. For Tennessee, temperatures and precipitation are forecast to be above normal. This long-term outlook is updated on NOAA Weather Radio around 5 p.m. Eastern Time each day. Now for the official National Weather Service forecast for Frankfort and surrounding communities. Tonight, mostly clear. Lows in the mid-50s. Northeast winds 5 to 10 miles an hour. Friday, mostly sunny. Highs in the upper 70s. East winds 5 to 10 miles an hour. Friday night, mostly cloudy. Lows in the upper 50s. Northeast winds up to 5 miles an hour. Saturday, mostly cloudy. Highs in the upper 70s. Northeast winds up to 10 miles an hour. Saturday night, partly cloudy.
lows in the lower 50s. Northeast winds 5 to 15 miles an hour. And now the extended forecast for the radio listening area. Sunday and Sunday night, partly cloudy. Highs in the upper 70s. Lows in the mid 50s. Monday and Monday night, mostly clear. Highs in the upper 70s. Lows in the mid 50s. Tuesday and Tuesday night, mostly clear. Highs in the upper 70s. Lows in the lower 50s. Wednesday and Wednesday night, mostly clear. Highs in the upper 70s. Lows in the mid 50s. Thursday and Thursday night, mostly clear. Highs around 80. Lows in the upper 50s. 7 p.m. Eastern Daylight Time weather conditions across north central Kentucky. At Frankfort. And the pressure was 30.03 inches and steady. At Lexington, it was mostly sunny. The temperature was 80 degrees, the dew point 62, and the relative humidity 54%. The wind was northeast at 10 miles an hour. The pressure was 30.04 inches and steady. At Louisville, it was partly sunny. The temperature was 83 degrees, the dew point 61, and the relative humidity 47%. The wind was northeast at 7 miles an hour. The pressure was 30.01 inches and steady. At Frankfort, and the pressure was 30.03 inches and steady. Elsewhere around the region, it was sunny, with a temperature of 75 at Wilmington, Ohio, and 76 at Jackson. It was mostly sunny, with a temperature of 79 at Covington, 83 at Jasper, Indiana, 80 at London, and 83 at Bowling Green. At Indianapolis, it was partly sunny, with a temperature of 80. And now here is the 8 to 14 day outlook for the region. This forecast is valid for the period from June 5th to 11, 2026. For Kentucky, temperatures and precipitation are forecast to be above normal. For Indiana, temperatures are forecast to be above normal, and precipitation is forecast to be normal. For Tennessee, temperatures and precipitation are forecast to be above normal. This long-term outlook is updated on NOAA Weather Radio around 5 p.m. Eastern Time each day. The current time is 8:02 p.m. Eastern Daylight Time. Now for the official National Weather Service forecast for Frankfort and surrounding communities. Tonight, mostly clear. Lows in the mid-50s. Northeast winds 5 to 10 miles an hour. Friday, mostly sunny. Highs in the upper 70s. East winds 5 to 10 miles an hour. Friday night, mostly cloudy. Lows in the upper 50s. Northeast winds up to 5 miles an hour. Saturday, mostly cloudy. Highs in the upper 70s. Northeast winds up to 10 miles an hour. Saturday night, partly cloudy. Lows in the lower 50s. Northeast winds 5 to 15 miles an hour. And now the extended forecast for the radio listening area. Sunday and Sunday night, partly cloudy. Highs in the upper 70s. Lows in the mid 50s. Monday and Monday night, mostly clear. Highs in the upper 70s. Lows in the mid 50s. Tuesday and Tuesday night, mostly clear. Highs in the upper 70s. Lows in the lower 50s. Wednesday and Wednesday night, mostly clear. Highs in the upper 70s. Lows in the mid 50s. Thursday and Thursday night, mostly clear. Highs around 80. Lows in the upper 50s. 7 p.m. Eastern Daylight Time weather conditions across north central Kentucky. At Frankfort. And the pressure was 30.03 inches and steady. At Lexington, it was mostly sunny. The temperature was 80 degrees, the dew point 62, and the relative humidity 54%. The wind was northeast at 10 miles an hour. The pressure was 30.04 inches and steady. At Louisville, it was partly sunny.
The temperature was 83 degrees.